coming northeast. Waves 2 feet or less. Winds and waves higher and near thunderstorms. This is the NOAA Weather Radio KHA 53 in Rochester, your source for official weather information across the Western Finger Lakes and the Genesee Valley. KHA 53 operates on a frequency of 162.40 MHz. The 8 p.m. weather at Rochester, it was cloudy. The temperature was 69 degrees Fahrenheit or 21 degrees Celsius, the dew point 69 and the relative humidity 100%. The wind was calm. The pressure was 30.02 inches and steady. Repeating at Rochester, it was cloudy, temperature 69 degrees. Around the region at 7 p.m. rain was falling, with a temperature of 69 at Elmira and 65 at Binghamton. At Toronto, fog was reported, with a temperature of 70. It was cloudy, with a temperature of 73 at Buffalo, 74 at Niagara Falls, 69 at Syracuse, and 71 at Watertown. At Oswego, winds were southeast at 4 knots, with a temperature of 69 degrees. The Central Lake Ontario buoy winds were from the south at 4 knots. Around the region at 8 p.m. at Binghamton, rain was falling, with a temperature of 65. At Toronto, fog was reported, with a temperature of 68. At Niagara Falls, it was mostly cloudy, with a temperature of 72. It was cloudy, with a temperature of 72 at Buffalo, 68 at Syracuse, 69 at Elmira, and 69 at Watertown. At Oswego, winds were southeast at 5 knots, with a temperature of 69 degrees. The Central Lake Ontario buoy winds were from the calm. The forecast for the Genesee Valley and Northern Finger Lakes, including Rochester, Geneseo, Canandaigua, Newark, and Fairhaven. Tonight, showers with a chance of thunderstorms. Some patchy fog developing after midnight. Lows in the upper 60s. Light south winds. Chance of rain 90%. Tuesday, patchy fog in the morning, otherwise mostly cloudy with showers with a chance of thunderstorms in the morning, then partly sunny with a chance of showers and thunderstorms in the afternoon. Humid with highs ranging from the upper 70s along the lakeshore to the lower 80s inland. Northwest winds 10 miles an hour or less. Chance of rain 90%. Tuesday night, mostly cloudy with some patchy fog developing. Warm and muggy with lows in the upper 60s. Light winds. Wednesday, mostly cloudy. A chance of showers in the morning, then showers likely with a chance of thunderstorms in the afternoon. Very warm and humid with highs ranging from the lower 80s on the hilltops to the mid 80s across the lower elevations. Southwest winds 10 miles an hour or less. Chance of rain 70%. Wednesday night, showers with a chance of thunderstorms. Locally heavy rainfall possible. Warm and muggy with lows in the upper 60s. Light winds. Chance of rain near 100%. The forecast for the Southern Finger Lakes, including Tinian, Seneca Falls, and Auburn. Tonight, showers with a chance of thunderstorms early, then showers likely late this evening. Showers with a chance of thunderstorms after midnight. Some patchy fog developing after midnight. Lows in the upper 60s. Light south winds. Chance of rain 90%. Tuesday, patchy fog in the morning, otherwise mostly cloudy with showers with a chance of thunderstorms in the morning, then partly sunny with a chance of showers and thunderstorms in the afternoon. Humid with highs in the lower 80s. Light winds. Chance of rain 90%. Tuesday night, mostly cloudy. A chance of showers in the evening. Some patchy fog developing. Warm and muggy with lows in the upper 60s. Light winds. Chance of rain 50%. Wednesday, mostly cloudy. A chance of showers in the morning, then showers likely with a chance of thunderstorms in the afternoon. Humid with highs in the lower 80s. Light winds. Chance of rain 70%. Wednesday night, showers with a chance of thunderstorms. Warm and muggy with lows in the upper 60s. South winds 5 to 10 miles an hour. Chance of rain near 100%. And now the extended forecast. Thursday, showers and a chance of thunderstorms. Highs around 80. Chance of rain 90%. Friday, partly cloudy. Highs in the mid-70s. Lows in

the lower 60s. Saturday, partly cloudy. Highs in the lower 70s. Lows around 60. Sunday, mainly clear. Highs in the lower 70s. Lows in the mid-50s. Labor Day, partly cloudy. Highs in the mid-70s. Lows in the mid-50s. 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Your source for official weather information across the Western Finger Lakes and the Genesee Valley. KHA 53 operates on a frequency of 162.40 MHz. The 8 p.m. weather at Rochester, it was cloudy. The temperature was 69 degrees Fahrenheit or 21 degrees Celsius, the dew point 69 and the relative humidity 100%. The wind was calm. The pressure was 30.02 inches and steady. Repeating at Rochester, it was cloudy, temperature 69 degrees. Around the region at 8 p.m. at Binghamton, rain was falling, with a temperature of 65. At Toronto, fog was reported, with a temperature of 68. At Niagara Falls, it was mostly cloudy, with a temperature of 72. It was cloudy, with a temperature of 72 at Buffalo, 68 at Syracuse, 69 at Elmira, and 69 at Watertown. At Oswego, winds were southeast at 5 knots, with a temperature of 69 degrees. The Central Lake Ontario buoy winds were from the calm. The forecast for the Genesee Valley and Northern Finger Lakes, including Rochester, Geneseo, Canandaigua, Newark, and Fairhaven. Tonight, showers with a chance of thunderstorms. Some patchy fog developing after midnight. Lows in the upper 60s. Light south winds. Chance of rain 90%. Tuesday, patchy fog in the morning, otherwise mostly cloudy with showers with a chance of thunderstorms in the morning, then partly sunny with a chance of showers and thunderstorms in the afternoon. Humid with highs ranging from the upper 70s along the lakeshore to the lower 80s inland. Northwest winds 10 miles an hour or less. Chance of rain 90%. Tuesday night, mostly cloudy with some patchy fog developing. Warm and muggy with lows in the upper 60s. Light winds. Wednesday, mostly cloudy. A chance of showers in the morning, then showers likely with a chance of thunderstorms in the afternoon. Very warm and humid with highs ranging from the lower 80s on the hilltops to the mid-80s across the lower elevations. Southwest winds 10 miles an hour or less. Chance of rain 70%. Wednesday night, showers with a chance of thunderstorms. Locally heavy rainfall possible. Warm and muggy with lows in the upper 60s. Light winds. Chance of rain near 100%. The forecast for the Southern Finger Lakes, including Pinyan, Seneca Falls, and Auburn. Tonight, showers with a chance of thunderstorms early, then showers likely late this evening. Showers with a chance of thunderstorms after midnight. Some patchy fog developing after midnight. Lows in the upper 60s. Light south winds. Chance of rain 90%. Tuesday, patchy fog in the morning, otherwise mostly cloudy with showers with a chance of thunderstorms in the morning, then partly sunny with a chance of showers and thunderstorms in the afternoon. Humid with highs in the lower 80s. Light winds. Chance of rain 90%. Tuesday night, mostly cloudy. A chance of showers in the evening. Some patchy fog developing. Warm and muggy with lows in the upper 60s. Light winds. Chance of rain 50%. Wednesday, mostly cloudy. A chance of showers in the morning, then showers likely with a chance of thunderstorms in the afternoon. Humid with highs in the lower 80s. Light winds. Chance of rain 70%. Wednesday night, showers with a chance of thunderstorms. Warm and muggy with lows in the upper 60s. South winds 5 to 10 miles an hour. Chance of rain near 100%. And now the extended forecast. Thursday, showers and a chance of thunderstorms. Highs around 80. Chance of rain 90%. Friday, partly cloudy. Highs in the mid-70s. Lows in the lower 60s. Saturday, partly cloudy. Highs in the lower 70s. Lows around 60. Sunday, mainly clear. Highs in the lower 70s. Lows in the mid-50s. Labor Day, partly cloudy.

Highs in the mid-70s. Lows in the mid-50s. 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KHA-53 operates on a frequency of 162.40 MHz. The 8 p.m. weather at Rochester, it was cloudy. The temperature was 69 degrees Fahrenheit or 21 degrees Celsius, the dew point 69 and the relative humidity 100%. The wind was calm. The pressure was 30.02 inches and steady. Repeating at Rochester, it was cloudy, temperature 69 degrees. Around the region at 8 p.m. at Binghamton, rain was falling, with a temperature of 65. At Niagara Falls, it was mostly cloudy, with a temperature of 72. It was cloudy, with a temperature of 72 at Buffalo, 68 at Syracuse, 69 at Elmira, and 69 at Watertown. At Toronto, rain and fog were reported, with a temperature of 68. The Oswego winds were from the south at 5 knots. The Central Lake Ontario buoy winds were south at 2 knots, with a temperature of 69 degrees, and the waves were 1 foot. The forecast for the Genesee Valley and Northern Finger Lakes, including Rochester, Geneseo, Canandaigua, Newark, and Fairhaven. Tonight, showers with a chance of thunderstorms. Some patchy fog developing after midnight. Lows in the upper 60s. Light south winds. Chance of rain 90%. Tuesday, patchy fog in the morning, otherwise mostly cloudy with showers with a chance of thunderstorms in the morning, then partly sunny with a chance of showers and thunderstorms in the afternoon. Humid with highs ranging from the upper 70s along the lakeshore to the lower 80s inland. Northwest winds 10 miles an hour or less. Chance of rain 90%. Tuesday night, mostly cloudy with some patchy fog developing. Warm and muggy with lows in the upper 60s. Light winds. Wednesday, mostly cloudy. A chance of showers in the morning, then showers likely with a chance of thunderstorms in the afternoon. Very warm and humid with highs ranging from the lower 80s on the hilltops to the mid-80s across the lower elevations. Southwest winds 10 miles an hour or less. Chance of rain 70%. Wednesday night, showers with a chance of thunderstorms. Locally heavy rainfall possible. Warm and muggy with lows in the upper 60s. Light winds. Chance of rain near 100%. The forecast for the Southern Finger Lakes, including Penyan, Seneca Falls, and Auburn. Tonight, showers with a chance of thunderstorms early, then showers likely late this evening. Showers with a chance of thunderstorms after midnight. Some patchy fog developing after midnight. Lows in the upper 60s. Light south winds. Chance of rain 90%. Tuesday, patchy fog in the morning, otherwise mostly cloudy with showers with a chance of thunderstorms in the morning, then partly sunny with a chance of showers and thunderstorms in the afternoon. Humid with highs in the lower 80s. Light winds. Chance of rain 90%. Tuesday night, mostly cloudy. A chance of showers in the evening. Some patchy fog developing. Warm and muggy with lows in the upper 60s. Light winds. Chance of rain 50%. Wednesday, mostly cloudy. A chance of showers in the morning, then showers likely with a chance of thunderstorms in the afternoon. Humid with highs in the lower 80s. Light winds. Chance of rain 70%. Wednesday night, showers with a chance of thunderstorms. Warm and muggy with lows in the upper 60s. South winds 5 to 10 miles an hour. Chance of rain near 100%. And now the extended forecast. Thursday, showers and a chance of thunderstorms. Highs around 80. Chance of rain 90%. Friday, partly cloudy. Highs in the mid-70s. Lows in the lower 60s. Saturday, partly cloudy. Highs in the lower 70s. Lows around 60. Sunday, mainly clear. Highs in the lower 70s. Lows in the mid-50s. Labor Day, partly cloudy. Highs in the mid-70s. Lows in the mid-50s. 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KHA-53.

53 operates on a frequency of 162.40 MHz. The 8 p.m. weather at Rochester, it was cloudy. The temperature was 69 degrees Fahrenheit or 21 degrees Celsius, the dew point 69 and the relative humidity 100%. The wind was calm. The pressure was 30.02 inches and steady. Repeating at Rochester, it was cloudy, temperature 69 degrees. Around the region at 8 p.m. at Binghamton, rain was falling, with a temperature of 65. At Niagara Falls, it was mostly cloudy, with a temperature of 72. It was cloudy, with a temperature of 72 at Buffalo, 68 at Syracuse, 69 at Elmira, and 69 at Watertown. At Toronto, rain and fog were reported, with a temperature of 68. The Oswego winds were from the south at 5 knots. The Central Lake Ontario buoy winds were south at 2 knots, with a temperature of 69 degrees, and the waves were 1 foot. The forecast for the Genesee Valley and Northern Finger Lakes, including Rochester, Geneseo, Canandaigua, Newark, and Fairhaven. Tonight, showers with a chance of thunderstorms. Some patchy fog developing after midnight. Lows in the upper 60s. Light south winds. Chance of rain 90%. Tuesday, patchy fog in the morning, otherwise mostly cloudy with showers with a chance of thunderstorms in the morning, then partly sunny with a chance of showers and thunderstorms in the afternoon. Humid with highs ranging from the upper 70s along the lakeshore to the lower 80s inland. Northwest winds 10 miles an hour or less. Chance of rain 90%. Tuesday night, mostly cloudy with some patchy fog developing. Warm and muggy with lows in the upper 60s. Light winds. Wednesday, mostly cloudy. A chance of showers in the morning, then showers likely with a chance of thunderstorms in the afternoon. Very warm and humid with highs ranging from the lower 80s on the hilltops to the mid 80s across the lower elevations. Southwest winds 10 miles an hour or less. Chance of rain 70%. Wednesday night, showers with a chance of thunderstorms. Locally heavy rainfall possible. Warm and muggy with lows in the upper 60s. Light winds. Chance of rain near 100%. The forecast for the Southern Finger Lakes, including Pinyan, Seneca Falls, and Auburn. Tonight, showers with a chance of thunderstorms early, then showers likely late this evening. Showers with a chance of thunderstorms after midnight. Some patchy fog developing after midnight. Lows in the upper 60s. Light south winds. Chance of rain 90%. Tuesday, patchy fog in the morning, otherwise mostly cloudy with showers with a chance of thunderstorms in the morning, then partly sunny with a chance of showers and thunderstorms in the afternoon. Humid with highs in the lower 80s. Light winds. Chance of rain 90%. Tuesday night, mostly cloudy. A chance of showers in the evening. Some patchy fog developing. Warm and muggy with lows in the upper 60s. Light winds. Chance of rain 50%. Wednesday, mostly cloudy. A chance of showers in the morning, then showers likely with a chance of thunderstorms in the afternoon. Humid with highs in the lower 80s. Light winds. Chance of rain 70%. Wednesday night, showers with a chance of thunderstorms. Warm and muggy with lows in the upper 60s. South winds 5 to 10 miles an hour. Chance of rain near 100%. And now the extended forecast. Thursday, showers and a chance of thunderstorms. Highs around 80. Chance of rain 90%. Friday, partly cloudy. Highs in the mid-70s. Lows in the lower 60s. Saturday, partly cloudy. Highs in the lower 70s. Lows around 60. Sunday, mainly clear. Highs in the lower 70s. Lows in the mid-50s. Labor Day, partly cloudy. Highs in the mid-70s. Lows in the mid-50s. 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Your source for official weather information across the Western Finger Lakes and the Genesee Valley. KHA 53 operates on a frequency of 162.40 MHz. The 8 p.m. weather at Rochester, it was cloudy. The temperature was 69 degrees Fahrenheit or 21 degrees Celsius, the dew point 69 and the

then showers likely with a chance of thunderstorms in the afternoon. Waves 1 foot or less. Wednesday night, southeast winds 5 to 10 knots becoming southwest. Showers with a chance of thunderstorms. Waves 1 foot or less. Thursday, west winds 5 to 10 knots becoming northwest. Showers likely during the day, then a chance of showers Thursday night. Waves 1 foot or less. Friday, northwest winds 10 knots or less becoming north. Partly cloudy. Waves 1 foot or less. Saturday, north winds 5 to 10 knots becoming northeast. Mainly clear. Waves 2 feet or less. Winds and waves higher in and near thunderstorms. The Nearshore Marine Forecast, 4, Helen Beach to Sodus Bay. Tonight, south winds less than 10 knots. Showers with a chance of thunderstorms. Waves 1 foot or less. Tuesday, south winds less than 10 knots becoming north. Showers likely with a chance of thunderstorms in the morning, then a chance of showers in the afternoon. Waves 1 foot or less. Tuesday night, east winds less than 10 knots. Mostly cloudy. Waves 1 foot or less. Wednesday, south winds 10 knots or less. A chance of showers in the morning, then showers likely with a chance of thunderstorms in the afternoon. Waves 1 foot or less. Wednesday night, southeast winds 5 to 10 knots becoming southwest. Showers with a chance of thunderstorms. Waves 1 foot or less. Thursday, west winds 5 to 10 knots. Showers during the day. Waves 1 foot or less. Friday, northwest winds 5 to 10 knots becoming north. Partly cloudy. Waves 2 feet or less. Saturday, north winds 5 to 10 knots becoming northeast. Becoming mainly clear. Waves 1 to 2 feet. Winds and waves higher in and near thunderstorms. The water temperature off Rochester is 71 degrees. The Nearshore Marine Forecast, 4, Sodus Bay to Mexico Bay. Tonight, south winds 10 knots or less. Showers early, then a chance of showers late this evening. Showers with a chance of thunderstorms after midnight. Waves 1 foot or less. Tuesday, south winds less than 10 knots becoming northwest. Showers with a chance of thunderstorms in the morning. Waves 1 foot or less. Tuesday night, light and variable winds. Mostly cloudy. Waves 1 foot or less. Wednesday, southeast winds 5 to 10 knots. A chance of showers in the morning, then showers likely with a chance of thunderstorms in the afternoon. Waves 1 foot or less. Wednesday night, southeast winds 5 to 10 knots becoming southwest. Showers with a chance of thunderstorms. Waves 1 foot or less. Thursday, southwest winds 5 to 10 knots becoming northwest. Showers during the day. Waves 1 foot or less. Friday, northwest winds 5 to 10 knots becoming north. Partly cloudy. Waves 1 to 2 feet. Saturday, north winds 5 to 15 knots becoming northeast. Becoming mainly clear. Waves 2 feet or less. Winds and waves higher in and near thunderstorms. This is the NOAA Weather Radio KHA 53 in Rochester. Your source for official weather information across the Western Finger Lakes and the Genesee Valley. KHA 53 operates on a frequency of 162.40 MHz. The 8 p.m. weather at Rochester, it was cloudy. The temperature was 69 degrees Fahrenheit or 21 degrees Celsius, the dew point 69 and the relative humidity 100%. The wind was calm. The pressure was 30.02 inches and steady. Repeating at Rochester, it was cloudy, temperature 69 degrees. Around the region at 8 p.m. at Binghamton, rain was falling, with a temperature of 65. At Niagara Falls, it was mostly cloudy, with a temperature of 72. It was cloudy, with a temperature of 72 at Buffalo, 68 at Syracuse, 69 at Elmira, and 69 at Watertown. At Toronto, rain and fog were reported, with a temperature of 68. The Oswego winds were from the south at 5 knots. The Central Lake Ontario buoy winds were south at 2 knots, with a temperature of 69 degrees, and the waves were 1 foot. The forecast for the Genesee Valley and Northern Finger Lakes

including Rochester, Geneseo, Canandaigua, Newark, and Fairhaven. Tonight, showers with a chance of thunderstorms. Some patchy fog developing after midnight. Lows in the upper 60s. Light south winds. Chance of rain 90%. Tuesday, patchy fog in the morning, otherwise mostly cloudy with showers with a chance of thunderstorms in the morning, then partly sunny with a chance of showers and thunderstorms in the afternoon. Humid with highs ranging from the upper 70s along the lakeshore to the lower 80s inland. Northwest winds 10 miles an hour or less. Chance of rain 90%. Tuesday night, mostly cloudy with some patchy fog developing. Warm and muggy with lows in the upper 60s. Light winds. Wednesday, mostly cloudy. A chance of showers in the morning, then showers likely with a chance of thunderstorms in the afternoon. Very warm and humid with highs ranging from the lower 80s on the hilltops to the mid 80s across the lower elevations. Southwest winds 10 miles an hour or less. Chance of rain 70%. Wednesday night, showers with a chance of thunderstorms. Locally heavy rainfall possible. Warm and muggy with lows in the upper 60s. Light winds. Chance of rain near 100%. The forecast for the Southern Finger Lakes, including Pinyan, Seneca Falls, and Auburn. Tonight, showers with a chance of thunderstorms early, then showers likely late this evening. Showers with a chance of thunderstorms after midnight. Some patchy fog developing after midnight. Lows in the upper 60s. Light south winds. Chance of rain 90%. Tuesday, patchy fog in the morning, otherwise mostly cloudy with showers with a chance of thunderstorms in the morning, then partly sunny with a chance of showers and thunderstorms in the afternoon. Humid with highs in the lower 80s. Light winds. Chance of rain 90%. Tuesday night, mostly cloudy. A chance of showers in the evening. Some patchy fog developing. Warm and muggy with lows in the upper 60s. Light winds. Chance of rain 50%. Wednesday, mostly cloudy. A chance of showers in the morning, then showers likely with a chance of thunderstorms in the afternoon. Humid with highs in the lower 80s. Light winds. Chance of rain 70%. Wednesday night, showers with a chance of thunderstorms. Warm and muggy with lows in the upper 60s. South winds 5 to 10 miles an hour. Chance of rain near 100%. And now the extended forecast. Thursday, showers and a chance of thunderstorms. Highs around 80. Chance of rain 90%. Friday, partly cloudy. Highs in the mid-70s. Lows in the lower 60s. Saturday, partly cloudy. Highs in the lower 70s. Lows around 60. Sunday, mainly clear. Highs in the lower 70s. Lows in the mid-50s. Labor Day, partly cloudy. Highs in the mid-70s. Lows in the mid-50s. 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Your source for official weather information across the Western Finger Lakes and the Genesee Valley. KHA 53 operates on a frequency of 162.40 MHz. The 8 p.m. weather at Rochester, it was cloudy. The temperature was 69 degrees Fahrenheit or 21 degrees Celsius, the dew point 69 and the relative humidity 100%. The wind was calm. The pressure was 30.02 inches and steady. Repeating at Rochester, it was cloudy, temperature 69 degrees. Around the region at 8 p.m. at Binghamton, rain was falling, with a temperature of 65. At Niagara Falls, it was mostly cloudy, with a temperature of 72. It was cloudy, with a temperature of 72 at Buffalo, 68 at Syracuse, 69 at Elmira, and 69 at Watertown. At Toronto, rain and fog were reported, with a temperature of 68. The Oswego winds were from the south at 5 knots. The Central Lake Ontario buoy winds were south at 2 knots, with a temperature of 69 degrees, and the waves were 1 foot. The forecast for the Genesee Valley and Northern Finger Lakes, including Rochester, Geneseo, Canandaigua, Newark, and Fairhaven. Tonight, showers with a chance of thunderstorms. Some patchy fog developing after midnight. Lows in the upper 60s. Light south.

thunderstorms. Locally heavy rainfall possible. Warm and muggy with lows in the upper 60s. Light winds. Chance of rain near 100%. The forecast for the Southern Finger Lakes, including Penyan, Seneca Falls, and Auburn. Tonight, showers with a chance of thunderstorms early, then showers likely late this evening. Showers with a chance of thunderstorms after midnight. Some patchy fog developing after midnight. Lows in the upper 60s. Light south winds. Chance of rain 90%. Tuesday, patchy fog in the morning, otherwise mostly cloudy with showers with a chance of thunderstorms in the morning, then partly sunny with a chance of showers and thunderstorms in the afternoon. Humid with highs in the lower 80s. Light winds. Chance of rain 90%. Tuesday night, mostly cloudy. A chance of showers in the evening. Some patchy fog developing. Warm and muggy with lows in the upper 60s. Light winds. Chance of rain 50%. Wednesday, mostly cloudy. A chance of showers in the morning, then showers likely with a chance of thunderstorms in the afternoon. Humid with highs in the lower 80s. Light winds. Chance of rain 70%. Wednesday night, showers with a chance of thunderstorms. Warm and muggy with lows in the upper 60s. South winds 5 to 10 miles an hour. Chance of rain near 100%. And now the extended forecast. Thursday, showers and a chance of thunderstorms. Highs around 80. Chance of rain 90%. Friday, partly cloudy. Highs in the mid-70s. Lows in the lower 60s. Saturday, partly cloudy. Highs in the lower 70s. Lows around 60. Sunday, mainly clear. Highs in the lower 70s. Lows in the mid-50s. Labor Day, partly cloudy. Highs in the mid-70s. Lows in the mid-50s. 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Your source for official weather information across the Western Finger Lakes and the Genesee Valley. KHA 53 operates on a frequency of 162.40 MHz. The 8 p.m. weather at Rochester, it was cloudy. The temperature was 69 degrees Fahrenheit or 21 degrees Celsius, the dew point 69 and the relative humidity 100%. The wind was calm. The pressure was 30.02 inches and steady. Repeating at Rochester, it was cloudy, temperature 69 degrees. Around the region at 8 p.m. at Binghamton, rain was falling, with a temperature of 65. At Niagara Falls, it was mostly cloudy, with a temperature of 72. It was cloudy, with a temperature of 72 at Buffalo, 68 at Syracuse, 69 at Elmira, and 69 at Watertown. At Toronto, rain and fog were reported, with a temperature of 68. The Oswego winds were from the south at 5 knots. The Central Lake Ontario buoy winds were south at 2 knots, with a temperature of 69 degrees, and the waves were 1 foot. The forecast for the Genesee Valley and Northern Finger Lakes, including Rochester, Geneseo, Canandaigua, Newark, and Fairhaven. Tonight, showers with a chance of thunderstorms. Some patchy fog developing after midnight. Lows in the upper 60s. Light south winds. Chance of rain 90%. Tuesday, patchy fog in the morning, otherwise mostly cloudy with showers with a chance of thunderstorms in the morning, then partly sunny with a chance of showers and thunderstorms in the afternoon. Humid with highs ranging from the upper 70s along the lakeshore to the lower 80s inland. Northwest winds 10 miles an hour or less. Chance of rain 90%. Tuesday night, mostly cloudy with some patchy fog developing. Warm and muggy with lows in the upper 60s. Light winds. Wednesday, mostly cloudy. A chance of showers in the morning, then showers likely with a chance of thunderstorms in the afternoon. Very warm and humid with highs ranging from the lower 80s on the hilltops to the mid-80s across the lower elevations. Southwest winds 10 miles an hour or less. Chance of rain 70%. Wednesday night, showers with a chance of thunderstorms. Locally heavy rainfall possible. Warm and muggy with lows in the upper 60s. Light winds. Chance of rain near 100%. The forecast for the Southern Finger Lakes, including Penyan, Seneca.

Niagara Falls, and Auburn. Tonight, showers with a chance of thunderstorms early, then showers likely late this evening. Showers with a chance of thunderstorms after midnight. Some patchy fog developing after midnight. Lows in the upper 60s. Light south winds. Chance of rain 90%. Tuesday, patchy fog in the morning, otherwise mostly cloudy with showers with a chance of thunderstorms in the morning, then partly sunny with a chance of showers and thunderstorms in the afternoon. Humid with highs in the lower 80s. Light winds. Chance of rain 90%. Tuesday night, mostly cloudy. A chance of showers in the evening. Some patchy fog developing. Warm and muggy with lows in the upper 60s. Light winds. Chance of rain 50%. Wednesday, mostly cloudy. A chance of showers in the morning, then showers likely with a chance of thunderstorms in the afternoon. Humid with highs in the lower 80s. Light winds. Chance of rain 70%. Wednesday night, showers with a chance of thunderstorms. Warm and muggy with lows in the upper 60s. South winds 5 to 10 miles an hour. Chance of rain near 100%. And now the extended forecast. Thursday, showers and a chance of thunderstorms. Highs around 80. Chance of rain 90%. Friday, partly cloudy. Highs in the mid-70s. Lows in the lower 60s. Saturday, partly cloudy. Highs in the lower 70s. Lows around 60. Sunday, mainly clear. Highs in the lower 70s. Lows in the mid-50s. Labor Day, partly cloudy. Highs in the mid-70s. Lows in the mid-50s. 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Your source for official weather information across the Western Finger Lakes and the Genesee Valley. KHA 53 operates on a frequency of 162.40 MHz. The 8 p.m. weather at Rochester, it was cloudy. The temperature was 69 degrees Fahrenheit or 21 degrees Celsius, the dew point 69 and the relative humidity 100%. The wind was calm. The pressure was 30.02 inches and steady. Repeating at Rochester, it was cloudy, temperature 69 degrees. Around the region at 8 p.m. at Binghamton, rain was falling, with a temperature of 65. At Niagara Falls, it was mostly cloudy, with a temperature of 72. It was cloudy, with a temperature of 72 at Buffalo, 68 at Syracuse, 69 at Elmira, and 69 at Watertown. At Toronto, rain and fog were reported, with a temperature of 68. The Oswego winds were from the south at 5 knots. The Central Lake Ontario buoy winds were south at 2 knots, with a temperature of 69 degrees, and the waves were 1 foot. The forecast for the Genesee Valley and Northern Finger Lakes, including Rochester, Geneseo, Canandaigua, Newark, and Fairhaven. Tonight, showers with a chance of thunderstorms. Some patchy fog developing after midnight. Lows in the upper 60s. Light south winds. Chance of rain 90%. Tuesday, patchy fog in the morning, otherwise mostly cloudy with showers with a chance of thunderstorms in the morning, then partly sunny with a chance of showers and thunderstorms in the afternoon. Humid with highs ranging from the upper 70s along the lakeshore to the lower 80s inland. Northwest winds 10 miles an hour or less. Chance of rain 90%. Tuesday night, mostly cloudy with some patchy fog developing. Warm and muggy with lows in the upper 60s. Light winds. Wednesday, mostly cloudy. A chance of showers in the morning, then showers likely with a chance of thunderstorms in the afternoon. Very warm and humid with highs ranging from the lower 80s on the hilltops to the mid-80s across the lower elevations. Southwest winds 10 miles an hour or less. Chance of rain 70%. Wednesday night, showers with a chance of thunderstorms. Locally heavy rainfall possible. Warm and muggy with lows in the upper 60s. Light winds. Chance of rain near 100%. The forecast for the Southern Finger Lakes, including Pinyan, Seneca Falls, and Auburn. Tonight, showers with a chance of thunderstorms early, then showers likely late this evening. Showers with a chance of thunderstorms after midnight. Some patchy fog developing after midnight.

Lows in the upper 60s. Light south winds. Chance of rain 90%. Tuesday, patchy fog in the morning. Otherwise mostly cloudy with showers with a chance of thunderstorms in the morning. Then partly sunny with a chance of showers and thunderstorms in the afternoon. Humid with highs in the lower 80s. Light winds. Chance of rain 90%. Tuesday night, mostly cloudy. A chance of showers in the evening. Some patchy fog developing. Warm and muggy with lows in the upper 60s. Light winds. Chance of rain 50%. Wednesday, mostly cloudy. A chance of showers in the morning, then showers likely with a chance of thunderstorms in the afternoon. Humid with highs in the lower 80s. Light winds. Chance of rain 70%. Wednesday night, showers with a chance of thunderstorms. Warm and muggy with lows in the upper 60s. South winds 5 to 10 miles an hour. Chance of rain near 100%. And now the extended forecast. Thursday, showers and a chance of thunderstorms. Highs around 80. Chance of rain 90%. Friday, partly cloudy. Highs in the mid-70s. Lows in the lower 60s. Saturday, partly cloudy. Highs in the lower 70s. Lows around 60. Sunday, mainly clear. Highs in the lower 70s. Lows in the mid-50s. Labor Day, partly cloudy. Highs in the mid-70s. Lows in the mid-50s. This is the NOAA Weather Radio KHA 53 in Rochester. Your source for official weather information across the Western Finger Lakes and the Genesee Valley. KHA 53 operates on a frequency of 162.40 MHz. The 8 p.m. weather at Rochester, it was cloudy. The temperature was 69 degrees Fahrenheit or 21 degrees Celsius, the dew point 69 and the relative humidity 100%. The wind was calm. The pressure was 30.02 inches and steady. Repeating at Rochester, it was cloudy, temperature 69 degrees. Around the region at 8 p.m. at Binghamton, rain was falling, with a temperature of 65. At Niagara Falls, it was mostly cloudy, with a temperature of 72. It was cloudy, with a temperature of 72 at Buffalo, 68 at Syracuse, 69 at Elmira, and 69 at Watertown. At Toronto, rain and fog were reported, with a temperature of 68. The Oswego winds were from the south at 5 knots. The Central Lake Ontario buoy winds were south at 2 knots, with a temperature of 69 degrees, and the waves were 1 foot. The forecast for the Genesee Valley and Northern Finger Lakes, including Rochester, Geneseo, Canandaigua, Newark, and Fairhaven. Tonight, showers with a chance of thunderstorms. Some patchy fog developing after midnight. Lows in the upper 60s. Light south winds. Chance of rain 90%. Tuesday, patchy fog in the morning, otherwise mostly cloudy with showers with a chance of thunderstorms in the morning, then partly sunny with a chance of showers and thunderstorms in the afternoon. Humid with highs ranging from the upper 70s along the lakeshore to the lower 80s inland. Northwest winds 10 miles an hour or less. Chance of rain 90%. Tuesday night, mostly cloudy with some patchy fog developing. Warm and muggy with lows in the upper 60s. Light winds. Wednesday, mostly cloudy. A chance of showers in the morning, then showers likely with a chance of thunderstorms in the afternoon. Very warm and humid with highs ranging from the lower 80s on the hilltops to the mid-80s across the lower elevations. Southwest winds 10 miles an hour or less. Chance of rain 70%. Wednesday night, showers with a chance of thunderstorms. Locally heavy rainfall possible. Warm and muggy with lows in the upper 60s. Light winds. Chance of rain near 100%. The forecast for the Southern Finger Lakes, including Pinyan, Seneca Falls, and Auburn. Tonight, showers with a chance of thunderstorms early, then showers likely late this evening. Showers with a chance of thunderstorms after midnight. Some patchy fog developing after midnight. Lows in the upper 60s. Light south winds. Chance of rain 90%. Tuesday, patchy fog in the morning,
Otherwise mostly cloudy with showers with a chance of thunderstorms in the morning, then partly sunny with a chance of showers and thunderstorms.

lows in the afternoon. Humid with highs in the lower 80s. Light winds. Chance of rain 90%. Tuesday night, mostly cloudy. A chance of showers in the evening. Some patchy fog developing. Warm and muggy with lows in the upper 60s. Light winds. Chance of rain 50%. Wednesday, mostly cloudy. A chance of showers in the morning, then showers likely with a chance of thunderstorms in the afternoon. Humid with highs in the lower 80s. Light winds. Chance of rain 70%. Wednesday night, showers with a chance of thunderstorms. Warm and muggy with lows in the upper 60s. South winds 5 to 10 miles an hour. Chance of rain near 100%. And now the extended forecast. Thursday, showers and a chance of thunderstorms. Highs around 80. Chance of rain 90%. Friday, partly cloudy. Highs in the mid-70s. Lows in the lower 60s. Saturday, partly cloudy. Highs in the lower 70s. Lows around 60. Sunday, mainly clear. Highs in the lower 70s. Lows in the mid-50s. Labor Day, partly cloudy. Highs in the mid-70s. Lows in the mid-50s. Open Lake Forecast, 4, the Niagara River to Hamlin Beach beyond 5 miles from shore. Tonight, southeast winds less than 10 knots becoming south. Showers with a chance of thunderstorms through the early overnight, then a chance of showers and thunderstorms late. Waves 1 foot or less. Tuesday, south winds 10 knots or less becoming east. A chance of showers early. Waves 1 foot or less. Tuesday night, southeast winds 10 knots or less. Showers likely overnight. Waves 1 foot or less. Wednesday, south winds 5 to 10 knots. A chance of showers in the morning, then showers likely with a chance of thunderstorms in the afternoon. Waves 1 foot or less. Wednesday night, southeast winds 5 to 10 knots becoming southwest. Showers with a chance of thunderstorms. Waves 1 foot or less. Thursday, west winds 5 to 10 knots becoming northwest. Showers likely during the day, then a chance of showers Thursday night. Waves 1 foot or less. Friday, northwest winds 10 knots or less becoming north. Waves 1 foot or less. Saturday, north winds 5 to 10 knots becoming northeast. Waves 2 feet or less. Winds and waves higher in and near thunderstorms. Open Lake Forecast, 4, Hamlin Beach to Mexico Bay beyond 5 miles from shore. Tonight, south winds 10 knots or less. Showers with a chance of thunderstorms. Waves 1 foot or less. Tuesday, south winds 10 knots or less becoming north. Showers likely with a chance of thunderstorms early. Waves 1 foot or less. Tuesday night, northeast winds 10 knots or less becoming southeast. Waves 1 foot or less. Wednesday, southeast winds 5 to 15 knots. A chance of showers in the morning, then showers likely with a chance of thunderstorms in the afternoon. Waves 2 feet or less. Wednesday night, southeast winds 5 to 15 knots becoming southwest. Showers with a chance of thunderstorms. Waves 2 feet or less. Thursday, west winds 5 to 10 knots becoming northwest. Showers with a chance of thunderstorms during the day. Waves 1 to 2 feet. Friday, northwest winds 5 to 15 knots becoming north. Waves 2 feet or less. Saturday, north winds 10 to 15 knots becoming northeast. Waves 2 feet or less. Winds and waves higher in and near thunderstorms. This is the NOAA Weather Radio KHA-53 in Rochester. Your source for official weather information across the Western Finger Lakes and the Genesee Valley. KHA-53 operates on a frequency of 162.40 MHz. The 9 p.m. weather at Rochester, it was cloudy. The temperature was 69 degrees Fahrenheit or 21 degrees Celsius, the dew point 68 and the relative humidity 96%. The wind was calm. The pressure was 30.01 inches and steady. Repeating at Rochester, it was cloudy, temperature 69 degrees. Around the region at 8 p.m. at Binghamton, rain was falling, with a temperature of 65. At Niagara Falls,

It was mostly cloudy, with a temperature of 72. It was cloudy, with a temperature of 72 at Buffalo, 68 at Syracuse, 69 at Elmira, and 69 at Watertown. At Toronto, rain and fog were reported, with a temperature of 68. The Oswego winds were from the south at 5 knots. The Central Lake Ontario buoy winds were south at 2 knots, with a temperature of 69 degrees, and the waves were 1 foot. Around the region at 9 p.m. rain was falling, with a temperature of 71 at Buffalo, 67 at Syracuse, and 65 at Binghamton. It was cloudy, with a temperature of 72 at Niagara Falls, 68 at Elmira, and 69 at Watertown. At Oswego, winds were south at 6 knots, with a temperature of 68 degrees. The Central Lake Ontario buoy winds were from the southeast at 2 knots. The forecast for the Genesee Valley and Northern Finger Lakes, including Rochester, Geneseo, Canandaigua, Newark, and Fairhaven. Tonight, showers with a chance of thunderstorms. Some patchy fog developing after midnight. Lows in the upper 60s. Light south winds. Chance of rain 90%. Tuesday, patchy fog in the morning, otherwise mostly cloudy with showers with a chance of thunderstorms in the morning, then partly sunny with a chance of showers and thunderstorms in the afternoon. Humid with highs ranging from the upper 70s along the lakeshore to the lower 80s inland. Northwest winds 10 miles an hour or less. Chance of rain 90%. Tuesday night, mostly cloudy with some patchy fog developing. Warm and muggy with lows in the upper 60s. Light winds. Wednesday, mostly cloudy. A chance of showers in the morning, then showers likely with a chance of thunderstorms in the afternoon. Very warm and humid with highs ranging from the lower 80s on the hilltops to the mid 80s across the lower elevations. Southwest winds 10 miles an hour or less. Chance of rain 70%. Wednesday night, showers with a chance of thunderstorms. Locally heavy rainfall possible. Warm and muggy with lows in the upper 60s. Light winds. Chance of rain near 100%. The forecast for the Southern Finger Lakes, including Tinian, Seneca Falls, and Auburn. Tonight, showers with a chance of thunderstorms early, then showers likely late this evening. Showers with a chance of thunderstorms after midnight. Some patchy fog developing after midnight. Lows in the upper 60s. Light south winds. Chance of rain 90%. Tuesday, patchy fog in the morning, otherwise mostly cloudy with showers with a chance of thunderstorms in the morning, then partly sunny with a chance of showers and thunderstorms in the afternoon. Humid with highs in the lower 80s. Light winds. Chance of rain 90%. Tuesday night, mostly cloudy. A chance of showers in the evening. Some patchy fog developing. Warm and muggy with lows in the upper 60s. Light winds. Chance of rain 50%. Wednesday, mostly cloudy. A chance of showers in the morning, then showers likely with a chance of thunderstorms in the afternoon. Humid with highs in the lower 80s. Light winds. Chance of rain 70%. Wednesday night, showers with a chance of thunderstorms. Warm and muggy with lows in the upper 60s. South winds 5 to 10 miles an hour. Chance of rain near 100%. And now the extended forecast. Thursday, showers and a chance of thunderstorms. Highs around 80. Chance of rain 90%. Friday, partly cloudy. Highs in the mid-70s. Lows in the lower 60s. Saturday, partly cloudy. Highs in the lower 70s. Lows around 60. Sunday, mainly clear. Highs in the lower 70s. Lows in the mid-50s. Labor Day, partly cloudy. Highs in the mid-70s. Lows in the mid-50s. This is the NOAA Weather Radio KHA 53 in Rochester. Your source for official weather information across the Western Finger Lakes and the Genesee Valley. KHA 53 operates on a frequency of 162.40 MHz. The 9 p.m. weather at Rochester, it was cloudy. The temperature was 69 degrees Fahrenheit or 21 degrees Celsius, the dew point 68 and the relative humidity 96%. The wind was calm. The pressure was 30.01 inches and steady.

Repeating at Rochester, it was cloudy, temperature 69 degrees. Around the region at 9 p.m. rain was falling, with a temperature of 71 at Buffalo, 67 at Syracuse, and 65 at Binghamton. It was cloudy, with a temperature of 72 at Niagara Falls, 68 at Elmira, and 69 at Watertown. At Oswego, winds were south at 6 knots, with a temperature of 68 degrees. The Central Lake Ontario buoy winds were from the southeast at 2 knots. The forecast for the Genesee Valley and Northern Finger Lakes, including Rochester, Geneseo, Canandaigua, Newark, and Fairhaven. Tonight, showers with a chance of thunderstorms. Some patchy fog developing after midnight. Lows in the upper 60s. Light south winds. Chance of rain 90%. Tuesday, patchy fog in the morning, otherwise mostly cloudy with showers with a chance of thunderstorms in the morning, then partly sunny with a chance of showers and thunderstorms in the afternoon. Humid with highs ranging from the upper 70s along the lakeshore to the lower 80s inland. Northwest winds 10 miles an hour or less. Chance of rain 90%. Tuesday night, mostly cloudy with some patchy fog developing. Warm and muggy with lows in the upper 60s. Light winds. Wednesday, mostly cloudy. A chance of showers in the morning, then showers likely with a chance of thunderstorms in the afternoon. Very warm and humid with highs ranging from the lower 80s on the hilltops to the mid 80s across the lower elevations. Southwest winds 10 miles an hour or less. Chance of rain 70%. Wednesday night, showers with a chance of thunderstorms. Locally heavy rainfall possible. Warm and muggy with lows in the upper 60s. Light winds. Chance of rain near 100%. The forecast for the Southern Finger Lakes, including Pinyan, Seneca Falls, and Auburn. Tonight, showers with a chance of thunderstorms early, then showers likely late this evening. Showers with a chance of thunderstorms after midnight. Some patchy fog developing after midnight. Lows in the upper 60s. Light south winds. Chance of rain 90%. Tuesday, patchy fog in the morning, otherwise mostly cloudy with showers with a chance of thunderstorms in the morning, then partly sunny with a chance of showers and thunderstorms in the afternoon. Humid with highs in the lower 80s. Light winds. Chance of rain 90%. Tuesday night, mostly cloudy. A chance of showers in the evening. Some patchy fog developing. Warm and muggy with lows in the upper 60s. Light winds. Chance of rain 50%. Wednesday, mostly cloudy. A chance of showers in the morning, then showers likely with a chance of thunderstorms in the afternoon. Humid with highs in the lower 80s. Light winds. Chance of rain 70%. Wednesday night, showers with a chance of thunderstorms. Warm and muggy with lows in the upper 60s. South winds 5 to 10 miles an hour. Chance of rain near 100%. And now the extended forecast. Thursday, showers and a chance of thunderstorms. Highs around 80. Chance of rain 90%. Friday, partly cloudy. Highs in the mid 70s. Lows in the lower 60s. Saturday, partly cloudy. Highs in the lower 70s. Lows around 60. Sunday, mainly clear. Highs in the lower 70s. Lows in the mid-50s. Labor Day, partly cloudy. Highs in the mid-70s. Lows in the mid-50s. This is the NOAA Weather Radio KHA 53 in Rochester. 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KHA 53 operates on a frequency of 162.40 MHz. The 9 p.m. weather at Rochester, it was cloudy. The temperature was 69 degrees Fahrenheit or 21 degrees Celsius, the dew point 69 and the relative humidity 100%. The wind was calm. The pressure was 30.02 inches and rising. Repeating at Rochester, it was cloudy, temperature 69 degrees. Around the region at 9 p.m. rain was falling, with a temperature of 71 at Buffalo, 67 at Syracuse, and 65 at Binghamton. At Toronto, fog was reported, with a temperature of 68. It was cloudy, with a temperature of 72 at Niagara Falls, 68 at Elmira, and 68.

59 at Watertown. At Oswego, winds were south at 6 knots, with a temperature of 68 degrees. The Central Lake Ontario buoy winds were southeast at 4 knots, with a temperature of 69 degrees, and the waves were 1 foot. The forecast for the Genesee Valley and Northern Finger Lakes, including Rochester, Geneseo, Canandaigua, Newark, and Fairhaven. Tonight, showers with a chance of thunderstorms. Some patchy fog developing after midnight. Lows in the upper 60s. Light south winds. Chance of rain 90%. Tuesday, patchy fog in the morning, otherwise mostly cloudy with showers with a chance of thunderstorms in the morning, then partly sunny with a chance of showers and thunderstorms in the afternoon. Humid with highs ranging from the upper 70s along the lake shore to the lower 80s inland. Northwest winds 10 miles an hour or less. Chance of rain 90%. Tuesday night, mostly cloudy with some patchy fog developing. Warm and muggy with lows in the upper 60s. Light winds. Wednesday, mostly cloudy. A chance of showers in the morning, then showers likely with a chance of thunderstorms in the afternoon. Very warm and humid with highs ranging from the lower 80s on the hilltops to the mid-80s across the lower elevations. Southwest winds 10 miles an hour or less. Chance of rain 70%. Wednesday night, showers with a chance of thunderstorms. Locally heavy rainfall possible. Warm and muggy with lows in the upper 60s. Light winds. Chance of rain near 100%. The forecast for the Southern Finger Lakes, including Pinyan, Seneca Falls, and Auburn. Tonight, showers with a chance of thunderstorms early, then showers likely late this evening. Showers with a chance of thunderstorms after midnight. Some patchy fog developing after midnight. Lows in the upper 60s. Light south winds. Chance of rain 90%. Tuesday, patchy fog in the morning, otherwise mostly cloudy with showers with a chance of thunderstorms in the morning, then partly sunny with a chance of showers and thunderstorms in the afternoon. Humid with highs in the lower 80s. Light winds. Chance of rain 90%. Tuesday night, mostly cloudy. A chance of showers in the evening. Some patchy fog developing. Warm and muggy with lows in the upper 60s. Light winds. Chance of rain 50%. Wednesday, mostly cloudy. A chance of showers in the morning, then showers likely with a chance of thunderstorms in the afternoon. Humid with highs in the lower 80s. Light winds. Chance of rain 70%. Wednesday night, showers with a chance of thunderstorms. Warm and muggy with lows in the upper 60s. South winds 5 to 10 miles an hour. Chance of rain near 100%. And now the extended forecast. Thursday, showers and a chance of thunderstorms. Highs around 80. Chance of rain 90%. Friday, partly cloudy. Highs in the mid-70s. Lows in the lower 60s. Saturday, partly cloudy. Highs in the lower 70s. Lows around 60. Sunday, mainly clear. Highs in the lower 70s. Lows in the mid-50s. Labor Day, partly cloudy. Highs in the mid-70s. Lows in the mid-50s. 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KHA 53 operates on a frequency of 162.40 MHz. The 9 p.m. weather at Rochester, it was cloudy. The temperature was 69 degrees Fahrenheit or 21 degrees Celsius, the dew point 69 and the relative humidity 100%. The wind was calm. The pressure was 30.02 inches and rising. Repeating at Rochester, it was cloudy, temperature 69 degrees. Around the region at 9 p.m. rain was falling, with a temperature of 71 at Buffalo, 67 at Syracuse, and 65 at Binghamton. At Toronto, fog was reported, with a temperature of 68. It was cloudy, with a temperature of 72 at Niagara Falls, 68 at Elmira, and 69 at Watertown. At Oswego, winds were south at 6 knots, with a temperature of 68 degrees. The Central Lake Ontario buoy winds were southeast at 4 knots, with a temperature of 69 degrees, and the waves were 1 foot. The forecast

southern Genesee Valley and northern Finger Lakes, including Rochester, Geneseo, Canandaigua, Newark, and Fairhaven. Tonight, showers with a chance of thunderstorms. Some patchy fog developing after midnight. Lows in the upper 60s. Light south winds. Chance of rain 90%. Tuesday, patchy fog in the morning, otherwise mostly cloudy with showers with a chance of thunderstorms in the morning, then partly sunny with a chance of showers and thunderstorms in the afternoon. Humid with highs ranging from the upper 70s along the lakeshore to the lower 80s inland. Northwest winds 10 miles an hour or less. Chance of rain 90%. Tuesday night, mostly cloudy with some patchy fog developing. Warm and muggy with lows in the upper 60s. Light winds. Wednesday, mostly cloudy. A chance of showers in the morning, then showers likely with a chance of thunderstorms in the afternoon. Very warm and humid with highs ranging from the lower 80s on the hilltops to the mid-80s across the lower elevations. Southwest winds 10 miles an hour or less. Chance of rain 70%. Wednesday night, showers with a chance of thunderstorms. Locally heavy rainfall possible. Warm and muggy with lows in the upper 60s. Light winds. Chance of rain near 100%. The forecast for the southern Finger Lakes, including Pinyan, Seneca Falls, and Auburn. Tonight, showers with a chance of thunderstorms early, then showers likely late this evening. Showers with a chance of thunderstorms after midnight. Some patchy fog developing after midnight. Lows in the upper 60s. Light south winds. Chance of rain 90%. Tuesday, patchy fog in the morning, otherwise mostly cloudy with showers with a chance of thunderstorms in the morning, then partly sunny with a chance of showers and thunderstorms in the afternoon. Humid with highs in the lower 80s. Light winds. Chance of rain 90%. Tuesday night, mostly cloudy. A chance of showers in the evening. Some patchy fog developing. Warm and muggy with lows in the upper 60s. Light winds. Chance of rain 50%. Wednesday, mostly cloudy. A chance of showers in the morning, then showers likely with a chance of thunderstorms in the afternoon. Humid with highs in the lower 80s. Light winds. Chance of rain 70%. Wednesday night, showers with a chance of thunderstorms. Warm and muggy with lows in the upper 60s. South winds 5 to 10 miles an hour. Chance of rain near 100%. And now the extended forecast. Thursday, showers and a chance of thunderstorms. Highs around 80. Chance of rain 90%. Friday, partly cloudy. Highs in the mid-70s. Lows in the lower 60s. Saturday, partly cloudy. Highs in the lower 70s. Lows around 60. Sunday, mainly clear. Highs in the lower 70s. Lows in the mid-50s. Labor Day, partly cloudy. Highs in the mid-70s. Lows in the mid-50s. This is the NOAA Weather Radio KHA 53 in Rochester. Your source for official weather information across the Western Finger Lakes and the Genesee Valley. KHA 53 operates on a frequency of 162.40 MHz. The 9 p.m. weather at Rochester, it was cloudy. The temperature was 69 degrees Fahrenheit or 21 degrees Celsius, the dew point 69 and the relative humidity 100%. The wind was calm. The pressure was 30.02 inches and rising. Repeating at Rochester, it was cloudy, temperature 69 degrees. Around the region at 9 p.m. rain was falling, with a temperature of 71 at Buffalo, 67 at Syracuse, and 65 at Binghamton. At Toronto, fog was reported, with a temperature of 68. It was cloudy, with a temperature of 72 at Niagara Falls, 68 at Elmira, and 69 at Watertown. At Oswego, winds were south at 6 knots, with a temperature of 68 degrees. The Central Lake Ontario buoy winds were southeast at 4 knots, with a temperature of 69 degrees, and the waves were 1 foot. The forecast for the Genesee Valley and Northern Finger Lakes, including Rochester, Geneseo, Canandaigua, Newark, and Fairhaven. Tonight, showers with a chance of thunderstorms. Some patchy fog developing after midnight. Lows in the upper 60s.

light south winds. Chance of rain 90%. Tuesday, patchy fog in the morning, otherwise mostly cloudy with showers with a chance of thunderstorms in the morning, then partly sunny with a chance of showers and thunderstorms in the afternoon. Humid with highs ranging from the upper 70s along the lakeshore to the lower 80s inland. Northwest winds 10 miles an hour or less. Chance of rain 90%. Tuesday night, mostly cloudy with some patchy fog developing. Warm and muggy with lows in the upper 60s. Light winds. Wednesday, mostly cloudy. A chance of showers in the morning, then showers likely with a chance of thunderstorms in the afternoon. Very warm and humid with highs ranging from the lower 80s on the hilltops to the mid 80s across the lower elevations. Southwest winds 10 miles an hour or less. Chance of rain 70%. Wednesday night, showers with a chance of thunderstorms. Locally heavy rainfall possible. Warm and muggy with lows in the upper 60s. Light winds. Chance of rain near 100%. The forecast for the Southern Finger Lakes, including Pinyan, Seneca Falls, and Auburn. Tonight, showers with a chance of thunderstorms early, then showers likely late this evening. Showers with a chance of thunderstorms after midnight. Some patchy fog developing after midnight. Lows in the upper 60s. Light south winds. Chance of rain 90%. Tuesday, patchy fog in the morning, otherwise mostly cloudy with showers with a chance of thunderstorms in the morning, then partly sunny with a chance of showers and thunderstorms in the afternoon. Humid with highs in the lower 80s. Light winds. Chance of rain 90%. Tuesday night, mostly cloudy. A chance of showers in the evening. Some patchy fog developing. Warm and muggy with lows in the upper 60s. Light winds. Chance of rain 50%. Wednesday, mostly cloudy. A chance of showers in the morning, then showers likely with a chance of thunderstorms in the afternoon. Humid with highs in the lower 80s. Light winds. Chance of rain 70%. Wednesday night, showers with a chance of thunderstorms. Warm and muggy with lows in the upper 60s. South winds 5 to 10 miles an hour. Chance of rain near 100%. And now the extended forecast. Thursday, showers and a chance of thunderstorms. Highs around 80. Chance of rain 90%. Friday, partly cloudy. Highs in the mid-70s. Lows in the lower 60s. Saturday, partly cloudy. Highs in the lower 70s. Lows around 60. Sunday, mainly clear. Highs in the lower 70s. Lows in the mid-50s. Labor Day, partly cloudy. Highs in the mid-70s. Lows in the mid-50s. This is the NOAA Weather Radio KHA 53 in Rochester. 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KHA 53 operates on a frequency of 162.40 MHz. The 9 p.m. weather at Rochester, it was cloudy. The temperature was 69 degrees Fahrenheit or 21 degrees Celsius, the dew point 69 and the relative humidity 100%. The wind was calm. The pressure was 30.02 inches and rising. Repeating at Rochester, it was cloudy, temperature 69 degrees. Around the region at 9 p.m. rain was falling, with a temperature of 71 at Buffalo, 67 at Syracuse, and 65 at Binghamton. At Toronto, fog was reported, with a temperature of 68. It was cloudy, with a temperature of 72 at Niagara Falls, 68 at Elmira, and 69 at Watertown. At Oswego, winds were south at 6 knots, with a temperature of 68 degrees. The Central Lake Ontario buoy winds were southeast at 4 knots, with a temperature of 69 degrees, and the waves were 1 foot. The forecast for the Genesee Valley and Northern Finger Lakes, including Rochester, Geneseo, Canandaigua, Newark, and Fairhaven. Tonight, showers with a chance of thunderstorms. Some patchy fog developing after midnight. Lows in the upper 60s. Light south winds. Chance of rain 90%. Tuesday, patchy fog in the morning, otherwise mostly cloudy with showers with a chance of thunderstorms in the morning, then partly sunny with a chance of showers and thunderstorms in the afternoon. Humid with highs ranging

from the upper 70s along the lakeshore to the lower 80s inland. Northwest winds 10 miles an hour or less. Chance of rain 90%. Tuesday night, mostly cloudy with some patchy fog developing. Warm and muggy with lows in the upper 60s. Light winds. Wednesday, mostly cloudy. A chance of showers in the morning, then showers likely with a chance of thunderstorms in the afternoon. Very warm and humid with highs ranging from the lower 80s on the hilltops to the mid-80s across the lower elevations. Southwest winds 10 miles an hour or less. Chance of rain 70%. Wednesday night, showers with a chance of thunderstorms. Locally heavy rainfall possible. Warm and muggy with lows in the upper 60s. Light winds. Chance of rain near 100%. The forecast for the Southern Finger Lakes, including Penyan, Seneca Falls, and Auburn. Tonight, showers with a chance of thunderstorms early, then showers likely late this evening. Showers with a chance of thunderstorms after midnight. Some patchy fog developing after midnight. Lows in the upper 60s. Light south winds. Chance of rain 90%. Tuesday, patchy fog in the morning, otherwise mostly cloudy with showers with a chance of thunderstorms in the morning, then partly sunny with a chance of showers and thunderstorms in the afternoon. Humid with highs in the lower 80s. Light winds. Chance of rain 90%. Tuesday night, mostly cloudy. A chance of showers in the evening. Some patchy fog developing. Warm and muggy with lows in the upper 60s. Light winds. Chance of rain 50%. Wednesday, mostly cloudy. A chance of showers in the morning, then showers likely with a chance of thunderstorms in the afternoon. Humid with highs in the lower 80s. Light winds. Chance of rain 70%. Wednesday night, showers with a chance of thunderstorms. Warm and muggy with lows in the upper 60s. South winds 5 to 10 miles an hour. Chance of rain near 100%. And now the extended forecast. Thursday, showers and a chance of thunderstorms. Highs around 80. Chance of rain 90%. Friday, partly cloudy. Highs in the mid-70s. Lows in the lower 60s. Saturday, partly cloudy. Highs in the lower 70s. Lows around 60. Sunday, mainly clear. Highs in the lower 70s. Lows in the mid-50s. Labor Day, partly cloudy. Highs in the mid-70s. Lows in the mid-50s. The Nearshore Marine Forecast, for the Niagara River to Hamelin Beach along Lake Ontario. Tonight, south winds less than 10 knots. Showers with a chance of thunderstorms through the early overnight, then a chance of showers and thunderstorms late. Waves 1 foot or less. Tuesday, southwest winds less than 10 knots becoming north. A chance of showers and thunderstorms in the morning, then a chance of showers in the afternoon. Waves 1 foot or less. Tuesday night, a chance of showers and thunderstorms in the morning, then a chance of showers in the afternoon. Waves 1 foot or less. Tuesday night, east winds less than 10 knots becoming southeast. Showers likely overnight. Waves 1 foot or less. Wednesday, south winds 10 knots or less becoming southwest. A chance of showers in the morning, then showers likely with a chance of thunderstorms in the afternoon. Waves 1 foot or less. Wednesday night, southeast winds 5 to 10 knots becoming southwest. Showers with a chance of thunderstorms. Waves 1 foot or less. Thursday, west winds 5 to 10 knots becoming northwest. Showers likely during the day, then a chance of showers Thursday night. Waves 1 foot or less. Friday, northwest winds 10 knots or less becoming north. Partly cloudy. Waves 1 foot or less. Saturday, north winds 5 to 10 knots becoming northeast. Mainly clear. Waves 2 feet or less. Winds and waves higher and near thunderstorms. The Nearshore Marine Forecast, for Hamelin Beach to Sodus Bay. Tonight, south winds less than 10 knots. Showers with a chance of thunderstorms. Waves 1 foot or less. Tuesday, south winds less than 10 knots becoming north. Showers likely with a chance of thunderstorms in the morning, then a chance of showers in the afternoon.

Waves 1 foot or less. Tuesday night, east winds less than 10 knots. Mostly cloudy. Waves 1 foot or less. Wednesday, south winds 10 knots or less. A chance of showers in the morning, then showers likely with a chance of thunderstorms in the afternoon. Waves 1 foot or less. Wednesday night, southeast winds 5 to 10 knots becoming southwest. Showers with a chance of thunderstorms. Waves 1 foot or less. Thursday, west winds 5 to 10 knots. Showers during the day. Waves 1 foot or less. Friday, northwest winds 5 to 10 knots becoming north. Partly cloudy. Waves 2 feet or less. Saturday, north winds 5 to 10 knots becoming northeast. Becoming mainly clear. Waves 1 to 2 feet. Winds and waves higher and near thunderstorms. The water temperature off Rochester is 71 degrees. The Nearshore Marine Forecast, 4, Sodus Bay to Mexico Bay. Tonight, south winds 10 knots or less. Showers early, then a chance of showers late this evening. Showers with a chance of thunderstorms after midnight. Waves 1 foot or less. Tuesday, south winds less than 10 knots becoming northwest. Showers with a chance of thunderstorms in the morning. Waves 1 foot or less. Tuesday night, light and variable winds. Mostly cloudy. Waves 1 foot or less. Wednesday, southeast winds 5 to 10 knots. A chance of showers in the morning, then showers likely with a chance of thunderstorms in the afternoon. Waves 1 foot or less. Wednesday night, southeast winds 5 to 10 knots becoming southwest. Showers with a chance of thunderstorms. Waves 1 foot or less. Thursday, southwest winds 5 to 10 knots becoming northwest. Showers during the day. Waves 1 foot or less. Friday, northwest winds 5 to 10 knots becoming north. Partly cloudy. Waves 1 to 2 feet. Saturday, north winds 5 to 15 knots becoming northeast. Becoming mainly clear. Waves 2 feet or less. Winds and waves higher and near thunderstorms. This is the NOAA Weather Radio KHA 53 in Rochester. Your source for official weather information across the Western Finger Lakes and the Genesee Valley. KHA 53 operates on a frequency of 162.40 MHz. The 9 p.m. weather at Rochester, it was cloudy. The temperature was 69 degrees Fahrenheit or 21 degrees Celsius, the dew point 69 and the relative humidity 100%. The wind was calm. The pressure was 30.02 inches and rising. Repeating at Rochester, it was cloudy, temperature 69 degrees. Around the region at 9 p.m. rain was falling, with a temperature of 71 at Buffalo, 67 at Syracuse, and 65 at Binghamton. At Toronto, fog was reported, with a temperature of 68. It was cloudy, with a temperature of 72 at Niagara Falls, 68 at Elmira, and 69 at Watertown. At Oswego, winds were south at 6 knots, with a temperature of 68 degrees. The Central Lake Ontario buoy winds were southeast at 4 knots, with a temperature of 69 degrees, and the waves were 1 foot. The forecast for the Genesee Valley and Northern Finger Lakes, including Rochester, Geneseo, Canandaigua, Newark, and Fairhaven. Tonight, showers with a chance of thunderstorms. Some patchy fog developing after midnight. Lows in the upper 60s. Light south winds. Chance of rain 90%. Tuesday, patchy fog in the morning, otherwise mostly cloudy with showers with a chance of thunderstorms in the morning, then partly sunny with a chance of showers and thunderstorms in the afternoon. Humid with highs ranging from the upper 70s along the lakeshore to the lower 80s inland. Northwest winds 10 miles an hour or less. Chance of rain 90%. Tuesday night, mostly cloudy with some patchy fog developing. Warm and muggy with lows in the upper 60s. Light winds. Wednesday, mostly cloudy. A chance of showers in the morning, then showers likely with a chance of thunderstorms in the afternoon. Very warm and humid with highs ranging from the lower 80s on the hilltops to the mid 80s across the lower elevations. Southwest winds 10 miles an hour or less. Chance of rain 70%. Wednesday night, showers with

and of thunderstorms. Locally heavy rainfall possible. Warm and muggy with lows in the upper 60s. Light winds. Chance of rain near 100%. The forecast for the Southern Finger Lakes, including Pinyan, Seneca Falls, and Auburn. Tonight, showers with a chance of thunderstorms early, then showers likely late this evening. Showers with a chance of thunderstorms after midnight. Some patchy fog developing after midnight. Lows in the upper 60s. Light south winds. Chance of rain 90%. Tuesday, patchy fog in the morning, otherwise mostly cloudy with showers with a chance of thunderstorms in the morning, then partly sunny with a chance of showers and thunderstorms in the afternoon. Humid with highs in the lower 80s. Light winds. Chance of rain 90%. Tuesday night, mostly cloudy. A chance of showers in the evening. Some patchy fog developing. Warm and muggy with lows in the upper 60s. Light winds. Chance of rain 50%. Wednesday, mostly cloudy. A chance of showers in the morning, then showers likely with a chance of thunderstorms in the afternoon. Humid with highs in the lower 80s. Light winds. Chance of rain 70%. Wednesday night, showers with a chance of thunderstorms. Warm and muggy with lows in the upper 60s. South winds 5 to 10 miles an hour. Chance of rain near 100%. And now the extended forecast. Thursday, showers and a chance of thunderstorms. Highs around 80. Chance of rain 90%. Friday, partly cloudy. Highs in the mid-70s. Lows in the lower 60s. Saturday, partly cloudy. Highs in the lower 70s. Lows around 60. Sunday, mainly clear. Highs in the lower 70s. Lows in the mid-50s. Labor Day, partly cloudy. Highs in the mid-70s. Lows in the mid-50s. 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KHA-53 operates on a frequency of 162.40 MHz. The 9 p.m. weather at Rochester, it was cloudy. The temperature was 69 degrees Fahrenheit or 21 degrees Celsius, the dew point 69 and the relative humidity 100%. The wind was calm. The pressure was 30.02 inches and rising. Repeating at Rochester, it was cloudy, temperature 69 degrees. Around the region at 9 p.m. rain was falling, with a temperature of 71 at Buffalo, 67 at Syracuse, and 65 at Binghamton. At Toronto, fog was reported, with a temperature of 68. It was cloudy, with a temperature of 72 at Niagara Falls, 68 at Elmira, and 69 at Watertown. At Oswego, winds were south at 6 knots, with a temperature of 68 degrees. The Central Lake Ontario buoy winds were southeast at 4 knots, with a temperature of 69 degrees, and the waves were 1 foot. The forecast for the Genesee Valley and Northern Finger Lakes, including Rochester, Geneseo, Canandaigua, Newark, and Fairhaven. Tonight, showers with a chance of thunderstorms. Some patchy fog developing after midnight. Lows in the upper 60s. Light south winds. Chance of rain 90%. Tuesday, patchy fog in the morning, otherwise mostly cloudy with showers with a chance of thunderstorms in the morning, then partly sunny with a chance of showers and thunderstorms in the afternoon. Humid with highs ranging from the upper 70s along the lake shore to the lower 80s inland. Northwest winds 10 miles an hour or less. Chance of rain 90%. Tuesday night, mostly cloudy with some patchy fog developing. Warm and muggy with lows in the upper 60s. Light winds. Wednesday, mostly cloudy. A chance of showers in the morning, then showers likely with a chance of thunderstorms in the afternoon. Very warm and humid with highs ranging from the lower 80s on the hilltops to the mid-80s across the lower elevations. Southwest winds 10 miles an hour or less. Chance of rain 70%. Wednesday night, showers with a chance of thunderstorms. Locally heavy rainfall possible. Warm and muggy with lows in the upper 60s. Light winds. Chance of rain near 100%. The forecast for the Southern Finger Lakes, including Pinyan, Seneca Falls,

mostly cloudy. A chance of showers in the morning, then showers likely with a chance of thunderstorms in the afternoon. Humid with highs in the lower 80s. Light winds. Chance of rain 70%. Wednesday night, showers with a chance of thunderstorms. Warm and muggy with lows in the upper 60s. South winds 5 to 10 miles an hour. Chance of rain near 100%. And now the extended forecast. Thursday, showers and a chance of thunderstorms. Highs around 80. Chance of rain 90%. Friday, partly cloudy. Highs in the mid-70s. Lows in the lower 60s. Saturday, partly cloudy. Highs in the lower 70s. Lows around 60. Sunday, mainly clear. Highs in the lower 70s. Lows in the mid-50s. Labor Day, partly cloudy. Highs in the mid-70s. Lows in the mid-50s. This is the NOAA Weather Radio KHA 53 in Rochester. 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KHA 53 operates on a frequency of 162.40 MHz. The 9 p.m. weather at Rochester, it was cloudy. The temperature was 69 degrees Fahrenheit or 21 degrees Celsius, the dew point 69 and the relative humidity 100%. The wind was calm. The pressure was 30.02 inches and rising. Repeating at Rochester, it was cloudy, temperature 69 degrees. Around the region at 9 p.m. rain was falling, with a temperature of 71 at Buffalo, 67 at Syracuse, and 65 at Binghamton. At Toronto, fog was reported, with a temperature of 68. It was cloudy, with a temperature of 72 at Niagara Falls, 68 at Elmira, and 69 at Watertown. At Oswego, winds were south at 6 knots, with a temperature of 68 degrees. The Central Lake Ontario buoy winds were southeast at 4 knots, with a temperature of 69 degrees, and the waves were 1 foot. The forecast for the Genesee Valley and Northern Finger Lakes, including Rochester, Geneseo, Canandaigua, Newark, and Fairhaven. Tonight, showers with a chance of thunderstorms. Some patchy fog developing after midnight. Lows in the upper 60s. Light south winds. Chance of rain 90%. Tuesday, patchy fog in the morning, otherwise mostly cloudy with showers with a chance of thunderstorms in the morning, then partly sunny with a chance of showers and thunderstorms in the afternoon. Humid with highs ranging from the upper 70s along the lakeshore to the lower 80s inland. Northwest winds 10 miles an hour or less. Chance of rain 90%. Tuesday night, mostly cloudy with some patchy fog developing. Warm and muggy with lows in the upper 60s. Light winds. Wednesday, mostly cloudy. A chance of showers in the morning, then showers likely with a chance of thunderstorms in the afternoon. Very warm and humid with highs ranging from the lower 80s on the hilltops to the mid-80s across the lower elevations. Southwest winds 10 miles an hour or less. Chance of rain 70%. Wednesday night, showers with a chance of thunderstorms. Locally heavy rainfall possible. Warm and muggy with lows in the upper 60s. Light winds. Chance of rain near 100%. The forecast for the Southern Finger Lakes, including Tinian, Seneca Falls, and Auburn. Tonight, showers with a chance of thunderstorms early, then showers likely late this evening. Showers with a chance of thunderstorms after midnight. Some patchy fog developing after midnight. Lows in the upper 60s. Light south winds. Chance of rain 90%. Tuesday, patchy fog in the morning, otherwise mostly cloudy with showers with a chance of thunderstorms in the morning, then partly sunny with a chance of showers and thunderstorms in the afternoon. Humid with highs in the lower 80s. Light winds. Chance of rain 90%. Tuesday night, mostly cloudy. A chance of showers in the evening. Some patchy fog developing. Warm and muggy with lows in the upper 60s. Light winds. Chance of rain 50%. Wednesday, mostly cloudy. A chance of showers in the morning, then showers likely with a chance of thunderstorms in the afternoon. Humid with highs in the lower 80s. Light winds. Chance of rain 70%. Wednesday night, showers with a chance of thunderstorms.

Warm and muggy with lows in the upper 60s. South winds 5 to 10 miles an hour. Chance of rain near 100%. And now the extended forecast. Thursday, showers and a chance of thunderstorms. Highs around 80. Chance of rain 90%. Friday, partly cloudy. Highs in the mid-70s. Lows in the lower 60s. Saturday, partly cloudy. Highs in the lower 70s. Lows around 60. Sunday, mainly clear. Highs in the lower 70s. Lows in the mid-50s. Labor Day, partly cloudy. Highs in the mid-70s. Lows in the mid-50s. This is the NOAA Weather Radio KHA 53 in Rochester. Your source for official weather information across the Western Finger Lakes and the Genesee Valley. KHA 53 operates on a frequency of 162.40 MHz. The 9 p.m. weather at Rochester, it was cloudy. The temperature was 69 degrees Fahrenheit or 21 degrees Celsius, the dew point 69 and the relative humidity 100%. The wind was calm. The pressure was 30.02 inches and rising. Repeating at Rochester, it was cloudy, temperature 69 degrees. Around the region at 9 p.m. rain was falling, with a temperature of 71 at Buffalo, 67 at Syracuse, and 65 at Binghamton. At Toronto, fog was reported, with a temperature of 68. It was cloudy, with a temperature of 72 at Niagara Falls, 68 at Elmira, and 69 at Watertown. At Oswego, winds were south at 6 knots, with a temperature of 68 degrees. The Central Lake Ontario buoy winds were southeast at 4 knots, with a temperature of 69 degrees, and the waves were 1 foot. The forecast for the Genesee Valley and Northern Finger Lakes, including Rochester, Geneseo, Canandaigua, Newark, and Fairhaven. Tonight, showers with a chance of thunderstorms. Some patchy fog developing after midnight. Lows in the upper 60s. Light south winds. Chance of rain 90%. Tuesday, patchy fog in the morning, otherwise mostly cloudy with showers with a chance of thunderstorms in the morning, then partly sunny with a chance of showers and thunderstorms in the afternoon. Humid with highs ranging from the upper 70s along the lakeshore to the lower 80s inland. Northwest winds 10 miles an hour or less. Chance of rain 90%. Tuesday night, mostly cloudy with some patchy fog developing. Warm and muggy with lows in the upper 60s. Light winds. Wednesday, mostly cloudy. A chance of showers in the morning, then showers likely with a chance of thunderstorms in the afternoon. Very warm and humid with highs ranging from the lower 80s on the hilltops to the mid-80s across the lower elevations. Southwest winds 10 miles an hour or less. Chance of rain 70%. Wednesday night, showers with a chance of thunderstorms. Locally heavy rainfall possible. Warm and muggy with lows in the upper 60s. Light winds. Chance of rain near 100%. The forecast for the Southern Finger Lakes, including Pinyan, Seneca Falls, and Auburn. Tonight, showers with a chance of thunderstorms early, then showers likely late this evening. Showers with a chance of thunderstorms after midnight. Some patchy fog developing after midnight. Lows in the upper 60s. Light south winds. Chance of rain 90%. Tuesday, patchy fog in the morning, otherwise mostly cloudy with showers with a chance of thunderstorms in the morning, then partly sunny with a chance of showers and thunderstorms in the afternoon. Humid with highs in the lower 80s. Light winds. Chance of rain 90%. Tuesday night, mostly cloudy. A chance of showers in the evening. Some patchy fog developing. Warm and muggy with lows in the upper 60s. Light winds. Chance of rain 50%. Wednesday, mostly cloudy. A chance of showers in the morning, then showers likely with a chance of thunderstorms in the afternoon. Humid with highs in the lower 80s. Light winds. Chance of rain 70%. Wednesday night, showers with a chance of thunderstorms. Warm and muggy with lows in the upper 60s. South winds 5 to 10 miles an hour. Chance of rain near 100%. And now the extended forecast. Thursday, showers and a chance of thunderstorms. Highs around 80.

chance of rain 90%. Friday, partly cloudy. Highs in the mid-70s. Lows in the lower 60s. Saturday, partly cloudy. Highs in the lower 70s. Lows around 60. Sunday, mainly clear. Highs in the lower 70s. Lows in the mid-50s. Labor Day, partly cloudy. Highs in the mid-70s. Lows in the mid-50s. This is the NOAA Weather Radio KHA 53 in Rochester. 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KHA 53 operates on a frequency of 162.40 MHz. The 9 p.m. weather at Rochester, it was cloudy. The temperature was 69 degrees Fahrenheit or 21 degrees Celsius, the dew point 69 and the relative humidity 100%. The wind was calm. The pressure was 30.02 inches and rising. Repeating at Rochester, it was cloudy, temperature 69 degrees. Around the region at 9 p.m. rain was falling, with a temperature of 71 at Buffalo, 67 at Syracuse, and 65 at Binghamton. At Toronto, fog was reported, with a temperature of 68. It was cloudy, with a temperature of 72 at Niagara Falls, 68 at Elmira, and 69 at Watertown. At Oswego, winds were south at 6 knots, with a temperature of 68 degrees. The Central Lake Ontario buoy winds were southeast at 4 knots, with a temperature of 69 degrees, and the waves were 1 foot. The forecast for the Genesee Valley and Northern Finger Lakes, including Rochester, Geneseo, Canandaigua, Newark, and Fairhaven. Tonight, showers with a chance of thunderstorms. Some patchy fog developing after midnight. Lows in the upper 60s. Light south winds. Chance of rain 90%. Tuesday, patchy fog in the morning, otherwise mostly cloudy with showers with a chance of thunderstorms in the morning, then partly sunny with a chance of showers and thunderstorms in the afternoon. Humid with highs ranging from the upper 70s along the lakeshore to the lower 80s inland. Northwest winds 10 miles an hour or less. Chance of rain 90%. Tuesday night, mostly cloudy with some patchy fog developing. Warm and muggy with lows in the upper 60s. Light winds. Wednesday, mostly cloudy. A chance of showers in the morning, then showers likely with a chance of thunderstorms in the afternoon. Very warm and humid with highs ranging from the lower 80s on the hilltops to the mid-80s across the lower elevations. Southwest winds 10 miles an hour or less. Chance of rain 70%. Wednesday night, showers with a chance of thunderstorms. Locally heavy rainfall possible. Warm and muggy with lows in the upper 60s. Light winds. Chance of rain near 100%. The forecast for the Southern Finger Lakes, including Tinian, Seneca Falls, and Auburn. Tonight, showers with a chance of thunderstorms early, then showers likely late this evening. Showers with a chance of thunderstorms after midnight. Some patchy fog developing after midnight. Lows in the upper 60s. Light south winds. Chance of rain 90%. Tuesday, patchy fog in the morning, otherwise mostly cloudy with showers with a chance of thunderstorms in the morning, then partly sunny with a chance of showers and thunderstorms in the afternoon. Humid with highs in the lower 80s. Light winds. Chance of rain 90%. Tuesday night, mostly cloudy. A chance of showers in the evening. Some patchy fog developing. Warm and muggy with lows in the upper 60s. Light winds. Chance of rain 50%. Wednesday, mostly cloudy. A chance of showers in the morning, then showers likely with a chance of thunderstorms in the afternoon. Humid with highs in the lower 80s. Light winds. Chance of rain 70%. Wednesday night, showers with a chance of thunderstorms. Warm and muggy with lows in the upper 60s. South winds 5 to 10 miles an hour. Chance of rain near 100%. And now the extended forecast. Thursday, showers and a chance of thunderstorms. Highs around 80. Chance of rain 90%. Friday, partly cloudy. Highs in the mid-70s. Lows in the lower 60s. Saturday, partly cloudy. Highs in the lower 70s. Lows around 60.

mainly clear. Highs in the lower 70s. Lows in the mid 50s. Labor Day, partly cloudy. Highs in the mid 70s. Lows in the mid 50s. Open lake forecast, 4, the Niagara River to Hamlin Beach beyond 5 miles from shore. Tonight, southeast winds less than 10 knots becoming south. Showers with a chance of thunderstorms through the early overnight, then a chance of showers and thunderstorms late. Waves 1 foot or less. Tuesday, south winds 10 knots or less becoming east. A chance of showers early. Waves 1 foot or less. Tuesday night, southeast winds 10 knots or less. Showers likely overnight. Waves 1 foot or less. Wednesday, south winds 5 to 10 knots. A chance of showers in the morning, then showers likely with a chance of thunderstorms in the afternoon. Waves 1 foot or less. Wednesday night, southeast winds 5 to 10 knots becoming southwest. Showers with a chance of thunderstorms. Waves 1 foot or less. Thursday, west winds 5 to 10 knots becoming northwest. Showers likely during the day, then a chance of showers Thursday night. Waves 1 foot or less. Friday, northwest winds 10 knots or less becoming north. Waves 1 foot or less. Saturday, north winds 5 to 10 knots becoming northeast. Waves 2 feet or less. Winds and waves higher in and near thunderstorms. Open lake forecast, 4, Hamlin Beach to Mexico Bay beyond 5 miles from shore. Tonight, south winds 10 knots or less. Showers with a chance of thunderstorms. Waves 1 foot or less. Tuesday, south winds 10 knots or less becoming north. Showers likely with a chance of thunderstorms early. Waves 1 foot or less. Tuesday night, northeast winds 10 knots or less becoming southeast. Waves 1 foot or less. Wednesday, southeast winds 5 to 15 knots. A chance of showers in the morning, then showers likely with a chance of thunderstorms in the afternoon. Waves 2 feet or less. Wednesday night, southeast winds 5 to 15 knots becoming southwest. Showers with a chance of thunderstorms. Waves 2 feet or less. Thursday, west winds 5 to 10 knots becoming northwest. Showers with a chance of thunderstorms during the day. Waves 1 to 2 feet. Friday, northwest winds 5 to 15 knots becoming north. Waves 2 feet or less. Saturday, north winds 10 to 15 knots becoming northeast. Waves 2 feet or less. Winds and waves higher in and near thunderstorms. This is the NOAA Weather Radio KHA 53 in Rochester. 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KHA 53 operates on a frequency of 162.40 MHz. The 10 p.m. weather at Rochester, it was cloudy. The temperature was 69 degrees Fahrenheit or 21 degrees Celsius, the dew point 69 and the relative humidity 100%. The wind was calm. The pressure was 30.03 inches and rising. Repeating at Rochester, it was cloudy, temperature 69 degrees. Around the region at 9 p.m. rain was falling, with a temperature of 71 at Buffalo, 67 at Syracuse, and 65 at Binghamton. At Toronto, fog was reported, with a temperature of 68. It was cloudy, with a temperature of 72 at Niagara Falls, 68 at Elmira, and 69 at Watertown. At Oswego, winds were south at 6 knots, with a temperature of 68 degrees. The Central Lake Ontario buoy winds were southeast at 4 knots, with a temperature of 69 degrees, and the waves were 1 foot. The forecast for the Genesee Valley and Northern Finger Lakes, including Rochester, Geneseo, Canandaigua, Newark, and Fairhaven. Overnight, showers with a chance of thunderstorms. Some patchy fog developing. Near steady temperatures in the upper 60s. Light south winds. Chance of rain near 100%. Tuesday, patchy fog in the morning, otherwise mostly cloudy with showers with a chance of thunderstorms in the morning, then partly sunny with a chance of showers and thunderstorms in the afternoon. Humid with highs ranging from the upper 70s along the lake shore to the lower 80s inland. Northwest winds 10 miles an hour or less. Chance of rain 90%. Tuesday night, mostly
Cloudy with some patchy fog developing. Warm and muggy with lows in the upper 60s. Light winds. Wednesday, mostly cloudy. A chance of showers in the morning, then showers likely with a chance of thunderstorms in the afternoon. Very warm and humid with highs ranging from the lower 80s on the hilltops to the mid-80s across the lower elevations. Southwest winds 10 miles an hour or less. Chance of rain 70%. Wednesday night, showers with a chance of thunderstorms. Locally heavy rainfall possible. Warm and muggy with lows in the upper 60s. Light winds. Chance of rain near 100%. The forecast for the Southern Finger Lakes, including Tenyan, Seneca Falls, and Auburn. Overnight, a chance of showers late this evening, then showers with a chance of thunderstorms. Some patchy fog. Near steady temperatures in the upper 60s. Light south winds. Chance of rain near 100%. Tuesday, patchy fog in the morning, otherwise showers with a chance of thunderstorms in the morning, then a chance of showers and thunderstorms in the afternoon. Humid with highs in the lower 80s. Light winds. Chance of rain near 100%. Tuesday night, mostly cloudy. A chance of showers in the evening. Some patchy fog developing. Warm and muggy with lows in the upper 60s. Light winds. Chance of rain 50%. Wednesday, mostly cloudy. A chance of showers in the morning, then showers likely with a chance of thunderstorms in the afternoon. Humid with highs in the lower 80s. Light winds. Chance of rain 70%. Wednesday night, showers with a chance of thunderstorms. Warm and muggy with lows in the upper 60s. South winds 5 to 10 miles an hour. Chance of rain near 100%. And now the extended forecast. Thursday, showers and a chance of thunderstorms. Highs around 80. Chance of rain 90%. Friday, partly cloudy. Highs in the mid-70s. Lows in the lower 60s. Saturday, partly cloudy. Highs in the lower 70s. Lows around 60. Sunday, mainly clear. Highs in the lower 70s. Lows in the mid-50s. Labor Day, partly cloudy. Highs in the mid-70s. Lows in the mid-50s. Open Lake Forecast, 4, the Niagara River to Hamlin Beach beyond 5 miles from shore. Overnight, southeast winds less than 10 knots becoming south. Patchy fog. Showers with a chance of thunderstorms. Waves 1 foot or less. Tuesday, south winds 10 knots or less becoming east. Patchy fog early. Showers likely with a chance of thunderstorms early. Waves 1 foot or less. Tuesday night, southeast winds 10 knots or less. Patchy fog overnight. Showers likely overnight. Waves 1 foot or less. Wednesday, south winds 5 to 10 knots. A chance of showers in the morning, then showers likely with a chance of thunderstorms in the afternoon. Waves 1 foot or less. Wednesday night, southeast winds 5 to 10 knots becoming southwest. Showers with a chance of thunderstorms. Waves 1 foot or less. Thursday, west winds 5 to 10 knots becoming northwest. Showers likely during the day, then a chance of showers Thursday night. Waves 1 foot or less. Friday, northwest winds 10 knots or less becoming north. Waves 1 foot or less. Saturday, north winds 5 to 10 knots becoming northeast. Waves 2 feet or less. Winds and waves higher in and near thunderstorms. Open Lake Forecast, 4, Hamlin Beach to Mexico Bay beyond 5 miles from shore. Overnight, south winds less than 10 knots. Showers with a chance of thunderstorms. Patchy fog. Waves 1 foot or less. Tuesday, south winds 10 knots or less becoming north. Patchy fog early. Showers with a chance of thunderstorms early, then a chance of showers late in the morning. Waves 1 foot or less. Tuesday night, northeast winds 10 knots or less becoming southeast. Waves 1 foot or less. Wednesday, southeast winds 5 to 15 knots. A chance of showers in the morning, then showers likely with a chance of thunderstorms in the afternoon. Waves 2 feet or less. Wednesday night, southeast winds 5 to 15 knots becoming southwest.

showers with a chance of thunderstorms. Waves 2 feet or less. Thursday, west winds 5 to 10 knots becoming northwest. Showers with a chance of thunderstorms during the day. Waves 1 to 2 feet. Friday, northwest winds 5 to 15 knots becoming north. Waves 2 feet or less. Saturday, north winds 10 to 15 knots becoming northeast. Waves 2 feet or less. Winds and waves higher and near thunderstorms. This is the NOAA Weather Radio KHA 53 in Rochester. Your source for official weather information across the Western Finger Lakes and the Genesee Valley. KHA 53 operates on a frequency of 162.40 MHz. The 10 p.m. weather at Rochester, it was cloudy. The temperature was 69 degrees Fahrenheit or 21 degrees Celsius, the dew point 69 and the relative humidity 100%. The wind was calm. The pressure was 30.03 inches and rising. Repeating at Rochester, it was cloudy, temperature 69 degrees. Around the region at 10 p.m. it was mostly cloudy, with a temperature of 71 at Niagara Falls and 67 at Watertown. It was cloudy, with a temperature of 71 at Buffalo, 67 at Syracuse, 68 at Elmira, and 66 at Binghamton. At Oswego, winds were southeast at 4 knots, with a temperature of 68 degrees. The Central Lake Ontario buoy winds were southeast at 4 knots, with a temperature of 69 degrees, and the waves were 1 foot. The forecast for the Genesee Valley and Northern Finger Lakes, including Rochester, Geneseo, Canandaigua, Newark, and Fairhaven. Overnight, showers with a chance of thunderstorms. Some patchy fog developing. Near steady temperatures in the upper 60s. Light south winds. Chance of rain near 100%. Tuesday, patchy fog in the morning, otherwise mostly cloudy with showers with a chance of thunderstorms in the morning, then partly sunny with a chance of showers and thunderstorms in the afternoon. Humid with highs ranging from the upper 70s along the lakeshore to the lower 80s inland. Northwest winds 10 miles an hour or less. Chance of rain 90%. Tuesday night, mostly cloudy with some patchy fog developing. Warm and muggy with lows in the upper 60s. Light winds. Wednesday, mostly cloudy. A chance of showers in the morning, then showers likely with a chance of thunderstorms in the afternoon. Very warm and humid with highs ranging from the lower 80s on the hilltops to the mid-80s across the lower elevations. Southwest winds 10 miles an hour or less. Chance of rain 70%. Wednesday night, showers with a chance of thunderstorms. Locally heavy rainfall possible. Warm and muggy with lows in the upper 60s. Light winds. Chance of rain near 100%. The forecast for the Southern Finger Lakes, including Pinyan, Seneca Falls, and Auburn. Overnight, a chance of showers late this evening, then showers with a chance of thunderstorms. Some patchy fog. Near steady temperatures in the upper 60s. Light south winds. Chance of rain near 100%. Tuesday, patchy fog in the morning, otherwise showers with a chance of thunderstorms in the morning, then a chance of showers and thunderstorms in the afternoon. Humid with highs in the lower 80s. Light winds. Chance of rain near 100%. Tuesday night, mostly cloudy. A chance of showers in the evening. Some patchy fog developing. Warm and muggy with lows in the upper 60s. Light winds. Chance of rain 50%. Wednesday, mostly cloudy. A chance of showers in the morning, then showers likely with a chance of thunderstorms in the afternoon. Humid with highs in the lower 80s. Light winds. Chance of rain 70%. Wednesday night, showers with a chance of thunderstorms. Warm and muggy with lows in the upper 60s. South winds 5 to 10 miles an hour. Chance of rain near 100%. And now the extended forecast. Thursday, showers and a chance of thunderstorms. Highs around 80. Chance of rain 90%. Friday, partly cloudy. Highs in the mid-70s. Lows in the lower 60s. Saturday, partly cloudy. Highs in the lower 70s. Lows around 60. Sunday, mainly clear. Highs in the lower 70s. Lows in the mid-50s. Labor Day.

partly cloudy. Highs in the mid-70s. Lows in the mid-50s. 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KHA 53 operates on a frequency of 162.40 MHz. The 10 p.m. weather at Rochester, it was cloudy. The temperature was 69 degrees Fahrenheit or 21 degrees Celsius, the dew point 69 and the relative humidity 100%. The wind was calm. The pressure was 30.03 inches and rising. Repeating at Rochester, it was cloudy, temperature 69 degrees. Around the region at 10 p.m. it was mostly cloudy, with a temperature of 71 at Niagara Falls and 67 at Watertown. It was cloudy, with a temperature of 71 at Buffalo, 67 at Syracuse, 68 at Elmira, and 66 at Binghamton. At Toronto, rain and fog were reported, with a temperature of 68. At Oswego, winds were southeast at 4 knots, with a temperature of 68 degrees. The Central Lake Ontario buoy winds were southeast at 4 knots, with a temperature of 69 degrees, and the waves were 1 foot. The forecast for the Genesee Valley and Northern Finger Lakes, including Rochester, Geneseo, Canandaigua, Newark, and Fairhaven. Overnight, showers with a chance of thunderstorms. Some patchy fog developing. Near steady temperatures in the upper 60s. Light south winds. Chance of rain near 100%. Tuesday, patchy fog in the morning, otherwise mostly cloudy with showers with a chance of thunderstorms in the morning, then partly sunny with a chance of showers and thunderstorms in the afternoon. Humid with highs ranging from the upper 70s along the lakeshore to the lower 80s inland. Northwest winds 10 miles an hour or less. Chance of rain 90%. Tuesday night, mostly cloudy with some patchy fog developing. Warm and muggy with lows in the upper 60s. Light winds. Wednesday, mostly cloudy. A chance of showers in the morning, then showers likely with a chance of thunderstorms in the afternoon. Very warm and humid with highs ranging from the lower 80s on the hilltops to the mid-80s across the lower elevations. Southwest winds 10 miles an hour or less. Chance of rain 70%. Wednesday night, showers with a chance of thunderstorms. Locally heavy rainfall possible. Warm and muggy with lows in the upper 60s. Light winds. Chance of rain near 100%. The forecast for the Southern Finger Lakes, including Tinian, Seneca Falls, and Auburn. Overnight, a chance of showers late this evening, then showers with a chance of thunderstorms. Some patchy fog. Near steady temperatures in the upper 60s. Light south winds. Chance of rain near 100%. Tuesday, patchy fog in the morning, otherwise showers with a chance of thunderstorms in the morning, then a chance of showers and thunderstorms in the afternoon. Humid with highs in the lower 80s. Light winds. Chance of rain near 100%. Tuesday night, mostly cloudy. A chance of showers in the evening. Some patchy fog developing. Warm and muggy with lows in the upper 60s. Light winds. Chance of rain 50%. Wednesday, mostly cloudy. A chance of showers in the morning, then showers likely with a chance of thunderstorms in the afternoon. Humid with highs in the lower 80s. Light winds. Chance of rain 70%. Wednesday night, showers with a chance of thunderstorms. Warm and muggy with lows in the upper 60s. South winds 5 to 10 miles an hour. Chance of rain near 100%. And now the extended forecast. Thursday, showers and a chance of thunderstorms. Highs around 80. Chance of rain 90%. Friday, partly cloudy. Highs in the mid-70s. Lows in the lower 60s. Saturday, partly cloudy. Highs in the lower 70s. Lows around 60. Sunday, mainly clear. Highs in the lower 70s. Lows in the mid-50s. Labor Day, partly cloudy. Highs in the mid-70s. Lows in the mid-50s. 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

10 p.m. weather at Rochester, it was cloudy. The temperature was 69 degrees Fahrenheit or 21 degrees Celsius, the dew point 69 and the relative humidity 100%. The wind was calm. The pressure was 30.03 inches and rising. Repeating at Rochester, it was cloudy, temperature 69 degrees. Around the region at 10 p.m. it was mostly cloudy, with a temperature of 71 at Niagara Falls and 67 at Watertown. It was cloudy, with a temperature of 71 at Buffalo, 67 at Syracuse, 68 at Elmira, and 66 at Binghamton. At Toronto, rain and fog were reported, with a temperature of 68. At Oswego, winds were southeast at 4 knots, with a temperature of 68 degrees. The Central Lake Ontario buoy winds were southeast at 4 knots, with a temperature of 69 degrees, and the waves were 1 foot. The forecast for the Genesee Valley and Northern Finger Lakes, including Rochester, Geneseo, Canandaigua, Newark, and Fairhaven. Overnight, showers with a chance of thunderstorms. Some patchy fog developing. Near steady temperatures in the upper 60s. Light south winds. Chance of rain near 100%. Tuesday, patchy fog in the morning, otherwise mostly cloudy with showers with a chance of thunderstorms in the morning, then partly sunny with a chance of showers and thunderstorms in the afternoon. Humid with highs ranging from the upper 70s along the lakeshore to the lower 80s inland. Northwest winds 10 miles an hour or less. Chance of rain 90%. Tuesday night, mostly cloudy with some patchy fog developing. Warm and muggy with lows in the upper 60s. Light winds. Wednesday, mostly cloudy. A chance of showers in the morning, then showers likely with a chance of thunderstorms in the afternoon. Very warm and humid with highs ranging from the lower 80s on the hilltops to the mid-80s across the lower elevations. Southwest winds 10 miles an hour or less. Chance of rain 70%. Wednesday night, showers with a chance of thunderstorms. Locally heavy rainfall possible. Warm and muggy with lows in the upper 60s. Light winds. Chance of rain near 100%. The forecast for the Southern Finger Lakes, including Pinyan, Seneca Falls, and Auburn. Overnight, a chance of showers late this evening, then showers with a chance of thunderstorms. Some patchy fog. Near steady temperatures in the upper 60s. Light south winds. Chance of rain near 100%. Tuesday, patchy fog in the morning, otherwise showers with a chance of thunderstorms in the morning, then a chance of showers and thunderstorms in the afternoon. Humid with highs in the lower 80s. Light winds. Chance of rain near 100%. Tuesday night, mostly cloudy. A chance of showers in the evening. Some patchy fog developing. Warm and muggy with lows in the upper 60s. Light winds. Chance of rain 50%. Wednesday, mostly cloudy. A chance of showers in the morning, then showers likely with a chance of thunderstorms in the afternoon. Humid with highs in the lower 80s. Light winds. Chance of rain 70%. Wednesday night, showers with a chance of thunderstorms. Warm and muggy with lows in the upper 60s. South winds 5 to 10 miles an hour. Chance of rain near 100%. And now the extended forecast. Thursday, showers and a chance of thunderstorms. Highs around 80. Chance of rain 90%. Friday, partly cloudy. Highs in the mid-70s. Lows in the lower 60s. Saturday, partly cloudy. Highs in the lower 70s. Lows around 60. Sunday, mainly clear. Highs in the lower 70s. Lows in the mid-50s. Labor Day, partly cloudy. Highs in the mid-70s. Lows in the mid-50s. This is the NOAA Weather Radio KHA 53 in Rochester. Your source for official weather information across the Western Finger Lakes and the Genesee Valley. KHA 53 operates on a frequency of 162.40 MHz. The 10 p.m. weather at Rochester, it was cloudy. The temperature was 69 degrees Fahrenheit or 21 degrees Celsius, the dew point 69 and the relative humidity 100%. The wind was calm. The pressure was 30.03 inches and rising. Repeating at Rochester, it was cloudy, temperature 69 degrees.

around the region. At 10 p.m., it was mostly cloudy, with a temperature of 71 at Niagara Falls and 67 at Watertown. It was cloudy, with a temperature of 71 at Buffalo, 67 at Syracuse, 68 at Elmira, and 66 at Binghamton. At Toronto, rain and fog were reported, with a temperature of 68. At Oswego, winds were southeast at 4 knots, with a temperature of 68 degrees. The Central Lake Ontario buoy winds were southeast at 4 knots, with a temperature of 69 degrees, and the waves were 1 foot. The forecast for the Genesee Valley and Northern Finger Lakes, including Rochester, Geneseo, Canandaigua, Newark, and Fairhaven. Overnight, showers with a chance of thunderstorms. Some patchy fog developing. Near steady temperatures in the upper 60s. Light south winds. Chance of rain near 100%. Tuesday, patchy fog in the morning, otherwise mostly cloudy with showers with a chance of thunderstorms in the morning, then partly sunny with a chance of showers and thunderstorms in the afternoon. Humid with highs ranging from the upper 70s along the lake shore to the lower 80s inland. Northwest winds 10 miles an hour or less. Chance of rain 90%. Tuesday night, mostly cloudy with some patchy fog developing. Warm and muggy with lows in the upper 60s. Light winds. Wednesday, mostly cloudy. A chance of showers in the morning, then showers likely with a chance of thunderstorms in the afternoon. Very warm and humid with highs ranging from the lower 80s on the hilltops to the mid-80s across the lower elevations. Southwest winds 10 miles an hour or less. Chance of rain 70%. Wednesday night, showers with a chance of thunderstorms. Locally heavy rainfall possible. Warm and muggy with lows in the upper 60s. Light winds. Chance of rain near 100%. The forecast for the Southern Finger Lakes, including Pinyan, Seneca Falls, and Auburn. Overnight, a chance of showers late this evening, then showers with a chance of thunderstorms. Some patchy fog. Near steady temperatures in the upper 60s. Light south winds. Chance of rain near 100%. Tuesday, patchy fog in the morning, otherwise showers with a chance of thunderstorms in the morning, then a chance of showers and thunderstorms in the afternoon. Humid with highs in the lower 80s. Light winds. Chance of rain near 100%. Tuesday night, mostly cloudy. A chance of showers in the evening. Some patchy fog developing. Warm and muggy with lows in the upper 60s. Light winds. Chance of rain 50%. Wednesday, mostly cloudy. A chance of showers in the morning, then showers likely with a chance of thunderstorms in the afternoon. Humid with highs in the lower 80s. Light winds. Chance of rain 70%. Wednesday night, showers with a chance of thunderstorms. Warm and muggy with lows in the upper 60s. South winds 5 to 10 miles an hour. Chance of rain near 100%. And now the extended forecast. Thursday, showers and a chance of thunderstorms. Highs around 80. Chance of rain 90%. Friday, partly cloudy. Highs in the mid-70s. Lows in the lower 60s. Saturday, partly cloudy. Highs in the lower 70s. Lows around 60. Sunday, mainly clear. Highs in the lower 70s. Lows in the mid-50s. Labor Day, partly cloudy. Highs in the mid-70s. Lows in the mid-50s. 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KHA-53 operates on a frequency of 162.40 MHz. The 10 p.m. weather at Rochester, it was cloudy. The temperature was 69 degrees Fahrenheit or 21 degrees Celsius, the dew point 69 and the relative humidity 100%. The wind was calm. The pressure was 30.03 inches and rising. Repeating at Rochester, it was cloudy, temperature 69 degrees. Around the region at 10 p.m. it was mostly cloudy, with a temperature of 71 at Niagara Falls and 67 at Watertown. It was cloudy, with a temperature of 71 at Buffalo, 67 at Syracuse, 68 at Elmira, and 66 at Binghamton. At Toronto, rain and fog were reported, with a temperature

temperature of 68. At Oswego, winds were southeast at 4 knots, with a temperature of 68 degrees. The Central Lake Ontario buoy winds were southeast at 4 knots, with a temperature of 69 degrees, and the waves were 1 foot. The forecast for the Genesee Valley and Northern Finger Lakes, including Rochester, Geneseo, Canandaigua, Newark, and Fairhaven. Overnight, showers with a chance of thunderstorms. Some patchy fog developing. Near steady temperatures in the upper 60s. Light south winds. Chance of rain near 100%. Tuesday, patchy fog in the morning, otherwise mostly cloudy with showers with a chance of thunderstorms in the morning, then partly sunny with a chance of showers and thunderstorms in the afternoon. Humid with highs ranging from the upper 70s along the lakeshore to the lower 80s inland. Northwest winds 10 miles an hour or less. Chance of rain 90%. Tuesday night, mostly cloudy with some patchy fog developing. Warm and muggy with lows in the upper 60s. Light winds. Wednesday, mostly cloudy. A chance of showers in the morning, then showers likely with a chance of thunderstorms in the afternoon. Very warm and humid with highs ranging from the lower 80s on the hilltops to the mid 80s across the lower elevations. Southwest winds 10 miles an hour or less. Chance of rain 70%. Wednesday night, showers with a chance of thunderstorms. Locally heavy rainfall possible. Warm and muggy with lows in the upper 60s. Light winds. Chance of rain near 100%. The forecast for the Southern Finger Lakes, including Pinyan, Seneca Falls, and Auburn. Overnight, a chance of showers late this evening, then showers with a chance of thunderstorms. Some patchy fog. Near steady temperatures in the upper 60s. Light south winds. Chance of rain near 100%. Tuesday, patchy fog in the morning, otherwise showers with a chance of thunderstorms in the morning, then a chance of showers and thunderstorms in the afternoon. Humid with highs in the lower 80s. Light winds. Chance of rain near 100%. Tuesday night, mostly cloudy. A chance of showers in the evening. Some patchy fog developing. Warm and muggy with lows in the upper 60s. Light winds. Chance of rain 50%. Wednesday, mostly cloudy. A chance of showers in the morning, then showers likely with a chance of thunderstorms in the afternoon. Humid with highs in the lower 80s%. Wednesday, mostly cloudy. A chance of showers in the morning, then showers likely with a chance of thunderstorms in the afternoon. Humid with highs in the lower 80s. Light winds. Chance of rain 70%. Wednesday night, showers with a chance of thunderstorms. Warm and muggy with lows in the upper 60s. South winds 5 to 10 miles an hour. Chance of rain near 100%. And now the extended forecast. Thursday, showers and a chance of thunderstorms. Highs around 80. Chance of rain 90%. Friday, partly cloudy. Highs in the mid-70s. Lows in the lower 60s. Saturday, partly cloudy. Highs in the lower 70s. Lows around 60. Sunday, mainly clear. Highs in the lower 70s. Lows in the mid-50s. Labor Day, partly cloudy. Highs in the mid-70s. Lows in the mid-50s. The Nearshore Marine Forecast, for the Niagara River to Hamelin Beach along Lake Ontario. Rest of tonight, south winds less than 10 knots. Patchy fog. A chance of showers and thunderstorms late this evening, then showers with a chance of thunderstorms after midnight. Waves 1 foot or less. Tuesday, southwest winds less than 10 knots becoming north. Showers likely with a chance of thunderstorms in the morning, then a chance of showers in the afternoon. Waves 1 foot or less. Tuesday night, east winds less than 10 knots becoming southeast. Showers likely overnight. Waves 1 foot or less. Wednesday, south winds 10 knots or less becoming southwest. A chance of showers in the morning, then showers likely with a chance of thunderstorms in the afternoon. Waves 1 foot or less. Wednesday night, southeast winds 5 to 10 knots becoming southwest. Showers with a chance of thunderstorms. Waves 1 foot or less. Thursday, west winds 5 to 10 knots becoming northwest.

Showers likely during the day, then a chance of showers Thursday night. Waves 1 foot or less. Friday, northwest winds 10 knots or less becoming north. Partly cloudy. Waves 1 foot or less. Saturday, north winds 5 to 10 knots becoming northeast. Mainly clear. Waves 2 feet or less. Winds and waves higher in and near thunderstorms. The Nearshore Marine Forecast, 4, Heron Beach to Sodus Bay. Rest of tonight, south winds less than 10 knots. Showers with a chance of thunderstorms. Patchy fog after midnight. Waves 1 foot or less. Tuesday, south winds less than 10 knots becoming north. Patchy fog in the morning. Showers with a chance of thunderstorms in the morning, then a chance of showers in the afternoon. Waves 1 foot or less. Tuesday night, east winds less than 10 knots. Mostly cloudy. Waves 1 foot or less. Wednesday, south winds 10 knots or less. A chance of showers in the morning, then showers likely with a chance of thunderstorms in the afternoon. Waves 1 foot or less. Wednesday night, southeast winds 5 to 10 knots becoming southwest. Showers with a chance of thunderstorms. Waves 1 foot or less. Thursday, west winds 5 to 10 knots. Showers during the day. Waves 1 foot or less. Friday, northwest winds 5 to 10 knots becoming north. Partly cloudy. Waves 2 feet or less. Saturday, north winds 5 to 10 knots becoming northeast. Becoming mainly clear. Waves 1 to 2 feet. Winds and waves higher in and near thunderstorms. The water temperature off Rochester is 71 degrees. The Nearshore Marine Forecast, 4, Sodus Bay to Mexico Bay. Rest of tonight, south winds less than 10 knots. A chance of showers late this evening, then showers with a chance of thunderstorms after midnight. Patchy fog after midnight. Waves 1 foot or less. Tuesday, south winds less than 10 knots becoming northwest. Patchy fog in the morning. Showers with a chance of thunderstorms in the morning. Waves 1 foot or less. Tuesday night, light and variable winds. Mostly cloudy. Waves 1 foot or less. Wednesday, southeast winds 5 to 10 knots. A chance of showers in the morning, then showers likely with a chance of thunderstorms in the afternoon. Waves 1 foot or less. Wednesday night, southeast winds 5 to 10 knots becoming southwest. Showers with a chance of thunderstorms. Waves 1 foot or less. Thursday, southwest winds 5 to 10 knots becoming northwest. Showers during the day. Waves 1 foot or less. Friday, northwest winds 5 to 10 knots becoming north. Partly cloudy. Waves 1 to 2 feet. Saturday, north winds 5 to 15 knots becoming northeast. Becoming mainly clear. Waves 2 feet or less. Winds and waves higher in and near thunderstorms. 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KHA53 operates on a frequency of 162.40 MHz. The 10 p.m. weather at Rochester, it was cloudy. The temperature was 69 degrees Fahrenheit or 21 degrees Celsius, the dew point 69 and the relative humidity 100%. The wind was calm. The pressure was 30.03 inches and rising. Repeating at Rochester, it was cloudy, temperature 69 degrees. Around the region at 10 p.m. it was mostly cloudy, with a temperature of 71 at Niagara Falls and 67 at Watertown. It was cloudy, with a temperature of 71 at Buffalo, 67 at Syracuse, 68 at Elmira, and 66 at Binghamton. At Toronto, rain and fog were reported, with a temperature of 68. At Oswego, winds were southeast at 4 knots, with a temperature of 68 degrees. The Central Lake Ontario buoy winds were southeast at 4 knots, with a temperature of 69 degrees, and the waves were 1 foot. The forecast for the Genesee Valley and Northern Finger Lakes, including Rochester, Geneseo, Canandaigua, Newark, and Fairhaven. Overnight, showers with a chance of thunderstorms. Some patchy fog developing.
near steady temperatures in the upper 60s.

light south winds. Chance of rain near 100%. Tuesday, patchy fog in the morning, otherwise mostly cloudy with showers with a chance of thunderstorms in the morning, then partly sunny with a chance of showers and thunderstorms in the afternoon. Humid with highs ranging from the upper 70s along the lakeshore to the lower 80s inland. Northwest winds 10 miles an hour or less. Chance of rain 90%. Tuesday night, mostly cloudy with some patchy fog developing. Warm and muggy with lows in the upper 60s. Light winds. Wednesday, mostly cloudy. A chance of showers in the morning, then showers likely with a chance of thunderstorms in the afternoon. Very warm and humid with highs ranging from the lower 80s on the hilltops to the mid 80s across the lower elevations. Southwest winds 10 miles an hour or less. Chance of rain 70%. Wednesday night, showers with a chance of thunderstorms. Locally heavy rainfall possible. Warm and muggy with lows in the upper 60s. Light winds. Chance of rain near 100%. The forecast for the Southern Finger Lakes, including Pinyan, Seneca Falls, and Auburn. Overnight, a chance of showers late this evening, then showers with a chance of thunderstorms. Some patchy fog. Near steady temperatures in the upper 60s. Light south winds. Chance of rain near 100%. Tuesday, patchy fog in the morning, otherwise showers with a chance of thunderstorms in the morning, then a chance of showers and thunderstorms in the afternoon. Humid with highs in the lower 80s. Light winds. Chance of rain near 100%. Tuesday night, mostly cloudy. A chance of showers in the evening. Some patchy fog developing. Warm and muggy with lows in the upper 60s. Light winds. Chance of rain 50%. Wednesday, mostly cloudy. A chance of showers in the morning, then showers likely with a chance of thunderstorms in the afternoon. Humid with highs in the lower 80s. Light winds. Chance of rain 70%. Wednesday night, showers with a chance of thunderstorms. Warm and muggy with lows in the upper 60s. South winds 5 to 10 miles an hour. Chance of rain near 100%. And now the extended forecast. Thursday, showers and a chance of thunderstorms. Highs around 80. Chance of rain 90%. Friday, partly cloudy. Highs in the mid-70s. Lows in the lower 60s. Saturday, partly cloudy. Highs in the lower 70s. Lows around 60. Sunday, mainly clear. Highs in the lower 70s. Lows in the mid-50s. Labor Day, partly cloudy. Highs in the mid-70s. Lows in the mid-50s. This is the NOAA Weather Radio KHA 53 in Rochester. Your source for official weather information across the Western Finger Lakes and the Genesee Valley. KHA 53 operates on a frequency of 162.40 MHz. The 10 p.m. weather at Rochester, it was cloudy. The temperature was 69 degrees Fahrenheit or 21 degrees Celsius, the dew point 69 and the relative humidity 100%. The wind was calm. The pressure was 30.03 inches and rising. Repeating at Rochester, it was cloudy, temperature 69 degrees. Around the region at 10 p.m. it was mostly cloudy, with a temperature of 71 at Niagara Falls, and 67 at Watertown. It was cloudy, with a temperature of 71 at Buffalo, 67 at Syracuse, 68 at Elmira, and 66 at Binghamton. At Toronto, rain and fog were reported, with a temperature of 68. At Oswego, winds were southeast at 4 knots, with a temperature of 68 degrees. The Central Lake Ontario buoy winds were southeast at 4 knots, with a temperature of 69 degrees, and the waves were 1 foot. The forecast for the Genesee Valley and Northern Finger Lakes, including Rochester, Geneseo, Canandaigua, Newark, and Fairhaven. Overnight, showers with a chance of thunderstorms. Some patchy fog developing. Near steady temperatures in the upper 60s. Light south winds. Chance of rain near 100%. Tuesday, patchy fog in the morning, otherwise mostly cloudy with showers with a chance of thunderstorms in the morning, then partly sunny with a chance of showers and thunderstorms in the afternoon. Humid with highs ranging from the upper 70s along the lakeshore to the lower 80s inland. Northwest wind.

showers with a chance of thunderstorms. Some patchy fog. Near steady temperatures in the upper 60s. Light south winds. Chance of rain near 100%. Tuesday, patchy fog in the morning, otherwise showers with a chance of thunderstorms in the morning, then a chance of showers and thunderstorms in the afternoon. Humid with highs in the lower 80s. Light winds. Chance of rain near 100%. Tuesday night, mostly cloudy. A chance of showers in the evening. Some patchy fog developing. Warm and muggy with lows in the upper 60s. Light winds. Chance of rain 50%. Wednesday, mostly cloudy. A chance of showers in the morning, then showers likely with a chance of thunderstorms in the afternoon. Humid with highs in the lower 80s. Light winds. Chance of rain 70%. Wednesday night, showers with a chance of thunderstorms. Warm and muggy with lows in the upper 60s. South winds 5 to 10 miles an hour. Chance of rain near 100%. And now the extended forecast. Thursday, showers and a chance of thunderstorms. Highs around 80. Chance of rain 90%. Friday, partly cloudy. Highs in the mid-70s. Lows in the lower 60s. Saturday, partly cloudy. Highs in the lower 70s. Lows around 60. Sunday, mainly clear. Highs in the lower 70s. Lows in the mid-50s. Labor Day, partly cloudy. Highs in the mid-70s. Lows in the mid-50s. This is the NOAA Weather Radio KHA-53 in Rochester. Your source for official weather information across the Western Finger Lakes and the Genesee Valley. KHA-53 operates on a frequency of 162.40 MHz. The 10 p.m. weather at Rochester, it was cloudy. The temperature was 69 degrees Fahrenheit or 21 degrees Celsius, the dew point 69 and the relative humidity 100%. The wind was calm. The pressure was 30.03 inches and rising. Repeating at Rochester, it was cloudy, temperature 69 degrees. Around the region at 10 p.m. it was mostly cloudy, with a temperature of 71 at Niagara Falls and 67 at Watertown. It was cloudy, with a temperature of 71 at Buffalo, 67 at Syracuse, 68 at Elmira, and 66 at Binghamton. At Toronto, rain and fog were reported, with a temperature of 68. At Oswego, winds were southeast at 4 knots, with a temperature of 68 degrees. The Central Lake Ontario buoy winds were southeast at 4 knots, with a temperature of 69 degrees, and the waves were 1 foot. The forecast for the Genesee Valley and Northern Finger Lakes, including Rochester, Geneseo, Canandaigua, Newark, and Fairhaven. Overnight, showers with a chance of thunderstorms. Some patchy fog developing. Near steady temperatures in the upper 60s. Light south winds. Chance of rain near 100%. Tuesday, patchy fog in the morning, otherwise mostly cloudy with showers with a chance of thunderstorms in the morning, then partly sunny with a chance of showers and thunderstorms in the afternoon. Humid with highs ranging from the upper 70s along the lakeshore to the lower 80s inland. Northwest winds 10 miles an hour or less. Chance of rain 90%. Tuesday night, mostly cloudy with some patchy fog developing. Warm and muggy with lows in the upper 60s. Light winds. Wednesday, mostly cloudy. A chance of showers in the morning, then showers likely with a chance of thunderstorms in the afternoon. Very warm and humid with highs ranging from the lower 80s on the hilltops to the mid-80s across the lower elevations. Southwest winds 10 miles an hour or less. Chance of rain 70%. Wednesday night, showers with a chance of thunderstorms. Locally heavy rainfall possible. Warm and muggy with lows in the upper 60s. Light winds. Chance of rain near 100%. The forecast for the Southern Finger Lakes, including Pinyan, Seneca Falls, and Auburn. Overnight, a chance of showers late this evening, then showers with a chance of thunderstorms. Some patchy fog. Near steady temperatures in the upper 60s. Light south winds. Chance of rain near 100%. Tuesday, patchy fog in the morning, otherwise showers with a chance of thunderstorms in the morning, then a chance of showers and thunderstorms in the afternoon. Humid with highs.

In the lower 80s. Light winds. Chance of rain near 100%. Tuesday night, mostly cloudy. A chance of showers in the evening. Some patchy fog developing. Warm and muggy with lows in the upper 60s. Light winds. Chance of rain 50%. Wednesday, mostly cloudy. A chance of showers in the morning, then showers likely with a chance of thunderstorms in the afternoon. Humid with highs in the lower 80s. Light winds. Chance of rain 70%. Wednesday night, showers with a chance of thunderstorms. Warm and muggy with lows in the upper 60s. South winds 5 to 10 miles an hour. Chance of rain near 100%. And now the extended forecast. Thursday, showers and a chance of thunderstorms. Highs around 80. Chance of rain 90%. Friday, partly cloudy. Highs in the mid-70s. Lows in the lower 60s. Saturday, partly cloudy. Highs in the lower 70s. Lows around 60. Sunday, mainly clear. Highs in the lower 70s. Lows in the mid-50s. Labor Day, partly cloudy. Highs in the mid-70s. Lows in the mid-50s. This is the NOAA Weather Radio KHA 53 in Rochester. Your source for official weather information across the Western Finger Lakes and the Genesee Valley. KHA 53 operates on a frequency of 162.40 MHz. The 10 p.m. weather at Rochester, it was cloudy. The temperature was 69 degrees Fahrenheit or 21 degrees Celsius, the dew point 69 and the relative humidity 100%. The wind was calm. The pressure was 30.03 inches and rising. Repeating at Rochester, it was cloudy, temperature 69 degrees. Around the region at 10 p.m. it was mostly cloudy, with a temperature of 71 at Niagara Falls and 67 at Watertown. It was cloudy, with a temperature of 71 at Buffalo, 67 at Syracuse, 68 at Elmira, and 66 at Binghamton. At Toronto, rain and fog were reported, with a temperature of 68. At Oswego, winds were southeast at 4 knots, with a temperature of 68 degrees. The Central Lake Ontario buoy winds were southeast at 4 knots, with a temperature of 69 degrees, and the waves were 1 foot. The forecast for the Genesee Valley and Northern Finger Lakes, including Rochester, Geneseo, Canandaigua, Newark, and Fairhaven. Overnight, showers with a chance of thunderstorms. Some patchy fog developing. Near steady temperatures in the upper 60s. Light south winds. Chance of rain near 100%. Tuesday, patchy fog in the morning, otherwise mostly cloudy with showers with a chance of thunderstorms in the morning, then partly sunny with a chance of showers and thunderstorms in the afternoon. Humid with highs ranging from the upper 70s along the lakeshore to the lower 80s inland. Northwest winds 10 miles an hour or less. Chance of rain 90%. Tuesday night, mostly cloudy with some patchy fog developing. Warm and muggy with lows in the upper 60s. Light winds. Wednesday, mostly cloudy. A chance of showers in the morning, then showers likely with a chance of thunderstorms in the afternoon. Very warm and humid with highs ranging from the lower 80s on the hilltops to the mid-80s across the lower elevations. Southwest winds 10 miles an hour or less. Chance of rain 70%. Wednesday night, showers with a chance of thunderstorms. Locally heavy rainfall possible. Warm and muggy with lows in the upper 60s. Light winds. Chance of rain near 100%. The forecast for the Southern Finger Lakes, including Tinian, Seneca Falls, and Auburn. Overnight, a chance of showers late this evening, then showers with a chance of thunderstorms. Some patchy fog. Near steady temperatures in the upper 60s. Light south winds. Chance of rain near 100%. Tuesday, patchy fog in the morning, otherwise showers with a chance of thunderstorms in the morning, then a chance of showers and thunderstorms in the afternoon. Humid with highs in the lower 80s. Light winds. Chance of rain near 100%. Tuesday night, mostly cloudy. A chance of showers in the evening. Some patchy fog developing. Warm and muggy with lows in the upper 60s. Light winds. Chance of rain 50%. Wednesday, mostly cloudy.

A chance of showers in the morning, then showers likely with a chance of thunderstorms in the afternoon. Humid with highs in the lower 80s. Light winds. Chance of rain 70%. Wednesday night, showers with a chance of thunderstorms. Warm and muggy with lows in the upper 60s. South winds 5 to 10 miles an hour. Chance of rain near 100%. And now the extended forecast. Thursday, showers and a chance of thunderstorms. Highs around 80. Chance of rain 90%. Friday, partly cloudy. Highs in the mid-70s. Lows in the lower 60s. Saturday, partly cloudy. Highs in the lower 70s. Lows around 60. Sunday, mainly clear. Highs in the lower 70s. Lows in the mid-50s. Labor Day, partly cloudy. Highs in the mid-70s. Lows in the mid-50s. This is the NOAA Weather Radio KHA 53 in Rochester. Your source for official weather information across the Western Finger Lakes and the Genesee Valley. KHA 53 operates on a frequency of 162.40 MHz. The 10 p.m. weather at Rochester, it was cloudy. The temperature was 69 degrees Fahrenheit or 21 degrees Celsius, the dew point 69 and the relative humidity 100%. The wind was calm. The pressure was 30.03 inches and rising. Repeating at Rochester, it was cloudy, temperature 69 degrees. Around the region at 10 p.m. it was mostly cloudy, with a temperature of 71 at Niagara Falls and 67 at Watertown. It was cloudy, with a temperature of 71 at Buffalo, 67 at Syracuse, 68 at Elmira, and 66 at Binghamton. At Toronto, rain and fog were reported, with a temperature of 68. At Oswego, winds were southeast at 4 knots, with a temperature of 68 degrees. The Central Lake Ontario buoy winds were southeast at 4 knots, with a temperature of 69 degrees, and the waves were 1 foot. The forecast for the Genesee Valley and Northern Finger Lakes, including Rochester, Geneseo, Canandaigua, Newark, and Fairhaven. Overnight, showers with a chance of thunderstorms. Some patchy fog developing. Near steady temperatures in the upper 60s. Light south winds. Chance of rain near 100%. Tuesday, patchy fog in the morning, otherwise mostly cloudy with showers with a chance of thunderstorms in the morning, then partly sunny with a chance of showers and thunderstorms in the afternoon. Humid with highs ranging from the upper 70s along the lakeshore to the lower 80s inland. Northwest winds 10 miles an hour or less. Chance of rain 90%. Tuesday night, mostly cloudy with some patchy fog developing. Warm and muggy with lows in the upper 60s. Light winds. Wednesday, mostly cloudy. A chance of showers in the morning, then showers likely with a chance of thunderstorms in the afternoon. Very warm and humid with highs ranging from the lower 80s on the hilltops to the mid-80s across the lower elevations. Southwest winds 10 miles an hour or less. Chance of rain 70%. Wednesday night, showers with a chance of thunderstorms. Locally heavy rainfall possible. Warm and muggy with lows in the upper 60s. Light winds. Chance of rain near 100%. The forecast for the Southern Finger Lakes, including Tinian, Seneca Falls, and Auburn. Overnight, a chance of showers late this evening, then showers with a chance of thunderstorms. Some patchy fog. Near steady temperatures in the upper 60s. Light south winds. Chance of rain near 100%. Tuesday, patchy fog in the morning, otherwise showers with a chance of thunderstorms in the morning, then a chance of showers and thunderstorms in the afternoon. Humid with highs in the lower 80s. Light winds. Chance of rain near 100%. Tuesday night, mostly cloudy. A chance of showers in the evening. Some patchy fog developing. Warm and muggy with lows in the upper 60s. Light winds. Chance of rain 50%. Wednesday, mostly cloudy. A chance of showers in the morning, then showers likely with a chance of thunderstorms in the afternoon. Humid with highs in the lower 80s. Light winds. Chance of rain 70%. Wednesday night, showers with a chance of thunderstorms. Warm and muggy with lows in the upper 60s. South winds 5 to 10 miles.

an hour. Chance of rain near 100%. And now the extended forecast. Thursday, showers and a chance of thunderstorms. Highs around 80. Chance of rain 90%. Friday, partly cloudy. Highs in the mid-70s. Lows in the lower 60s. Saturday, partly cloudy. Highs in the lower 70s. Lows around 60. Sunday, mainly clear. Highs in the lower 70s. Lows in the mid-50s. Labor Day, partly cloudy. Highs in the mid-70s. Lows in the mid-50s. Open Lake Forecast, 4, the Niagara River to Hamlin Beach beyond 5 miles from shore. Overnight, southeast winds less than 10 knots becoming south. Patchy fog. Showers with a chance of thunderstorms. Waves 1 foot or less. Tuesday, south winds 10 knots or less becoming east. Patchy fog early. Showers likely with a chance of thunderstorms early. Waves 1 foot or less. Tuesday night, southeast winds 10 knots or less. Patchy fog overnight. Showers likely overnight. Waves 1 foot or less. Wednesday, south winds 5 to 10 knots. A chance of showers in the morning, then showers likely with a chance of thunderstorms in the afternoon. Waves 1 foot or less. Wednesday night, southeast winds 5 to 10 knots becoming southwest. Showers with a chance of thunderstorms. Waves 1 foot or less. Thursday, west winds 5 to 10 knots becoming northwest. Showers likely during the day, then a chance of showers Thursday night. Waves 1 foot or less. Friday, northwest winds 10 knots or less becoming north. Waves 1 foot or less. Saturday, north winds 5 to 10 knots becoming northeast. Waves 2 feet or less. Winds and waves higher in and near thunderstorms. Open Lake Forecast, 4, Hamlin Beach to Mexico Bay beyond 5 miles from shore. Overnight, south winds less than 10 knots. Showers with a chance of thunderstorms. Patchy fog. Waves 1 foot or less. Tuesday, south winds 10 knots or less becoming north. Patchy fog early. Showers with a chance of thunderstorms early, then a chance of showers late in the morning. Waves 1 foot or less. Tuesday night, northeast winds 10 knots or less becoming southeast. Waves 1 foot or less. Wednesday, southeast winds 5 to 15 knots. A chance of showers in the morning, then showers likely with a chance of thunderstorms in the afternoon. Waves 2 feet or less. Wednesday night, southeast winds 5 to 15 knots becoming southwest. Showers with a chance of thunderstorms. Waves 2 feet or less. Thursday, west winds 5 to 10 knots becoming northwest. Showers with a chance of thunderstorms during the day. Waves 1 to 2 feet. Friday, northwest winds 5 to 15 knots becoming north. Waves 2 feet or less. Saturday, north winds 10 to 15 knots becoming northeast. Waves 2 feet or less. Winds and waves higher in and near thunderstorms. This is the NOAA Weather Radio KHA 53 in Rochester. 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KHA 53 operates on a frequency of 162.40 MHz. 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KHA 53 operates on a frequency of 162.40 MHz. The 11 p.m. weather at Rochester, fog was reported. The temperature was 69 degrees Fahrenheit or 21 degrees Celsius, the dew point 69 and the relative humidity 100%. The wind was calm. The pressure was 30.02 inches and falling. Repeating at Rochester, fog was reported, temperature 69 degrees. Around the region at 11 p.m. at Elmira, fog was reported, with a temperature of 67. It was mostly cloudy, with a temperature of 70 at Niagara Falls, and 64 at Watertown. It was cloudy, with a temperature of 70 at Buffalo, 67 at Syracuse, and 66 at Binghamton. At Oswego, winds were southeast at 2 knots, with a temperature of 68 degrees. The Central Lake Ontario buoy winds were

the south at 4 knots. The forecast for the Genesee Valley and northern Finger Lakes, including Rochester, Geneseo, Canandaigua, Newark, and Fairhaven. Overnight, showers with a chance of thunderstorms. Some patchy fog developing. Near steady temperatures in the upper 60s. Light south winds. Chance of rain near 100%. Tuesday, patchy fog in the morning, otherwise mostly cloudy with showers with a chance of thunderstorms in the morning, then partly sunny with a chance of showers and thunderstorms in the afternoon. Humid with highs ranging from the upper 70s along the lakeshore to the lower 80s inland. Northwest winds 10 miles an hour or less. Chance of rain 90%. Tuesday night, mostly cloudy with some patchy fog developing. Warm and muggy with lows in the upper 60s. Light winds. Wednesday, mostly cloudy. A chance of showers in the morning, then showers likely with a chance of thunderstorms in the afternoon. Very warm and humid with highs ranging from the lower 80s on the hilltops to the mid 80s across the lower elevations. Southwest winds 10 miles an hour or less. Chance of rain 70%. Wednesday night, showers with a chance of thunderstorms. Locally heavy rainfall possible. Warm and muggy with lows in the upper 60s. Light winds. Chance of rain near 100%. The forecast for the southern Finger Lakes, including Pinyan, Seneca Falls, and Auburn. Overnight, a chance of showers late this evening, then showers with a chance of thunderstorms. Some patchy fog. Near steady temperatures in the upper 60s. Light south winds. Chance of rain near 100%. Tuesday, patchy fog in the morning, otherwise showers with a chance of thunderstorms in the morning, then a chance of showers and thunderstorms in the afternoon. Humid with highs in the lower 80s. Light winds. Chance of rain near 100%. Tuesday night, mostly cloudy. A chance of showers in the evening. Some patchy fog developing. Warm and muggy with lows in the upper 60s. Light winds. Chance of rain 50%. Wednesday, mostly cloudy. A chance of showers in the morning, then showers likely with a chance of thunderstorms in the afternoon. Humid with highs in the lower 80s. Light winds. Chance of rain 70%. Wednesday night, showers with a chance of thunderstorms. Warm and muggy with lows in the upper 60s. South winds 5 to 10 miles an hour. Chance of rain near 100%. And now the extended forecast. Thursday, showers and a chance of thunderstorms. Highs around 80. Chance of rain 90%. Friday, partly cloudy. Highs in the mid-70s. Lows in the lower 60s. Saturday, partly cloudy. Highs in the lower 70s. Lows around 60. Sunday, mainly clear. Highs in the lower 70s. Lows in the mid-50s. Labor Day, partly cloudy. Highs in the mid-70s. Lows in the mid-50s. 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Your source for official weather information across the Western Finger Lakes and the Genesee Valley. KHA 53 operates on a frequency of 162.40 MHz. The 11 p.m. weather at Rochester, fog was reported. The temperature was 69 degrees Fahrenheit or 21 degrees Celsius, the dew point 69 and the relative humidity 100%. The wind was calm. The pressure was 30.02 inches and falling. Repeating at Rochester, fog was reported, temperature 69 degrees. Around the region at 11 p.m. at Elmira, fog was reported, with a temperature of 67. It was mostly cloudy, with a temperature of 70 at Niagara Falls, and 64 at Watertown. It was cloudy, with a temperature of 70 at Buffalo, 67 at Syracuse, and 66 at Binghamton. At Oswego, winds were southeast at 2 knots, with a temperature of 68 degrees. The Central Lake Ontario buoy winds were from the south at 4 knots. The forecast for the Genesee Valley and Northern Finger Lakes, including Rochester, Geneseo, Canandaigua, Newark, and Fairhaven. Overnight, showers with a chance of thunderstorms. Some patchy fog developing. Near steady temperatures in the upper 60s. Light south winds. Chance of rain near 100%. Tuesday, patchy fog

the morning. Otherwise, mostly cloudy with showers with a chance of thunderstorms in the morning. Then partly sunny with a chance of showers and thunderstorms in the afternoon. Humid with highs ranging from the upper 70s along the lakeshore to the lower 80s inland. Northwest winds 10 miles an hour or less. Chance of rain 90%. Tuesday night, mostly cloudy with some patchy fog developing. Warm and muggy with lows in the upper 60s. Light winds. Wednesday, mostly cloudy. A chance of showers in the morning, then showers likely with a chance of thunderstorms in the afternoon. Very warm and humid with highs ranging from the lower 80s on the hilltops to the mid 80s across the lower elevations. Southwest winds 10 miles an hour or less. Chance of rain 70%. Wednesday night, showers with a chance of thunderstorms. Locally heavy rainfall possible. Warm and muggy with lows in the upper 60s. Light winds. Chance of rain near 100%. The forecast for the Southern Finger Lakes, including Pinyan, Seneca Falls, and Auburn. Overnight, a chance of showers late this evening, then showers with a chance of thunderstorms. Some patchy fog. Near steady temperatures in the upper 60s. Light south winds. Chance of rain near 100%. Tuesday, patchy fog in the morning, otherwise showers with a chance of thunderstorms in the morning, then a chance of showers and thunderstorms in the afternoon. Humid with highs in the lower 80s. Light winds. Chance of rain near 100%. Tuesday night, mostly cloudy. A chance of showers in the evening. Some patchy fog developing. Warm and muggy with lows in the upper 60s. Light winds. Chance of rain 50%. Wednesday, mostly cloudy. A chance of showers in the morning, then showers likely with a chance of thunderstorms in the afternoon. Humid with highs in the lower 80s. Light winds. Chance of rain 70%. Wednesday night, showers with a chance of thunderstorms. Warm and muggy with lows in the upper 60s. South winds 5 to 10 miles an hour. Chance of rain near 100%. And now the extended forecast. Thursday, showers and a chance of thunderstorms. Highs around 80. Chance of rain 90%. Friday, partly cloudy. Highs in the mid-70s. Lows in the lower 60s. Saturday, partly cloudy. Highs in the lower 70s. Lows around 60. Sunday, mainly clear. Highs in the lower 70s. Lows in the mid-50s. Labor Day, partly cloudy. Highs in the mid-70s. Lows in the mid-50s. 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Your source for official weather information across the Western Finger Lakes and the Genesee Valley. KHA 53 operates on a frequency of 162.40 MHz. The 11 p.m. weather at Rochester, it was cloudy. The temperature was 69 degrees Fahrenheit or 21 degrees Celsius, the dew point 69 and the relative humidity 100%. The wind was calm. The pressure was 30.02 inches and steady. Repeating at Rochester, it was cloudy, temperature 69 degrees. Around the region at 11 p.m. fog was reported, with a temperature of 68 at Toronto and 67 at Elmira. It was mostly cloudy, with a temperature of 70 at Niagara Falls and 64 at Watertown. It was cloudy, with a temperature of 70 at Buffalo, 67 at Syracuse, and 66 at Binghamton. At Oswego, winds were southeast at 2 knots, with a temperature of 68 degrees. The Central Lake Ontario buoy winds were south at 4 knots, with a temperature of 69 degrees, and the waves were 1 foot. The forecast for the Genesee Valley and Northern Finger Lakes, including Rochester, Geneseo, Canandaigua, Newark, and Fairhaven. Overnight, showers with a chance of thunderstorms. Some patchy fog developing. Near steady temperatures in the upper 60s. Light south winds. Chance of rain near 100%. Tuesday, patchy fog in the morning, otherwise mostly cloudy with showers with a chance of thunderstorms in the morning, then partly sunny with a chance of showers and thunderstorms in the afternoon. Humid with highs ranging from the upper 70s along the lakeshore to the lower 80s inland. Northwest winds 10 miles an hour or less. Chance of rain 90%. Tuesday night, mostly cloudy with some

patchy fog developing. Warm and muggy with lows in the upper 60s. Light winds. Wednesday, mostly cloudy. A chance of showers in the morning, then showers likely with a chance of thunderstorms in the afternoon. Very warm and humid with highs ranging from the lower 80s on the hilltops to the mid-80s across the lower elevations. Southwest winds 10 miles an hour or less. Chance of rain 70%. Wednesday night, showers with a chance of thunderstorms. Locally heavy rainfall possible. Warm and muggy with lows in the upper 60s. Light winds. Chance of rain near 100%. The forecast for the Southern Finger Lakes, including Penyan, Seneca Falls, and Auburn. Overnight, a chance of showers late this evening, then showers with a chance of thunderstorms. Some patchy fog. Near steady temperatures in the upper 60s. Light south winds. Chance of rain near 100%. Tuesday, patchy fog in the morning, otherwise showers with a chance of thunderstorms in the morning, then a chance of showers and thunderstorms in the afternoon. Humid with highs in the lower 80s. Light winds. Chance of rain near 100%. Tuesday night, mostly cloudy. A chance of showers in the evening. Some patchy fog developing. Warm and muggy with lows in the upper 60s. Light winds. Chance of rain 50%. Wednesday, mostly cloudy. A chance of showers in the morning, then showers likely with a chance of thunderstorms in the afternoon. Humid with highs in the lower 80s. Light winds. Chance of rain 70%. Wednesday night, showers with a chance of thunderstorms. Warm and muggy with lows in the upper 60s. South winds 5 to 10 miles an hour. Chance of rain near 100%. And now the extended forecast. Thursday, showers and a chance of thunderstorms. Highs around 80. Chance of rain 90%. Friday, partly cloudy. Highs in the mid-70s. Lows in the lower 60s. Saturday, partly cloudy. Highs in the lower 70s. Lows around 60. Sunday, mainly clear. Highs in the lower 70s. Lows in the mid-50s. Labor Day, partly cloudy. Highs in the mid-70s. Lows in the mid-50s. This is the NOAA Weather Radio KHA 53 in Rochester. Your source for official weather information across the Western Finger Lakes and the Genesee Valley. KHA 53 operates on a frequency of 162.40 MHz. The 11 p.m. weather at Rochester, it was cloudy. The temperature was 69 degrees Fahrenheit or 21 degrees Celsius, the dew point 69 and the relative humidity 100%. The wind was calm. The pressure was 30.02 inches and steady. Repeating at Rochester, it was cloudy, temperature 69 degrees. Around the region at 11 p.m. fog was reported, with a temperature of 68 at Toronto and 67 at Elmira. It was mostly cloudy, with a temperature of 70 at Niagara Falls and 64 at Watertown. It was cloudy, with a temperature of 70 at Buffalo, 67 at Syracuse, and 66 at Binghamton. At Oswego, winds were southeast at 2 knots, with a temperature of 68 degrees. The Central Lake Ontario buoy winds were south at 4 knots, with a temperature of 69 degrees, and the waves were 1 foot. The forecast for the Genesee Valley and Northern Finger Lakes, including Rochester, Geneseo, Canandaigua, Newark, and Fairhaven. Overnight, showers with a chance of thunderstorms. Some patchy fog developing. Near steady temperatures in the upper 60s. Light south winds. Chance of rain near 100%. Tuesday, patchy fog in the morning, otherwise mostly cloudy with showers with a chance of thunderstorms in the morning, then partly sunny with a chance of showers and thunderstorms in the afternoon. Humid with highs ranging from the upper 70s along the lakeshore to the lower 80s inland. Northwest winds 10 miles an hour or less. Chance of rain 90%. Tuesday night, mostly cloudy with some patchy fog developing. Warm and muggy with lows in the upper 60s. Light winds. Wednesday, mostly cloudy. A chance of showers in the morning, then showers likely with a chance of thunderstorms in the afternoon. Very warm and humid with highs ranging from the lower 80s on the hilltops to the mid-80s across the lower elevations.

Southwest winds 10 miles an hour or less. Chance of rain 70%. Wednesday night, showers with a chance of thunderstorms. Locally heavy rainfall possible. Warm and muggy with lows in the upper 60s. Light winds. Chance of rain near 100%. The forecast for the Southern Finger Lakes, including Pinyan, Seneca Falls, and Auburn. Overnight, a chance of showers late this evening, then showers with a chance of thunderstorms. Some patchy fog. Near steady temperatures in the upper 60s. Light south winds. Chance of rain near 100%. Tuesday, patchy fog in the morning, otherwise showers with a chance of thunderstorms in the morning, then a chance of showers and thunderstorms in the afternoon. Humid with highs in the lower 80s. Light winds. Chance of rain near 100%. Tuesday night, mostly cloudy. A chance of showers in the evening. Some patchy fog developing. Warm and muggy with lows in the upper 60s. Light winds. Chance of rain 50%. Wednesday, mostly cloudy. A chance of showers in the morning, then showers likely with a chance of thunderstorms in the afternoon. Humid with highs in the lower 80s. Light winds. Chance of rain 70%. Wednesday night, showers with a chance of thunderstorms. Warm and muggy with lows in the upper 60s. South winds 5 to 10 miles an hour. Chance of rain near 100%. And now the extended forecast. Thursday, showers and a chance of thunderstorms. Highs around 80. Chance of rain 90%. Friday, partly cloudy. Highs in the mid-70s. Lows in the lower 60s. Saturday, partly cloudy. Highs in the lower 70s. Lows around 60. Sunday, mainly clear. Highs in the lower 70s. Lows in the mid-50s. Labor Day, partly cloudy. Highs in the mid-70s. Lows in the mid-50s. This is the NOAA Weather Radio KHA-53 in Rochester. 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KHA-53 operates on a frequency of 162.40 MHz. The 11 p.m. weather at Rochester, it was cloudy. The temperature was 69 degrees Fahrenheit or 21 degrees Celsius, the dew point 69 and the relative humidity 100%. The wind was calm. The pressure was 30.02 inches and steady. Repeating at Rochester, it was cloudy, temperature 69 degrees. Around the region at 11 p.m. fog was reported, with a temperature of 68 at Toronto and 67 at Elmira. It was mostly cloudy, with a temperature of 70 at Niagara Falls and 64 at Watertown. It was cloudy, with a temperature of 70 at Buffalo, 67 at Syracuse, and 66 at Binghamton. At Oswego, winds were southeast at 2 knots, with a temperature of 68 degrees. The Central Lake Ontario buoy winds were south at 4 knots, with a temperature of 69 degrees, and the waves were 1 foot. The forecast for the Genesee Valley and Northern Finger Lakes, including Rochester, Geneseo, Canandaigua, Newark, and Fairhaven. Overnight, showers with a chance of thunderstorms. Some patchy fog developing. Near steady temperatures in the upper 60s. Light south winds. Chance of rain near 100%. Tuesday, patchy fog in the morning, otherwise mostly cloudy with showers with a chance of thunderstorms in the morning, then partly sunny with a chance of showers and thunderstorms in the afternoon. Humid with highs ranging from the upper 70s along the lakeshore to the lower 80s inland. Northwest winds 10 miles an hour or less. Chance of rain 90%. Tuesday night, mostly cloudy with some patchy fog developing. Warm and muggy with lows in the upper 60s. Light winds. Wednesday, mostly cloudy. A chance of showers in the morning, then showers likely with a chance of thunderstorms in the afternoon. Very warm and humid with highs ranging from the lower 80s on the hilltops to the mid-80s across the lower elevations. Southwest winds 10 miles an hour or less. Chance of rain 70%. Wednesday night, showers with a chance of thunderstorms. Locally heavy rainfall possible. Warm and muggy with lows in the upper 60s. Light winds. Chance of rain near 100%. The forecast for the Southern Finger Lakes, including Pinyan,

Seneca Falls, and Auburn. Overnight, a chance of showers late this evening, then showers with a chance of thunderstorms. Some patchy fog. Near steady temperatures in the upper 60s. Light south winds. Chance of rain near 100%. Tuesday, patchy fog in the morning, otherwise showers with a chance of thunderstorms in the morning, then a chance of showers and thunderstorms in the afternoon. Humid with highs in the lower 80s. Light winds. Chance of rain near 100%. Tuesday night, mostly cloudy. A chance of showers in the evening. Some patchy fog developing. Warm and muggy with lows in the upper 60s. Light winds. Chance of rain 50%. Wednesday, mostly cloudy. A chance of showers in the morning, then showers likely with a chance of thunderstorms in the afternoon. Humid with highs in the lower 80s. Light winds. Chance of rain 70%. Wednesday night, showers with a chance of thunderstorms. Warm and muggy with lows in the upper 60s. South winds 5 to 10 miles an hour. Chance of rain near 100%. And now the extended forecast. Thursday, showers and a chance of thunderstorms. Highs around 80. Chance of rain 90%. Friday, partly cloudy. Highs in the mid-70s. Lows in the lower 60s. Saturday, partly cloudy. Highs in the lower 70s. Lows around 60. Sunday, mainly clear. Highs in the lower 70s. Lows in the mid-50s. Labor Day, partly cloudy. Highs in the mid-70s. Lows in the mid-50s. 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KHA-53 operates on a frequency of 162.40 MHz. The 11 p.m. weather at Rochester, it was cloudy. The temperature was 69 degrees Fahrenheit or 21 degrees Celsius, the dew point 69 and the relative humidity 100%. The wind was calm. The pressure was 30.02 inches and steady. Repeating at Rochester, it was cloudy, temperature 69 degrees. Around the region at 11 p.m. fog was reported, with a temperature of 68 at Toronto and 67 at Elmira. It was mostly cloudy, with a temperature of 70 at Niagara Falls and 64 at Watertown. It was cloudy, with a temperature of 70 at Buffalo, 67 at Syracuse, and 66 at Binghamton. At Oswego, winds were southeast at 2 knots, with a temperature of 68 degrees. The Central Lake Ontario buoy winds were south at 4 knots, with a temperature of 69 degrees, and the waves were 1 foot. The forecast for the Genesee Valley and Northern Finger Lakes, including Rochester, Geneseo, Canandaigua, Newark, and Fairhaven. Overnight, showers with a chance of thunderstorms. Some patchy fog developing. Near steady temperatures in the upper 60s. Light south winds. Chance of rain near 100%. Tuesday, patchy fog in the morning, otherwise mostly cloudy with showers with a chance of thunderstorms in the morning, then partly sunny with a chance of showers and thunderstorms in the afternoon. Humid with highs ranging from the upper 70s along the lakeshore to the lower 80s inland. Northwest winds 10 miles an hour or less. Chance of rain 90%. Tuesday night, mostly cloudy with some patchy fog developing. Warm and muggy with lows in the upper 60s. Light winds. Wednesday, mostly cloudy. A chance of showers in the morning, then showers likely with a chance of thunderstorms in the afternoon. Very warm and humid with highs ranging from the lower 80s on the hilltops to the mid-80s across the lower elevations. Southwest winds 10 miles an hour or less. Chance of rain 70%. Wednesday night, showers with a chance of thunderstorms. Locally heavy rainfall possible. Warm and muggy with lows in the upper 60s. Light winds. Chance of rain near 100%. The forecast for the Southern Finger Lakes, including Pinyan, Seneca Falls, and Auburn. Overnight, a chance of showers late this evening, then showers with a chance of thunderstorms. Some patchy fog. Near steady temperatures in the upper 60s. Light south winds. Chance of rain near 100%. Tuesday, patchy fog in the morning, otherwise showers with a chance of thunderstorms.

in the morning, then a chance of showers and thunderstorms in the afternoon. Humid with highs in the lower 80s. Light winds. Chance of rain near 100%. Tuesday night, mostly cloudy. A chance of showers in the evening. Some patchy fog developing. Warm and muggy with lows in the upper 60s. Light winds. Chance of rain 50%. Wednesday, mostly cloudy. A chance of showers in the morning, then showers likely with a chance of thunderstorms in the afternoon. Humid with highs in the lower 80s. Light winds. Chance of rain 70%. Wednesday night, showers with a chance of thunderstorms. Warm and muggy with lows in the upper 60s. South winds 5 to 10 miles an hour. Chance of rain near 100%. And now the extended forecast. Thursday, showers and a chance of thunderstorms. Highs around 80. Chance of rain 90%. Friday, partly cloudy. Highs in the mid-70s. Lows in the lower 60s. Saturday, partly cloudy. Highs in the lower 70s. Lows around 60. Sunday, mainly clear. Highs in the lower 70s. Lows in the mid-50s. Labor Day, partly cloudy. Highs in the mid-70s. Lows in the mid-50s. The Nearshore Marine Forecast, for the Niagara River to Hamlin Beach along Lake Ontario. Rest of tonight, south winds less than 10 knots. Patchy fog. A chance of showers and thunderstorms late this evening, then showers with a chance of thunderstorms after midnight. Waves 1 foot or less. Tuesday, southwest winds less than 10 knots becoming north. Showers likely with its thunderstorms after midnight. Waves 1 foot or less. Tuesday, southwest winds less than 10 knots becoming north. Showers likely with a chance of thunderstorms in the morning, then a chance of showers in the afternoon. Waves 1 foot or less. Tuesday night, east winds less than 10 knots becoming southeast. Showers likely overnight. Waves 1 foot or less. Wednesday, south winds 10 knots or less becoming southwest. A chance of showers in the morning, then showers likely with a chance of thunderstorms in the afternoon. Waves 1 foot or less. Wednesday night, southeast winds 5 to 10 knots becoming southwest. Showers with a chance of thunderstorms. Waves 1 foot or less. Thursday, west winds 5 to 10 knots becoming northwest. Showers likely during the day, then a chance of showers Thursday night. Waves 1 foot or less. Friday, northwest winds 10 knots or less becoming north. Partly cloudy. Waves 1 foot or less. Saturday, north winds 5 to 10 knots becoming northeast. Mainly clear. Waves 2 feet or less. Winds and waves higher in and near thunderstorms. The Nearshore Marine Forecast, for Hamlin Beach to Sodus Bay. Rest of tonight, south winds less than 10 knots. Showers with a chance of thunderstorms. Patchy fog after midnight. Waves 1 foot or less. Tuesday, south winds less than 10 knots becoming north. Patchy fog in the morning. Showers with a chance of thunderstorms in the morning, then a chance of showers in the afternoon. Waves 1 foot or less. Tuesday night, east winds less than 10 knots. Mostly cloudy. Waves 1 foot or less. Wednesday, south winds 10 knots or less. A chance of showers in the morning, then showers likely with a chance of thunderstorms in the afternoon. Waves 1 foot or less. Wednesday night, southeast winds 5 to 10 knots becoming southwest. Showers with a chance of thunderstorms. Waves 1 foot or less. Thursday, west winds 5 to 10 knots. Showers during the day. Waves 1 foot or less. Friday, northwest winds 5 to 10 knots becoming north. Partly cloudy. Waves 2 feet or less. Saturday, north winds 5 to 10 knots becoming northeast. Becoming mainly clear. Waves 1 to 2 feet. Winds and waves higher in and near thunderstorms. The water temperature off Rochester is 71 degrees. The Nearshore Marine Forecast, for Sodus Bay to Mexico Bay. Rest of tonight, south winds less than 10 knots. A chance of showers late this evening, then showers with a chance of thunderstorms.

storms after midnight. Patchy fog after midnight. Waves 1 foot or less. Tuesday, south winds less than 10 knots becoming northwest. Patchy fog in the morning. Showers with a chance of thunderstorms in the morning. Waves 1 foot or less. Tuesday night, light and variable winds. Mostly cloudy. Waves 1 foot or less. Wednesday, southeast winds 5 to 10 knots. A chance of showers in the morning, then showers likely with a chance of thunderstorms in the afternoon. Waves 1 foot or less. Wednesday night, southeast winds 5 to 10 knots becoming southwest. Showers with a chance of thunderstorms. Waves 1 foot or less. Thursday, southwest winds 5 to 10 knots becoming northwest. Showers during the day. Waves 1 foot or less. Friday, northwest winds 5 to 10 knots becoming north. Partly cloudy. Waves 1 to 2 feet. Saturday, north winds 5 to 15 knots becoming northeast. Becoming mainly clear. Waves 2 feet or less. Winds and waves higher in and near thunderstorms. This is the NOAA Weather Radio KHA53 in Rochester. 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The 11 p.m. weather at Rochester, it was cloudy. The temperature was 69 degrees Fahrenheit or 21 degrees Celsius, the dew point 69 and the relative humidity 100%. The wind was calm. The pressure was 30.02 inches and steady. Repeating at Rochester, it was cloudy, temperature 69 degrees. Around the region at 11 p.m. fog was reported, with a temperature of 68 at Toronto, and 67 at Elmira. It was mostly cloudy, with a temperature of 70 at Niagara Falls, and 64 at Watertown. It was cloudy, with a temperature of 70 at Buffalo, 67 at Syracuse, and 66 at Binghamton. At Oswego, winds were southeast at 2 knots, with a temperature of 68 degrees. The Central Lake Ontario buoy winds were south at 4 knots, with a temperature of 69 degrees, and the waves were 1 foot. The forecast for the Genesee Valley and Northern Finger Lakes, including Rochester, Geneseo, Canandaigua, Newark, and Fairhaven. Overnight, showers with a chance of thunderstorms. Some patchy fog developing. Near steady temperatures in the upper 60s. Light south winds. Chance of rain near 100%. Tuesday, patchy fog in the morning, otherwise mostly cloudy with showers with a chance of thunderstorms in the morning, then partly sunny with a chance of showers and thunderstorms in the afternoon. Humid with highs ranging from the upper 70s along the lakeshore to the lower 80s inland. Northwest winds 10 miles an hour or less. Chance of rain 90%. Tuesday night, mostly cloudy with some patchy fog developing. Warm and muggy with lows in the upper 60s. Light winds. Wednesday, mostly cloudy. A chance of showers in the morning, then showers likely with a chance of thunderstorms in the afternoon. Very warm and humid with highs ranging from the lower 80s on the hilltops to the mid 80s across the lower elevations. Southwest winds 10 miles an hour or less. Chance of rain 70%. Wednesday night, showers with a chance of thunderstorms. Locally heavy rainfall possible. Warm and muggy with lows in the upper 60s. Light winds. Chance of rain near 100%. The forecast for the Southern Finger Lakes, including Pinyan, Seneca Falls, and Auburn. Overnight, a chance of showers late this evening, then showers with a chance of thunderstorms. Some patchy fog. Near steady temperatures in the upper 60s. Light south winds. Chance of rain near 100%. Tuesday, patchy fog in the morning, otherwise showers with a chance of thunderstorms in the morning, then a chance of showers and thunderstorms in the afternoon. Humid with highs in the lower 80s. Light winds. Chance of rain near 100%. Tuesday night, mostly cloudy. A chance of showers in the evening. Some patchy fog developing. Warm and muggy with lows in the upper 60s. Light winds. Chance of rain 50%. Wednesday, mostly cloudy. A chance of showers in the morning, then showers likely with a chance of thunderstorms in the afternoon. Humid with highs in

Lower 80s. Light winds. Chance of rain 70%. Wednesday night, showers with a chance of thunderstorms. Warm and muggy with lows in the upper 60s. South winds 5 to 10 miles an hour. Chance of rain near 100%. And now the extended forecast. Thursday, showers and a chance of thunderstorms. Highs around 80. Chance of rain 90%. Friday, partly cloudy. Highs in the mid-70s. Lows in the lower 60s. Saturday, partly cloudy. Highs in the lower 70s. Lows around 60. Sunday, mainly clear. Highs in the lower 70s. Lows in the mid-50s. Labor Day, partly cloudy. Highs in the mid-70s. Lows in the mid-50s. This is the NOAA Weather Radio KHA 53 in Rochester. 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KHA 53 operates on a frequency of 162.40 MHz. The 11 p.m. weather at Rochester, it was cloudy. The temperature was 69 degrees Fahrenheit or 21 degrees Celsius, the dew point 69 and the relative humidity 100%. The wind was calm. The pressure was 30.02 inches and steady. Repeating at Rochester, it was cloudy, temperature 69 degrees. Around the region at 11 p.m. fog was reported, with a temperature of 68 at Toronto and 67 at Elmira. It was mostly cloudy, with a temperature of 70 at Niagara Falls and 64 at Watertown. It was cloudy, with a temperature of 70 at Buffalo, 67 at Syracuse, and 66 at Binghamton. At Oswego, winds were southeast at 2 knots, with a temperature of 68 degrees. The Central Lake Ontario buoy winds were south at 4 knots, with a temperature of 69 degrees, and the waves were 1 foot. The forecast for the Genesee Valley and Northern Finger Lakes, including Rochester, Geneseo, Canandaigua, Newark, and Fairhaven. Overnight, showers with a chance of thunderstorms. Some patchy fog developing. Near steady temperatures in the upper 60s. Light south winds. Chance of rain near 100%. Tuesday, patchy fog in the morning, otherwise mostly cloudy with showers with a chance of thunderstorms in the morning, then partly sunny with a chance of showers and thunderstorms in the afternoon. Humid with highs ranging from the upper 70s along the lakeshore to the lower 80s inland. Northwest winds 10 miles an hour or less. Chance of rain 90%. Tuesday night, mostly cloudy with some patchy fog developing. Warm and muggy with lows in the upper 60s. Light winds. Wednesday, mostly cloudy. A chance of showers in the morning, then showers likely with a chance of thunderstorms in the afternoon. Very warm and humid with highs ranging from the lower 80s on the hilltops to the mid-80s across the lower elevations. Southwest winds 10 miles an hour or less. Chance of rain 70%. Wednesday night, showers with a chance of thunderstorms. Locally heavy rainfall possible. Warm and muggy with lows in the upper 60s. Light winds. Chance of rain near 100%. The forecast for the Southern Finger Lakes, including Pinyan, Seneca Falls, and Auburn. Overnight, a chance of showers late this evening, then showers with a chance of thunderstorms. Some patchy fog. Near steady temperatures in the upper 60s. Light south winds. Chance of rain near 100%. Tuesday, patchy fog in the morning, otherwise showers with a chance of thunderstorms in the morning, then a chance of showers and thunderstorms in the afternoon. Humid with highs in the lower 80s. Light winds. Chance of rain near 100%. Tuesday night, mostly cloudy. A chance of showers in the evening. Some patchy fog developing. Warm and muggy with lows in the upper 60s. Light winds. Chance of rain 50%. Wednesday, mostly cloudy. A chance of showers in the morning, then showers likely with a chance of thunderstorms in the afternoon. Humid with highs in the lower 80s. Light winds. Chance of rain 70%. Wednesday night, showers with a chance of thunderstorms. Warm and muggy with lows in the upper 60s. South winds 5 to 10 miles an hour. Chance of rain near 100%. And now the extended forecast. Thursday, showers and a chance of

or 21 degrees Celsius. The dew point 69 and the relative humidity 100%. The wind was calm. The pressure was 30.02 inches and steady. Repeating at Rochester, it was cloudy, temperature 69 degrees. Around the region at 11 p.m. fog was reported, with a temperature of 68 at Toronto and 67 at Elmira. It was mostly cloudy, with a temperature of 70 at Niagara Falls and 64 at Watertown. It was cloudy, with a temperature of 70 at Buffalo, 67 at Syracuse, and 66 at Binghamton. At Oswego, winds were southeast at 2 knots, with a temperature of 68 degrees. The Central Lake Ontario buoy winds were south at 4 knots, with a temperature of 69 degrees, and the waves were 1 foot. The forecast for the Genesee Valley and Northern Finger Lakes, including Rochester, Geneseo, Canandaigua, Newark, and Fairhaven. Overnight, showers with a chance of thunderstorms. Some patchy fog developing. Near steady temperatures in the upper 60s. Light south winds. Chance of rain near 100%. Tuesday, patchy fog in the morning, otherwise mostly cloudy with showers with a chance of thunderstorms in the morning, then partly sunny with a chance of showers and thunderstorms in the afternoon. Humid with highs ranging from the upper 70s along the lakeshore to the lower 80s inland. Northwest winds 10 miles an hour or less. Chance of rain 90%. Tuesday night, mostly cloudy with some patchy fog developing. Warm and muggy with lows in the upper 60s. Light winds. Wednesday, mostly cloudy. A chance of showers in the morning, then showers likely with a chance of thunderstorms in the afternoon. Very warm and humid with highs ranging from the lower 80s on the hilltops to the mid 80s across the lower elevations. Southwest winds 10 miles an hour or less. Chance of rain 70%. Wednesday night, showers with a chance of thunderstorms. Locally heavy rainfall possible. Warm and muggy with lows in the upper 60s. Light winds. Chance of rain near 100%. The forecast for the Southern Finger Lakes, including Tinian, Seneca Falls, and Auburn. Overnight, a chance of showers late this evening, then showers with a chance of thunderstorms. Some patchy fog. Near steady temperatures in the upper 60s. Light south winds. Chance of rain near 100%. Tuesday, patchy fog in the morning, otherwise showers with a chance of thunderstorms in the morning, then a chance of showers and thunderstorms in the afternoon. Humid with highs in the lower 80s. Light winds. Chance of rain near 100%. Tuesday night, mostly cloudy. A chance of showers in the evening. Some patchy fog developing. Warm and muggy with lows in the upper 60s. Light winds. Chance of rain 50%. Wednesday, mostly cloudy. A chance of showers in the morning, then showers likely with a chance of thunderstorms in the afternoon. Humid with highs in the lower 80s. Light winds. Chance of rain 70%. Wednesday night, showers with a chance of thunderstorms. Warm and muggy with lows in the upper 60s. South winds 5 to 10 miles an hour. Chance of rain near 100%. And now the extended forecast. Thursday, showers and a chance of thunderstorms. Highs around 80. Chance of rain 90%. Friday, partly cloudy. Highs in the mid-70s. Lows in the lower 60s. Saturday, partly cloudy. Highs in the lower 70s. Lows around 60. Sunday, mainly clear. Highs in the lower 70s. Lows in the mid-50s. Labor Day, partly cloudy. Highs in the mid-70s. Lows in the mid-50s. This is the NOAA Weather Radio KHA 53 in Rochester. Your source for official weather information across the Western Finger Lakes and the Genesee Valley. KHA 53 operates on a frequency of 162.40 MHz. The 11 p.m. weather at Rochester, it was cloudy. The temperature was 69 degrees Fahrenheit or 21 degrees Celsius, the dew point 69 and the relative humidity 100%. The wind was calm. The pressure was 30.02 inches and steady. Repeating at Rochester, it was cloudy, temperature 69 degrees. Around the region at 11 p.m. fog was reported, with a temperature of 68 at Toronto and 60.

7 at Elmira. It was mostly cloudy, with a temperature of 70 at Niagara Falls and 64 at Watertown. It was cloudy, with a temperature of 70 at Buffalo, 67 at Syracuse, and 66 at Binghamton. At Oswego, winds were southeast at 2 knots, with a temperature of 68 degrees. The Central Lake Ontario buoy winds were south at 4 knots, with a temperature of 69 degrees, and the waves were 1 foot. The forecast for the Genesee Valley and Northern Finger Lakes, including Rochester, Geneseo, Canandaigua, Newark, and Fairhaven. Overnight, showers with a chance of thunderstorms. Some patchy fog developing. Near steady temperatures in the upper 60s. Light south winds. Chance of rain near 100%. Tuesday, patchy fog in the morning, otherwise mostly cloudy with showers with a chance of thunderstorms in the morning, then partly sunny with a chance of showers and thunderstorms in the afternoon. Humid with highs ranging from the upper 70s along the lakeshore to the lower 80s inland. Northwest winds 10 miles an hour or less. Chance of rain 90%. Tuesday night, mostly cloudy with some patchy fog developing. Warm and muggy with lows in the upper 60s. Light winds. Wednesday, mostly cloudy. A chance of showers in the morning, then showers likely with a chance of thunderstorms in the afternoon. Very warm and humid with highs ranging from the lower 80s on the hilltops to the mid 80s across the lower elevations. Southwest winds 10 miles an hour or less. Chance of rain 70%. Wednesday night, showers with a chance of thunderstorms. Locally heavy rainfall possible. Warm and muggy with lows in the upper 60s. Light winds. Chance of rain near 100%. The forecast for the Southern Finger Lakes, including Tenyan, Seneca Falls, and Auburn. Overnight, a chance of showers late this evening, then showers with a chance of thunderstorms. Some patchy fog. Near steady temperatures in the upper 60s. Light south winds. Chance of rain near 100%. Tuesday, patchy fog in the morning, otherwise showers with a chance of thunderstorms in the morning, then a chance of showers and thunderstorms in the afternoon. Humid with highs in the lower 80s. Light winds. Chance of rain near 100%. Tuesday night, mostly cloudy. A chance of showers in the evening. Some patchy fog developing. Warm and muggy with lows in the upper 60s. Light winds. Chance of rain 50%. Wednesday, mostly cloudy. A chance of showers in the morning, then showers likely with a chance of thunderstorms in the afternoon. Humid with highs in the lower 80s. Light winds. Chance of rain 70%. Wednesday night, showers with a chance of thunderstorms. Warm and muggy with lows in the upper 60s. South winds 5 to 10 miles an hour. Chance of rain near 100%. And now the extended forecast. Thursday, showers and a chance of thunderstorms. Highs around 80. Chance of rain 90%. Friday, partly cloudy. Highs in the mid-70s. Lows in the lower 60s. Saturday, partly cloudy. Highs in the lower 70s. Lows around 60. Sunday, mainly clear. Highs in the lower 70s. Lows in the mid-50s. Labor Day, partly cloudy. Highs in the mid-70s. Lows in the mid-50s. This is the NOAA Weather Radio KHA-53 in Rochester. 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KHA-53 operates on a frequency of 162.40 MHz. The 11 p.m. weather at Rochester, it was cloudy. The temperature was 69 degrees Fahrenheit or 21 degrees Celsius, the dew point 69 and the relative humidity 100%. The wind was calm. The pressure was 30.02 inches and steady. Repeating at Rochester, it was cloudy, temperature 69 degrees. Around the region at 11 p.m. fog was reported, with a temperature of 68 at Toronto and 67 at Elmira. It was mostly cloudy, with a temperature of 70 at Niagara Falls and 64 at Watertown. It was cloudy, with a temperature of 70 at Buffalo, 67 at Syracuse, and 66 at Binghamton. At Oswego, winds were southeast at 2 knots, with a temperature of 68 degrees. The Central Lake Ontario

Southerly winds were south at 4 knots, with a temperature of 69 degrees, and the waves were 1 foot. The forecast for the Genesee Valley and Northern Finger Lakes, including Rochester, Geneseo, Canandaigua, Newark, and Fairhaven. Overnight, showers with a chance of thunderstorms. Some patchy fog developing. Near steady temperatures in the upper 60s. Light south winds. Chance of rain near 100%. Tuesday, patchy fog in the morning, otherwise mostly cloudy with showers with a chance of thunderstorms in the morning, then partly sunny with a chance of showers and thunderstorms in the afternoon. Humid with highs ranging from the upper 70s along the lakeshore to the lower 80s inland. Northwest winds 10 miles an hour or less. Chance of rain 90%. Tuesday night, mostly cloudy with some patchy fog developing. Warm and muggy with lows in the upper 60s. Light winds. Wednesday, mostly cloudy. A chance of showers in the morning, then showers likely with a chance of thunderstorms in the afternoon. Very warm and humid with highs ranging from the lower 80s on the hilltops to the mid 80s across the lower elevations. Southwest winds 10 miles an hour or less. Chance of rain 70%. Wednesday night, showers with a chance of thunderstorms. Locally heavy rainfall possible. Warm and muggy with lows in the upper 60s. Light winds. Chance of rain near 100%. The forecast for the Southern Finger Lakes, including Pinyan, Seneca Falls, and Auburn. Overnight, a chance of showers late this evening, then showers with a chance of thunderstorms. Some patchy fog. Near steady temperatures in the upper 60s. Light south winds. Chance of rain near 100%. Tuesday, patchy fog in the morning, otherwise showers with a chance of thunderstorms in the morning, then a chance of showers and thunderstorms in the afternoon. Humid with highs in the lower 80s. Light winds. Chance of rain near 100%. Tuesday night, mostly cloudy. A chance of showers in the evening. Some patchy fog developing. Warm and muggy with lows in the upper 60s. Light winds. Chance of rain 50%. Wednesday, mostly cloudy. A chance of showers in the morning, then showers likely with a chance of thunderstorms in the afternoon. Humid with highs in the lower 80s. Light winds. Chance of rain 70%. Wednesday night, showers with a chance of thunderstorms. Warm and muggy with lows in the upper 60s. South winds 5 to 10 miles an hour. Chance of rain near 100%. And now the extended forecast. Thursday, showers and a chance of thunderstorms. Highs around 80. Chance of rain 90%. Friday, partly cloudy. Highs in the mid-70s. Lows in the lower 60s. Saturday, partly cloudy. Highs in the lower 70s. Lows around 60. Sunday, mainly clear. Highs in the lower 70s. Lows in the mid-50s. Labor Day, partly cloudy. Highs in the mid-70s. Lows in the mid-50s. Open Lake Forecast, 4, the Niagara River to Hamlin Beach beyond 5 miles from shore. Overnight, southeast winds less than 10 knots becoming south. Patchy fog. Showers with a chance of thunderstorms. Waves 1 foot or less. Tuesday, south winds 10 knots or less becoming east. Patchy fog early. Showers likely with a chance of thunderstorms early. Waves 1 foot or less. Tuesday night, southeast winds 10 knots or less. Patchy fog overnight. Showers likely overnight. Waves 1 foot or less. Wednesday, south winds 5 to 10 knots. A chance of showers in the morning, then showers likely with a chance of thunderstorms in the afternoon. Waves 1 foot or less. Wednesday night, southeast winds 5 to 10 knots becoming southwest. Showers with a chance of thunderstorms. Waves 1 foot or less. Thursday, west winds 5 to 10 knots becoming northwest. Showers likely during the day, then a chance of showers Thursday night. Waves 1 foot or less. Friday, northwest winds 10 knots or less becoming north. Waves 1 foot or less. Saturday, north winds 5 to 10 knots becoming northeast. Waves 2 feet or less. Winds and waves higher and near thunderstorms. Open Lake Fork.

fast. 4. Helen beach to Mexico Bay beyond 5 miles from shore. Overnight, south winds less than 10 knots. Showers with a chance of thunderstorms. Patchy fog. Waves 1 foot or less. Tuesday, south winds 10 knots or less becoming north. Patchy fog early. Showers with a chance of thunderstorms early, then a chance of showers late in the morning. Waves 1 foot or less. Tuesday night, northeast winds 10 knots or less becoming southeast. Waves 1 foot or less. Wednesday, southeast winds 5 to 15 knots. A chance of showers in the morning, then showers likely with a chance of thunderstorms in the afternoon. Waves 2 feet or less. Wednesday night, southeast winds 5 to 15 knots becoming southwest. Showers with a chance of thunderstorms. Waves 2 feet or less. Thursday, west winds 5 to 10 knots becoming northwest. Showers with a chance of thunderstorms during the day. Waves 1 to 2 feet. Friday, northwest winds 5 to 15 knots becoming north. Waves 2 feet or less. Saturday, north winds 10 to 15 knots becoming northeast. Waves 2 feet or less. Winds and waves higher and near thunderstorms. This is the NOAA Weather Radio KHA 53 in Rochester. Your source for official weather information across the Western Finger Lakes and the Genesee Valley. KHA 53 operates on a frequency of 162.40 MHz. The midnight weather at Rochester, fog was reported. The temperature was 69 degrees Fahrenheit or 21 degrees Celsius, the dew point 69 and the relative humidity 100%. The wind was south at 3 miles an hour. The pressure was 30.00 inches and falling. Repeating at Rochester, fog was reported, temperature 69 degrees. Around the region at 11 p.m. fog was reported, with a temperature of 68 at Toronto, and 67 at Elmira. It was mostly cloudy, with a temperature of 70 at Niagara Falls, and 64 at Watertown. It was cloudy, with a temperature of 70 at Buffalo, 67 at Syracuse, and 66 at Binghamton. At Oswego, winds were southeast at 2 knots, with a temperature of 68 degrees. The Central Lake Ontario buoy winds were south at 4 knots, with a temperature of 69 degrees, and the waves were 1 foot. The forecast for the Genesee Valley and Northern Finger Lakes, including Rochester, Geneseo, Canandaigua, Newark, and Fairhaven. Overnight, showers with a chance of thunderstorms. Some patchy fog developing. Near steady temperatures in the upper 60s. Light south winds. Chance of rain near 100%. Tuesday, patchy fog in the morning, otherwise mostly cloudy with showers with a chance of thunderstorms in the morning, then partly sunny with a chance of showers and thunderstorms in the afternoon. Humid with highs ranging from the upper 70s along the lakeshore to the lower 80s inland. Northwest winds 10 miles an hour or less. Chance of rain 90%. Tuesday night, mostly cloudy with some patchy fog developing. Warm and muggy with lows in the upper 60s. Light winds. Wednesday, mostly cloudy. A chance of showers in the morning, then showers likely with a chance of thunderstorms in the afternoon. Very warm and humid with highs ranging from the lower 80s on the hilltops to the mid-80s across the lower elevations. Southwest winds 10 miles an hour or less. Chance of rain 70%. Wednesday night, showers with a chance of thunderstorms. Locally heavy rainfall possible. Warm and muggy with lows in the upper 60s. Light winds. Chance of rain near 100%. The forecast for the Southern Finger Lakes, including Pinyan, Seneca Falls, and Auburn. Overnight, a chance of showers late this evening, then showers with a chance of thunderstorms. Some patchy fog. Near steady temperatures in the upper 60s. Light south winds. Chance of rain near 100%. Tuesday, patchy fog in the morning, otherwise showers with a chance of thunderstorms in the morning, then a chance of showers and thunderstorms in the afternoon. Humid with highs in the lower 80s. Light winds. Chance of rain near 100%. Tuesday night, mostly cloudy. A chance of showers in the evening. Some patchy fog developing. Warm and muggy with lows in the upper 60s. Light winds. Chance of rain 50%.

Wednesday, mostly cloudy. A chance of showers in the morning, then showers likely with a chance of thunderstorms in the afternoon. Humid with highs in the lower 80s. Light winds. Chance of rain 70%. Wednesday night, showers with a chance of thunderstorms. Warm and muggy with lows in the upper 60s. South winds 5 to 10 miles an hour. Chance of rain near 100%. And now the extended forecast. Thursday, showers and a chance of thunderstorms. Highs around 80. Chance of rain 90%. Friday, partly cloudy. Highs in the mid-70s. Lows in the lower 60s. Saturday, partly cloudy. Highs in the lower 70s. Lows around 60. Sunday, mainly clear. Highs in the lower 70s. Lows in the mid-50s. Labor Day, partly cloudy. Highs in the mid-70s. Lows in the mid-50s. This is the NOAA Weather Radio KHA 53 in Rochester. Your source for official weather information across the Western Finger Lakes and the Genesee Valley. KHA 53 operates on a frequency of 162.40 MHz. The midnight weather at Rochester, fog was reported. The temperature was 69 degrees Fahrenheit or 21 degrees Celsius, the dew point 69 and the relative humidity 100%. The wind was south at 3 miles an hour. The pressure was 30.00 inches and falling. Repeating at Rochester, fog was reported, temperature 69 degrees. Around the region at midnight, rain was falling, with a temperature of 70 at Buffalo and 67 at Syracuse. At Elmira, fog was reported, with a temperature of 67. It was cloudy, with a temperature of 70 at Niagara Falls, 66 at Binghamton, and 63 at Watertown. At Oswego, winds were southeast at 2 knots, with a temperature of 68 degrees. The Central Lake Ontario buoy winds were southeast at 4 knots, with a temperature of 69 degrees, and the waves were 1 foot. The forecast for the Genesee Valley and Northern Finger Lakes, including Rochester, Geneseo, Canandaigua, Newark, and Fairhaven. Overnight, showers with a chance of thunderstorms. Some patchy fog developing. Near steady temperatures in the upper 60s. Light south winds. Chance of rain near 100%. Tuesday, patchy fog in the morning, otherwise mostly cloudy with showers with a chance of thunderstorms in the morning, then partly sunny with a chance of showers and thunderstorms in the afternoon. Humid with highs ranging from the upper 70s along the lakeshore to the lower 80s inland. Northwest winds 10 miles an hour or less. Chance of rain 90%. Tuesday night, mostly cloudy with some patchy fog developing. Warm and muggy with lows in the upper 60s. Light winds. Wednesday, mostly cloudy. A chance of showers in the morning, then showers likely with a chance of thunderstorms in the afternoon. Very warm and humid with highs ranging from the lower 80s on the hilltops to the mid-80s across the lower elevations. Southwest winds 10 miles an hour or less. Chance of rain 70%. Wednesday night, showers with a chance of thunderstorms. Locally heavy rainfall possible. Warm and muggy with lows in the upper 60s. Light winds. Chance of rain near 100%. The forecast for the Southern Finger Lakes, including Pinyan, Seneca Falls, and Auburn. Overnight, a chance of showers late this evening, then showers with a chance of thunderstorms. Some patchy fog. Near steady temperatures in the upper 60s. Light south winds. Chance of rain near 100%. Tuesday, patchy fog in the morning, otherwise showers with a chance of thunderstorms in the morning, then a chance of showers and thunderstorms in the afternoon. Humid with highs in the lower 80s. Light winds. Chance of rain near 100%. Tuesday night, mostly cloudy. A chance of showers in the evening. Some patchy fog developing. Warm and muggy with lows in the upper 60s. Light winds. Chance of rain 50%. Wednesday, mostly cloudy. A chance of showers in the morning, then showers likely with a chance of thunderstorms in the afternoon. Humid with highs in the lower 80s. Light winds. Chance of rain 70%. Wednesday night, showers with a chance of thunderstorms. Warm and muggy with lows in the upper 60s. South winds 5.

to 10 miles an hour. Chance of rain near 100%. And now the extended forecast. Thursday, showers and a chance of thunderstorms. Highs around 80. Chance of rain 90%. Friday, partly cloudy. Highs in the mid-70s. Lows in the lower 60s. Saturday, partly cloudy. Highs in the lower 70s. Lows around 60. Sunday, mainly clear. Highs in the lower 70s. Lows in the mid-50s. Labor Day, partly cloudy. Highs in the mid-70s. Lows in the mid-50s. This is the NOAA Weather Radio KHA 53 in Rochester. Your source for official weather information across the Western Finger Lakes and the Genesee Valley. KHA 53 operates on a frequency of 162.40 MHz. The midnight weather at Rochester, fog was reported. The temperature was 69 degrees Fahrenheit or 21 degrees Celsius, the dew point 69 and the relative humidity 100%. The wind was south at 3 miles an hour. The pressure was 30.00 inches and falling. Repeating at Rochester, fog was reported, temperature 69 degrees. Around the region at midnight, rain was falling, with a temperature of 70 at Buffalo and 67 at Syracuse. At Elmira, fog was reported, with a temperature of 67. It was cloudy, with a temperature of 70 at Niagara Falls, 68 at Toronto, 66 at Binghamton, and 63 at Watertown. At Oswego, winds were southeast at 2 knots, with a temperature of 68 degrees. The Central Lake Ontario buoy winds were southeast at 4 knots, with a temperature of 69 degrees, and the waves were 1 foot. The forecast for the Genesee Valley and Northern Finger Lakes, including Rochester, Geneseo, Canandaigua, Newark, and Fairhaven. Overnight, showers with a chance of thunderstorms. Some patchy fog developing. Near steady temperatures in the upper 60s. Light south winds. Chance of rain near 100%. Tuesday, patchy fog in the morning, otherwise mostly cloudy with showers with a chance of thunderstorms in the morning, then partly sunny with a chance of showers and thunderstorms in the afternoon. Humid with highs ranging from the upper 70s along the lakeshore to the lower 80s inland. Northwest winds 10 miles an hour or less. Chance of rain 90%. Tuesday night, mostly cloudy with some patchy fog developing. Warm and muggy with lows in the upper 60s. Light winds. Wednesday, mostly cloudy. A chance of showers in the morning, then showers likely with a chance of thunderstorms in the afternoon. Very warm and humid with highs ranging from the lower 80s on the hilltops to the mid-80s across the lower elevations. Southwest winds 10 miles an hour or less. Chance of rain 70%. Wednesday night, showers with a chance of thunderstorms. Locally heavy rainfall possible. Warm and muggy with lows in the upper 60s. Light winds. Chance of rain near 100%. The forecast for the Southern Finger Lakes, including Penyan, Seneca Falls, and Auburn. Overnight, a chance of showers late this evening, then showers with a chance of thunderstorms. Some patchy fog. Near steady temperatures in the upper 60s. Light south winds. Chance of rain near 100%. Tuesday, patchy fog in the morning, otherwise showers with a chance of thunderstorms in the morning, then a chance of showers and thunderstorms in the afternoon. Humid with highs in the lower 80s. Light winds. Chance of rain near 100%. Tuesday night, mostly cloudy. A chance of showers in the evening. Some patchy fog developing. Warm and muggy with lows in the upper 60s. Light winds. Chance of rain 50%. Wednesday, mostly cloudy. A chance of showers in the morning, then showers likely with a chance of thunderstorms in the afternoon. Humid with highs in the lower 80s. Light winds. Chance of rain 70%. Wednesday night, showers with a chance of thunderstorms. Warm and muggy with lows in the upper 60s. South winds 5 to 10 miles an hour. Chance of rain near 100%. And now the extended forecast. Thursday, showers and a chance of thunderstorms. Highs around 80. Chance of rain 90%. Friday, partly cloudy. Highs in the mid-70s. Lows in the lower 60s.

Saturday, partly cloudy. Highs in the lower 70s. Lows around 60. Sunday, mainly clear. Highs in the lower 70s. Lows in the mid-50s. Labor Day, partly cloudy. Highs in the mid-70s. Lows in the mid-50s. This is the NOAA Weather Radio KHA 53 in Rochester. Your source for official weather information across the Western Finger Lakes and the Genesee Valley. KHA 53 operates on a frequency of 162.40 MHz. The midnight weather at Rochester, fog was reported. The temperature was 69 degrees Fahrenheit or 21 degrees Celsius, the dew point 69 and the relative humidity 100%. The wind was south at 3 miles an hour. The pressure was 30.00 inches and falling. Repeating at Rochester, fog was reported, temperature 69 degrees. Around the region at midnight, rain was falling, with a temperature of 70 at Buffalo and 67 at Syracuse. At Elmira, fog was reported, with a temperature of 67. It was cloudy, with a temperature of 70 at Niagara Falls, 68 at Toronto, 66 at Binghamton, and 63 at Watertown. At Oswego, winds were southeast at 2 knots, with a temperature of 68 degrees. The Central Lake Ontario buoy winds were southeast at 4 knots, with a temperature of 69 degrees, and the waves were 1 foot. The forecast for the Genesee Valley and Northern Finger Lakes, including Rochester, Geneseo, Canandaigua, Newark, and Fairhaven. Overnight, showers with a chance of thunderstorms. Some patchy fog developing. Near steady temperatures in the upper 60s. Light south winds. Chance of rain near 100%. Tuesday, patchy fog in the morning, otherwise mostly cloudy with showers with a chance of thunderstorms in the morning, then partly sunny with a chance of showers and thunderstorms in the afternoon. Humid with highs ranging from the upper 70s along the lakeshore to the lower 80s inland. Northwest winds 10 miles an hour or less. Chance of rain 90%. Tuesday night, mostly cloudy with some patchy fog developing. Warm and muggy with lows in the upper 60s. Light winds. Wednesday, mostly cloudy. A chance of showers in the morning, then showers likely with a chance of thunderstorms in the afternoon. Very warm and humid with highs ranging from the lower 80s on the hilltops to the mid-80s across the lower elevations. Southwest winds 10 miles an hour or less. Chance of rain 70%. Wednesday night, showers with a chance of thunderstorms. Locally heavy rainfall possible. Warm and muggy with lows in the upper 60s. Light winds. Chance of rain near 100%. The forecast for the Southern Finger Lakes, including Pinyan, Seneca Falls, and Auburn. Overnight, a chance of showers late this evening, then showers with a chance of thunderstorms. Some patchy fog. Near steady temperatures in the upper 60s. Light south winds. Chance of rain near 100%. Tuesday, patchy fog in the morning, otherwise showers with a chance of thunderstorms in the morning, then a chance of showers and thunderstorms in the afternoon. Humid with highs in the lower 80s. Light winds. Chance of rain near 100%. Tuesday night, mostly cloudy. A chance of showers in the evening. Some patchy fog developing. Warm and muggy with lows in the upper 60s. Light winds. Chance of rain 50%. Wednesday, mostly cloudy. A chance of showers in the morning, then showers likely with a chance of thunderstorms in the afternoon. Humid with highs in the lower 80s. Light winds. Chance of rain 70%. Wednesday night, showers with a chance of thunderstorms. Warm and muggy with lows in the upper 60s. South winds 5 to 10 miles an hour. Chance of rain near 100%. And now the extended forecast. Thursday, showers and a chance of thunderstorms. Highs around 80. Chance of rain 90%. Friday, partly cloudy. Highs in the mid-70s. Lows in the lower 60s. Saturday, partly cloudy. Highs in the lower 70s. Lows around 60. Sunday, mainly clear. Highs in the lower 70s. Lows in the mid-50s. Labor Day, partly cloudy. Highs in the mid-70s. Lows in the mid-50s.

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The midnight weather at Rochester, fog was reported. The temperature was 69 degrees Fahrenheit or 21 degrees Celsius, the dew point 69 and the relative humidity 100%. The wind was south at 3 miles an hour. The pressure was 30.00 inches and falling. Repeating at Rochester, fog was reported, temperature 69 degrees. Around the region at midnight, rain was falling, with a temperature of 70 at Buffalo and 67 at Syracuse. At Elmira, fog was reported, with a temperature of 67. It was cloudy, with a temperature of 70 at Niagara Falls, 68 at Toronto, 66 at Binghamton, and 63 at Watertown. At Oswego, winds were southeast at 2 knots, with a temperature of 68 degrees. The Central Lake Ontario buoy winds were southeast at 4 knots, with a temperature of 69 degrees, and the waves were 1 foot. The forecast for the Genesee Valley and Northern Finger Lakes, including Rochester, Geneseo, Canandaigua, Newark, and Fairhaven. Overnight, showers with a chance of thunderstorms. Some patchy fog developing. Near steady temperatures in the upper 60s. Light south winds. Chance of rain near 100%. Tuesday, patchy fog in the morning, otherwise mostly cloudy with showers with a chance of thunderstorms in the morning, then partly sunny with a chance of showers and thunderstorms in the afternoon. Humid with highs ranging from the upper 70s along the lakeshore to the lower 80s inland. Northwest winds 10 miles an hour or less. Chance of rain 90%. Tuesday night, mostly cloudy with some patchy fog developing. Warm and muggy with lows in the upper 60s. Light winds. Wednesday, mostly cloudy. A chance of showers in the morning, then showers likely with a chance of thunderstorms in the afternoon. Very warm and humid with highs ranging from the lower 80s on the hilltops to the mid 80s across the lower elevations. Southwest winds 10 miles an hour or less. Chance of rain 70%. Wednesday night, showers with a chance of thunderstorms. Locally heavy rainfall possible. Warm and muggy with lows in the upper 60s. Light winds. Chance of rain near 100%. The forecast for the Southern Finger Lakes, including Pinyan, Seneca Falls, and Auburn. Overnight, a chance of showers late this evening, then showers with a chance of thunderstorms. Some patchy fog. Near steady temperatures in the upper 60s. Light south winds. Chance of rain near 100%. Tuesday, patchy fog in the morning, otherwise showers with a chance of thunderstorms in the morning, then a chance of showers and thunderstorms in the afternoon. Humid with highs in the lower 80s. Light winds. Chance of rain near 100%. Tuesday night, mostly cloudy. A chance of showers in the evening. Some patchy fog developing. Warm and muggy with lows in the upper 60s. Light winds. Chance of rain 50%. Wednesday, mostly cloudy. A chance of showers in the morning, then showers likely with a chance of thunderstorms in the afternoon. Humid with highs in the lower 80s. Light winds. Chance of rain 70%. Wednesday night, showers with a chance of thunderstorms. Warm and muggy with lows in the upper 60s. South winds 5 to 10 miles an hour. Chance of rain near 100%. And now the extended forecast. Thursday, showers and a chance of thunderstorms. Highs around 80. Chance of rain 90%. Friday, partly cloudy. Highs in the mid-70s. Lows in the lower 60s. Saturday, partly cloudy. Highs in the lower 70s. Lows around 60. Sunday, mainly clear. Highs in the lower 70s. Lows in the mid-50s. Labor Day, partly cloudy. Highs in the mid-70s. Lows in the mid-50s. 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KHA-53 operates on a frequency of 162.40 MHz. The midnight weather at Rochester, fog was reported. The temperature was 69.

29 degrees Fahrenheit or 21 degrees Celsius. The dew point 69 and the relative humidity 100%. The wind was south at 3 miles an hour. The pressure was 30.00 inches and falling. Repeating at Rochester, fog was reported, temperature 69 degrees. Around the region at midnight, rain was falling, with a temperature of 70 at Buffalo and 67 at Syracuse. At Elmira, fog was reported, with a temperature of 67. It was cloudy, with a temperature of 70 at Niagara Falls, 68 at Toronto, 66 at Binghamton, and 63 at Watertown. At Oswego, winds were southeast at 2 knots, with a temperature of 68 degrees. The Central Lake Ontario buoy winds were southeast at 4 knots, with a temperature of 69 degrees, and the waves were 1 foot. The forecast for the Genesee Valley and Northern Finger Lakes, including Rochester, Geneseo, Canandaigua, Newark, and Fairhaven. Overnight, showers with a chance of thunderstorms. Some patchy fog developing. Near steady temperatures in the upper 60s. Light south winds. Chance of rain near 100%. Tuesday, patchy fog in the morning, otherwise mostly cloudy with showers with a chance of thunderstorms in the morning, then partly sunny with a chance of showers and thunderstorms in the afternoon. Humid with highs ranging from the upper 70s along the lakeshore to the lower 80s inland. Northwest winds 10 miles an hour or less. Chance of rain 90%. Tuesday night, mostly cloudy with some patchy fog developing. Warm and muggy with lows in the upper 60s. Light winds. Wednesday, mostly cloudy. A chance of showers in the morning, then showers likely with a chance of thunderstorms in the afternoon. Very warm and humid with highs ranging from the lower 80s on the hilltops to the mid 80s across the lower elevations. Southwest winds 10 miles an hour or less. Chance of rain 70%. Wednesday night, showers with a chance of thunderstorms. Locally heavy rainfall possible. Warm and muggy with lows in the upper 60s. Light winds. Chance of rain near 100%. The forecast for the Southern Finger Lakes, including Pinyan, Seneca Falls, and Auburn. Overnight, a chance of showers late this evening, then showers with a chance of thunderstorms. Some patchy fog. Near steady temperatures in the upper 60s. Light south winds. Chance of rain near 100%. Tuesday, patchy fog in the morning, otherwise showers with a chance of thunderstorms in the morning, then a chance of showers and thunderstorms in the afternoon. Humid with highs in the lower 80s. Light winds. Chance of rain near 100%. Tuesday night, mostly cloudy. A chance of showers in the evening. Some patchy fog developing. Warm and muggy with lows in the upper 60s. Light winds. Chance of rain 50%. Wednesday, mostly cloudy. A chance of showers in the morning, then showers likely with a chance of thunderstorms in the afternoon. Humid with highs in the lower 80s. Light winds. Chance of rain 70%. Wednesday night, showers with a chance of thunderstorms. Warm and muggy with lows in the upper 60s. South winds 5 to 10 miles an hour. Chance of rain near 100%. And now the extended forecast. Thursday, showers and a chance of thunderstorms. Highs around 80. Chance of rain 90%. Friday, partly cloudy. Highs in the mid-70s. Lows in the lower 60s. Saturday, partly cloudy. Highs in the lower 70s. Lows around 60. Sunday, mainly clear. Highs in the lower 70s. Lows in the mid-50s. Labor Day, partly cloudy. Highs in the mid-70s. Lows in the mid-50s. The Nearshore Marine Forecast, for the Niagara River to Hamlin Beach along Lake Ontario. Rest of tonight, south winds less than 10 knots. Patchy fog. A chance of showers and thunderstorms late this evening, then showers with a chance of thunderstorms after midnight. Waves 1 foot or less. Tuesday, southwest winds less than 10 knots becoming north. Showers likely with a chance of thunderstorms in the morning, then a chance of showers in the afternoon. Waves 1 foot or less. Tuesday night, east winds less than 10 knots becoming southeast. Showers likely overnight. Waves 1 foot or less.
Wednesday,

south winds 10 knots or less becoming southwest. A chance of showers in the morning, then showers likely with a chance of thunderstorms in the afternoon. Waves 1 foot or less. Wednesday night, southeast winds 5 to 10 knots becoming southwest. Showers with a chance of thunderstorms. Waves 1 foot or less. Thursday, west winds 5 to 10 knots becoming northwest. Showers likely during the day, then a chance of showers Thursday night. Waves 1 foot or less. Friday, northwest winds 10 knots or less becoming north. Partly cloudy. Waves 1 foot or less. Saturday, north winds 5 to 10 knots becoming northeast. Mainly clear. Waves 2 feet or less. Winds and waves higher in and near thunderstorms. The Nearshore Marine Forecast, 4, Heron Beach to Sodus Bay. Rest of tonight, south winds less than 10 knots. Showers with a chance of thunderstorms. Patchy fog after midnight. Waves 1 foot or less. Tuesday, south winds less than 10 knots becoming north. Patchy fog in the morning. With a chance of thunderstorms. Patchy fog after midnight. Waves 1 foot or less. Tuesday, south winds less than 10 knots becoming north. Patchy fog in the morning. Showers with a chance of thunderstorms in the morning, then a chance of showers in the afternoon. Waves 1 foot or less. Tuesday night, east winds less than 10 knots. Mostly cloudy. Waves 1 foot or less. Wednesday, south winds 10 knots or less. A chance of showers in the morning, then showers likely with a chance of thunderstorms in the afternoon. Waves 1 foot or less. Wednesday night, southeast winds 5 to 10 knots becoming southwest. Showers with a chance of thunderstorms. Waves 1 foot or less. Thursday, west winds 5 to 10 knots. Showers during the day. Waves 1 foot or less. Friday, northwest winds 5 to 10 knots becoming north. Partly cloudy. Waves 2 feet or less. Saturday, north winds 5 to 10 knots becoming northeast. Becoming mainly clear. Waves 1 to 2 feet. Winds and waves higher in and near thunderstorms. The water temperature off Rochester is 71 degrees. The Nearshore Marine Forecast, 4, Sodus Bay to Mexico Bay. Rest of tonight, south winds less than 10 knots. A chance of showers late this evening, then showers with a chance of thunderstorms after midnight. Patchy fog after midnight. Waves 1 foot or less. Tuesday, south winds less than 10 knots becoming northwest. Patchy fog in the morning. Showers with a chance of thunderstorms in the morning. Waves 1 foot or less. Tuesday night, light and variable winds. Mostly cloudy. Waves 1 foot or less. Wednesday, southeast winds 5 to 10 knots. A chance of showers in the morning, then showers likely with a chance of thunderstorms in the afternoon. Waves 1 foot or less. Wednesday night, southeast winds 5 to 10 knots becoming southwest. Showers with a chance of thunderstorms. Waves 1 foot or less. Thursday, southwest winds 5 to 10 knots becoming northwest. Showers during the day. Waves 1 foot or less. Friday, northwest winds 5 to 10 knots becoming north. Partly cloudy. Waves 1 to 2 feet. Saturday, north winds 5 to 15 knots becoming northeast. Becoming mainly clear. Waves 2 feet or less. Winds and waves higher in and near thunderstorms. This is the NOAA Weather Radio KHA 53 in Rochester. Your source for official weather information across the Western Finger Lakes and the Genesee Valley. KHA 53 operates on a frequency of 162.40 MHz. The midnight weather at Rochester, fog was reported. The temperature was 69 degrees Fahrenheit or 21 degrees Celsius, the dew point 69 and the relative humidity 100%. The wind was south at 3 miles an hour. The pressure was 30.00 inches and falling. Repeating at Rochester, fog was reported, temperature 69 degrees. Around the region at midnight, rain was falling, with a temperature of 70 at Buffalo, and 67 at Syracuse. At Elmira, fog was reported, with a temperature of 67.

It was cloudy, with a temperature of 70 at Niagara Falls, 68 at Toronto, 66 at Binghamton, and 63 at Watertown. At Oswego, winds were southeast at 2 knots, with a temperature of 68 degrees. The Central Lake Ontario buoy winds were southeast at 4 knots, with a temperature of 69 degrees, and the waves were 1 foot. The forecast for the Genesee Valley and Northern Finger Lakes, including Rochester, Geneseo, Canandaigua, Newark, and Fairhaven. Overnight, showers with a chance of thunderstorms. Some patchy fog developing. Near steady temperatures in the upper 60s. Light south winds. Chance of rain near 100%. Tuesday, patchy fog in the morning, otherwise mostly cloudy with showers with a chance of thunderstorms in the morning, then partly sunny with a chance of showers and thunderstorms in the afternoon. Humid with highs ranging from the upper 70s along the lakeshore to the lower 80s inland. Northwest winds 10 miles an hour or less. Chance of rain 90%. Tuesday night, mostly cloudy with some patchy fog developing. Warm and muggy with lows in the upper 60s. Light winds. Wednesday, mostly cloudy. A chance of showers in the morning, then showers likely with a chance of thunderstorms in the afternoon. Very warm and humid with highs ranging from the lower 80s on the hilltops to the mid-80s across the lower elevations. Southwest winds 10 miles an hour or less. Chance of rain 70%. Wednesday night, showers with a chance of thunderstorms. Locally heavy rainfall possible. Warm and muggy with lows in the upper 60s. Light winds. Chance of rain near 100%. The forecast for the Southern Finger Lakes, including Pinyan, Seneca Falls, and Auburn. Overnight, a chance of showers late this evening, then showers with a chance of thunderstorms. Some patchy fog. Near steady temperatures in the upper 60s. Light south winds. Chance of rain near 100%. Tuesday, patchy fog in the morning, otherwise showers with a chance of thunderstorms in the morning, then a chance of showers and thunderstorms in the afternoon. Humid with highs in the lower 80s. Light winds. Chance of rain near 100%. Tuesday night, mostly cloudy. A chance of showers in the evening. Some patchy fog developing. Warm and muggy with lows in the upper 60s. Light winds. Chance of rain 50%. Wednesday, mostly cloudy. A chance of showers in the morning, then showers likely with a chance of thunderstorms in the afternoon. Humid with highs in the lower 80s. Light winds. Chance of rain 70%. Wednesday night, showers with a chance of thunderstorms. Warm and muggy with lows in the upper 60s. South winds 5 to 10 miles an hour. Chance of rain near 100%. And now the extended forecast. Thursday, showers and a chance of thunderstorms. Highs around 80. Chance of rain 90%. Friday, partly cloudy. Highs in the mid-70s. Lows in the lower 60s. Saturday, partly cloudy. Highs in the lower 70s. Lows around 60. Sunday, mainly clear. Highs in the lower 70s. Lows in the mid-50s. Labor Day, partly cloudy. Highs in the mid-70s. Lows in the mid-50s. This is the NOAA Weather Radio KHA 53 in Rochester. Your source for official weather information across the Western Finger Lakes and the Genesee Valley. KHA 53 operates on a frequency of 162.40 MHz. The midnight weather at Rochester, fog was reported. The temperature was 69 degrees Fahrenheit or 21 degrees Celsius, the dew point 69 and the relative humidity 100%. The wind was south at 3 miles an hour. The pressure was 30.00 inches and falling. Repeating at Rochester, fog was reported, temperature 69 degrees. Around the region at midnight, rain was falling, with a temperature of 70 at Buffalo and 67 at Syracuse. At Elmira, fog was reported, with a temperature of 67. It was cloudy, with a temperature of 70 at Niagara Falls, 68 at Toronto, 66 at Binghamton, and 63 at Watertown. At Oswego, winds were southeast at 2 knots, with a temperature of 68 degrees. The Central Lake Ontario buoy winds were southeast at 4 knots, with a temperature of 69 degrees, and the waves were

1 foot. The forecast for the Genesee Valley and Northern Finger Lakes, including Rochester, Geneseo, Canandaigua, Newark, and Fairhaven. Overnight, showers with a chance of thunderstorms. Some patchy fog developing. Near steady temperatures in the upper 60s. Light south winds. Chance of rain near 100%. Tuesday, patchy fog in the morning, otherwise mostly cloudy with showers with a chance of thunderstorms in the morning, then partly sunny with a chance of showers and thunderstorms in the afternoon. Humid with highs ranging from the upper 70s along the lakeshore to the lower 80s inland. Northwest winds 10 miles an hour or less. Chance of rain 90%. Tuesday night, mostly cloudy with some patchy fog developing. Warm and muggy with lows in the upper 60s. Light winds. Wednesday, mostly cloudy. A chance of showers in the morning, then showers likely with a chance of thunderstorms in the afternoon. Very warm and humid with highs ranging from the lower 80s on the hilltops to the mid 80s across the lower elevations. Southwest winds 10 miles an hour or less. Chance of rain 70%. Wednesday night, showers with a chance of thunderstorms. Locally heavy rainfall possible. Warm and muggy with lows in the upper 60s. Light winds. Chance of rain near 100%. The forecast for the Southern Finger Lakes, including Tenyan, Seneca Falls, and Auburn. Overnight, a chance of showers late this evening, then showers with a chance of thunderstorms. Some patchy fog. Near steady temperatures in the upper 60s. Light south winds. Chance of rain near 100%. Tuesday, patchy fog in the morning, otherwise showers with a chance of thunderstorms in the morning, then a chance of showers and thunderstorms in the afternoon. Humid with highs in the lower 80s. Light winds. Chance of rain near 100%. Tuesday night, mostly cloudy. A chance of showers in the evening. Some patchy fog developing. Warm and muggy with lows in the upper 60s. Light winds. Chance of rain 50%. Wednesday, mostly cloudy. A chance of showers in the morning, then showers likely with a chance of thunderstorms in the afternoon. Humid with highs in the lower 80s. Light winds. Chance of rain 70%. Wednesday night, showers with a chance of thunderstorms. Warm and muggy with lows in the upper 60s. South winds 5 to 10 miles an hour. Chance of rain near 100%. And now the extended forecast. Thursday, showers and a chance of thunderstorms. Highs around 80. Chance of rain 90%. Friday, partly cloudy. Highs in the mid-70s. Lows in the lower 60s. Saturday, partly cloudy. Highs in the lower 70s. Lows around 60. Sunday, mainly clear. Highs in the lower 70s. Lows in the mid-50s. Labor Day, partly cloudy. Highs in the mid-70s. Lows in the mid-50s. This is the NOAA Weather Radio KHA 53 in Rochester. Your source for official weather information across the Western Finger Lakes and the Genesee Valley. KHA 53 operates on a frequency of 162.40 MHz. The midnight weather at Rochester, fog was reported. The temperature was 69 degrees Fahrenheit or 21 degrees Celsius, the dew point 69 and the relative humidity 100%. The wind was south at 3 miles an hour. The pressure was 30.00 inches and falling. Repeating at Rochester, fog was reported, temperature 69 degrees. Around the region at midnight, rain was falling, with a temperature of 70 at Buffalo and 67 at Syracuse. At Elmira, fog was reported, with a temperature of 67. It was cloudy, with a temperature of 70 at Niagara Falls, 68 at Toronto, 66 at Binghamton, and 63 at Watertown. At Oswego, winds were southeast at 2 knots, with a temperature of 68 degrees. The Central Lake Ontario buoy winds were southeast at 4 knots, with a temperature of 69 degrees, and the waves were 1 foot. The forecast for the Genesee Valley and Northern Finger Lakes, including Rochester, Geneseo, Canandaigua, Newark, and Fairhaven. Overnight, showers with a chance of thunderstorms. Some patchy fog developing. Near steady temperatures in the upper 60s. Light south winds.

Locally heavy rainfall possible. Warm and muggy with lows in the upper 60s. Light winds. Chance of rain near 100%. The forecast for the Southern Finger Lakes, including Tinian, Seneca Falls, and Auburn. Overnight, a chance of showers late this evening, then showers with a chance of thunderstorms. Some patchy fog. Near steady temperatures in the upper 60s. Light south winds. Chance of rain near 100%. Tuesday, patchy fog in the morning, otherwise showers with a chance of thunderstorms in the morning, then a chance of showers and thunderstorms in the afternoon. Humid with highs in the lower 80s. Light winds. Chance of rain near 100%. Tuesday night, mostly cloudy. A chance of showers in the evening. Some patchy fog developing. Warm and muggy with lows in the upper 60s. Light winds. Chance of rain 50%. Wednesday, mostly cloudy. A chance of showers in the morning, then showers likely with a chance of thunderstorms in the afternoon. Humid with highs in the lower 80s. Light winds. Chance of rain 70%. Wednesday night, showers with a chance of thunderstorms. Warm and muggy with lows in the upper 60s. South winds 5 to 10 miles an hour. Chance of rain near 100%. And now the extended forecast. Thursday, showers and a chance of thunderstorms. Highs around 80. Chance of rain 90%. Friday, partly cloudy. Highs in the mid-70s. Lows in the lower 60s. Saturday, partly cloudy. Highs in the lower 70s. Lows around 60. Sunday, mainly clear. Highs in the lower 70s. Lows in the mid-50s. Labor Day, partly cloudy. Highs in the mid-70s. Lows in the mid-50s. This is the NOAA Weather Radio KHA 53 in Rochester. Your source for official weather information across the Western Finger Lakes and the Genesee Valley. KHA 53 operates on a frequency of 162.40 MHz. The midnight weather at Rochester, fog was reported. The temperature was 69 degrees Fahrenheit or 21 degrees Celsius, the dew point 69 and the relative humidity 100%. The wind was south at 3 miles an hour. The pressure was 30.00 inches and falling. Repeating at Rochester, fog was reported, temperature 69 degrees. Around the region at midnight, rain was falling, with a temperature of 70 at Buffalo and 67 at Syracuse. At Elmira, fog was reported, with a temperature of 67. It was cloudy, with a temperature of 70 at Niagara Falls, 68 at Toronto, 66 at Binghamton, and 63 at Watertown. At Oswego, winds were southeast at 2 knots, with a temperature of 68 degrees. The Central Lake Ontario buoy winds were southeast at 4 knots, with a temperature of 69 degrees, and the waves were 1 foot. The forecast for the Genesee Valley and Northern Finger Lakes, including Rochester, Geneseo, Canandaigua, Newark, and Fairhaven. Overnight, showers with a chance of thunderstorms. Some patchy fog developing. Near steady temperatures in the upper 60s. Light south winds. Chance of rain near 100%. Tuesday, patchy fog in the morning, otherwise mostly cloudy with showers with a chance of thunderstorms in the morning, then partly sunny with a chance of showers and thunderstorms in the afternoon. Humid with highs ranging from the upper 70s along the lakeshore to the lower 80s inland. Northwest winds 10 miles an hour or less. Chance of rain 90%. Tuesday night, mostly cloudy with some patchy fog developing. Warm and muggy with lows in the upper 60s. Light winds. Wednesday, mostly cloudy. A chance of showers in the morning, then showers likely with a chance of thunderstorms in the afternoon. Very warm and humid with highs ranging from the lower 80s on the hilltops to the mid-80s across the lower elevations. Southwest winds 10 miles an hour or less. Chance of rain 70%. Wednesday night, showers with a chance of thunderstorms. Locally heavy rainfall possible. Warm and muggy with lows in the upper 60s. Light winds. Chance of rain near 100%. The forecast for the Southern Finger Lakes, including Tinian, Seneca Falls, and Auburn. Overnight, a chance of showers late this evening, then showers with a chance of thunderstorms.

some patchy fog. Near steady temperatures in the upper 60s. Light south winds. Chance of rain near 100%. Tuesday, patchy fog in the morning, otherwise showers with a chance of thunderstorms in the morning, then a chance of showers and thunderstorms in the afternoon. Humid with highs in the lower 80s. Light winds. Chance of rain near 100%. Tuesday night, mostly cloudy. A chance of showers in the evening. Some patchy fog developing. Warm and muggy with lows in the upper 60s. Light winds. Chance of rain 50%. Wednesday, mostly cloudy. A chance of showers in the morning, then showers likely with a chance of thunderstorms in the afternoon. Humid with highs in the lower 80s. Light winds. Chance of rain 70%. Wednesday night, showers with a chance of thunderstorms. Warm and muggy with lows in the upper 60s. South winds 5 to 10 miles an hour. Chance of rain near 100%. And now the extended forecast. Thursday, showers and a chance of thunderstorms. Highs around 80. Chance of rain 90%. Friday, partly cloudy. Highs in the mid-70s. Lows in the lower 60s. Saturday, partly cloudy. Highs in the lower 70s. Lows around 60. Sunday, mainly clear. Highs in the lower 70s. Lows in the mid-50s. Labor Day, partly cloudy. Highs in the mid-70s. Lows in the mid-50s. This is the NOAA Weather Radio KHA 53 in Rochester. Your source for official weather information across the Western Finger Lakes and the Genesee Valley. KHA 53 operates on a frequency of 162.40 MHz. The midnight weather at Rochester, fog was reported. The temperature was 69 degrees Fahrenheit or 21 degrees Celsius, the dew point 69 and the relative humidity 100%. The wind was south at 3 miles an hour. The pressure was 30.00 inches and falling. Repeating at Rochester, fog was reported, temperature 69 degrees. Around the region at midnight, rain was falling, with a temperature of 70 at Buffalo and 67 at Syracuse. At Elmira, fog was reported, with a temperature of 67. It was cloudy, with a temperature of 70 at Niagara Falls, 68 at Toronto, 66 at Binghamton, and 63 at Watertown. At Oswego, winds were southeast at 2 knots, with a temperature of 68 degrees. The Central Lake Ontario buoy winds were southeast at 4 knots, with a temperature of 69 degrees, and the waves were 1 foot. The forecast for the Genesee Valley and Northern Finger Lakes, including Rochester, Geneseo, Canandaigua, Newark, and Fairhaven. Overnight, showers with a chance of thunderstorms. Some patchy fog developing. Near steady temperatures in the upper 60s. Light south winds. Chance of rain near 100%. Tuesday, patchy fog in the morning, otherwise mostly cloudy with showers with a chance of thunderstorms in the morning, then partly sunny with a chance of showers and thunderstorms in the afternoon. Humid with highs ranging from the upper 70s along the lake shore to the lower 80s inland. Northwest winds 10 miles an hour or less. Chance of rain 90%. Tuesday night, mostly cloudy with some patchy fog developing. Warm and muggy with lows in the upper 60s. Light winds. Wednesday, mostly cloudy. A chance of showers in the morning, then showers likely with a chance of thunderstorms in the afternoon. Very warm and humid with highs ranging from the lower 80s on the hilltops to the mid-80s across the lower elevations. Southwest winds 10 miles an hour or less. Chance of rain 70%. Wednesday night, showers with a chance of thunderstorms. Locally heavy rainfall possible. Warm and muggy with lows in the upper 60s. Light winds. Chance of rain near 100%. The forecast for the Southern Finger Lakes, including Penyan, Seneca Falls, and Auburn. Overnight, a chance of showers late this evening, then showers with a chance of thunderstorms. Some patchy fog. Near steady temperatures in the upper 60s. Light south winds. Chance of rain near 100%. Tuesday, patchy fog in the morning, otherwise showers with a chance of thunderstorms in the morning, then a chance of showers and thunderstorms in the afternoon. Humid with highs in the lower 80s.

light winds. Chance of rain near 100%. Tuesday night, mostly cloudy. A chance of showers in the evening. Some patchy fog developing. Warm and muggy with lows in the upper 60s. Light winds. Chance of rain 50%. Wednesday, mostly cloudy. A chance of showers in the morning, then showers likely with a chance of thunderstorms in the afternoon. Humid with highs in the lower 80s. Light winds. Chance of rain 70%. Wednesday night, showers with a chance of thunderstorms. Warm and muggy with lows in the upper 60s. South winds 5 to 10 miles an hour. Chance of rain near 100%. And now the extended forecast. Thursday, showers and a chance of thunderstorms. Highs around 80. Chance of rain 90%. Friday, partly cloudy. Highs in the mid-70s. Lows in the lower 60s. Saturday, partly cloudy. Highs in the lower 70s. Lows around 60. Sunday, mainly clear. Highs in the lower 70s. Lows in the mid-50s. Labor Day, partly cloudy. Highs in the mid-70s. Lows in the mid-50s. This is the NOAA Weather Radio KHA 53 in Rochester. Your source for official weather information across the Western Finger Lakes and the Genesee Valley. KHA 53 operates on a frequency of 162.40 MHz. The midnight weather at Rochester, fog was reported. The temperature was 69 degrees Fahrenheit or 21 degrees Celsius, the dew point 69 and the relative humidity 100%. The wind was south at 3 miles an hour. The pressure was 30.00 inches and falling. Repeating at Rochester, fog was reported, temperature 69 degrees. Around the region at midnight, rain was falling, with a temperature of 70 at Buffalo and 67 at Syracuse. At Elmira, fog was reported, with a temperature of 67. It was cloudy, with a temperature of 70 at Niagara Falls, 68 at Toronto, 66 at Binghamton, and 63 at Watertown. At Oswego, winds were southeast at 2 knots, with a temperature of 68 degrees. The Central Lake Ontario buoy winds were southeast at 4 knots, with a temperature of 69 degrees, and the waves were 1 foot. Open lake forecast, 4, the Niagara River to Hamlin Beach beyond 5 miles from shore. Overnight, southeast winds less than 10 knots becoming south. Patchy fog. Showers with a chance of thunderstorms. Waves 1 foot or less. Tuesday, south winds 10 knots or less becoming east. Patchy fog early. Showers likely with a chance of thunderstorms early. Waves 1 foot or less. Tuesday night, southeast winds 10 knots or less. Patchy fog overnight. Showers likely overnight. Waves 1 foot or less. Wednesday, south winds 5 to 10 knots. A chance of showers in the morning, then showers likely with a chance of thunderstorms in the afternoon. Waves 1 foot or less. Wednesday night, southeast winds 5 to 10 knots becoming southwest. Showers with a chance of thunderstorms. Waves 1 foot or less. Thursday, west winds 5 to 10 knots becoming northwest. Showers likely during the day, then a chance of showers Thursday night. Waves 1 foot or less. Friday, northwest winds 10 knots or less becoming north. Waves 1 foot or less. Saturday, north winds 5 to 10 knots becoming northeast. Waves 2 feet or less. Winds and waves higher in and near thunderstorms. Open lake forecast, 4, Hamlin Beach to Mexico Bay beyond 5 miles from shore. Overnight, south winds less than 10 knots. Showers with a chance of thunderstorms. Patchy fog. Waves 1 foot or less. Tuesday, south winds 10 knots or less becoming north. Patchy fog early. Showers with a chance of thunderstorms early, then a chance of showers late in the morning. Waves 1 foot or less. Tuesday night, northeast winds 10 knots or less becoming southeast. Waves 1 foot or less. Wednesday, southeast winds 5 to 15 knots. A chance of showers in the morning, then showers likely with a chance of thunderstorms in the afternoon. Waves 2 feet or less. Wednesday night, southeast winds 5 to 15 knots becoming

southwest. Showers with a chance of thunderstorms. Waves 2 feet or less. Thursday, west winds 5 to 10 knots becoming northwest. Showers with a chance of thunderstorms during the day. Waves 1 to 2 feet. Friday, northwest winds 5 to 15 knots becoming north. Waves 2 feet or less. Saturday, north winds 10 to 15 knots becoming northeast. Waves 2 feet or less. Winds and waves higher and near thunderstorms. This is the NOAA Weather Radio KHA-53 in Rochester. Your source for official weather information across the Western Finger Lakes and the Genesee Valley. KHA-53 operates on a frequency of 162.40 MHz. The 1 a.m. weather at Rochester, light rain was falling. The temperature was 68 degrees Fahrenheit or 20 degrees Celsius, the dew point 68 and the relative humidity 100%. The wind was southwest at 6 miles an hour. The pressure was 30.00 inches and steady. Repeating at Rochester, light rain was falling, temperature 68 degrees. Around the region at midnight, rain was falling, with a temperature of 70 at Buffalo and 67 at Syracuse. At Elmira, fog was reported, with a temperature of 67. It was cloudy, with a temperature of 70 at Niagara Falls, 68 at Toronto, 66 at Binghamton, and 63 at Watertown. At Oswego, winds were southeast at 2 knots, with a temperature of 68 degrees. The Central Lake Ontario buoy winds were southeast at 4 knots, with a temperature of 69 degrees, and the waves were 1 foot. The forecast for the Genesee Valley and Northern Finger Lakes, including Rochester, Geneseo, Canandaigua, Newark, and Fairhaven. Overnight, showers with a chance of thunderstorms. Some patchy fog developing. Near steady temperatures in the upper 60s. Light south winds. Chance of rain near 100%. Tuesday, patchy fog in the morning, otherwise mostly cloudy with showers with a chance of thunderstorms in the morning, then partly sunny with a chance of showers and thunderstorms in the afternoon. Humid with highs ranging from the upper 70s along the lakeshore to the lower 80s inland. Northwest winds 10 miles an hour or less. Chance of rain 90%. Tuesday night, mostly cloudy with some patchy fog developing. Warm and muggy with lows in the upper 60s. Light winds. Wednesday, mostly cloudy. A chance of showers in the morning, then showers likely with a chance of thunderstorms in the afternoon. Very warm and humid with highs ranging from the lower 80s on the hilltops to the mid-80s across the lower elevations. Southwest winds 10 miles an hour or less. Chance of rain 70%. Wednesday night, showers with a chance of thunderstorms. Locally heavy rainfall possible. Warm and muggy with lows in the upper 60s. Light winds. Chance of rain near 100%. The forecast for the Southern Finger Lakes, including Pinyan, Seneca Falls, and Auburn. Overnight, a chance of showers late this evening, then showers with a chance of thunderstorms. Some patchy fog. Near steady temperatures in the upper 60s. Light south winds. Chance of rain near 100%. Tuesday, patchy fog in the morning, otherwise showers with a chance of thunderstorms in the morning, then a chance of showers and thunderstorms in the afternoon. Humid with highs in the lower 80s. Light winds. Chance of rain near 100%. Tuesday night, mostly cloudy. A chance of showers in the evening. Some patchy fog developing. Warm and muggy with lows in the upper 60s. Light winds. Chance of rain 50%. Wednesday, mostly cloudy. A chance of showers in the morning, then showers likely with a chance of thunderstorms in the afternoon. Humid with highs in the lower 80s. Light winds. Chance of rain 70%. Wednesday night, showers with a chance of thunderstorms. Warm and muggy with lows in the upper 60s. South winds 5 to 10 miles an hour. Chance of rain near 100%. And now the extended forecast. Thursday, showers and a chance of thunderstorms. Highs around 80. Chance of rain 90%. Friday, partly cloudy. Highs in the mid-70s. Lows in the lower 60s. Saturday, partly cloudy. Highs in the lower 70s. Lows around 60. Sunday,

mainly clear. Highs in the lower 70s. Lows in the mid-50s. Labor Day, partly cloudy. Highs in the mid-70s. Lows in the mid-50s. This is the NOAA Weather Radio KHA 53 in Rochester. Your source for official weather information across the Western Finger Lakes and the Genesee Valley. KHA 53 operates on a frequency of 162.40 MHz. The 1 a.m. weather at Rochester, light rain was falling. The temperature was 68 degrees Fahrenheit or 20 degrees Celsius, the dew point 68 and the relative humidity 100%. The wind was southwest at 6 miles an hour. The pressure was 30.00 inches and steady. Repeating at Rochester, light rain was falling, temperature 68 degrees. Around the region at 1 a.m. at Syracuse, rain was falling, with a temperature of 66. At Elmira, fog was reported, with a temperature of 67. It was mostly cloudy, with a temperature of 66 at Binghamton, and 64 at Watertown. It was cloudy, with a temperature of 70 at Buffalo, and 71 at Niagara Falls. At Oswego, winds were south at 5 knots, with a temperature of 67 degrees. The Central Lake Ontario buoy winds were southeast at 4 knots, with a temperature of 69 degrees, and the waves were 1 foot. The forecast for the Genesee Valley and Northern Finger Lakes, including Rochester, Geneseo, Canandaigua, Newark, and Fairhaven. Overnight, showers with a chance of thunderstorms. Some patchy fog developing. Near steady temperatures in the upper 60s. Light south winds. Chance of rain near 100%. Tuesday, patchy fog in the morning, otherwise mostly cloudy with showers with a chance of thunderstorms in the morning, then partly sunny with a chance of showers and thunderstorms in the afternoon. Humid with highs ranging from the upper 70s along the lakeshore to the lower 80s inland. Northwest winds 10 miles an hour or less. Chance of rain 90%. Tuesday night, mostly cloudy with some patchy fog developing. Warm and muggy with lows in the upper 60s. Light winds. Wednesday, mostly cloudy. A chance of showers in the morning, then showers likely with a chance of thunderstorms in the afternoon. Very warm and humid with highs ranging from the lower 80s on the hilltops to the mid-80s across the lower elevations. Southwest winds 10 miles an hour or less. Chance of rain 70%. Wednesday night, showers with a chance of thunderstorms. Locally heavy rainfall possible. Warm and muggy with lows in the upper 60s. Light winds. Chance of rain near 100%. The forecast for the Southern Finger Lakes, including Pinyan, Seneca Falls, and Auburn. Overnight, a chance of showers late this evening, then showers with a chance of thunderstorms. Some patchy fog. Near steady temperatures in the upper 60s. Light south winds. Chance of rain near 100%. Tuesday, patchy fog in the morning, otherwise showers with a chance of thunderstorms in the morning, then a chance of showers and thunderstorms in the afternoon. Humid with highs in the lower 80s. Light winds. Chance of rain near 100%. Tuesday night, mostly cloudy. A chance of showers in the evening. Some patchy fog developing. Warm and muggy with lows in the upper 60s. Light winds. Chance of rain 50%. Wednesday, mostly cloudy. A chance of showers in the morning, then showers likely with a chance of thunderstorms in the afternoon. Humid with highs in the lower 80s. Light winds. Chance of rain 70%. Wednesday night, showers with a chance of thunderstorms. Warm and muggy with lows in the upper 60s. South winds 5 to 10 miles an hour. Chance of rain near 100%. And now the extended forecast. Thursday, showers and a chance of thunderstorms. Highs around 80. Chance of rain 90%. Friday, partly cloudy. Highs in the mid-70s. Lows in the lower 60s. Saturday, partly cloudy. Highs in the lower 70s. Lows around 60. Sunday, mainly clear. Highs in the lower 70s. Lows in the mid-50s. Labor Day, partly cloudy. Highs in the mid-70s. Lows in the mid-50s. This is the NOAA Weather Radio KHA 53 in Rochester. Your source for official weather.

information across the Western Finger Lakes in the Genesee Valley. KHA-53 operates on a frequency of 162.40 MHz. The 1 a.m. weather at Rochester, light rain was falling. The temperature was 68 degrees Fahrenheit or 20 degrees Celsius, the dew point 68 and the relative humidity 100%. The wind was southwest at 6 miles an hour. The pressure was 30.00 inches and steady. Repeating at Rochester, light rain was falling, temperature 68 degrees. Around the region at 1 a.m. at Syracuse, rain was falling, with a temperature of 66. Fog was reported, with a temperature of 68 at Toronto, and 67 at Elmira. At Binghamton, it was mostly cloudy, with a temperature of 66. It was cloudy, with a temperature of 70 at Buffalo, 71 at Niagara Falls, and 64 at Watertown. At Oswego, winds were south at 5 knots, with a temperature of 67 degrees. The Central Lake Ontario buoy winds were southeast at 4 knots, with a temperature of 69 degrees, and the waves were 1 foot. The forecast for the Genesee Valley and Northern Finger Lakes, including Rochester, Geneseo, Canandaigua, Newark, and Fairhaven. Overnight, showers with a chance of thunderstorms. Some patchy fog developing. Near steady temperatures in the upper 60s. Light south winds. Chance of rain near 100%. Tuesday, patchy fog in the morning, otherwise mostly cloudy with showers with a chance of thunderstorms in the morning, then partly sunny with a chance of showers and thunderstorms in the afternoon. Humid with highs ranging from the upper 70s along the lakeshore to the lower 80s inland. Northwest winds 10 miles an hour or less. Chance of rain 90%. Tuesday night, mostly cloudy with some patchy fog developing. Warm and muggy with lows in the upper 60s. Light winds. Wednesday, mostly cloudy. A chance of showers in the morning, then showers likely with a chance of thunderstorms in the afternoon. Very warm and humid with highs ranging from the lower 80s on the hilltops to the mid 80s across the lower elevations. Southwest winds 10 miles an hour or less. Chance of rain 70%. Wednesday night, showers with a chance of thunderstorms. Locally heavy rainfall possible. Warm and muggy with lows in the upper 60s. Light winds. Chance of rain near 100%. The forecast for the Southern Finger Lakes, including Pinyan, Seneca Falls, and Auburn. Overnight, a chance of showers late this evening, then showers with a chance of thunderstorms. Some patchy fog. Near steady temperatures in the upper 60s. Light south winds. Chance of rain near 100%. Tuesday, patchy fog in the morning, otherwise showers with a chance of thunderstorms in the morning, then a chance of showers and thunderstorms in the afternoon. Humid with highs in the lower 80s. Light winds. Chance of rain near 100%. Tuesday night, mostly cloudy. A chance of showers in the evening. Some patchy fog developing. Warm and muggy with lows in the upper 60s. Light winds. Chance of rain 50%. Wednesday, mostly cloudy. A chance of showers in the morning, then showers likely with a chance of thunderstorms in the afternoon. Humid with highs in the lower 80s. Light winds. Chance of rain 70%. Wednesday night, showers with a chance of thunderstorms. Warm and muggy with lows in the upper 60s. South winds 5 to 10 miles an hour. Chance of rain near 100%. And now the extended forecast. Thursday, showers and a chance of thunderstorms. Highs around 80. Chance of rain 90%. Friday, partly cloudy. Highs in the mid-70s. Lows in the lower 60s. Saturday, partly cloudy. Highs in the lower 70s. Lows around 60. Sunday, mainly clear. Highs in the lower 70s. Lows in the mid-50s. Labor Day, partly cloudy. Highs in the mid-70s. Lows in the mid-50s. 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KHA-53 operates on a frequency of 162.40 MHz. The 1 a.m. weather at Rochester, light rain was falling. The temperature was 68 degrees Fahrenheit or

20 degrees Celsius, the dew point 68 and the relative humidity 100%. The wind was southwest at 6 miles an hour. The pressure was 30.00 inches and steady. Repeating at Rochester, light rain was falling, temperature 68 degrees. Around the region at 1 a.m. at Syracuse, rain was falling, with a temperature of 66. Fog was reported, with a temperature of 68 at Toronto, and 67 at Elmira. At Binghamton, it was mostly cloudy, with a temperature of 66. It was cloudy, with a temperature of 70 at Buffalo, 71 at Niagara Falls, and 64 at Watertown. At Oswego, winds were south at 5 knots, with a temperature of 67 degrees. The Central Lake Ontario buoy winds were southeast at 4 knots, with a temperature of 69 degrees, and the waves were 1 foot. The forecast for the Genesee Valley and Northern Finger Lakes, including Rochester, Geneseo, Canandaigua, Newark, and Fairhaven. Overnight, showers with a chance of thunderstorms. Some patchy fog developing. Near steady temperatures in the upper 60s. Light south winds. Chance of rain near 100%. Tuesday, patchy fog in the morning, otherwise mostly cloudy with showers with a chance of thunderstorms in the morning, then partly sunny with a chance of showers and thunderstorms in the afternoon. Humid with highs ranging from the upper 70s along the lakeshore to the lower 80s inland. Northwest winds 10 miles an hour or less. Chance of rain 90%. Tuesday night, mostly cloudy with some patchy fog developing. Warm and muggy with lows in the upper 60s. Light winds. Wednesday, mostly cloudy. A chance of showers in the morning, then showers likely with a chance of thunderstorms in the afternoon. Very warm and humid with highs ranging from the lower 80s on the hilltops to the mid 80s across the lower elevations. Southwest winds 10 miles an hour or less. Chance of rain 70%. Wednesday night, showers with a chance of thunderstorms. Locally heavy rainfall possible. Warm and muggy with lows in the upper 60s. Light winds. Chance of rain near 100%. The forecast for the Southern Finger Lakes, including Tinian, Seneca Falls, and Auburn. Overnight, a chance of showers late this evening, then showers with a chance of thunderstorms. Some patchy fog. Near steady temperatures in the upper 60s. Light south winds. Chance of rain near 100%. Tuesday, patchy fog in the morning, otherwise showers with a chance of thunderstorms in the morning, then a chance of showers and thunderstorms in the afternoon. Humid with highs in the lower 80s. Light winds. Chance of rain near 100%. Tuesday night, mostly cloudy. A chance of showers in the evening. Some patchy fog developing. Warm and muggy with lows in the upper 60s. Light winds. Chance of rain 50%. Wednesday, mostly cloudy. A chance of showers in the morning, then showers likely with a chance of thunderstorms in the afternoon. Humid with highs in the lower 80s. Light winds. Chance of rain 70%. Wednesday night, showers with a chance of thunderstorms. Warm and muggy with lows in the upper 60s. South winds 5 to 10 miles an hour. Chance of rain near 100%. And now the extended forecast. Thursday, showers and a chance of thunderstorms. Highs around 80. Chance of rain 90%. Friday, partly cloudy. Highs in the mid-70s. Lows in the lower 60s. Saturday, partly cloudy. Highs in the lower 70s. Lows around 60. Sunday, mainly clear. Highs in the lower 70s. Lows in the mid-50s. Labor Day, partly cloudy. Highs in the mid-70s. Lows in the mid-50s. This is the NOAA Weather Radio KHA 53 in Rochester. Your source for official weather information across the Western Finger Lakes and the Genesee Valley. KHA 53 operates on a frequency of 162.40 MHz. The 1 a.m. weather at Rochester, light rain was falling. The temperature was 68 degrees Fahrenheit or 20 degrees Celsius, the dew point 68 and the relative humidity 100%. The wind was southwest at 6 miles an hour. The pressure was 30.00 inches and steady. Repeating at Rochester, light rain was falling, temperature 68 degrees.

around the region at 1 a.m. at Syracuse, rain was falling with a temperature of 66. Fog was reported with a temperature of 68 at Toronto and 67 at Elmira. At Binghamton, it was mostly cloudy with a temperature of 66. It was cloudy with a temperature of 70 at Buffalo, 71 at Niagara Falls, and 64 at Watertown. At Oswego, winds were south at 5 knots with a temperature of 67 degrees. The Central Lake Ontario buoy winds were southeast at 4 knots with a temperature of 69 degrees, and the waves were 1 foot. The forecast for the Genesee Valley and Northern Finger Lakes, including Rochester, Geneseo, Canandaigua, Newark, and Fairhaven. Overnight, showers with a chance of thunderstorms. Some patchy fog developing. Near steady temperatures in the upper 60s. Light south winds. Chance of rain near 100%. Tuesday, patchy fog in the morning, otherwise mostly cloudy with showers with a chance of thunderstorms in the morning, then partly sunny with a chance of showers and thunderstorms in the afternoon. Humid with highs ranging from the upper 70s along the lakeshore to the lower 80s inland. Northwest winds 10 miles an hour or less. Chance of rain 90%. Tuesday night, mostly cloudy with some patchy fog developing. Warm and muggy with lows in the upper 60s. Light winds. Wednesday, mostly cloudy. A chance of showers in the morning, then showers likely with a chance of thunderstorms in the afternoon. Very warm and humid with highs ranging from the lower 80s on the hilltops to the mid 80s across the lower elevations. Southwest winds 10 miles an hour or less. Chance of rain 70%. Wednesday night, showers with a chance of thunderstorms. Locally heavy rainfall possible. Warm and muggy with lows in the upper 60s. Light winds. Chance of rain near 100%. The forecast for the Southern Finger Lakes, including Tinian, Seneca Falls, and Auburn. Overnight, a chance of showers late this evening, then showers with a chance of thunderstorms. Some patchy fog. Near steady temperatures in the upper 60s. Light south winds. Chance of rain near 100%. Tuesday, patchy fog in the morning, otherwise showers with a chance of thunderstorms in the morning, then a chance of showers and thunderstorms in the afternoon. Humid with highs in the lower 80s. Light winds. Chance of rain near 100%. Tuesday night, mostly cloudy. A chance of showers in the evening. Some patchy fog developing. Warm and muggy with lows in the upper 60s. Light winds. Chance of rain 50%. Wednesday, mostly cloudy. A chance of showers in the morning, then showers likely with a chance of thunderstorms in the afternoon. Humid with highs in the lower 80s. Light winds. Chance of rain 70%. Wednesday night, showers with a chance of thunderstorms. Warm and muggy with lows in the upper 60s. South winds 5 to 10 miles an hour. Chance of rain near 100%. And now the extended forecast. Thursday, showers and a chance of thunderstorms. Highs around 80. Chance of rain 90%. Friday, partly cloudy. Highs in the mid-70s. Lows in the lower 60s. Saturday, partly cloudy. Highs in the lower 70s. Lows around 60. Sunday, mainly clear. Highs in the lower 70s. Lows in the mid-50s. Labor Day, partly cloudy. Highs in the mid-70s. Lows in the mid-50s. This is the NOAA Weather Radio KHA 53 in Rochester. Your source for official weather information across the Western Finger Lakes and the Genesee Valley. KHA 53 operates on a frequency of 162.40 MHz. The 1 a.m. weather at Rochester, light rain was falling. The temperature was 68 degrees Fahrenheit or 20 degrees Celsius, the dew point 68 and the relative humidity 100%. The wind was southwest at 6 miles an hour. The pressure was 30.00 inches and steady. Repeating at Rochester, light rain was falling, temperature 68 degrees. Around the region at 1 a.m. at Syracuse, rain was falling with a temperature of 66. Fog was reported with a temperature of 68 at Toronto and 67 at Elmira. At Binghamton, it was mostly cloudy with a temperature of 66.

It was cloudy, with a temperature of 70 at Buffalo, 71 at Niagara Falls, and 64 at Watertown. At Oswego, winds were south at 5 knots, with a temperature of 67 degrees. The Central Lake Ontario buoy winds were southeast at 4 knots, with a temperature of 69 degrees, and the waves were 1 foot. The forecast for the Genesee Valley and Northern Finger Lakes, including Rochester, Geneseo, Canandaigua, Newark, and Fairhaven. Overnight, showers with a chance of thunderstorms. Some patchy fog developing. Near steady temperatures in the upper 60s. Light south winds. Chance of rain near 100%. Tuesday, patchy fog in the morning, otherwise mostly cloudy with showers with a chance of thunderstorms in the morning, then partly sunny with a chance of showers and thunderstorms in the afternoon. Humid with highs ranging from the upper 70s along the lakeshore to the lower 80s inland. Northwest winds 10 miles an hour or less. Chance of rain 90%. Tuesday night, mostly cloudy with some patchy fog developing. Warm and muggy with lows in the upper 60s. Light winds. Wednesday, mostly cloudy. A chance of showers in the morning, then showers likely with a chance of thunderstorms in the afternoon. Very warm and humid with highs ranging from the lower 80s on the hilltops to the mid 80s across the lower elevations. Southwest winds 10 miles an hour or less. Chance of rain 70%. Wednesday night, showers with a chance of thunderstorms. Locally heavy rainfall possible. Warm and muggy with lows in the upper 60s. Light winds. Chance of rain near 100%. The forecast for the Southern Finger Lakes, including Penyan, Seneca Falls, and Auburn. Overnight, a chance of showers late this evening, then showers with a chance of thunderstorms. Some patchy fog. Near steady temperatures in the upper 60s. Light south winds. Chance of rain near 100%. Tuesday, patchy fog in the morning, otherwise showers with a chance of thunderstorms in the morning, then a chance of showers and thunderstorms in the afternoon. Humid with highs in the lower 80s. Light winds. Chance of rain near 100%. Tuesday night, mostly cloudy. A chance of showers in the evening. Some patchy fog developing. Warm and muggy with lows in the upper 60s. Light winds. Chance of rain 50%. Wednesday, mostly cloudy. A chance of showers in the morning, then showers likely with a chance of thunderstorms in the afternoon. Humid with highs in the lower 80s. Light winds. Chance of rain 70%. Wednesday night, showers with a chance of thunderstorms. Warm and muggy with lows in the upper 60s. South winds 5 to 10 miles an hour. Chance of rain near 100%. And now the extended forecast. Thursday, showers and a chance of thunderstorms. Highs around 80. Chance of rain 90%. Friday, partly cloudy. Highs in the mid-70s. Lows in the lower 60s. Saturday, partly cloudy. Highs in the lower 70s. Lows around 60. Sunday, mainly clear. Highs in the lower 70s. Lows in the mid-50s. Labor Day, partly cloudy. Highs in the mid-70s. Lows in the mid-50s. The Nearshore Marine Forecast, for the Niagara River to Hamelin Beach along Lake Ontario. Rest of tonight, south winds less than 10 knots. Patchy fog. A chance of showers and thunderstorms late this evening, then showers with a chance of thunderstorms after midnight. Waves 1 foot or less. Tuesday, southwest winds less than 10 knots becoming north. Showers likely with a chance of thunderstorms in the morning, then a chance of showers in the afternoon. Waves 1 foot or less. Tuesday night, east winds less than 10 knots becoming southeast. Showers likely overnight. Waves 1 foot or less. Wednesday, south winds 10 knots or less becoming southwest. A chance of showers in the morning, then showers likely with a chance of thunderstorms in the afternoon. Waves 1 foot or less. Wednesday night, southeast winds 5 to 10 knots becoming southwest. Showers with a chance of thunderstorms. Waves 1 foot or less. Thursday, west winds 5 to 10 knots becoming northwest. Showers likely during the day, then a chance of showers Thursday night. Waves 1 foot or less.

Friday, northwest winds 10 knots or less becoming north. Partly cloudy. Waves 1 foot or less. Saturday, north winds 5 to 10 knots becoming northeast. Mainly clear. Waves 2 feet or less. Winds and waves higher in and near thunderstorms. The Nearshore Marine Forecast, 4, Heron Beach to Sodus Bay. Rest of winds and waves higher in and near thunderstorms. The Nearshore Marine Forecast, 4, Heron Beach to Sodus Bay. Rest of tonight, south winds less than 10 knots. Showers with a chance of thunderstorms. Patchy fog after midnight. Waves 1 foot or less. Tuesday, south winds less than 10 knots becoming north. Patchy fog in the morning. Showers with a chance of thunderstorms in the morning, then a chance of showers in the afternoon. Waves 1 foot or less. Tuesday night, east winds less than 10 knots. Mostly cloudy. Waves 1 foot or less. Wednesday, south winds 10 knots or less. A chance of showers in the morning, then showers likely with a chance of thunderstorms in the afternoon. Waves 1 foot or less. Wednesday night, southeast winds 5 to 10 knots becoming southwest. Showers with a chance of thunderstorms. Waves 1 foot or less. Thursday, west winds 5 to 10 knots. Showers during the day. Waves 1 foot or less. Friday, northwest winds 5 to 10 knots becoming north. Partly cloudy. Waves 2 feet or less. Saturday, north winds 5 to 10 knots becoming northeast. Becoming mainly clear. Waves 1 to 2 feet. Winds and waves higher in and near thunderstorms. The water temperature off Rochester is 71 degrees. The Nearshore Marine Forecast, 4, Sodus Bay to Mexico Bay. Rest of tonight, south winds less than 10 knots. A chance of showers late this evening, then showers with a chance of thunderstorms after midnight. Patchy fog after midnight. Waves 1 foot or less. Tuesday, south winds less than 10 knots becoming northwest. Patchy fog in the morning. Showers with a chance of thunderstorms in the morning. Waves 1 foot or less. Tuesday night, light and variable winds. Mostly cloudy. Waves 1 foot or less. Wednesday, southeast winds 5 to 10 knots. A chance of showers in the morning, then showers likely with a chance of thunderstorms in the afternoon. Waves 1 foot or less. Wednesday night, southeast winds 5 to 10 knots becoming southwest. Showers with a chance of thunderstorms. Waves 1 foot or less. Thursday, southwest winds 5 to 10 knots becoming northwest. Showers during the day. Waves 1 foot or less. Friday, northwest winds 5 to 10 knots becoming north. Partly cloudy. Waves 1 to 2 feet. Saturday, north winds 5 to 15 knots becoming northeast. Becoming mainly clear. Waves 2 feet or less. Winds and waves higher in and near thunderstorms. This is the NOAA Weather Radio KHA 53 in Rochester. Your source for official weather information across the Western Finger Lakes and the Genesee Valley. KHA 53 operates on a frequency of 162.40 MHz. The 1 a.m. weather at Rochester, light rain was falling. The temperature was 68 degrees Fahrenheit or 20 degrees Celsius, the dew point 68 and the relative humidity 100%. The wind was southwest at 6 miles an hour. The pressure was 30.00 inches and steady. Repeating at Rochester, light rain was falling, temperature 68 degrees. Around the region at 1 a.m. at Syracuse, rain was falling, with a temperature of 66. Fog was reported, with a temperature of 68 at Toronto, and 67 at Elmira. At Binghamton, it was mostly cloudy, with a temperature of 66. It was cloudy, with a temperature of 70 at Buffalo, 71 at Niagara Falls, and 64 at Watertown. At Oswego, winds were south at 5 knots, with a temperature of 67 degrees. The Central Lake Ontario buoy winds were southeast at 4 knots, with a temperature of 69 degrees, and the waves were 1 foot. The forecast for the Genesee Valley and Northern Finger Lakes, including Rochester, Geneseo, Canandaigua, Newark, and Fairhaven,

Overnight, showers with a chance of thunderstorms. Some patchy fog developing. Near steady temperatures in the upper 60s. Light south winds. Chance of rain near 100%. Tuesday, patchy fog in the morning, otherwise mostly cloudy with showers with a chance of thunderstorms in the morning, then partly sunny with a chance of showers and thunderstorms in the afternoon. Humid with highs ranging from the upper 70s along the lakeshore to the lower 80s inland. Northwest winds 10 miles an hour or less. Chance of rain 90%. Tuesday night, mostly cloudy with some patchy fog developing. Warm and muggy with lows in the upper 60s. Light winds. Wednesday, mostly cloudy. A chance of showers in the morning, then showers likely with a chance of thunderstorms in the afternoon. Very warm and humid with highs ranging from the lower 80s on the hilltops to the mid 80s across the lower elevations. Southwest winds 10 miles an hour or less. Chance of rain 70%. Wednesday night, showers with a chance of thunderstorms. Locally heavy rainfall possible. Warm and muggy with lows in the upper 60s. Light winds. Chance of rain near 100%. The forecast for the Southern Finger Lakes, including Pinyan, Seneca Falls, and Auburn. Overnight, a chance of showers late this evening, then showers with a chance of thunderstorms. Some patchy fog. Near steady temperatures in the upper 60s. Light south winds. Chance of rain near 100%. Tuesday, patchy fog in the morning, otherwise showers with a chance of thunderstorms in the morning, then a chance of showers and thunderstorms in the afternoon. Humid with highs in the lower 80s. Light winds. Chance of rain near 100%. Tuesday night, mostly cloudy. A chance of showers in the evening. Some patchy fog developing. Warm and muggy with lows in the upper 60s. Light winds. Chance of rain 50%. Wednesday, mostly cloudy. A chance of showers in the morning, then showers likely with a chance of thunderstorms in the afternoon. Humid with highs in the lower 80s. Light winds. Chance of rain 70%. Wednesday night, showers with a chance of thunderstorms. Warm and muggy with lows in the upper 60s. South winds 5 to 10 miles an hour. Chance of rain near 100%. And now the extended forecast. Thursday, showers and a chance of thunderstorms. Highs around 80. Chance of rain 90%. Friday, partly cloudy. Highs in the mid-70s. Lows in the lower 60s. Saturday, partly cloudy. Highs in the lower 70s. Lows around 60. Sunday, mainly clear. Highs in the lower 70s. Lows in the mid-50s. Labor Day, partly cloudy. Highs in the mid-70s. Lows in the mid-50s. 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KHA 53 operates on a frequency of 162.40 MHz. The 1 a.m. weather at Rochester, light rain was falling. The temperature was 68 degrees Fahrenheit or 20 degrees Celsius, the dew point 68 and the relative humidity 100%. The wind was southwest at 6 miles an hour. The pressure was 30.00 inches and steady. Repeating at Rochester, light rain was falling, temperature 68 degrees. Around the region at 1 a.m. at Syracuse, rain was falling, with a temperature of 66. Fog was reported, with a temperature of 68 at Toronto, and 67 at Elmira. At Binghamton, it was mostly cloudy, with a temperature of 66. It was cloudy, with a temperature of 70 at Buffalo, 71 at Niagara Falls, and 64 at Watertown. At Oswego, winds were south at 5 knots, with a temperature of 67 degrees. The Central Lake Ontario buoy winds were southeast at 4 knots, with a temperature of 69 degrees, and the waves were 1 foot. The forecast for the Genesee Valley and Northern Finger Lakes, including Rochester, Geneseo, Canandaigua, Newark, and Fairhaven. Overnight, showers with a chance of thunderstorms. Some patchy fog developing. Near steady temperatures in the upper 60s. Light south winds. Chance of rain near 100%. Tuesday, patchy fog in the morning, otherwise mostly cloudy.

with showers with a chance of thunderstorms in the morning, then partly sunny with a chance of showers and thunderstorms in the afternoon. Humid with highs ranging from the upper 70s along the lakeshore to the lower 80s inland. Northwest winds 10 miles an hour or less. Chance of rain 90%. Tuesday night, mostly cloudy with some patchy fog developing. Warm and muggy with lows in the upper 60s. Light winds. Wednesday, mostly cloudy. A chance of showers in the morning, then showers likely with a chance of thunderstorms in the afternoon. Very warm and humid with highs ranging from the lower 80s on the hilltops to the mid 80s across the lower elevations. Southwest winds 10 miles an hour or less. Chance of rain 70%. Wednesday night, showers with a chance of thunderstorms. Locally heavy rainfall possible. Warm and muggy with lows in the upper 60s. Light winds. Chance of rain near 100%. The forecast for the Southern Finger Lakes, including Tinian, Seneca Falls, and Auburn. Overnight, a chance of showers late this evening, then showers with a chance of thunderstorms. Some patchy fog. Near steady temperatures in the upper 60s. Light south winds. Chance of rain near 100%. Tuesday, patchy fog in the morning, otherwise showers with a chance of thunderstorms in the morning, then a chance of showers and thunderstorms in the afternoon. Humid with highs in the lower 80s. Light winds. Chance of rain near 100%. Tuesday night, mostly cloudy. A chance of showers in the evening. Some patchy fog developing. Warm and muggy with lows in the upper 60s. Light winds. Chance of rain 50%. Wednesday, mostly cloudy. A chance of showers in the morning, then showers likely with a chance of thunderstorms in the afternoon. Humid with highs in the lower 80s. Light winds. Chance of rain 70%. Wednesday night, showers with a chance of thunderstorms. Warm and muggy with lows in the upper 60s. South winds 5 to 10 miles an hour. Chance of rain near 100%. And now the extended forecast. Thursday, showers and a chance of thunderstorms. Highs around 80. Chance of rain 90%. Friday, partly cloudy. Highs in the mid-70s. Lows in the lower 60s. Saturday, partly cloudy. Highs in the lower 70s. Lows around 60. Sunday, mainly clear. Highs in the lower 70s. Lows in the mid-50s. Labor Day, partly cloudy. Highs in the mid-70s. Lows in the mid-50s. This is the NOAA Weather Radio KHA 53 in Rochester. Your source for official weather information across the Western Finger Lakes and the Genesee Valley. KHA 53 operates on a frequency of 162.40 MHz. The 1 a.m. weather at Rochester, light rain was falling. The temperature was 68 degrees Fahrenheit or 20 degrees Celsius, the dew point 68 and the relative humidity 100%. The wind was southwest at 6 miles an hour. The pressure was 30.00 inches and steady. Repeating at Rochester, light rain was falling, temperature 68 degrees. Around the region at 1 a.m. at Syracuse, rain was falling, with a temperature of 66. Fog was reported, with a temperature of 68 at Toronto, and 67 at Elmira. At Binghamton, it was mostly cloudy, with a temperature of 66. It was cloudy, with a temperature of 70 at Buffalo, 71 at Niagara Falls, and 64 at Watertown. At Oswego, winds were south at 5 knots, with a temperature of 67 degrees. The Central Lake Ontario buoy winds were southeast at 4 knots, with a temperature of 69 degrees, and the waves were 1 foot. The forecast for the Genesee Valley and Northern Finger Lakes, including Rochester, Geneseo, Canandaigua, Newark, and Fairhaven. Overnight, showers with a chance of thunderstorms. Some patchy fog developing. Near steady temperatures in the upper 60s. Light south winds. Chance of rain near 100%. Tuesday, patchy fog in the morning, otherwise mostly cloudy with showers with a chance of thunderstorms in the morning, then partly sunny with a chance of showers and thunderstorms in the afternoon. Humid with highs ranging from the upper 70s along the lakeshore to the lower 80s inland. Northwest winds 10 miles an hour or less. Chance of rain 90%.

southeast at 8 knots, with a temperature of 69 degrees, and the waves were 1 foot. The forecast for the Genesee Valley and Northern Finger Lakes, including Rochester, Geneseo, Canandaigua, Newark, and Fairhaven. Overnight, showers with a chance of thunderstorms. Near steady temperatures in the upper 60s. Light south winds. Chance of rain 90%. Tuesday, showers with a chance of thunderstorms in the morning, then partly sunny with a chance of showers and thunderstorms in the afternoon. Humid with highs ranging from the upper 70s along the lakeshore to the lower 80s inland. Northwest winds 10 miles an hour or less. Chance of rain near 100%. Tuesday night, mostly cloudy. A chance of showers and thunderstorms in the evening. Some patchy fog developing overnight. Warm and muggy with lows in the upper 60s. Light winds. Chance of rain 30%. Wednesday, mostly cloudy with a chance of showers and thunderstorms in the morning, then partly sunny with showers with thunderstorms likely in the afternoon. Very warm and humid with highs in the mid-80s. Light winds, becoming southwest 5 to 10 miles an hour. Chance of rain 80%. Wednesday night, showers with thunderstorms likely. Warm and muggy with lows in the upper 60s. Light winds. Chance of rain 90%. The forecast for the Southern Finger Lakes, including Tinian, Seneca Falls, and Auburn. Overnight, cloudy. A chance of showers, then showers with a chance of thunderstorms late. Lows in the upper 60s. Light south winds. Chance of rain 90%. Tuesday, patchy fog in the morning, otherwise showers with a chance of thunderstorms in the morning, then a chance of showers and thunderstorms in the afternoon. Humid with highs in the lower 80s. Light winds. Chance of rain near 100%. Tuesday night, mostly cloudy. A chance of showers and thunderstorms in the evening. Some patchy fog developing overnight. Warm and muggy with lows in the upper 60s. Light winds. Chance of rain 40%. Wednesday, patchy fog in the morning, otherwise mostly cloudy with a chance of showers and thunderstorms in the morning, then showers with thunderstorms likely in the afternoon. Humid with highs in the mid-80s. Light winds, becoming south around 10 miles an hour. Chance of rain 80%. Wednesday night, showers with thunderstorms likely. Warm and muggy with lows in the upper 60s. South winds 10 miles an hour or less. Chance of rain 90%. And now the extended forecast. Thursday, mostly cloudy. Showers. Highs in the upper 70s. Chance of rain 90%. Friday, partly cloudy. Highs in the mid-70s. Lows in the lower 60s. Saturday, partly cloudy. Highs in the lower 70s. Lows around 60. Sunday, partly cloudy. A 30% chance of showers. Highs in the mid-70s. Lows in the mid-50s. Labor Day, partly cloudy. A 30% chance of showers. Highs in the mid-70s. Lows in the upper 50s. This is the NOAA Weather Radio KHA 53 in Rochester. Your source for official weather information across the Western Finger Lakes and the Genesee Valley. KHA 53 operates on a frequency of 162.40 MHz. The 2 a.m. weather at Rochester, it was cloudy. The temperature was 69 degrees Fahrenheit or 21 degrees Celsius, the dew point 68 and the relative humidity 96%. The wind was calm. The pressure was 29.98 inches and falling. Repeating at Rochester, it was cloudy, temperature 69 degrees. Around the region at 2 a.m. in Watertown, rain was falling, with a temperature of 64. At Syracuse, drizzle was falling, with a temperature of 66. Fog was reported, with a temperature of 68 at Toronto, and 67 at Elmira. At Binghamton, it was mostly cloudy, with a temperature of 65. It was cloudy, with a temperature of 70 at Buffalo, and 71 at Niagara Falls. At Oswego, winds were south at 6 knots, with a temperature of 67 degrees. The Central Lake Ontario buoy winds were southeast at 8 knots, with a temperature of 69 degrees, and the waves were 1 foot. The forecast for the Genesee Valley and Northern Finger Lakes, including Rochester,

Glendale, Canandaigua, Newark, and Fairhaven. Overnight, showers with a chance of thunderstorms. Near steady temperatures in the upper 60s. Light south winds. Chance of rain 90%. Tuesday, showers with a chance of thunderstorms in the morning, then partly sunny with a chance of showers and thunderstorms in the afternoon. Humid with highs ranging from the upper 70s along the lakeshore to the lower 80s inland. Northwest winds 10 miles an hour or less. Chance of rain near 100%. Tuesday night, mostly cloudy. A chance of showers and thunderstorms in the evening. Some patchy fog developing overnight. Warm and muggy with lows in the upper 60s. Light winds. Chance of rain 30%. Wednesday, mostly cloudy with a chance of showers and thunderstorms in the morning, then partly sunny with showers with thunderstorms likely in the afternoon. Very warm and humid with highs in the mid-80s. Light winds, becoming southwest 5 to 10 miles an hour. Chance of rain 80%. Wednesday night, showers with thunderstorms likely. Warm and muggy with lows in the upper 60s. Light winds. Chance of rain 90%. The forecast for the Southern Finger Lakes, including Tinian, Seneca Falls, and Auburn. Overnight, cloudy. A chance of showers, then showers with a chance of thunderstorms late. Lows in the upper 60s. Light south winds. Chance of rain 90%. Tuesday, patchy fog in the morning, otherwise showers with a chance of thunderstorms in the morning, then a chance of showers and thunderstorms in the afternoon. Humid with highs in the lower 80s. Light winds. Chance of rain near 100%. Tuesday night, mostly cloudy. A chance of showers and thunderstorms in the evening. Some patchy fog developing overnight. Warm and muggy with lows in the upper 60s. Light winds. Chance of rain 40%. Wednesday, patchy fog in the morning, otherwise mostly cloudy with a chance of showers and thunderstorms in the morning, then showers with thunderstorms likely in the afternoon. Humid with highs in the mid-80s. Light winds, becoming south around 10 miles an hour. Chance of rain 80%. Wednesday night, showers with thunderstorms likely. Warm and muggy with lows in the upper 60s. South winds 10 miles an hour or less. Chance of rain 90%. And now the extended forecast. Thursday, mostly cloudy. Showers. Highs in the upper 70s. Chance of rain 90%. Friday, partly cloudy. Highs in the mid-70s. Lows in the lower 60s. Saturday, partly cloudy. Highs in the lower 70s. Lows around 60. Sunday, partly cloudy. A 30% chance of showers. Highs in the mid-70s. Lows in the mid-50s. Labor Day, partly cloudy. A 30% chance of showers. Highs in the mid-70s. Lows in the upper 50s. This is the NOAA Weather Radio KHA 53 in Rochester. Your source for official weather information across the Western Finger Lakes and the Genesee Valley. KHA 53 operates on a frequency of 162.40 MHz. The 2 a.m. weather at Rochester, it was cloudy. The temperature was 69 degrees Fahrenheit or 21 degrees Celsius, the dew point 68 and the relative humidity 96%. The wind was calm. The pressure was 29.98 inches and falling. Repeating at Rochester, it was cloudy, temperature 69 degrees. Around the region at 2 a.m. at Watertown, rain was falling, with a temperature of 64. At Syracuse, drizzle was falling, with a temperature of 66. Fog was reported, with a temperature of 68 at Toronto, and 67 at Elmira. At Binghamton, it was mostly cloudy, with a temperature of 65. It was cloudy, with a temperature of 70 at Buffalo, and 71 at Niagara Falls. At Oswego, winds were south at 6 knots, with a temperature of 67 degrees. The Central Lake Ontario buoy winds were southeast at 8 knots, with a temperature of 69 degrees, and the waves were 1 foot. The forecast for the Genesee Valley and Northern Finger Lakes, including Rochester, Geneseo, Canandaigua, Newark, and Fairhaven. Overnight, showers with a chance of thunderstorms. Near steady temperatures in the upper 60s. Light south

chance of rain 90%. Tuesday, showers with a chance of thunderstorms in the morning, then partly sunny with a chance of showers and thunderstorms in the afternoon. Humid with highs ranging from the upper 70s along the lakeshore to the lower 80s inland. Northwest winds 10 miles an hour or less. Chance of rain near 100%. Tuesday night, mostly cloudy. A chance of showers and thunderstorms in the evening. Some patchy fog developing overnight. Warm and muggy with lows in the upper 60s. Light winds. Chance of rain 30%. Wednesday, mostly cloudy with a chance of showers and thunderstorms in the morning, then partly sunny with showers with thunderstorms likely in the afternoon. Very warm and humid with highs in the mid-80s. Light winds, becoming southwest 5 to 10 miles an hour. Chance of rain 80%. Wednesday night, showers with thunderstorms likely. Warm and muggy with lows in the upper 60s. Light winds. Chance of rain 90%. The forecast for the Southern Finger Lakes, including Pinyan, Seneca Falls, and Auburn. Overnight, cloudy. A chance of showers, then showers with a chance of thunderstorms late. Lows in the upper 60s. Light south winds. Chance of rain 90%. Tuesday, patchy fog in the morning, otherwise showers with a chance of thunderstorms in the morning, then a chance of showers and thunderstorms in the afternoon. Humid with highs in the lower 80s. Light winds. Chance of rain near 100%. Tuesday night, mostly cloudy. A chance of showers and thunderstorms in the evening. Some patchy fog developing overnight. Warm and muggy with lows in the upper 60s. Light winds. Chance of rain 40%. Wednesday, patchy fog in the morning, otherwise mostly cloudy with a chance of showers and thunderstorms in the morning, then showers with thunderstorms likely in the afternoon. Humid with highs in the mid-80s. Light winds, becoming south around 10 miles an hour. Chance of rain 80%. Wednesday night, showers with thunderstorms likely. Warm and muggy with lows in the upper 60s. South winds 10 miles an hour or less. Chance of rain 90%. And now the extended forecast. Thursday, mostly cloudy. Showers. Highs in the upper 70s. Chance of rain 90%. Friday, partly cloudy. Highs in the mid 70s. Lows in the lower 60s. Saturday, partly cloudy. Highs in the lower 70s. Lows around 60. Sunday, partly cloudy. A 30% chance of showers. Highs in the mid-70s. Lows in the mid-50s. Labor Day, partly cloudy. A 30% chance of showers. Highs in the mid-70s. Lows in the upper 50s. Open Lake Forecast, 4, the Niagara River to Hamlin Beach beyond 5 miles from shore. Overnight, southeast winds less than 10 knots becoming south. Patchy fog. Showers with a chance of thunderstorms. Waves 1 foot or less. Tuesday, south winds 10 knots or less becoming east. Patchy fog early. Showers likely with a chance of thunderstorms early. Waves 1 foot or less. Tuesday night, southeast winds 10 knots or less. Patchy fog overnight. Showers likely overnight. Waves 1 foot or less. Wednesday, south winds 5 to 10 knots. A chance of showers in the morning, then showers likely with a chance of thunderstorms in the afternoon. Waves 1 foot or less. Wednesday night, southeast winds 5 to 10 knots becoming southwest. Showers with a chance of thunderstorms. Waves 1 foot or less. Thursday, west winds 5 to 10 knots becoming northwest. Showers likely during the day, then a chance of showers Thursday night. Waves 1 foot or less. Friday, northwest winds 10 knots or less becoming north. Waves 1 foot or less. Saturday, north winds 5 to 10 knots becoming northeast. Waves 2 feet or less. Winds and waves higher and near thunderstorms. Open Lake Forecast, 4, Hamlin Beach to Mexico Bay beyond 5 miles from shore. Overnight, south winds less than 10 knots. Showers with a chance of thunderstorms. Patchy fog. Waves 1 foot or less. Tuesday, south winds 10 knots or less.

Coming north. Patchy fog early. Showers with a chance of thunderstorms early, then a chance of showers late in the morning. Waves 1 foot or less. Tuesday night, northeast winds 10 knots or less becoming southeast. Waves 1 foot or less. Wednesday, southeast winds 5 to 15 knots. A chance of showers in the morning, then showers likely with a chance of thunderstorms in the afternoon. Waves 2 feet or less. Wednesday night, southeast winds 5 to 15 knots becoming southwest. Showers with a chance of thunderstorms. Waves 2 feet or less. Thursday, west winds 5 to 10 knots becoming northwest. Showers with a chance of thunderstorms during the day. Waves 1 to 2 feet. Friday, northwest winds 5 to 15 knots becoming north. Waves 2 feet or less. Saturday, north winds 10 to 15 knots becoming northeast. Waves 2 feet or less. Winds and waves higher in and near thunderstorms. This is the NOAA Weather Radio KHA-53 in Rochester. Your source for official weather information across the Western Finger Lakes and the Genesee Valley. KHA-53 operates on a frequency of 162.40 MHz. The 3 a.m. weather at Rochester, it was cloudy. The temperature was 69 degrees Fahrenheit or 21 degrees Celsius, the dew point 68 and the relative humidity 96%. The wind was south at 3 miles an hour. The pressure was 29.96 inches and falling. Repeating at Rochester, it was cloudy, temperature 69 degrees. Around the region at 3 a.m. rain was falling, with a temperature of 66 at Syracuse and 64 at Watertown. It was cloudy, with a temperature of 70 at Buffalo, 72 at Niagara Falls, and 66 at Binghamton. At Elmira, rain and fog were reported, with a temperature of 67. The Oswego winds were from the south at 6 knots. The Central Lake Ontario buoy winds were from the southeast at 10 knots. The forecast for the Genesee Valley and Northern Finger Lakes, including Rochester, Geneseo, Canandaigua, Newark, and Fairhaven. Overnight, showers with a chance of thunderstorms. Near steady temperatures in the upper 60s. Light south winds. Chance of rain 90%. Tuesday, showers with a chance of thunderstorms in the morning, then partly sunny with a chance of showers and thunderstorms in the afternoon. Humid with highs ranging from the upper 70s along the lake shore to the lower 80s inland. Northwest winds 10 miles an hour or less. Chance of rain near 100%. Tuesday night, mostly cloudy. A chance of showers and thunderstorms in the evening. Some patchy fog developing overnight. Warm and muggy with lows in the upper 60s. Light winds. Chance of rain 30%. Wednesday, mostly cloudy with a chance of showers and thunderstorms in the morning, then partly sunny with showers with thunderstorms likely in the afternoon. Very warm and humid with highs in the mid-80s. Light winds, becoming southwest 5 to 10 miles an hour. Chance of rain 80%. Wednesday night, showers with thunderstorms likely. Warm and muggy with lows in the upper 60s. Light winds. Chance of rain 90%. The forecast for the Southern Finger Lakes, including Tinian, Seneca Falls, and Auburn. Overnight, cloudy. A chance of showers, then showers with a chance of thunderstorms late. Lows in the upper 60s. Light south winds. Chance of rain 90%. Tuesday, patchy fog in the morning, otherwise showers with a chance of thunderstorms in the morning, then a chance of showers and thunderstorms in the afternoon. Humid with highs in the lower 80s. Light winds. Chance of rain near 100%. Tuesday night, mostly cloudy. A chance of showers and thunderstorms in the evening. Some patchy fog developing overnight. Warm and muggy with lows in the upper 60s. Light winds. Chance of rain 40%. Wednesday, patchy fog in the morning, otherwise mostly cloudy with a chance of showers and thunderstorms in the morning, then showers with thunderstorms likely in the afternoon. Humid with highs in the mid-80s. Light winds, becoming south around 10 miles an hour. Chance of rain 80%. Wednesday night, showers with thunderstorms likely. Warm and muggy with lows in the upper 60s. South winds 10 miles an hour or less. Chance of rain.

90%. And now the extended forecast. Thursday, mostly cloudy. Showers. Highs in the upper 70s. Chance of rain 90%. Friday, partly cloudy. Highs in the mid 70s. Lows in the lower 60s. Saturday, partly cloudy. Highs in the lower 70s. Lows around 60. Sunday, partly cloudy. A 30% chance of showers. Highs in the mid-70s. Lows in the mid-50s. Labor Day, partly cloudy. A 30% chance of showers. Highs in the mid-70s. Lows in the upper 50s. This is the NOAA Weather Radio KHA-53 in Rochester. 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KHA-53 operates on a frequency of 162.40 MHz. The 3 a.m. weather at Rochester, it was cloudy. The temperature was 69 degrees Fahrenheit or 21 degrees Celsius, the dew point 68 and the relative humidity 96%. The wind was south at 3 miles an hour. The pressure was 29.96 inches and falling. Repeating at Rochester, it was cloudy, temperature 69 degrees. Around the region at 3 a.m. rain was falling, with a temperature of 66 at Syracuse and 64 at Watertown. It was cloudy, with a temperature of 70 at Buffalo, 72 at Niagara Falls, and 66 at Binghamton. At Elmira, rain and fog were reported, with a temperature of 67. The Oswego winds were from the south at 6 knots. The Central Lake Ontario buoy winds were from the southeast at 10 knots. The forecast for the Genesee Valley and Northern Finger Lakes, including Rochester, Geneseo, Canandaigua, Newark, and Fairhaven. Overnight, showers with a chance of thunderstorms. Near steady temperatures in the upper 60s. Light south winds. Chance of rain 90%. Tuesday, showers with a chance of thunderstorms in the morning, then partly sunny with a chance of showers and thunderstorms in the afternoon. Humid with highs ranging from the upper 70s along the lake shore to the lower 80s inland. Northwest winds 10 miles an hour or less. Chance of rain near 100%. Tuesday night, mostly cloudy. A chance of showers and thunderstorms in the evening. Some patchy fog developing overnight. Warm and muggy with lows in the upper 60s. Light winds. Chance of rain 30%. Wednesday, mostly cloudy with a chance of showers and thunderstorms in the morning, then partly sunny with showers with thunderstorms likely in the afternoon. Very warm and humid with highs in the mid-80s. Light winds, becoming southwest 5 to 10 miles an hour. Chance of rain 80%. Wednesday night, showers with thunderstorms likely. Warm and muggy with lows in the upper 60s. Light winds. Chance of rain 90%. The forecast for the Southern Finger Lakes, including Pinyan, Seneca Falls, and Auburn. Overnight, cloudy. A chance of showers, then showers with a chance of thunderstorms late. Lows in the upper 60s. Light south winds. Chance of rain 90%. Tuesday, patchy fog in the morning, otherwise showers with a chance of thunderstorms in the morning, then a chance of showers and thunderstorms in the afternoon. Humid with highs in the lower 80s. Light winds. Chance of rain near 100%. Tuesday night, mostly cloudy. A chance of showers and thunderstorms in the evening. Some patchy fog developing overnight. Warm and muggy with lows in the upper 60s. Light winds. Chance of rain 40%. Wednesday, patchy fog in the morning, otherwise mostly cloudy with a chance of showers and thunderstorms in the morning, then showers with thunderstorms likely in the afternoon. Humid with highs in the mid-80s. Light winds, becoming south around 10 miles an hour. Chance of rain 80%. Wednesday night, showers with thunderstorms likely. Warm and muggy with lows in the upper 60s. South winds 10 miles an hour or less. Chance of rain 90%. And now the extended forecast. Thursday, mostly cloudy. Showers. Highs in the upper 70s. Chance of rain 90%. Friday, partly cloudy. Highs in the mid-70s. Lows in the lower 60s. Saturday, partly cloudy. Highs in the lower 70s.

70s. Lows around 60. Sunday, partly cloudy. A 30% chance of showers. Highs in the mid-70s. Lows in the mid-50s. Labor Day, partly cloudy. A 30% chance of showers. Highs in the mid-70s. Lows in the upper 50s. 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The Rochester, New York climate summary for yesterday, August 31, 2026. Yesterday's high temperature of 70 degrees occurred at 6:53 p.m. Yesterday's low temperature of 63 degrees occurred at 1:50 a.m. 1.14 inches of precipitation fell yesterday, which brings the monthly total to 2.99 inches. The total precipitation for the year now stands at 31.66 inches. There were no heating degree days yesterday. This leaves the monthly total at 5. The yearly total since July 1st is 10. There were 2 cooling degree days yesterday. This brings the monthly total to 159. The yearly total since January 1st is 555. Yesterday the maximum wind observed was 10 miles an hour from the south. The highest wind gust observed was 14 miles per hour from the south, which occurred at 12:14 p.m. The average wind speed was less than 5 miles per hour yesterday. The record high for today is 95, which occurred in 1953, and the record low is 43, which occurred in 1985. Sunrise today is at 6:35 a.m. and sunset is at 7:45 p.m. The 3 a.m. weather at Rochester, it was cloudy. The temperature was 69 degrees Fahrenheit or 21 degrees Celsius, the dew point 68 and the relative humidity 96%. The wind was south at 3 miles an hour. The pressure was 29.96 inches and falling. Repeating at Rochester, it was cloudy, temperature 69 degrees. Around the region at 3 a.m. rain was falling, with a temperature of 66 at Syracuse and 64 at Watertown. At Toronto, fog was reported, with a temperature of 68. It was cloudy, with a temperature of 70 at Buffalo, 72 at Niagara Falls, and 66 at Binghamton. At Elmira, rain and fog were reported, with a temperature of 67. The Oswego winds were from the south at 6 knots. The Central Lake Ontario buoy winds were southeast at 10 knots, with a temperature of 69 degrees, and the waves were 1 foot. The forecast for the Genesee Valley and Northern Finger Lakes, including Rochester, Geneseo, Canandaigua, Newark, and Fairhaven. Overnight, showers with a chance of thunderstorms. Near steady temperatures in the upper 60s. Light south winds. Chance of rain 90%. Tuesday, showers with a chance of thunderstorms in the morning, then partly sunny with a chance of showers and thunderstorms in the afternoon. Humid with highs ranging from the upper 70s along the lakeshore to the lower 80s inland. Northwest winds 10 miles an hour or less. Chance of rain near 100%. Tuesday night, mostly cloudy. A chance of showers and thunderstorms in the evening. Some patchy fog developing overnight. Warm and muggy with lows in the upper 60s. Light winds. Chance of rain 30%. Wednesday, mostly cloudy with a chance of showers and thunderstorms in the morning, then partly sunny with showers with thunderstorms likely in the afternoon. Very warm and humid with highs in the mid-80s. Light winds, becoming southwest 5 to 10 miles an hour. Chance of rain 80%. Wednesday night, showers with thunderstorms likely. Warm and muggy with lows in the upper 60s. Light winds. Chance of rain 90%. The forecast for the Southern Finger Lakes, including Tinian, Seneca Falls, and Auburn. Overnight, cloudy. A chance of showers, then showers with a chance of thunderstorms late. Lows in the upper 60s. Light south winds. Chance of rain 90%. Tuesday, patchy fog in the morning, otherwise showers with a chance of thunderstorms in the morning, then a chance of showers and thunderstorms in the afternoon. Humid with highs in the lower 80s. Light winds. Chance of rain near 100%. Tuesday night, mostly cloudy. A chance of showers and thunderstorms.

in the evening. Some patchy fog developing overnight. Warm and muggy with lows in the upper 60s. Light winds. Chance of rain 40%. Wednesday, patchy fog in the morning, otherwise mostly cloudy with a chance of showers and thunderstorms in the morning, then showers with thunderstorms likely in the afternoon. Humid with highs in the mid-80s. Light winds, becoming south around 10 miles an hour. Chance of rain 80%. Wednesday night, showers with thunderstorms likely. Warm and muggy with lows in the upper 60s. South winds 10 miles an hour or less. Chance of rain 90%. And now the extended forecast. Thursday, mostly cloudy. Showers. Highs in the upper 70s. Chance of rain 90%. Friday, partly cloudy. Highs in the mid-70s. Lows in the lower 60s. Saturday, partly cloudy. Highs in the lower 70s. Lows around 60. Sunday, partly cloudy. A 30% chance of showers. Highs in the mid-70s. Lows in the mid-50s. Labor Day, partly cloudy. A 30% chance of showers. Highs in the mid-70s. Lows in the upper 50s. This is the NOAA Weather Radio KHA-53 in Rochester. 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KHA-53 operates on a frequency of 162.40 MHz. The 3 a.m. weather at Rochester, it was cloudy. The temperature was 69 degrees Fahrenheit or 21 degrees Celsius, the dew point 68 and the relative humidity 96%. The wind was south at 3 miles an hour. The pressure was 29.96 inches and falling. Repeating at Rochester, it was cloudy, temperature 69 degrees. Around the region at 3 a.m. rain was falling, with a temperature of 66 at Syracuse and 64 at Watertown. At Toronto, fog was reported, with a temperature of 68. It was cloudy, with a temperature of 70 at Buffalo, 72 at Niagara Falls, and 66 at Binghamton. At Elmira, rain and fog were reported, with a temperature of 67. The Oswego winds were from the south at 6 knots. The Central Lake Ontario buoy winds were southeast at 10 knots, with a temperature of 69 degrees, and the waves were 1 foot. The forecast for the Genesee Valley and Northern Finger Lakes, including Rochester, Geneseo, Canandaigua, Newark, and Fairhaven. Overnight, showers with a chance of thunderstorms. Near steady temperatures in the upper 60s. Light south winds. Chance of rain 90%. Tuesday, showers with a chance of thunderstorms in the morning, then partly sunny with a chance of showers and thunderstorms in the afternoon. Humid with highs ranging from the upper 70s along the lake shore to the lower 80s inland. Northwest winds 10 miles an hour or less. Chance of rain near 100%. Tuesday night, mostly cloudy. A chance of showers and thunderstorms in the evening. Some patchy fog developing overnight. Warm and muggy with lows in the upper 60s. Light winds. Chance of rain 30%. Wednesday, mostly cloudy with a chance of showers and thunderstorms in the morning, then partly sunny with showers with thunderstorms likely in the afternoon. Very warm and humid with highs in the mid-80s. Light winds, becoming southwest 5 to 10 miles an hour. Chance of rain 80%. Wednesday night, showers with thunderstorms likely. Warm and muggy with lows in the upper 60s. Light winds. Chance of rain 90%. The forecast for the Southern Finger Lakes, including Pinyan, Seneca Falls, and Auburn. Overnight, cloudy. A chance of showers, then showers with a chance of thunderstorms late. Lows in the upper 60s. Light south winds. Chance of rain 90%. Tuesday, patchy fog in the morning, otherwise showers with a chance of thunderstorms in the morning, then a chance of showers and thunderstorms in the afternoon. Humid with highs in the lower 80s. Light winds. Chance of rain near 100%. Tuesday night, mostly cloudy. A chance of showers and thunderstorms in the evening. Some patchy fog developing overnight. Warm and muggy with lows in the upper 60s. Light winds. Chance of rain 40%. Wednesday, patchy fog in the morning, otherwise mostly

Partly cloudy with a chance of showers and thunderstorms in the morning, then showers with thunderstorms likely in the afternoon. Humid with highs in the mid-80s. Light winds, becoming south around 10 miles an hour. Chance of rain 80%. Wednesday night, showers with thunderstorms likely. Warm and muggy with lows in the upper 60s. South winds 10 miles an hour or less. Chance of rain 90%. And now the extended forecast. Thursday, mostly cloudy. Showers. Highs in the upper 70s. Chance of rain 90%. Friday, partly cloudy. Highs in the mid-70s. Lows in the lower 60s. Saturday, partly cloudy. Highs in the lower 70s. Lows around 60. Sunday, partly cloudy. A 30% chance of showers. Highs in the mid-70s. Lows in the mid-50s. Labor Day, partly cloudy. A 30% chance of showers. Highs in the mid-70s. Lows in the upper 50s. This is the NOAA Weather Radio KHA 53 in Rochester. Your source for official weather information across the Western Finger Lakes and the Genesee Valley. KHA 53 operates on a frequency of 162.40 MHz. The 3 a.m. weather at Rochester, it was cloudy. The temperature was 69 degrees Fahrenheit or 21 degrees Celsius, the dew point 68 and the relative humidity 96%. The wind was south at 3 miles an hour. The pressure was 29.96 inches and falling. Repeating at Rochester, it was cloudy, temperature 69 degrees. Around the region at 3 a.m. rain was falling, with a temperature of 66 at Syracuse and 64 at Watertown. At Toronto, fog was reported, with a temperature of 68. It was cloudy, with a temperature of 70 at Buffalo, 72 at Niagara Falls, and 66 at Binghamton. At Elmira, rain and fog were reported, with a temperature of 67. The Oswego winds were from the south at 6 knots. The Central Lake Ontario buoy winds were southeast at 10 knots, with a temperature of 69 degrees, and the waves were 1 foot. The forecast for the Genesee Valley and Northern Finger Lakes, including Rochester, Geneseo, Canandaigua, Newark, and Fairhaven. Overnight, showers with a chance of thunderstorms. Near steady temperatures in the upper 60s. Light south winds. Chance of rain 90%. Tuesday, showers with a chance of thunderstorms in the morning, then partly sunny with a chance of showers and thunderstorms in the afternoon. Humid with highs ranging from the upper 70s along the lakeshore to the lower 80s inland. Northwest winds 10 miles an hour or less. Chance of rain near 100%. Tuesday night, mostly cloudy. A chance of showers and thunderstorms in the evening. Some patchy fog developing overnight. Warm and muggy with lows in the upper 60s. Light winds. Chance of rain 30%. Wednesday, mostly cloudy with a chance of showers and thunderstorms in the morning, then partly sunny with showers with thunderstorms likely in the afternoon. Very warm and humid with highs in the mid-80s. Light winds, becoming southwest 5 to 10 miles an hour. Chance of rain 80%. Wednesday night, showers with thunderstorms likely. Warm and muggy with lows in the upper 60s. Light winds. Chance of rain 90%. The forecast for the Southern Finger Lakes, including Tinian, Seneca Falls, and Auburn. Overnight, cloudy. A chance of showers, then showers with a chance of thunderstorms late. Lows in the upper 60s. Light south winds. Chance of rain 90%. Tuesday, patchy fog in the morning, otherwise showers with a chance of thunderstorms in the morning, then a chance of showers and thunderstorms in the afternoon. Humid with highs in the lower 80s. Light winds. Chance of rain near 100%. Tuesday night, mostly cloudy. A chance of showers and thunderstorms in the evening. Some patchy fog developing overnight. Warm and muggy with lows in the upper 60s. Light winds. Chance of rain 40%. Wednesday, patchy fog in the morning, otherwise mostly cloudy with a chance of showers and thunderstorms in the morning, then showers with thunderstorms likely in the afternoon. Humid with highs in the mid-80s. Light winds, becoming south around 10 miles an hour. Chance of rain 80%.

Wednesday night, showers with thunderstorms likely. Warm and muggy with lows in the upper 60s. South winds 10 miles an hour or less. Chance of rain 90%. And now the extended forecast. Thursday, mostly cloudy. Showers. Highs in the upper 70s. Chance of rain 90%. Friday, partly cloudy. Highs in the mid 70s. Lows in the lower 60s. Saturday, partly cloudy. Highs in the lower 70s. Lows around 60. Sunday, partly cloudy. A 30% chance of showers. Highs in the mid-70s. Lows in the mid-50s. Labor Day, partly cloudy. A 30% chance of showers. Highs in the mid-70s. Lows in the upper 50s. The Nearshore Marine Forecast, for the Niagara River to Hamlin Beach along Lake Ontario. Rest of tonight, south winds less than 10 knots. Patchy fog. A chance of showers and thunderstorms late this evening, then showers with a chance of thunderstorms after midnight. Waves 1 foot or less. Tuesday, southwest winds less than 10 knots becoming north. Showers likely with a chance of thunderstorms in the morning, then a chance of showers in the afternoon. Waves 1 foot or less. Tuesday night, east winds less than 10 knots becoming southeast. Showers likely overnight. Waves 1 foot or less. Wednesday, south winds 10 knots or less becoming southwest. A chance of showers in the morning, then showers likely with a chance of thunderstorms in the afternoon. Waves 1 foot or less. Wednesday night, southeast winds 5 to 10 knots becoming southwest. Showers with a chance of thunderstorms. Waves 1 foot or less. Thursday, west winds 5 to 10 knots becoming northwest. Showers likely during the day, then a chance of showers Thursday night. Waves 1 foot or less. Friday, northwest winds 10 knots or less becoming north. Partly cloudy. Waves 1 foot or less. Saturday, north winds 5 to 10 knots becoming northeast. Mainly clear. Waves 2 feet or less. Winds and waves higher in and near thunderstorms. The Nearshore Marine Forecast, for Hamlin Beach to Sodus Bay. Rest of tonight, south winds less than 10 knots. Showers with a chance of thunderstorms. Patchy fog after midnight. Waves 1 foot or less. Tuesday, south winds less than 10 knots becoming north. Patchy fog in the morning. Showers with a chance of thunderstorms in the morning, then a chance of showers in the afternoon. Waves 1 foot or less. Tuesday night, east winds less than 10 knots. Mostly cloudy. Waves 1 foot or less. Wednesday, south winds 10 knots or less. A chance of showers in the morning, then showers likely with a chance of thunderstorms in the afternoon. Waves 1 foot or less. Wednesday night, southeast winds 5 to 10 knots becoming southwest. Showers with a chance of thunderstorms. Waves 1 foot or less. Thursday, west winds 5 to 10 knots. Showers during the day. Waves 1 foot or less. Friday, northwest winds 5 to 10 knots becoming north. Partly cloudy. Waves 2 feet or less. Saturday, north winds 5 to 10 knots becoming northeast. Becoming mainly clear. Waves 1 to 2 feet. Winds and waves higher in and near thunderstorms. The water temperature off Rochester is becoming mainly clear. Waves 1 to 2 feet. Winds and waves higher in and near thunderstorms. The water temperature off Rochester is 71 degrees. The Nearshore Marine Forecast, for Sodus Bay to Mexico Bay. Rest of tonight, south winds less than 10 knots. A chance of showers late this evening, then showers with a chance of thunderstorms after midnight. Patchy fog after midnight. Waves 1 foot or less. Tuesday, south winds less than 10 knots becoming northwest. Patchy fog in the morning. Showers with a chance of thunderstorms in the morning. Waves 1 foot or less. Tuesday night, light and variable winds. Mostly cloudy. Waves 1 foot or less. Wednesday, southeast winds 5 to 10 knots. A chance of showers in the morning, then showers likely with a chance of thunderstorms.

in the afternoon. Waves 1 foot or less. Wednesday night, southeast winds 5 to 10 knots becoming southwest. Showers with a chance of thunderstorms. Waves 1 foot or less. Thursday, southwest winds 5 to 10 knots becoming northwest. Showers during the day. Waves 1 foot or less. Friday, northwest winds 5 to 10 knots becoming north. Partly cloudy. Waves 1 to 2 feet. Saturday, north winds 5 to 15 knots becoming northeast. Becoming mainly clear. Waves 2 feet or less. Winds and waves higher in and near thunderstorms. This is the NOAA Weather Radio KHA-53 in Rochester. Your source for official weather information across the Western Finger Lakes and the Genesee Valley. KHA-53 operates on a frequency of 162.40 MHz. The 3 a.m. weather at Rochester, it was cloudy. The temperature was 69 degrees Fahrenheit or 21 degrees Celsius, the dew point 68 and the relative humidity 96%. The wind was south at 3 miles an hour. The pressure was 29.96 inches and falling. Repeating at Rochester, it was cloudy, temperature 69 degrees. Around the region at 3 a.m. rain was falling, with a temperature of 66 at Syracuse and 64 at Watertown. At Toronto, fog was reported, with a temperature of 68. It was cloudy, with a temperature of 70 at Buffalo, 72 at Niagara Falls, and 66 at Binghamton. At Elmira, rain and fog were reported, with a temperature of 67. The Oswego winds were from the south at 6 knots. The Central Lake Ontario buoy winds were southeast at 10 knots, with a temperature of 69 degrees, and the waves were 1 foot. The forecast for the Genesee Valley and Northern Finger Lakes, including Rochester, Geneseo, Canandaigua, Newark, and Fairhaven. Overnight, showers with a chance of thunderstorms. Near steady temperatures in the upper 60s. Light south winds. Chance of rain 90%. Tuesday, showers with a chance of thunderstorms in the morning, then partly sunny with a chance of showers and thunderstorms in the afternoon. Humid with highs ranging from the upper 70s along the lake shore to the lower 80s inland. Northwest winds 10 miles an hour or less. Chance of rain near 100%. Tuesday night, mostly cloudy. A chance of showers and thunderstorms in the evening. Some patchy fog developing overnight. Warm and muggy with lows in the upper 60s. Light winds. Chance of rain 30%. Wednesday, mostly cloudy with a chance of showers and thunderstorms in the morning, then partly sunny with showers with thunderstorms likely in the afternoon. Very warm and humid with highs in the mid-80s. Light winds, becoming southwest 5 to 10 miles an hour. Chance of rain 80%. Wednesday night, showers with thunderstorms likely. Warm and muggy with lows in the upper 60s. Light winds. Chance of rain 90%. The forecast for the Southern Finger Lakes, including Tinian, Seneca Falls, and Auburn. Overnight, cloudy. A chance of showers, then showers with a chance of thunderstorms late. Lows in the upper 60s. Light south winds. Chance of rain 90%. Tuesday, patchy fog in the morning, otherwise showers with a chance of thunderstorms in the morning, then a chance of showers and thunderstorms in the afternoon. Humid with highs in the lower 80s. Light winds. Chance of rain near 100%. Tuesday night, mostly cloudy. A chance of showers and thunderstorms in the evening. Some patchy fog developing overnight. Warm and muggy with lows in the upper 60s. Light winds. Chance of rain 40%. Wednesday, patchy fog in the morning, otherwise mostly cloudy with a chance of showers and thunderstorms in the morning, then showers with thunderstorms likely in the afternoon. Humid with highs in the mid-80s. Light winds, becoming south around 10 miles an hour. Chance of rain 80%. Wednesday night, showers with thunderstorms likely. Warm and muggy with lows in the upper 60s. South winds 10 miles an hour or less. Chance of rain 90%. And now the extended forecast. Thursday, mostly cloudy. Showers. Highs in the upper 70s. Chance of rain 90%. Friday, partly cloudy. Highs in the mid 70s.

lows in the lower 60s. Saturday, partly cloudy. Highs in the lower 70s. Lows around 60. Sunday, partly cloudy. A 30% chance of showers. Highs in the mid-70s. Lows in the mid-50s. Labor Day, partly cloudy. A 30% chance of showers. Highs in the mid-70s. Lows in the upper 50s. This is the NOAA Weather Radio KHA 53 in Rochester. Your source for official weather information across the Western Finger Lakes and the Genesee Valley. KHA 53 operates on a frequency of 162.40 MHz. The 3 a.m. weather at Rochester, it was cloudy. The temperature was 69 degrees Fahrenheit or 21 degrees Celsius, the dew point 68 and the relative humidity 96%. The wind was south at 3 miles an hour. The pressure was 29.96 inches and falling. Repeating at Rochester, it was cloudy, temperature 69 degrees. Around the region at 3 a.m. rain was falling, with a temperature of 66 at Syracuse and 64 at Watertown. At Toronto, fog was reported, with a temperature of 68. It was cloudy, with a temperature of 70 at Buffalo, 72 at Niagara Falls, and 66 at Binghamton. At Elmira, rain and fog were reported, with a temperature of 67. The Oswego winds were from the south at 6 knots. The Central Lake Ontario buoy winds were southeast at 10 knots, with a temperature of 69 degrees, and the waves were 1 foot. The forecast for the Genesee Valley and Northern Finger Lakes, including Rochester, Geneseo, Canandaigua, Newark, and Fairhaven. Overnight, showers with a chance of thunderstorms. Near steady temperatures in the upper 60s. Light south winds. Chance of rain 90%. Tuesday, showers with a chance of thunderstorms in the morning, then partly sunny with a chance of showers and thunderstorms in the afternoon. Humid with highs ranging from the upper 70s along the lakeshore to the lower 80s inland. Northwest winds 10 miles an hour or less. Chance of rain near 100%. Tuesday night, mostly cloudy. A chance of showers and thunderstorms in the evening. Some patchy fog developing overnight. Warm and muggy with lows in the upper 60s. Light winds. Chance of rain 30%. Wednesday, mostly cloudy with a chance of showers and thunderstorms in the morning, then partly sunny with showers with thunderstorms likely in the afternoon. Very warm and humid with highs in the mid-80s. Light winds, becoming southwest 5 to 10 miles an hour. Chance of rain 80%. Wednesday night, showers with thunderstorms likely. Warm and muggy with lows in the upper 60s. Light winds. Chance of rain 90%. The forecast for the Southern Finger Lakes, including Penyan, Seneca Falls, and Auburn. Overnight, cloudy. A chance of showers, then showers with a chance of thunderstorms late. Lows in the upper 60s. Light south winds. Chance of rain 90%. Tuesday, patchy fog in the morning, otherwise showers with a chance of thunderstorms in the morning, then a chance of showers and thunderstorms in the afternoon. Humid with highs in the lower 80s. Light winds. Chance of rain near 100%. Tuesday night, mostly cloudy. A chance of showers and thunderstorms in the evening. Some patchy fog developing overnight. Warm and muggy with lows in the upper 60s. Light winds. Chance of rain 40%. Wednesday, patchy fog in the morning, otherwise mostly cloudy with a chance of showers and thunderstorms in the morning, then showers with thunderstorms likely in the afternoon. Humid with highs in the mid-80s. Light winds, becoming south around 10 miles an hour. Chance of rain 80%. Wednesday night, showers with thunderstorms likely. Warm and muggy with lows in the upper 60s. South winds 10 miles an hour or less. Chance of rain 90%. And now the extended forecast. Thursday, mostly cloudy. Showers. Highs in the upper 70s. Chance of rain 90%. Friday, partly cloudy. Highs in the mid-70s. Lows in the lower 60s. Saturday, partly cloudy. Highs in the lower 70s. Lows around 60. Sunday, partly cloudy. A 30% chance of showers.

Highs in the mid-70s. Lows in the mid-50s. Labor Day, partly cloudy. A 30% chance of showers. Highs in the mid-70s. Lows in the upper 50s. 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KHA-53 operates on a frequency of 162.40 MHz. The 3 a.m. weather at Rochester, it was cloudy. The temperature was 69 degrees Fahrenheit or 21 degrees Celsius, the dew point 68 and the relative humidity 96%. The wind was south at 3 miles an hour. The pressure was 29.96 inches and falling. Repeating at Rochester, it was cloudy, temperature 69 degrees. The Rochester, New York climate summary for yesterday, August 31, 2026. Yesterday's high temperature of 70 degrees occurred at 6:53 p.m. Yesterday's low temperature of 63 degrees occurred at 1:50 a.m. 1.14 inches of precipitation fell yesterday, which brings the monthly total to 2.99 inches. The total precipitation for the year now stands at 31.66 inches. There were no heating degree days yesterday. This leaves the monthly total at 5. The yearly total since July 1st is 10. There were 2 cooling degree days yesterday. This brings the monthly total to 159. The yearly total since January 1st is 555. Yesterday the maximum wind observed was 10 miles an hour from the south. The highest wind gust observed was 14 miles per hour from the south, which occurred at 12:14 p.m. The average wind speed was less than 5 miles per hour yesterday. The record high for today is 95, which occurred in 1953, and the record low is 43, which occurred in 1985. Sunrise today is at 6:35 a.m. and sunset is at 7:45 p.m. Around the region at 3 a.m. rain was falling, with a temperature of 66 at Syracuse and 64 at Watertown. At Toronto, fog was reported, with a temperature of 68. It was cloudy, with a temperature of 70 at Buffalo, 72 at Niagara Falls, and 66 at Binghamton. At Elmira, rain and fog were reported, with a temperature of 67. The Oswego winds were from the south at 6 knots. The Central Lake Ontario buoy winds were southeast at 10 knots, with a temperature of 69 degrees, and the waves were 1 foot. The forecast for the Genesee Valley and Northern Finger Lakes, including Rochester, Geneseo, Canandaigua, Newark, and Fairhaven. Overnight, showers with a chance of thunderstorms. Near steady temperatures in the upper 60s. Light south winds. Chance of rain 90%. Tuesday, showers with a chance of thunderstorms in the morning, then partly sunny with a chance of showers and thunderstorms in the afternoon. Humid with highs ranging from the upper 70s along the lakeshore to the lower 80s inland. Northwest winds 10 miles an hour or less. Chance of rain near 100%. Tuesday night, mostly cloudy. A chance of showers and thunderstorms in the evening. Some patchy fog developing overnight. Warm and muggy with lows in the upper 60s. Light winds. Chance of rain 30%. Wednesday, mostly cloudy with a chance of showers and thunderstorms in the morning, then partly sunny with showers with thunderstorms likely in the afternoon. Very warm and humid with highs in the mid-80s. Light winds, becoming southwest 5 to 10 miles an hour. Chance of rain 80%. Wednesday night, showers with thunderstorms likely. Warm and muggy with lows in the upper 60s. Light winds. Chance of rain 90%. The forecast for the Southern Finger Lakes, including Penyan, Seneca Falls, and Auburn. Overnight, cloudy. A chance of showers, then showers with a chance of thunderstorms late. Lows in the upper 60s. Light south winds. Chance of rain 90%. Tuesday, patchy fog in the morning, otherwise showers with a chance of thunderstorms in the morning, then a chance of showers and thunderstorms in the afternoon. Humid with highs in the lower 80s. Light winds. Chance of rain near 100%. Tuesday night, mostly cloudy. A chance of showers and thunderstorms in the evening. Some patchy fog developing overnight. Warm and muggy with lows in the upper 60s.

Lows around 60. Sunday, partly cloudy. A 30% chance of showers. Highs in the mid-70s. Lows in the mid-50s. Labor Day, partly cloudy. A 30% chance of showers. Highs in the mid-70s. Lows in the upper 50s. 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Your source for official weather information across the Western Finger Lakes and the Genesee Valley. KHA 53 operates on a frequency of 162.40 MHz. The 3 a.m. weather at Rochester, it was cloudy. The temperature was 69 degrees Fahrenheit or 21 degrees Celsius, the dew point 68 and the relative humidity 96%. The wind was south at 3 miles an hour. The pressure was 29.96 inches and falling. Repeating at Rochester, it was cloudy, temperature 69 degrees. Around the region at 3 a.m. rain was falling, with a temperature of 66 at Syracuse and 64 at Watertown. At Toronto, fog was reported, with a temperature of 68. It was cloudy, with a temperature of 70 at Buffalo, 72 at Niagara Falls, and 66 at Binghamton. At Elmira, rain and fog were reported, with a temperature of 67. The Oswego winds were from the south at 6 knots. The Central Lake Ontario buoy winds were southeast at 10 knots, with a temperature of 69 degrees, and the waves were 1 foot. The forecast for the Genesee Valley and Northern Finger Lakes, including Rochester, Geneseo, Canandaigua, Newark, and Fairhaven. Overnight, showers with a chance of thunderstorms. Near steady temperatures in the upper 60s. Light south winds. Chance of rain 90%. Tuesday, showers with a chance of thunderstorms in the morning, then partly sunny with a chance of showers and thunderstorms in the afternoon. Humid with highs ranging from the upper 70s along the lakeshore to the lower 80s inland. Northwest winds 10 miles an hour or less. Chance of rain near 100%. Tuesday night, mostly cloudy. A chance of showers and thunderstorms in the evening. Some patchy fog developing overnight. Warm and muggy with lows in the upper 60s. Light winds. Chance of rain 30%. Wednesday, mostly cloudy with a chance of showers and thunderstorms in the morning, then partly sunny with showers with thunderstorms likely in the afternoon. Very warm and humid with highs in the mid-80s. Light winds, becoming southwest 5 to 10 miles an hour. Chance of rain 80%. Wednesday night, showers with thunderstorms likely. Warm and muggy with lows in the upper 60s. Light winds. Chance of rain 90%. The forecast for the Southern Finger Lakes, including Tinian, Seneca Falls, and Auburn. Overnight, cloudy. A chance of showers, then showers with a chance of thunderstorms late. Lows in the upper 60s. Light south winds. Chance of rain 90%. Tuesday, patchy fog in the morning, otherwise showers with a chance of thunderstorms in the morning, then a chance of showers and thunderstorms in the afternoon. Humid with highs in the lower 80s. Light winds. Chance of rain near 100%. Tuesday night, mostly cloudy. A chance of showers and thunderstorms in the evening. Some patchy fog developing overnight. Warm and muggy with lows in the upper 60s. Light winds. Chance of rain 40%. Wednesday, patchy fog in the morning, otherwise mostly cloudy with a chance of showers and thunderstorms in the morning, then showers with thunderstorms likely in the afternoon. Humid with highs in the mid-80s. Light winds, becoming south around 10 miles an hour. Chance of rain 80%. Wednesday night, showers with thunderstorms likely. Warm and muggy with lows in the upper 60s. South winds 10 miles an hour or less. Chance of rain 90%. And now the extended forecast. Thursday, mostly cloudy. Showers. Highs in the upper 70s. Chance of rain 90%. Friday, partly cloudy. Highs in the mid-70s. Lows in the lower 60s. Saturday, partly cloudy. Highs in the lower 70s. Lows around 60. Sunday, partly cloudy. A 30% chance of showers. Highs in the mid-70s. Lows in the mid-50s. Labor Day, partly cloudy.

A 30% chance of showers. Highs in the mid-70s. Lows in the upper 50s. 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KHA-53 operates on a frequency of 162.40 MHz. The 3 a.m. weather at Rochester, it was cloudy. The temperature was 69 degrees Fahrenheit or 21 degrees Celsius, the dew point 68 and the relative humidity 96%. The wind was south at 3 miles an hour. The pressure was 29.96 inches and falling. Repeating at Rochester, it was cloudy, temperature 69 degrees. Around the region at 3 a.m. rain was falling, with a temperature of 66 at Syracuse and 64 at Watertown. At Toronto, fog was reported, with a temperature of 68. It was cloudy, with a temperature of 70 at Buffalo, 72 at Niagara Falls, and 66 at Binghamton. At Elmira, rain and fog were reported, with a temperature of 67. The Oswego winds were from the south at 6 knots. The Central Lake Ontario buoy winds were southeast at 10 knots, with a temperature of 69 degrees, and the waves were 1 foot. The forecast for the Genesee Valley and Northern Finger Lakes, including Rochester, Geneseo, Canandaigua, Newark, and Fairhaven. Overnight, showers with a chance of thunderstorms. Near steady temperatures in the upper 60s. Light south winds. Chance of rain 90%. Tuesday, showers with a chance of thunderstorms in the morning, then partly sunny with a chance of showers and thunderstorms in the afternoon. Humid with highs ranging from the upper 70s along the lakeshore to the lower 80s inland. Northwest winds 10 miles an hour or less. Chance of rain near 100%. Tuesday night, mostly cloudy. A chance of showers and thunderstorms in the evening. Some patchy fog developing overnight. Warm and muggy with lows in the upper 60s. Light winds. Chance of rain 30%. Wednesday, mostly cloudy with a chance of showers and thunderstorms in the morning, then partly sunny with showers with thunderstorms likely in the afternoon. Very warm and humid with highs in the mid-80s. Light winds, becoming southwest 5 to 10 miles an hour. Chance of rain 80%. Wednesday night, showers with thunderstorms likely. Warm and muggy with lows in the upper 60s. Light winds. Chance of rain 90%. The forecast for the Southern Finger Lakes, including Pinyan, Seneca Falls, and Auburn. Overnight, cloudy. A chance of showers, then showers with a chance of thunderstorms late. Lows in the upper 60s. Light south winds. Chance of rain 90%. Tuesday, patchy fog in the morning, otherwise showers with a chance of thunderstorms in the morning, then a chance of showers and thunderstorms in the afternoon. Humid with highs in the lower 80s. Light winds. Chance of rain near 100%. Tuesday night, mostly cloudy. A chance of showers and thunderstorms in the evening. Some patchy fog developing overnight. Warm and muggy with lows in the upper 60s. Light winds. Chance of rain 40%. Wednesday, patchy fog in the morning, otherwise mostly cloudy with a chance of showers and thunderstorms in the morning, then showers with thunderstorms likely in the afternoon. Humid with highs in the mid-80s. Light winds, becoming south around 10 miles an hour. Chance of rain 80%. Wednesday night, showers with thunderstorms likely. Warm and muggy with lows in the upper 60s. South winds 10 miles an hour or less. Chance of rain 90%. And now the extended forecast. Thursday, mostly cloudy. Showers. Highs in the upper 70s. Chance of rain 90%. Friday, partly cloudy. Highs in the mid-70s. Lows in the lower 60s. Saturday, partly cloudy. Highs in the lower 70s. Lows around 60. Sunday, partly cloudy. A 30% chance of showers. Highs in the mid-70s. Lows in the mid-50s. Labor Day, partly cloudy. A 30% chance of showers. Highs in the mid-70s. Lows in the upper 50s. 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

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KHA-53 operates on a frequency of 162.40 MHz. Open lake forecast, 4, the Niagara River to Hamlin Beach beyond 5 miles from shore. Overnight, southeast winds less than 10 knots becoming south. Patchy fog. Showers with a chance of thunderstorms. Waves 1 foot or less. Tuesday, south winds 10 knots or less becoming east. Patchy fog early. Showers likely with a chance of thunderstorms early. Waves 1 foot or less. Tuesday night, southeast winds 10 knots or less. Patchy fog overnight. Showers likely overnight. Waves 1 foot or less. Wednesday, south winds 5 to 10 knots. A chance of showers in the morning, then showers likely with a chance of thunderstorms in the afternoon. Waves 1 foot or less. Wednesday night, southeast winds 5 to 10 knots becoming southwest. Showers with a chance of thunderstorms. Waves 1 foot or less. Thursday, west winds 5 to 10 knots becoming northwest. Showers likely during the day, then a chance of showers Thursday night. Waves 1 foot or less. Friday, northwest winds 10 knots or less becoming north. Waves 1 foot or less. Saturday, north winds 5 to 10 knots becoming northeast. Waves 2 feet or less. Winds and waves higher and near thunderstorms. Open lake forecast, 4, Hamlin Beach to Mexico Bay beyond 5 miles from shore. Overnight, south winds less than 10 knots. Showers with a chance of thunderstorms. Patchy fog. Waves 1 foot or less. Tuesday, south winds 10 knots or less becoming north. Patchy fog early. Showers with a chance of thunderstorms early, then a chance of showers late in the morning. Waves 1 foot or less. Tuesday night, northeast winds 10 knots or less becoming southeast. Waves 1 foot or less. Wednesday, southeast winds 5 to 15 knots. A chance of showers in the morning, then showers likely with a chance of thunderstorms in the afternoon. Waves 2 feet or less. Wednesday night, southeast winds 5 to 15 knots becoming southwest. Showers with a chance of thunderstorms. Waves 2 feet or less. Thursday, west winds 5 to 10 knots becoming northwest. Showers with a chance of thunderstorms during the day. Waves 1 to 2 feet. Friday, northwest winds 5 to 15 knots becoming north. Waves 2 feet or less. Saturday, north winds 10 to 15 knots becoming northeast. Waves 2 feet or less. Winds and waves higher and near thunderstorms. This is the NOAA Weather Radio KHA-53 in Rochester. 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KHA-53 operates on a frequency of 162.40 MHz. The 4 a.m. weather at Rochester, light rain was falling. The temperature was 69 degrees Fahrenheit or 21 degrees Celsius, the dew point 68 and the relative humidity 96%. The wind was south at 7 miles an hour. The pressure was 29.93 inches and falling. Repeating at Rochester, light rain was falling, temperature 69 degrees. Around the region at 3 a.m. rain was falling, with a temperature of 66 at Syracuse, and 64 at Watertown. At Toronto, fog was reported, with a temperature of 68. It was cloudy, with a temperature of 70 at Buffalo, 72 at Niagara Falls, and 66 at Binghamton. At Elmira, rain and fog were reported, with a temperature of 67. The Oswego winds were from the south at 6 knots. The Central Lake Ontario buoy winds were southeast at 10 knots, with a temperature of 69 degrees, and the waves were 1 foot. The forecast for the Genesee Valley and Northern Finger Lakes, including Rochester, Geneseo, Canandaigua, Newark, and Fairhaven. Today, showers with a chance of thunderstorms this morning, then partly sunny with a chance of showers and thunderstorms this afternoon. Highs ranging from the upper 70s along the lakeshore to the lower 80s inland. Northwest winds 10 miles an hour or less. Chance of rain near 100%. Tonight, mostly cloudy. A chance of showers and thunderstorms in the evening. Some patchy fog developing overnight. Monday with lows in the upper 60s.

light south winds. Chance of rain 30%. Wednesday, mostly cloudy with a chance of showers and thunderstorms in the morning, then partly sunny with showers with thunderstorms likely in the afternoon. Very warm and humid with highs in the mid-80s. Light winds, becoming southwest 5 to 10 miles an hour. Chance of rain 80%. Wednesday night, showers with thunderstorms likely. Warm and muggy with lows in the upper 60s. Light winds. Chance of rain 90%. Thursday, showers with highs ranging from the mid-70s on the hilltops to around 80 across the lower elevations. Light winds, becoming northwest 5 to 10 miles an hour. Chance of rain 90%. The forecast for the Southern Finger Lakes, including Tinian, Seneca Falls, and Auburn. Today, some Tai Chi fog early, otherwise becoming partly sunny late. Showers with a chance of thunderstorms this morning, then a chance of showers and thunderstorms this afternoon. Highs in the lower 80s. Light winds. Chance of rain near 100%. Tonight, mostly cloudy. A chance of showers and thunderstorms in the evening. Some patchy fog developing overnight. Muggy with lows in the upper 60s. Light south winds. Chance of rain 40%. Wednesday, patchy fog in the morning, otherwise mostly cloudy with a chance of showers and thunderstorms in the morning, then showers with thunderstorms likely in the afternoon. Humid with highs in the mid-80s. Light winds, becoming south around 10 miles an hour. Chance of rain 80%. Wednesday night, showers with thunderstorms likely. Warm and muggy with lows in the upper 60s. South winds 10 miles an hour or less. Chance of rain 90%. Thursday, showers with highs in the upper 70s. Northwest winds 10 miles an hour or less. Chance of rain 90%. And now the extended forecast. Friday, partly cloudy. Highs in the mid-70s. Lows in the lower 60s. Saturday, partly cloudy. Highs in the lower 70s. Lows around 60. Sunday, partly cloudy. A 30% chance of showers. Highs in the mid-70s. Lows in the mid-50s. Labor Day, partly cloudy. A 30% chance of showers. Highs in the mid-70s. Lows in the upper 50s. Open Lake Forecast, 4, the Niagara River to Hamlin Beach beyond 5 miles from shore. Today, south winds 10 knots or less becoming north. Showers likely with a chance of thunderstorms early, then a chance of showers late this morning. Waves 1 foot or less. Tonight, light and variable winds becoming southeast 5 to 10 knots. Patchy fog late. A chance of showers and thunderstorms late. Waves 1 foot or less. Wednesday, southeast winds 5 to 10 knots becoming southwest. A chance of showers and thunderstorms in the morning, then showers with thunderstorms likely in the afternoon. Waves 1 foot or less. Wednesday night, southwest winds 5 to 10 knots becoming west. Showers with thunderstorms likely. Waves 1 foot or less. Thursday, west winds 5 to 10 knots becoming northwest. Showers with a chance of thunderstorms during the day. Waves 1 foot or less. Friday, northwest winds 10 knots or less becoming north. Waves 1 foot or less. Saturday, northeast winds 10 knots or less becoming east. Waves 1 foot or less. Winds and waves higher in and near thunderstorms. Open Lake Forecast, 4, Hamlin Beach to Mexico Bay beyond 5 miles from shore. Today, southeast winds 5 to 15 knots becoming northeast less than 10 knots. Showers with a chance of thunderstorms this morning. Waves 2 feet or less. Tonight, light and variable winds becoming south 5 to 10 knots. Patchy fog after midnight. Waves 1 foot or less. Wednesday, southeast winds 5 to 15 knots becoming south. A chance of showers and thunderstorms in the morning, then showers with thunderstorms likely in the afternoon. Waves 2 feet or less. Wednesday night, south winds 10 to 15 knots becoming southwest. Showers with thunderstorms likely. Waves 2 feet or less. Thursday, west winds 5 to 10 knots becoming northwest. Showers likely during the day. Waves 1 to 2 feet.

Friday, northwest winds 5 to 10 knots becoming north. Waves 1 foot or less. Saturday, north winds 5 to 10 knots becoming northeast. Waves 2 feet or less. Winds and waves higher in and near thunderstorms. This is the NOAA Weather Radio KHA-53 in Rochester. 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KHA-53 operates on a frequency of 162.40 MHz. The 4 a.m. weather at Rochester, light rain was falling. The temperature was 69 degrees Fahrenheit or 21 degrees Celsius, the dew point 68 and the relative humidity 96%. The wind was south at 7 miles an hour. The pressure was 29.93 inches and falling. Repeating at Rochester, light rain was falling, temperature 69 degrees. The 4 a.m. weather at Rochester, light rain was falling. The temperature was 69 degrees Fahrenheit or 21 degrees Celsius, the dew point 68 and the relative humidity 96%. The wind was south at 7 miles an hour. The pressure was 29.93 inches and falling. Repeating at Rochester, light rain was falling, temperature 69 degrees. Around the region at 4 a.m. rain was falling, with a temperature of 66 at Syracuse, 67 at Binghamton, and 64 at Watertown. At Toronto, fog was reported, with a temperature of 68. It was cloudy, with a temperature of 71 at Buffalo, 72 at Niagara Falls, and 67 at Elmira. At Oswego, winds were south at 7 knots, with a temperature of 67 degrees. The Central Lake Ontario buoy winds were from the southeast at 10 knots. The forecast for the Genesee Valley and Northern Finger Lakes, including Rochester, Geneseo, Canandaigua, Newark, and Fairhaven. Today, showers with a chance of thunderstorms this morning, then partly sunny with a chance of showers and thunderstorms this afternoon. Highs ranging from the upper 70s along the lake shore to the lower 80s inland. Northwest winds 10 miles an hour or less. Chance of rain near 100%. Tonight, mostly cloudy. A chance of showers and thunderstorms in the evening. Some patchy fog developing overnight. Muggy with lows in the upper 60s. Light south winds. Chance of rain 30%. Wednesday, mostly cloudy with a chance of showers and thunderstorms in the morning, then partly sunny with showers with thunderstorms likely in the afternoon. Very warm and humid with highs in the mid-80s. Light winds, becoming southwest 5 to 10 miles an hour. Chance of rain 80%. Wednesday night, showers with thunderstorms likely. Warm and muggy with lows in the upper 60s. Light winds. Chance of rain 90%. Thursday, showers with highs ranging from the mid-70s on the hilltops to around 80 across the lower elevations. Light winds, becoming northwest 5 to 10 miles an hour. Chance of rain 90%. The forecast for the Southern Finger Lakes, including Tinian, Seneca Falls, and Auburn. Today, some patchy fog early, otherwise becoming partly sunny late. Showers with a chance of thunderstorms this morning, then a chance of showers and thunderstorms this afternoon. Highs in the lower 80s. Light winds. Chance of rain near 100%. Tonight, mostly cloudy. A chance of showers and thunderstorms in the evening. Some patchy fog developing overnight. Muggy with lows in the upper 60s. Light south winds. Chance of rain 40%. Wednesday, patchy fog in the morning, otherwise mostly cloudy with a chance of showers and thunderstorms in the morning, then showers with thunderstorms likely in the afternoon. Humid with highs in the mid-80s. Light winds, becoming south around 10 miles an hour. Chance of rain 80%. Wednesday night, showers with thunderstorms likely. Warm and muggy with lows in the upper 60s. South winds 10 miles an hour or less. Chance of rain 90%. Thursday, showers with highs in the upper 70s. Northwest winds 10 miles an hour or less. Chance of rain 90%. And now the extended forecast. Friday, partly cloudy. Highs in the mid-70s. Lows in the lower 60s. Saturday, partly cloudy. Highs in the lower 70s. Lows around 60. Sunday, partly cloudy. A 30% chance.

lots of showers. Highs in the mid-70s. Lows in the mid-50s. Labor Day, partly cloudy. A 30% chance of showers. Highs in the mid-70s. Lows in the upper 50s. The Rochester, New York climate summary for yesterday, August 31st, 2026. Yesterday's high temperature of 70 degrees occurred at 6:53 p.m. Yesterday's low temperature of 63 degrees occurred at 1:50 a.m. 1.14 inches of precipitation fell yesterday, which brings the monthly total to 2.99 inches. The total precipitation for the year now stands at 31.66 inches. There were no heating degree days yesterday. This leaves the monthly total at 5. The yearly total since July 1st is 10. There were 2 cooling degree days yesterday. This brings the monthly total to 159. The yearly total since January 1st is 555. Yesterday the maximum wind observed was 10 miles an hour from the south. The highest wind gust observed was 14 miles per hour from the south, which occurred at 12:14 p.m. The average wind speed was less than 5 miles per hour yesterday. The record high for today is 95, which occurred in 1953, and the record low is 43, which occurred in 1985. Sunrise today is at 6:35 a.m. and sunset is at 7:45 p.m. This is the NOAA Weather Radio KHA 53 in Rochester. Your source for official weather information across the Western Finger Lakes and the Genesee Valley. KHA 53 operates on a frequency of 162.40 MHz. The 4 a.m. weather at Rochester, light rain was falling. The temperature was 69 degrees Fahrenheit or 21 degrees Celsius, the dew point 68 and the relative humidity 96%. The wind was south at 7 miles an hour. The pressure was 29.93 inches and falling. Repeating at Rochester, light rain was falling, temperature 69 degrees. Around the region at 4 a.m. rain was falling, with a temperature of 66 at Syracuse, 66 at Binghamton, and 64 at Watertown. At Toronto, fog was reported, with a temperature of 68. It was cloudy, with a temperature of 71 at Buffalo, 72 at Niagara Falls, and 67 at Elmira. At Oswego, winds were south at 7 knots, with a temperature of 67 degrees. The Central Lake Ontario buoy winds were southeast at 8 knots, with a temperature of 69 degrees, and the waves were 1 foot. The forecast for the Genesee Valley and Northern Finger Lakes, including Rochester, Geneseo, Canandaigua, Newark, and Fairhaven. Today, showers with a chance of thunderstorms this morning, then partly sunny with a chance of showers and thunderstorms this afternoon. Highs ranging from the upper 70s along the lakeshore to the lower 80s inland. Northwest winds 10 miles an hour or less. Chance of rain near 100%. Tonight, mostly cloudy. A chance of showers and thunderstorms in the evening. Some patchy fog developing overnight. Muggy with lows in the upper 60s. Light south winds. Chance of rain 30%. Wednesday, mostly cloudy with a chance of showers and thunderstorms in the morning, then partly sunny with showers with thunderstorms likely in the afternoon. Very warm and humid with highs in the mid-80s. Light winds, becoming southwest 5 to 10 miles an hour. Chance of rain 80%. Wednesday night, showers with thunderstorms likely. Warm and muggy with lows in the upper 60s. Light winds. Chance of rain 90%. Thursday, showers with highs ranging from the mid-70s on the hilltops to around 80 across the lower elevations. Light winds, becoming northwest 5 to 10 miles an hour. Chance of rain 90%. The forecast for the Southern Finger Lakes, including Pinyan, Seneca Falls, and Auburn. Today, some patchy fog early, otherwise becoming partly sunny late. Showers with a chance of thunderstorms this morning, then a chance of showers and thunderstorms this afternoon. Highs in the lower 80s. Light winds. Chance of rain near 100%. Tonight, mostly cloudy. A chance of showers and thunderstorms in the evening. Some patchy fog developing overnight. Muggy with lows in the upper 60s. Light south winds. Chance of rain 40%. Wednesday, patchy fog in the morning, otherwise mostly cloudy with a chance of

showers and thunderstorms in the morning, then showers with thunderstorms likely in the afternoon. Humid with highs in the mid-80s. Light winds, becoming south around 10 miles an hour. Chance of rain 80%. Wednesday night, showers with thunderstorms likely. Warm and muggy with lows in the upper 60s. South winds 10 miles an hour or less. Chance of rain 90%. Thursday, showers with highs in the upper 70s. Northwest winds 10 miles an hour or less. Chance of rain 90%. And now the extended forecast. Friday, partly cloudy. Highs in the mid-70s. Lows in the lower 60s. Saturday, partly cloudy. Highs in the lower 70s. Lows around 60. Sunday, partly cloudy. A 30% chance of showers. Highs in the mid-70s. Lows in the mid-50s. Labor Day, partly cloudy. A 30% chance of showers. Highs in the mid-70s. Lows in the upper 50s. This is the NOAA Weather Radio KHA 53 in Rochester. 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KHA 53 operates on a frequency of 162.40 MHz. The 4 a.m. weather at Rochester, light rain was falling. The temperature was 69 degrees Fahrenheit or 21 degrees Celsius, the dew point 68 and the relative humidity 96%. The wind was south at 7 miles an hour. The pressure was 29.93 inches and falling. Repeating at Rochester, light rain was falling, temperature 69 degrees. Around the region at 4 a.m. rain was falling, with a temperature of 66 at Syracuse, 66 at Binghamton, and 64 at Watertown. At Toronto, fog was reported, with a temperature of 68. It was cloudy, with a temperature of 71 at Buffalo, 72 at Niagara Falls, and 67 at Elmira. At Oswego, winds were south at 7 knots, with a temperature of 67 degrees. The Central Lake Ontario buoy winds were southeast at 8 knots, with a temperature of 69 degrees, and the waves were 1 foot. The forecast for the Genesee Valley and Northern Finger Lakes, including Rochester, Geneseo, Canandaigua, Newark, and Fairhaven. Today, showers with a chance of thunderstorms this morning, then partly sunny with a chance of showers and thunderstorms this afternoon. Highs ranging from the upper 70s along the lakeshore to the lower 80s inland. Northwest winds 10 miles an hour or less. Chance of rain near 100%. Tonight, mostly cloudy. A chance of showers and thunderstorms in the evening. Some patchy fog developing overnight. Muggy with lows in the upper 60s. Light south winds. Chance of rain 30%. Wednesday, mostly cloudy with a chance of showers and thunderstorms in the morning, then partly sunny with showers with thunderstorms likely in the afternoon. Very warm and humid with highs in the mid-80s. Light winds, becoming southwest 5 to 10 miles an hour. Chance of rain 80%. Wednesday night, showers with thunderstorms likely. Warm and muggy with lows in the upper 60s. Light winds. Chance of rain 90%. Thursday, showers with highs ranging from the mid-70s on the hilltops to around 80 across the lower elevations. Light winds, becoming northwest 5 to 10 miles an hour. Chance of rain 90%. The forecast for the Southern Finger Lakes, including Tinian, Seneca Falls, and Auburn. Today, some patchy fog early, otherwise becoming partly sunny late. Showers with a chance of thunderstorms this morning, then a chance of showers and thunderstorms this afternoon. Highs in the lower 80s. Light winds. Chance of rain near 100%. Tonight, mostly cloudy. A chance of showers and thunderstorms in the evening. Some patchy fog developing overnight. Muggy with lows in the upper 60s. Light south winds. Chance of rain 40%. Wednesday, patchy fog in the morning, otherwise mostly cloudy with a chance of showers and thunderstorms in the morning, then showers with thunderstorms likely in the afternoon. Humid with highs in the mid-80s. Light winds, becoming south around 10 miles an hour. Chance of rain 80%. Wednesday night, showers with thunderstorms likely. Warm and muggy with lows in the upper 60s. South winds 10 miles an hour or less.

chance of rain 90%. Thursday, showers with highs in the upper 70s. Northwest winds 10 miles an hour or less. Chance of rain 90%. And now the extended forecast. Friday, partly cloudy. Highs in the mid-70s. Lows in the lower 60s. Saturday, partly cloudy. Highs in the lower 70s. Lows around 60. Sunday, partly cloudy. A 30% chance of showers. Highs in the mid-70s. Lows in the mid-50s. Labor Day, partly cloudy. A 30% chance of showers. Highs in the mid-70s. Lows in the upper 50s. This is the NOAA Weather Radio KHA 53 in Rochester. 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KHA 53 operates on a frequency of 162.40 MHz. The 4 a.m. weather at Rochester, light rain was falling. The temperature was 69 degrees Fahrenheit or 21 degrees Celsius, the dew point 68 and the relative humidity 96%. The wind was south at 7 miles an hour. The pressure was 29.93 inches and falling. Repeating at Rochester, light rain was falling, temperature 69 degrees. Around the region at 4 a.m. rain was falling, with a temperature of 66 at Syracuse, 66 at Binghamton, and 64 at Watertown. At Toronto, fog was reported, with a temperature of 68. It was cloudy, with a temperature of 71 at Buffalo, 72 at Niagara Falls, and 67 at Elmira. At Oswego, winds were south at 7 knots, with a temperature of 67 degrees. The Central Lake Ontario buoy winds were southeast at 8 knots, with a temperature of 69 degrees, and the waves were 1 foot. The forecast for the Genesee Valley and Northern Finger Lakes, including Rochester, Geneseo, Canandaigua, Newark, and Fairhaven. Today, showers with a chance of thunderstorms this morning, then partly sunny with a chance of showers and thunderstorms this afternoon. Highs ranging from the upper 70s along the lakeshore to the lower 80s inland. Northwest winds 10 miles an hour or less. Chance of rain near 100%. Tonight, mostly cloudy. A chance of showers and thunderstorms in the evening. Some patchy fog developing overnight. Muggy with lows in the upper 60s. Light south winds. Chance of rain 30%. Wednesday, mostly cloudy with a chance of showers and thunderstorms in the morning, then partly sunny with showers with thunderstorms likely in the afternoon. Very warm and humid with highs in the mid-80s. Light winds, becoming southwest 5 to 10 miles an hour. Chance of rain 80%. Wednesday night, showers with thunderstorms likely. Warm and muggy with lows in the upper 60s. Light winds. Chance of rain 90%. Thursday, showers with highs ranging from the mid-70s on the hilltops to around 80 across the lower elevations. Light winds, becoming northwest 5 to 10 miles an hour. Chance of rain 90%. The forecast for the Southern Finger Lakes, including Pinyan, Seneca Falls, and Auburn. Today, some patchy fog early, otherwise becoming partly sunny late. Showers with a chance of thunderstorms this morning, then a chance of showers and thunderstorms this afternoon. Highs in the lower 80s. Light winds. Chance of rain near 100%. Tonight, mostly cloudy. A chance of showers and thunderstorms in the evening. Some patchy fog developing overnight. Muggy with lows in the upper 60s. Light south winds. Chance of rain 40%. Wednesday, patchy fog in the morning, otherwise mostly cloudy with a chance of showers and thunderstorms in the morning, then showers with thunderstorms likely in the afternoon. Humid with highs in the mid-80s. Light winds, becoming south around 10 miles an hour. Chance of rain 80%. Wednesday night, showers with thunderstorms likely. Warm and muggy with lows in the upper 60s. South winds 10 miles an hour or less. Chance of rain 90%. Thursday, showers with highs in the upper 70s. Northwest winds 10 miles an hour or less. Chance of rain 90%. And now the extended forecast. Friday, partly cloudy. Highs in the mid-70s. Lows in the lower 60s. Saturday, partly cloudy.

in the lower 70s. Lows around 60. Sunday, partly cloudy. A 30% chance of showers. Highs in the mid-70s. Lows in the mid-50s. Labor Day, partly cloudy. A 30% chance of showers. Highs in the mid-70s. Lows in the upper 50s. The Nearshore Marine Forecast, for the Niagara River to Hamelin Beach along Lake Ontario. Today, south winds 10 knots or less becoming north. Showers likely with a chance of thunderstorms early, then a chance of showers late this morning. Waves 1 foot or less. Tonight, light and variable winds. A chance of showers and thunderstorms overnight. Waves 1 foot or less. Wednesday, south winds 10 knots or less becoming west. A chance of showers and thunderstorms in the morning, then showers likely with a chance of thunderstorms in the afternoon. Waves 1 foot or less. Wednesday night, southwest winds 5 to 10 knots becoming west. Showers with thunderstorms likely. Waves 1 foot or less. Thursday, west winds 5 to 10 knots becoming northwest. Showers with a chance of thunderstorms during the day. Waves 1 foot or less. Friday, northwest winds 5 to 10 knots becoming north. Partly cloudy. Waves 1 foot or less. Saturday, north winds 10 knots or less becoming east. Mainly clear. Waves 1 foot or less. Winds and waves higher in and near thunderstorms. The Nearshore Marine Forecast, for Hamelin Beach to Sodus Bay. Today, southeast winds 10 knots or less becoming northeast. Showers with a chance of thunderstorms early, then a chance of showers late this morning. Waves 1 foot or less. Tonight, light and variable winds. Patchy fog overnight. Waves 1 foot or less. Wednesday, south winds 10 knots or less becoming southwest. A chance of showers and thunderstorms in the morning, then showers likely with a chance of thunderstorms in the afternoon. Waves 1 foot or less. Wednesday night, south winds 5 to 10 knots becoming southwest. Showers with thunderstorms likely. Waves 1 foot or less. Thursday, west winds 5 to 10 knots becoming northwest. Showers during the day. Waves 2 feet or less. Friday, northwest winds 5 to 10 knots becoming north. Mainly clear, then becoming partly cloudy. Waves 1 foot or less. Saturday, north winds 10 knots or less becoming northeast. Becoming mainly clear. Waves 1 foot or less. Winds and waves higher in and near thunderstorms. The water temperature off Rochester is 71 degrees. The Nearshore Marine Forecast, for Sodus Bay to Mexico Bay. Today, southeast winds 71 degrees. The Nearshore Marine Forecast, for Sodus Bay to Mexico Bay. Today, southeast winds 5 to 10 knots becoming light and variable. Showers with a chance of thunderstorms this morning. Waves 1 foot or less. Tonight, light and variable winds becoming southeast 5 to 10 knots. Patchy fog overnight. Waves 1 foot or less. Wednesday, southeast winds 5 to 10 knots becoming south. A chance of showers and thunderstorms in the morning, then showers with thunderstorms likely in the afternoon. Waves 1 foot or less. Wednesday night, south winds 5 to 10 knots becoming southwest. Showers with thunderstorms likely. Waves 1 foot or less. Thursday, west winds 5 to 10 knots becoming northwest. Showers during the day. Waves 2 feet or less. Friday, northwest winds 5 to 10 knots becoming north. Mainly clear, then becoming partly cloudy. Waves around 1 foot. Saturday, north winds 10 knots or less becoming northeast. Becoming mainly clear. Waves 1 foot or less. Winds and waves higher in and near thunderstorms. This is the NOAA Weather Radio KHA 53 in Rochester. Your source for official weather information across the Western Finger Lakes and the Genesee Valley. KHA 53 operates on a frequency of 162.40 MHz. The 4 a.m. weather at Rochester, light rain was falling. The temperature was 69 degrees Fahrenheit or 21 degrees Celsius, the dew point 68 and the relative humidity 96%.

1%. The wind was south at 7 miles an hour. The pressure was 29.93 inches and falling. Repeating at Rochester, light rain was falling, temperature 69 degrees. Around the region at 4 a.m. rain was falling, with a temperature of 66 at Syracuse, 66 at Binghamton, and 64 at Watertown. At Toronto, fog was reported, with a temperature of 68. It was cloudy, with a temperature of 71 at Buffalo, 72 at Niagara Falls, and 67 at Elmira. At Oswego, winds were south at 7 knots, with a temperature of 67 degrees. The Central Lake Ontario buoy winds were southeast at 8 knots, with a temperature of 69 degrees, and the waves were 1 foot. The forecast for the Genesee Valley and Northern Finger Lakes, including Rochester, Geneseo, Canandaigua, Newark, and Fairhaven. Today, showers with a chance of thunderstorms this morning, then partly sunny with a chance of showers and thunderstorms this afternoon. Highs ranging from the upper 70s along the lake shore to the lower 80s inland. Northwest winds 10 miles an hour or less. Chance of rain near 100%. Tonight, mostly cloudy. A chance of showers and thunderstorms in the evening. Some patchy fog developing overnight. Muggy with lows in the upper 60s. Light south winds. Chance of rain 30%. Wednesday, mostly cloudy with a chance of showers and thunderstorms in the morning, then partly sunny with showers with thunderstorms likely in the afternoon. Very warm and humid with highs in the mid-80s. Light winds, becoming southwest 5 to 10 miles an hour. Chance of rain 80%. Wednesday night, showers with thunderstorms likely. Warm and muggy with lows in the upper 60s. Light winds. Chance of rain 90%. Thursday, showers with highs ranging from the mid-70s on the hilltops to around 80 across the lower elevations. Light winds, becoming northwest 5 to 10 miles an hour. Chance of rain 90%. The forecast for the Southern Finger Lakes, including Penyan, Seneca Falls, and Auburn. Today, some patchy fog early, otherwise becoming partly sunny late. Showers with a chance of thunderstorms this morning, then a chance of showers and thunderstorms this afternoon. Highs in the lower 80s. Light winds. Chance of rain near 100%. Tonight, mostly cloudy. A chance of showers and thunderstorms in the evening. Some patchy fog developing overnight. Muggy with lows in the upper 60s. Light south winds. Chance of rain 40%. Wednesday, patchy fog in the morning, otherwise mostly cloudy with a chance of showers and thunderstorms in the morning, then showers with thunderstorms likely in the afternoon. Humid with highs in the mid-80s. Light winds, becoming south around 10 miles an hour. Chance of rain 80%. Wednesday night, showers with thunderstorms likely. Warm and muggy with lows in the upper 60s. South winds 10 miles an hour or less. Chance of rain 90%. Thursday, showers with highs in the upper 70s. Northwest winds 10 miles an hour or less. Chance of rain 90%. And now the extended forecast. Friday, partly cloudy. Highs in the mid-70s. Lows in the lower 60s. Saturday, partly cloudy. Highs in the lower 70s. Lows around 60. Sunday, partly cloudy. A 30% chance of showers. Highs in the mid-70s. Lows in the mid-50s. Labor Day, partly cloudy. A 30% chance of showers. Highs in the mid-70s. Lows in the upper 50s. This is the NOAA Weather Radio KHA 53 in Rochester. Your source for official weather information across the Western Finger Lakes and the Genesee Valley. KHA 53 operates on a frequency of 162.40 MHz. The 4 a.m. weather at Rochester, light rain was falling. The temperature was 69 degrees Fahrenheit or 21 degrees Celsius, the dew point 68 and the relative humidity 96%. The wind was south at 7 miles an hour. The pressure was 29.93 inches and falling. Repeating at Rochester, light rain was falling, temperature 69 degrees. Around the region at 4 a.m. rain was falling, with a temperature of 66 at Syracuse, 66 at Binghamton, and 64 at Watertown. At Toronto,

Fog was reported with a temperature of 68. It was cloudy with a temperature of 71 at Buffalo, 72 at Niagara Falls, and 67 at Elmira. At Oswego, winds were south at 7 knots with a temperature of 67 degrees. The Central Lake Ontario buoy winds were southeast at 8 knots with a temperature of 69 degrees, and the waves were 1 foot. The forecast for the Genesee Valley and Northern Finger Lakes, including Rochester, Geneseo, Canandaigua, Newark, and Fairhaven. Today, showers with a chance of thunderstorms this morning, then partly sunny with a chance of showers and thunderstorms this afternoon. Highs ranging from the upper 70s along the lakeshore to the lower 80s inland. Northwest winds 10 miles an hour or less. Chance of rain near 100%. Tonight, mostly cloudy. A chance of showers and thunderstorms in the evening. Some patchy fog developing overnight. Muggy with lows in the upper 60s. Light south winds. Chance of rain 30%. Wednesday, mostly cloudy with a chance of showers and thunderstorms in the morning, then partly sunny with showers with thunderstorms likely in the afternoon. Very warm and humid with highs in the mid-80s. Light winds, becoming southwest 5 to 10 miles an hour. Chance of rain 80%. Wednesday night, showers with thunderstorms likely. Warm and muggy with lows in the upper 60s. Light winds. Chance of rain 90%. Thursday, showers with highs ranging from the mid-70s on the hilltops to around 80 across the lower elevations. Light winds, becoming northwest 5 to 10 miles an hour. Chance of rain 90%. The forecast for the Southern Finger Lakes, including Pinyan, Seneca Falls, and Auburn. Today, some patchy fog early, otherwise becoming partly sunny late. Showers with a chance of thunderstorms this morning, then a chance of showers and thunderstorms this afternoon. Highs in the lower 80s. Light winds. Chance of rain near 100%. Tonight, mostly cloudy. A chance of showers and thunderstorms in the evening. Some patchy fog developing overnight. Muggy with lows in the upper 60s. Light south winds. Chance of rain 40%. Wednesday, patchy fog in the morning, otherwise mostly cloudy with a chance of showers and thunderstorms in the morning, then showers with thunderstorms likely in the afternoon. Humid with highs in the mid-80s. Light winds, becoming south around 10 miles an hour. Chance of rain 80%. Wednesday night, showers with thunderstorms likely. Warm and muggy with lows in the upper 60s. South winds 10 miles an hour or less. Chance of rain 90%. Thursday, showers with highs in the upper 70s. Northwest winds 10 miles an hour or less. Chance of rain 90%. And now the extended forecast. Friday, partly cloudy. Highs in the mid-70s. Lows in the lower 60s. Saturday, partly cloudy. Highs in the lower 70s. Lows around 60. Sunday, partly cloudy. A 30% chance of showers. Highs in the mid-70s. Lows in the mid-50s. Labor Day, partly cloudy. A 30% chance of showers. Highs in the mid-70s. Lows in the upper 50s. This is the NOAA Weather Radio KHA 53 in Rochester. Your source for official weather information across the Western Finger Lakes and the Genesee Valley. KHA 53 operates on a frequency of 162.40 MHz. The 4 a.m. weather at Rochester, light rain was falling. The temperature was 69 degrees Fahrenheit or 21 degrees Celsius, the dew point 68 and the relative humidity 96%. The wind was south at 7 miles an hour. The pressure was 29.93 inches and falling. Repeating at Rochester, light rain was falling, temperature 69 degrees. Around the region at 4 a.m. rain was falling, with a temperature of 66 at Syracuse, 66 at Binghamton, and 64 at Watertown. At Toronto, fog was reported, with a temperature of 68. It was cloudy, with a temperature of 71 at Buffalo, 72 at Niagara Falls, and 67 at Elmira. At Oswego, winds were south at 7 knots, with a temperature of 67 degrees. The Central Lake Ontario buoy winds were southeast at 8 knots, with a temperature of 69 degrees, and the waves were 1 foot.

forecast for the Genesee Valley and Northern Finger Lakes, including Rochester, Geneseo, Canandaigua, Newark, and Fairhaven. Today, showers with a chance of thunderstorms this morning, then partly sunny with a chance of showers and thunderstorms this afternoon. Highs ranging from the upper 70s along the lakeshore to the lower 80s inland. Northwest winds 10 miles an hour or less. Chance of rain near 100%. Tonight, mostly cloudy. A chance of showers and thunderstorms in the evening. Some patchy fog developing overnight. Muggy with lows in the upper 60s. Light south winds. Chance of rain 30%. Wednesday, mostly cloudy with a chance of showers and thunderstorms in the morning, then partly sunny with showers with thunderstorms likely in the afternoon. Very warm and humid with highs in the mid-80s. Light winds, becoming southwest 5 to 10 miles an hour. Chance of rain 80%. Wednesday night, showers with thunderstorms likely. Warm and muggy with lows in the upper 60s. Light winds. Chance of rain 90%. Thursday, showers with highs ranging from the mid-70s on the hilltops to around 80 across the lower elevations. Light winds, becoming northwest 5 to 10 miles an hour. Chance of rain 90%. The forecast for the Southern Finger Lakes, including Tinian, Seneca Falls, and Auburn. Today, some patchy fog early, otherwise becoming partly sunny late. Showers with a chance of thunderstorms this morning, then a chance of showers and thunderstorms this afternoon. Highs in the lower 80s. Light winds. Chance of rain near 100%. Tonight, mostly cloudy. A chance of showers and thunderstorms in the evening. Some patchy fog developing overnight. Muggy with lows in the upper 60s. Light south winds. Chance of rain 40%. Wednesday, patchy fog in the morning, otherwise mostly cloudy with a chance of showers and thunderstorms in the morning, then showers with thunderstorms likely in the afternoon. Humid with highs in the mid-80s. Light winds, becoming south around 10 miles an hour. Chance of rain 80%. Wednesday night, showers with thunderstorms likely. Warm and muggy with lows in the upper 60s. South winds 10 miles an hour or less. Chance of rain 90%. Thursday, showers with highs in the upper 70s. Northwest winds 10 miles an hour or less. Chance of rain 90%. And now the extended forecast. Friday, partly cloudy. Highs in the mid-70s. Lows in the lower 60s. Saturday, partly cloudy. Highs in the lower 70s. Lows around 60. Sunday, partly cloudy. A 30% chance of showers. Highs in the mid-70s. Lows in the mid-50s. Labor Day, partly cloudy. A 30% chance of showers. Highs in the mid-70s. Lows in the upper 50s. The Rochester, New York climate summary for yesterday, August 31, 2026. Yesterday's high temperature of 70 degrees occurred at 6:53 p.m. Yesterday's low temperature of 63 degrees occurred at 1:50 a.m. 1.14 inches of precipitation fell yesterday, which brings the monthly total to 2.99 inches. The total precipitation for the year now stands at 31.66 inches. There were no heating degree days yesterday. This leaves the monthly total at 5. The yearly total since July 1st is 10. There were 2 cooling degree days yesterday. This brings the monthly total to 159. The yearly total since January 1st is 555. Yesterday the maximum wind observed was 10 miles an hour from the south. The highest wind gust observed was 14 miles per hour from the south, which occurred at 12:14 p.m. The average wind speed was less than 5 miles per hour yesterday. The record high for today is 95, which occurred in 1953, and the record low is 43, which occurred in 1985. Sunrise today is at 6:35 a.m. and sunset is at 7:45 p.m. This is the NOAA Weather Radio KHA 53 in Rochester. 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The 4 a.m. weather at Rochester, light rain was falling.

forecasts for the Genesee Valley and Northern Finger Lakes, including Rochester, Geneseo, Canandaigua, Newark, and Fairhaven. Today, showers with a chance of thunderstorms this morning, then partly sunny with a chance of showers and thunderstorms this afternoon. Highs ranging from the upper 70s along the lakeshore to the lower 80s inland. Northwest winds 10 miles an hour or less. Chance of rain near 100%. Tonight, mostly cloudy. A chance of showers and thunderstorms in the evening. Some patchy fog developing overnight. Muggy with lows in the upper 60s. Light south winds. Chance of rain 30%. Wednesday, mostly cloudy with a chance of showers and thunderstorms in the morning, then partly sunny with showers with thunderstorms likely in the afternoon. Very warm and humid with highs in the mid-80s. Light winds, becoming southwest 5 to 10 miles an hour. Chance of rain 80%. Wednesday night, showers with thunderstorms likely. Warm and muggy with lows in the upper 60s. Light winds. Chance of rain 90%. Thursday, showers with highs ranging from the mid-70s on the hilltops to around 80 across the lower elevations. Light winds, becoming northwest 5 to 10 miles an hour. Chance of rain 90%. The forecast for the Southern Finger Lakes, including Pinyan, Seneca Falls, and Auburn. Today, some patchy fog early, otherwise becoming partly sunny late. Showers with a chance of thunderstorms this morning, then a chance of showers and thunderstorms this afternoon. Highs in the lower 80s. Light winds. Chance of rain near 100%. Tonight, mostly cloudy. A chance of showers and thunderstorms in the evening. Some patchy fog developing overnight. Muggy with lows in the upper 60s. Light south winds. Chance of rain 40%. Wednesday, patchy fog in the morning, otherwise mostly cloudy with a chance of showers and thunderstorms in the morning, then showers with thunderstorms likely in the afternoon. Humid with highs in the mid-80s. Light winds, becoming south around 10 miles an hour. Chance of rain 80%. Wednesday night, showers with thunderstorms likely. Warm and muggy with lows in the upper 60s. South winds 10 miles an hour or less. Chance of rain 90%. Thursday, showers with highs in the upper 70s. Northwest winds 10 miles an hour or less. Chance of rain 90%. And now the extended forecast. Friday, partly cloudy. Highs in the mid-70s. Lows in the lower 60s. Saturday, partly cloudy. Highs in the lower 70s. Lows around 60. Sunday, partly cloudy. A 30% chance of showers. Highs in the mid-70s. Lows in the mid-50s. Labor Day, partly cloudy. A 30% chance of showers. Highs in the mid-70s. Lows in the upper 50s. This is the NOAA Weather Radio KHA 53 in Rochester. Your source for official weather information across the Western Finger Lakes and the Genesee Valley. KHA 53 operates on a frequency of 162.40 MHz. The 4 a.m. weather at Rochester, light rain was falling. The temperature was 69 degrees Fahrenheit or 21 degrees Celsius, the dew point 68 and the relative humidity 96%. The wind was south at 7 miles an hour. The pressure was 29.93 inches and falling. Repeating at Rochester, light rain was falling, temperature 69 degrees. Around the region at 4 a.m. rain was falling, with a temperature of 66 at Syracuse, 66 at Binghamton, and 64 at Watertown. At Toronto, fog was reported, with a temperature of 68. It was cloudy, with a temperature of 71 at Buffalo, 72 at Niagara Falls, and 67 at Elmira. At Oswego, winds were south at 7 knots, with a temperature of 67 degrees. The Central Lake Ontario buoy winds were southeast at 8 knots, with a temperature of 69 degrees, and the waves were 1 foot. The forecast for the Genesee Valley and Northern Finger Lakes, including Rochester, Geneseo, Canandaigua, Newark, and Fairhaven. Today, showers with a chance of thunderstorms this morning, then partly sunny with a chance of showers and thunderstorms this afternoon. Highs ranging from the upper 70s along the lakeshore to the lower 80s inland. Northwest winds 10.

miles an hour or less. Chance of rain near 100%. Tonight, mostly cloudy. A chance of showers and thunderstorms in the evening. Some patchy fog developing overnight. Muggy with lows in the upper 60s. Light south winds. Chance of rain 30%. Wednesday, mostly cloudy with a chance of showers and thunderstorms in the morning, then partly sunny with showers with thunderstorms likely in the afternoon. Very warm and humid with highs in the mid-80s. Light winds, becoming southwest 5 to 10 miles an hour. Chance of rain 80%. Wednesday night, showers with thunderstorms likely. Warm and muggy with lows in the upper 60s. Light winds. Chance of rain 90%. Thursday, showers with highs ranging from the mid-70s on the hilltops to around 80 across the lower elevations. Light winds, becoming northwest 5 to 10 miles an hour. Chance of rain 90%. The forecast for the Southern Finger Lakes, including Tinian, Seneca Falls, and Auburn. Today, some patchy fog early, otherwise becoming partly sunny late. Showers with a chance of thunderstorms this morning, then a chance of showers and thunderstorms this afternoon. Highs in the lower 80s. Light winds. Chance of rain near 100%. Tonight, mostly cloudy. A chance of showers and thunderstorms in the evening. Some patchy fog developing overnight. Muggy with lows in the upper 60s. Light south winds. Chance of rain 40%. Wednesday, patchy fog in the morning, otherwise mostly cloudy with a chance of showers and thunderstorms in the morning, then showers with thunderstorms likely in the afternoon. Humid with highs in the mid-80s. Light winds, becoming south around 10 miles an hour. Chance of rain 80%. Wednesday night, showers with thunderstorms likely. Warm and muggy with lows in the upper 60s. South winds 10 miles an hour or less. Chance of rain 90%. Thursday, showers with highs in the upper 70s. Northwest winds 10 miles an hour or less. Chance of rain 90%. And now the extended forecast. Friday, partly cloudy. Highs in the mid-70s. Lows in the lower 60s. Saturday, partly cloudy. Highs in the lower 70s. Lows around 60. Sunday, partly cloudy. A 30% chance of showers. Highs in the mid-70s. Lows in the mid-50s. Labor Day, partly cloudy. A 30% chance of showers. Highs in the mid-70s. Lows in the upper 50s. 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KHA-53 operates on a frequency of 162.40 MHz. The 4 a.m. weather at Rochester, light rain was falling. The temperature was 69 degrees Fahrenheit or 21 degrees Celsius, the dew point 68 and the relative humidity 96%. The wind was south at 7 miles an hour. The pressure was 29.93 inches and falling. Repeating at Rochester, light rain was falling, temperature 69 degrees. Around the region at 4 a.m. rain was falling, with a temperature of 66 at Syracuse, 66 at Binghamton, and 64 at Watertown. At Toronto, fog was reported, with a temperature of 68. It was cloudy, with a temperature of 71 at Buffalo, 72 at Niagara Falls, and 67 at Elmira. At Oswego, winds were south at 7 knots, with a temperature of 67 degrees. The Central Lake Ontario buoy winds were southeast at 8 knots, with a temperature of 69 degrees, and the waves were 1 foot. Open lake forecast, 4, the Niagara River to Hamlin Beach beyond 5 miles from shore. Today, south winds 10 knots or less becoming north. Showers likely with a chance of thunderstorms early, then a chance of showers late this morning. Waves 1 foot or less. Tonight, light and variable winds becoming southeast 5 to 10 knots. Patchy fog late. A chance of showers and thunderstorms late. Waves 1 foot or less. Wednesday, southeast winds 5 to 10 knots becoming southwest. A chance of showers and thunderstorms in the morning, then showers with thunderstorms likely in the afternoon. Waves 1 foot or less. Wednesday night, southwest winds 5

5 to 10 knots becoming west. Showers with thunderstorms likely. Waves 1 foot or less. Thursday, west winds 5 to 10 knots becoming northwest. Showers with a chance of thunderstorms during the day. Waves 1 foot or less. Friday, northwest winds 10 knots or less becoming north. Waves 1 foot or less. Saturday, northeast winds 10 knots or less becoming east. Waves 1 foot or less. Winds and waves higher in and near thunderstorms. Open Lake Forecast, 4, Cameron Beach to Mexico Bay beyond 5 miles from shore. Today, southeast winds 5 to 15 knots becoming northeast less than 10 knots. Showers with a chance of thunderstorms this morning. Waves 2 feet or less. Tonight, light and variable winds becoming south 5 to 10 knots. Patchy fog after midnight. Waves 1 foot or less. Wednesday, southeast winds 5 to 15 knots becoming south. A chance of showers and thunderstorms in the morning, then showers with thunderstorms likely in the afternoon. Waves 2 feet or less. Wednesday night, south winds 10 to 15 knots becoming southwest. Showers with thunderstorms likely. Waves 2 feet or less. Thursday, west winds 5 to 10 knots becoming northwest. Showers likely during the day. Waves 1 to 2 feet. Friday, northwest winds 5 to 10 knots becoming north. Waves 1 foot or less. Saturday, north winds 5 to 10 knots becoming northeast. Waves 2 feet or less. Winds and waves higher in and near thunderstorms. The forecast for the Genesee Valley and Northern Finger Lakes, including Rochester, Geneseo, Canandaigua, Newark, and Fairhaven. Today, showers with a chance of thunderstorms this morning, then partly sunny with a chance of showers and thunderstorms this afternoon. Highs ranging from the upper 70s along the lake shore to the lower 80s inland. Northwest winds 10 miles an hour or less. Chance of rain near 100%. Tonight, mostly cloudy. A chance of showers and thunderstorms in the evening. Some patchy fog developing overnight. Muggy with lows in the upper 60s. Light south winds. Chance of rain 30%. Wednesday, mostly cloudy with a chance of showers and thunderstorms in the morning, then partly sunny with showers with thunderstorms likely in the afternoon. Very warm and humid with highs in the mid-80s. Light winds, becoming southwest 5 to 10 miles an hour. Chance of rain 80%. Wednesday night, showers with thunderstorms likely. Warm and muggy with lows in the upper 60s. Light winds. Chance of rain 90%. Thursday, showers with highs ranging from the mid-70s on the hilltops to around 80 across the lower elevations. Light winds, becoming northwest 5 to 10 miles an hour. Chance of rain 90%. The forecast for the Southern Finger Lakes, including Tinian, Seneca Falls, and Auburn. Today, some patchy fog early, otherwise becoming partly sunny late. Showers with a chance of thunderstorms this morning, then a chance of showers and thunderstorms this afternoon. Highs in the lower 80s. Light winds. Chance of rain near 100%. Tonight, mostly cloudy. A chance of showers and thunderstorms in the evening. Some patchy fog developing overnight. Muggy with lows in the upper 60s. Light south winds. Chance of rain 40%. Wednesday, patchy fog in the morning, otherwise mostly cloudy with a chance of showers and thunderstorms in the morning, then showers with thunderstorms likely in the afternoon. Humid with highs in the mid-80s. Light winds, becoming south around 10 miles an hour. Chance of rain 80%. Wednesday night, showers with thunderstorms likely. Warm and muggy with lows in the upper 60s. South winds 10 miles an hour or less. Chance of rain 90%. Thursday, showers with highs in the upper 70s. Northwest winds 10 miles an hour or less. Chance of rain 90%. And now the extended forecast. Friday, partly cloudy. Highs in the mid-70s. Lows in the lower 60s. Saturday, partly cloudy. Highs in the lower 70s. Lows around 60. Sunday, partly cloudy. A 30% chance of showers. Highs in the mid-70s. Lows in the mid-50s.

Labor Day, partly cloudy. A 30% chance of showers. Highs in the mid-70s. Lows in the upper 50s. 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Your source for official weather information across the Western Finger Lakes and the Genesee Valley. KHA-53 operates on a frequency of 162.40 MHz. The 5 a.m. weather at Rochester, it was cloudy. The temperature was 69 degrees Fahrenheit or 21 degrees Celsius, the dew point 68 and the relative humidity 96%. The wind was southwest at 3 miles an hour. The pressure was 29.93 inches and steady. Repeating at Rochester, it was cloudy, temperature 69 degrees. Around the region at 5 a.m. at Watertown, rain was falling, with a temperature of 65. It was cloudy, with a temperature of 75 at Erie, 72 at Buffalo, and 72 at Niagara Falls. Under cloudy skies, Syracuse reported 67, Elmira reported 66, and Binghamton reported 67. At Oswego, winds were southeast at 3 knots, with a temperature of 67 degrees. The Central Lake Ontario buoy winds were southeast at 8 knots, with a temperature of 69 degrees, and the waves were 1 foot. The forecast for the Genesee Valley and Northern Finger Lakes, including Rochester, Geneseo, Canandaigua, Newark, and Fairhaven. Today, showers with a chance of thunderstorms this morning, then partly sunny with a chance of showers and thunderstorms this afternoon. Highs ranging from the upper 70s along the lakeshore to the lower 80s inland. Northwest winds 10 miles an hour or less. Chance of rain near 100%. Tonight, mostly cloudy. A chance of showers and thunderstorms in the evening. Some patchy fog developing overnight. Muggy with lows in the upper 60s. Light south winds. Chance of rain 30%. Wednesday, mostly cloudy with a chance of showers and thunderstorms in the morning, then partly sunny with showers with thunderstorms likely in the afternoon. Very warm and humid with highs in the mid-80s. Light winds, becoming southwest 5 to 10 miles an hour. Chance of rain 80%. Wednesday night, showers with thunderstorms likely. Warm and muggy with lows in the upper 60s. Light winds. Chance of rain 90%. Thursday, showers with highs ranging from the mid-70s on the hilltops to around 80 across the lower elevations. Light winds, becoming northwest 5 to 10 miles an hour. Chance of rain 90%. The forecast for the Southern Finger Lakes, including Tinian, Seneca Falls, and Auburn. Today, some patchy fog early, otherwise becoming partly sunny late. Showers with a chance of thunderstorms this morning, then a chance of showers and thunderstorms this afternoon. Highs in the lower 80s. Light winds. Chance of rain near 100%. Tonight, mostly cloudy. A chance of showers and thunderstorms in the evening. Some patchy fog developing overnight. Muggy with lows in the upper 60s. Light south winds. Chance of rain 40%. Wednesday, patchy fog in the morning, otherwise mostly cloudy with a chance of showers and thunderstorms in the morning, then showers with thunderstorms likely in the afternoon. Humid with highs in the mid-80s. Light winds, becoming south around 10 miles an hour. Chance of rain 80%. Wednesday night, showers with thunderstorms likely. Warm and muggy with lows in the upper 60s. South winds 10 miles an hour or less. Chance of rain 90%. Thursday, showers with highs in the upper 70s. Northwest winds 10 miles an hour or less. Chance of rain 90%. And now the extended forecast. Friday, partly cloudy. Highs in the mid-70s. Lows in the lower 60s. Saturday, partly cloudy. Highs in the lower 70s. Lows around 60. Sunday, partly cloudy. A 30% chance of showers. Highs in the mid-70s. Lows in the mid-50s. Labor Day, partly cloudy. A 30% chance of showers. Highs in the mid-70s. Lows in the upper 50s. This is the NOAA Weather Radio KHA-53 in Rochester. 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

0 megahertz. The 5 a.m. weather at Rochester, it was cloudy. The temperature was 69 degrees Fahrenheit or 21 degrees Celsius, the dew point 68 and the relative humidity 96%. The wind was southwest at 3 miles an hour. The pressure was 29.93 inches and steady. Repeating at Rochester, it was cloudy, temperature 69 degrees. Around the region at 5 a.m. at Watertown, rain was falling, with a temperature of 65. It was cloudy, with a temperature of 75 at Erie, 72 at Buffalo, and 72 at Niagara Falls. Under cloudy skies, Syracuse reported 67, Elmira reported 66, and Binghamton reported 67. At Oswego, winds were southeast at 3 knots, with a temperature of 67 degrees. The Central Lake Ontario buoy winds were southeast at 8 knots, with a temperature of 69 degrees, and the waves were 1 foot. The forecast for the Genesee Valley and Northern Finger Lakes, including Rochester, Geneseo, Canandaigua, Newark, and Fairhaven. Today, showers with a chance of thunderstorms this morning, then partly sunny with a chance of showers and thunderstorms this afternoon. Highs ranging from the upper 70s along the lakeshore to the lower 80s inland. Northwest winds 10 miles an hour or less. Chance of rain near 100%. Tonight, mostly cloudy. A chance of showers and thunderstorms in the evening. Some patchy fog developing overnight. Muggy with lows in the upper 60s. Light south winds. Chance of rain 30%. Wednesday, mostly cloudy with a chance of showers and thunderstorms in the morning, then partly sunny with showers with thunderstorms likely in the afternoon. Very warm and humid with highs in the mid-80s. Light winds, becoming southwest 5 to 10 miles an hour. Chance of rain 80%. Wednesday night, showers with thunderstorms likely. Warm and muggy with lows in the upper 60s. Light winds. Chance of rain 90%. Thursday, showers with highs ranging from the mid-70s on the hilltops to around 80 across the lower elevations. Light winds, becoming northwest 5 to 10 miles an hour. Chance of rain 90%. The forecast for the Southern Finger Lakes, including Tenyan, Seneca Falls, and Auburn. Today, some patchy fog early, otherwise becoming partly sunny late. Showers with a chance of thunderstorms this morning, then a chance of showers and thunderstorms this afternoon. Highs in the lower 80s. Light winds. Chance of rain near 100%. Tonight, mostly cloudy. A chance of showers and thunderstorms in the evening. Some patchy fog developing overnight. Muggy with lows in the upper 60s. Light south winds. Chance of rain 40%. Wednesday, patchy fog in the morning, otherwise mostly cloudy with a chance of showers and thunderstorms in the morning, then showers with thunderstorms likely in the afternoon. Humid with highs in the mid-80s. Light winds, becoming south around 10 miles an hour. Chance of rain 80%. Wednesday night, showers with thunderstorms likely. Warm and muggy with lows in the upper 60s. South winds 10 miles an hour or less. Chance of rain 90%. Thursday, showers with highs in the upper 70s. Northwest winds 10 miles an hour or less. Chance of rain 90%. And now the extended forecast. Friday, partly cloudy. Highs in the mid-70s. Lows in the lower 60s. Saturday, partly cloudy. Highs in the lower 70s. Lows around 60. Sunday, partly cloudy. A 30% chance of showers. Highs in the mid-70s. Lows in the mid-50s. Labor Day, partly cloudy. A 30% chance of showers. Highs in the mid-70s. Lows in the upper 50s. The Rochester, New York climate summary for yesterday, August 31, 2026. Yesterday's high temperature of 70 degrees occurred at 6:53 p.m. Yesterday's low temperature of 63 degrees occurred at 1:50 a.m. 1.14 inches of precipitation fell yesterday, which brings the monthly total to 2.99 inches. The total precipitation for the year now stands at 31.66 inches. There were no heating degree days yesterday. This leaves the monthly total at 5. The yearly total since July 1st is 10. There were two cooling degrees.

days yesterday. This brings the monthly total to 159. The yearly total since January 1st is 555. Yesterday, the maximum wind observed was 10 miles an hour from the south. The highest wind gust observed was 14 miles per hour from the south, which occurred at 12:14 p.m. The average wind speed was less than 5 miles per hour yesterday. The record high for today is 95, which occurred in 1953, and the record low is 43, which occurred in 1985. Sunrise today is at 6:35 a.m. and sunset is at 7:45 p.m. This is the NOAA Weather Radio KHA-53 in Rochester, your source for official weather information across the Western Finger Lakes and the Genesee Valley. KHA-53 operates on a frequency of 162.40 MHz. The 5 a.m. weather at Rochester, it was cloudy. The temperature was 69 degrees Fahrenheit or 21 degrees Celsius, the dew point 68 and the relative humidity 96%. The wind was southwest at 3 miles an hour. The pressure was 29.93 inches and steady. Repeating at Rochester, it was cloudy, temperature 69 degrees. Around the region at 5 a.m. at Watertown, rain was falling, with a temperature of 65. At Toronto, it was mostly cloudy, with a temperature of 70. It was cloudy, with a temperature of 75 at Erie, 72 at Buffalo, and 72 at Niagara Falls. Under cloudy skies, Syracuse reported 67, Elmira reported 66, and Binghamton reported 67. At Oswego, winds were southeast at 3 knots, with a temperature of 67 degrees. The Central Lake Ontario buoy winds were southeast at 8 knots, with a temperature of 69 degrees, and the waves were 1 foot. The forecast for the Genesee Valley and Northern Finger Lakes, including Rochester, Geneseo, Canandaigua, Newark, and Fairhaven. Today, showers with a chance of thunderstorms this morning, then partly sunny with a chance of showers and thunderstorms this afternoon. Highs ranging from the upper 70s along the lake shore to the lower 80s inland. Northwest winds 10 miles an hour or less. Chance of rain near 100%. Tonight, mostly cloudy. A chance of showers and thunderstorms in the evening. Some patchy fog developing overnight. Muggy with lows in the upper 60s. Light south winds. Chance of rain 30%. Wednesday, mostly cloudy with a chance of showers and thunderstorms in the morning, then partly sunny with showers with thunderstorms likely in the afternoon. Very warm and humid with highs in the mid-80s. Light winds, becoming southwest 5 to 10 miles an hour. Chance of rain 80%. Wednesday night, showers with thunderstorms likely. Warm and muggy with lows in the upper 60s. Light winds. Chance of rain 90%. Thursday, showers with highs ranging from the mid-70s on the hilltops to around 80 across the lower elevations. Light winds, becoming northwest 5 to 10 miles an hour. Chance of rain 90%. The forecast for the Southern Finger Lakes, including Pinyan, Seneca Falls, and Auburn. Today, some patchy fog early, otherwise becoming partly sunny late. Showers with a chance of thunderstorms this morning, then a chance of showers and thunderstorms this afternoon. Highs in the lower 80s. Light winds. Chance of rain near 100%. Tonight, mostly cloudy. A chance of showers and thunderstorms in the evening. Some patchy fog developing overnight. Muggy with lows in the upper 60s. Light south winds. Chance of rain 40%. Wednesday, patchy fog in the morning, otherwise mostly cloudy with a chance of showers and thunderstorms in the morning, then showers with thunderstorms likely in the afternoon. Humid with highs in the mid-80s. Light winds, becoming south around 10 miles an hour. Chance of rain 80%. Wednesday night, showers with thunderstorms likely. Warm and muggy with lows in the upper 60s. South winds 10 miles an hour or less. Chance of rain 90%. Thursday, showers with highs in the upper 70s. Northwest winds 10 miles an hour or less. Chance of rain 90%. And now the extended forecast. Friday, partly cloudy. Highs in the mid-70s. Lows in the lower 60s. Saturday, partly cloudy. Highs in the lower 70s. Lows around

60. Sunday, partly cloudy. A 30% chance of showers. Highs in the mid-70s. Lows in the mid-50s. Labor Day, partly cloudy. A 30% chance of showers. Highs in the mid-70s. Lows in the upper 50s. This is the NOAA Weather Radio KHA 53 in Rochester. Your source for official weather information across the Western Finger Lakes and the Genesee Valley. KHA 53 operates on a frequency of 162.40 MHz. The 5 a.m. weather at Rochester, it was cloudy. The temperature was 69 degrees Fahrenheit or 21 degrees Celsius, the dew point 68 and the relative humidity 96%. The wind was southwest at 3 miles an hour. The pressure was 29.93 inches and steady. Repeating at Rochester, it was cloudy, temperature 69 degrees. Around the region at 5 a.m. in Watertown, rain was falling, with a temperature of 65. At Toronto, it was mostly cloudy, with a temperature of 70. It was cloudy, with a temperature of 75 at Erie, 72 at Buffalo, and 72 at Niagara Falls. Under cloudy skies, Syracuse reported 67, Elmira reported 66, and Binghamton reported 67. At Oswego, winds were southeast at 3 knots, with a temperature of 67 degrees. The Central Lake Ontario buoy winds were southeast at 8 knots, with a temperature of 69 degrees, and the waves were 1 foot. The forecast for the Genesee Valley and Northern Finger Lakes, including Rochester, Geneseo, Canandaigua, Newark, and Fairhaven. Today, showers with a chance of thunderstorms this morning, then partly sunny with a chance of showers and thunderstorms this afternoon. Highs ranging from the upper 70s along the lakeshore to the lower 80s inland. Northwest winds 10 miles an hour or less. Chance of rain near 100%. Tonight, mostly cloudy. A chance of showers and thunderstorms in the evening. Some patchy fog developing overnight. Muggy with lows in the upper 60s. Light south winds. Chance of rain 30%. Wednesday, mostly cloudy with a chance of showers and thunderstorms in the morning, then partly sunny with showers with thunderstorms likely in the afternoon. Very warm and humid with highs in the mid-80s. Light winds, becoming southwest 5 to 10 miles an hour. Chance of rain 80%. Wednesday night, showers with thunderstorms likely. Warm and muggy with lows in the upper 60s. Light winds. Chance of rain 90%. Thursday, showers with highs ranging from the mid-70s on the hilltops to around 80 across the lower elevations. Light winds, becoming northwest 5 to 10 miles an hour. Chance of rain 90%. The forecast for the Southern Finger Lakes, including Tinian, Seneca Falls, and Auburn. Today, some patchy fog early, otherwise becoming partly sunny late. Showers with a chance of thunderstorms this morning, then a chance of showers and thunderstorms this afternoon. Highs in the lower 80s. Light winds. Chance of rain near 100%. Tonight, mostly cloudy. A chance of showers and thunderstorms in the evening. Some patchy fog developing overnight. Muggy with lows in the upper 60s. Light south winds. Chance of rain 40%. Wednesday, patchy fog in the morning, otherwise mostly cloudy with a chance of showers and thunderstorms in the morning, then showers with thunderstorms likely in the afternoon. Humid with highs in the mid-80s. Light winds, becoming south around 10 miles an hour. Chance of rain 80%. Wednesday night, showers with thunderstorms likely. Warm and muggy with lows in the upper 60s. South winds 10 miles an hour or less. Chance of rain 90%. Thursday, showers with highs in the upper 70s. Northwest winds 10 miles an hour or less. Chance of rain 90%. And now the extended forecast. Friday, partly cloudy. Highs in the mid-70s. Lows in the lower 60s. Saturday, partly cloudy. Highs in the lower 70s. Lows around 60. Sunday, partly cloudy. A 30% chance of showers. Highs in the mid-70s. Lows in the mid-50s. Labor Day, partly cloudy. A 30% chance of showers. Highs in the mid-70s. Lows in the upper 50s.

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The 5 a.m. weather at Rochester, it was cloudy. The temperature was 69 degrees Fahrenheit or 21 degrees Celsius, the dew point 68 and the relative humidity 96%. The wind was southwest at 3 miles an hour. The pressure was 29.93 inches and steady. Repeating at Rochester, it was cloudy, temperature 69 degrees. Around the region at 5 a.m. in Watertown, rain was falling, with a temperature of 65. At Toronto, it was mostly cloudy, with a temperature of 70. It was cloudy, with a temperature of 75 at Erie, 72 at Buffalo, and 72 at Niagara Falls. Under cloudy skies, Syracuse reported 67, Elmira reported 66, and Binghamton reported 67. At Oswego, winds were southeast at 3 knots, with a temperature of 67 degrees. The Central Lake Ontario buoy winds were southeast at 8 knots, with a temperature of 69 degrees, and the waves were 1 foot. The forecast for the Genesee Valley and Northern Finger Lakes, including Rochester, Geneseo, Canandaigua, Newark, and Fairhaven. Today, showers with a chance of thunderstorms this morning, then partly sunny with a chance of showers and thunderstorms this afternoon. Highs ranging from the upper 70s along the lakeshore to the lower 80s inland. Northwest winds 10 miles an hour or less. Chance of rain near 100%. Tonight, mostly cloudy. A chance of showers and thunderstorms in the evening. Some patchy fog developing overnight. Muggy with lows in the upper 60s. Light south winds. Chance of rain 30%. Wednesday, mostly cloudy with a chance of showers and thunderstorms in the morning, then partly sunny with showers with thunderstorms likely in the afternoon. Very warm and humid with highs in the mid-80s. Light winds, becoming southwest 5 to 10 miles an hour. Chance of rain 80%. Wednesday night, showers with thunderstorms likely. Warm and muggy with lows in the upper 60s. Light winds. Chance of rain 90%. Thursday, showers with highs ranging from the mid-70s on the hilltops to around 80 across the lower elevations. Light winds, becoming northwest 5 to 10 miles an hour. Chance of rain 90%. The forecast for the Southern Finger Lakes, including Tinian, Seneca Falls, and Auburn. Today, some patchy fog early, otherwise becoming partly sunny late. Showers with a chance of thunderstorms this morning, then a chance of showers and thunderstorms this afternoon. Highs in the lower 80s. Light winds. Chance of rain near 100%. Tonight, mostly cloudy. A chance of showers and thunderstorms in the evening. Some patchy fog developing overnight. Muggy with lows in the upper 60s. Light south winds. Chance of rain 40%. Wednesday, patchy fog in the morning, otherwise mostly cloudy with a chance of showers and thunderstorms in the morning, then showers with thunderstorms likely in the afternoon. Humid with highs in the mid-80s. Light winds, becoming south around 10 miles an hour. Chance of rain 80%. Wednesday night, showers with thunderstorms likely. Warm and muggy with lows in the upper 60s. South winds 10 miles an hour or less. Chance of rain 90%. Thursday, showers with highs in the upper 70s. Northwest winds 10 miles an hour or less. Chance of rain 90%. And now the extended forecast. Friday, partly cloudy. Highs in the mid-70s. Lows in the lower 60s. Saturday, partly cloudy. Highs in the lower 70s. Lows around 60. Sunday, partly cloudy. A 30% chance of showers. Highs in the mid-70s. Lows in the mid-50s. Labor Day, partly cloudy. A 30% chance of showers. Highs in the mid-70s. Lows in the upper 50s. The Nearshore Marine Forecast, for the Niagara River to Hamelin Beach along Lake Ontario. Today, south winds 10 knots or less becoming north. Showers likely with a chance of thunderstorms early, then a chance of showers late this morning. Waves 1 foot or less.

night, light and variable winds. A chance of showers and thunderstorms overnight. Waves 1 foot or less. Wednesday, south winds 10 knots or less becoming west. A chance of showers and thunderstorms in the morning, then showers likely with a chance of thunderstorms in the afternoon. Waves 1 foot or less. Wednesday night, southwest winds 5 to 10 knots becoming west. Showers with thunderstorms likely. Waves 1 foot or less. Thursday, west winds 5 to 10 knots becoming northwest. Showers with a chance of thunderstorms during the day. Waves 1 foot or less. Friday, northwest winds 5 to 10 knots becoming north. Partly cloudy. Waves 1 foot or less. Saturday, north winds 10 knots or less becoming east. Mainly clear. Waves 1 foot or less. Winds and waves higher in and near thunderstorms. The Nearshore Marine Forecast, 4, Heron Beach to Sodus Bay. Today, southeast winds 10 knots or less becoming northeast. Showers with a chance of thunderstorms early, then a chance of showers late this morning. Waves 1 foot or less. Tonight, light and variable winds. Patchy fog overnight. Waves 1 foot or less. Wednesday, south winds 10 knots or less becoming southwest. A chance of showers and thunderstorms in the morning, then showers likely with a chance of thunderstorms in the afternoon. Waves 1 foot or less. Wednesday night, south winds 5 to 10 knots becoming southwest. Showers with thunderstorms likely. Waves 1 foot or less. Thursday, west winds 5 to 10 knots becoming northwest. Showers during the day. Waves 2 feet or less. Friday, northwest winds 5 to 10 knots becoming north. Mainly clear, then becoming partly cloudy. Waves 1 foot or less. Saturday, north winds 10 knots or less becoming northeast. Becoming mainly clear. Waves 1 foot or less. Winds and waves higher in and near thunderstorms. The water temperature off Rochester is 71 degrees. The Nearshore Marine Forecast, 4, Sodus Worms. The water temperature off Rochester is 71 degrees. The Nearshore Marine Forecast, 4, Sodus Bay to Mexico Bay. Today, southeast winds 5 to 10 knots becoming light and variable. Showers with a chance of thunderstorms this morning. Waves 1 foot or less. Tonight, light and variable winds becoming southeast 5 to 10 knots. Patchy fog overnight. Waves 1 foot or less. Wednesday, southeast winds 5 to 10 knots becoming south. A chance of showers and thunderstorms in the morning, then showers with thunderstorms likely in the afternoon. Waves 1 foot or less. Wednesday night, south winds 5 to 10 knots becoming southwest. Showers with thunderstorms likely. Waves 1 foot or less. Thursday, west winds 5 to 10 knots becoming northwest. Showers during the day. Waves 2 feet or less. Friday, northwest winds 5 to 10 knots becoming north. Mainly clear, then becoming partly cloudy. Waves around 1 foot. Saturday, north winds 10 knots or less becoming northeast. Becoming mainly clear. Waves 1 foot or less. Winds and waves higher in and near thunderstorms. This is the NOAA Weather Radio KHA 53 in Rochester. Your source for official weather information across the Western Finger Lakes and the Genesee Valley. KHA 53 operates on a frequency of 162.40 MHz. The 5 a.m. weather at Rochester, it was cloudy. The temperature was 69 degrees Fahrenheit or 21 degrees Celsius, the dew point 68 and the relative humidity 96%. The wind was southwest at 3 miles an hour. The pressure was 29.93 inches and steady. Repeating at Rochester, it was cloudy, temperature 69 degrees. Around the region at 5 a.m. at Watertown, rain was falling, with a temperature of 65. At Toronto, it was mostly cloudy, with a temperature of 70. It was cloudy, with a temperature of 75 at Erie, 72 at Buffalo, and 72 at Niagara Falls. Under cloudy skies, Syracuse reported 67, Elmira reported 66, and Binghamton reported 67. At Oswego, winds were southeast at 3 knots, with a

There were no heating degree days yesterday. This leaves the monthly total at 5. The yearly total since July 1st is 10. There were 2 cooling degree days yesterday. This brings the monthly total to 159. The yearly total since January 1st is 555. Yesterday the maximum wind observed was 10 miles an hour from the south. The highest wind gust observed was 14 miles per hour from the south, which occurred at 12:14 p.m. The average wind speed was less than 5 miles per hour yesterday. The record high for today is 95, which occurred in 1953, and the record low is 43, which occurred in 1985. Sunrise today is at 6:35 a.m. and sunset is at 7:45 p.m. The forecast for the Genesee Valley and Northern Finger Lakes, including Rochester, Geneseo, Canandaigua, Newark, and Fairhaven. Today, showers with a chance of thunderstorms this morning, then partly sunny with a chance of showers and thunderstorms this afternoon. Highs ranging from the upper 70s along the lakeshore to the lower 80s inland. Northwest winds 10 miles an hour or less. Chance of rain near 100%. Tonight, mostly cloudy. A chance of showers and thunderstorms in the evening. Some patchy fog developing overnight. Muggy with lows in the upper 60s. Light south winds. Chance of rain 30%. Wednesday, mostly cloudy with a chance of showers and thunderstorms in the morning, then partly sunny with showers with thunderstorms likely in the afternoon. Very warm and humid with highs in the mid-80s. Light winds, becoming southwest 5 to 10 miles an hour. Chance of rain 80%. Wednesday night, showers with thunderstorms likely. Warm and muggy with lows in the upper 60s. Light winds. Chance of rain 90%. Thursday, showers with highs ranging from the mid-70s on the hilltops to around 80 across the lower elevations. Light winds, becoming northwest 5 to 10 miles an hour. Chance of rain 90%. The forecast for the Southern Finger Lakes, including Pinyan, Seneca Falls, and Auburn. Today, some patchy fog early, otherwise becoming partly sunny late. Showers with a chance of thunderstorms this morning, then a chance of showers and thunderstorms this afternoon. Highs in the lower 80s. Light winds. Chance of rain near 100%. Tonight, mostly cloudy. A chance of showers and thunderstorms in the evening. Some patchy fog developing overnight. Muggy with lows in the upper 60s. Light south winds. Chance of rain 40%. Wednesday, patchy fog in the morning, otherwise mostly cloudy with a chance of showers and thunderstorms in the morning, then showers with thunderstorms likely in the afternoon. Humid with highs in the mid-80s. Light winds, becoming south around 10 miles an hour. Chance of rain 80%. Wednesday night, showers with thunderstorms likely. Warm and muggy with lows in the upper 60s. South winds 10 miles an hour or less. Chance of rain 90%. Thursday, showers with highs in the upper 70s. Northwest winds 10 miles an hour or less. Chance of rain 90%. And now the extended forecast. Friday, partly cloudy. Highs in the mid-70s. Lows in the lower 60s. Saturday, partly cloudy. Highs in the lower 70s. Lows around 60. Sunday, partly cloudy. A 30% chance of showers. Highs in the mid-70s. Lows in the mid-50s. Labor Day, partly cloudy. A 30% chance of showers. Highs in the mid-70s. Lows in the upper 50s. 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KHA-53 operates on a frequency of 162.40 MHz. The 5 a.m. weather at Rochester, it was cloudy. The temperature was 69 degrees Fahrenheit or 21 degrees Celsius, the dew point 68 and the relative humidity 96%. The wind was southwest at 3 miles an hour. The pressure was 29.93 inches and steady. Repeating at Rochester, it was cloudy, temperature 69 degrees. Around the region at 5 a.m. in Watertown, rain was falling, with a temperature of 65. At Toronto, it was mostly cloudy, with a temperature

chance of rain near 100%. Tonight, mostly cloudy. A chance of showers and thunderstorms in the evening. Some patchy fog developing overnight. Muggy with lows in the upper 60s. Light south winds. Chance of rain 30%. Wednesday, mostly cloudy with a chance of showers and thunderstorms in the morning, then partly sunny with showers with thunderstorms likely in the afternoon. Very warm and humid with highs in the mid-80s. Light winds, becoming southwest 5 to 10 miles an hour. Chance of rain 80%. Wednesday night, showers with thunderstorms likely. Warm and muggy with lows in the upper 60s. Light winds. Chance of rain 90%. Thursday, showers with highs ranging from the mid-70s on the hilltops to around 80 across the lower elevations. Light winds, becoming northwest 5 to 10 miles an hour. Chance of rain 90%. The forecast for the Southern Finger Lakes, including Pinyan, Seneca Falls, and Auburn. Today, some patchy fog early, otherwise becoming partly sunny late. Showers with a chance of thunderstorms this morning, then a chance of showers and thunderstorms this afternoon. Highs in the lower 80s. Light winds. Chance of rain near 100%. Tonight, mostly cloudy. A chance of showers and thunderstorms in the evening. Some patchy fog developing overnight. Muggy with lows in the upper 60s. Light south winds. Chance of rain 40%. Wednesday, patchy fog in the morning, otherwise mostly cloudy with a chance of showers and thunderstorms in the morning, then showers with thunderstorms likely in the afternoon. Humid with highs in the mid-80s. Light winds, becoming south around 10 miles an hour. Chance of rain 80%. Wednesday night, showers with thunderstorms likely. Warm and muggy with lows in the upper 60s. South winds 10 miles an hour or less. Chance of rain 90%. Thursday, showers with highs in the upper 70s. Northwest winds 10 miles an hour or less. Chance of rain 90%. And now the extended forecast. Friday, partly cloudy. Highs in the mid-70s. Lows in the lower 60s. Saturday, partly cloudy. Highs in the lower 70s. Lows around 60. Sunday, partly cloudy. A 30% chance of showers. Highs in the mid-70s. Lows in the mid-50s. Labor Day, partly cloudy. A 30% chance of showers. Highs in the mid-70s. Lows in the upper 50s. 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KHA-53 operates on a frequency of 162.40 MHz. The 5 a.m. weather at Rochester, it was cloudy. The temperature was 69 degrees Fahrenheit or 21 degrees Celsius, the dew point 68 and the relative humidity 96%. The wind was southwest at 3 miles an hour. The pressure was 29.93 inches and steady. Repeating at Rochester, it was cloudy, temperature 69 degrees. Around the region at 5 a.m. in Watertown, rain was falling, with a temperature of 65. At Toronto, it was mostly cloudy, with a temperature of 70. It was cloudy, with a temperature of 75 at Erie, 72 at Buffalo, and 72 at Niagara Falls. Under cloudy skies, Syracuse reported 67, Elmira reported 66, and Binghamton reported 67. At Oswego, winds were southeast at 3 knots, with a temperature of 67 degrees. The Central Lake Ontario buoy winds were southeast at 8 knots, with a temperature of 69 degrees, and the waves were 1 foot. The forecast for the Genesee Valley and Northern Finger Lakes, including Rochester, Geneseo, Canandaigua, Newark, and Fairhaven. Today, showers with a chance of thunderstorms this morning, then partly sunny with a chance of showers and thunderstorms this afternoon. Highs ranging from the upper 70s along the lakeshore to the lower 80s inland. Northwest winds 10 miles an hour or less. Chance of rain near 100%. Tonight, mostly cloudy. A chance of showers and thunderstorms in the evening. Some patchy fog developing overnight. Muggy with lows in the upper 60s. Light south winds. Chance of rain 30%.

Wednesday, mostly cloudy with a chance of showers and thunderstorms in the morning, then partly sunny with showers with thunderstorms likely in the afternoon. Very warm and humid with highs in the mid-80s. Light winds, becoming southwest 5 to 10 miles an hour. Chance of rain 80%. Wednesday night, showers with thunderstorms likely. Warm and muggy with lows in the upper 60s. Light winds. Chance of rain 90%. Thursday, showers with highs ranging from the mid-70s on the hilltops to around 80 across the lower elevations. Light winds, becoming northwest 5 to 10 miles an hour. Chance of rain 90%. The forecast for the Southern Finger Lakes, including Penang, Seneca Falls, and Auburn. Today, some patchy fog early, otherwise becoming partly sunny late. Showers with a chance of thunderstorms this morning, then a chance of showers and thunderstorms this afternoon. Highs in the lower 80s. Light winds. Chance of rain near 100%. Tonight, mostly cloudy. A chance of showers and thunderstorms in the evening. Some patchy fog developing overnight. Muggy with lows in the upper 60s. Light south winds. Chance of rain 40%. Wednesday, patchy fog in the morning, otherwise mostly cloudy with a chance of showers and thunderstorms in the morning, then showers with thunderstorms likely in the afternoon. Humid with highs in the mid-80s. Light winds, becoming south around 10 miles an hour. Chance of rain 80%. Wednesday night, showers with thunderstorms likely. Warm and muggy with lows in the upper 60s. South winds 10 miles an hour or less. Chance of rain 90%. Thursday, showers with highs in the upper 70s. Northwest winds 10 miles an hour or less. Chance of rain 90%. And now the extended forecast. Friday, partly cloudy. Highs in the mid-70s. Lows in the lower 60s. Saturday, partly cloudy. Highs in the lower 70s. Lows around 60. Sunday, partly cloudy. A 30% chance of showers. Highs in the mid-70s. Lows in the mid-50s. Labor Day, partly cloudy. A 30% chance of showers. Highs in the mid-70s. Lows in the upper 50s. This is the NOAA Weather Radio KHA 53 in Rochester. 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KHA 53 operates on a frequency of 162.40 MHz. The 5 a.m. weather at Rochester, it was cloudy. The temperature was 69 degrees Fahrenheit or 21 degrees Celsius, the dew point 68 and the relative humidity 96%. The wind was southwest at 3 miles an hour. The pressure was 29.93 inches and steady. Repeating at Rochester, it was cloudy, temperature 69 degrees. Around the region at 5 a.m. in Watertown, rain was falling, with a temperature of 65. At Toronto, it was mostly cloudy, with a temperature of 70. It was cloudy, with a temperature of 75 at Erie, 72 at Buffalo, and 72 at Niagara Falls. Under cloudy skies, Syracuse reported 67, Elmira reported 66, and Binghamton reported 67. At Oswego, winds were southeast at 3 knots, with a temperature of 67 degrees. The Central Lake Ontario buoy winds were southeast at 8 knots, with a temperature of 69 degrees, and the waves were 1 foot. Open lake forecast, 4, the Niagara River to Hamlin Beach beyond 5 miles from shore. Today, south winds 10 knots or less becoming north. Showers likely with a chance of thunderstorms early, then a chance of showers late this morning. Waves 1 foot or less. Tonight, light and variable winds becoming southeast 5 to 10 knots. Patchy fog late. A chance of showers and thunderstorms late. Waves 1 foot or less. Wednesday, southeast winds 5 to 10 knots becoming southwest. A chance of showers and thunderstorms in the morning, then showers with thunderstorms likely in the afternoon. Waves 1 foot or less. Wednesday night, southwest winds 5 to 10 knots becoming west. Showers with thunderstorms likely. Waves 1 foot or less. Thursday, west winds 5 to 10 knots becoming northwest. Showers with a chance of thunderstorms during the day. Waves 1 foot or less.

Friday, northwest winds 10 knots or less becoming north. Waves 1 foot or less. Saturday, northeast winds 10 knots or less becoming east. Waves 1 foot or less. Winds and waves higher and near thunderstorms. Open lake forecast, 4, Helen Beach to Mexico Bay beyond 5 miles from shore. Today, southeast winds 5 to 15 knots becoming northeast less than 10 knots. Showers with a chance of thunderstorms this morning. Waves 2 feet or less. Tonight, light and variable winds becoming south 5 to 10 knots. Patchy fog after midnight. Waves 1 foot or less. Wednesday, southeast winds 5 to 15 knots becoming south. A chance of showers and thunderstorms in the morning, then showers with thunderstorms likely in the afternoon. Waves 2 feet or less. Wednesday night, south winds 10 to 15 knots becoming southwest. Showers with thunderstorms likely. Waves 2 feet or less. Thursday, west winds 5 to 10 knots becoming northwest. Showers likely during the day. Waves 1 to 2 feet. Friday, northwest winds 5 to 10 knots becoming north. Waves 1 foot or less. Saturday, north winds 5 to 10 knots becoming northeast. Waves 2 feet or less. Winds and waves higher and near thunderstorms. This is the NOAA Weather Radio KHA 53 in Rochester. Your source for official weather information across the Western Finger Lakes and the Genesee Valley. KHA 53 operates on a frequency of 162.40 MHz. The 6 a.m. weather at Rochester, light rain was falling. The temperature was 70 degrees Fahrenheit or 21 degrees Celsius, the dew point 68 and the relative humidity 93%. The wind was southwest at 5 miles an hour. The pressure was 29.92 inches and falling. Repeating at Rochester, light rain was falling, temperature 70 degrees. Around the region at 5 a.m. at Watertown, rain was falling, with a temperature of 65. At Toronto, it was mostly cloudy, with a temperature of 70. It was cloudy, with a temperature of 75 at Erie, 72 at Buffalo, and 72 at Niagara Falls. Under cloudy skies, Syracuse reported 67, Elmira reported 66, and Binghamton reported 67. At Oswego, winds were southeast at 3 knots, with a temperature of 67 degrees. The Central Lake Ontario buoy winds were southeast at 8 knots, with a temperature of 69 degrees, and the waves were 1 foot. The forecast for the Genesee Valley and Northern Finger Lakes, including Rochester, Geneseo, Canandaigua, Newark, and Fairhaven. Today, showers with a chance of thunderstorms this morning, then partly sunny with a chance of showers and thunderstorms this afternoon. Highs ranging from the upper 70s along the lake shore to the lower 80s inland. Northwest winds 10 miles an hour or less. Chance of rain near 100%. Tonight, mostly cloudy. A chance of showers and thunderstorms in the evening. Some patchy fog developing overnight. Muggy with lows in the upper 60s. Light south winds. Chance of rain 30%. Wednesday, mostly cloudy with a chance of showers and thunderstorms in the morning, then partly sunny with showers with thunderstorms likely in the afternoon. Very warm and humid with highs in the mid-80s. Light winds, becoming southwest 5 to 10 miles an hour. Chance of rain 80%. Wednesday night, showers with thunderstorms likely. Warm and muggy with lows in the upper 60s. Light winds. Chance of rain 90%. Thursday, showers with highs ranging from the mid-70s on the hilltops to around 80 across the lower elevations. Light winds, becoming northwest 5 to 10 miles an hour. Chance of rain 90%. The forecast for the Southern Finger Lakes, including Pinyan, Seneca Falls, and Auburn. Today, some patchy fog early, otherwise becoming partly sunny late. Showers with a chance of thunderstorms this morning, then a chance of showers and thunderstorms this afternoon. Highs in the lower 80s. Light winds. Chance of rain near 100%. Tonight, mostly cloudy. A chance of showers and thunderstorms in the evening. Some patchy fog developing overnight. Muggy with lows in the upper 60s. Light south winds. Chance of rain 40%.

Wednesday, patchy fog in the morning. Otherwise mostly cloudy with a chance of showers and thunderstorms in the morning, then showers with thunderstorms likely in the afternoon. Humid with highs in the mid-80s. Light winds, becoming south around 10 miles an hour. Chance of rain 80%. Wednesday night, showers with thunderstorms likely. Warm and muggy with lows in the upper 60s. South winds 10 miles an hour or less. Chance of rain 90%. Thursday, showers with highs in the upper 70s. Northwest winds 10 miles an hour or less. Chance of rain 90%. And now the extended forecast. Friday, partly cloudy. Highs in the mid-70s. Lows in the lower 60s. Saturday, partly cloudy. Highs in the lower 70s. Lows around 60. Sunday, partly cloudy. A 30% chance of showers. Highs in the mid-70s. Lows in the mid-50s. Labor Day, partly cloudy. A 30% chance of showers. Highs in the mid-70s. Lows in the upper 50s. This is the NOAA Weather Radio KHA-53 in Rochester. 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KHA-53 operates on a frequency of 162.40 MHz. The 6 a.m. weather at Rochester, light rain was falling. The temperature was 70 degrees Fahrenheit or 21 degrees Celsius, the dew point 68 and the relative humidity 93%. The wind was southwest at 5 miles an hour. The pressure was 29.92 inches and falling. Repeating at Rochester, light rain was falling, temperature 70 degrees. Around the region at 6 a.m. rain was falling, with a temperature of 66 at Syracuse and 65 at Watertown. At Elmira, fog was reported, with a temperature of 67. It was cloudy, with a temperature of 73 at Buffalo, 72 at Niagara Falls, and 66 at Binghamton. At Oswego, winds were south at 4 knots, with a temperature of 67 degrees. The Central Lake Ontario buoy winds were from the east at 8 knots. The forecast for the Genesee Valley and Northern Finger Lakes, including Rochester, Geneseo, Canandaigua, Newark, and Fairhaven. Today, cloudy with showers early, then cloudy with showers likely late this morning. Partly sunny with a chance of showers and thunderstorms this afternoon. Highs ranging from the upper 70s along the lakeshore to the lower 80s inland. Northwest winds 10 miles an hour or less. Chance of rain 90%. Tonight, mostly cloudy. A chance of showers and thunderstorms in the evening. Some patchy fog developing overnight. Muggy with lows in the upper 60s. Light south winds. Chance of rain 30%. Wednesday, mostly cloudy with a chance of showers and thunderstorms in the morning, then partly sunny with showers with thunderstorms likely in the afternoon. Very warm and humid with highs in the mid-80s. Light winds, becoming southwest 5 to 10 miles an hour. Chance of rain 80%. Wednesday night, showers with thunderstorms likely. Warm and muggy with lows in the upper 60s. Light winds. Chance of rain 90%. Thursday, showers with highs ranging from the mid-70s on the hilltops to around 80 across the lower elevations. Light winds, becoming northwest 5 to 10 miles an hour. Chance of rain 90%. The forecast for the Southern Finger Lakes, including Pinyan, Seneca Falls, and Auburn. Today, some patchy fog early, otherwise becoming partly sunny late. Showers this morning, then a chance of showers and thunderstorms this afternoon. Highs in the lower 80s. Light winds. Chance of rain 90%. Tonight, mostly cloudy. A chance of showers and thunderstorms in the evening. Some patchy fog developing overnight. Muggy with lows in the upper 60s. Light south winds. Chance of rain 40%. Wednesday, patchy fog in the morning, otherwise mostly cloudy with a chance of showers and thunderstorms in the morning, then showers with thunderstorms likely in the afternoon. Humid with highs in the mid-80s. Light winds, becoming south around 10 miles an hour. Chance of rain 80%. Wednesday night, showers with thunderstorms likely. Warm and muggy with lows in the upper 60s. South winds 10 miles an hour or less. Chance.
90%. Thursday, showers with highs in the upper 70s. Northwest winds 10 miles an hour or less. Chance of rain 90%. And now the extended forecast. Friday, partly cloudy. Highs in the mid-70s. Lows in the lower 60s. Saturday, partly cloudy. Highs in the lower 70s. Lows around 60. Sunday, partly cloudy. A 30% chance of showers. Highs in the mid-70s. Lows in the mid-50s. Labor Day, partly cloudy. A 30% chance of showers. Highs in the mid-70s. Lows in the upper 50s. 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KHA-53 operates on a frequency of 162.40 MHz. The 6 a.m. weather at Rochester, light rain was falling. The temperature was 70 degrees Fahrenheit or 21 degrees Celsius, the dew point 68 and the relative humidity 93%. The wind was southwest at 5 miles an hour. The pressure was 29.92 inches and falling. Repeating at Rochester, light rain was falling, temperature 70 degrees. Around the region at 6 a.m. in Watertown, rain was falling, with a temperature of 65. At Elmira, fog was reported, with a temperature of 67. It was mostly cloudy, with a temperature of 75 at Erie, and 70 at Toronto. It was cloudy, with a temperature of 73 at Buffalo, 72 at Niagara Falls, 66 at Syracuse, and 66 at Binghamton. At Oswego, winds were south at 4 knots, with a temperature of 67 degrees. The Central Lake Ontario buoy winds were east at 6 knots, with a temperature of 70 degrees, and the waves were 1 foot. The forecast for the Genesee Valley and Northern Finger Lakes, including Rochester, Geneseo, Canandaigua, Newark, and Fairhaven. Today, cloudy with showers early, then cloudy with showers likely late this morning. Partly sunny with a chance of showers and thunderstorms this afternoon. Highs ranging from the upper 70s along the lakeshore to the lower 80s inland. Northwest winds 10 miles an hour or less. Chance of rain 90%. Tonight, mostly cloudy. A chance of showers and thunderstorms in the evening. Some Tai Chi fog developing overnight. Muggy with lows in the upper 60s. Light south winds. Chance of rain 30%. Wednesday, mostly cloudy with a chance of showers and thunderstorms in the morning, then partly sunny with showers with thunderstorms likely in the afternoon. Very warm and humid with highs in the mid-80s. Light winds, becoming southwest 5 to 10 miles an hour. Chance of rain 80%. Wednesday night, showers with thunderstorms likely. Warm and muggy with lows in the upper 60s. Light winds. Chance of rain 90%. Thursday, showers with highs ranging from the mid-70s on the hilltops to around 80 across the lower elevations. Light winds, becoming northwest 5 to 10 miles an hour. Chance of rain 90%. The forecast for the Southern Finger Lakes, including Tinian, Seneca Falls, and Auburn. Today, some patchy fog early, otherwise becoming partly sunny late. Showers this morning, then a chance of showers and thunderstorms this afternoon. Highs in the lower 80s. Light winds. Chance of rain 90%. Tonight, mostly cloudy. A chance of showers and thunderstorms in the evening. Some patchy fog developing overnight. Muggy with lows in the upper 60s. Light south winds. Chance of rain 40%. Wednesday, patchy fog in the morning, otherwise mostly cloudy with a chance of showers and thunderstorms in the morning, then showers with thunderstorms likely in the afternoon. Humid with highs in the mid-80s. Light winds, becoming south around 10 miles an hour. Chance of rain 80%. Wednesday night, showers with thunderstorms likely. Warm and muggy with lows in the upper 60s. South winds 10 miles an hour or less. Chance of rain 90%. Thursday, showers with highs in the upper 70s. Northwest winds 10 miles an hour or less. Chance of rain 90%. And now the extended forecast. Friday, partly cloudy. Highs in the mid-70s. Lows in the lower 60s.

Saturday, partly cloudy. Highs in the lower 70s. Lows around 60. Sunday, partly cloudy. A 30% chance of showers. Highs in the mid-70s. Lows in the mid-50s. Labor Day, partly cloudy. A 30% chance of showers. Highs in the mid-70s. Lows in the upper 50s. The Rochester, New York climate summary for yesterday, August 31, 2026. Yesterday's high temperature of 70 degrees occurred at 6:53 p.m. Yesterday's low temperature of 63 degrees occurred at 1:50 a.m. 1.14 inches of precipitation fell yesterday, which brings the monthly total to 2.99 inches. The total precipitation for the year now stands at 31.66 inches. There were no heating degree days yesterday. This leaves the monthly total at 5. The yearly total since July 1st is 10. There were 2 cooling degree days yesterday. This brings the monthly total to 159. The yearly total since January 1st is 555. Yesterday the maximum wind observed was 10 miles an hour from the south. The highest wind gust observed was 14 miles per hour from the south, which occurred at 12:14 p.m. The average wind speed was less than 5 miles per hour yesterday. The record high for today is 95, which occurred in 1953, and the record low is 43, which occurred in 1985. Sunrise today is at 6:35 a.m. and sunset is at 7:45 p.m. This is the NOAA Weather Radio KHA-53 in Rochester. 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KHA-53 operates on a frequency of 162.40 MHz. The 6 a.m. weather at Rochester, light rain was falling. The temperature was 70 degrees Fahrenheit or 21 degrees Celsius, the dew point 68 and the relative humidity 93%. The wind was southwest at 5 miles an hour. The pressure was 29.92 inches and falling. Repeating at Rochester, light rain was falling, temperature 70 degrees. Around the region at 6 a.m. at Watertown, rain was falling, with a temperature of 65. At Elmira, fog was reported, with a temperature of 67. It was mostly cloudy, with a temperature of 75 at Erie, and 70 at Toronto. It was cloudy, with a temperature of 73 at Buffalo, 72 at Niagara Falls, 66 at Syracuse, and 66 at Binghamton. At Oswego, winds were south at 4 knots, with a temperature of 67 degrees. The Central Lake Ontario buoy winds were east at 6 knots, with a temperature of 70 degrees, and the waves were 1 foot. The forecast for the Genesee Valley and Northern Finger Lakes, including Rochester, Geneseo, Canandaigua, Newark, and Fairhaven. Today, cloudy with showers early, then cloudy with showers likely late this morning. Partly sunny with a chance of showers and thunderstorms this afternoon. Highs ranging from the upper 70s along the lakeshore to the lower 80s inland. Northwest winds 10 miles an hour or less. Chance of rain 90%. Tonight, mostly cloudy. A chance of showers and thunderstorms in the evening. Some patchy fog developing overnight. Muggy with lows in the upper 60s. Light south winds. Chance of rain 30%. Wednesday, mostly cloudy with a chance of showers and thunderstorms in the morning, then partly sunny with showers with thunderstorms likely in the afternoon. Very warm and humid with highs in the mid-80s. Light winds, becoming southwest 5 to 10 miles an hour. Chance of rain 80%. Wednesday night, showers with thunderstorms likely. Warm and muggy with lows in the upper 60s. Light winds. Chance of rain 90%. Thursday, showers with highs ranging from the mid-70s on the hilltops to around 80 across the lower elevations. Light winds, becoming northwest 5 to 10 miles an hour. Chance of rain 90%. The forecast for the Southern Finger Lakes, including Pinyan, Seneca Falls, and Auburn. Today, some patchy fog early, otherwise becoming partly sunny late. Showers this morning, then a chance of showers and thunderstorms this afternoon. Highs in the lower 80s. Light winds. Chance of rain 90%. Tonight, mostly cloudy. A chance of showers and thunderstorms in the evening. Some patchy

fog developing overnight. Muggy with lows in the upper 60s. Light south winds. Chance of rain 40%. Wednesday, patchy fog in the morning, otherwise mostly cloudy with a chance of showers and thunderstorms in the morning, then showers with thunderstorms likely in the afternoon. Humid with highs in the mid-80s. Light winds, becoming south around 10 miles an hour. Chance of rain 80%. Wednesday night, showers with thunderstorms likely. Warm and muggy with lows in the upper 60s. South winds 10 miles an hour or less. Chance of rain 90%. Thursday, showers with highs in the upper 70s. Northwest winds 10 miles an hour or less. Chance of rain 90%. And now the extended forecast. Friday, partly cloudy. Highs in the mid-70s. Lows in the lower 60s. Saturday, partly cloudy. Highs in the lower 70s. Lows around 60. Sunday, partly cloudy. A 30% chance of showers. Highs in the mid-70s. Lows in the mid-50s. Labor Day, partly cloudy. A 30% chance of showers. Highs in the mid-70s. Lows in the upper 50s. 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KHA-53 operates on a frequency of 162.40 MHz. The 6 a.m. weather at Rochester, light rain was falling. The temperature was 70 degrees Fahrenheit or 21 degrees Celsius, the dew point 68 and the relative humidity 93%. The wind was southwest at 5 miles an hour. The pressure was 29.92 inches and falling. Repeating at Rochester, light rain was falling, temperature 70 degrees. Around the region at 6 a.m. in Watertown, rain was falling, with a temperature of 65. At Elmira, fog was reported, with a temperature of 67. It was mostly cloudy, with a temperature of 75 at Erie, and 70 at Toronto. It was cloudy, with a temperature of 73 at Buffalo, 72 at Niagara Falls, 66 at Syracuse, and 66 at Binghamton. At Oswego, winds were south at 4 knots, with a temperature of 67 degrees. The Central Lake Ontario buoy winds were east at 6 knots, with a temperature of 70 degrees, and the waves were 1 foot. The forecast for the Genesee Valley and Northern Finger Lakes, including Rochester, Geneseo, Canandaigua, Newark, and Fairhaven. Today, cloudy with showers early, then cloudy with showers likely late this morning. Partly sunny with a chance of showers and thunderstorms this afternoon. Highs ranging from the upper 70s along the lakeshore to the lower 80s inland. Northwest winds 10 miles an hour or less. Chance of rain 90%. Tonight, mostly cloudy. A chance of showers and thunderstorms in the evening. Some patchy fog developing overnight. Muggy with lows in the upper 60s. Light south winds. Chance of rain 30%. Wednesday, mostly cloudy with a chance of showers and thunderstorms in the morning, then partly sunny with showers with thunderstorms likely in the afternoon. Very warm and humid with highs in the mid-80s. Light winds, becoming southwest 5 to 10 miles an hour. Chance of rain 80%. Wednesday night, showers with thunderstorms likely. Warm and muggy with lows in the upper 60s. Light winds. Chance of rain 90%. Thursday, showers with highs ranging from the mid-70s on the hilltops to around 80 across the lower elevations. Light winds, becoming northwest 5 to 10 miles an hour. Chance of rain 90%. The forecast for the Southern Finger Lakes, including Tinian, Seneca Falls, and Auburn. Today, some patchy fog early, otherwise becoming partly sunny late. Showers this morning, then a chance of showers and thunderstorms this afternoon. Highs in the lower 80s. Light winds. Chance of rain 90%. Tonight, mostly cloudy. A chance of showers and thunderstorms in the evening. Some patchy fog developing overnight. Muggy with lows in the upper 60s. Light south winds. Chance of rain 40%. Wednesday, patchy fog in the morning, otherwise mostly cloudy with a chance of showers and thunderstorms in the morning, then showers with thunderstorms likely in the afternoon. Humid with highs

in the mid-80s. Light winds, becoming south around 10 miles an hour. Chance of rain 80%. Wednesday night, showers with thunderstorms likely. Warm and muggy with lows in the upper 60s. South winds 10 miles an hour or less. Chance of rain 90%. Thursday, showers with highs in the upper 70s. Northwest winds 10 miles an hour or less. Chance of rain 90%. And now the extended forecast. Friday, partly cloudy. Highs in the mid-70s. Lows in the lower 60s. Saturday, partly cloudy. Highs in the lower 70s. Lows around 60. Sunday, partly cloudy. A 30% chance of showers. Highs in the mid-70s. Lows in the mid-50s. Labor Day, partly cloudy. A 30% chance of showers. Highs in the mid-70s. Lows in the upper 50s. 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KHA-53 operates on a frequency of 162.40 MHz. The 6 a.m. weather at Rochester, light rain was falling. The temperature was 70 degrees Fahrenheit or 21 degrees Celsius, the dew point 68 and the relative humidity 93%. The wind was southwest at 5 miles an hour. The pressure was 29.92 inches and falling. Repeating at Rochester, light rain was falling, temperature 70 degrees. Around the region at 6 a.m. in Watertown, rain was falling, with a temperature of 65. At Elmira, fog was reported, with a temperature of 67. It was mostly cloudy, with a temperature of 75 at Erie, and 70 at Toronto. It was cloudy, with a temperature of 73 at Buffalo, 72 at Niagara Falls, 66 at Syracuse, and 66 at Binghamton. At Oswego, winds were south at 4 knots, with a temperature of 67 degrees. The Central Lake Ontario buoy winds were east at 6 knots, with a temperature of 70 degrees, and the waves were 1 foot. The forecast for the Genesee Valley and Northern Finger Lakes, including Rochester, Geneseo, Canandaigua, Newark, and Fairhaven. Today, cloudy with showers early, then cloudy with showers likely late this morning. Partly sunny with a chance of showers and thunderstorms this afternoon. Highs ranging from the upper 70s along the lakeshore to the lower 80s inland. Northwest winds 10 miles an hour or less. Chance of rain 90%. Tonight, mostly cloudy. A chance of showers and thunderstorms in the evening. Some patchy fog developing overnight. Muggy with lows in the upper 60s. Light south winds. Chance of rain 30%. Wednesday, mostly cloudy with a chance of showers and thunderstorms in the morning, then partly sunny with showers with thunderstorms likely in the afternoon. Very warm and humid with highs in the mid-80s. Light winds, becoming southwest 5 to 10 miles an hour. Chance of rain 80%. Wednesday night, showers with thunderstorms likely. Warm and muggy with lows in the upper 60s. Light winds. Chance of rain 90%. Thursday, showers with highs ranging from the mid-70s on the hilltops to around 80 across the lower elevations. Light winds, becoming northwest 5 to 10 miles an hour. Chance of rain 90%. The forecast for the Southern Finger Lakes, including Tinian, Seneca Falls, and Auburn. Today, some patchy fog early, otherwise becoming partly sunny late. Showers this morning, then a chance of showers and thunderstorms this afternoon. Highs in the lower 80s. Light winds. Chance of rain 90%. Tonight, mostly cloudy. A chance of showers and thunderstorms in the evening. Some patchy fog developing overnight. Muggy with lows in the upper 60s. Light south winds. Chance of rain 40%. Wednesday, patchy fog in the morning, otherwise mostly cloudy with a chance of showers and thunderstorms in the morning, then showers with thunderstorms likely in the afternoon. Humid with highs in the mid-80s. Light winds, becoming south around 10 miles an hour. Chance of rain 80%. Wednesday night, showers with thunderstorms likely. Warm and muggy with lows in the upper 60s. South winds 10 miles an hour or less. Chance of rain 90%.

showers with highs in the upper 70s. Northwest winds 10 miles an hour or less. Chance of rain 90%. And now the extended forecast. Friday, partly cloudy. Highs in the mid-70s. Lows in the lower 60s. Saturday, partly cloudy. Highs in the lower 70s. Lows around 60. Sunday, partly cloudy. A 30% chance of showers. Highs in the mid-70s. Lows in the mid-50s. Labor Day, partly cloudy. A 30% chance of showers. Highs in the mid-70s. Lows in the upper 50s. The Nearshore Marine Forecast, for the Niagara River to Hamelin Beach along Lake Ontario. Today, south winds 10 knots or less becoming north. A chance of showers this morning. Waves 1 foot or less. Tonight, light and variable winds. A chance of showers and thunderstorms overnight. Waves 1 foot or less. Wednesday, south winds 10 knots or less becoming west. A chance of showers and thunderstorms in the morning, then showers likely with a chance of thunderstorms in the afternoon. Waves 1 foot or less. Wednesday night, southwest winds 5 to 10 knots becoming west. Showers with thunderstorms likely. Waves 1 foot or less. Thursday, west winds 5 to 10 knots becoming northwest. Showers with a chance of thunderstorms during the day. Waves 1 foot or less. Friday, northwest winds 5 to 10 knots becoming north. Partly cloudy. Showers with a chance of thunderstorms during the day. Waves 1 foot or less. Friday, northwest winds 5 to 10 knots becoming north. Partly cloudy. Waves 1 foot or less. Saturday, north winds 10 knots or less becoming east. Mainly clear. Waves 1 foot or less. Winds and waves higher and near thunderstorms. The Nearshore Marine Forecast, for Hamelin Beach to Sodus Bay. Today, southeast winds 10 knots or less becoming northeast. Showers early, then a chance of showers late this morning. Waves 1 foot or less. Tonight, light and variable winds. Patchy fog overnight. Waves 1 foot or less. Wednesday, south winds 10 knots or less becoming southwest. A chance of showers and thunderstorms in the morning, then showers likely with a chance of thunderstorms in the afternoon. Waves 1 foot or less. Wednesday night, south winds 5 to 10 knots becoming southwest. Showers with thunderstorms likely. Waves 1 foot or less. Thursday, west winds 5 to 10 knots becoming northwest. Showers during the day. Waves 2 feet or less. Friday, northwest winds 5 to 10 knots becoming north. Mainly clear, then becoming partly cloudy. Waves 1 foot or less. Saturday, north winds 10 knots or less becoming northeast. Becoming mainly clear. Waves 1 foot or less. Winds and waves higher and near thunderstorms. The water temperature off Rochester is 71 degrees. The Nearshore Marine Forecast, for Sodus Bay to Mexico Bay. Today, southeast winds 5 to 10 knots becoming light and variable. Showers this morning. Waves 1 foot or less. Tonight, light and variable winds becoming southeast 5 to 10 knots. Patchy fog overnight. Waves 1 foot or less. Wednesday, southeast winds 5 to 10 knots becoming south. A chance of showers and thunderstorms in the morning, then showers with thunderstorms likely in the afternoon. Waves 1 foot or less. Wednesday night, south winds 5 to 10 knots becoming southwest. Showers with thunderstorms likely. Waves 1 foot or less. Thursday, west winds 5 to 10 knots becoming northwest. Showers during the day. Waves 2 feet or less. Friday, northwest winds 5 to 10 knots becoming north. Mainly clear, then becoming partly cloudy. Waves around 1 foot. Saturday, north winds 10 knots or less becoming northeast. Becoming mainly clear. Waves 1 foot or less. Winds and waves higher and near thunderstorms. This is the NOAA Weather Radio KHA 53 in Rochester. Your source for official weather information across the Western Finger Lakes and the Genesee Valley.

A53 operates on a frequency of 162.40 MHz. The 6 a.m. weather at Rochester, light rain was falling. The temperature was 70 degrees Fahrenheit or 21 degrees Celsius, the dew point 68 and the relative humidity 93%. The wind was southwest at 5 miles an hour. The pressure was 29.92 inches and falling. Repeating at Rochester, light rain was falling, temperature 70 degrees. Around the region at 6 a.m. at Watertown, rain was falling, with a temperature of 65. At Elmira, fog was reported, with a temperature of 67. It was mostly cloudy, with a temperature of 75 at Erie, and 70 at Toronto. It was cloudy, with a temperature of 73 at Buffalo, 72 at Niagara Falls, 66 at Syracuse, and 66 at Binghamton. At Oswego, winds were south at 4 knots, with a temperature of 67 degrees. The Central Lake Ontario buoy winds were east at 6 knots, with a temperature of 70 degrees, and the waves were 1 foot. The forecast for the Genesee Valley and Northern Finger Lakes, including Rochester, Geneseo, Canandaigua, Newark, and Fairhaven. Today, cloudy with showers early, then cloudy with showers likely late this morning. Partly sunny with a chance of showers and thunderstorms this afternoon. Highs ranging from the upper 70s along the lakeshore to the lower 80s inland. Northwest winds 10 miles an hour or less. Chance of rain 90%. Tonight, mostly cloudy. A chance of showers and thunderstorms in the evening. Some patchy fog developing overnight. Muggy with lows in the upper 60s. Light south winds. Chance of rain 30%. Wednesday, mostly cloudy with a chance of showers and thunderstorms in the morning, then partly sunny with showers with thunderstorms likely in the afternoon. Very warm and humid with highs in the mid-80s. Light winds, becoming southwest 5 to 10 miles an hour. Chance of rain 80%. Wednesday night, showers with thunderstorms likely. Warm and muggy with lows in the upper 60s. Light winds. Chance of rain 90%. Thursday, showers with highs ranging from the mid-70s on the hilltops to around 80 across the lower elevations. Light winds, becoming northwest 5 to 10 miles an hour. Chance of rain 90%. The forecast for the Southern Finger Lakes, including Pinyan, Seneca Falls, and Auburn. Today, some patchy fog early, otherwise becoming partly sunny late. Showers this morning, then a chance of showers and thunderstorms this afternoon. Highs in the lower 80s. Light winds. Chance of rain 90%. Tonight, mostly cloudy. A chance of showers and thunderstorms in the evening. Some patchy fog developing overnight. Muggy with lows in the upper 60s. Light south winds. Chance of rain 40%. Wednesday, patchy fog in the morning, otherwise mostly cloudy with a chance of showers and thunderstorms in the morning, then showers with thunderstorms likely in the afternoon. Humid with highs in the mid-80s. Light winds, becoming south around 10 miles an hour. Chance of rain 80%. Wednesday night, showers with thunderstorms likely. Warm and muggy with lows in the upper 60s. South winds 10 miles an hour or less. Chance of rain 90%. Thursday, showers with highs in the upper 70s. Northwest winds 10 miles an hour or less. Chance of rain 90%. And now the extended forecast. Friday, partly cloudy. Highs in the mid-70s. Lows in the lower 60s. Saturday, partly cloudy. Highs in the lower 70s. Lows around 60. Sunday, partly cloudy. A 30% chance of showers. Highs in the mid-70s. Lows in the mid-50s. Labor Day, partly cloudy. A 30% chance of showers. Highs in the mid-70s. Lows in the upper 50s. 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KHA 53 operates on a frequency of 162.40 MHz. The 6 a.m. weather at Rochester, light rain was falling. The temperature was 70 degrees Fahrenheit or 21 degrees Celsius, the dew point 68 and the relative humidity 93%. The wind was southwest at 5.

miles an hour. The pressure was 29.92 inches and falling. Repeating at Rochester, light rain was falling, temperature 70 degrees. Around the region at 6 a.m. at Watertown, rain was falling, with a temperature of 65. At Elmira, fog was reported, with a temperature of 67. It was mostly cloudy, with a temperature of 75 at Erie, and 70 at Toronto. It was cloudy, with a temperature of 73 at Buffalo, 72 at Niagara Falls, 66 at Syracuse, and 66 at Binghamton. At Oswego, winds were south at 4 knots, with a temperature of 67 degrees. The Central Lake Ontario buoy winds were east at 6 knots, with a temperature of 70 degrees, and the waves were 1 foot. The forecast for the Genesee Valley and Northern Finger Lakes, including Rochester, Geneseo, Canandaigua, Newark, and Fairhaven. Today, cloudy with showers early, then cloudy with showers likely late this morning. Partly sunny with a chance of showers and thunderstorms this afternoon. Highs ranging from the upper 70s along the lakeshore to the lower 80s inland. Northwest winds 10 miles an hour or less. Chance of rain 90%. Tonight, mostly cloudy. A chance of showers and thunderstorms in the evening. Some patchy fog developing overnight. Muggy with lows in the upper 60s. Light south winds. Chance of rain 30%. Wednesday, mostly cloudy with a chance of showers and thunderstorms in the morning, then partly sunny with showers with thunderstorms likely in the afternoon. Very warm and humid with highs in the mid-80s. Light winds, becoming southwest 5 to 10 miles an hour. Chance of rain 80%. Wednesday night, showers with thunderstorms likely. Warm and muggy with lows in the upper 60s. Light winds. Chance of rain 90%. Thursday, showers with highs ranging from the mid-70s on the hilltops to around 80 across the lower elevations. Light winds, becoming northwest 5 to 10 miles an hour. Chance of rain 90%. The forecast for the Southern Finger Lakes, including Pinyan, Seneca Falls, and Auburn. Today, some patchy fog early, otherwise becoming partly sunny late. Showers this morning, then a chance of showers and thunderstorms this afternoon. Highs in the lower 80s. Light winds. Chance of rain 90%. Tonight, mostly cloudy. A chance of showers and thunderstorms in the evening. Some patchy fog developing overnight. Muggy with lows in the upper 60s. Light south winds. Chance of rain 40%. Wednesday, patchy fog in the morning, otherwise mostly cloudy with a chance of showers and thunderstorms in the morning, then showers with thunderstorms likely in the afternoon. Humid with highs in the mid-80s. Light winds, becoming south around 10 miles an hour. Chance of rain 80%. Wednesday night, showers with thunderstorms likely. Warm and muggy with lows in the upper 60s. South winds 10 miles an hour or less. Chance of rain 90%. Thursday, showers with highs in the upper 70s. Northwest winds 10 miles an hour or less. Chance of rain 90%. And now the extended forecast. Friday, partly cloudy. Highs in the mid-70s. Lows in the lower 60s. Saturday, partly cloudy. Highs in the lower 70s. Lows around 60. Sunday, partly cloudy. A 30% chance of showers. Highs in the mid-70s. Lows in the mid-50s. Labor Day, partly cloudy. A 30% chance of showers. Highs in the mid-70s. Lows in the upper 50s. The Rochester, New York climate summary for yesterday, August 31, 2026. Yesterday's high temperature of 70 degrees occurred at 6:53 p.m. Yesterday's low temperature of 63 degrees occurred at 1:50 a.m. 1.14 inches of precipitation fell yesterday, which brings the monthly total to 2.99 inches. The total precipitation for the year now stands at 31.66 inches. There were no heating degree days yesterday. This leaves the monthly total at 5. The yearly total since July 1st is 10. There were 2 cooling degree days yesterday. This brings the monthly total to 159. The yearly total since January 1st is 555. Yesterday, the maximum wind observed was 10 miles an hour.

hour from the south. The highest wind gust observed was 14 miles per hour from the south, which occurred at 12:14 p.m. The average wind speed was less than 5 miles per hour yesterday. The record high for today is 95, which occurred in 1953, and the record low is 43, which occurred in 1985. Sunrise today is at 6:35 a.m. and sunset is at 7:45 p.m. This is the NOAA Weather Radio KHA-53 in Rochester. Your source for official weather information across the Western Finger Lakes and the Genesee Valley. KHA-53 operates on a frequency of 162.40 MHz. The 6 a.m. weather at Rochester, light rain was falling. The temperature was 70 degrees Fahrenheit or 21 degrees Celsius, the dew point 68 and the relative humidity 93%. The wind was southwest at 5 miles an hour. The pressure was 29.92 inches and falling. Repeating at Rochester, light rain was falling, temperature 70 degrees. Around the region at 6 a.m. at Watertown, rain was falling, with a temperature of 65. At Elmira, fog was reported, with a temperature of 67. It was mostly cloudy, with a temperature of 75 at Erie, and 70 at Toronto. It was cloudy, with a temperature of 73 at Buffalo, 72 at Niagara Falls, 66 at Syracuse, and 66 at Binghamton. At Oswego, winds were south at 4 knots, with a temperature of 67 degrees. The Central Lake Ontario buoy winds were east at 6 knots, with a temperature of 70 degrees, and the waves were 1 foot. The forecast for the Genesee Valley and Northern Finger Lakes, including Rochester, Geneseo, Canandaigua, Newark, and Fairhaven. Today, cloudy with showers early, then cloudy with showers likely late this morning. Partly sunny with a chance of showers and thunderstorms this afternoon. Highs ranging from the upper 70s along the lakeshore to the lower 80s inland. Northwest winds 10 miles an hour or less. Chance of rain 90%. Tonight, mostly cloudy. A chance of showers and thunderstorms in the evening. Some patchy fog developing overnight. Muggy with lows in the upper 60s. Light south winds. Chance of rain 30%. Wednesday, mostly cloudy with a chance of showers and thunderstorms in the morning, then partly sunny with showers with thunderstorms likely in the afternoon. Very warm and humid with highs in the mid-80s. Light winds, becoming southwest 5 to 10 miles an hour. Chance of rain 80%. Wednesday night, showers with thunderstorms likely. Warm and muggy with lows in the upper 60s. Light winds. Chance of rain 90%. Thursday, showers with highs ranging from the mid-70s on the hilltops to around 80 across the lower elevations. Light winds, becoming northwest 5 to 10 miles an hour. Chance of rain 90%. The forecast for the Southern Finger Lakes, including Tinian, Seneca Falls, and Auburn. Today, some patchy fog early, otherwise becoming partly sunny late. Showers this morning, then a chance of showers and thunderstorms this afternoon. Highs in the lower 80s. Light winds. Chance of rain 90%. Tonight, mostly cloudy. A chance of showers and thunderstorms in the evening. Some patchy fog developing overnight. Muggy with lows in the upper 60s. Light south winds. Chance of rain 40%. Wednesday, patchy fog in the morning, otherwise mostly cloudy with a chance of showers and thunderstorms in the morning, then showers with thunderstorms likely in the afternoon. Humid with highs in the mid-80s. Light winds, becoming south around 10 miles an hour. Chance of rain 80%. Wednesday night, showers with thunderstorms likely. Warm and muggy with lows in the upper 60s. South winds 10 miles an hour or less. Chance of rain 90%. Thursday, showers with highs in the upper 70s. Northwest winds 10 miles an hour or less. Chance of rain 90%. And now the extended forecast. Friday, partly cloudy. Highs in the mid-70s. Lows in the lower 60s. Saturday, partly cloudy. Highs in the lower 70s. Lows around 60. Sunday, partly cloudy. A 30% chance of showers. Highs in the mid-70s. Lows in the mid-50s. Labor Day, partly cloudy.

temperature of 67. It was mostly cloudy, with a temperature of 75 at Erie and 70 at Toronto. It was cloudy, with a temperature of 73 at Buffalo, 72 at Niagara Falls, 66 at Syracuse, and 66 at Binghamton. At Oswego, winds were south at 4 knots, with a temperature of 67 degrees. The Central Lake Ontario buoy winds were east at 6 knots, with a temperature of 70 degrees, and the waves were 1 foot. The forecast for the Genesee Valley and Northern Finger Lakes, including Rochester, Geneseo, Canandaigua, Newark, and Fairhaven. Today, cloudy with showers early, then cloudy with showers likely late this morning. Partly sunny with a chance of showers and thunderstorms this afternoon. Highs ranging from the upper 70s along the lakeshore to the lower 80s inland. Northwest winds 10 miles an hour or less. Chance of rain 90%. Tonight, mostly cloudy. A chance of showers and thunderstorms in the evening. Some patchy fog developing overnight. Muggy with lows in the upper 60s. Light south winds. Chance of rain 30%. Wednesday, mostly cloudy with a chance of showers and thunderstorms in the morning, then partly sunny with showers with thunderstorms likely in the afternoon. Very warm and humid with highs in the mid-80s. Light winds, becoming southwest 5 to 10 miles an hour. Chance of rain 80%. Wednesday night, showers with thunderstorms likely. Warm and muggy with lows in the upper 60s. Light winds. Chance of rain 90%. Thursday, showers with highs ranging from the mid-70s on the hilltops to around 80 across the lower elevations. Light winds, becoming northwest 5 to 10 miles an hour. Chance of rain 90%. The forecast for the Southern Finger Lakes, including Tinian, Seneca Falls, and Auburn. Today, some patchy fog early, otherwise becoming partly sunny late. Showers this morning, then a chance of showers and thunderstorms this afternoon. Highs in the lower 80s. Light winds. Chance of rain 90%. Tonight, mostly cloudy. A chance of showers and thunderstorms in the evening. Some patchy fog developing overnight. Muggy with lows in the upper 60s. Light south winds. Chance of rain 40%. Wednesday, patchy fog in the morning, otherwise mostly cloudy with a chance of showers and thunderstorms in the morning, then showers with thunderstorms likely in the afternoon. Humid with highs in the mid-80s. Light winds, becoming south around 10 miles an hour. Chance of rain 80%. Wednesday night, showers with thunderstorms likely. Warm and muggy with lows in the upper 60s. South winds 10 miles an hour or less. Chance of rain 90%. Thursday, showers with highs in the upper 70s. Northwest winds 10 miles an hour or less. Chance of rain 90%. And now the extended forecast. Friday, partly cloudy. Highs in the mid-70s. Lows in the lower 60s. Saturday, partly cloudy. Highs in the lower 70s. Lows around 60. Sunday, partly cloudy. A 30% chance of showers. Highs in the mid-70s. Lows in the mid-50s. Labor Day, partly cloudy. A 30% chance of showers. Highs in the mid-70s. Lows in the upper 50s. This is the NOAA Weather Radio KHA 53 in Rochester. Your source for official weather information across the Western Finger Lakes and the Genesee Valley. KHA 53 operates on a frequency of 162.40 MHz. The 6 a.m. weather at Rochester, light rain was falling. The temperature was 70 degrees Fahrenheit or 21 degrees Celsius, the dew point 68 and the relative humidity 93%. The wind was southwest at 5 miles an hour. The pressure was 29.92 inches and falling. Repeating at Rochester, light rain was falling, temperature 70 degrees. Around the region at 6 a.m. in Watertown, rain was falling, with a temperature of 65. At Elmira, fog was reported, with a temperature of 67. It was mostly cloudy, with a temperature of 75 at Erie, and 70 at Toronto. It was cloudy, with a temperature of 73 at Buffalo, 72 at Niagara Falls, 66 at Syracuse, and 66 at Binghamton. At Oswego, winds were south at 4 knots, with a

temperature of 67 degrees. The Central Lake Ontario buoy winds were east at 6 knots, with a temperature of 70 degrees, and the waves were 1 foot. The forecast for the Genesee Valley and Northern Finger Lakes, including Rochester, Geneseo, Canandaigua, Newark, and Fairhaven. Today, cloudy with showers early, then cloudy with showers likely late this morning. Partly sunny with a chance of showers and thunderstorms this afternoon. Highs ranging from the upper 70s along the lakeshore to the lower 80s inland. Northwest winds 10 miles an hour or less. Chance of rain 90%. Tonight, mostly cloudy. A chance of showers and thunderstorms in the evening. Some patchy fog developing overnight. Muggy with lows in the upper 60s. Light south winds. Chance of rain 30%. Wednesday, mostly cloudy with a chance of showers and thunderstorms in the morning, then partly sunny with showers with thunderstorms likely in the afternoon. Very warm and humid with highs in the mid-80s. Light winds, becoming southwest 5 to 10 miles an hour. Chance of rain 80%. Wednesday night, showers with thunderstorms likely. Warm and muggy with lows in the upper 60s. Light winds. Chance of rain 90%. Thursday, showers with highs ranging from the mid-70s on the hilltops to around 80 across the lower elevations. Light winds, becoming northwest 5 to 10 miles an hour. Chance of rain 90%. The forecast for the Southern Finger Lakes, including Pinyan, Seneca Falls, and Auburn. Today, some patchy fog early, otherwise becoming partly sunny late. Showers this morning, then a chance of showers and thunderstorms this afternoon. Highs in the lower 80s. Light winds. Chance of rain 90%. Tonight, mostly cloudy. A chance of showers and thunderstorms in the evening. Some patchy fog developing overnight. Muggy with lows in the upper 60s. Light south winds. Chance of rain 40%. Wednesday, patchy fog in the morning, otherwise mostly cloudy with a chance of showers and thunderstorms in the morning, then showers with thunderstorms likely in the afternoon. Humid with highs in the mid-80s. Light winds, becoming south around 10 miles an hour. Chance of rain 80%. Wednesday night, showers with thunderstorms likely. Warm and muggy with lows in the upper 60s. South winds 10 miles an hour or less. Chance of rain 90%. Thursday, showers with highs in the upper 70s. Northwest winds 10 miles an hour or less. Chance of rain 90%. And now the extended forecast. Friday, partly cloudy. Highs in the mid-70s. Lows in the lower 60s. Saturday, partly cloudy. Highs in the lower 70s. Lows around 60. Sunday, partly cloudy. A 30% chance of showers. Highs in the mid-70s. Lows in the mid-50s. Labor Day, partly cloudy. A 30% chance of showers. Highs in the mid-70s. Lows in the upper 50s. Open Lake Forecast, 4, the Niagara River to Hamlin Beach beyond 5 miles from shore. Today, south winds 10 knots or less becoming north. Showers likely with a chance of thunderstorms early, then a chance of showers late this morning. Waves 1 foot or less. Tonight, light and variable winds becoming southeast 5 to 10 knots. Patchy fog late. A chance of showers and thunderstorms late. Waves 1 foot or less. Wednesday, southeast winds 5 to 10 knots becoming southwest. A chance of showers and thunderstorms in the morning, then showers with thunderstorms likely in the afternoon. Waves 1 foot or less. Wednesday night, southwest winds 5 to 10 knots becoming west. Showers with thunderstorms likely. Waves 1 foot or less. Thursday, west winds 5 to 10 knots becoming northwest. Showers with a chance of thunderstorms during the day. Waves 1 foot or less. Friday, northwest winds 10 knots or less becoming north. Waves 1 foot or less. Saturday, northeast winds 10 knots or less becoming east. Waves 1 foot or less. Winds and waves higher in and near thunderstorms. Open Lake Forecast, 4, Hamlin Beach to Mexico Bay beyond 5 miles from shore. Today, southeast winds 5 to 15 knots becoming

northeast less than 10 knots. Showers with a chance of thunderstorms this morning. Waves 2 feet or less. Tonight, light and variable winds becoming south 5 to 10 knots. Patchy fog after midnight. Waves 1 foot or less. Wednesday, southeast winds 5 to 15 knots becoming south. A chance of showers and thunderstorms in the morning, then showers with thunderstorms likely in the afternoon. Waves 2 feet or less. Wednesday night, south winds 10 to 15 knots becoming southwest. Showers with thunderstorms likely. Waves 2 feet or less. Thursday, west winds 5 to 10 knots becoming northwest. Showers likely during the day. Waves 1 to 2 feet. Friday, northwest winds 5 to 10 knots becoming north. Waves 1 foot or less. Saturday, north winds 5 to 10 knots becoming northeast. Waves 2 feet or less. Winds and waves higher in and near thunderstorms. This is the NOAA Weather Radio KHA-53 in Rochester. 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KHA-53 operates on a frequency of 162.40 MHz. The 7 a.m. weather at Rochester, it was cloudy. The temperature was 70 degrees Fahrenheit or 21 degrees Celsius, the dew point 68 and the relative humidity 93%. The wind was west at 3 miles an hour. The pressure was 29.93 inches and rising. Repeating at Rochester, it was cloudy, temperature 70 degrees. Around the region at 6 a.m. in Watertown, rain was falling, with a temperature of 65. At Elmira, fog was reported, with a temperature of 67. It was mostly cloudy, with a temperature of 75 at Erie, and 70 at Toronto. It was cloudy, with a temperature of 73 at Buffalo, 72 at Niagara Falls, 66 at Syracuse, and 66 at Binghamton. At Oswego, winds were south at 4 knots, with a temperature of 67 degrees. The Central Lake Ontario buoy winds were east at 6 knots, with a temperature of 70 degrees, and the waves were 1 foot. The forecast for the Genesee Valley and Northern Finger Lakes, including Rochester, Geneseo, Canandaigua, Newark, and Fairhaven. Today, cloudy with showers early, then cloudy with showers likely late this morning. Partly sunny with a chance of showers and thunderstorms this afternoon. Highs ranging from the upper 70s along the lake shore to the lower 80s inland. Northwest winds 10 miles an hour or less. Chance of rain 90%. Tonight, mostly cloudy. A chance of showers and thunderstorms in the evening. Some patchy fog developing overnight. Muggy with lows in the upper 60s. Light south winds. Chance of rain 30%. Wednesday, mostly cloudy with a chance of showers and thunderstorms in the morning, then partly sunny with showers with thunderstorms likely in the afternoon. Very warm and humid with highs in the mid-80s. Light winds, becoming southwest 5 to 10 miles an hour. Chance of rain 80%. Wednesday night, showers with thunderstorms likely. Warm and muggy with lows in the upper 60s. Light winds. Chance of rain 90%. Thursday, showers with highs ranging from the mid-70s on the hilltops to around 80 across the lower elevations. Light winds, becoming northwest 5 to 10 miles an hour. Chance of rain 90%. The forecast for the Southern Finger Lakes, including Tinian, Seneca Falls, and Auburn. Today, some patchy fog early, otherwise becoming partly sunny late. Showers this morning, then a chance of showers and thunderstorms this afternoon. Highs in the lower 80s. Light winds. Chance of rain 90%. Tonight, mostly cloudy. A chance of showers and thunderstorms in the evening. Some patchy fog developing overnight. Muggy with lows in the upper 60s. Light south winds. Chance of rain 40%. Wednesday, patchy fog in the morning, otherwise mostly cloudy with a chance of showers and thunderstorms in the morning, then showers with thunderstorms likely in the afternoon. Humid with highs in the mid-80s. Light winds, becoming south around 10 miles an hour. Chance of rain 80%. Wednesday night, showers with thunderstorms likely. Warm and muggy with lows in the upper 60s. South winds 10 miles an hour or less. Chance of rain 90%.

set. Thursday, showers with highs in the upper 70s. Northwest winds 10 miles an hour or less. Chance of rain 90%. And now the extended forecast. Friday, partly cloudy. Highs in the mid-70s. Lows in the lower 60s. Saturday, partly cloudy. Highs in the lower 70s. Lows around 60. Sunday, partly cloudy. A 30% chance of showers. Highs in the mid-70s. Lows in the mid-50s. Labor Day, partly cloudy. A 30% chance of showers. Highs in the mid-70s. Lows in the upper 50s. This is the NOAA Weather Radio KHA 53 in Rochester. Your source for official weather information across the Western Finger Lakes and the Genesee Valley. KHA 53 operates on a frequency of 162.40 MHz. The 7 a.m. weather at Rochester, it was cloudy. The temperature was 70 degrees Fahrenheit or 21 degrees Celsius, the dew point 68 and the relative humidity 93%. The wind was west at 3 miles an hour. The pressure was 29.93 inches and rising. Repeating at Rochester, it was cloudy, temperature 70 degrees. Around the region at 7 a.m. rain was falling, with a temperature of 67 at Binghamton and 65 at Watertown. At Elmira, fog was reported, with a temperature of 67. At Erie, it was mostly cloudy, with a temperature of 77. It was cloudy, with a temperature of 75 at Buffalo, 72 at Niagara Falls, and 67 at Syracuse. At Oswego, winds were southeast at 4 knots, with a temperature of 67 degrees. The Central Lake Ontario buoy winds were east at 8 knots, with a temperature of 70 degrees, and the waves were 1 foot. The forecast for the Genesee Valley and Northern Finger Lakes, including Rochester, Geneseo, Canandaigua, Newark, and Fairhaven. Today, cloudy with showers early, then cloudy with showers likely late this morning. Partly sunny with a chance of showers and thunderstorms this afternoon. Highs ranging from the upper 70s along the lakeshore to the lower 80s inland. Northwest winds 10 miles an hour or less. Chance of rain 90%. Tonight, mostly cloudy. A chance of showers and thunderstorms in the evening. Some patchy fog developing overnight. Muggy with lows in the upper 60s. Light south winds. Chance of rain 30%. Wednesday, mostly cloudy with a chance of showers and thunderstorms in the morning, then partly sunny with showers with thunderstorms likely in the afternoon. Very warm and humid with highs in the mid-80s. Light winds, becoming southwest 5 to 10 miles an hour. Chance of rain 80%. Wednesday night, showers with thunderstorms likely. Warm and muggy with lows in the upper 60s. Light winds. Chance of rain 90%. Thursday, showers with highs ranging from the mid-70s on the hilltops to around 80 across the lower elevations. Light winds, becoming northwest 5 to 10 miles an hour. Chance of rain 90%. The forecast for the Southern Finger Lakes, including Tinian, Seneca Falls, and Auburn. Today, some patchy fog early, otherwise becoming partly sunny late. Showers this morning, then a chance of showers and thunderstorms this afternoon. Highs in the lower 80s. Light winds. Chance of rain 90%. Tonight, mostly cloudy. A chance of showers and thunderstorms in the evening. Some patchy fog developing overnight. Muggy with lows in the upper 60s. Light south winds. Chance of rain 40%. Wednesday, patchy fog in the morning, otherwise mostly cloudy with a chance of showers and thunderstorms in the morning, then showers with thunderstorms likely in the afternoon. Humid with highs in the mid-80s. Light winds, becoming south around 10 miles an hour. Chance of rain 80%. Wednesday night, showers with thunderstorms likely. Warm and muggy with lows in the upper 60s. South winds 10 miles an hour or less. Chance of rain 90%. Thursday, showers with highs in the upper 70s. Northwest winds 10 miles an hour or less. Chance of rain 90%. And now the extended forecast. Friday, partly cloudy. Highs in the mid-70s. Lows in the lower 60s. Saturday, partly cloudy.
highs in the lower 70s. Lows around 60. Sunday, partly cloudy. A 30% chance of showers. Highs in the mid-70s. Lows in the mid-50s. Labor Day, partly cloudy. A 30% chance of showers. Highs in the mid-70s. Lows in the upper 50s. 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KHA-53 operates on a frequency of 162.40 MHz. The 7 a.m. weather at Rochester, it was cloudy. The temperature was 70 degrees Fahrenheit or 21 degrees Celsius, the dew point 68 and the relative humidity 93%. The wind was west at 3 miles an hour. The pressure was 29.93 inches and rising. Repeating at Rochester, it was cloudy, temperature 70 degrees. Around the region at 7 a.m. rain was falling, with a temperature of 67 at Binghamton and 65 at Watertown. At Elmira, fog was reported, with a temperature of 67. At Erie, it was mostly cloudy, with a temperature of 77. It was cloudy, with a temperature of 75 at Buffalo, 72 at Niagara Falls, and 67 at Syracuse. At Oswego, winds were southeast at 4 knots, with a temperature of 67 degrees. The Central Lake Ontario buoy winds were east at 8 knots, with a temperature of 70 degrees, and the waves were 1 foot. Around the region at 7 a.m. rain was falling, with a temperature of 67 at Binghamton and 65 at Watertown. At Elmira, fog was reported, with a temperature of 67. It was mostly cloudy, with a temperature of 77 at Erie and 70 at Toronto. It was cloudy, with a temperature of 75 at Buffalo, 72 at Niagara Falls, and 67 at Syracuse. At Oswego, winds were southeast at 4 knots, with a temperature of 67 degrees. The Central Lake Ontario buoy winds were east at 8 knots, with a temperature of 70 degrees, and the waves were 1 foot. The forecast for the Genesee Valley and Northern Finger Lakes, including Rochester, Geneseo, Canandaigua, Newark, and Fairhaven. Today, cloudy with showers early, then cloudy with showers likely late this morning. Partly sunny with a chance of showers and thunderstorms this afternoon. Highs ranging from the upper 70s along the lakeshore to the lower 80s inland. Northwest winds 10 miles an hour or less. Chance of rain 90%. Tonight, mostly cloudy. A chance of showers and thunderstorms in the evening. Some patchy fog developing overnight. Muggy with lows in the upper 60s. Light south winds. Chance of rain 30%. Wednesday, mostly cloudy with a chance of showers and thunderstorms in the morning, then partly sunny with showers with thunderstorms likely in the afternoon. Very warm and humid with highs in the mid-80s. Light winds, becoming southwest 5 to 10 miles an hour. Chance of rain 80%. Wednesday night, showers with thunderstorms likely. Warm and muggy with lows in the upper 60s. Light winds. Chance of rain 90%. Thursday, showers with highs ranging from the mid-70s on the hilltops to around 80 across the lower elevations. Light winds, becoming northwest 5 to 10 miles an hour. Chance of rain 90%. The forecast for the Southern Finger Lakes, including Pinyan, Seneca Falls, and Auburn. Today, some patchy fog early, otherwise becoming partly sunny late. Showers this morning, then a chance of showers and thunderstorms this afternoon. Highs in the lower 80s. Light winds. Chance of rain 90%. Tonight, mostly cloudy. A chance of showers and thunderstorms in the evening. Some patchy fog developing overnight. Muggy with lows in the upper 60s. Light south winds. Chance of rain 40%. Wednesday, patchy fog in the morning, otherwise mostly cloudy with a chance of showers and thunderstorms in the morning, then showers with thunderstorms likely in the afternoon. Humid with highs in the mid-80s. Light winds, becoming south around 10 miles an hour. Chance of rain 80%. Wednesday night, showers with thunderstorms likely. Warm and muggy with lows in the upper 60s. South winds 10 miles an hour or less. Chance of rain 90%. Thursday, showers with highs in the upper 70s,

northwest winds 10 miles an hour or less. Chance of rain 90%. And now the extended forecast. Friday, partly cloudy. Highs in the mid-70s. Lows in the lower 60s. Saturday, partly cloudy. Highs in the lower 70s. Lows around 60. Sunday, partly cloudy. A 30% chance of showers. Highs in the mid-70s. Lows in the mid-50s. Labor Day, partly cloudy. A 30% chance of showers. Highs in the mid-70s. Lows in the upper 50s. The Rochester, New York climate summary for yesterday, August 31, 2026. Yesterday's high temperature of 70 degrees occurred at 6:53 p.m. Yesterday's low temperature of 63 degrees occurred at 1:50 a.m. 1.14 inches of precipitation fell yesterday, which brings the monthly total to 2.99 inches. The total precipitation for the year now stands at 31.66 inches. There were no heating degree days yesterday. This leaves the monthly total at 5. The yearly total since July 1st is 10. There were 2 cooling degree days yesterday. This brings the monthly total to 159. The yearly total since January 1st is 555. Yesterday the maximum wind observed was 10 miles an hour from the south. The highest wind gust observed was 14 miles per hour from the south, which occurred at 12:14 p.m. The average wind speed was less than 5 miles per hour yesterday. The record high for today is 95, which occurred in 1953, and the record low is 43, which occurred in 1985. Sunrise today is at 6:35 a.m. and sunset is at 7:45 p.m. This is the NOAA Weather Radio KHA 53 in Rochester, your source for official weather information across the Western Finger Lakes and the Genesee Valley. KHA 53 operates on a frequency of 162.40 MHz. The 7 a.m. weather at Rochester, it was cloudy. The temperature was 70 degrees Fahrenheit or 21 degrees Celsius, the dew point 68 and the relative humidity 93%. The wind was west at 3 miles an hour. The pressure was 29.93 inches and rising. Repeating at Rochester, it was cloudy, temperature 70 degrees. Around the region at 7 a.m. rain was falling, with a temperature of 67 at Binghamton and 65 at Watertown. At Elmira, fog was reported, with a temperature of 67. It was mostly cloudy, with a temperature of 77 at Erie and 70 at Toronto. It was cloudy, with a temperature of 75 at Buffalo, 72 at Niagara Falls, and 67 at Syracuse. At Oswego, winds were southeast at 4 knots, with a temperature of 67 degrees. The Central Lake Ontario buoy winds were east at 8 knots, with a temperature of 70 degrees, and the waves were 1 foot. The forecast for the Genesee Valley and Northern Finger Lakes, including Rochester, Geneseo, Canandaigua, Newark, and Fairhaven. Today, cloudy with showers early, then cloudy with showers likely late this morning. Partly sunny with a chance of showers and thunderstorms this afternoon. Highs ranging from the upper 70s along the lake shore to the lower 80s inland. Northwest winds 10 miles an hour or less. Chance of rain 90%. Tonight, mostly cloudy. A chance of showers and thunderstorms in the evening. Some patchy fog developing overnight. Muggy with lows in the upper 60s. Light south winds. Chance of rain 30%. Wednesday, mostly cloudy with a chance of showers and thunderstorms in the morning, then partly sunny with showers with thunderstorms likely in the afternoon. Very warm and humid with highs in the mid-80s. Light winds, becoming southwest 5 to 10 miles an hour. Chance of rain 80%. Wednesday night, showers with thunderstorms likely. Warm and muggy with lows in the upper 60s. Light winds. Chance of rain 90%. Thursday, showers with highs ranging from the mid-70s on the hilltops to around 80 across the lower elevations. Light winds, becoming northwest 5 to 10 miles an hour. Chance of rain 90%. The forecast for the Southern Finger Lakes, including Pinyan, Seneca Falls, and Auburn. Today, some patchy fog early, otherwise becoming partly sunny late. Showers this morning, then a chance of showers and thunderstorms

This afternoon, highs in the lower 80s, light winds, chance of rain 90%. Tonight, mostly cloudy, a chance of showers and thunderstorms in the evening. Some patchy fog developing overnight. Muggy with lows in the upper 60s. Light south winds. Chance of rain 40%. Wednesday, patchy fog in the morning, otherwise mostly cloudy with a chance of showers and thunderstorms in the morning, then showers with thunderstorms likely in the afternoon. Humid with highs in the mid-80s. Light winds, becoming south around 10 miles an hour. Chance of rain 80%. Wednesday night, showers with thunderstorms likely. Warm and muggy with lows in the upper 60s. South winds 10 miles an hour or less. Chance of rain 90%. Thursday, showers with highs in the upper 70s. Northwest winds 10 miles an hour or less. Chance of rain 90%. And now the extended forecast. Friday, partly cloudy. Highs in the mid-70s. Lows in the lower 60s. Saturday, partly cloudy. Highs in the lower 70s. Lows around 60. Sunday, partly cloudy. A 30% chance of showers. Highs in the mid-70s. Lows in the mid-50s. Labor Day, partly cloudy. A 30% chance of showers. Highs in the mid-70s. Lows in the upper 50s. 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KHA-53 operates on a frequency of 162.40 MHz. The 7 a.m. weather at Rochester, it was cloudy. The temperature was 70 degrees Fahrenheit or 21 degrees Celsius, the dew point 68 and the relative humidity 93%. The wind was west at 3 miles an hour. The pressure was 29.93 inches and rising. Repeating at Rochester, it was cloudy, temperature 70 degrees. Around the region at 7 a.m. rain was falling, with a temperature of 67 at Binghamton and 65 at Watertown. At Elmira, fog was reported, with a temperature of 67. It was mostly cloudy, with a temperature of 77 at Erie and 70 at Toronto. It was cloudy, with a temperature of 75 at Buffalo, 72 at Niagara Falls, and 67 at Syracuse. At Oswego, winds were southeast at 4 knots, with a temperature of 67 degrees. The Central Lake Ontario buoy winds were east at 8 knots, with a temperature of 70 degrees, and the waves were 1 foot. The forecast for the Genesee Valley and Northern Finger Lakes, including Rochester, Geneseo, Canandaigua, Newark, and Fairhaven. Today, cloudy with showers early, then cloudy with showers likely late this morning. Partly sunny with a chance of showers and thunderstorms this afternoon. Highs ranging from the upper 70s along the lakeshore to the lower 80s inland. Northwest winds 10 miles an hour or less. Chance of rain 90%. Tonight, mostly cloudy. A chance of showers and thunderstorms in the evening. Some patchy fog developing overnight. Muggy with lows in the upper 60s. Light south winds. Chance of rain 30%. Wednesday, mostly cloudy with a chance of showers and thunderstorms in the morning, then partly sunny with showers with thunderstorms likely in the afternoon. Very warm and humid with highs in the mid-80s. Light winds, becoming southwest 5 to 10 miles an hour. Chance of rain 80%. Wednesday night, showers with thunderstorms likely. Warm and muggy with lows in the upper 60s. Light winds. Chance of rain 90%. Thursday, showers with highs ranging from the mid-70s on the hilltops to around 80 across the lower elevations. Light winds, becoming northwest 5 to 10 miles an hour. Chance of rain 90%. The forecast for the Southern Finger Lakes, including Tinian, Seneca Falls, and Auburn. Today, some patchy fog early, otherwise becoming partly sunny late. Showers this morning, then a chance of showers and thunderstorms this afternoon. Highs in the lower 80s. Light winds. Chance of rain 90%. Tonight, mostly cloudy. A chance of showers and thunderstorms in the evening. Some patchy fog developing overnight. Muggy with lows in the upper 60s. Light south winds.

chance of rain 40%. Wednesday, patchy fog in the morning, otherwise mostly cloudy with a chance of showers and thunderstorms in the morning, then showers with thunderstorms likely in the afternoon. Humid with highs in the mid-80s. Light winds, becoming south around 10 miles an hour. Chance of rain 80%. Wednesday night, showers with thunderstorms likely. Warm and muggy with lows in the upper 60s. South winds 10 miles an hour or less. Chance of rain 90%. Thursday, showers with highs in the upper 70s. Northwest winds 10 miles an hour or less. Chance of rain 90%. And now the extended forecast. Friday, partly cloudy. Highs in the mid-70s. Lows in the lower 60s. Saturday, partly cloudy. Highs in the lower 70s. Lows around 60. Sunday, partly cloudy. A 30% chance of showers. Highs in the mid-70s. Lows in the mid-50s. Labor Day, partly cloudy. A 30% chance of showers. Highs in the mid-70s. Lows in the upper 50s. This is the NOAA Weather Radio KHA-53 in Rochester. Your source for official weather information across the Western Finger Lakes and the Genesee Valley. KHA-53 operates on a frequency of 162.40 MHz. The 7 a.m. weather at Rochester, it was cloudy. The temperature was 70 degrees Fahrenheit or 21 degrees Celsius, the dew point 68 and the relative humidity 93%. The wind was west at 3 miles an hour. The pressure was 29.93 inches and rising. Repeating at Rochester, it was cloudy, temperature 70 degrees. Around the region at 7 a.m. rain was falling, with a temperature of 67 at Binghamton and 65 at Watertown. At Elmira, fog was reported, with a temperature of 67. It was mostly cloudy, with a temperature of 77 at Erie and 70 at Toronto. It was cloudy, with a temperature of 75 at Buffalo, 72 at Niagara Falls, and 67 at Syracuse. At Oswego, winds were southeast at 4 knots, with a temperature of 67 degrees. The Central Lake Ontario buoy winds were east at 8 knots, with a temperature of 70 degrees, and the waves were 1 foot. The forecast for the Genesee Valley and Northern Finger Lakes, including Rochester, Geneseo, Canandaigua, Newark, and Fairhaven. Today, cloudy with showers early, then cloudy with showers likely late this morning. Partly sunny with a chance of showers and thunderstorms this afternoon. Highs ranging from the upper 70s along the lakeshore to the lower 80s inland. Northwest winds 10 miles an hour or less. Chance of rain 90%. Tonight, mostly cloudy. A chance of showers and thunderstorms in the evening. Some patchy fog developing overnight. Muggy with lows in the upper 60s. Light south winds. Chance of rain 30%. Wednesday, mostly cloudy with a chance of showers and thunderstorms in the morning, then partly sunny with showers with thunderstorms likely in the afternoon. Very warm and humid with highs in the mid-80s. Light winds, becoming southwest 5 to 10 miles an hour. Chance of rain 80%. Wednesday night, showers with thunderstorms likely. Warm and muggy with lows in the upper 60s. Light winds. Chance of rain 90%. Thursday, showers with highs ranging from the mid-70s on the hilltops to around 80 across the lower elevations. Light winds, becoming northwest 5 to 10 miles an hour. Chance of rain 90%. The forecast for the Southern Finger Lakes, including Pinyan, Seneca Falls, and Auburn. Today, some patchy fog early, otherwise becoming partly sunny late. Showers this morning, then a chance of showers and thunderstorms this afternoon. Highs in the lower 80s. Light winds. Chance of rain 90%. Tonight, mostly cloudy. A chance of showers and thunderstorms in the evening. Some patchy fog developing overnight. Muggy with lows in the upper 60s. Light south winds. Chance of rain 40%. Wednesday, patchy fog in the morning, otherwise mostly cloudy with a chance of showers and thunderstorms in the morning, then showers with thunderstorms likely in the afternoon. Humid with highs in the mid-80s. Light winds, becoming south around 10 miles an hour. Chance of rain 80%.

Wednesday night, showers with thunderstorms likely. Warm and muggy with lows in the upper 60s. South winds 10 miles an hour or less. Chance of rain 90%. Thursday, showers with highs in the upper 70s. Northwest winds 10 miles an hour or less. Chance of rain 90%. And now the extended forecast. Friday, partly cloudy. Highs in the mid-70s. Lows in the lower 60s. Saturday, partly cloudy. Highs in the lower 70s. Lows around 60. Sunday, partly cloudy. A 30% chance of showers. Highs in the mid-70s. Lows in the mid-50s. Labor Day, partly cloudy. A 30% chance of showers. Highs in the mid-70s. Lows in the upper 50s. Day, partly cloudy. A 30% chance of showers. Highs in the mid-70s. Lows in the upper 50s. The Nearshore Marine Forecast, for the Niagara River to Hamelin Beach along Lake Ontario. Today, south winds 10 knots or less becoming north. A chance of showers this morning. Waves 1 foot or less. Tonight, light and variable winds. A chance of showers and thunderstorms overnight. Waves 1 foot or less. Wednesday, south winds 10 knots or less becoming west. A chance of showers and thunderstorms in the morning, then showers likely with a chance of thunderstorms in the afternoon. Waves 1 foot or less. Wednesday night, southwest winds 5 to 10 knots becoming west. Showers with thunderstorms likely. Waves 1 foot or less. Thursday, west winds 5 to 10 knots becoming northwest. Showers with a chance of thunderstorms during the day. Waves 1 foot or less. Friday, northwest winds 5 to 10 knots becoming north. Partly cloudy. Waves 1 foot or less. Saturday, north winds 10 knots or less becoming east. Mainly clear. Waves 1 foot or less. Winds and waves higher in and near thunderstorms. The Nearshore Marine Forecast, for Hamelin Beach to Sodus Bay. Today, southeast winds 10 knots or less becoming northeast. Showers early, then a chance of showers late this morning. Waves 1 foot or less. Tonight, light and variable winds. Patchy fog overnight. Waves 1 foot or less. Wednesday, south winds 10 knots or less becoming southwest. A chance of showers and thunderstorms in the morning, then showers likely with a chance of thunderstorms in the afternoon. Waves 1 foot or less. Wednesday night, south winds 5 to 10 knots becoming southwest. Showers with thunderstorms likely. Waves 1 foot or less. Thursday, west winds 5 to 10 knots becoming northwest. Showers during the day. Waves 2 feet or less. Friday, northwest winds 5 to 10 knots becoming north. Mainly clear, then becoming partly cloudy. Waves 1 foot or less. Saturday, north winds 10 knots or less becoming northeast. Becoming mainly clear. Waves 1 foot or less. Winds and waves higher in and near thunderstorms. The water temperature off Rochester is 71 degrees. The Nearshore Marine Forecast, for Sodus Bay to Mexico Bay. Today, southeast winds 5 to 10 knots becoming light and variable. Showers this morning. Waves 1 foot or less. Tonight, light and variable winds becoming southeast 5 to 10 knots. Patchy fog overnight. Waves 1 foot or less. Wednesday, southeast winds 5 to 10 knots becoming south. A chance of showers and thunderstorms in the morning, then showers with thunderstorms likely in the afternoon. Waves 1 foot or less. Wednesday night, south winds 5 to 10 knots becoming southwest. Showers with thunderstorms likely. Waves 1 foot or less. Thursday, west winds 5 to 10 knots becoming northwest. Showers during the day. Waves 2 feet or less. Friday, northwest winds 5 to 10 knots becoming north. Mainly clear, then becoming partly cloudy. Waves around 1 foot. Saturday, north winds 10 knots or less becoming northeast. Becoming mainly clear. Waves 1 foot or less. Winds and waves higher in and near thunderstorms.

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The 7 a.m. weather at Rochester, it was cloudy. The temperature was 70 degrees Fahrenheit or 21 degrees Celsius, the dew point 68 and the relative humidity 93%. The wind was west at 3 miles an hour. The pressure was 29.93 inches and rising. Repeating at Rochester, it was cloudy, temperature 70 degrees. Around the region at 7 a.m. rain was falling, with a temperature of 67 at Binghamton and 65 at Watertown. At Elmira, fog was reported, with a temperature of 67. It was mostly cloudy, with a temperature of 77 at Erie and 70 at Toronto. It was cloudy, with a temperature of 75 at Buffalo, 72 at Niagara Falls, and 67 at Syracuse. At Oswego, winds were southeast at 4 knots, with a temperature of 67 degrees. The Central Lake Ontario buoy winds were east at 8 knots, with a temperature of 70 degrees, and the waves were 1 foot. The forecast for the Genesee Valley and Northern Finger Lakes, including Rochester, Geneseo, Canandaigua, Newark, and Fairhaven. Today, cloudy with showers early, then cloudy with showers likely late this morning. Partly sunny with a chance of showers and thunderstorms this afternoon. Highs ranging from the upper 70s along the lakeshore to the lower 80s inland. Northwest winds 10 miles an hour or less. Chance of rain 90%. Tonight, mostly cloudy. A chance of showers and thunderstorms in the evening. Some patchy fog developing overnight. Muggy with lows in the upper 60s. Light south winds. Chance of rain 30%. Wednesday, mostly cloudy with a chance of showers and thunderstorms in the morning, then partly sunny with showers with thunderstorms likely in the afternoon. Very warm and humid with highs in the mid-80s. Light winds, becoming southwest 5 to 10 miles an hour. Chance of rain 80%. Wednesday night, showers with thunderstorms likely. Warm and muggy with lows in the upper 60s. Light winds. Chance of rain 90%. Thursday, showers with highs ranging from the mid-70s on the hilltops to around 80 across the lower elevations. Light winds, becoming northwest 5 to 10 miles an hour. Chance of rain 90%. The forecast for the Southern Finger Lakes, including Tinian, Seneca Falls, and Auburn. Today, some patchy fog early, otherwise becoming partly sunny late. Showers this morning, then a chance of showers and thunderstorms this afternoon. Highs in the lower 80s. Light winds. Chance of rain 90%. Tonight, mostly cloudy. A chance of showers and thunderstorms in the evening. Some patchy fog developing overnight. Muggy with lows in the upper 60s. Light south winds. Chance of rain 40%. Wednesday, patchy fog in the morning, otherwise mostly cloudy with a chance of showers and thunderstorms in the morning, then showers with thunderstorms likely in the afternoon. Humid with highs in the mid-80s. Light winds, becoming south around 10 miles an hour. Chance of rain 80%. Wednesday night, showers with thunderstorms likely. Warm and muggy with lows in the upper 60s. South winds 10 miles an hour or less. Chance of rain 90%. Thursday, showers with highs in the upper 70s. Northwest winds 10 miles an hour or less. Chance of rain 90%. And now the extended forecast. Friday, partly cloudy. Highs in the mid-70s. Lows in the lower 60s. Saturday, partly cloudy. Highs in the lower 70s. Lows around 60. Sunday, partly cloudy. A 30% chance of showers. Highs in the mid-70s. Lows in the mid-50s. Labor Day, partly cloudy. A 30% chance of showers. Highs in the mid-70s. Lows in the upper 50s. 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Your source for official weather information across the Western Finger Lakes and the Genesee Valley. KHA 53 operates on a frequency of 162.40 MHz. The 7 a.m. weather at Rochester, it was cloudy. The temperature

temperature was 70 degrees Fahrenheit or 21 degrees Celsius. The dew point 68 and the relative humidity 93%. The wind was west at 3 miles an hour. The pressure was 29.93 inches and rising. Repeating at Rochester, it was cloudy, temperature 70 degrees. Around the region at 7 a.m. rain was falling, with a temperature of 67 at Binghamton and 65 at Watertown. At Elmira, fog was reported, with a temperature of 67. It was mostly cloudy, with a temperature of 77 at Erie and 70 at Toronto. It was cloudy, with a temperature of 75 at Buffalo, 72 at Niagara Falls, and 67 at Syracuse. At Oswego, winds were southeast at 4 knots, with a temperature of 67 degrees. The central Lake Ontario buoy winds were east at 8 knots, with a temperature of 70 degrees, and the waves were 1 foot. The forecast for the Genesee Valley and Northern Finger Lakes, including Rochester, Geneseo, Canandaigua, Newark, and Fairhaven. Today, cloudy with showers early, then cloudy with showers likely late this morning. Partly sunny with a chance of showers and thunderstorms this afternoon. Highs ranging from the upper 70s along the lakeshore to the lower 80s inland. Northwest winds 10 miles an hour or less. Chance of rain 90%. Tonight, mostly cloudy. A chance of showers and thunderstorms in the evening. Some patchy fog developing overnight. Muggy with lows in the upper 60s. Light south winds. Chance of rain 30%. Wednesday, mostly cloudy with a chance of showers and thunderstorms in the morning, then partly sunny with showers with thunderstorms likely in the afternoon. Very warm and humid with highs in the mid-80s. Light winds, becoming southwest 5 to 10 miles an hour. Chance of rain 80%. Wednesday night, showers with thunderstorms likely. Warm and muggy with lows in the upper 60s. Light winds. Chance of rain 90%. Thursday, showers with highs ranging from the mid-70s on the hilltops to around 80 across the lower elevations. Light winds, becoming northwest 5 to 10 miles an hour. Chance of rain 90%. The forecast for the Southern Finger Lakes, including Tenyan, Seneca Falls, and Auburn. Today, some patchy fog early, otherwise becoming partly sunny late. Showers this morning, then a chance of showers and thunderstorms this afternoon. Highs in the lower 80s. Light winds. Chance of rain 90%. Tonight, mostly cloudy. A chance of showers and thunderstorms in the evening. Some patchy fog developing overnight. Muggy with lows in the upper 60s. Light south winds. Chance of rain 40%. Wednesday, patchy fog in the morning, otherwise mostly cloudy with a chance of showers and thunderstorms in the morning, then showers with thunderstorms likely in the afternoon. Humid with highs in the mid-80s. Light winds, becoming south around 10 miles an hour. Chance of rain 80%. Wednesday night, showers with thunderstorms likely. Warm and muggy with lows in the upper 60s. South winds 10 miles an hour or less. Chance of rain 90%. Thursday, showers with highs in the upper 70s. Northwest winds 10 miles an hour or less. Chance of rain 90%. And now the extended forecast. Friday, partly cloudy. Highs in the mid-70s. Lows in the lower 60s. Saturday, partly cloudy. Highs in the lower 70s. Lows around 60. Sunday, partly cloudy. A 30% chance of showers. Highs in the mid-70s. Lows in the mid-50s. Labor Day, partly cloudy. A 30% chance of showers. Highs in the mid-70s. Lows in the upper 50s. The Rochester, New York climate summary for yesterday, August 31, 2026. Yesterday's high temperature of 70 degrees occurred at 6:53 p.m. Yesterday's low temperature of 63 degrees occurred at 1:50 a.m. 1.14 inches of precipitation fell yesterday, which brings the monthly total to 2.99 inches. The total precipitation for the year now stands at 31.66 inches. There were no heating degree days yesterday. This leaves the monthly total at 5. The yearly total since July 1st is 10. There were 2 cooling degree days yesterday. This brings the monthly total to

159. The yearly total since January 1st is 555. Yesterday, the maximum wind observed was 10 miles an hour from the south. The highest wind gust observed was 14 miles per hour from the south, which occurred at 12:14 p.m. The average wind speed was less than 5 miles per hour yesterday. The record high for today is 95, which occurred in 1953, and the record low is 43, which occurred in 1985. Sunrise today is at 6:35 a.m. and sunset is at 7:45 p.m. This is the NOAA Weather Radio KHA-53 in Rochester, your source for official weather information across the Western Finger Lakes and the Genesee Valley. KHA-53 operates on a frequency of 162.40 MHz. The 7 a.m. weather at Rochester, it was cloudy. The temperature was 70 degrees Fahrenheit or 21 degrees Celsius, the dew point 68 and the relative humidity 93%. The wind was west at 3 miles an hour. The pressure was 29.93 inches and rising. Repeating at Rochester, it was cloudy, temperature 70 degrees. Around the region at 7 a.m. rain was falling, with a temperature of 67 at Binghamton and 65 at Watertown. At Elmira, fog was reported, with a temperature of 67. It was mostly cloudy, with a temperature of 77 at Erie and 70 at Toronto. It was cloudy, with a temperature of 75 at Buffalo, 72 at Niagara Falls, and 67 at Syracuse. At Oswego, winds were southeast at 4 knots, with a temperature of 67 degrees. The Central Lake Ontario buoy winds were east at 8 knots, with a temperature of 70 degrees, and the waves were 1 foot. The forecast for the Genesee Valley and Northern Finger Lakes, including Rochester, Geneseo, Canandaigua, Newark, and Fairhaven. Today, cloudy with showers early, then cloudy with showers likely late this morning. Partly sunny with a chance of showers and thunderstorms this afternoon. Highs ranging from the upper 70s along the lakeshore to the lower 80s inland. Northwest winds 10 miles an hour or less. Chance of rain 90%. Tonight, mostly cloudy. A chance of showers and thunderstorms in the evening. Some patchy fog developing overnight. Muggy with lows in the upper 60s. Light south winds. Chance of rain 30%. Wednesday, mostly cloudy with a chance of showers and thunderstorms in the morning, then partly sunny with showers with thunderstorms likely in the afternoon. Very warm and humid with highs in the mid-80s. Light winds, becoming southwest 5 to 10 miles an hour. Chance of rain 80%. Wednesday night, showers with thunderstorms likely. Warm and muggy with lows in the upper 60s. Light winds. Chance of rain 90%. Thursday, showers with highs ranging from the mid-70s on the hilltops to around 80 across the lower elevations. Light winds, becoming northwest 5 to 10 miles an hour. Chance of rain 90%. The forecast for the Southern Finger Lakes, including Tinian, Seneca Falls, and Auburn. Today, some patchy fog early, otherwise becoming partly sunny late. Showers this morning, then a chance of showers and thunderstorms this afternoon. Highs in the lower 80s. Light winds. Chance of rain 90%. Tonight, mostly cloudy. A chance of showers and thunderstorms in the evening. Some patchy fog developing overnight. Muggy with lows in the upper 60s. Light south winds. Chance of rain 40%. Wednesday, patchy fog in the morning, otherwise mostly cloudy with a chance of showers and thunderstorms in the morning, then showers with thunderstorms likely in the afternoon. Humid with highs in the mid-80s. Light winds, becoming south around 10 miles an hour. Chance of rain 80%. Wednesday night, showers with thunderstorms likely. Warm and muggy with lows in the upper 60s. South winds 10 miles an hour or less. Chance of rain 90%. Thursday, showers with highs in the upper 70s. Northwest winds 10 miles an hour or less. Chance of rain 90%. And now the extended forecast. Friday, partly cloudy. Highs in the mid-70s. Lows in the lower 60s. Saturday, partly cloudy. Highs in the lower 70s. Lows around 60. Sunday, partly cloudy. A 30%

7 a.m. rain was falling, with a temperature of 67 at Binghamton and 65 at Watertown. At Elmira, fog was reported, with a temperature of 67. It was mostly cloudy, with a temperature of 77 at Erie and 70 at Toronto. It was cloudy, with a temperature of 75 at Buffalo, 72 at Niagara Falls, and 67 at Syracuse. At Oswego, winds were southeast at 4 knots, with a temperature of 67 degrees. The Central Lake Ontario buoy winds were east at 8 knots, with a temperature of 70 degrees, and the waves were 1 foot. The forecast for the Genesee Valley and Northern Finger Lakes, including Rochester, Geneseo, Canandaigua, Newark, and Fairhaven. Today, cloudy with showers early, then cloudy with showers likely late this morning. Partly sunny with a chance of showers and thunderstorms this afternoon. Highs ranging from the upper 70s along the lakeshore to the lower 80s inland. Northwest winds 10 miles an hour or less. Chance of rain 90%. Tonight, mostly cloudy. A chance of showers and thunderstorms in the evening. Some patchy fog developing overnight. Muggy with lows in the upper 60s. Light south winds. Chance of rain 30%. Wednesday, mostly cloudy with a chance of showers and thunderstorms in the morning, then partly sunny with showers with thunderstorms likely in the afternoon. Very warm and humid with highs in the mid-80s. Light winds, becoming southwest 5 to 10 miles an hour. Chance of rain 80%. Wednesday night, showers with thunderstorms likely. Warm and muggy with lows in the upper 60s. Light winds. Chance of rain 90%. Thursday, showers with highs ranging from the mid-70s on the hilltops to around 80 across the lower elevations. Light winds, becoming northwest 5 to 10 miles an hour. Chance of rain 90%. The forecast for the Southern Finger Lakes, including Tinian, Seneca Falls, and Auburn. Today, some patchy fog early, otherwise becoming partly sunny late. Showers this morning, then a chance of showers and thunderstorms this afternoon. Highs in the lower 80s. Light winds. Chance of rain 90%. Tonight, mostly cloudy. A chance of showers and thunderstorms in the evening. Some patchy fog developing overnight. Muggy with lows in the upper 60s. Light south winds. Chance of rain 40%. Wednesday, patchy fog in the morning, otherwise mostly cloudy with a chance of showers and thunderstorms in the morning, then showers with thunderstorms likely in the afternoon. Humid with highs in the mid-80s. Light winds, becoming south around 10 miles an hour. Chance of rain 80%. Wednesday night, showers with thunderstorms likely. Warm and muggy with lows in the upper 60s. South winds 10 miles an hour or less. Chance of rain 90%. Thursday, showers with highs in the upper 70s. Northwest winds 10 miles an hour or less. Chance of rain 90%. And now the extended forecast. Friday, partly cloudy. Highs in the mid-70s. Lows in the lower 60s. Saturday, partly cloudy. Highs in the lower 70s. Lows around 60. Sunday, partly cloudy. A 30% chance of showers. Highs in the mid-70s. Lows in the mid-50s. Labor Day, partly cloudy. A 30% chance of showers. Highs in the mid-70s. Lows in the upper 50s. This is the NOAA Weather Radio KHA 53 in Rochester. Your source for official weather information across the Western Finger Lakes and the Genesee Valley. KHA 53 operates on a frequency of 162.40 MHz. The 7 a.m. weather at Rochester, it was cloudy. The temperature was 70 degrees Fahrenheit or 21 degrees Celsius, the dew point 68 and the relative humidity 93%. The wind was west at 3 miles an hour. The pressure was 29.93 inches and rising. Repeating at Rochester, it was cloudy, temperature 70 degrees. Around the region at 7 a.m. rain was falling, with a temperature of 67 at Binghamton and 65 at Watertown. At Elmira, fog was reported, with a temperature of 67. It was mostly cloudy, with a temperature of 77 at Erie and 70 at Toronto. It was cloudy, with a temperature of 75 at Buffalo

72 at Niagara Falls, and 67 at Syracuse. At Oswego, winds were southeast at 4 knots, with a temperature of 67 degrees. The Central Lake Ontario buoy winds were east at 8 knots, with a temperature of 70 degrees, and the waves were 1 foot. The forecast for the Genesee Valley and Northern Finger Lakes, including Rochester, Geneseo, Canandaigua, Newark, and Fairhaven. Today, cloudy with showers early, then cloudy with showers likely late this morning. Partly sunny with a chance of showers and thunderstorms this afternoon. Highs ranging from the upper 70s along the lakeshore to the lower 80s inland. Northwest winds 10 miles an hour or less. Chance of rain 90%. Tonight, mostly cloudy. A chance of showers and thunderstorms in the evening. Some patchy fog developing overnight. Muggy with lows in the upper 60s. Light south winds. Chance of rain 30%. Wednesday, mostly cloudy with a chance of showers and thunderstorms in the morning, then partly sunny with showers with thunderstorms likely in the afternoon. Very warm and humid with highs in the mid-80s. Light winds, becoming southwest 5 to 10 miles an hour. Chance of rain 80%. Wednesday night, showers with thunderstorms likely. Warm and muggy with lows in the upper 60s. Light winds. Chance of rain 90%. Thursday, showers with highs ranging from the mid-70s on the hilltops to around 80 across the lower elevations. Light winds, becoming northwest 5 to 10 miles an hour. Chance of rain 90%. The forecast for the Southern Finger Lakes, including Tinian, Seneca Falls, and Auburn. Today, some patchy fog early, otherwise becoming partly sunny late. Showers this morning, then a chance of showers and thunderstorms this afternoon. Highs in the lower 80s. Light winds. Chance of rain 90%. Tonight, mostly cloudy. A chance of showers and thunderstorms in the evening. Some patchy fog developing overnight. Muggy with lows in the upper 60s. Light south winds. Chance of rain 40%. Wednesday, patchy fog in the morning, otherwise mostly cloudy with a chance of showers and thunderstorms in the morning, then showers with thunderstorms likely in the afternoon. Humid with highs in the mid-80s. Light winds, becoming south around 10 miles an hour. Chance of rain 80%. Wednesday night, showers with thunderstorms likely. Warm and muggy with lows in the upper 60s. South winds 10 miles an hour or less. Chance of rain 90%. Thursday, showers with highs in the upper 70s. Northwest winds 10 miles an hour or less. Chance of rain 90%. And now the extended forecast. Friday, partly cloudy. Highs in the mid-70s. Lows in the lower 60s. Saturday, partly cloudy. Highs in the lower 70s. Lows around 60. Sunday, partly cloudy. A 30% chance of showers. Highs in the mid-70s. Lows in the mid-50s. Labor Day, partly cloudy. A 30% chance of showers. Highs in the mid-70s. Lows in the upper 50s. Open Lake Forecast, 4, the Niagara River to Hamlin Beach beyond 5 miles from shore. Today, south winds 10 knots or less becoming north. Showers likely with a chance of thunderstorms early, then a chance of showers late this morning. Waves 1 foot or less. Tonight, light and variable winds becoming southeast 5 to 10 knots. Patchy fog late. A chance of showers and thunderstorms late. Waves 1 foot or less. Wednesday, southeast winds 5 to 10 knots becoming southwest. A chance of showers and thunderstorms in the morning, then showers with thunderstorms likely in the afternoon. Waves 1 foot or less. Wednesday night, southwest winds 5 to 10 knots becoming west. Showers with thunderstorms likely. Waves 1 foot or less. Thursday, west winds 5 to 10 knots becoming northwest. Showers with a chance of thunderstorms during the day. Waves 1 foot or less. Friday, northwest winds 10 knots or less becoming north. Waves 1 foot or less. Saturday, northeast winds 10 knots or less becoming east. Waves 1 foot or less. Winds and waves higher and near thunderstorms. Open Lake Forecast,

Karen beached a Mexico Bay beyond 5 miles from shore. Today, southeast winds 5 to 15 knots becoming northeast less than 10 knots. Showers with a chance of thunderstorms this morning. Waves 2 feet or less. Tonight, light and variable winds becoming south 5 to 10 knots. Patchy fog after midnight. Waves 1 foot or less. Wednesday, southeast winds 5 to 15 knots becoming south. A chance of showers and thunderstorms in the morning, then showers with thunderstorms likely in the afternoon. Waves 2 feet or less. Wednesday night, south winds 10 to 15 knots becoming southwest. Showers with thunderstorms likely. Waves 2 feet or less. Thursday, west winds 5 to 10 knots becoming northwest. Showers likely during the day. Waves 1 to 2 feet. Friday, northwest winds 5 to 10 knots becoming north. Waves 1 foot or less. Saturday, north winds 5 to 10 knots becoming northeast. Waves 2 feet or less. Winds and waves higher in and near thunderstorms. This is the NOAA Weather Radio KHA 53 in Rochester. Your source for official weather information across the Western Finger Lakes and the Genesee Valley. KHA 53 operates on a frequency of 162.40 MHz. The 8 a.m. weather at Rochester, it was cloudy. The temperature was 71 degrees Fahrenheit or 22 degrees Celsius, the dew point 69 and the relative humidity 93%. The wind was calm. The pressure was 29.94 inches and rising. Repeating at Rochester, it was cloudy, temperature 71 degrees. Around the region at 7 a.m. rain was falling, with a temperature of 67 at Binghamton and 65 at Watertown. At Elmira, fog was reported, with a temperature of 67. It was mostly cloudy, with a temperature of 77 at Erie and 70 at Toronto. It was cloudy, with a temperature of 75 at Buffalo, 72 at Niagara Falls, and 67 at Syracuse. At Oswego, winds were southeast at 4 knots, with a temperature of 67 degrees. The Central Lake Ontario buoy winds were east at 8 knots, with a temperature of 70 degrees, and the waves were 1 foot. Around the region at 8 a.m. rain was falling, with a temperature of 68 at Binghamton, and 65 at Watertown. At Syracuse, fog was reported, with a temperature of 67. At Erie, it was sunny, with a temperature of 77. At Niagara Falls, it was mostly sunny, with a temperature of 73. It was cloudy, with a temperature of 75 at Buffalo, and 67 at Elmira. At Oswego, winds were southeast at 5 knots, with a temperature of 68 degrees. The Central Lake Ontario buoy winds were east at 6 knots, with a temperature of 70 degrees, and the waves were 1 foot. The forecast for the Genesee Valley and Northern Finger Lakes, including Rochester, Geneseo, Canandaigua, Newark, and Fairhaven. Today, cloudy with showers early, then cloudy with showers likely late this morning. Partly sunny with a chance of showers and thunderstorms this afternoon. Highs ranging from the upper 70s along the lakeshore to the lower 80s inland. Northwest winds 10 miles an hour or less. Chance of rain 90%. Tonight, mostly cloudy. A chance of showers and thunderstorms in the evening. Some patchy fog developing overnight. Muggy with lows in the upper 60s. Light south winds. Chance of rain 30%. Wednesday, mostly cloudy with a chance of showers and thunderstorms in the morning, then partly sunny with showers with thunderstorms likely in the afternoon. Very warm and humid with highs in the mid-80s. Light winds, becoming southwest 5 to 10 miles an hour. Chance of rain 80%. Wednesday night, showers with thunderstorms likely. Warm and muggy with lows in the upper 60s. Light winds. Chance of rain 90%. Thursday, showers with highs ranging from the mid-70s on the hilltops to around 80 across the lower elevations. Light winds, becoming northwest 5 to 10 miles an hour. Chance of rain 90%. The forecast for the Southern Finger Lakes, including Pinyan, Seneca Falls, and Auburn. Today, some patchy fog early, otherwise becoming partly sunny late. Showers this morning, then a chance of showers and thunderstorms this afternoon. Highs in the lower 80s. Light winds.

chance of rain 90%. Tonight, mostly cloudy. A chance of showers and thunderstorms in the evening. Some patchy fog developing overnight. Muggy with lows in the upper 60s. Light south winds. Chance of rain 40%. Wednesday, patchy fog in the morning, otherwise mostly cloudy with a chance of showers and thunderstorms in the morning, then showers with thunderstorms likely in the afternoon. Humid with highs in the mid-80s. Light winds, becoming south around 10 miles an hour. Chance of rain 80%. Wednesday night, showers with thunderstorms likely. Warm and muggy with lows in the upper 60s. South winds 10 miles an hour or less. Chance of rain 90%. Thursday, showers with highs in the upper 70s. Northwest winds 10 miles an hour or less. Chance of rain 90%. And now the extended forecast. Friday, partly cloudy. Highs in the mid-70s. Lows in the lower 60s. Saturday, partly cloudy. Highs in the lower 70s. Lows around 60. Sunday, partly cloudy. A 30% chance of showers. Highs in the mid-70s. Lows in the mid-50s. Labor Day, partly cloudy. A 30% chance of showers. Highs in the mid-70s. Lows in the upper 50s. 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Your source for official weather information across the Western Finger Lakes and the Genesee Valley. KHA 53 operates on a frequency of 162.40 MHz. The 8 a.m. weather at Rochester, it was cloudy. The temperature was 71 degrees Fahrenheit or 22 degrees Celsius, the dew point 69 and the relative humidity 93%. The wind was calm. The pressure was 29.94 inches and rising. Repeating at Rochester, it was cloudy, temperature 71 degrees. Around the region at 8 a.m. rain was falling, with a temperature of 68 at Binghamton and 65 at Watertown. At Syracuse, fog was reported, with a temperature of 67. At Erie, it was sunny, with a temperature of 77. At Niagara Falls, it was mostly sunny, with a temperature of 73. It was cloudy, with a temperature of 75 at Buffalo and 67 at Elmira. At Oswego, winds were southeast at 5 knots, with a temperature of 68 degrees. The Central Lake Ontario buoy winds were east at 6 knots, with a temperature of 70 degrees, and the waves were 1 foot. The forecast for the Genesee Valley and Northern Finger Lakes, including Rochester, Geneseo, Canandaigua, Newark, and Fairhaven. Today, cloudy with showers early, then cloudy with showers likely late this morning. Partly sunny with a chance of showers and thunderstorms this afternoon. Highs ranging from the upper 70s along the lakeshore to the lower 80s inland. Northwest winds 10 miles an hour or less. Chance of rain 90%. Tonight, mostly cloudy. A chance of showers and thunderstorms in the evening. Some patchy fog developing overnight. Muggy with lows in the upper 60s. Light south winds. Chance of rain 30%. Wednesday, mostly cloudy with a chance of showers and thunderstorms in the morning, then partly sunny with showers with thunderstorms likely in the afternoon. Very warm and humid with highs in the mid-80s. Light winds, becoming southwest 5 to 10 miles an hour. Chance of rain 80%. Wednesday night, showers with thunderstorms likely. Warm and muggy with lows in the upper 60s. Light winds. Chance of rain 90%. Thursday, showers with highs ranging from the mid-70s on the hilltops to around 80 across the lower elevations. Light winds, becoming northwest 5 to 10 miles an hour. Chance of rain 90%. The forecast for the Southern Finger Lakes, including Pinyan, Seneca Falls, and Auburn. Today, some patchy fog early, otherwise becoming partly sunny late. Showers this morning, then a chance of showers and thunderstorms this afternoon. Highs in the lower 80s. Light winds. Chance of rain 90%. Tonight, mostly cloudy. A chance of showers and thunderstorms in the evening. Some patchy fog developing overnight. Muggy with lows in the upper 60s. Light south winds. Chance of rain 40%. Wednesday, patchy fog in

morning. Otherwise, mostly cloudy with a chance of showers and thunderstorms in the morning, then showers with thunderstorms likely in the afternoon. Humid with highs in the mid-80s. Light winds, becoming south around 10 miles an hour. Chance of rain 80%. Wednesday night, showers with thunderstorms likely. Warm and muggy with lows in the upper 60s. South winds 10 miles an hour or less. Chance of rain 90%. Thursday, showers with highs in the upper 70s. Northwest winds 10 miles an hour or less. Chance of rain 90%. And now the extended forecast. Friday, partly cloudy. Highs in the mid-70s. Lows in the lower 60s. Saturday, partly cloudy. Highs in the lower 70s. Lows around 60. Sunday, partly cloudy. A 30% chance of showers. Highs in the mid-70s. Lows in the mid-50s. Labor Day, partly cloudy. A 30% chance of showers. Highs in the mid-70s. Lows in the upper 50s. This is the NOAA Weather Radio KHA 53 in Rochester. Your source for official weather information across the Western Finger Lakes and the Genesee Valley. KHA 53 operates on a frequency of 162.40 MHz. The 8 a.m. weather at Rochester, it was cloudy. The temperature was 71 degrees Fahrenheit or 22 degrees Celsius, the dew point 69 and the relative humidity 93%. The wind was calm. The pressure was 29.94 inches and rising. Repeating at Rochester, it was cloudy, temperature 71 degrees. The Rochester, New York climate summary for yesterday, August 31, 2026. Yesterday's high temperature of 70 degrees occurred at 6:53 p.m. Yesterday's low temperature of 63 degrees occurred at 1:50 a.m. 1.14 inches of precipitation fell yesterday, which brings the monthly total to 2.99 inches. The total precipitation for the year now stands at 31.66 inches. There were no heating degree days yesterday. This leaves the monthly total at 5. The yearly total since July 1st is 10. There were 2 cooling degree days yesterday. This brings the monthly total to 159. The yearly total since January 1st is 555. Yesterday the maximum wind observed was 10 miles an hour from the south. The highest wind gust observed was 14 miles per hour from the south, which occurred at 12:14 p.m. The average wind speed was less than 5 miles per hour yesterday. The record high for today is 95, which occurred in 1953, and the record low is 43, which occurred in 1985. Sunrise today is at 6:35 a.m. and sunset is at 7:45 p.m. Around the region at 8 a.m. rain was falling, with a temperature of 68 at Binghamton and 66 at Watertown. At Erie, it was sunny, with a temperature of 77. At Toronto, it was mostly sunny, with a temperature of 72. At Niagara Falls, it was partly sunny, with a temperature of 73. It was cloudy, with a temperature of 75 at Buffalo, 67 at Syracuse, and 67 at Elmira. At Oswego, winds were southeast at 5 knots, with a temperature of 68 degrees. The Central Lake Ontario buoy winds were east at 6 knots, with a temperature of 70 degrees, and the waves were 1 foot. The forecast for the Genesee Valley and Northern Finger Lakes, including Rochester, Geneseo, Canandaigua, Newark, and Fairhaven. Today, cloudy with showers early, then cloudy with showers likely late this morning. Partly sunny with a chance of showers and thunderstorms this afternoon. Highs ranging from the upper 70s along the lakeshore to the lower 80s inland. Northwest winds 10 miles an hour or less. Chance of rain 90%. Tonight, mostly cloudy. A chance of showers and thunderstorms in the evening. Some patchy fog developing overnight. Muggy with lows in the upper 60s. Light south winds. Chance of rain 30%. Wednesday, mostly cloudy with a chance of showers and thunderstorms in the morning, then partly sunny with showers with thunderstorms likely in the afternoon. Very warm and humid with highs in the mid-80s. Light winds, becoming southwest 5 to 10 miles an hour. Chance of rain 80%. Wednesday night, showers with thunderstorms likely. Warm and muggy with lows

upper 60s. Light winds. Chance of rain 90%. Thursday, showers with highs ranging from the mid-70s on the hilltops to around 80 across the lower elevations. Light winds, becoming northwest 5 to 10 miles an hour. Chance of rain 90%. The forecast for the Southern Finger Lakes, including Pinyan, Seneca Falls, and Auburn. Today, some patchy fog early, otherwise becoming partly sunny late. Showers this morning, then a chance of showers and thunderstorms this afternoon. Highs in the lower 80s. Light winds. Chance of rain 90%. Tonight, mostly cloudy. A chance of showers and thunderstorms in the evening. Some patchy fog developing overnight. Muggy with lows in the upper 60s. Light south winds. Chance of rain 40%. Wednesday, patchy fog in the morning, otherwise mostly cloudy with a chance of showers and thunderstorms in the morning, then showers with thunderstorms likely in the afternoon. Humid with highs in the mid-80s. Light winds, becoming south around 10 miles an hour. Chance of rain 80%. Wednesday night, showers with thunderstorms likely. Warm and muggy with lows in the upper 60s. South winds 10 miles an hour or less. Chance of rain 90%. Thursday, showers with highs in the upper 70s. Northwest winds 10 miles an hour or less. Chance of rain 90%. And now the extended forecast. Friday, partly cloudy. Highs in the mid-70s. Lows in the lower 60s. Saturday, partly cloudy. Highs in the lower 70s. Lows around 60. Sunday, partly cloudy. A 30% chance of showers. Highs in the mid-70s. Lows in the mid-50s. Labor Day, partly cloudy. A 30% chance of showers. Highs in the mid-70s. Lows in the upper 50s. 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Your source for official weather information across the Western Finger Lakes and the Genesee Valley. KHA 53 operates on a frequency of 162.40 MHz. The 8 a.m. weather at Rochester, it was cloudy. The temperature was 71 degrees Fahrenheit or 22 degrees Celsius, the dew point 69 and the relative humidity 93%. The wind was calm. The pressure was 29.94 inches and rising. Repeating at Rochester, it was cloudy, temperature 71 degrees. Around the region at 8 a.m. rain was falling, with a temperature of 68 at Binghamton and 66 at Watertown. At Erie, it was sunny, with a temperature of 77. At Toronto, it was mostly sunny, with a temperature of 72. At Niagara Falls, it was partly sunny, with a temperature of 73. It was cloudy, with a temperature of 75 at Buffalo, 67 at Syracuse, and 67 at Elmira. At Oswego, winds were southeast at 5 knots, with a temperature of 68 degrees. The Central Lake Ontario buoy winds were east at 6 knots, with a temperature of 70 degrees, and the waves were 1 foot. The forecast for the Genesee Valley and Northern Finger Lakes, including Rochester, Geneseo, Canandaigua, Newark, and Fairhaven. Today, cloudy with showers early, then cloudy with showers likely late this morning. Partly sunny with a chance of showers and thunderstorms this afternoon. Highs ranging from the upper 70s along the lakeshore to the lower 80s inland. Northwest winds 10 miles an hour or less. Chance of rain 90%. Tonight, mostly cloudy. A chance of showers and thunderstorms in the evening. Some patchy fog developing overnight. Muggy with lows in the upper 60s. Light south winds. Chance of rain 30%. Wednesday, mostly cloudy with a chance of showers and thunderstorms in the morning, then partly sunny with showers with thunderstorms likely in the afternoon. Very warm and humid with highs in the mid-80s. Light winds, becoming southwest 5 to 10 miles an hour. Chance of rain 80%. Wednesday night, showers with thunderstorms likely. Warm and muggy with lows in the upper 60s. Light winds. Chance of rain 90%. Thursday, showers with highs ranging from the mid-70s on the hilltops to around 80 across the lower elevations. Light winds, becoming northwest 5 to 10 miles an hour. Chance of rain 90%.

The forecast for the Southern Finger Lakes, including Tinian, Seneca Falls, and Auburn. Today, some patchy fog early, otherwise becoming partly sunny late. Showers this morning, then a chance of showers and thunderstorms this afternoon. Highs in the lower 80s. Light winds. Chance of rain 90%. Tonight, mostly cloudy. A chance of showers and thunderstorms in the evening. Some patchy fog developing overnight. Muggy with lows in the upper 60s. Light south winds. Chance of rain 40%. Wednesday, patchy fog in the morning, otherwise mostly cloudy with a chance of showers and thunderstorms in the morning, then showers with thunderstorms likely in the afternoon. Humid with highs in the mid-80s. Light winds, becoming south around 10 miles an hour. Chance of rain 80%. Wednesday night, showers with thunderstorms likely. Warm and muggy with lows in the upper 60s. South winds 10 miles an hour or less. Chance of rain 90%. Thursday, showers with highs in the upper 70s. Northwest winds 10 miles an hour or less. Chance of rain 90%. And now the extended forecast. Friday, partly cloudy. Highs in the mid-70s. Lows in the lower 60s. Saturday, partly cloudy. Highs in the lower 70s. Lows around 60. Sunday, partly cloudy. A 30% chance of showers. Highs in the mid-70s. Lows in the mid-50s. Labor Day, partly cloudy. A 30% chance of showers. Highs in the mid-70s. Lows in the upper 50s. 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KHA-53 operates on a frequency of 162.40 MHz. The 8 a.m. weather at Rochester, it was cloudy. The temperature was 71 degrees Fahrenheit or 22 degrees Celsius, the dew point 69 and the relative humidity 93%. The wind was calm. The pressure was 29.94 inches and rising. Repeating at Rochester, it was cloudy, temperature 71 degrees. Around the region at 8 a.m. rain was falling, with a temperature of 68 at Binghamton and 66 at Watertown. At Erie, it was sunny, with a temperature of 77. At Toronto, it was mostly sunny, with a temperature of 72. At Niagara Falls, it was partly sunny, with a temperature of 73. It was cloudy, with a temperature of 75 at Buffalo, 67 at Syracuse, and 67 at Elmira. At Oswego, winds were southeast at 5 knots, with a temperature of 68 degrees. The Central Lake Ontario buoy winds were east at 6 knots, with a temperature of 70 degrees, and the waves were 1 foot. The forecast for the Genesee Valley and Northern Finger Lakes, including Rochester, Geneseo, Canandaigua, Newark, and Fairhaven. Today, cloudy with showers early, then cloudy with showers likely late this morning. Partly sunny with a chance of showers and thunderstorms this afternoon. Highs ranging from the upper 70s along the lakeshore to the lower 80s inland. Northwest winds 10 miles an hour or less. Chance of rain 90%. Tonight, mostly cloudy. A chance of showers and thunderstorms in the evening. Some patchy fog developing overnight. Muggy with lows in the upper 60s. Light south winds. Chance of rain 30%. Wednesday, mostly cloudy with a chance of showers and thunderstorms in the morning, then partly sunny with showers with thunderstorms likely in the afternoon. Very warm and humid with highs in the mid-80s. Light winds, becoming southwest 5 to 10 miles an hour. Chance of rain 80%. Wednesday night, showers with thunderstorms likely. Warm and muggy with lows in the upper 60s. Light winds. Chance of rain 90%. Thursday, showers with highs ranging from the mid-70s on the hilltops to around 80 across the lower elevations. Light winds, becoming northwest 5 to 10 miles an hour. Chance of rain 90%. The forecast for the Southern Finger Lakes, including Tinian, Seneca Falls, and Auburn. Today, some patchy fog early, otherwise becoming partly sunny late. Showers this morning, then a chance of showers and thunderstorms this afternoon. Highs in the lower 80s.

Light winds. Chance of rain 90%. Tonight, mostly cloudy. A chance of showers and thunderstorms in the evening. Some patchy fog developing overnight. Muggy with lows in the upper 60s. Light south winds. Chance of rain 40%. Wednesday, patchy fog in the morning, otherwise mostly cloudy with a chance of showers and thunderstorms in the morning, then showers with thunderstorms likely in the afternoon. Humid with highs in the mid-80s. Light winds, becoming south around 10 miles an hour. Chance of rain 80%. Wednesday night, showers with thunderstorms likely. Warm and muggy with lows in the upper 60s. South winds 10 miles an hour or less. Chance of rain 90%. Thursday, showers with highs in the upper 70s. Northwest winds 10 miles an hour or less. Chance of rain 90%. And now the extended forecast. Friday, partly cloudy. Highs in the mid-70s. Lows in the lower 60s. Saturday, partly cloudy. Highs in the lower 70s. Lows around 60. Sunday, partly cloudy. A 30% chance of showers. Highs in the mid-70s. Lows in the mid-50s. Labor Day, partly cloudy. A 30% chance of showers. Highs in the mid-70s. Lows in the upper 50s. 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KHA-53 operates on a frequency of 162.40 MHz. The Nearshore Marine Forecast, for the Niagara River to Hamlin Beach along Lake Ontario. Today, south winds 10 knots or less becoming north. A chance of showers this morning. Waves 1 foot or less. Tonight, light and variable winds. A chance of showers and thunderstorms overnight. Waves 1 foot or less. Wednesday, south winds 10 knots or less becoming west. A chance of showers and thunderstorms in the morning, then showers likely with a chance of thunderstorms in the afternoon. Waves 1 foot or less. Wednesday night, southwest winds 5 to 10 knots becoming west. Showers with thunderstorms likely. Waves 1 foot or less. Thursday, west winds 5 to 10 knots becoming northwest. Showers with a chance of thunderstorms during the day. Waves 1 foot or less. Friday, northwest winds 5 to 10 knots becoming north. Partly cloudy. Waves 1 foot or less. Saturday, north winds 10 knots or less becoming east. Mainly clear. Waves 1 foot or less. Winds and waves higher in and near thunderstorms. The Nearshore Marine Forecast, for Hamlin Beach to Sodus Bay. Today, southeast winds 10 knots or less becoming northeast. Showers early, then a chance of showers late this morning. Waves 1 foot or less. Tonight, light and variable winds. Patchy fog overnight. Waves 1 foot or less. Wednesday, south winds 10 knots or less becoming southwest. A chance of showers and thunderstorms in the morning, then showers likely with a chance of thunderstorms in the afternoon. Waves 1 foot or less. Wednesday night, south winds 5 to 10 knots becoming southwest. Showers with thunderstorms likely. Waves 1 foot or less. Thursday, west winds 5 to 10 knots becoming northwest. Showers during the day. Waves 2 feet or less. Friday, northwest winds 5 to 10 knots becoming north. Mainly clear, then becoming partly cloudy. Waves 1 foot or less. Saturday, north winds 10 knots or less becoming northeast. Becoming mainly clear. Waves 1 foot or less. Winds and waves higher in and near thunderstorms. The water temperature off Rochester is 71 degrees. The Nearshore Marine Forecast, for Sodus Bay to Mexico Bay. Today, southeast winds 5 to 10 knots becoming light and variable. Showers this morning. Waves 1 foot or less. Tonight, light and variable winds becoming southeast 5 to 10 knots. Patchy fog overnight. Waves 1 foot or less. Wednesday, southeast winds 5 to 10 knots becoming south. A chance of showers and thunderstorms in the morning, then showers with thunderstorms.

likely in the afternoon. Waves 1 foot or less. Wednesday night, south winds 5 to 10 knots becoming southwest. Showers with thunderstorms likely. 1 foot or less. Wednesday night, south winds 5 to 10 knots becoming southwest. Showers with thunderstorms likely. Waves 1 foot or less. Thursday, west winds 5 to 10 knots becoming northwest. Showers during the day. Waves 2 feet or less. Friday, northwest winds 5 to 10 knots becoming north. Mainly clear, then becoming partly cloudy. Waves around 1 foot. Saturday, north winds 10 knots or less becoming northeast. Becoming mainly clear. Waves 1 foot or less. Winds and waves higher and near thunderstorms. The 8 a.m. weather at Rochester, it was cloudy. The temperature was 71 degrees Fahrenheit or 22 degrees Celsius, the dew point 69 and the relative humidity 93%. The wind was calm. The pressure was 29.94 inches and rising. Repeating at Rochester, it was cloudy, temperature 71 degrees. Around the region at 8 a.m. rain was falling, with a temperature of 68 at Binghamton and 66 at Watertown. At Erie, it was sunny, with a temperature of 77. At Toronto, it was mostly sunny, with a temperature of 72. At Niagara Falls, it was partly sunny, with a temperature of 73. It was cloudy, with a temperature of 75 at Buffalo, 67 at Syracuse, and 67 at Elmira. At Oswego, winds were southeast at 5 knots, with a temperature of 68 degrees. The Central Lake Ontario buoy winds were east at 6 knots, with a temperature of 70 degrees, and the waves were 1 foot. The forecast for the Genesee Valley and Northern Finger Lakes, including Rochester, Geneseo, Canandaigua, Newark, and Fairhaven. Today, cloudy with showers early, then cloudy with showers likely late this morning. Partly sunny with a chance of showers and thunderstorms this afternoon. Highs ranging from the upper 70s along the lakeshore to the lower 80s inland. Northwest winds 10 miles an hour or less. Chance of rain 90%. Tonight, mostly cloudy. A chance of showers and thunderstorms in the evening. Some patchy fog developing overnight. Muggy with lows in the upper 60s. Light south winds. Chance of rain 30%. Wednesday, mostly cloudy with a chance of showers and thunderstorms in the morning, then partly sunny with showers with thunderstorms likely in the afternoon. Very warm and humid with highs in the mid-80s. Light winds, becoming southwest 5 to 10 miles an hour. Chance of rain 80%. Wednesday night, showers with thunderstorms likely. Warm and muggy with lows in the upper 60s. Light winds. Chance of rain 90%. Thursday, showers with highs ranging from the mid-70s on the hilltops to around 80 across the lower elevations. Light winds, becoming northwest 5 to 10 miles an hour. Chance of rain 90%. The forecast for the Southern Finger Lakes, including Tinian, Seneca Falls, and Auburn. Today, some patchy fog early, otherwise becoming partly sunny late. Showers this morning, then a chance of showers and thunderstorms this afternoon. Highs in the lower 80s. Light winds. Chance of rain 90%. Tonight, mostly cloudy. A chance of showers and thunderstorms in the evening. Some patchy fog developing overnight. Muggy with lows in the upper 60s. Light south winds. Chance of rain 40%. Wednesday, patchy fog in the morning, otherwise mostly cloudy with a chance of showers and thunderstorms in the morning, then showers with thunderstorms likely in the afternoon. Humid with highs in the mid-80s. Light winds, becoming south around 10 miles an hour. Chance of rain 80%. Wednesday night, showers with thunderstorms likely. Warm and muggy with lows in the upper 60s. South winds 10 miles an hour or less. Chance of rain 90%. Thursday, showers with highs in the upper 70s. Northwest winds 10 miles an hour or less. Chance of rain 90%. And now the extended forecast. Friday, partly cloudy. Highs in the mid-70s. Lows in the lower 60s. Saturday, partly cloudy. Highs in the lower 70s. Lows around 60. Sunday.

partly cloudy. A 30% chance of showers. Highs in the mid-70s. Lows in the mid-50s. Labor Day, partly cloudy. A 30% chance of showers. Highs in the mid-70s. Lows in the upper 50s. This is the NOAA Weather Radio KHA 53 in Rochester. Your source for official weather information across the Western Finger Lakes and the Genesee Valley. KHA 53 operates on a frequency of 162.40 MHz. The 8 a.m. weather at Rochester, it was cloudy. The temperature was 71 degrees Fahrenheit or 22 degrees Celsius, the dew point 69 and the relative humidity 93%. The wind was calm. The pressure was 29.94 inches and rising. Repeating at Rochester, it was cloudy, temperature 71 degrees. Around the region at 8 a.m. rain was falling, with a temperature of 68 at Binghamton and 66 at Watertown. At Erie, it was sunny, with a temperature of 77. At Toronto, it was mostly sunny, with a temperature of 72. At Niagara Falls, it was partly sunny, with a temperature of 73. It was cloudy, with a temperature of 75 at Buffalo, 67 at Syracuse, and 67 at Elmira. At Oswego, winds were southeast at 5 knots, with a temperature of 68 degrees. The Central Lake Ontario buoy winds were east at 6 knots, with a temperature of 70 degrees, and the waves were 1 foot. The forecast for the Genesee Valley and Northern Finger Lakes, including Rochester, Geneseo, Canandaigua, Newark, and Fairhaven. Today, cloudy with showers early, then cloudy with showers likely late this morning. Partly sunny with a chance of showers and thunderstorms this afternoon. Highs ranging from the upper 70s along the lake shore to the lower 80s inland. Northwest winds 10 miles an hour or less. Chance of rain 90%. Tonight, mostly cloudy. A chance of showers and thunderstorms in the evening. Some patchy fog developing overnight. Muggy with lows in the upper 60s. Light south winds. Chance of rain 30%. Wednesday, mostly cloudy with a chance of showers and thunderstorms in the morning, then partly sunny with showers with thunderstorms likely in the afternoon. Very warm and humid with highs in the mid-80s. Light winds, becoming southwest 5 to 10 miles an hour. Chance of rain 80%. Wednesday night, showers with thunderstorms likely. Warm and muggy with lows in the upper 60s. Light winds. Chance of rain 90%. Thursday, showers with highs ranging from the mid-70s on the hilltops to around 80 across the lower elevations. Light winds, becoming northwest 5 to 10 miles an hour. Chance of rain 90%. The forecast for the Southern Finger Lakes, including Tinian, Seneca Falls, and Auburn. Today, some patchy fog early, otherwise becoming partly sunny late. Showers this morning, then a chance of showers and thunderstorms this afternoon. Highs in the lower 80s. Light winds. Chance of rain 90%. Tonight, mostly cloudy. A chance of showers and thunderstorms in the evening. Some patchy fog developing overnight. Muggy with lows in the upper 60s. Light south winds. Chance of rain 40%. Wednesday, patchy fog in the morning, otherwise mostly cloudy with a chance of showers and thunderstorms in the morning, then showers with thunderstorms likely in the afternoon. Humid with highs in the mid-80s. Light winds, becoming south around 10 miles an hour. Chance of rain 80%. Wednesday night, showers with thunderstorms likely. Warm and muggy with lows in the upper 60s. South winds 10 miles an hour or less. Chance of rain 90%. Thursday, showers with highs in the upper 70s. Northwest winds 10 miles an hour or less. Chance of rain 90%. And now the extended forecast. Friday, partly cloudy. Highs in the mid-70s. Lows in the lower 60s. Saturday, partly cloudy. Highs in the lower 70s. Lows around 60. Sunday, partly cloudy. A 30% chance of showers. Highs in the mid-70s. Lows in the mid-50s. Labor Day, partly cloudy. A 30% chance of showers. Highs in the mid-70s. Lows in the upper 50s.

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KHA 53 operates on a frequency of 162.40 MHz. The 8 a.m. weather at Rochester, it was cloudy. The temperature was 71 degrees Fahrenheit or 22 degrees Celsius, the dew point 69 and the relative humidity 93%. The wind was calm. The pressure was 29.94 inches and rising. Repeating at Rochester, it was cloudy, temperature 71 degrees. Around the region at 8 a.m. rain was falling, with a temperature of 68 at Binghamton and 66 at Watertown. At Erie, it was sunny, with a temperature of 77. At Toronto, it was mostly sunny, with a temperature of 72. At Niagara Falls, it was partly sunny, with a temperature of 73. It was cloudy, with a temperature of 75 at Buffalo, 67 at Syracuse, and 67 at Elmira. At Oswego, winds were southeast at 5 knots, with a temperature of 68 degrees. The Central Lake Ontario buoy winds were east at 6 knots, with a temperature of 70 degrees, and the waves were 1 foot. The forecast for the Genesee Valley and Northern Finger Lakes, including Rochester, Geneseo, Canandaigua, Newark, and Fairhaven. Today, cloudy with showers early, then cloudy with showers likely late this morning. Partly sunny with a chance of showers and thunderstorms this afternoon. Highs ranging from the upper 70s along the lakeshore to the lower 80s inland. Northwest winds 10 miles an hour or less. Chance of rain 90%. Tonight, mostly cloudy. A chance of showers and thunderstorms in the evening. Some patchy fog developing overnight. Muggy with lows in the upper 60s. Light south winds. Chance of rain 30%. Wednesday, mostly cloudy with a chance of showers and thunderstorms in the morning, then partly sunny with showers with thunderstorms likely in the afternoon. Very warm and humid with highs in the mid-80s. Light winds, becoming southwest 5 to 10 miles an hour. Chance of rain 80%. Wednesday night, showers with thunderstorms likely. Warm and muggy with lows in the upper 60s. Light winds. Chance of rain 90%. Thursday, showers with highs ranging from the mid-70s on the hilltops to around 80 across the lower elevations. Light winds, becoming northwest 5 to 10 miles an hour. Chance of rain 90%. The forecast for the Southern Finger Lakes, including Pinyan, Seneca Falls, and Auburn. Today, some patchy fog early, otherwise becoming partly sunny late. Showers this morning, then a chance of showers and thunderstorms this afternoon. Highs in the lower 80s. Light winds. Chance of rain 90%. Tonight, mostly cloudy. A chance of showers and thunderstorms in the evening. Some patchy fog developing overnight. Muggy with lows in the upper 60s. Light south winds. Chance of rain 40%. Wednesday, patchy fog in the morning, otherwise mostly cloudy with a chance of showers and thunderstorms in the morning, then showers with thunderstorms likely in the afternoon. Humid with highs in the mid-80s. Light winds, becoming south around 10 miles an hour. Chance of rain 80%. Wednesday night, showers with thunderstorms likely. Warm and muggy with lows in the upper 60s. South winds 10 miles an hour or less. Chance of rain 90%. Thursday, showers with highs in the upper 70s. Northwest winds 10 miles an hour or less. Chance of rain 90%. And now the extended forecast. Friday, partly cloudy. Highs in the mid-70s. Lows in the lower 60s. Saturday, partly cloudy. Highs in the lower 70s. Lows around 60. Sunday, partly cloudy. A 30% chance of showers. Highs in the mid-70s. Lows in the mid-50s. Labor Day, partly cloudy. A 30% chance of showers. Highs in the mid-70s. Lows in the upper 50s. The Rochester, New York climate summary for yesterday, August 31, 2026. Yesterday's high temperature of 70 degrees occurred at 6:53 p.m. Yesterday's low temperature of 63 degrees occurred at 1:50 a.m. 1.14 inches of precipitation fell yesterday.

brings the monthly total to 2.99 inches. The total precipitation for the year now stands at 31.66 inches. There were no heating degree days yesterday. This leaves the monthly total at 5. The yearly total since July 1st is 10. There were 2 cooling degree days yesterday. This brings the monthly total to 159. The yearly total since January 1st is 555. Yesterday the maximum wind observed was 10 miles an hour from the south. The highest wind gust observed was 14 miles per hour from the south, which occurred at 12:14 p.m. The average wind speed was less than 5 miles per hour yesterday. The record high for today is 95, which occurred in 1953, and the record low is 43, which occurred in 1985. Sunrise today is at 6:35 a.m. and sunset is at 7:45 p.m. This is the NOAA Weather Radio KHA-53 in Rochester. Your source for official weather information across the Western Finger Lakes and the Genesee Valley. KHA-53 operates on a frequency of 162.40 MHz. The 8 a.m. weather at Rochester, it was cloudy. The temperature was 71 degrees Fahrenheit or 22 degrees Celsius, the dew point 69 and the relative humidity 93%. The wind was calm. The pressure was 29.94 inches and rising. Repeating at Rochester, it was cloudy, temperature 71 degrees. Around the region at 8 a.m. rain was falling, with a temperature of 68 at Binghamton and 66 at Watertown. At Erie, it was sunny, with a temperature of 77. At Toronto, it was mostly sunny, with a temperature of 72. At Niagara Falls, it was partly sunny, with a temperature of 73. It was cloudy, with a temperature of 75 at Buffalo, 67 at Syracuse, and 67 at Elmira. At Oswego, winds were southeast at 5 knots, with a temperature of 68 degrees. The Central Lake Ontario buoy winds were east at 6 knots, with a temperature of 70 degrees, and the waves were 1 foot. The forecast for the Genesee Valley and Northern Finger Lakes, including Rochester, Geneseo, Canandaigua, Newark, and Fairhaven. Today, cloudy with showers early, then cloudy with showers likely late this morning. Partly sunny with a chance of showers and thunderstorms this afternoon. Highs ranging from the upper 70s along the lakeshore to the lower 80s inland. Northwest winds 10 miles an hour or less. Chance of rain 90%. Tonight, mostly cloudy. A chance of showers and thunderstorms in the evening. Some patchy fog developing overnight. Muggy with lows in the upper 60s. Light south winds. Chance of rain 30%. Wednesday, mostly cloudy with a chance of showers and thunderstorms in the morning, then partly sunny with showers with thunderstorms likely in the afternoon. Very warm and humid with highs in the mid-80s. Light winds, becoming southwest 5 to 10 miles an hour. Chance of rain 80%. Wednesday night, showers with thunderstorms likely. Warm and muggy with lows in the upper 60s. Light winds. Chance of rain 90%. Thursday, showers with highs ranging from the mid-70s on the hilltops to around 80 across the lower elevations. Light winds, becoming northwest 5 to 10 miles an hour. Chance of rain 90%. The forecast for the Southern Finger Lakes, including Tinian, Seneca Falls, and Auburn. Today, some patchy fog early, otherwise becoming partly sunny late. Showers this morning, then a chance of showers and thunderstorms this afternoon. Highs in the lower 80s. Light winds. Chance of rain 90%. Tonight, mostly cloudy. A chance of showers and thunderstorms in the evening. Some patchy fog developing overnight. Muggy with lows in the upper 60s. Light south winds. Chance of rain 40%. Wednesday, patchy fog in the morning, otherwise mostly cloudy with a chance of showers and thunderstorms in the morning, then showers with thunderstorms likely in the afternoon. Humid with highs in the mid-80s. Light winds, becoming south around 10 miles an hour. Chance of rain 80%. Wednesday night, showers with thunderstorms likely. Warm and muggy with lows in the upper 60s. South winds 10 miles an hour or less. Chance of rain 90%. Thursday, showers with highs in the upper 70s,

40 megahertz. The 8 a.m. weather at Rochester, it was cloudy. The temperature was 71 degrees Fahrenheit or 22 degrees Celsius, the dew point 69 and the relative humidity 93%. The wind was calm. The pressure was 29.94 inches and rising. Repeating at Rochester, it was cloudy, temperature 71 degrees. Around the region at 8 a.m. rain was falling, with a temperature of 68 at Binghamton and 66 at Watertown. At Erie, it was sunny, with a temperature of 77. At Toronto, it was mostly sunny, with a temperature of 72. At Niagara Falls, it was partly sunny, with a temperature of 73. It was cloudy, with a temperature of 75 at Buffalo, 67 at Syracuse, and 67 at Elmira. At Oswego, winds were southeast at 5 knots, with a temperature of 68 degrees. The Central Lake Ontario buoy winds were east at 6 knots, with a temperature of 70 degrees, and the waves were 1 foot. The forecast for the Genesee Valley and Northern Finger Lakes, including Rochester, Geneseo, Canandaigua, Newark, and Fairhaven. Today, cloudy with showers early, then cloudy with showers likely late this morning. Partly sunny with a chance of showers and thunderstorms this afternoon. Highs ranging from the upper 70s along the lakeshore to the lower 80s inland. Northwest winds 10 miles an hour or less. Chance of rain 90%. Tonight, mostly cloudy. A chance of showers and thunderstorms in the evening. Some patchy fog developing overnight. Muggy with lows in the upper 60s. Light south winds. Chance of rain 30%. Wednesday, mostly cloudy with a chance of showers and thunderstorms in the morning, then partly sunny with showers with thunderstorms likely in the afternoon. Very warm and humid with highs in the mid-80s. Light winds, becoming southwest 5 to 10 miles an hour. Chance of rain 80%. Wednesday night, showers with thunderstorms likely. Warm and muggy with lows in the upper 60s. Light winds. Chance of rain 90%. Thursday, showers with highs ranging from the mid-70s on the hilltops to around 80 across the lower elevations. Light winds, becoming northwest 5 to 10 miles an hour. Chance of rain 90%. The forecast for the Southern Finger Lakes, including Tinian, Seneca Falls, and Auburn. Today, some patchy fog early, otherwise becoming partly sunny late. Showers this morning, then a chance of showers and thunderstorms this afternoon. Highs in the lower 80s. Light winds. Chance of rain 90%. Tonight, mostly cloudy. A chance of showers and thunderstorms in the evening. Some patchy fog developing overnight. Muggy with lows in the upper 60s. Light south winds. Chance of rain 40%. Wednesday, patchy fog in the morning, otherwise mostly cloudy with a chance of showers and thunderstorms in the morning, then showers with thunderstorms likely in the afternoon. Humid with highs in the mid-80s. Light winds, becoming south around 10 miles an hour. Chance of rain 80%. Wednesday night, showers with thunderstorms likely. Warm and muggy with lows in the upper 60s. South winds 10 miles an hour or less. Chance of rain 90%. Thursday, showers with highs in the upper 70s. Northwest winds 10 miles an hour or less. Chance of rain 90%. And now the extended forecast. Friday, partly cloudy. Highs in the mid-70s. Lows in the lower 60s. Saturday, partly cloudy. Highs in the lower 70s. Lows around 60. Sunday, partly cloudy. A 30% chance of showers. Highs in the mid-70s. Lows in the mid-50s. Labor Day, partly cloudy. A 30% chance of showers. Highs in the mid-70s. Lows in the upper 50s. 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Your source for official weather information across the Western Finger Lakes and the Genesee Valley. KHA 53 operates on a frequency of 162.40 MHz. The 8 a.m. weather at Rochester, it was cloudy. The temperature was 71 degrees Fahrenheit or 22 degrees Celsius, the dew point 69 and the relative humidity 93%. The wind was calm. The pressure was 29.94.

ridges and rising. Repeating at Rochester, it was cloudy, temperature 71 degrees. Around the region at 8 a.m. rain was falling, with a temperature of 68 at Binghamton and 66 at Watertown. At Erie, it was sunny, with a temperature of 77. At Toronto, it was mostly sunny, with a temperature of 72. At Niagara Falls, it was partly sunny, with a temperature of 73. It was cloudy, with a temperature of 75 at Buffalo, 67 at Syracuse, and 67 at Elmira. At Oswego, winds were southeast at 5 knots, with a temperature of 68 degrees. The Central Lake Ontario buoy winds were east at 6 knots, with a temperature of 70 degrees, and the waves were 1 foot. The forecast for the Genesee Valley and Northern Finger Lakes, including Rochester, Geneseo, Canandaigua, Newark, and Fairhaven. Today, cloudy with showers early, then cloudy with showers likely late this morning. Partly sunny with a chance of showers and thunderstorms this afternoon. Highs ranging from the upper 70s along the lakeshore to the lower 80s inland. Northwest winds 10 miles an hour or less. Chance of rain 90%. Tonight, mostly cloudy. A chance of showers and thunderstorms in the evening. Some patchy fog developing overnight. Muggy with lows in the upper 60s. Light south winds. Chance of rain 30%. Wednesday, mostly cloudy with a chance of showers and thunderstorms in the morning, then partly sunny with showers with thunderstorms likely in the afternoon. Very warm and humid with highs in the mid-80s. Light winds, becoming southwest 5 to 10 miles an hour. Chance of rain 80%. Wednesday night, showers with thunderstorms likely. Warm and muggy with lows in the upper 60s. Light winds. Chance of rain 90%. Thursday, showers with highs ranging from the mid-70s on the hilltops to around 80 across the lower elevations. Light winds, becoming northwest 5 to 10 miles an hour. Chance of rain 90%. The forecast for the Southern Finger Lakes, including Tinian, Seneca Falls, and Auburn. Today, some patchy fog early, otherwise becoming partly sunny late. Showers this morning, then a chance of showers and thunderstorms this afternoon. Highs in the lower 80s. Light winds. Chance of rain 90%. Tonight, mostly cloudy. A chance of showers and thunderstorms in the evening. Some patchy fog developing overnight. Muggy with lows in the upper 60s. Light south winds. Chance of rain 40%. Wednesday, patchy fog in the morning, otherwise mostly cloudy with a chance of showers and thunderstorms in the morning, then showers with thunderstorms likely in the afternoon. Humid with highs in the mid-80s. Light winds, becoming south around 10 miles an hour. Chance of rain 80%. Wednesday night, showers with thunderstorms likely. Warm and muggy with lows in the upper 60s. South winds 10 miles an hour or less. Chance of rain 90%. Thursday, showers with highs in the upper 70s. Northwest winds 10 miles an hour or less. Chance of rain 90%. And now the extended forecast. Friday, partly cloudy. Highs in the mid-70s. Lows in the lower 60s. Saturday, partly cloudy. Highs in the lower 70s. Lows around 60. Sunday, partly cloudy. A 30% chance of showers. Highs in the mid-70s. Lows in the mid-50s. Labor Day, partly cloudy. A 30% chance of showers. Highs in the mid-70s. Lows in the upper 50s. Open Lake Forecast, 4, the Niagara River to Hamlin Beach beyond 5 miles from shore. Today, south winds 10 knots or less becoming north. Showers likely with a chance of thunderstorms early, then a chance of showers late this morning. Waves 1 foot or less. Tonight, light and variable winds becoming southeast 5 to 10 knots. Patchy fog late. A chance of showers and thunderstorms late. Waves 1 foot or less. Wednesday, southeast winds 5 to 10 knots becoming southwest. A chance of showers and thunderstorms in the morning, then showers with thunderstorms likely in the afternoon. Waves 1 foot or less. Wednesday night, southwest winds 5 to 10 knots becoming west. Showers with thunderstorms likely.

waves 1 foot or less. Thursday, west winds 5 to 10 knots becoming northwest. Showers with a chance of thunderstorms during the day. Waves 1 foot or less. Friday, northwest winds 10 knots or less becoming north. Waves 1 foot or less. Saturday, northeast winds 10 knots or less becoming east. Waves 1 foot or less. Winds and waves higher and near thunderstorms. Open lake forecast, 4, Helen Beach to Mexico Bay beyond 5 miles from shore. Today, southeast winds 5 to 15 knots becoming northeast less than 10 knots. Showers with a chance of thunderstorms this morning. Waves 2 feet or less. Tonight, light and variable winds becoming south 5 to 10 knots. Patchy fog after midnight. Waves 1 foot or less. Wednesday, southeast winds 5 to 15 knots becoming south. A chance of showers and thunderstorms in the morning, then showers with thunderstorms likely in the afternoon. Waves 2 feet or less. Wednesday night, south winds 10 to 15 knots becoming southwest. Showers with thunderstorms likely. Waves 2 feet or less. Thursday, west winds 5 to 10 knots becoming northwest. Showers likely during the day. Waves 1 to 2 feet. Friday, northwest winds 5 to 10 knots becoming north. Waves 1 foot or less. Saturday, north winds 5 to 10 knots becoming northeast. Waves 2 feet or less. Winds and waves higher and near thunderstorms. This is the NOAA Weather Radio KHA 53 in Rochester. Your source for official weather information across the Western Finger Lakes and the Genesee Valley. KHA 53 operates on a frequency of 162.40 MHz. The 9 a.m. weather at Rochester, it was cloudy. The temperature was 71 degrees Fahrenheit or 22 degrees Celsius, the dew point 69 and the relative humidity 93%. The wind was south at 3 miles an hour. The pressure was 29.95 inches and rising. Repeating at Rochester, it was cloudy, temperature 71 degrees. Around the region at 9 a.m. rain was falling, with a temperature of 68 at Binghamton, and 66 at Watertown. At Niagara Falls, it was mostly sunny, with a temperature of 76. It was partly sunny, with a temperature of 76 at Buffalo, and 69 at Elmira. At Syracuse, it was cloudy, with a temperature of 68. At Oswego, winds were southeast at 6 knots, with a temperature of 68 degrees. The Central Lake Ontario buoy winds were from the east at 8 knots. The forecast for the Genesee Valley and Northern Finger Lakes, including Rochester, Geneseo, Canandaigua, Newark, and Fairhaven. Today, cloudy with showers early, then cloudy with showers likely late this morning. Partly sunny with a chance of showers and thunderstorms this afternoon. Highs ranging from the upper 70s along the lake shore to the lower 80s inland. Northwest winds 10 miles an hour or less. Chance of rain 90%. Tonight, mostly cloudy. A chance of showers and thunderstorms in the evening. Some patchy fog developing overnight. Muggy with lows in the upper 60s. Light south winds. Chance of rain 30%. Wednesday, mostly cloudy with a chance of showers and thunderstorms in the morning, then partly sunny with showers with thunderstorms likely in the afternoon. Very warm and humid with highs in the mid-80s. Light winds, becoming southwest 5 to 10 miles an hour. Chance of rain 80%. Wednesday night, showers with thunderstorms likely. Warm and muggy with lows in the upper 60s. Light winds. Chance of rain 90%. Thursday, showers with highs ranging from the mid-70s on the hilltops to around 80 across the lower elevations. Light winds, becoming northwest 5 to 10 miles an hour. Chance of rain 90%. The forecast for the Southern Finger Lakes, including Tinian, Seneca Falls, and Auburn. Today, some patchy fog early, otherwise becoming partly sunny late. Showers this morning, then a chance of showers and thunderstorms this afternoon. Highs in the lower 80s. Light winds. Chance of rain 90%. Tonight, mostly cloudy. A chance of showers and thunderstorms in the evening. Some patchy fog developing overnight. Muggy with lows in the upper 60s. Light

South winds. Chance of rain 40%. Wednesday, patchy fog in the morning. Otherwise mostly cloudy with a chance of showers and thunderstorms in the morning, then showers with thunderstorms likely in the afternoon. Humid with highs in the mid-80s. Light winds, becoming south around 10 miles an hour. Chance of rain 80%. Wednesday night, showers with thunderstorms likely. Warm and muggy with lows in the upper 60s. South winds 10 miles an hour or less. Chance of rain 90%. Thursday, showers with highs in the upper 70s. Northwest winds 10 miles an hour or less. Chance of rain 90%. And now the extended forecast. Friday, partly cloudy. Highs in the mid-70s. Lows in the lower 60s. Saturday, partly cloudy. Highs in the lower 70s. Lows around 60. Sunday, partly cloudy. A 30% chance of showers. Highs in the mid-70s. Lows in the mid-50s. Labor Day, partly cloudy. A 30% chance of showers. Highs in the mid-70s. Lows in the upper 50s. 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KHA-53 operates on a frequency of 162.40 MHz. The 9 a.m. weather at Rochester, it was cloudy. The temperature was 71 degrees Fahrenheit or 22 degrees Celsius, the dew point 69 and the relative humidity 93%. The wind was south at 3 miles an hour. The pressure was 29.95 inches and rising. Repeating at Rochester, it was cloudy, temperature 71 degrees. Around the region at 9 a.m. rain was falling, with a temperature of 68 at Binghamton and 66 at Watertown. At Niagara Falls, it was mostly sunny, with a temperature of 76. It was partly sunny, with a temperature of 76 at Buffalo and 69 at Elmira. At Syracuse, it was cloudy, with a temperature of 68. At Oswego, winds were southeast at 6 knots, with a temperature of 68 degrees. The Central Lake Ontario buoy winds were from the east at 8 knots. The forecast for the Genesee Valley and Northern Finger Lakes, including Rochester, Geneseo, Canandaigua, Newark, and Fairhaven. Today, cloudy with showers early, then cloudy with showers likely late this morning. Partly sunny with a chance of showers and thunderstorms this afternoon. Highs ranging from the upper 70s along the lake shore to the lower 80s inland. Northwest winds 10 miles an hour or less. Chance of rain 90%. Tonight, mostly cloudy. A chance of showers and thunderstorms in the evening. Some patchy fog developing overnight. Muggy with lows in the upper 60s. Light south winds. Chance of rain 30%. Wednesday, mostly cloudy with a chance of showers and thunderstorms in the morning, then partly sunny with showers with thunderstorms likely in the afternoon. Very warm and humid with highs in the mid-80s. Light winds, becoming southwest 5 to 10 miles an hour. Chance of rain 80%. Wednesday night, showers with thunderstorms likely. Warm and muggy with lows in the upper 60s. Light winds. Chance of rain 90%. Thursday, showers with highs ranging from the mid-70s on the hilltops to around 80 across the lower elevations. Light winds, becoming northwest 5 to 10 miles an hour. Chance of rain 90%. The forecast for the Southern Finger Lakes, including Tinian, Seneca Falls, and Auburn. Today, some patchy fog early, otherwise becoming partly sunny late. Showers this morning, then a chance of showers and thunderstorms this afternoon. Highs in the lower 80s. Light winds. Chance of rain 90%. Tonight, mostly cloudy. A chance of showers and thunderstorms in the evening. Some patchy fog developing overnight. Muggy with lows in the upper 60s. Light south winds. Chance of rain 40%. Wednesday, patchy fog in the morning, otherwise mostly cloudy with a chance of showers and thunderstorms in the morning, then showers with thunderstorms likely in the afternoon. Humid with highs in the mid-80s. Light winds, becoming south around 10 miles an hour. Chance of rain 80%. Wednesday night, showers with thunderstorms likely. Warm

muggy with lows in the upper 60s. South winds 10 miles an hour or less. Chance of rain 90%. Thursday, showers with highs in the upper 70s. Northwest winds 10 miles an hour or less. Chance of rain 90%. And now the extended forecast. Friday, partly cloudy. Highs in the mid-70s. Lows in the lower 60s. Saturday, partly cloudy. Highs in the lower 70s. Lows around 60. Sunday, partly cloudy. A 30% chance of showers. Highs in the mid-70s. Lows in the mid-50s. Labor Day, partly cloudy. A 30% chance of showers. Highs in the mid-70s. Lows in the upper 50s. 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The Rochester, New York climate summary for yesterday, August 31, 2026. Yesterday's high temperature of 70 degrees occurred at 6:53 p.m. Yesterday's low temperature of 63 degrees occurred at 1:50 a.m. 1.14 inches of precipitation fell yesterday, which brings the monthly total to 2.99 inches. The total precipitation for the year now stands at 31.66 inches. There were no heating degree days yesterday. This leaves the monthly total at 5. The yearly total since July 1st is 10. There were 2 cooling degree days yesterday. This brings the monthly total to 159. The yearly total since January 1st is 555. Yesterday the maximum wind observed was 10 miles an hour from the south. The highest wind gust observed was 14 miles per hour from the south, which occurred at 12:14 p.m. The average wind speed was less than 5 miles per hour yesterday. The record high for today is 95, which occurred in 1953, and the record low is 43, which occurred in 1985. Sunrise today is at 6:35 a.m. and sunset is at 7:45 p.m. The 9 a.m. weather at Rochester, it was cloudy. The temperature was 71 degrees Fahrenheit or 22 degrees Celsius, the dew point 69 and the relative humidity 93%. The wind was south at 3 miles an hour. The pressure was 29.95 inches and rising. Repeating at Rochester, it was cloudy, temperature 71 degrees. Around the region at 9 a.m. in Watertown, rain was falling, with a temperature of 66. It was mostly sunny, with a temperature of 76 at Niagara Falls, and 73 at Toronto. It was partly sunny, with a temperature of 76 at Buffalo, and 69 at Elmira. It was cloudy, with a temperature of 68 at Syracuse, and 68 at Binghamton. At Oswego, winds were southeast at 6 knots, with a temperature of 68 degrees. The Central Lake Ontario buoy winds were east at 8 knots, with a temperature of 70 degrees, and the waves were 1 foot. The forecast for the Genesee Valley and Northern Finger Lakes, including Rochester, Geneseo, Canandaigua, Newark, and Fairhaven. Today, cloudy with showers early, then cloudy with showers likely late this morning. Partly sunny with a chance of showers and thunderstorms this afternoon. Highs ranging from the upper 70s along the lakeshore to the lower 80s inland. Northwest winds 10 miles an hour or less. Chance of rain 90%. Tonight, mostly cloudy. A chance of showers and thunderstorms in the evening. Some patchy fog developing overnight. Muggy with lows in the upper 60s. Light south winds. Chance of rain 30%. Wednesday, mostly cloudy with a chance of showers and thunderstorms in the morning, then partly sunny with showers with thunderstorms likely in the afternoon. Very warm and humid with highs in the mid-80s. Light winds, becoming southwest 5 to 10 miles an hour. Chance of rain 80%. Wednesday night, showers with thunderstorms likely. Warm and muggy with lows in the upper 60s. Light winds. Chance of rain 90%. Thursday, showers with highs ranging from the mid-70s on the hilltops to around 80 across the lower elevations. Light winds, becoming northwest 5 to 10 miles an hour. Chance of rain 90%. The forecast for the Southern Finger Lakes, including Tenyan, Seneca Falls, and Auburn.

Today, some patchy fog early, otherwise becoming partly sunny late. Showers this morning, then a chance of showers and thunderstorms this afternoon. Highs in the lower 80s. Light winds. Chance of rain 90%. Tonight, mostly cloudy. A chance of showers and thunderstorms in the evening. Some patchy fog developing overnight. Muggy with lows in the upper 60s. Light south winds. Chance of rain 40%. Wednesday, patchy fog in the morning, otherwise mostly cloudy with a chance of showers and thunderstorms in the morning, then showers with thunderstorms likely in the afternoon. Humid with highs in the mid-80s. Light winds, becoming south around 10 miles an hour. Chance of rain 80%. Wednesday night, showers with thunderstorms likely. Warm and muggy with lows in the upper 60s. South winds 10 miles an hour or less. Chance of rain 90%. Thursday, showers with highs in the upper 70s. Northwest winds 10 miles an hour or less. Chance of rain 90%. And now the extended forecast. Friday, partly cloudy. Highs in the mid-70s. Lows in the lower 60s. Saturday, partly cloudy. Highs in the lower 70s. Lows around 60. Sunday, partly cloudy. A 30% chance of showers. Highs in the mid-70s. Lows in the mid-50s. Labor Day, partly cloudy. A 30% chance of showers. Highs in the mid-70s. Lows in the upper 50s. 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KHA-53 operates on a frequency of 162.40 MHz. The 9 a.m. weather at Rochester, it was cloudy. The temperature was 71 degrees Fahrenheit or 22 degrees Celsius, the dew point 69 and the relative humidity 93%. The wind was south at 3 miles an hour. The pressure was 29.95 inches and rising. Repeating at Rochester, it was cloudy, temperature 71 degrees. Around the region at 9 a.m. at Watertown, rain was falling, with a temperature of 66. It was mostly sunny, with a temperature of 76 at Niagara Falls, and 73 at Toronto. It was partly sunny, with a temperature of 76 at Buffalo, and 69 at Elmira. It was cloudy, with a temperature of 68 at Syracuse, and 68 at Binghamton. At Oswego, winds were southeast at 6 knots, with a temperature of 68 degrees. The Central Lake Ontario buoy winds were east at 8 knots, with a temperature of 70 degrees, and the waves were 1 foot. The forecast for the Genesee Valley and Northern Finger Lakes, including Rochester, Geneseo, Canandaigua, Newark, and Fairhaven. Today, cloudy with showers early, then cloudy with showers likely late this morning. Partly sunny with a chance of showers and thunderstorms this afternoon. Highs ranging from the upper 70s along the lake shore to the lower 80s inland. Northwest winds 10 miles an hour or less. Chance of rain 90%. Tonight, mostly cloudy. A chance of showers and thunderstorms in the evening. Some patchy fog developing overnight. Muggy with lows in the upper 60s. Light south winds. Chance of rain 30%. Wednesday, mostly cloudy with a chance of showers and thunderstorms in the morning, then partly sunny with showers with thunderstorms likely in the afternoon. Very warm and humid with highs in the mid-80s. Light winds, becoming southwest 5 to 10 miles an hour. Chance of rain 80%. Wednesday night, showers with thunderstorms likely. Warm and muggy with lows in the upper 60s. Light winds. Chance of rain 90%. Thursday, showers with highs ranging from the mid-70s on the hilltops to around 80 across the lower elevations. Light winds, becoming northwest 5 to 10 miles an hour. Chance of rain 90%. The forecast for the Southern Finger Lakes, including Pinyan, Seneca Falls, and Auburn. Today, some patchy fog early, otherwise becoming partly sunny late. Showers this morning, then a chance of showers and thunderstorms this afternoon. Highs in the lower 80s. Light winds. Chance of rain 90%. Tonight, mostly cloudy.
a chance of showers and thunderstorms in the evening.

some patchy fog developing overnight. Muggy with lows in the upper 60s. Light south winds. Chance of rain 40%. Wednesday, patchy fog in the morning, otherwise mostly cloudy with a chance of showers and thunderstorms in the morning, then showers with thunderstorms likely in the afternoon. Humid with highs in the mid-80s. Light winds, becoming south around 10 miles an hour. Chance of rain 80%. Wednesday night, showers with thunderstorms likely. Warm and muggy with lows in the upper 60s. South winds 10 miles an hour or less. Chance of rain 90%. Thursday, showers with highs in the upper 70s. Northwest winds 10 miles an hour or less. Chance of rain 90%. And now the extended forecast. Friday, partly cloudy. Highs in the mid-70s. Lows in the lower 60s. Saturday, partly cloudy. Highs in the lower 70s. Lows around 60. Sunday, partly cloudy. A 30% chance of showers. Highs in the mid-70s. Lows in the mid-50s. Labor Day, partly cloudy. A 30% chance of showers. Highs in the mid-70s. Lows in the upper 50s. 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KHA-53 operates on a frequency of 162.40 MHz. The 9 a.m. weather at Rochester, it was cloudy. The temperature was 71 degrees Fahrenheit or 22 degrees Celsius, the dew point 69 and the relative humidity 93%. The wind was south at 3 miles an hour. The pressure was 29.95 inches and rising. Repeating at Rochester, it was cloudy, temperature 71 degrees. Around the region at 9 a.m. in Watertown, rain was falling, with a temperature of 66. It was mostly sunny, with a temperature of 76 at Niagara Falls, and 73 at Toronto. It was partly sunny, with a temperature of 76 at Buffalo, and 69 at Elmira. It was cloudy, with a temperature of 68 at Syracuse, and 68 at Binghamton. At Oswego, winds were southeast at 6 knots, with a temperature of 68 degrees. The Central Lake Ontario buoy winds were east at 8 knots, with a temperature of 70 degrees, and the waves were 1 foot. The forecast for the Genesee Valley and Northern Finger Lakes, including Rochester, Geneseo, Canandaigua, Newark, and Fairhaven. Today, cloudy with showers early, then cloudy with showers likely late this morning. Partly sunny with a chance of showers and thunderstorms this afternoon. Highs ranging from the upper 70s along the lake shore to the lower 80s inland. Northwest winds 10 miles an hour or less. Chance of rain 90%. Tonight, mostly cloudy. A chance of showers and thunderstorms in the evening. Some patchy fog developing overnight. Muggy with lows in the upper 60s. Light south winds. Chance of rain 30%. Wednesday, mostly cloudy with a chance of showers and thunderstorms in the morning, then partly sunny with showers with thunderstorms likely in the afternoon. Very warm and humid with highs in the mid-80s. Light winds, becoming southwest 5 to 10 miles an hour. Chance of rain 80%. Wednesday night, showers with thunderstorms likely. Warm and muggy with lows in the upper 60s. Light winds. Chance of rain 90%. Thursday, showers with highs ranging from the mid-70s on the hilltops to around 80 across the lower elevations. Light winds, becoming northwest 5 to 10 miles an hour. Chance of rain 90%. The forecast for the Southern Finger Lakes, including Tenyan, Seneca Falls, and Auburn. Today, some patchy fog early, otherwise becoming partly sunny late. Showers this morning, then a chance of showers and thunderstorms this afternoon. Highs in the lower 80s. Light winds. Chance of rain 90%. Tonight, mostly cloudy. A chance of showers and thunderstorms in the evening. Some patchy fog developing overnight. Muggy with lows in the upper 60s. Light south winds. Chance of rain 40%. Wednesday, patchy fog in the morning, otherwise mostly cloudy with a chance of showers and thunderstorms in the morning, then showers with thunderstorms likely in the afternoon. Humid with highs in the mid

light winds, becoming south around 10 miles an hour. Chance of rain 80%. Wednesday night, showers with thunderstorms likely. Warm and muggy with lows in the upper 60s. South winds 10 miles an hour or less. Chance of rain 90%. Thursday, showers with highs in the upper 70s. Northwest winds 10 miles an hour or less. Chance of rain 90%. And now the extended forecast. Friday, partly cloudy. Highs in the mid-70s. Lows in the lower 60s. Saturday, partly cloudy. Highs in the lower 70s. Lows around 60. Sunday, partly cloudy. A 30% chance of showers. Highs in the mid-70s. Lows in the mid-50s. Labor Day, partly cloudy. A 30% chance of showers. Highs in the mid-70s. Lows in the upper 50s. 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KHA-53 operates on a frequency of 162.40 MHz. The Nearshore Marine Forecast for the Niagara River to Hamelin Beach along Lake Ontario. Today, south winds 10 knots or less becoming north. A chance of showers this morning. Waves 1 foot or less. Tonight, light and variable winds. A chance of showers and thunderstorms overnight. Waves 1 foot or less. Wednesday, south winds 10 knots or less becoming west. A chance of showers and thunderstorms in the morning, then showers likely with a chance of thunderstorms in the afternoon. Waves 1 foot or less. Wednesday night, southwest winds 5 to 10 knots becoming west. Showers with thunderstorms likely. Waves 1 foot or less. Thursday, west winds 5 to 10 knots becoming northwest. Showers with a chance of thunderstorms during the day. Waves 1 foot or less. Friday, northwest winds 5 to 10 knots becoming north. Partly cloudy. Waves 1 foot or less. Saturday, north winds 10 knots or less becoming east. Mainly clear. Waves 1 foot or less. Winds and waves higher in and near thunderstorms. The Nearshore Marine Forecast for Hamelin Beach to Sodus Bay. Today, southeast winds 10 knots or less becoming northeast. Showers early, then a chance of showers late this morning. Waves 1 foot or less. Tonight, light and variable winds. Patchy fog overnight. Waves 1 foot or less. Wednesday, south winds 10 knots or less becoming southwest. A chance of showers and thunderstorms in the morning, then showers likely with a chance of thunderstorms in the afternoon. Waves 1 foot or less. Wednesday night, south winds 5 to 10 knots becoming southwest. Showers with thunderstorms likely. Waves 1 foot or less. Thursday, west winds 5 to 10 knots becoming northwest. Showers during the day. Waves 2 feet or less. Friday, northwest winds 5 to 10 knots becoming north. Mainly clear, then becoming partly cloudy. Waves 1 foot or less. Saturday, north winds 10 knots or less becoming northeast. Becoming mainly clear. Waves 1 foot or less. Winds and waves higher in and near thunderstorms. The water temperature off Rochester is 71 degrees. The Nearshore Marine Forecast for Sodus Bay to Mexico Bay. Today, southeast winds 5 to 10 knots becoming light and variable. Showers this morning. Waves 1 foot or less. Tonight, light and variable winds becoming southeast 5 to 10 knots. Patchy fog overnight. Waves 1 foot or less. Wednesday, southeast winds 5 to 10 knots becoming south. A chance of showers and thunderstorms in the morning overnight. Waves 1 foot or less. Wednesday, southeast winds 5 to 10 knots becoming south. A chance of showers and thunderstorms in the morning, then showers with thunderstorms likely in the afternoon. Waves 1 foot or less. Wednesday night, south winds 5 to 10 knots becoming southwest. Showers with thunderstorms likely. Waves 1 foot or less. Thursday, west winds 5 to 10 knots becoming northwest. Showers during the day.

cloudy, temperature 71 degrees. Around the region at 9 a.m. in Watertown, rain was falling with a temperature of 66. It was mostly sunny, with a temperature of 76 at Niagara Falls and 73 at Toronto. It was partly sunny, with a temperature of 76 at Buffalo and 69 at Elmira. It was cloudy, with a temperature of 68 at Syracuse and 68 at Binghamton. At Oswego, winds were southeast at 6 knots, with a temperature of 68 degrees. The Central Lake Ontario buoy winds were east at 8 knots, with a temperature of 70 degrees, and the waves were 1 foot. The forecast for the Genesee Valley and Northern Finger Lakes, including Rochester, Geneseo, Canandaigua, Newark, and Fairhaven. Today, cloudy with showers early, then cloudy with showers likely late this morning. Partly sunny with a chance of showers and thunderstorms this afternoon. Highs ranging from the upper 70s along the lake shore to the lower 80s inland. Northwest winds 10 miles an hour or less. Chance of rain 90%. Tonight, mostly cloudy. A chance of showers and thunderstorms in the evening. Some patchy fog developing overnight. Muggy with lows in the upper 60s. Light south winds. Chance of rain 30%. Wednesday, mostly cloudy with a chance of showers and thunderstorms in the morning, then partly sunny with showers with thunderstorms likely in the afternoon. Very warm and humid with highs in the mid-80s. Light winds, becoming southwest 5 to 10 miles an hour. Chance of rain 80%. Wednesday night, showers with thunderstorms likely. Warm and muggy with lows in the upper 60s. Light winds. Chance of rain 90%. Thursday, showers with highs ranging from the mid-70s on the hilltops to around 80 across the lower elevations. Light winds, becoming northwest 5 to 10 miles an hour. Chance of rain 90%. The forecast for the Southern Finger Lakes, including Pinyan, Seneca Falls, and Auburn. Today, some patchy fog early, otherwise becoming partly sunny late. Showers this morning, then a chance of showers and thunderstorms this afternoon. Highs in the lower 80s. Light winds. Chance of rain 90%. Tonight, mostly cloudy. A chance of showers and thunderstorms in the evening. Some patchy fog developing overnight. Muggy with lows in the upper 60s. Light south winds. Chance of rain 40%. Wednesday, patchy fog in the morning, otherwise mostly cloudy with a chance of showers and thunderstorms in the morning, then showers with thunderstorms likely in the afternoon. Humid with highs in the mid-80s. Light winds, becoming south around 10 miles an hour. Chance of rain 80%. Wednesday night, showers with thunderstorms likely. Warm and muggy with lows in the upper 60s. South winds 10 miles an hour or less. Chance of rain 90%. Thursday, showers with highs in the upper 70s. Northwest winds 10 miles an hour or less. Chance of rain 90%. And now the extended forecast. Friday, partly cloudy. Highs in the mid-70s. Lows in the lower 60s. Saturday, partly cloudy. Highs in the lower 70s. Lows around 60. Sunday, partly cloudy. A 30% chance of showers. Highs in the mid-70s. Lows in the mid-50s. Labor Day, partly cloudy. A 30% chance of showers. Highs in the mid-70s. Lows in the upper 50s. The Rochester, New York climate summary for yesterday, August 31, 2026. Yesterday's high temperature of 70 degrees occurred at 6:53 p.m. Yesterday's low temperature of 63 degrees occurred at 1:50 a.m. 1.14 inches of precipitation fell yesterday, which brings the monthly total to 2.99 inches. The total precipitation for the year now stands at 31.66 inches. There were no heating degree days yesterday. This leaves the monthly total at 5. The yearly total since July 1st is 10. There were two cooling degree days yesterday. This brings the monthly total to 159. The yearly total since January 1st is 555. Yesterday the maximum wind observed was 10 miles an hour from the south. The highest wind gust observed was 14 miles per hour from the south, which occurred at 12:14 p.m. The average

wind speed was less than 5 miles per hour yesterday. The record high for today is 95, which occurred in 1953, and the record low is 43, which occurred in 1985. Sunrise today is at 6:35 a.m. and sunset is at 7:45 p.m. This is the NOAA Weather Radio KHA-53 in Rochester. 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KHA-53 operates on a frequency of 162.40 MHz. The 9 a.m. weather at Rochester, it was cloudy. The temperature was 71 degrees Fahrenheit or 22 degrees Celsius, the dew point 69 and the relative humidity 93%. The wind was south at 3 miles an hour. The pressure was 29.95 inches and rising. Repeating at Rochester, it was cloudy, temperature 71 degrees. Around the region at 9 a.m. in Watertown, rain was falling, with a temperature of 66. It was mostly sunny, with a temperature of 76 at Niagara Falls, and 73 at Toronto. It was partly sunny, with a temperature of 76 at Buffalo, and 69 at Elmira. It was cloudy, with a temperature of 68 at Syracuse, and 68 at Binghamton. At Oswego, winds were southeast at 6 knots, with a temperature of 68 degrees. The Central Lake Ontario buoy winds were east at 8 knots, with a temperature of 70 degrees, and the waves were 1 foot. The forecast for the Genesee Valley and Northern Finger Lakes, including Rochester, Geneseo, Canandaigua, Newark, and Fairhaven. Today, cloudy with showers early, then cloudy with showers likely late this morning. Partly sunny with a chance of showers and thunderstorms this afternoon. Highs ranging from the upper 70s along the lakeshore to the lower 80s inland. Northwest winds 10 miles an hour or less. Chance of rain 90%. Tonight, mostly cloudy. A chance of showers and thunderstorms in the evening. Some Tai Chi fog developing overnight. Muggy with lows in the upper 60s. Light south winds. Chance of rain 30%. Wednesday, mostly cloudy with a chance of showers and thunderstorms in the morning, then partly sunny with showers with thunderstorms likely in the afternoon. Very warm and humid with highs in the mid-80s. Light winds, becoming southwest 5 to 10 miles an hour. Chance of rain 80%. Wednesday night, showers with thunderstorms likely. Warm and muggy with lows in the upper 60s. Light winds. Chance of rain 90%. Thursday, showers with highs ranging from the mid-70s on the hilltops to around 80 across the lower elevations. Light winds, becoming northwest 5 to 10 miles an hour. Chance of rain 90%. The forecast for the Southern Finger Lakes, including Tinian, Seneca Falls, and Auburn. Today, some patchy fog early, otherwise becoming partly sunny late. Showers this morning, then a chance of showers and thunderstorms this afternoon. Highs in the lower 80s. Light winds. Chance of rain 90%. Tonight, mostly cloudy. A chance of showers and thunderstorms in the evening. Some patchy fog developing overnight. Muggy with lows in the upper 60s. Light south winds. Chance of rain 40%. Wednesday, patchy fog in the morning, otherwise mostly cloudy with a chance of showers and thunderstorms in the morning, then showers with thunderstorms likely in the afternoon. Humid with highs in the mid-80s. Light winds, becoming south around 10 miles an hour. Chance of rain 80%. Wednesday night, showers with thunderstorms likely. Warm and muggy with lows in the upper 60s. South winds 10 miles an hour or less. Chance of rain 90%. Thursday, showers with highs in the upper 70s. Northwest winds 10 miles an hour or less. Chance of rain 90%. And now the extended forecast. Friday, partly cloudy. Highs in the mid-70s. Lows in the lower 60s. Saturday, partly cloudy. Highs in the lower 70s. Lows around 60. Sunday, partly cloudy. A 30% chance of showers. Highs in the mid-70s. Lows in the mid-50s. Labor Day, partly cloudy. A 30% chance of showers. Highs in the mid-70s. Lows in the upper 50s. This is the NOAA Weather Radio KHA-53 in Rochester.

It was cloudy, with a temperature of 68 at Syracuse and 68 at Binghamton. At Oswego, winds were southeast at 6 knots, with a temperature of 68 degrees. The Central Lake Ontario buoy winds were east at 8 knots, with a temperature of 70 degrees, and the waves were 1 foot. The forecast for the Genesee Valley and Northern Finger Lakes, including Rochester, Geneseo, Canandaigua, Newark, and Fairhaven. Today, cloudy with showers early, then cloudy with showers likely late this morning. Partly sunny with a chance of showers and thunderstorms this afternoon. Highs ranging from the upper 70s along the lakeshore to the lower 80s inland. Northwest winds 10 miles an hour or less. Chance of rain 90%. Tonight, mostly cloudy. A chance of showers and thunderstorms in the evening. Some patchy fog developing overnight. Muggy with lows in the upper 60s. Light south winds. Chance of rain 30%. Wednesday, mostly cloudy with a chance of showers and thunderstorms in the morning, then partly sunny with showers with thunderstorms likely in the afternoon. Very warm and humid with highs in the mid-80s. Light winds, becoming southwest 5 to 10 miles an hour. Chance of rain 80%. Wednesday night, showers with thunderstorms likely. Warm and muggy with lows in the upper 60s. Light winds. Chance of rain 90%. Thursday, showers with highs ranging from the mid-70s on the hilltops to around 80 across the lower elevations. Light winds, becoming northwest 5 to 10 miles an hour. Chance of rain 90%. The forecast for the Southern Finger Lakes, including Pinyan, Seneca Falls, and Auburn. Today, some patchy fog early, otherwise becoming partly sunny late. Showers this morning, then a chance of showers and thunderstorms this afternoon. Highs in the lower 80s. Light winds. Chance of rain 90%. Tonight, mostly cloudy. A chance of showers and thunderstorms in the evening. Some patchy fog developing overnight. Muggy with lows in the upper 60s. Light south winds. Chance of rain 40%. Wednesday, patchy fog in the morning, otherwise mostly cloudy with a chance of showers and thunderstorms in the morning, then showers with thunderstorms likely in the afternoon. Humid with highs in the mid-80s. Light winds, becoming south around 10 miles an hour. Chance of rain 80%. Wednesday night, showers with thunderstorms likely. Warm and muggy with lows in the upper 60s. South winds 10 miles an hour or less. Chance of rain 90%. Thursday, showers with highs in the upper 70s. Northwest winds 10 miles an hour or less. Chance of rain 90%. And now the extended forecast. Friday, partly cloudy. Highs in the mid-70s. Lows in the lower 60s. Saturday, partly cloudy. Highs in the lower 70s. Lows around 60. Sunday, partly cloudy. A 30% chance of showers. Highs in the mid-70s. Lows in the mid-50s. Labor Day, partly cloudy. A 30% chance of showers. Highs in the mid-70s. Lows in the upper 50s. 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KHA-53 operates on a frequency of 162.40 MHz. The 9 a.m. weather at Rochester, it was cloudy. The temperature was 71 degrees Fahrenheit or 22 degrees Celsius, the dew point 69 and the relative humidity 93%. The wind was south at 3 miles an hour. The pressure was 29.95 inches and rising. Repeating at Rochester, it was cloudy, temperature 71 degrees. Around the region at 9 a.m. in Watertown, rain was falling, with a temperature of 66. It was mostly sunny, with a temperature of 76 at Niagara Falls, and 73 at Toronto. It was partly sunny, with a temperature of 76 at Buffalo, and 69 at Elmira. It was cloudy, with a temperature of 68 at Syracuse, and 68 at Binghamton. At Oswego, winds were southeast at 6 knots, with a temperature of 68 degrees. The Central Lake Ontario buoy winds were east at 8 knots, with a temperature of 70 degrees, and the waves were 1 foot. The forecast for the Genesee Valley and Northern Finger Lakes,

including Rochester, Geneseo, Canandaigua, Newark, and Fairhaven. Today, cloudy with showers early, then cloudy with showers likely late this morning. Partly sunny with a chance of showers and thunderstorms this afternoon. Highs ranging from the upper 70s along the lakeshore to the lower 80s inland. Northwest winds 10 miles an hour or less. Chance of rain 90%. Tonight, mostly cloudy. A chance of showers and thunderstorms in the evening. Some patchy fog developing overnight. Muggy with lows in the upper 60s. Light south winds. Chance of rain 30%. Wednesday, mostly cloudy with a chance of showers and thunderstorms in the morning, then partly sunny with showers with thunderstorms likely in the afternoon. Very warm and humid with highs in the mid-80s. Light winds, becoming southwest 5 to 10 miles an hour. Chance of rain 80%. Wednesday night, showers with thunderstorms likely. Warm and muggy with lows in the upper 60s. Light winds. Chance of rain 90%. Thursday, showers with highs ranging from the mid-70s on the hilltops to around 80 across the lower elevations. Light winds, becoming northwest 5 to 10 miles an hour. Chance of rain 90%. The forecast for the Southern Finger Lakes, including Tinian, Seneca Falls, and Auburn. Today, some patchy fog early, otherwise becoming partly sunny late. Showers this morning, then a chance of showers and thunderstorms this afternoon. Highs in the lower 80s. Light winds. Chance of rain 90%. Tonight, mostly cloudy. A chance of showers and thunderstorms in the evening. Some patchy fog developing overnight. Muggy with lows in the upper 60s. Light south winds. Chance of rain 40%. Wednesday, patchy fog in the morning, otherwise mostly cloudy with a chance of showers and thunderstorms in the morning, then showers with thunderstorms likely in the afternoon. Humid with highs in the mid-80s. Light winds, becoming south around 10 miles an hour. Chance of rain 80%. Wednesday night, showers with thunderstorms likely. Warm and muggy with lows in the upper 60s. South winds 10 miles an hour or less. Chance of rain 90%. Thursday, showers with highs in the upper 70s. Northwest winds 10 miles an hour or less. Chance of rain 90%. And now the extended forecast. Friday, partly cloudy. Highs in the mid-70s. Lows in the lower 60s. Saturday, partly cloudy. Highs in the lower 70s. Lows around 60. Sunday, partly cloudy. A 30% chance of showers. Highs in the mid-70s. Lows in the mid-50s. Labor Day, partly cloudy. A 30% chance of showers. Highs in the mid-70s. Lows in the upper 50s. Open Lake Forecast, 4, Cameron Beach to Mexico Bay beyond 5 miles from shore. Today, southeast winds 5 to 15 knots becoming northeast less than 10 knots. Showers with a chance of thunderstorms this morning. Waves 2 feet or less. Tonight, light and variable winds becoming south 5 to 10 knots. Patchy fog after midnight. Waves 1 foot or less. Wednesday, southeast winds 5 to 15 knots becoming south. A chance of showers and thunderstorms in the morning, then showers with thunderstorms likely in the afternoon. Waves 2 feet or less. Wednesday night, south winds 10 to 15 knots becoming southwest. Showers with thunderstorms likely. Waves 2 feet or less. Thursday, west winds 5 to 10 knots becoming northwest. Showers likely during the day. Waves 1 to 2 feet. Friday, northwest winds 5 to 10 knots becoming north. Waves 1 foot or less. Saturday, north winds 5 to 10 knots becoming northeast. Waves 2 feet or less. Winds and waves higher in and near thunderstorms. The forecast for the Genesee Valley and Northern Finger Lakes, including Rochester, Geneseo, Canandaigua, Newark, and Fairhaven. Rest of today, cloudy with a chance of showers late this morning, then partly sunny with a chance of showers and thunderstorms this afternoon. Highs ranging from the upper 70s along the lakeshore to the lower 80s inland. Northwest winds 10 miles an hour or less. Chance of rain 50%. Tonight,

mostly cloudy. A chance of showers and thunderstorms in the evening. Some patchy fog developing overnight. Muggy with lows in the upper 60s. Light south winds. Chance of rain 30%. Wednesday, mostly cloudy with a chance of showers and thunderstorms in the morning, then partly sunny with showers with thunderstorms likely in the afternoon. Very warm and humid with highs in the mid-80s. Light winds, becoming southwest 5 to 10 miles an hour. Chance of rain 80%. Wednesday night, showers with thunderstorms likely. Warm and muggy with lows in the upper 60s. Light winds. Chance of rain 90%. Thursday, showers with highs ranging from the mid-70s on the hilltops to around 80 across the lower elevations. Light winds, becoming northwest 5 to 10 miles an hour. Chance of rain 90%. The forecast for the Southern Finger Lakes, including Pinyan, Seneca Falls, and Auburn. Rest of today, becoming partly sunny late. Showers likely late this morning, then a chance of showers and thunderstorms this afternoon. Highs in the lower 80s. Light winds. Chance of rain 70%. Tonight, mostly cloudy. A chance of showers and thunderstorms in the evening. Some patchy fog developing overnight. Muggy with lows in the upper 60s. Light south winds. Chance of rain 40%. Wednesday, patchy fog in the morning, otherwise mostly cloudy with a chance of showers and thunderstorms in the morning, then showers with thunderstorms likely in the afternoon. Humid with highs in the mid-80s. Light winds, becoming south around 10 miles an hour. Chance of rain 80%. Wednesday night, showers with thunderstorms likely. Warm and muggy with lows in the upper 60s. South winds 10 miles an hour or less. Chance of rain 90%. Thursday, showers with highs in the upper 70s. Northwest winds 10 miles an hour or less. Chance of rain 90%. And now the extended forecast. Friday, partly cloudy. Highs in the mid-70s. Lows in the lower 60s. Saturday, partly cloudy. Highs in the lower 70s. Lows around 60. Sunday, partly cloudy. A 30% chance of showers. Highs in the mid-70s. Lows in the mid-50s. Labor Day, partly cloudy. A 30% chance of showers. Highs in the mid-70s. Lows in the upper 50s. Open Lake Forecast, 4, the Niagara River to Hamlin Beach beyond 5 miles from shore. Rest of today, southwest winds 10 knots or less becoming north. Waves 1 foot or less. Tonight, light and variable winds becoming southeast 5 to 10 knots. Patchy fog late. A chance of showers and thunderstorms late. Waves 1 foot or less. Wednesday, southeast winds 5 to 10 knots becoming southwest. A chance of showers and thunderstorms in the morning, then showers with thunderstorms likely in the afternoon. Waves 1 foot or less. Wednesday night, southwest winds 5 to 10 knots becoming west. Showers with thunderstorms likely. Waves 1 foot or less. Thursday, west winds 5 to 10 knots becoming northwest. Showers with a chance of thunderstorms during the day. Waves 1 foot or less. Friday, northwest winds 10 knots or less becoming north. Waves 1 foot or less. Saturday, northeast winds 10 knots or less becoming east. Waves 1 foot or less. Winds and waves higher in and near thunderstorms. Open Lake Forecast, 4, Hamlin Beach to Mexico Bay beyond 5 miles from shore. Rest of today, southeast winds 10 knots or less becoming northeast. A chance of showers late this morning. Waves 1 foot or less. Tonight, light and variable winds becoming south 5 to 10 knots. Patchy fog after midnight. Waves 1 foot or less. Wednesday, southeast winds 5 to 15 knots becoming south. A chance of showers and thunderstorms in the morning, then showers with thunderstorms likely in the afternoon. Waves 2 feet or less. Wednesday night, south winds 10 to 15 knots becoming southwest. Showers with thunderstorms likely. Waves 2 feet or less. Thursday, west winds 5 to 10 knots becoming northwest. Showers likely during the day.

1 to 2 feet. Friday, northwest winds 5 to 10 knots becoming north. Waves 1 foot or less. Saturday, north winds 5 to 10 knots becoming northeast. Waves 2 feet or less. Winds and waves higher in and near thunderstorms. This is the NOAA Weather Radio KHA-53 in Rochester. Your source for official weather information across the Western Finger Lakes and the Genesee Valley. KHA-53 operates on a frequency of 162.40 MHz. The 10 a.m. weather at Rochester, it was partly sunny. The temperature was 76 degrees Fahrenheit or 24 degrees Celsius, the dew point 70 and the relative humidity 82%. The wind was west at 5 miles an hour. The pressure was 29.94 inches and falling. Repeating at Rochester, it was partly sunny, temperature 76 degrees. Around the region at 10 a.m. at Binghamton, rain was falling, with a temperature of 68. At Niagara Falls, it was sunny, with a temperature of 77. It was partly sunny, with a temperature of 77 at Buffalo, and 72 at Watertown. It was cloudy, with a temperature of 69 at Syracuse, and 71 at Elmira. At Oswego, winds were southeast at 4 knots, with a temperature of 69 degrees. The Central Lake Ontario buoy winds were from the east at 8 knots. The forecast for the Genesee Valley and Northern Finger Lakes, including Rochester, Geneseo, Canandaigua, Newark, and Fairhaven. Rest of today, cloudy with a chance of showers late this morning, then partly sunny with a chance of showers and thunderstorms this afternoon. Highs ranging from the upper 70s along the lake shore to the lower 80s inland. Northwest winds 10 miles an hour or less. Chance of rain 50%. Tonight, mostly cloudy. A chance of showers and thunderstorms in the evening. Some patchy fog developing overnight. Muggy with lows in the upper 60s. Light south winds. Chance of rain 30%. Wednesday, mostly cloudy with a chance of showers and thunderstorms in the morning, then partly sunny with showers with thunderstorms likely in the afternoon. Very warm and humid with highs in the mid-80s. Light winds, becoming southwest 5 to 10 miles an hour. Chance of rain 80%. Wednesday night, showers with thunderstorms likely. Warm and muggy with lows in the upper 60s. Light winds. Chance of rain 90%. Thursday, showers with highs ranging from the mid-70s on the hilltops to around 80 across the lower elevations. Light winds, becoming northwest 5 to 10 miles an hour. Chance of rain 90%. The forecast for the Southern Finger Lakes, including Pinyan, Seneca Falls, and Auburn. Rest of today, becoming partly sunny late. Showers likely late this morning, then a chance of showers and thunderstorms this afternoon. Highs in the lower 80s. Light winds. Chance of rain 70%. Tonight, mostly cloudy. A chance of showers and thunderstorms in the evening. Some patchy fog developing overnight. Muggy with lows in the upper 60s. Light south winds. Chance of rain 40%. Wednesday, patchy fog in the morning, otherwise mostly cloudy with a chance of showers and thunderstorms in the morning, then showers with thunderstorms likely in the afternoon. Humid with highs in the mid-80s. Light winds, becoming south around 10 miles an hour. Chance of rain 80%. Wednesday night, showers with thunderstorms likely. Warm and muggy with lows in the upper 60s. South winds 10 miles an hour or less. Chance of rain 90%. Thursday, showers with highs in the upper 70s. Northwest winds 10 miles an hour or less. Chance of rain 90%. And now the extended forecast. Friday, partly cloudy. Highs in the mid-70s. Lows in the lower 60s. Saturday, partly cloudy. Highs in the lower 70s. Lows around 60. Sunday, partly cloudy. A 30% chance of showers. Highs in the mid-70s. Lows in the mid-50s. Labor Day, partly cloudy. A 30% chance of showers. Highs in the mid-70s. Lows in the upper 50s. 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KHA-53.

3 operates on a frequency of 162.40 megahertz. The 10 a.m. weather at Rochester, it was partly sunny. The temperature was 76 degrees Fahrenheit or 24 degrees Celsius, the dew point 70 and the relative humidity 82%. The wind was west at 5 miles an hour. The pressure was 29.94 inches and falling. Repeating at Rochester, it was partly sunny, temperature 76 degrees. The Rochester, New York climate summary for yesterday, August 31, 2026. Yesterday's high temperature of 70 degrees occurred at 6:53 p.m. Yesterday's low temperature of 63 degrees occurred at 1:50 a.m. 1.14 inches of precipitation fell yesterday, which brings the monthly total to 2.99 inches. The total precipitation for the year now stands at 31.66 inches. There were no heating degree days yesterday. This leaves the monthly total at 5. The yearly total since July 1st is 10. There were 2 cooling degree days yesterday. This brings the monthly total to 159. The yearly total since January 1st is 555. Yesterday the maximum wind observed was 10 miles an hour from the south. The highest wind gust observed was 14 miles per hour from the south, which occurred at 12:14 p.m. The average wind speed was less than 5 miles per hour yesterday. The record high for today is 95, which occurred in 1953, and the record low is 43, which occurred in 1985. Sunrise today is at 6:35 a.m. and sunset is at 7:45 p.m. Around the region at 10 a.m. at Binghamton, rain was falling, with a temperature of 68. It was sunny, with a temperature of 81 at Erie, and 77 at Niagara Falls. At Toronto, it was mostly sunny, with a temperature of 77. It was partly sunny, with a temperature of 77 at Buffalo, and 72 at Watertown. It was cloudy, with a temperature of 69 at Syracuse, and 71 at Elmira. At Oswego, winds were southeast at 4 knots, with a temperature of 69 degrees. The Central Lake Ontario buoy winds were east at 8 knots, with a temperature of 70 degrees, and the waves were 1 foot. The forecast for the Genesee Valley and Northern Finger Lakes, including Rochester, Geneseo, Canandaigua, Newark, and Fairhaven. Rest of today, cloudy with a chance of showers late this morning, then partly sunny with a chance of showers and thunderstorms this afternoon. Highs ranging from the upper 70s along the lake shore to the lower 80s inland. Northwest winds 10 miles an hour or less. Chance of rain 50%. Tonight, mostly cloudy. A chance of showers and thunderstorms in the evening. Some patchy fog developing overnight. Muggy with lows in the upper 60s. Light south winds. Chance of rain 30%. Wednesday, mostly cloudy with a chance of showers and thunderstorms in the morning, then partly sunny with showers with thunderstorms likely in the afternoon. Very warm and humid with highs in the mid-80s. Light winds, becoming southwest 5 to 10 miles an hour. Chance of rain 80%. Wednesday night, showers with thunderstorms likely. Warm and muggy with lows in the upper 60s. Light winds. Chance of rain 90%. Thursday, showers with highs ranging from the mid-70s on the hilltops to around 80 across the lower elevations. Light winds, becoming northwest 5 to 10 miles an hour. Chance of rain 90%. The forecast for the Southern Finger Lakes, including Pinyan, Seneca Falls, and Auburn. Rest of today, becoming partly sunny late. Showers likely late this morning, then a chance of showers and thunderstorms this afternoon. Highs in the lower 80s. Light winds. Chance of rain 70%. Tonight, mostly cloudy. A chance of showers and thunderstorms in the evening. Some patchy fog developing overnight. Muggy with lows in the upper 60s. Light south winds. Chance of rain 40%. Wednesday, patchy fog in the morning, otherwise mostly cloudy with a chance of showers and thunderstorms in the morning, then showers with thunderstorms likely in the afternoon. Humid with highs in the mid-80s. Light winds, becoming south around 10 miles an hour. Chance of rain 80%. Wednesday night, showers with thunderstorms likely. Warm and muggy with lows in the upper 60s. South winds 10 miles an hour or less.

The rain 90%. Thursday, showers with highs in the upper 70s. Northwest winds 10 miles an hour or less. Chance of rain 90%. And now the extended forecast. Friday, partly cloudy. Highs in the mid-70s. Lows in the lower 60s. Saturday, partly cloudy. Highs in the lower 70s. Lows around 60. Sunday, partly cloudy. A 30% chance of showers. Highs in the mid-70s. Lows in the mid-50s. Labor Day, partly cloudy. A 30% chance of showers. Highs in the mid-70s. Lows in the upper 50s. 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KHA 53 operates on a frequency of 162.40 MHz. The 10 a.m. weather at Rochester, it was partly sunny. The temperature was 76 degrees Fahrenheit or 24 degrees Celsius, the dew point 70 and the relative humidity 82%. The wind was west at 5 miles an hour. The pressure was 29.94 inches and falling. Repeating at Rochester, it was partly sunny, temperature 76 degrees. Around the region at 10 a.m. at Binghamton, rain was falling, with a temperature of 68. It was sunny, with a temperature of 81 at Erie, and 77 at Niagara Falls. At Toronto, it was mostly sunny, with a temperature of 77. It was partly sunny, with a temperature of 77 at Buffalo, and 72 at Watertown. It was cloudy, with a temperature of 69 at Syracuse, and 71 at Elmira. At Oswego, winds were southeast at 4 knots, with a temperature of 69 degrees. The Central Lake Ontario buoy winds were east at 8 knots, with a temperature of 70 degrees, and the waves were 1 foot. The forecast for the Genesee Valley and Northern Finger Lakes, including Rochester, Geneseo, Canandaigua, Newark, and Fairhaven. Rest of today, cloudy with a chance of showers late this morning, then partly sunny with a chance of showers and thunderstorms this afternoon. Highs ranging from the upper 70s along the lakeshore to the lower 80s inland. Northwest winds 10 miles an hour or less. Chance of rain 50%. Tonight, mostly cloudy. A chance of showers and thunderstorms in the evening. Some patchy fog developing overnight. Muggy with lows in the upper 60s. Light south winds. Chance of rain 30%. Wednesday, mostly cloudy with a chance of showers and thunderstorms in the morning, then partly sunny with showers with thunderstorms likely in the afternoon. Very warm and humid with highs in the mid-80s. Light winds, becoming southwest 5 to 10 miles an hour. Chance of rain 80%. Wednesday night, showers with thunderstorms likely. Warm and muggy with lows in the upper 60s. Light winds. Chance of rain 90%. Thursday, showers with highs ranging from the mid-70s on the hilltops to around 80 across the lower elevations. Light winds, becoming northwest 5 to 10 miles an hour. Chance of rain 90%. The forecast for the Southern Finger Lakes, including Pinyan, Seneca Falls, and Auburn. Rest of today, becoming partly sunny late. Showers likely late this morning, then a chance of showers and thunderstorms this afternoon. Highs in the lower 80s. Light winds. Chance of rain 70%. Tonight, mostly cloudy. A chance of showers and thunderstorms in the evening. Some patchy fog developing overnight. Muggy with lows in the upper 60s. Light south winds. Chance of rain 40%. Wednesday, patchy fog in the morning, otherwise mostly cloudy with a chance of showers and thunderstorms in the morning, then showers with thunderstorms likely in the afternoon. Humid with highs in the mid-80s. Light winds, becoming south around 10 miles an hour. Chance of rain 80%. Wednesday night, showers with thunderstorms likely. Warm and muggy with lows in the upper 60s. South winds 10 miles an hour or less. Chance of rain 90%. Thursday, showers with highs in the upper 70s. Northwest winds 10 miles an hour or less. Chance of rain 90%. And now the extended forecast. Friday, partly cloudy. Highs in the mid-70s. Lows in the lower 60s. Saturday,

partly cloudy. Highs in the lower 70s. Lows around 60. Sunday, partly cloudy. A 30% chance of showers. Highs in the mid-70s. Lows in the mid-50s. Labor Day, partly cloudy. A 30% chance of showers. Highs in the mid-70s. Lows in the upper 50s. 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Your source for official weather information across the Western Finger Lakes and the Genesee Valley. KHA 53 operates on a frequency of 162.40 MHz. The 10 a.m. weather at Rochester, it was partly sunny. The temperature was 76 degrees Fahrenheit or 24 degrees Celsius, the dew point 70 and the relative humidity 82%. The wind was west at 5 miles an hour. The pressure was 29.94 inches and falling. Repeating at Rochester, it was partly sunny, temperature 76 degrees. Around the region at 10 a.m. at Binghamton, rain was falling, with a temperature of 68. It was sunny, with a temperature of 81 at Erie, and 77 at Niagara Falls. At Toronto, it was mostly sunny, with a temperature of 77. It was partly sunny, with a temperature of 77 at Buffalo, and 72 at Watertown. It was cloudy, with a temperature of 69 at Syracuse, and 71 at Elmira. At Oswego, winds were southeast at 4 knots, with a temperature of 69 degrees. The Central Lake Ontario buoy winds were east at 8 knots, with a temperature of 70 degrees, and the waves were 1 foot. The forecast for the Genesee Valley and Northern Finger Lakes, including Rochester, Geneseo, Canandaigua, Newark, and Fairhaven. Rest of today, cloudy with a chance of showers late this morning, then partly sunny with a chance of showers and thunderstorms this afternoon. Highs ranging from the upper 70s along the lakeshore to the lower 80s inland. Northwest winds 10 miles an hour or less. Chance of rain 50%. Tonight, mostly cloudy. A chance of showers and thunderstorms in the evening. Some patchy fog developing overnight. Muggy with lows in the upper 60s. Light south winds. Chance of rain 30%. Wednesday, mostly cloudy with a chance of showers and thunderstorms in the morning, then partly sunny with showers with thunderstorms likely in the afternoon. Very warm and humid with highs in the mid-80s. Light winds, becoming southwest 5 to 10 miles an hour. Chance of rain 80%. Wednesday night, showers with thunderstorms likely. Warm and muggy with lows in the upper 60s. Light winds. Chance of rain 90%. Thursday, showers with highs ranging from the mid-70s on the hilltops to around 80 across the lower elevations. Light winds, becoming northwest 5 to 10 miles an hour. Chance of rain 90%. The forecast for the Southern Finger Lakes, including Tinian, Seneca Falls, and Auburn. Rest of today, becoming partly sunny late. Showers likely late this morning, then a chance of showers and thunderstorms this afternoon. Highs in the lower 80s. Light winds. Chance of rain 70%. Tonight, mostly cloudy. A chance of showers and thunderstorms in the evening. Some patchy fog developing overnight. Muggy with lows in the upper 60s. Light south winds. Chance of rain 40%. Wednesday, patchy fog in the morning, otherwise mostly cloudy with a chance of showers and thunderstorms in the morning, then showers with thunderstorms likely in the afternoon. Humid with highs in the mid-80s. Light winds, becoming south around 10 miles an hour. Chance of rain 80%. Wednesday night, showers with thunderstorms likely. Warm and muggy with lows in the upper 60s. South winds 10 miles an hour or less. Chance of rain 90%. Thursday, showers with highs in the upper 70s. Northwest winds 10 miles an hour or less. Chance of rain 90%. And now the extended forecast. Friday, partly cloudy. Highs in the mid-70s. Lows in the lower 60s. Saturday, partly cloudy. Highs in the lower 70s. Lows around 60. Sunday, partly cloudy. A 30% chance of showers. Highs in the mid-70s. Lows in the mid-50s. Labor Day, partly cloudy. A 30% chance of showers. Highs in the mid-

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The 10 a.m. weather at Rochester, it was partly sunny. The temperature was 76 degrees Fahrenheit or 24 degrees Celsius, the dew point 70 and the relative humidity 82%. The wind was west at 5 miles an hour. The pressure was 29.94 inches and falling. Repeating at Rochester, it was partly sunny, temperature 76 degrees. Around the region at 10 a.m. at Binghamton, rain was falling, with a temperature of 68. It was sunny, with a temperature of 81 at Erie, and 77 at Niagara Falls. At Toronto, it was mostly sunny, with a temperature of 77. It was partly sunny, with a temperature of 77 at Buffalo, and 72 at Watertown. It was cloudy, with a temperature of 69 at Syracuse, and 71 at Elmira. At Oswego, winds were southeast at 4 knots, with a temperature of 69 degrees. The Central Lake Ontario buoy winds were east at 8 knots, with a temperature of 70 degrees, and the waves were 1 foot. The forecast for the Genesee Valley and Northern Finger Lakes, including Rochester, Geneseo, Canandaigua, Newark, and Fairhaven. Rest of today, cloudy with a chance of showers late this morning, then partly sunny with a chance of showers and thunderstorms this afternoon. Highs ranging from the upper 70s along the lake shore to the lower 80s inland. Northwest winds 10 miles an hour or less. Chance of rain 50%. Tonight, mostly cloudy. A chance of showers and thunderstorms in the evening. Some patchy fog developing overnight. Muggy with lows in the upper 60s. Light south winds. Chance of rain 30%. Wednesday, mostly cloudy with a chance of showers and thunderstorms in the morning, then partly sunny with showers with thunderstorms likely in the afternoon. Very warm and humid with highs in the mid-80s. Light winds, becoming southwest 5 to 10 miles an hour. Chance of rain 80%. Wednesday night, showers with thunderstorms likely. Warm and muggy with lows in the upper 60s. Light winds. Chance of rain 90%. Thursday, showers with highs ranging from the mid-70s on the hilltops to around 80 across the lower elevations. Light winds, becoming northwest 5 to 10 miles an hour. Chance of rain 90%. The forecast for the Southern Finger Lakes, including Pinyan, Seneca Falls, and Auburn. Rest of today, becoming partly sunny late. Showers likely late this morning, then a chance of showers and thunderstorms this afternoon. Highs in the lower 80s. Light winds. Chance of rain 70%. Tonight, mostly cloudy. A chance of showers and thunderstorms in the evening. Some patchy fog developing overnight. Muggy with lows in the upper 60s. Light south winds. Chance of rain 40%. Wednesday, patchy fog in the morning, otherwise mostly cloudy with a chance of showers and thunderstorms in the morning, then showers with thunderstorms likely in the afternoon. Humid with highs in the mid-80s. Light wind morning, then showers with thunderstorms likely in the afternoon. Humid with highs in the mid-80s. Light winds, becoming south around 10 miles an hour. Chance of rain 80%. Wednesday night, showers with thunderstorms likely. Warm and muggy with lows in the upper 60s. South winds 10 miles an hour or less. Chance of rain 90%. Thursday, showers with highs in the upper 70s. Northwest winds 10 miles an hour or less. Chance of rain 90%. And now the extended forecast. Friday, partly cloudy. Highs in the mid-70s. Lows in the lower 60s. Saturday, partly cloudy. Highs in the lower 70s. Lows around 60. Sunday, partly cloudy. A 30% chance of showers. Highs in the mid-70s. Lows in the mid-50s. Labor Day, partly cloudy. A 30% chance of showers. Highs in the mid-70s. Lows in the upper 50s. The Nearshore Marine Forecast, for the Niagara River to Hamelin Beach along Lake Ontario. Rest of today, southwest winds 10 knots or less.

north. Mostly cloudy late this morning, then becoming mostly sunny. Waves 1 foot or less. Tonight, light and variable winds. A chance of showers and thunderstorms overnight. Waves 1 foot or less. Wednesday, south winds 10 knots or less becoming west. A chance of showers and thunderstorms in the morning, then showers likely with a chance of thunderstorms in the afternoon. Waves 1 foot or less. Wednesday night, southwest winds 5 to 10 knots becoming west. Showers with thunderstorms likely. Waves 1 foot or less. Thursday, west winds 5 to 10 knots becoming northwest. Showers with a chance of thunderstorms during the day. Waves 1 foot or less. Friday, northwest winds 5 to 10 knots becoming north. Partly cloudy. Waves 1 foot or less. Saturday, north winds 10 knots or less becoming east. Mainly clear. Waves 1 foot or less. Winds and waves higher and near thunderstorms. The Nearshore Marine Forecast, 4, Helen Beach to Sodus Bay. Rest of today, southwest winds less than 10 knots becoming northeast. A chance of showers late this morning. Waves 1 foot or less. Tonight, light and variable winds. Patchy fog overnight. Waves 1 foot or less. Wednesday, south winds 10 knots or less becoming southwest. A chance of showers and thunderstorms in the morning, then showers likely with a chance of thunderstorms in the afternoon. Waves 1 foot or less. Wednesday night, south winds 5 to 10 knots becoming southwest. Showers with thunderstorms likely. Waves 1 foot or less. Thursday, west winds 5 to 10 knots becoming northwest. Showers during the day. Waves 2 feet or less. Friday, northwest winds 5 to 10 knots becoming north. Mainly clear, then becoming partly cloudy. Waves 1 foot or less. Saturday, north winds 10 knots or less becoming northeast. Becoming mainly clear. Waves 1 foot or less. Winds and waves higher and near thunderstorms. The water temperature off Rochester is 70 degrees. The Nearshore Marine Forecast, 4, Sodus Bay to Mexico Bay. Rest of today, southeast winds 5 to 10 knots becoming light and variable. A chance of showers late this morning. Waves 1 foot or less. Tonight, light and variable winds becoming southeast 5 to 10 knots. Patchy fog overnight. Waves 1 foot or less. Wednesday, southeast winds 5 to 10 knots becoming south. A chance of showers and thunderstorms in the morning, then showers with thunderstorms likely in the afternoon. Waves 1 foot or less. Wednesday night, south winds 5 to 10 knots becoming southwest. Showers with thunderstorms likely. Waves 1 foot or less. Thursday, west winds 5 to 10 knots becoming northwest. Showers during the day. Waves 2 feet or less. Friday, northwest winds 5 to 10 knots becoming north. Mainly clear, then becoming partly cloudy. Waves around 1 foot. Saturday, north winds 10 knots or less becoming northeast. Becoming mainly clear. Waves 1 foot or less. Winds and waves higher and near thunderstorms. This is the NOAA Weather Radio KHA 53 in Rochester. Your source for official weather information across the Western Finger Lakes and the Genesee Valley. KHA 53 operates on a frequency of 162.40 MHz. The 10 a.m. weather at Rochester, it was partly sunny. The temperature was 76 degrees Fahrenheit or 24 degrees Celsius, the dew point 70 and the relative humidity 82%. The wind was west at 5 miles an hour. The pressure was 29.94 inches and falling. Repeating at Rochester, it was partly sunny, temperature 76 degrees. Around the region at 10 a.m. at Binghamton, rain was falling, with a temperature of 68. It was sunny, with a temperature of 81 at Erie, and 77 at Niagara Falls. At Toronto, it was mostly sunny, with a temperature of 77. It was partly sunny, with a temperature of 77 at Buffalo, and 72 at Watertown. It was cloudy, with a temperature of 69 at Syracuse, and 71 at Elmira.
At Oswego, winds were southeast at 4 knots, with a temperature of 69 degrees. The Central Lake Ontario buoy winds were east at 8 knots, with a temperature of 70 degrees, and the waves were 1 foot. The forecast for the Genesee Valley and Northern Finger Lakes, including Rochester, Geneseo, Canandaigua, Newark, and Fairhaven. Rest of today, cloudy with a chance of showers late this morning, then partly sunny with a chance of showers and thunderstorms this afternoon. Highs ranging from the upper 70s along the lakeshore to the lower 80s inland. Northwest winds 10 miles an hour or less. Chance of rain 50%. Tonight, mostly cloudy. A chance of showers and thunderstorms in the evening. Some patchy fog developing overnight. Muggy with lows in the upper 60s. Light south winds. Chance of rain 30%. Wednesday, mostly cloudy with a chance of showers and thunderstorms in the morning, then partly sunny with showers with thunderstorms likely in the afternoon. Very warm and humid with highs in the mid-80s. Light winds, becoming southwest 5 to 10 miles an hour. Chance of rain 80%. Wednesday night, showers with thunderstorms likely. Warm and muggy with lows in the upper 60s. Light winds. Chance of rain 90%. Thursday, showers with highs ranging from the mid-70s on the hilltops to around 80 across the lower elevations. Light winds, becoming northwest 5 to 10 miles an hour. Chance of rain 90%. The forecast for the Southern Finger Lakes, including Pinyan, Seneca Falls, and Auburn. Rest of today, becoming partly sunny late. Showers likely late this morning, then a chance of showers and thunderstorms this afternoon. Highs in the lower 80s. Light winds. Chance of rain 70%. Tonight, mostly cloudy. A chance of showers and thunderstorms in the evening. Some patchy fog developing overnight. Muggy with lows in the upper 60s. Light south winds. Chance of rain 40%. Wednesday, patchy fog in the morning, otherwise mostly cloudy with a chance of showers and thunderstorms in the morning, then showers with thunderstorms likely in the afternoon. Humid with highs in the mid-80s. Light winds, becoming south around 10 miles an hour. Chance of rain 80%. Wednesday night, showers with thunderstorms likely. Warm and muggy with lows in the upper 60s. South winds 10 miles an hour or less. Chance of rain 90%. Thursday, showers with highs in the upper 70s. Northwest winds 10 miles an hour or less. Chance of rain 90%. And now the extended forecast. Friday, partly cloudy. Highs in the mid-70s. Lows in the lower 60s. Saturday, partly cloudy. Highs in the lower 70s. Lows around 60. Sunday, partly cloudy. A 30% chance of showers. Highs in the mid-70s. Lows in the mid-50s. Labor Day, partly cloudy. A 30% chance of showers. Highs in the mid-70s. Lows in the upper 50s. 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KHA 53 operates on a frequency of 162.40 MHz. The 10 a.m. weather at Rochester, it was partly sunny. The temperature was 76 degrees Fahrenheit or 24 degrees Celsius, the dew point 70 and the relative humidity 82%. The wind was west at 5 miles an hour. The pressure was 29.94 inches and falling. Repeating at Rochester, it was partly sunny, temperature 76 degrees. Around the region at 10 a.m. in Binghamton, rain was falling, with a temperature of 68. It was sunny, with a temperature of 81 at Erie, and 77 at Niagara Falls. At Toronto, it was mostly sunny, with a temperature of 77. It was partly sunny, with a temperature of 77 at Buffalo, and 72 at Watertown. It was cloudy, with a temperature of 69 at Syracuse, and 71 at Elmira. At Oswego, winds were southeast at 4 knots, with a temperature of 69 degrees. The Central Lake Ontario buoy winds were east at 8 knots, with a temperature of 70 degrees, and the waves were 1 foot. The forecast for the Genesee Valley and Northern Finger Lakes, including Rochester,
Geneseo, Canandaigua, Newark, and Fairhaven. Rest of today, cloudy with a chance of showers late.

this morning, then partly sunny with a chance of showers and thunderstorms this afternoon. Highs ranging from the upper 70s along the lakeshore to the lower 80s inland. Northwest winds 10 miles an hour or less. Chance of rain 50%. Tonight, mostly cloudy. A chance of showers and thunderstorms in the evening. Some patchy fog developing overnight. Muggy with lows in the upper 60s. Light south winds. Chance of rain 30%. Wednesday, mostly cloudy with a chance of showers and thunderstorms in the morning, then partly sunny with showers with thunderstorms likely in the afternoon. Very warm and humid with highs in the mid-80s. Light winds, becoming southwest 5 to 10 miles an hour. Chance of rain 80%. Wednesday night, showers with thunderstorms likely. Warm and muggy with lows in the upper 60s. Light winds. Chance of rain 90%. Thursday, showers with highs ranging from the mid-70s on the hilltops to around 80 across the lower elevations. Light winds, becoming northwest 5 to 10 miles an hour. Chance of rain 90%. The forecast for the Southern Finger Lakes, including Tinian, Seneca Falls, and Auburn. Rest of today, becoming partly sunny late. Showers likely late this morning, then a chance of showers and thunderstorms this afternoon. Highs in the lower 80s. Light winds. Chance of rain 70%. Tonight, mostly cloudy. A chance of showers and thunderstorms in the evening. Some patchy fog developing overnight. Muggy with lows in the upper 60s. Light south winds. Chance of rain 40%. Wednesday, patchy fog in the morning, otherwise mostly cloudy with a chance of showers and thunderstorms in the morning, then showers with thunderstorms likely in the afternoon. Humid with highs in the mid-80s. Light winds, becoming south around 10 miles an hour. Chance of rain 80%. Wednesday night, showers with thunderstorms likely. Warm and muggy with lows in the upper 60s. South winds 10 miles an hour or less. Chance of rain 90%. Thursday, showers with highs in the upper 70s. Northwest winds 10 miles an hour or less. Chance of rain 90%. And now the extended forecast. Friday, partly cloudy. Highs in the mid-70s. Lows in the lower 60s. Saturday, partly cloudy. Highs in the lower 70s. Lows around 60. Sunday, partly cloudy. A 30% chance of showers. Highs in the mid-70s. Lows in the mid-50s. Labor Day, partly cloudy. A 30% chance of showers. Highs in the mid-70s. Lows in the upper 50s. The Rochester, New York climate summary for yesterday, August 31, 2026. Yesterday's high temperature of 70 degrees occurred at 6:53 p.m. Yesterday's low temperature of 63 degrees occurred at 1:50 a.m. 1.14 inches of precipitation fell yesterday, which brings the monthly total to 2.99 inches. The total precipitation for the year now stands at 31.66 inches. There were no heating degree days yesterday. This leaves the monthly total at 5. The yearly total since July 1st is 10. There were 2 cooling degree days yesterday. This brings the monthly total to 159. The yearly total since January 1st is 555. Yesterday the maximum wind observed was 10 miles an hour from the south. The highest wind gust observed was 14 miles per hour from the south, which occurred at 12:14 p.m. The average wind speed was less than 5 miles per hour yesterday. The record high for today is 95, which occurred in 1953, and the record low is 43, which occurred in 1985. Sunrise today is at 6:35 a.m. and sunset is at 7:45 p.m. This is the NOAA Weather Radio KHA-53 in Rochester. 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KHA-53 operates on a frequency of 162.40 MHz. The 10 a.m. weather at Rochester, it was partly sunny. The temperature was 76 degrees Fahrenheit or 24 degrees Celsius, the dew point 70 and the relative humidity 82%. The wind was west at 5 miles an hour. The pressure was 29.94 inches and falling. Repeating at Rochester,

was partly sunny, temperature 76 degrees. Around the region at 10 a.m. in Binghamton, rain was falling with a temperature of 68. It was sunny with a temperature of 81 at Erie and 77 at Niagara Falls. At Toronto, it was mostly sunny with a temperature of 77. It was partly sunny with a temperature of 77 at Buffalo and 72 at Watertown. It was cloudy with a temperature of 69 at Syracuse and 71 at Elmira. At Oswego, winds were southeast at 4 knots, with a temperature of 69 degrees. The Central Lake Ontario buoy winds were east at 8 knots, with a temperature of 70 degrees, and the waves were 1 foot. The forecast for the Genesee Valley and Northern Finger Lakes, including Rochester, Geneseo, Canandaigua, Newark, and Fairhaven. Rest of today, cloudy with a chance of showers late this morning, then partly sunny with a chance of showers and thunderstorms this afternoon. Highs ranging from the upper 70s along the lakeshore to the lower 80s inland. Northwest winds 10 miles an hour or less. Chance of rain 50%. Tonight, mostly cloudy. A chance of showers and thunderstorms in the evening. Some patchy fog developing overnight. Muggy with lows in the upper 60s. Light south winds. Chance of rain 30%. Wednesday, mostly cloudy with a chance of showers and thunderstorms in the morning, then partly sunny with showers with thunderstorms likely in the afternoon. Very warm and humid with highs in the mid-80s. Light winds, becoming southwest 5 to 10 miles an hour. Chance of rain 80%. Wednesday night, showers with thunderstorms likely. Warm and muggy with lows in the upper 60s. Light winds. Chance of rain 90%. Thursday, showers with highs ranging from the mid-70s on the hilltops to around 80 across the lower elevations. Light winds, becoming northwest 5 to 10 miles an hour. Chance of rain 90%. The forecast for the Southern Finger Lakes, including Pinyan, Seneca Falls, and Auburn. Rest of today, becoming partly sunny late. Showers likely late this morning, then a chance of showers and thunderstorms this afternoon. Highs in the lower 80s. Light winds. Chance of rain 70%. Tonight, mostly cloudy. A chance of showers and thunderstorms in the evening. Some patchy fog developing overnight. Muggy with lows in the upper 60s. Light south winds. Chance of rain 40%. Wednesday, patchy fog in the morning, otherwise mostly cloudy with a chance of showers and thunderstorms in the morning, then showers with thunderstorms likely in the afternoon. Humid with highs in the mid-80s. Light winds, becoming south around 10 miles an hour. Chance of rain 80%. Wednesday night, showers with thunderstorms likely. Warm and muggy with lows in the upper 60s. South winds 10 miles an hour or less. Chance of rain 90%. Thursday, showers with highs in the upper 70s. Northwest winds 10 miles an hour or less. Chance of rain 90%. And now the extended forecast. Friday, partly cloudy. Highs in the mid-70s. Lows in the lower 60s. Saturday, partly cloudy. Highs in the lower 70s. Lows around 60. Sunday, partly cloudy. A 30% chance of showers. Highs in the mid-70s. Lows in the mid-50s. Labor Day, partly cloudy. A 30% chance of showers. Highs in the mid-70s. Lows in the upper 50s. 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KHA 53 operates on a frequency of 162.40 MHz. The 10 a.m. weather at Rochester, it was partly sunny. The temperature was 76 degrees Fahrenheit or 24 degrees Celsius, the dew point 70 and the relative humidity 82%. The wind was west at 5 miles an hour. The pressure was 29.94 inches and falling. Repeating at Rochester, it was partly sunny, temperature 76 degrees. Around the region at 10 a.m. at Binghamton, rain was falling, with a temperature of 68. It was sunny, with a temperature of 81 at Erie, and 77 at Niagara Falls. At Toronto, it was mostly sunny, with a temperature of 77. It was

showers and thunderstorms in the evening. Some patchy fog developing overnight. Muggy with lows in the upper 60s. Light south winds. Chance of rain 30%. Wednesday, mostly cloudy with a chance of showers and thunderstorms in the morning, then partly sunny with showers with thunderstorms likely in the afternoon. Very warm and humid with highs in the mid-80s. Light winds, becoming southwest 5 to 10 miles an hour. Chance of rain 80%. Wednesday night, showers with thunderstorms likely. Warm and muggy with lows in the upper 60s. Light winds. Chance of rain 90%. Thursday, showers with highs ranging from the mid-70s on the hilltops to around 80 across the lower elevations. Light winds, becoming northwest 5 to 10 miles an hour. Chance of rain 90%. The forecast for the Southern Finger Lakes, including Pinyan, Seneca Falls, and Auburn. Rest of today, becoming partly sunny late. Showers likely late this morning, then a chance of showers and thunderstorms this afternoon. Highs in the lower 80s. Light winds. Chance of rain 70%. Tonight, mostly cloudy. A chance of showers and thunderstorms in the evening. Some patchy fog developing overnight. Muggy with lows in the upper 60s. Light south winds. Chance of rain 40%. Wednesday, patchy fog in the morning, otherwise mostly cloudy with a chance of showers and thunderstorms in the morning, then showers with thunderstorms likely in the afternoon. Humid with highs in the mid-80s. Light winds, becoming south around 10 miles an hour. Chance of rain 80%. Wednesday night, showers with thunderstorms likely. Warm and muggy with lows in the upper 60s. South winds 10 miles an hour or less. Chance of rain 90%. Thursday, showers with highs in the upper 70s. Northwest winds 10 miles an hour or less. Chance of rain 90%. And now the extended forecast. Friday, partly cloudy. Highs in the mid-70s. Lows in the lower 60s. Saturday, partly cloudy. Highs in the lower 70s. Lows around 60. Sunday, partly cloudy. A 30% chance of showers. Highs in the mid-70s. Lows in the mid-50s. Labor Day, partly cloudy. A 30% chance of showers. Highs in the mid-70s. Lows in the upper 50s. 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KHA-53 operates on a frequency of 162.40 MHz. The 10 a.m. weather at Rochester, it was partly sunny. The temperature was 76 degrees Fahrenheit or 24 degrees Celsius, the dew point 70 and the relative humidity 82%. The wind was west at 5 miles an hour. The pressure was 29.94 inches and falling. Repeating at Rochester, it was partly sunny, temperature 76 degrees. Around the region at 10 a.m. at Binghamton, rain was falling, with a temperature of 68. It was sunny, with a temperature of 81 at Erie, and 77 at Niagara Falls. At Toronto, it was mostly sunny, with a temperature of 77. It was partly sunny, with a temperature of 77 at Buffalo, and 72 at Watertown. It was cloudy, with a temperature of 69 at Syracuse, and 71 at Elmira. At Oswego, winds were southeast at 4 knots, with a temperature of 69 degrees. The Central Lake Ontario buoy winds were east at 8 knots, with a temperature of 70 degrees, and the waves were 1 foot. The forecast for the Genesee Valley and Northern Finger Lakes, including Rochester, Geneseo, Canandaigua, Newark, and Fairhaven. Rest of today, cloudy with a chance of showers late this morning, then partly sunny with a chance of showers and thunderstorms this afternoon. Highs ranging from the upper 70s along the lakeshore to the lower 80s inland. Northwest winds 10 miles an hour or less. Chance of rain 50%. Tonight, mostly cloudy. A chance of showers and thunderstorms in the evening. Some patchy fog developing overnight. Muggy with lows in the upper 60s. Light south winds. Chance of rain 30%. Wednesday, mostly cloudy with a chance of showers and thunderstorms in the morning, then partly sunny with showers with thunderstorms likely in the afternoon.

very warm and humid with highs in the mid-80s. Light winds, becoming southwest 5 to 10 miles an hour. Chance of rain 80%. Wednesday night, showers with thunderstorms likely. Warm and muggy with lows in the upper 60s. Light winds. Chance of rain 90%. Thursday, showers with highs ranging from the mid-70s on the hilltops to around 80 across the lower elevations. Light winds, becoming northwest 5 to 10 miles an hour. Chance of rain 90%. The forecast for the Southern Finger Lakes, including Tinian, Seneca Falls, and Auburn. Rest of today, becoming partly sunny late. Showers likely late this morning, then a chance of showers and thunderstorms this afternoon. Highs in the lower 80s. Light winds. Chance of rain 70%. Tonight, mostly cloudy. A chance of showers and thunderstorms in the evening. Some Tai Chi fog developing overnight. Muggy with lows in the upper 60s. Light south winds. Chance of rain 40%. Wednesday, patchy fog in the morning, otherwise mostly cloudy with a chance of showers and thunderstorms in the morning, then showers with thunderstorms likely in the afternoon. Humid with highs in the mid-80s. Light winds, becoming south around 10 miles an hour. Chance of rain 80%. Wednesday night, showers with thunderstorms likely. Warm and muggy with lows in the upper 60s. South winds 10 miles an hour or less. Chance of rain 90%. Thursday, showers with highs in the upper 70s. Northwest winds 10 miles an hour or less. Chance of rain 90%. And now the extended forecast. Friday, partly cloudy. Highs in the mid-70s. Lows in the lower 60s. Saturday, partly cloudy. Highs in the lower 70s. Lows around 60. Sunday, partly cloudy. A 30% chance of showers. Highs in the mid-70s. Lows in the mid-50s. Labor Day, partly cloudy. A 30% chance of showers. Highs in the mid-70s. Lows in the upper 50s. Open Lake Forecast, 4, the Niagara River to Hamlin Beach beyond 5 miles from shore. Rest of today, southwest winds 10 knots or less becoming north. Waves 1 foot or less. Tonight, light and variable winds becoming southeast 5 to 10 knots. Patchy fog late. A chance of showers and thunderstorms late. Waves 1 foot or less. Wednesday, southeast winds 5 to 10 knots becoming southwest. A chance of showers and thunderstorms in the morning, then showers with thunderstorms likely in the afternoon. Waves 1 foot or less. Wednesday night, southwest winds 5 to 10 knots becoming west. Showers with thunderstorms likely. Waves 1 foot or less. Thursday, west winds 5 to 10 knots becoming northwest. Showers with a chance of thunderstorms during the day. Waves 1 foot or less. Friday, northwest winds 10 knots or less becoming north. Waves 1 foot or less. Saturday, northeast winds 10 knots or less becoming east. Waves 1 foot or less. Winds and waves higher in and near thunderstorms. Open Lake Forecast, 4, Hamlin Beach to Mexico Bay beyond 5 miles from shore. Rest of today, southeast winds 10 knots or less becoming northeast. A chance of showers late this morning. Waves 1 foot or less. Tonight, light and variable winds becoming south 5 to 10 knots. Patchy fog after midnight. Waves 1 foot or less. Wednesday, southeast winds 5 to 15 knots becoming south. A chance of showers and thunderstorms in the morning, then showers with thunderstorms likely in the afternoon. Waves 2 feet or less. Wednesday night, south winds 10 to 15 knots becoming southwest. Showers with thunderstorms likely. Waves 2 feet or less. Thursday, west winds 5 to 10 knots becoming northwest. Showers likely during the day. Waves 1 to 2 feet. Friday, northwest winds 5 to 10 knots becoming north. Waves 1 foot or less. Saturday, north winds 5 to 10 knots becoming northeast. Waves 2 feet or less. Winds and waves higher in and near thunderstorms. This is the NOAA Weather Radio KHA 53 in Rochester.

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This is the NOAA Weather Radio KHA 53 in Rochester. 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KHA 53 operates on a frequency of 162.40 MHz. The 11 a.m. weather at Rochester, it was partly sunny. The temperature was 77 degrees Fahrenheit or 25 degrees Celsius, the dew point 71 and the relative humidity 82%. The wind was northwest at 9 miles an hour. The pressure was 29.95 inches and rising. Repeating at Rochester, it was partly sunny, temperature 77 degrees. Around the region at 11 a.m. at Niagara Falls, it was mostly sunny, with a temperature of 79. At Buffalo, it was partly sunny, with a temperature of 78. It was cloudy, with a temperature of 70 at Syracuse, 71 at Elmira, 69 at Binghamton, and 70 at Watertown. At Oswego, winds were south at 7 knots, with a temperature of 72 degrees. The Central Lake Ontario buoy winds were northeast at 4 knots, with a temperature of 70 degrees, and the waves were 1 foot. The forecast for the Genesee Valley and Northern Finger Lakes, including Rochester, Geneseo, Canandaigua, Newark, and Fairhaven. Rest of today, cloudy with a chance of showers late this morning, then partly sunny with a chance of showers and thunderstorms this afternoon. Highs ranging from the upper 70s along the lakeshore to the lower 80s inland. Northwest winds 10 miles an hour or less. Chance of rain 50%. Tonight, mostly cloudy. A chance of showers and thunderstorms in the evening. Some patchy fog developing overnight. Muggy with lows in the upper 60s. Light south winds. Chance of rain 30%. Wednesday, mostly cloudy with a chance of showers and thunderstorms in the morning, then partly sunny with showers with thunderstorms likely in the afternoon. Very warm and humid with highs in the mid-80s. Light winds, becoming southwest 5 to 10 miles an hour. Chance of rain 80%. Wednesday night, showers with thunderstorms likely. Warm and muggy with lows in the upper 60s. Light winds. Chance of rain 90%. Thursday, showers with highs ranging from the mid-70s on the hilltops to around 80 across the lower elevations. Light winds, becoming northwest 5 to 10 miles an hour. Chance of rain 90%. The forecast for the Southern Finger Lakes, including Pinyan, Seneca Falls, and Auburn. Rest of today, becoming partly sunny late. Showers likely late this morning, then a chance of showers and thunderstorms this afternoon. Highs in the lower 80s. Light winds. Chance of rain 70%. Tonight, mostly cloudy. A chance of showers and thunderstorms in the evening. Some patchy fog developing overnight. Muggy with lows in the upper 60s. Light south winds. Chance of rain 40%. Wednesday, patchy fog in the morning, otherwise mostly cloudy with a chance of showers and thunderstorms in the morning, then showers with thunderstorms likely in the afternoon. Humid with highs in the mid-80s. Light winds, becoming south around 10 miles an hour. Chance of rain 80%. Wednesday night, showers with thunderstorms likely. Warm and muggy with lows in the upper 60s. South winds 10 miles an hour or less. Chance of rain 90%. Thursday, showers with highs in the upper 70s. Northwest winds 10 miles an hour or less. Chance of rain 90%. And now the extended forecast. Friday, partly cloudy. Highs in the mid-70s. Lows in the lower 60s. Saturday, partly cloudy. Highs in the lower 70s. Lows around 60. Sunday, partly cloudy. A 30% chance of showers. Highs in the mid-70s. Lows in the mid-50s. Labor Day, partly cloudy. A 30% chance of showers. Highs in the mid-70s. Lows in the upper 50s. This is the NOAA Weather Radio KHA 53 in Rochester. 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

The 11 a.m. weather at Rochester, it was partly sunny. The temperature was 77 degrees Fahrenheit or 25 degrees Celsius, the dew point 71 and the relative humidity 82%. The wind was northwest at 9 miles an hour. The pressure was 29.95 inches and rising. Repeating at Rochester, it was partly sunny, temperature 77 degrees. Around the region at 11 a.m. at Niagara Falls, it was mostly sunny, with a temperature of 79. At Buffalo, it was partly sunny, with a temperature of 78. It was cloudy, with a temperature of 70 at Syracuse, 71 at Elmira, 69 at Binghamton, and 70 at Watertown. At Oswego, winds were south at 7 knots, with a temperature of 72 degrees. The Central Lake Ontario buoy winds were northeast at 4 knots, with a temperature of 70 degrees, and the waves were 1 foot. The forecast for the Genesee Valley and Northern Finger Lakes, including Rochester, Geneseo, Canandaigua, Newark, and Fairhaven. Rest of today, cloudy with a chance of showers late this morning, then partly sunny with a chance of showers and thunderstorms this afternoon. Highs ranging from the upper 70s along the lakeshore to the lower 80s inland. Northwest winds 10 miles an hour or less. Chance of rain 50%. Tonight, mostly cloudy. A chance of showers and thunderstorms in the evening. Some Tai Chi fog developing overnight. Muggy with lows in the upper 60s. Light south winds. Chance of rain 30%. Wednesday, mostly cloudy with a chance of showers and thunderstorms in the morning, then partly sunny with showers with thunderstorms likely in the afternoon. Very warm and humid with highs in the mid-80s. Light winds, becoming southwest 5 to 10 miles an hour. Chance of rain 80%. Wednesday night, showers with thunderstorms likely. Warm and muggy with lows in the upper 60s. Light winds. Chance of rain 90%. Thursday, showers with highs ranging from the mid-70s on the hilltops to around 80 across the lower elevations. Light winds, becoming northwest 5 to 10 miles an hour. Chance of rain 90%. The forecast for the Southern Finger Lakes, including Tinian, Seneca Falls, and Auburn. Rest of today, becoming partly sunny late. Showers likely late this morning, then a chance of showers and thunderstorms this afternoon. Highs in the lower 80s. Light winds. Chance of rain 70%. Tonight, mostly cloudy. A chance of showers and thunderstorms in the evening. Some patchy fog developing overnight. Muggy with lows in the upper 60s. Light south winds. Chance of rain 40%. Wednesday, patchy fog in the morning, otherwise mostly cloudy with a chance of showers and thunderstorms in the morning, then showers with thunderstorms likely in the afternoon. Humid with highs in the mid-80s. Light winds, becoming south around 10 miles an hour. Chance of rain 80%. Wednesday night, showers with thunderstorms likely. Warm and muggy with lows in the upper 60s. South winds 10 miles an hour or less. Chance of rain 90%. Thursday, showers with highs in the upper 70s. Northwest winds 10 miles an hour or less. Chance of rain 90%. And now the extended forecast. Friday, partly cloudy. Highs in the mid-70s. Lows in the lower 60s. Saturday, partly cloudy. Highs in the lower 70s. Lows around 60. Sunday, partly cloudy. A 30% chance of showers. Highs in the mid-70s. Lows in the mid-50s. Labor Day, partly cloudy. A 30% chance of showers. Highs in the mid-70s. Lows in the upper 50s. 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Your source for official weather information across the Western Finger Lakes and the Genesee Valley. KHA-53 operates on a frequency of 162.40 MHz. The 11 a.m. weather at Rochester, it was partly sunny. The temperature was 77 degrees Fahrenheit or 25 degrees Celsius, the dew point 71 and the relative humidity 82%. The wind was northwest at 9 miles an hour. The pressure was 29.95 inches and rising. Repeating at Rochester, it was partly sunny, temperature 77 degrees. The Rochester, New York climate summary for yesterday,

August 31st, 2026. Yesterday's high temperature of 70 degrees occurred at 6:53 p.m. Yesterday's low temperature of 63 degrees occurred at 1:50 a.m. 1.14 inches of precipitation fell yesterday, which brings the monthly total to 2.99 inches. The total precipitation for the year now stands at 31.66 inches. There were no heating degree days yesterday. This leaves the monthly total at 5. The yearly total since July 1st is 10. There were 2 cooling degree days yesterday. This brings the monthly total to 159. The yearly total since January 1st is 555. Yesterday the maximum wind observed was 10 miles an hour from the south. The highest wind gust observed was 14 miles per hour from the south, which occurred at 12:14 p.m. The average wind speed was less than 5 miles per hour yesterday. The record high for today is 95, which occurred in 1953, and the record low is 43, which occurred in 1985. Sunrise today is at 6:35 a.m. and sunset is at 7:45 p.m. Around the region at 11 a.m. it was mostly sunny, with a temperature of 79 at Niagara Falls and 79 at Toronto. At Buffalo, it was partly sunny, with a temperature of 78. It was cloudy, with a temperature of 70 at Syracuse, 71 at Elmira, 69 at Binghamton, and 70 at Watertown. At Oswego, winds were south at 7 knots, with a temperature of 72 degrees. The Central Lake Ontario buoy winds were northeast at 4 knots, with a temperature of 70 degrees, and the waves were 1 foot. The forecast for the Genesee Valley and Northern Finger Lakes, including Rochester, Geneseo, Canandaigua, Newark, and Fairhaven. Rest of today, cloudy with a chance of showers late this morning, then partly sunny with a chance of showers and thunderstorms this afternoon. Highs ranging from the upper 70s along the lakeshore to the lower 80s inland. Northwest winds 10 miles an hour or less. Chance of rain 50%. Tonight, mostly cloudy. A chance of showers and thunderstorms in the evening. Some patchy fog developing overnight. Muggy with lows in the upper 60s. Light south winds. Chance of rain 30%. Wednesday, mostly cloudy with a chance of showers and thunderstorms in the morning, then partly sunny with showers with thunderstorms likely in the afternoon. Very warm and humid with highs in the mid-80s. Light winds, becoming southwest 5 to 10 miles an hour. Chance of rain 80%. Wednesday night, showers with thunderstorms likely. Warm and muggy with lows in the upper 60s. Light winds. Chance of rain 90%. Thursday, showers with highs ranging from the mid-70s on the hilltops to around 80 across the lower elevations. Light winds, becoming northwest 5 to 10 miles an hour. Chance of rain 90%. The forecast for the Southern Finger Lakes, including Pinyan, Seneca Falls, and Auburn. Rest of today, becoming partly sunny late. Showers likely late this morning, then a chance of showers and thunderstorms this afternoon. Highs in the lower 80s. Light winds. Chance of rain 70%. Tonight, mostly cloudy. A chance of showers and thunderstorms in the evening. Some patchy fog developing overnight. Muggy with lows in the upper 60s. Light south winds. Chance of rain 40%. Wednesday, patchy fog in the morning, otherwise mostly cloudy with a chance of showers and thunderstorms in the morning, then showers with thunderstorms likely in the afternoon. Humid with highs in the mid-80s. Light winds, becoming south around 10 miles an hour. Chance of rain 80%. Wednesday night, showers with thunderstorms likely. Warm and muggy with lows in the upper 60s. South winds 10 miles an hour or less. Chance of rain 90%. Thursday, showers with highs in the upper 70s. Northwest winds 10 miles an hour or less. Chance of rain 90%. And now the extended forecast. Friday, partly cloudy. Highs in the mid-70s. Lows in the lower 60s. Saturday, partly cloudy. Highs in the lower 70s. Lows around 60. Sunday, partly cloudy. A 30% chance of showers. Highs in the mid-70s. Lows in the mid-50s. Labor Day, partly cloudy. A 30% chance

showers. Highs in the mid-70s. Lows in the upper 50s. 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Your source for official weather information across the Western Finger Lakes and the Genesee Valley. KHA-53 operates on a frequency of 162.40 MHz. The 11 a.m. weather at Rochester, it was partly sunny. The temperature was 77 degrees Fahrenheit or 25 degrees Celsius, the dew point 71 and the relative humidity 82%. The wind was northwest at 9 miles an hour. The pressure was 29.95 inches and rising. Repeating at Rochester, it was partly sunny, temperature 77 degrees. Around the region at 11 a.m. it was mostly sunny, with a temperature of 79 at Niagara Falls and 79 at Toronto. At Buffalo, it was partly sunny, with a temperature of 78. It was cloudy, with a temperature of 70 at Syracuse, 71 at Elmira, 69 at Binghamton, and 70 at Watertown. At Oswego, winds were south at 7 knots, with a temperature of 72 degrees. The Central Lake Ontario buoy winds were northeast at 4 knots, with a temperature of 70 degrees, and the waves were 1 foot. The forecast for the Genesee Valley and Northern Finger Lakes, including Rochester, Geneseo, Canandaigua, Newark, and Fairhaven. Rest of today, cloudy with a chance of showers late this morning, then partly sunny with a chance of showers and thunderstorms this afternoon. Highs ranging from the upper 70s along the lakeshore to the lower 80s inland. Northwest winds 10 miles an hour or less. Chance of rain 50%. Tonight, mostly cloudy. A chance of showers and thunderstorms in the evening. Some patchy fog developing overnight. Muggy with lows in the upper 60s. Light south winds. Chance of rain 30%. Wednesday, mostly cloudy with a chance of showers and thunderstorms in the morning, then partly sunny with showers with thunderstorms likely in the afternoon. Very warm and humid with highs in the mid-80s. Light winds, becoming southwest 5 to 10 miles an hour. Chance of rain 80%. Wednesday night, showers with thunderstorms likely. Warm and muggy with lows in the upper 60s. Light winds. Chance of rain 90%. Thursday, showers with highs ranging from the mid-70s on the hilltops to around 80 across the lower elevations. Light winds, becoming northwest 5 to 10 miles an hour. Chance of rain 90%. The forecast for the Southern Finger Lakes, including Pinyan, Seneca Falls, and Auburn. Rest of today, becoming partly sunny late. Showers likely late this morning, then a chance of showers and thunderstorms this afternoon. Highs in the lower 80s. Light winds. Chance of rain 70%. Tonight, mostly cloudy. A chance of showers and thunderstorms in the evening. Some patchy fog developing overnight. Muggy with lows in the upper 60s. Light south winds. Chance of rain 40%. Wednesday, patchy fog in the morning, otherwise mostly cloudy with a chance of showers and thunderstorms in the morning, then showers with thunderstorms likely in the afternoon. Humid with highs in the mid-80s. Light winds, becoming south around 10 miles an hour. Chance of rain 80%. Wednesday night, showers with thunderstorms likely. Warm and muggy with lows in the upper 60s. South winds 10 miles an hour or less. Chance of rain 90%. Thursday, showers with highs in the upper 70s. Northwest winds 10 miles an hour or less. Chance of rain 90%. And now the extended forecast. Friday, partly cloudy. Highs in the mid-70s. Lows in the lower 60s. Saturday, partly cloudy. Highs in the lower 70s. Lows around 60. Sunday, partly cloudy. A 30% chance of showers. Highs in the mid-70s. Lows in the mid-50s. Labor Day, partly cloudy. A 30% chance of showers. Highs in the mid-70s. Lows in the upper 50s. 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KHA-53 operates on a frequency of 162.40 MHz. The 11 a.m. weather at Rochester, it was partly sunny,

Temperature was 77 degrees Fahrenheit or 25 degrees Celsius. The dew point 71 and the relative humidity 82%. The wind was northwest at 9 miles an hour. The pressure was 29.95 inches and rising. Repeating at Rochester, it was partly sunny, temperature 77 degrees. Around the region at 11 a.m. it was mostly sunny, with a temperature of 79 at Niagara Falls and 79 at Toronto. At Buffalo, it was partly sunny, with a temperature of 78. It was cloudy, with a temperature of 70 at Syracuse, 71 at Elmira, 69 at Binghamton, and 70 at Watertown. At Oswego, winds were south at 7 knots, with a temperature of 72 degrees. The Central Lake Ontario buoy winds were northeast at 4 knots, with a temperature of 70 degrees, and the waves were 1 foot. The forecast for the Genesee Valley and Northern Finger Lakes, including Rochester, Geneseo, Canandaigua, Newark, and Fairhaven. Rest of today, cloudy with a chance of showers late this morning, then partly sunny with a chance of showers and thunderstorms this afternoon. Highs ranging from the upper 70s along the lake shore to the lower 80s inland. Northwest winds 10 miles an hour or less. Chance of rain 50%. Tonight, mostly cloudy. A chance of showers and thunderstorms in the evening. Some patchy fog developing overnight. Muggy with lows in the upper 60s. Light south winds. Chance of rain 30%. Wednesday, mostly cloudy with a chance of showers and thunderstorms in the morning, then partly sunny with showers with thunderstorms likely in the afternoon. Very warm and humid with highs in the mid-80s. Light winds, becoming southwest 5 to 10 miles an hour. Chance of rain 80%. Wednesday night, showers with thunderstorms likely. Warm and muggy with lows in the upper 60s. Light winds. Chance of rain 90%. Thursday, showers with highs ranging from the mid-70s on the hilltops to around 80 across the lower elevations. Light winds, becoming northwest 5 to 10 miles an hour. Chance of rain 90%. The forecast for the Southern Finger Lakes, including Pinyan, Seneca Falls, and Auburn. Rest of today, becoming partly sunny late. Showers likely late this morning, then a chance of showers and thunderstorms this afternoon. Highs in the lower 80s. Light winds. Chance of rain 70%. Tonight, mostly cloudy. A chance of showers and thunderstorms in the evening. Some patchy fog developing overnight. Muggy with lows in the upper 60s. Light south winds. Chance of rain 40%. Wednesday, patchy fog in the morning, otherwise mostly cloudy with a chance of showers and thunderstorms in the morning, then showers with thunderstorms likely in the afternoon. Humid with highs in the mid-80s. Light winds, becoming south around 10 miles an hour. Chance of rain 80%. Wednesday night, showers with thunderstorms likely. Warm and muggy with lows in the upper 60s. South winds 10 miles an hour or less. Chance of rain 90%. Thursday, showers with highs in the upper 70s. Northwest winds 10 miles an hour or less. Chance of rain 90%. And now the extended forecast. Friday, partly cloudy. Highs in the mid-70s. Lows in the lower 60s. Saturday, partly cloudy. Highs in the lower 70s. Lows around 60. Sunday, partly cloudy. A 30% chance of showers. Highs in the mid-70s. Lows in the mid-50s. Labor Day, partly cloudy. A 30% chance of showers. Highs in the mid-70s. Lows in the upper 50s. 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Your source for official weather information across the Western Finger Lakes and the Genesee Valley. KHA 53 operates on a frequency of 162.40 MHz. The 11 a.m. weather at Rochester, it was partly sunny. The temperature was 77 degrees Fahrenheit or 25 degrees Celsius, the dew point 71 and the relative humidity 82%. The wind was northwest at 9 miles an hour. The pressure was 29.95 inches and rising. Repeating at Rochester, it was partly sunny, temperature 77 degrees. The Nearshore Marine Forecast, for the Niagara River to Hamlin Beach along Lake Ontario.

Rest of today, southwest winds 10 knots or less becoming north. Mostly cloudy late this morning, then becoming mostly sunny. Waves 1 foot or less. Tonight, light and variable winds. A chance of showers and thunderstorms overnight. Waves 1 foot or less. Wednesday, south winds 10 knots or less becoming west. A chance of showers and thunderstorms in the morning, then showers likely with a chance of thunderstorms in the afternoon. Waves 1 foot or less. Wednesday night, southwest winds 5 to 10 knots becoming west. Showers with thunderstorms likely. Waves 1 foot or less. Thursday, west winds 5 to 10 knots becoming northwest. Showers with a chance of thunderstorms during the day. Waves 1 foot or less. Friday, northwest winds 5 to 10 knots becoming north. Partly cloudy. Waves 1 foot or less. Saturday, north winds 10 knots or less becoming east. Mainly clear. Waves 1 foot or less. Winds and waves higher and near thunderstorms. The Nearshore Marine Forecast, 4, Heron Beach to Sodus Bay. Rest of today, southwest winds less than 10 knots becoming northeast. A chance of showers late this morning. Waves 1 foot or less. Tonight, light and variable winds. Patchy fog overnight. Waves 1 foot or less. Wednesday, south winds 10 knots or less becoming southwest. A chance of showers and thunderstorms in the morning, then showers likely with a chance of thunderstorms in the afternoon. Waves 1 foot or less. Wednesday night, south winds 5 to 10 knots becoming southwest. Showers with thunderstorms likely. Waves 1 foot or less. Thursday, west winds 5 to 10 knots becoming northwest. Showers during the day. Waves 2 feet or less. Friday, northwest winds 5 to 10 knots becoming north. Mainly clear, then becoming partly cloudy. Waves 1 foot or less. Saturday, north winds 10 knots or less becoming northeast. Becoming mainly clear. Waves 1 foot or less. Winds and waves higher and near thunderstorms. The water temperature off Rochester is 70 degrees. The Nearshore Marine Forecast, 4, Sodus Bay to Mexico Bay. Rest of today, southeast winds 5 to 10 knots becoming light and variable. A chance of showers late this morning. Waves 1 foot or less. Tonight, light and variable winds becoming southeast 5 to 10 knots. Patchy fog overnight. Waves 1 foot or less. Waves 1 foot or less. Tonight, light and variable winds becoming southeast 5 to 10 knots. Patchy fog overnight. Waves 1 foot or less. Wednesday, southeast winds 5 to 10 knots becoming south. A chance of showers and thunderstorms in the morning, then showers with thunderstorms likely in the afternoon. Waves 1 foot or less. Wednesday night, south winds 5 to 10 knots becoming southwest. Showers with thunderstorms likely. Waves 1 foot or less. Thursday, west winds 5 to 10 knots becoming northwest. Showers during the day. Waves 2 feet or less. Friday, northwest winds 5 to 10 knots becoming north. Mainly clear, then becoming partly cloudy. Waves around 1 foot. Saturday, north winds 10 knots or less becoming northeast. Becoming mainly clear. Waves 1 foot or less. Winds and waves higher and near thunderstorms. Around the region at 11 a.m. it was mostly sunny, with a temperature of 79 at Niagara Falls, and 79 at Toronto. At Buffalo, it was partly sunny, with a temperature of 78. It was cloudy, with a temperature of 70 at Syracuse, 71 at Elmira, 69 at Binghamton, and 70 at Watertown. At Oswego, winds were south at 7 knots, with a temperature of 72 degrees. The Central Lake Ontario buoy winds were northeast at 4 knots, with a temperature of 70 degrees, and the waves were 1 foot. The forecast for the Genesee Valley and Northern Finger Lakes, including Rochester, Geneseo, Canandaigua, Newark, and Fairhaven. Rest of today, cloudy with a chance of showers late this morning, then partly sunny with a chance of showers and thunderstorms this afternoon. Highs ranging from the upper 70s along the lakeshore to the lower 80s inland. Northwest winds 10 miles an hour or less,

light winds, becoming northwest 5 to 10 miles an hour. Chance of rain 90%. The forecast for the Southern Finger Lakes, including Pinyan, Seneca Falls, and Auburn. Rest of today, becoming partly sunny late. Showers likely late this morning, then a chance of showers and thunderstorms this afternoon. Highs in the lower 80s. Light winds. Chance of rain 70%. Tonight, mostly cloudy. A chance of showers and thunderstorms in the evening. Some patchy fog developing overnight. Muggy with lows in the upper 60s. Light south winds. Chance of rain 40%. Wednesday, patchy fog in the morning, otherwise mostly cloudy with a chance of showers and thunderstorms in the morning, then showers with thunderstorms likely in the afternoon. Humid with highs in the mid-80s. Light winds, becoming south around 10 miles an hour. Chance of rain 80%. Wednesday night, showers with thunderstorms likely. Warm and muggy with lows in the upper 60s. South winds 10 miles an hour or less. Chance of rain 90%. Thursday, showers with highs in the upper 70s. Northwest winds 10 miles an hour or less. Chance of rain 90%. And now the extended forecast. Friday, partly cloudy. Highs in the mid-70s. Lows in the lower 60s. Saturday, partly cloudy. Highs in the lower 70s. Lows around 60. Sunday, partly cloudy. A 30% chance of showers. Highs in the mid-70s. Lows in the mid-50s. Labor Day, partly cloudy. A 30% chance of showers. Highs in the mid-70s. Lows in the upper 50s. The Rochester, New York climate summary for yesterday, August 31, 2026. Yesterday's high temperature of 70 degrees occurred at 6:53 p.m. Yesterday's low temperature of 63 degrees occurred at 1:50 a.m. 1.14 inches of precipitation fell yesterday, which brings the monthly total to 2.99 inches. The total precipitation for the year now stands at 31.66 inches. There were no heating degree days yesterday. This leaves the monthly total at 5. The yearly total since July 1st is 10. There were 2 cooling degree days yesterday. This brings the monthly total to 159. The yearly total since January 1st is 555. Yesterday the maximum wind observed was 10 miles an hour from the south. The highest wind gust observed was 14 miles per hour from the south, which occurred at 12:14 p.m. The average wind speed was less than 5 miles per hour yesterday. The record high for today is 95, which occurred in 1953, and the record low is 43, which occurred in 1985. Sunrise today is at 6:35 a.m. and sunset is at 7:45 p.m. This is the NOAA Weather Radio KHA 53 in Rochester. Your source for official weather information across the Western Finger Lakes and the Genesee Valley. KHA 53 operates on a frequency of 162.40 MHz. The 11 a.m. weather at Rochester, it was partly sunny. The temperature was 77 degrees Fahrenheit or 25 degrees Celsius, the dew point 71 and the relative humidity 82%. The wind was northwest at 9 miles an hour. The pressure was 29.95 inches and rising. Repeating at Rochester, it was partly sunny, temperature 77 degrees. Around the region at 11 a.m. it was mostly sunny, with a temperature of 79 at Niagara Falls and 79 at Toronto. At Buffalo, it was partly sunny, with a temperature of 78. It was cloudy, with a temperature of 70 at Syracuse, 71 at Elmira, 69 at Binghamton, and 70 at Watertown. At Oswego, winds were south at 7 knots, with a temperature of 72 degrees. The Central Lake Ontario buoy winds were northeast at 4 knots, with a temperature of 70 degrees, and the waves were 1 foot. The forecast for the Genesee Valley and Northern Finger Lakes, including Rochester, Geneseo, Canandaigua, Newark, and Fairhaven. Rest of today, cloudy with a chance of showers late this morning, then partly sunny with a chance of showers and thunderstorms this afternoon. Highs ranging from the upper 70s along the lake shore to the lower 80s inland. Northwest winds 10 miles an hour or less. Chance of rain 50%.

mostly cloudy. A chance of showers and thunderstorms in the evening. Some patchy fog developing overnight. Muggy with lows in the upper 60s. Light south winds. Chance of rain 30%. Wednesday, mostly cloudy with a chance of showers and thunderstorms in the morning, then partly sunny with showers with thunderstorms likely in the afternoon. Very warm and humid with highs in the mid-80s. Light winds, becoming southwest 5 to 10 miles an hour. Chance of rain 80%. Wednesday night, showers with thunderstorms likely. Warm and muggy with lows in the upper 60s. Light winds. Chance of rain 90%. Thursday, showers with highs ranging from the mid-70s on the hilltops to around 80 across the lower elevations. Light winds, becoming northwest 5 to 10 miles an hour. Chance of rain 90%. The forecast for the Southern Finger Lakes, including Pinyan, Seneca Falls, and Auburn. Rest of today, becoming partly sunny late. Showers likely late this morning, then a chance of showers and thunderstorms this afternoon. Highs in the lower 80s. Light winds. Chance of rain 70%. Tonight, mostly cloudy. A chance of showers and thunderstorms in the evening. Some patchy fog developing overnight. Muggy with lows in the upper 60s. Light south winds. Chance of rain 40%. Wednesday, patchy fog in the morning, otherwise mostly cloudy with a chance of showers and thunderstorms in the morning, then showers with thunderstorms likely in the afternoon. Humid with highs in the mid-80s. Light winds, becoming south around 10 miles an hour. Chance of rain 80%. Wednesday night, showers with thunderstorms likely. Warm and muggy with lows in the upper 60s. South winds 10 miles an hour or less. Chance of rain 90%. Thursday, showers with highs in the upper 70s. Northwest winds 10 miles an hour or less. Chance of rain 90%. And now the extended forecast. Friday, partly cloudy. Highs in the mid-70s. Lows in the lower 60s. Saturday, partly cloudy. Highs in the lower 70s. Lows around 60. Sunday, partly cloudy. A 30% chance of showers. Highs in the mid-70s. Lows in the mid-50s. Labor Day, partly cloudy. A 30% chance of showers. Highs in the mid-70s. Lows in the upper 50s. This is the NOAA Weather Radio KHA 53 in Rochester. Your source for official weather information across the Western Finger Lakes and the Genesee Valley. KHA 53 operates on a frequency of 162.40 MHz. The 11 a.m. weather at Rochester, it was partly sunny. The temperature was 77 degrees Fahrenheit or 25 degrees Celsius, the dew point 71 and the relative humidity 82%. The wind was northwest at 9 miles an hour. The pressure was 29.95 inches and rising. Repeating at Rochester, it was partly sunny, temperature 77 degrees. Around the region at 11 a.m. it was mostly sunny, with a temperature of 79 at Niagara Falls and 79 at Toronto. At Buffalo, it was partly sunny, with a temperature of 78. It was cloudy, with a temperature of 70 at Syracuse, 71 at Elmira, 69 at Binghamton, and 70 at Watertown. At Oswego, winds were south at 7 knots, with a temperature of 72 degrees. The Central Lake Ontario buoy winds were northeast at 4 knots, with a temperature of 70 degrees, and the waves were 1 foot. The forecast for the Genesee Valley and Northern Finger Lakes, including Rochester, Geneseo, Canandaigua, Newark, and Fairhaven. Rest of today, cloudy with a chance of showers late this morning, then partly sunny with a chance of showers and thunderstorms this afternoon. Highs ranging from the upper 70s along the lakeshore to the lower 80s inland. Northwest winds 10 miles an hour or less. Chance of rain 50%. Tonight, mostly cloudy. A chance of showers and thunderstorms in the evening. Some patchy fog developing overnight. Muggy with lows in the upper 60s. Light south winds. Chance of rain 30%. Wednesday, mostly cloudy with a chance of showers and thunderstorms in the morning, then partly sunny with showers with thunderstorms likely in the afternoon. Very warm and humid with highs in the mid-80s.

and thunderstorms in the evening. Some patchy fog developing overnight. Muggy with lows in the upper 60s. Light south winds. Chance of rain 40%. Wednesday, patchy fog in the morning, otherwise mostly cloudy with a chance of showers and thunderstorms in the morning, then showers with thunderstorms likely in the afternoon. Humid with highs in the mid-80s. Light winds, becoming south around 10 miles an hour. Chance of rain 80%. Wednesday night, showers with thunderstorms likely. Warm and muggy with lows in the upper 60s. South winds 10 miles an hour or less. Chance of rain 90%. Thursday, showers with highs in the upper 70s. Northwest winds 10 miles an hour or less. Chance of rain 90%. And now the extended forecast. Friday, partly cloudy. Highs in the mid-70s. Lows in the lower 60s. Saturday, partly cloudy. Highs in the lower 70s. Lows around 60. Sunday, partly cloudy. A 30% chance of showers. Highs in the mid-70s. Lows in the mid-50s. Labor Day, partly cloudy. A 30% chance of showers. Highs in the mid-70s. Lows in the upper 50s. This is the NOAA Weather Radio KHA 53 in Rochester. Your source for official weather information across the Western Finger Lakes and the Genesee Valley. KHA 53 operates on a frequency of 162.40 MHz. The 11 a.m. weather at Rochester, it was partly sunny. The temperature was 77 degrees Fahrenheit or 25 degrees Celsius, the dew point 71 and the relative humidity 82%. The wind was northwest at 9 miles an hour. The pressure was 29.95 inches and rising. Repeating at Rochester, it was partly sunny, temperature 77 degrees. Around the region at 11 a.m. it was mostly sunny, with a temperature of 79 at Niagara Falls and 79 at Toronto. At Buffalo, it was partly sunny, with a temperature of 78. It was cloudy, with a temperature of 70 at Syracuse, 71 at Elmira, 69 at Binghamton, and 70 at Watertown. At Oswego, winds were south at 7 knots, with a temperature of 72 degrees. The Central Lake Ontario buoy winds were northeast at 4 knots, with a temperature of 70 degrees, and the waves were 1 foot. The forecast for the Genesee Valley and Northern Finger Lakes, including Rochester, Geneseo, Canandaigua, Newark, and Fairhaven. Rest of today, cloudy with a chance of showers late this morning, then partly sunny with a chance of showers and thunderstorms this afternoon. Highs ranging from the upper 70s along the lakeshore to the lower 80s inland. Northwest winds 10 miles an hour or less. Chance of rain 50%. Tonight, mostly cloudy. A chance of showers and thunderstorms in the evening. Some patchy fog developing overnight. Muggy with lows in the upper 60s. Light south winds. Chance of rain 30%. Wednesday, mostly cloudy with a chance of showers and thunderstorms in the morning, then partly sunny with showers with thunderstorms likely in the afternoon. Very warm and humid with highs in the mid-80s. Light winds, becoming southwest 5 to 10 miles an hour. Chance of rain 80%. Wednesday night, showers with thunderstorms likely. Warm and muggy with lows in the upper 60s. Light winds. Chance of rain 90%. Thursday, showers with highs ranging from the mid-70s on the hilltops to around 80 across the lower elevations. Light winds, becoming northwest 5 to 10 miles an hour. Chance of rain 90%. The forecast for the Southern Finger Lakes, including Tinian, Seneca Falls, and Auburn. Rest of today, becoming partly sunny late. Showers likely late this morning, then a chance of showers and thunderstorms this afternoon. Highs in the lower 80s. Light winds. Chance of rain 70%. Tonight, mostly cloudy. A chance of showers and thunderstorms in the evening. Some patchy fog developing overnight. Muggy with lows in the upper 60s. Light south winds. Chance of rain 40%. Wednesday, patchy fog in the morning, otherwise mostly cloudy with a chance of showers and thunderstorms in the morning, then showers with thunderstorms likely in the afternoon. Humid with highs in the mid-80s. Light winds, becoming south around

10 miles an hour. Chance of rain 80%. Wednesday night, showers with thunderstorms likely. Warm and muggy with lows in the upper 60s. South winds 10 miles an hour or less. Chance of rain 90%. Thursday, showers with highs in the upper 70s. Northwest winds 10 miles an hour or less. Chance of rain 90%. And now the extended forecast. Friday, partly cloudy. Highs in the mid-70s. Lows in the lower 60s. Saturday, partly cloudy. Highs in the lower 70s. Lows around 60. Sunday, partly cloudy. A 30% chance of showers. Highs in the mid-70s. Lows in the mid-50s. Labor Day, partly cloudy. A 30% chance of showers. Highs in the mid-70s. Lows in the upper 50s. Open Lake Forecast, 4, the Niagara River to Hamlin Beach beyond 5 miles from shore. Rest of today, southwest winds 10 knots or less becoming north. Waves 1 foot or less. Tonight, light and variable winds becoming southeast 5 to 10 knots. Patchy fog late. A chance of showers and thunderstorms late. Waves 1 foot or less. Wednesday, southeast winds 5 to 10 knots becoming southwest. A chance of showers and thunderstorms in the morning, then showers with thunderstorms likely in the afternoon. Waves 1 foot or less. Wednesday night, southwest winds 5 to 10 knots becoming west. Showers with thunderstorms likely. Waves 1 foot or less. Thursday, west winds 5 to 10 knots becoming northwest. Showers with a chance of thunderstorms during the day. Waves 1 foot or less. Friday, northwest winds 10 knots or less becoming north. Waves 1 foot or less. Saturday, northeast winds 10 knots or less becoming east. Waves 1 foot or less. Winds and waves higher in and near thunderstorms. Open Lake Forecast, 4, Hamlin Beach to Mexico Bay beyond 5 miles from shore. Rest of today, southeast winds 10 knots or less becoming northeast. A chance of showers late this morning. Waves 1 foot or less. Tonight, light and variable winds becoming south 5 to 10 knots. Patchy fog after midnight. Waves 1 foot or less. Wednesday, southeast winds 5 to 15 knots becoming south. A chance of showers and thunderstorms in the morning, then showers with thunderstorms likely in the afternoon. Waves 2 feet or less. Wednesday night, south winds 10 to 15 knots becoming southwest. Showers with thunderstorms likely. Waves 2 feet or less. Thursday, west winds 5 to 10 knots becoming northwest. Showers likely during the day. Waves 1 to 2 feet. Friday, northwest winds 5 to 10 knots becoming north. Waves 1 foot or less. Saturday, north winds 5 to 10 knots becoming northeast. Waves 2 feet or less. Winds and waves higher in and near thunderstorms. This is the NOAA Weather Radio KHA 53 in Rochester. Your source for official weather information across the Western Finger Lakes and the Genesee Valley. KHA 53 operates on a frequency of 162.40 MHz. The noon weather at Rochester, it was partly sunny. The temperature was 80 degrees Fahrenheit or 27 degrees Celsius, the dew point 71 and the relative humidity 74%. The wind was west at 9 miles an hour. The pressure was 29.94 inches and steady. Repeating at Rochester, it was partly sunny, temperature 80 degrees. This is the NOAA Weather Radio KHA 53 in Rochester. Your source for official weather information across the Western Finger Lakes and the Genesee Valley. KHA 53 operates on a frequency of 162.40 MHz. The noon weather at Rochester, it was partly sunny. The temperature was 80 degrees Fahrenheit or 27 degrees Celsius, the dew point 71 and the relative humidity 74%. The wind was west at 9 miles an hour. The pressure was 29.94 inches and steady. Repeating at Rochester, it was partly sunny, temperature 80 degrees. Around the region at noon at Erie, it was sunny, with a temperature of 81. At Buffalo, it was mostly sunny, with a temperature of 79. It was partly

sunny with a temperature of 80 at Niagara Falls and 74 at Syracuse. It was cloudy with a temperature of 76 at Elmira, 70 at Binghamton, and 71 at Watertown. At Oswego, winds were southeast at 5 knots with a temperature of 76 degrees. The Central Lake Ontario buoy winds were northeast at 8 knots with a temperature of 70 degrees and the waves were 1 foot. The forecast for the Genesee Valley and Northern Finger Lakes, including Rochester, Geneseo, Canandaigua, Newark, and Fairhaven. Rest of today, cloudy with a chance of showers late this morning, then partly sunny with a chance of showers and thunderstorms this afternoon. Highs ranging from the upper 70s along the lakeshore to the lower 80s inland. Northwest winds 10 miles an hour or less. Chance of rain 50%. Tonight, mostly cloudy. A chance of showers and thunderstorms in the evening. Some Tai Chi fog developing overnight. Muggy with lows in the upper 60s. Light south winds. Chance of rain 30%. Wednesday, mostly cloudy with a chance of showers and thunderstorms in the morning, then partly sunny with showers with thunderstorms likely in the afternoon. Very warm and humid with highs in the mid-80s. Light winds, becoming southwest 5 to 10 miles an hour. Chance of rain 80%. Wednesday night, showers with thunderstorms likely. Warm and muggy with lows in the upper 60s. Light winds. Chance of rain 90%. Thursday, showers with highs ranging from the mid-70s on the hilltops to around 80 across the lower elevations. Light winds, becoming northwest 5 to 10 miles an hour. Chance of rain 90%. The forecast for the Southern Finger Lakes, including Tinian, Seneca Falls, and Auburn. Rest of today, becoming partly sunny late. Showers likely late this morning, then a chance of showers and thunderstorms this afternoon. Highs in the lower 80s. Light winds. Chance of rain 70%. Tonight, mostly cloudy. A chance of showers and thunderstorms in the evening. Some patchy fog developing overnight. Muggy with lows in the upper 60s. Light south winds. Chance of rain 40%. Wednesday, patchy fog in the morning, otherwise mostly cloudy with a chance of showers and thunderstorms in the morning, then showers with thunderstorms likely in the afternoon. Humid with highs in the mid-80s. Light winds, becoming south around 10 miles an hour. Chance of rain 80%. Wednesday night, showers with thunderstorms likely. Warm and muggy with lows in the upper 60s. South winds 10 miles an hour or less. Chance of rain 90%. Thursday, showers with highs in the upper 70s. Northwest winds 10 miles an hour or less. Chance of rain 90%. And now the extended forecast. Friday, partly cloudy. Highs in the mid-70s. Lows in the lower 60s. Saturday, partly cloudy. Highs in the lower 70s. Lows around 60. Sunday, partly cloudy. A 30% chance of showers. Highs in the mid-70s. Lows in the mid-50s. Labor Day, partly cloudy. A 30% chance of showers. Highs in the mid-70s. Lows in the upper 50s. 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Your source for official weather information across the Western Finger Lakes and the Genesee Valley. KHA 53 operates on a frequency of 162.40 MHz. The noon weather at Rochester, it was partly sunny. The temperature was 80 degrees Fahrenheit or 27 degrees Celsius, the dew point 71 and the relative humidity 74%. The wind was west at 9 miles an hour. The pressure was 29.94 inches and steady. Repeating at Rochester, it was partly sunny, temperature 80 degrees. Around the region at noon at Erie, it was sunny, with a temperature of 81. At Buffalo, it was mostly sunny, with a temperature of 79. It was partly sunny, with a temperature of 80 at Niagara Falls, and 74 at Syracuse. It was cloudy, with a temperature of 76 at Elmira, 70 at Binghamton, and 71 at Watertown. At Oswego, winds were southeast at 5 knots, with a temperature of 76 degrees. The Central Lake Ontario buoy winds were northeast at 8 knots, with a temperature of 70 degrees, and the waves were 1 foot.

forecast for the Genesee Valley and Northern Finger Lakes, including Rochester, Geneseo, Canandaigua, Newark, and Fairhaven. Rest of today, cloudy with a chance of showers late this morning, then partly sunny with a chance of showers and thunderstorms this afternoon. Highs ranging from the upper 70s along the lakeshore to the lower 80s inland. Northwest winds 10 miles an hour or less. Chance of rain 50%. Tonight, mostly cloudy. A chance of showers and thunderstorms in the evening. Some patchy fog developing overnight. Muggy with lows in the upper 60s. Light south winds. Chance of rain 30%. Wednesday, mostly cloudy with a chance of showers and thunderstorms in the morning, then partly sunny with showers with thunderstorms likely in the afternoon. Very warm and humid with highs in the mid-80s. Light winds, becoming southwest 5 to 10 miles an hour. Chance of rain 80%. Wednesday night, showers with thunderstorms likely. Warm and muggy with lows in the upper 60s. Light winds. Chance of rain 90%. Thursday, showers with highs ranging from the mid-70s on the hilltops to around 80 across the lower elevations. Light winds, becoming northwest 5 to 10 miles an hour. Chance of rain 90%. The forecast for the Southern Finger Lakes, including Tinian, Seneca Falls, and Auburn. Rest of today, becoming partly sunny late. Showers likely late this morning, then a chance of showers and thunderstorms this afternoon. Highs in the lower 80s. Light winds. Chance of rain 70%. Tonight, mostly cloudy. A chance of showers and thunderstorms in the evening. Some patchy fog developing overnight. Muggy with lows in the upper 60s. Light south winds. Chance of rain 40%. Wednesday, patchy fog in the morning, otherwise mostly cloudy with a chance of showers and thunderstorms in the morning, then showers with thunderstorms likely in the afternoon. Humid with highs in the mid-80s. Light winds, becoming south around 10 miles an hour. Chance of rain 80%. Wednesday night, showers with thunderstorms likely. Warm and muggy with lows in the upper 60s. South winds 10 miles an hour or less. Chance of rain 90%. Thursday, showers with highs in the upper 70s. Northwest winds 10 miles an hour or less. Chance of rain 90%. And now the extended forecast. Friday, partly cloudy. Highs in the mid-70s. Lows in the lower 60s. Saturday, partly cloudy. Highs in the lower 70s. Lows around 60. Sunday, partly cloudy. A 30% chance of showers. Highs in the mid-70s. Lows in the mid-50s. Labor Day, partly cloudy. A 30% chance of showers. Highs in the mid-70s. Lows in the upper 50s. 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Your source for official weather information across the Western Finger Lakes and the Genesee Valley. KHA 53 operates on a frequency of 162.40 MHz. The noon weather at Rochester, it was partly sunny. The temperature was 80 degrees Fahrenheit or 27 degrees Celsius, the dew point 71 and the relative humidity 74%. The wind was west at 9 miles an hour. The pressure was 29.94 inches and steady. Repeating at Rochester, it was partly sunny, temperature 80 degrees. Around the region at noon at Erie, it was sunny, with a temperature of 81. At Buffalo, it was mostly sunny, with a temperature of 79. It was partly sunny, with a temperature of 80 at Niagara Falls, 81 at Toronto, and 74 at Syracuse. It was cloudy, with a temperature of 76 at Elmira, 70 at Binghamton, and 71 at Watertown. At Oswego, winds were southeast at 5 knots, with a temperature of 76 degrees. The Central Lake Ontario buoy winds were northeast at 8 knots, with a temperature of 70 degrees, and the waves were 1 foot. The forecast for the Genesee Valley and Northern Finger Lakes, including Rochester, Geneseo, Canandaigua, Newark, and Fairhaven. Rest of today, cloudy with a chance of showers late this morning, then partly sunny with a chance of showers and thunderstorms this afternoon. Highs ranging from the upper 70s along the lakeshore to the lower 80s inland. Northwest winds 10 miles an hour or less.

chance of rain 50%. Tonight, mostly cloudy. A chance of showers and thunderstorms in the evening. Some patchy fog developing overnight. Muggy with lows in the upper 60s. Light south winds. Chance of rain 30%. Wednesday, mostly cloudy with a chance of showers and thunderstorms in the morning, then partly sunny with showers with thunderstorms likely in the afternoon. Very warm and humid with highs in the mid-80s. Light winds, becoming southwest 5 to 10 miles an hour. Chance of rain 80%. Wednesday night, showers with thunderstorms likely. Warm and muggy with lows in the upper 60s. Light winds. Chance of rain 90%. Thursday, showers with highs ranging from the mid-70s on the hilltops to around 80 across the lower elevations. Light winds, becoming northwest 5 to 10 miles an hour. Chance of rain 90%. The forecast for the Southern Finger Lakes, including Penyan, Seneca Falls, and Auburn. Rest of today, becoming partly sunny late. Showers likely late this morning, then a chance of showers and thunderstorms this afternoon. Highs in the lower 80s. Light winds. Chance of rain 70%. Tonight, mostly cloudy. A chance of showers and thunderstorms in the evening. Some patchy fog developing overnight. Muggy with lows in the upper 60s. Light south winds. Chance of rain 40%. Wednesday, patchy fog in the morning, otherwise mostly cloudy with a chance of showers and thunderstorms in the morning, then showers with thunderstorms likely in the afternoon. Humid with highs in the mid-80s. Light winds, becoming south around 10 miles an hour. Chance of rain 80%. Wednesday night, showers with thunderstorms likely. Warm and muggy with lows in the upper 60s. South winds 10 miles an hour or less. Chance of rain 90%. Thursday, showers with highs in the upper 70s. Northwest winds 10 miles an hour or less. Chance of rain 90%. And now the extended forecast. Friday, partly cloudy. Highs in the mid-70s. Lows in the lower 60s. Saturday, partly cloudy. Highs in the lower 70s. Lows around 60. Sunday, partly cloudy. A 30% chance of showers. Highs in the mid-70s. Lows in the mid-50s. Labor Day, partly cloudy. A 30% chance of showers. Highs in the mid-70s. Lows in the upper 50s. 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Your source for official weather information across the Western Finger Lakes and the Genesee Valley. KHA-53 operates on a frequency of 162.40 MHz. The noon weather at Rochester, it was partly sunny. The temperature was 80 degrees Fahrenheit or 27 degrees Celsius, the dew point 71 and the relative humidity 74%. The wind was west at 9 miles an hour. The pressure was 29.94 inches and steady. Repeating at Rochester, it was partly sunny, temperature 80 degrees. Around the region at noon at Erie, it was sunny, with a temperature of 81. At Buffalo, it was mostly sunny, with a temperature of 79. It was partly sunny, with a temperature of 80 at Niagara Falls, 81 at Toronto, and 74 at Syracuse. It was cloudy, with a temperature of 76 at Elmira, 70 at Binghamton, and 71 at Watertown. At Oswego, winds were southeast at 5 knots, with a temperature of 76 degrees. The Central Lake Ontario buoy winds were northeast at 8 knots, with a temperature of 70 degrees, and the waves were 1 foot. The forecast for the Genesee Valley and Northern Finger Lakes, including Rochester, Geneseo, Canandaigua, Newark, and Fairhaven. Rest of today, cloudy with a chance of showers late this morning, then partly sunny with a chance of showers and thunderstorms this afternoon. Highs ranging from the upper 70s along the lakeshore to the lower 80s inland. Northwest winds 10 miles an hour or less. Chance of rain 50%. Tonight, mostly cloudy. A chance of showers and thunderstorms in the evening. Some patchy fog developing overnight. Muggy with lows in the upper 60s. Light south winds. Chance of rain 30%. Wednesday, mostly cloudy with a chance of showers and thunderstorms in the morning, then partly sunny with showers with thunderstorms.

Storms likely in the afternoon. Very warm and humid with highs in the mid-80s. Light winds becoming southwest 5 to 10 miles an hour. Chance of rain 80%. Wednesday night, showers with thunderstorms likely. Warm and muggy with lows in the upper 60s. Light winds. Chance of rain 90%. Thursday, showers with highs ranging from the mid-70s on the hilltops to around 80 across the lower elevations. Light winds, becoming northwest 5 to 10 miles an hour. Chance of rain 90%. The forecast for the Southern Finger Lakes, including Pinyan, Seneca Falls, and Auburn. Rest of today, becoming partly sunny late. Showers likely late this morning, then a chance of showers and thunderstorms this afternoon. Highs in the lower 80s. Light winds. Chance of rain 70%. Tonight, mostly cloudy. A chance of showers and thunderstorms in the evening. Some patchy fog developing overnight. Muggy with lows in the upper 60s. Light south winds. Chance of rain 40%. Wednesday, patchy fog in the morning, otherwise mostly cloudy with a chance of showers and thunderstorms in the morning, then showers with thunderstorms likely in the afternoon. Humid with highs in the mid-80s. Light winds, becoming south around 10 miles an hour. Chance of rain 80%. Wednesday night, showers with thunderstorms likely. Warm and muggy with lows in the upper 60s. South winds 10 miles an hour or less. Chance of rain 90%. Thursday, showers with highs in the upper 70s. Northwest winds 10 miles an hour or less. Chance of rain 90%. And now the extended forecast. Friday, partly cloudy. Highs in the mid-70s. Lows in the lower 60s. Saturday, partly cloudy. Highs in the lower 70s. Lows around 60. Sunday, partly cloudy. A 30% chance of showers. Highs in the mid-70s. Lows in the mid-50s. Labor Day, partly cloudy. A 30% chance of showers. Highs in the mid-70s. Lows in the upper 50s. 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KHA-53 operates on a frequency of 162.40 MHz. The noon weather at Rochester, it was partly sunny. The temperature was 80 degrees Fahrenheit or 27 degrees Celsius, the dew point 71 and the relative humidity 74%. The wind was west at 9 miles an hour. The pressure was 29.94 inches and steady. Repeating at Rochester, it was partly sunny, temperature 80 degrees. Around the region at noon at Erie, it was sunny, with a temperature of 81. At Buffalo, it was mostly sunny, with a temperature of 79. It was partly sunny, with a temperature of 80 at Niagara Falls, 81 at Toronto, and 74 at Syracuse. It was cloudy, with a temperature of 76 at Elmira, 70 at Binghamton, and 71 at Watertown. At Oswego, winds were southeast at 5 knots, with a temperature of 76 degrees. The Central Lake Ontario buoy winds were northeast at 8 knots, with a temperature of 70 degrees, and the waves were 1 foot. The forecast for the Genesee Valley and Northern Finger Lakes, including Rochester, Geneseo, Canandaigua, Newark, and Fairhaven. Rest of today, cloudy with a chance of showers late this morning, then partly sunny with a chance of showers and thunderstorms this afternoon. Highs ranging from the upper 70s along the lakeshore to the lower 80s inland. Northwest winds 10 miles an hour or less. Chance of rain 50%. Tonight, mostly cloudy. A chance of showers and thunderstorms in the evening. Some patchy fog developing overnight. Muggy with lows in the upper 60s. Light south winds. Chance of rain 30%. Wednesday, mostly cloudy with a chance of showers and thunderstorms in the morning, then partly sunny with showers with thunderstorms likely in the afternoon. Very warm and humid with highs in the mid-80s. Light winds, becoming southwest 5 to 10 miles an hour. Chance of rain 80%. Wednesday night, showers with thunderstorms likely. Warm and muggy with lows in the upper 60s. Light winds. Chance of rain 90%. Thursday, showers with highs ranging

from the mid-70s on the hilltops to around 80 across the lower elevations. Light winds, becoming northwest 5 to 10 miles an hour. Chance of rain 90%. The forecast for the southern Finger Lakes, including Pinyan, Seneca Falls, and Auburn. Rest of today, becoming partly sunny late. Showers likely late this morning, then a chance of showers and thunderstorms this afternoon. Highs in the lower 80s. Light winds. Chance of rain 70%. Tonight, mostly cloudy. A chance of showers and thunderstorms in the evening. Some patchy fog developing overnight. Muggy with lows in the upper 60s. Light south winds. Chance of rain 40%. Wednesday, patchy fog in the morning, otherwise mostly cloudy with a chance of showers and thunderstorms in the morning, then showers with thunderstorms likely in the afternoon. Humid with highs in the mid-80s. Light winds, becoming south around 10 miles an hour. Chance of rain 80%. Wednesday night, showers with thunderstorms likely. Warm and muggy with lows in the upper 60s. South winds 10 miles an hour or less. Chance of rain 90%. Thursday, showers with highs in the upper 70s. Northwest winds 10 miles an hour or less. Chance of rain 90%. And now the extended forecast. Friday, partly cloudy. Highs in the mid-70s. Lows in the lower 60s. Saturday, partly cloudy. Highs in the lower 70s. Lows around 60. Sunday, partly cloudy. A 30% chance of showers. Highs in the mid-70s. Lows in the mid-50s. Labor Day, partly cloudy. A 30% chance of showers. Highs in the mid-70s. Lows in the upper 50s. 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Your source for official weather information across the Western Finger Lakes and the Genesee Valley. KHA-53 operates on a frequency of 162.40 MHz. The noon weather at Rochester, it was partly sunny. The temperature was 80 degrees Fahrenheit or 27 degrees Celsius, the dew point 71 and the relative humidity 74%. The wind was west at 9 miles an hour. The pressure was 29.94 inches and steady. Repeating at Rochester, it was partly sunny, temperature 80 degrees. Around the region at noon at Erie, it was sunny, with a temperature of 81. At Buffalo, it was mostly sunny, with a temperature of 79. It was partly sunny, with a temperature of 80 at Niagara Falls, 81 at Toronto, and 74 at Syracuse. It was cloudy, with a temperature of 76 at Elmira, 70 at Binghamton, and 71 at Watertown. At Oswego, winds were southeast at 5 knots, with a temperature of 76 degrees. The Central Lake Ontario buoy winds were northeast at 8 knots, with a temperature of 70 degrees, and the waves were 1 foot. The forecast for the Genesee Valley and Northern Finger Lakes, including Rochester, Geneseo, Canandaigua, Newark, and Fairhaven. Rest of today, cloudy with a chance of showers late this morning, then partly sunny with a chance of showers and thunderstorms this afternoon. Highs ranging from the upper 70s along the lakeshore to the lower 80s inland. Northwest winds 10 miles an hour or less. Chance of rain 50%. Tonight, mostly cloudy. A chance of showers and thunderstorms in the evening. Some patchy fog developing overnight. Muggy with lows in the upper 60s. Light south winds. Chance of rain 30%. Wednesday, mostly cloudy with a chance of showers and thunderstorms in the morning, then partly sunny with showers with thunderstorms likely in the afternoon. Very warm and humid with highs in the mid-80s. Light winds, becoming southwest 5 to 10 miles an hour. Chance of rain 80%. Wednesday night, showers with thunderstorms likely. Warm and muggy with lows in the upper 60s. Light winds. Chance of rain 90%. Thursday, showers with highs ranging from the mid-70s on the hilltops to around 80 across the lower elevations. Light winds, becoming northwest 5 to 10 miles an hour. Chance of rain 90%. The forecast for the Southern Finger Lakes, including Pinyan, Seneca Falls, and Auburn. Rest of today, becoming partly sunny late. Showers likely late this morning, then a chance of showers and thunderstorms.

afternoon. Highs in the lower 80s. Light winds. Chance of rain 70%. Tonight, mostly cloudy. A chance of showers and thunderstorms in the evening. Some patchy fog developing overnight. Muggy with lows in the upper 60s. Light south winds. Chance of rain 40%. Wednesday, patchy fog in the morning, otherwise mostly cloudy with a chance of showers and thunderstorms in the morning, then showers with thunderstorms likely in the afternoon. Humid with highs in the mid-80s. Light winds, becoming south around 10 miles an hour. Chance of rain 80%. Wednesday night, showers with thunderstorms likely. Warm and muggy with lows in the upper 60s. South winds 10 miles an hour or less. Chance of rain 90%. Thursday, showers with highs in the upper 70s. Northwest winds 10 miles an hour or less. Chance of rain 90%. And now the extended forecast. Friday, partly cloudy. Highs in the mid-70s. Lows in the lower 60s. Saturday, partly cloudy. Highs in the lower 70s. Lows around 60. Sunday, partly cloudy. A 30% chance of showers. Highs in the mid-70s. Lows in the mid-50s. Labor Day, partly cloudy. A 30% chance of showers. Highs in the mid-70s. Lows in the upper 50s. The Nearshore Marine Forecast, for the Niagara River to Hamelin Beach along Lake Ontario. Rest of today, southwest winds 10 knots or less becoming north. Mostly cloudy late this morning, then becoming mostly sunny. Waves 1 foot or less. Tonight, light and variable winds. A chance of showers and thunderstorms overnight. Waves 1 foot or less. Wednesday, south winds 10 knots or less becoming west. A chance of showers and thunderstorms in the morning, then showers light. Waves 1 foot or less. Wednesday, south winds 10 knots or less becoming west. A chance of showers and thunderstorms in the morning, then showers likely with a chance of thunderstorms in the afternoon. Waves 1 foot or less. Wednesday night, southwest winds 5 to 10 knots becoming west. Showers with thunderstorms likely. Waves 1 foot or less. Thursday, west winds 5 to 10 knots becoming northwest. Showers with a chance of thunderstorms during the day. Waves 1 foot or less. Friday, northwest winds 5 to 10 knots becoming north. Partly cloudy. Waves 1 foot or less. Saturday, north winds 10 knots or less becoming east. Mainly clear. Waves 1 foot or less. Winds and waves higher in and near thunderstorms. The Nearshore Marine Forecast, for Hamelin Beach to Sodus Bay. Rest of today, southwest winds less than 10 knots becoming northeast. A chance of showers late this morning. Waves 1 foot or less. Tonight, light and variable winds. Patchy fog overnight. Waves 1 foot or less. Wednesday, south winds 10 knots or less becoming southwest. A chance of showers and thunderstorms in the morning, then showers likely with a chance of thunderstorms in the afternoon. Waves 1 foot or less. Wednesday night, south winds 5 to 10 knots becoming southwest. Showers with thunderstorms likely. Waves 1 foot or less. Thursday, west winds 5 to 10 knots becoming northwest. Showers during the day. Waves 2 feet or less. Friday, northwest winds 5 to 10 knots becoming north. Mainly clear, then becoming partly cloudy. Waves 1 foot or less. Saturday, north winds 10 knots or less becoming northeast. Becoming mainly clear. Waves 1 foot or less. Winds and waves higher in and near thunderstorms. The water temperature off Rochester is 70 degrees. The Nearshore Marine Forecast, for Sodus Bay to Mexico Bay. Rest of today, southeast winds 5 to 10 knots becoming light and variable. A chance of showers late this morning. Waves 1 foot or less. Tonight, light and variable winds becoming southeast 5 to 10 knots. Patchy fog overnight. Waves 1 foot or less. Wednesday, southeast winds 5 to 10 knots becoming south. A chance of showers and thunderstorms in the morning, then showers.

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KHA 53 operates on a frequency of 162.40 MHz. The noon weather at Rochester, it was partly sunny. The temperature was 80 degrees Fahrenheit or 27 degrees Celsius, the dew point 71 and the relative humidity 74%. The wind was west at 9 miles an hour. The pressure was 29.94 inches and steady. Repeating at Rochester, it was partly sunny, temperature 80 degrees. Around the region at noon at Erie, it was sunny, with a temperature of 81. At Buffalo, it was mostly sunny, with a temperature of 79. It was partly sunny, with a temperature of 80 at Niagara Falls, 81 at Toronto, and 74 at Syracuse. It was cloudy, with a temperature of 76 at Elmira, 70 at Binghamton, and 71 at Watertown. At Oswego, winds were southeast at 5 knots, with a temperature of 76 degrees. The Central Lake Ontario buoy winds were northeast at 8 knots, with a temperature of 70 degrees, and the waves were 1 foot. The forecast for the Genesee Valley and Northern Finger Lakes, including Rochester, Geneseo, Canandaigua, Newark, and Fairhaven. Rest of today, cloudy with a chance of showers late this morning, then partly sunny with a chance of showers and thunderstorms this afternoon. Highs ranging from the upper 70s along the lakeshore to the lower 80s inland. Northwest winds 10 miles an hour or less. Chance of rain 50%. Tonight, mostly cloudy. A chance of showers and thunderstorms in the evening. Some patchy fog developing overnight. Muggy with lows in the upper 60s. Light south winds. Chance of rain 30%. Wednesday, mostly cloudy with a chance of showers and thunderstorms in the morning, then partly sunny with showers with thunderstorms likely in the afternoon. Very warm and humid with highs in the mid-80s. Light winds, becoming southwest 5 to 10 miles an hour. Chance of rain 80%. Wednesday night, showers with thunderstorms likely. Warm and muggy with lows in the upper 60s. Light winds. Chance of rain 90%. Thursday, showers with highs ranging from the mid-70s on the hilltops to around 80 across the lower elevations. Light winds, becoming northwest 5 to 10 miles an hour. Chance of rain 90%. The forecast for the Southern Finger Lakes, including Pinyan, Seneca Falls, and Auburn. Rest of today, becoming partly sunny late. Showers likely late this morning, then a chance of showers and thunderstorms this afternoon. Highs in the lower 80s. Light winds. Chance of rain 70%. Tonight, mostly cloudy. A chance of showers and thunderstorms in the evening. Some patchy fog developing overnight. Muggy with lows in the upper 60s. Light south winds. Chance of rain 40%. Wednesday, patchy fog in the morning, otherwise mostly cloudy with a chance of showers and thunderstorms in the morning, then showers with thunderstorms likely in the afternoon. Humid with highs in the mid-80s. Light winds, becoming south around 10 miles an hour. Chance of rain 80%. Wednesday night, showers with thunderstorms likely. Warm and muggy with lows in the upper 60s. South winds 10 miles an hour or less. Chance of rain 90%. Thursday, showers with highs in the upper 70s. Northwest winds 10 miles an hour or less. Chance of rain 90%. And now the extended forecast. Friday, partly cloudy. Highs in the mid-70s. Lows in the lower 60s. Saturday, partly cloudy. Highs in the lower 70s. Lows around 60. Sunday, partly cloudy. A 30% chance of showers. Highs in the mid-70s. Lows in the mid-50s. Labor Day, partly cloudy. A 30% chance of showers. Highs in the mid-70s. Lows in the upper 50s. 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Your source for official weather information across the Western Finger Lakes and the Genesee Valley. KHA 53 operates on a frequency of 162.40 MHz. The noon weather at Rochester, it was partly sunny. The temperature was 80 degrees Fahrenheit or 27 degrees Celsius, the dew point 71 and the relative humidity 74%. The wind was west.

at 9 miles an hour. The pressure was 29.94 inches and steady. Repeating at Rochester, it was partly sunny, temperature 80 degrees. Around the region at noon at Erie, it was sunny, with a temperature of 81. At Buffalo, it was mostly sunny, with a temperature of 79. It was partly sunny, with a temperature of 80 at Niagara Falls, 81 at Toronto, and 74 at Syracuse. It was cloudy, with a temperature of 76 at Elmira, 70 at Binghamton, and 71 at Watertown. At Oswego, winds were southeast at 5 knots, with a temperature of 76 degrees. The Central Lake Ontario buoy winds were northeast at 8 knots, with a temperature of 70 degrees, and the waves were 1 foot. The forecast for the Genesee Valley and Northern Finger Lakes, including Rochester, Geneseo, Canandaigua, Newark, and Fairhaven. Rest of today, cloudy with a chance of showers late this morning, then partly sunny with a chance of showers and thunderstorms this afternoon. Highs ranging from the upper 70s along the lake shore to the lower 80s inland. Northwest winds 10 miles an hour or less. Chance of rain 50%. Tonight, mostly cloudy. A chance of showers and thunderstorms in the evening. Some patchy fog developing overnight. Muggy with lows in the upper 60s. Light south winds. Chance of rain 30%. Wednesday, mostly cloudy with a chance of showers and thunderstorms in the morning, then partly sunny with showers with thunderstorms likely in the afternoon. Very warm and humid with highs in the mid-80s. Light winds, becoming southwest 5 to 10 miles an hour. Chance of rain 80%. Wednesday night, showers with thunderstorms likely. Warm and muggy with lows in the upper 60s. Light winds. Chance of rain 90%. Thursday, showers with highs ranging from the mid-70s on the hilltops to around 80 across the lower elevations. Light winds, becoming northwest 5 to 10 miles an hour. Chance of rain 90%. The forecast for the Southern Finger Lakes, including Penyan, Seneca Falls, and Auburn. Rest of today, becoming partly sunny late. Showers likely late this morning, then a chance of showers and thunderstorms this afternoon. Highs in the lower 80s. Light winds. Chance of rain 70%. Tonight, mostly cloudy. A chance of showers and thunderstorms in the evening. Some patchy fog developing overnight. Muggy with lows in the upper 60s. Light south winds. Chance of rain 40%. Wednesday, patchy fog in the morning, otherwise mostly cloudy with a chance of showers and thunderstorms in the morning, then showers with thunderstorms likely in the afternoon. Humid with highs in the mid-80s. Light winds, becoming south around 10 miles an hour. Chance of rain 80%. Wednesday night, showers with thunderstorms likely. Warm and muggy with lows in the upper 60s. South winds 10 miles an hour or less. Chance of rain 90%. Thursday, showers with highs in the upper 70s. Northwest winds 10 miles an hour or less. Chance of rain 90%. And now the extended forecast. Friday, partly cloudy. Highs in the mid-70s. Lows in the lower 60s. Saturday, partly cloudy. Highs in the lower 70s. Lows around 60. Sunday, partly cloudy. A 30% chance of showers. Highs in the mid-70s. Lows in the mid-50s. Labor Day, partly cloudy. A 30% chance of showers. Highs in the mid-70s. Lows in the upper 50s. 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Your source for official weather information across the Western Finger Lakes and the Genesee Valley. KHA 53 operates on a frequency of 162.40 MHz. The noon weather at Rochester, it was partly sunny. The temperature was 80 degrees Fahrenheit or 27 degrees Celsius, the dew point 71 and the relative humidity 74%. The wind was west at 9 miles an hour. The pressure was 29.94 inches and steady. Repeating at Rochester, it was partly sunny, temperature 80 degrees. Around the region at noon at Erie, it was sunny, with a temperature of 81. At Buffalo, it was mostly sunny, with a temperature of 79. It was partly sunny, with a temperature of 80 at Niagara Falls,

in the evening. Some Tai Chi fog developing overnight. Muggy with lows in the upper 60s. Light south winds. Chance of rain 30%. Wednesday, mostly cloudy with a chance of showers and thunderstorms in the morning, then partly sunny with showers with thunderstorms likely in the afternoon. Very warm and humid with highs in the mid-80s. Light winds, becoming southwest 5 to 10 miles an hour. Chance of rain 80%. Wednesday night, showers with thunderstorms likely. Warm and muggy with lows in the upper 60s. Light winds. Chance of rain 90%. Thursday, showers with highs ranging from the mid-70s on the hilltops to around 80 across the lower elevations. Light winds, becoming northwest 5 to 10 miles an hour. Chance of rain 90%. The forecast for the Southern Finger Lakes, including Tinian, Seneca Falls, and Auburn. Rest of today, becoming partly sunny late. Showers likely late this morning, then a chance of showers and thunderstorms this afternoon. Highs in the lower 80s. Light winds. Chance of rain 70%. Tonight, mostly cloudy. A chance of showers and thunderstorms in the evening. Some Tai Chi fog developing overnight. Muggy with lows in the upper 60s. Light south winds. Chance of rain 40%. Wednesday, patchy fog in the morning, otherwise mostly cloudy with a chance of showers and thunderstorms in the morning, then showers with thunderstorms likely in the afternoon. Humid with highs in the mid-80s. Light winds, becoming south around 10 miles an hour. Chance of rain 80%. Wednesday night, showers with thunderstorms likely. Warm and muggy with lows in the upper 60s. South winds 10 miles an hour or less. Chance of rain 90%. Thursday, showers with highs in the upper 70s. Northwest winds 10 miles an hour or less. Chance of rain 90%. And now the extended forecast. Friday, partly cloudy. Highs in the mid-70s. Lows in the lower 60s. Saturday, partly cloudy. Highs in the lower 70s. Lows around 60. Sunday, partly cloudy. A 30% chance of showers. Highs in the mid-70s. Lows in the mid-50s. Labor Day, partly cloudy. A 30% chance of showers. Highs in the mid-70s. Lows in the upper 50s. 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Your source for official weather information across the Western Finger Lakes and the Genesee Valley. KHA-53 operates on a frequency of 162.40 MHz. The noon weather at Rochester, it was partly sunny. The temperature was 80 degrees Fahrenheit or 27 degrees Celsius, the dew point 71 and the relative humidity 74%. The wind was west at 9 miles an hour. The pressure was 29.94 inches and steady. Repeating at Rochester, it was partly sunny, temperature 80 degrees. Open lake forecast, for the Niagara River to Hamlin Beach beyond 5 miles from shore. Rest of today, southwest winds 10 knots or less becoming north. Waves 1 foot or less. Tonight, light and variable winds becoming southeast 5 to 10 knots. Patchy fog late. A chance of showers and thunderstorms late. Waves 1 foot or less. Wednesday, southeast winds 5 to 10 knots becoming southwest. A chance of showers and thunderstorms in the morning, then showers with thunderstorms likely in the afternoon. Waves 1 foot or less. Wednesday night, southwest winds 5 to 10 knots becoming west. Showers with thunderstorms likely. Waves 1 foot or less. Thursday, west winds 5 to 10 knots becoming northwest. Showers with a chance of thunderstorms during the day. Waves 1 foot or less. Friday, northwest winds 10 knots or less becoming north. Waves 1 foot or less. Saturday, northeast winds 10 knots or less becoming east. Waves 1 foot or less. Winds and waves higher in and near thunderstorms. Open lake forecast, for Hamlin Beach to Mexico Bay beyond 5 miles from shore. Rest of today, southeast winds 10 knots or less becoming northeast. A chance of showers late this morning. Waves 1 foot or less. Tonight, light and variable winds becoming south.

5 to 10 knots. Patchy fog after midnight. Waves 1 foot or less. Wednesday, southeast winds 5 to 15 knots becoming south. A chance of showers and thunderstorms in the morning, then showers with thunderstorms likely in the afternoon. Waves 2 feet or less. Wednesday night, south winds 10 to 15 knots becoming southwest. Showers with thunderstorms likely. Waves 2 feet or less. Thursday, west winds 5 to 10 knots becoming northwest. Showers likely during the day. Waves 1 to 2 feet. Friday, northwest winds 5 to 10 knots becoming north. Waves 1 foot or less. Saturday, north winds 5 to 10 knots becoming northeast. Waves 2 feet or less. Winds and waves higher in and near thunderstorms. Around the region at noon at Erie, it was sunny, with a temperature of 81. At Buffalo, it was mostly sunny, with a temperature of 79. It was partly sunny, with a temperature of 80 at Niagara Falls, 81 at Toronto, and 74 at Syracuse. It was cloudy, with a temperature of 76 at Elmira, 70 at Binghamton, and 71 at Watertown. At Oswego, winds were southeast at 5 knots, with a temperature of 76 degrees. The Central Lake Ontario buoy winds were northeast at 8 knots, with a temperature of 70 degrees, and the waves were 1 foot. This is the NOAA Weather Radio KHA-53 in Rochester. Your source for official weather information across the Western Finger Lakes and the Genesee Valley. KHA-53 operates on a frequency of 162.40 MHz. The 1 p.m. weather at Rochester, it was cloudy. The temperature was 81 degrees Fahrenheit or 27 degrees Celsius, the dew point 71 and the relative humidity 71%. The wind was north at 9 miles an hour. The pressure was 29.94 inches and steady. Repeating at Rochester, it was cloudy, temperature 81 degrees. Around the region at noon at Erie, it was sunny, with a temperature of 81. At Buffalo, it was mostly sunny, with a temperature of 79. It was partly sunny, with a temperature of 80 at Niagara Falls, 81 at Toronto, and 74 at Syracuse. It was cloudy, with a temperature of 76 at Elmira, 70 at Binghamton, and 71 at Watertown. At Oswego, winds were southeast at 5 knots, with a temperature of 76 degrees. The Central Lake Ontario buoy winds were northeast at 8 knots, with a temperature of 70 degrees, and the waves were 1 foot. The forecast for the Genesee Valley and Northern Finger Lakes, including Rochester, Geneseo, Canandaigua, Newark, and Fairhaven. Rest of today, cloudy with a chance of showers late this morning, then partly sunny with a chance of showers and thunderstorms this afternoon. Highs ranging from the upper 70s along the lakeshore to the lower 80s inland. Northwest winds 10 miles an hour or less. Chance of rain 50%. Tonight, mostly cloudy. A chance of showers and thunderstorms in the evening. Some patchy fog developing overnight. Muggy with lows in the upper 60s. Light south winds. Chance of rain 30%. Wednesday, mostly cloudy with a chance of showers and thunderstorms in the morning, then partly sunny with showers with thunderstorms likely in the afternoon. Very warm and humid with highs in the mid-80s. Light winds, becoming southwest 5 to 10 miles an hour. Chance of rain 80%. Wednesday night, showers with thunderstorms likely. Warm and muggy with lows in the upper 60s. Light winds. Chance of rain 90%. Thursday, showers with highs ranging from the mid-70s on the hilltops to around 80 across the lower elevations. Light winds, becoming northwest 5 to 10 miles an hour. Chance of rain 90%. The forecast for the Southern Finger Lakes, including Tenyan, Seneca Falls, and Auburn. Rest of today, becoming partly sunny late. Showers likely late this morning, then a chance of showers and thunderstorms this afternoon. Highs in the lower 80s. Light winds. Chance of rain 70%. Tonight, mostly cloudy. A chance of showers and thunderstorms in the evening. Some patchy fog developing overnight. Muggy with lows in the upper 60s. Light south winds. Chance of rain 40%. Wednesday, patchy fog in the morning, otherwise mostly cloudy with a chance of showers and thunderstorms.

in the morning, then showers with thunderstorms likely in the afternoon. Humid with highs in the mid-80s. Light winds, becoming south around 10 miles an hour. Chance of rain 80%. Wednesday night, showers with thunderstorms likely. Warm and muggy with lows in the upper 60s. South winds 10 miles an hour or less. Chance of rain 90%. Thursday, showers with highs in the upper 70s. Northwest winds 10 miles an hour or less. Chance of rain 90%. And now the extended forecast. Friday, partly cloudy. Highs in the mid-70s. Lows in the lower 60s. Saturday, partly cloudy. Highs in the lower 70s. Lows around 60. Sunday, partly cloudy. A 30% chance of showers. Highs in the mid-70s. Lows in the mid-50s. Labor Day, partly cloudy. A 30% chance of showers. Highs in the mid-70s. Lows in the upper 50s. 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Your source for official weather information across the Western Finger Lakes and the Genesee Valley. KHA-53 operates on a frequency of 162.40 MHz. The 1 p.m. weather at Rochester, it was cloudy. The temperature was 81 degrees Fahrenheit or 27 degrees Celsius, the dew point 71 and the relative humidity 71%. The wind was north at 9 miles an hour. The pressure was 29.94 inches and steady. Repeating at Rochester, it was cloudy, temperature 81 degrees. Around the region at 1 p.m. at Buffalo, it was mostly sunny, with a temperature of 81. It was cloudy, with a temperature of 81 at Niagara Falls, 77 at Syracuse, 76 at Elmira, 71 at Binghamton, and 74 at Watertown. At Oswego, winds were northwest at 4 knots, with a temperature of 76 degrees. The Central Lake Ontario buoy winds were northeast at 8 knots, with a temperature of 70 degrees, and the waves were 1 foot. The forecast for the Genesee Valley and Northern Finger Lakes, including Rochester, Geneseo, Canandaigua, Newark, and Fairhaven. Rest of today, cloudy with a chance of showers late this morning, then partly sunny with a chance of showers and thunderstorms this afternoon. Highs ranging from the upper 70s along the lakeshore to the lower 80s inland. Northwest winds 10 miles an hour or less. Chance of rain 50%. Tonight, mostly cloudy. A chance of showers and thunderstorms in the evening. Some patchy fog developing overnight. Muggy with lows in the upper 60s. Light south winds. Chance of rain 30%. Wednesday, mostly cloudy with a chance of showers and thunderstorms in the morning, then partly sunny with showers with thunderstorms likely in the afternoon. Very warm and humid with highs in the mid-80s. Light winds, becoming southwest 5 to 10 miles an hour. Chance of rain 80%. Wednesday night, showers with thunderstorms likely. Warm and muggy with lows in the upper 60s. Light winds. Chance of rain 90%. Thursday, showers with highs ranging from the mid-70s on the hilltops to around 80 across the lower elevations. Light winds, becoming northwest 5 to 10 miles an hour. Chance of rain 90%. The forecast for the Southern Finger Lakes, including Pinyan, Seneca Falls, and Auburn. Rest of today, becoming partly sunny late. Showers likely late this morning, then a chance of showers and thunderstorms this afternoon. Highs in the lower 80s. Light winds. Chance of rain 70%. Tonight, mostly cloudy. A chance of showers and thunderstorms in the evening. Some patchy fog developing overnight. Muggy with lows in the upper 60s. Light south winds. Chance of rain 40%. Wednesday, patchy fog in the morning, otherwise mostly cloudy with a chance of showers and thunderstorms in the morning, then showers with thunderstorms likely in the afternoon. Humid with highs in the mid-80s. Light winds, becoming south around 10 miles an hour. Chance of rain 80%. Wednesday night, showers with thunderstorms likely. Warm and muggy with lows in the upper 60s. South winds 10 miles an hour or less. Chance of rain 90%. Thursday, showers with highs in the upper 70s. Northwest winds 10 miles an hour or less.

chance of rain 90%. And now the extended forecast. Friday, partly cloudy. Highs in the mid-70s. Lows in the lower 60s. Saturday, partly cloudy. Highs in the lower 70s. Lows around 60. Sunday, partly cloudy. A 30% chance of showers. Highs in the mid-70s. Lows in the mid-50s. Labor Day, partly cloudy. A 30% chance of showers. Highs in the mid-70s. Lows in the upper 50s. 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Your source for official weather information across the Western Finger Lakes and the Genesee Valley. KHA 53 operates on a frequency of 162.40 MHz. The 1 p.m. weather at Rochester, it was cloudy. The temperature was 81 degrees Fahrenheit or 27 degrees Celsius, the dew point 71 and the relative humidity 71%. The wind was north at 9 miles an hour. The pressure was 29.94 inches and steady. Repeating at Rochester, it was cloudy, temperature 81 degrees. Around the region at 1 p.m. at Buffalo, it was mostly sunny, with a temperature of 81. It was cloudy, with a temperature of 81 at Niagara Falls, 77 at Syracuse, 76 at Elmira, 71 at Binghamton, and 74 at Watertown. At Oswego, winds were northwest at 4 knots, with a temperature of 76 degrees. The Central Lake Ontario buoy winds were northeast at 8 knots, with a temperature of 70 degrees, and the waves were 1 foot. Around the region at 1 p.m. at Erie, it was sunny, with a temperature of 81. At Buffalo, it was mostly sunny, with a temperature of 81. At Toronto, it was partly sunny, with a temperature of 79. It was cloudy, with a temperature of 81 at Niagara Falls, 77 at Syracuse, 77 at Elmira, 71 at Binghamton, and 74 at Watertown. At Oswego, winds were northwest at 4 knots, with a temperature of 76 degrees. The Central Lake Ontario buoy winds were northeast at 8 knots, with a temperature of 70 degrees, and the waves were 1 foot. The forecast for the Genesee Valley and Northern Finger Lakes, including Rochester, Geneseo, Canandaigua, Newark, and Fairhaven. Rest of today, cloudy with a chance of showers late this morning, then partly sunny with a chance of showers and thunderstorms this afternoon. Highs ranging from the upper 70s along the lake shore to the lower 80s inland. Northwest winds 10 miles an hour or less. Chance of rain 50%. Tonight, mostly cloudy. A chance of showers and thunderstorms in the evening. Some Tai Chi fog developing overnight. Muggy with lows in the upper 60s. Light south winds. Chance of rain 30%. Wednesday, mostly cloudy with a chance of showers and thunderstorms in the morning, then partly sunny with showers with thunderstorms likely in the afternoon. Very warm and humid with highs in the mid-80s. Light winds, becoming southwest 5 to 10 miles an hour. Chance of rain 80%. Wednesday night, showers with thunderstorms likely. Warm and muggy with lows in the upper 60s. Light winds. Chance of rain 90%. Thursday, showers with highs ranging from the mid-70s on the hilltops to around 80 across the lower elevations. Light winds, becoming northwest 5 to 10 miles an hour. Chance of rain 90%. The forecast for the Southern Finger Lakes, including Tinian, Seneca Falls, and Auburn. Rest of today, becoming partly sunny late. Showers likely late this morning, then a chance of showers and thunderstorms this afternoon. Highs in the lower 80s. Light winds. Chance of rain 70%. Tonight, mostly cloudy. A chance of showers and thunderstorms in the evening. Some patchy fog developing overnight. Muggy with lows in the upper 60s. Light south winds. Chance of rain 40%. Wednesday, patchy fog in the morning, otherwise mostly cloudy with a chance of showers and thunderstorms in the morning, then showers with thunderstorms likely in the afternoon. Humid with highs in the mid-80s. Light winds, becoming south around 10 miles an hour. Chance of rain 80%. Wednesday night, showers with thunderstorms likely. Warm and muggy with lows in the upper 60s. South winds 10 miles an hour or less. Chance of rain 90%.

Thursday. Showers with highs in the upper 70s. Northwest winds 10 miles an hour or less. Chance of rain 90%. And now the extended forecast. Friday, partly cloudy. Highs in the mid-70s. Lows in the lower 60s. Saturday, partly cloudy. Highs in the lower 70s. Lows around 60. Sunday, partly cloudy. A 30% chance of showers. Highs in the mid-70s. Lows in the mid-50s. Labor Day, partly cloudy. A 30% chance of showers. Highs in the mid-70s. Lows in the upper 50s. This is the NOAA Weather Radio KHA 53 in Rochester. Your source for official weather information across the Western Finger Lakes and the Genesee Valley. KHA 53 operates on a frequency of 162.40 MHz. The 1 p.m. weather at Rochester, it was cloudy. The temperature was 81 degrees Fahrenheit or 27 degrees Celsius, the dew point 71 and the relative humidity 71%. The wind was north at 9 miles an hour. The pressure was 29.94 inches and steady. Repeating at Rochester, it was cloudy, temperature 81 degrees. Around the region at 1 p.m. at Erie, it was sunny, with a temperature of 81. At Buffalo, it was mostly sunny, with a temperature of 81. At Toronto, it was partly sunny, with a temperature of 79. It was cloudy, with a temperature of 81 at Niagara Falls, 77 at Syracuse, 77 at Elmira, 71 at Binghamton, and 74 at Watertown. At Oswego, winds were northwest at 4 knots, with a temperature of 76 degrees. The Central Lake Ontario buoy winds were northeast at 8 knots, with a temperature of 70 degrees, and the waves were 1 foot. The forecast for the Genesee Valley and Northern Finger Lakes, including Rochester, Geneseo, Canandaigua, Newark, and Fairhaven. Rest of today, cloudy with a chance of showers late this morning, then partly sunny with a chance of showers and thunderstorms this afternoon. Highs ranging from the upper 70s along the lakeshore to the lower 80s inland. Northwest winds 10 miles an hour or less. Chance of rain 50%. Tonight, mostly cloudy. A chance of showers and thunderstorms in the evening. Some patchy fog developing overnight. Muggy with lows in the upper 60s. Light south winds. Chance of rain 30%. Wednesday, mostly cloudy with a chance of showers and thunderstorms in the morning, then partly sunny with showers with thunderstorms likely in the afternoon. Very warm and humid with highs in the mid-80s. Light winds, becoming southwest 5 to 10 miles an hour. Chance of rain 80%. Wednesday night, showers with thunderstorms likely. Warm and muggy with lows in the upper 60s. Light winds. Chance of rain 90%. Thursday, showers with highs ranging from the mid-70s on the hilltops to around 80 across the lower elevations. Light winds, becoming northwest 5 to 10 miles an hour. Chance of rain 90%. The forecast for the Southern Finger Lakes, including Pinyan, Seneca Falls, and Auburn. Rest of today, becoming partly sunny late. Showers likely late this morning, then a chance of showers and thunderstorms this afternoon. Highs in the lower 80s. Light winds. Chance of rain 70%. Tonight, mostly cloudy. A chance of showers and thunderstorms in the evening. Some patchy fog developing overnight. Muggy with lows in the upper 60s. Light south winds. Chance of rain 40%. Wednesday, patchy fog in the morning, otherwise mostly cloudy with a chance of showers and thunderstorms in the morning, then showers with thunderstorms likely in the afternoon. Humid with highs in the mid-80s. Light winds, becoming south around 10 miles an hour. Chance of rain 80%. Wednesday night, showers with thunderstorms likely. Warm and muggy with lows in the upper 60s. South winds 10 miles an hour or less. Chance of rain 90%. Thursday, showers with highs in the upper 70s. Northwest winds 10 miles an hour or less. Chance of rain 90%. And now the extended forecast. Friday, partly cloudy. Highs in the mid-70s. Lows in the lower 60s. Saturday, partly cloudy. Highs in the lower 70s. Lows around

60. Sunday, partly cloudy. A 30% chance of showers. Highs in the mid-70s. Lows in the mid-50s. Labor Day, partly cloudy. A 30% chance of showers. Highs in the mid-70s. Lows in the upper 50s. This is the NOAA Weather Radio KHA-53 in Rochester. Your source for official weather information across the Western Finger Lakes and the Genesee Valley. KHA-53 operates on a frequency of 162.40 MHz. The 1 p.m. weather at Rochester, it was cloudy. The temperature was 81 degrees Fahrenheit or 27 degrees Celsius, the dew point 71 and the relative humidity 71%. The wind was north at 9 miles an hour. The pressure was 29.94 inches and steady. Repeating at Rochester, it was cloudy, temperature 81 degrees. Around the region at 1 p.m. at Erie, it was sunny, with a temperature of 81. At Buffalo, it was mostly sunny, with a temperature of 81. At Toronto, it was partly sunny, with a temperature of 79. It was cloudy, with a temperature of 81 at Niagara Falls, 77 at Syracuse, 77 at Elmira, 71 at Binghamton, and 74 at Watertown. At Oswego, winds were northwest at 4 knots, with a temperature of 76 degrees. The Central Lake Ontario buoy winds were northeast at 8 knots, with a temperature of 70 degrees, and the waves were 1 foot. The forecast for the Genesee Valley and Northern Finger Lakes, including Rochester, Geneseo, Canandaigua, Newark, and Fairhaven. Rest of today, cloudy with a chance of showers late this morning, then partly sunny with a chance of showers and thunderstorms this afternoon. Highs ranging from the upper 70s along the lakeshore to the lower 80s inland. Northwest winds 10 miles an hour or less. Chance of rain 50%. Tonight, mostly cloudy. A chance of showers and thunderstorms in the evening. Some patchy fog developing overnight. Muggy with lows in the upper 60s. Light south winds. Chance of rain 30%. Wednesday, mostly cloudy with a chance of showers and thunderstorms in the morning, then partly sunny with showers with thunderstorms likely in the afternoon. Very warm and humid with highs in the mid-80s. Light winds, becoming southwest 5 to 10 miles an hour. Chance of rain 80%. Wednesday night, showers with thunderstorms likely. Warm and muggy with lows in the upper 60s. Light winds. Chance of rain 90%. Thursday, showers with highs ranging from the mid-70s on the hilltops to around 80 across the lower elevations. Light winds, becoming northwest 5 to 10 miles an hour. Chance of rain 90%. The forecast for the Southern Finger Lakes, including Pinyan, Seneca Falls, and Auburn. Rest of today, becoming partly sunny late. Showers likely late this morning, then a chance of showers and thunderstorms this afternoon. Highs in the lower 80s. Light winds. Chance of rain 70%. Tonight, mostly cloudy. A chance of showers and thunderstorms in the evening. Some patchy fog developing overnight. Muggy with lows in the upper 60s. Light south winds. Chance of rain 40%. Wednesday, patchy fog in the morning, otherwise mostly cloudy with a chance of showers and thunderstorms in the morning, then showers with thunderstorms likely in the afternoon. Humid with highs in the mid-80s. Light winds, becoming south around 10 miles an hour. Chance of rain 80%. Wednesday night, showers with thunderstorms likely. Warm and muggy with lows in the upper 60s. South winds 10 miles an hour or less. Chance of rain 90%. Thursday, showers with highs in the upper 70s. Northwest winds 10 miles an hour or less. Chance of rain 90%. And now the extended forecast. Friday, partly cloudy. Highs in the mid-70s. Lows in the lower 60s. Saturday, partly cloudy. Highs in the lower 70s. Lows around 60. Sunday, partly cloudy. A 30% chance of showers. Highs in the mid-70s. Lows in the mid-50s. Labor Day, partly cloudy. A 30% chance of showers. Highs in the mid-70s. Lows in the upper 50s. This is the NOAA Weather Radio KHA-53 in Rochester.

Manchester. 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KHA 53 operates on a frequency of 162.40 MHz. The 1 p.m. weather at Rochester, it was cloudy. The temperature was 81 degrees Fahrenheit or 27 degrees Celsius, the dew point 71 and the relative humidity 71%. The wind was north at 9 miles an hour. The pressure was 29.94 inches and steady. Repeating at Rochester, it was cloudy, temperature 81 degrees. Around the region at 1 p.m. at Erie, it was sunny, with a temperature of 81. At Buffalo, it was mostly sunny, with a temperature of 81. At Toronto, it was partly sunny, with a temperature of 79. It was cloudy, with a temperature of 81 at Niagara Falls, 77 at Syracuse, 77 at Elmira, 71 at Binghamton, and 74 at Watertown. At Oswego, winds were northwest at 4 knots, with a temperature of 76 degrees. The Central Lake Ontario buoy winds were northeast at 8 knots, with a temperature of 70 degrees, and the waves were 1 foot. The forecast for the Genesee Valley and Northern Finger Lakes, including Rochester, Geneseo, Canandaigua, Newark, and Fairhaven. Rest of today, cloudy with a chance of showers late this morning, then partly sunny with a chance of showers and thunderstorms this afternoon. Highs ranging from the upper 70s along the lakeshore to the lower 80s inland. Northwest winds 10 miles an hour or less. Chance of rain 50%. Tonight, mostly cloudy. A chance of showers and thunderstorms in the evening. Some Tai Chi fog developing overnight. Muggy with lows in the upper 60s. Light south winds. Chance of rain 30%. Wednesday, mostly cloudy with a chance of showers and thunderstorms in the morning, then partly sunny with showers with thunderstorms likely in the afternoon. Very warm and humid with highs in the mid-80s. Light winds, becoming southwest 5 to 10 miles an hour. Chance of rain 80%. Wednesday night, showers with thunderstorms likely. Warm and muggy with lows in the upper 60s. Light winds. Chance of rain 90%. Thursday, showers with highs ranging from the mid-70s on the hilltops to around 80 across the lower elevations. Light winds, becoming northwest 5 to 10 miles an hour. Chance of rain 90%. The forecast for the Southern Finger Lakes, including Tinian, Seneca Falls, and Auburn. Rest of today, becoming partly sunny late. Showers likely late this morning, then a chance of showers and thunderstorms this afternoon. Highs in the lower 80s. Light winds. Chance of rain 70%. Tonight, mostly cloudy. A chance of showers and thunderstorms in the evening. Some patchy fog developing overnight. Muggy with lows in the upper 60s. Light south winds. Chance of rain 40%. Wednesday, patchy fog in the morning, otherwise mostly cloudy with a chance of showers and thunderstorms in the morning, then showers with thunderstorms likely in the afternoon. Humid with highs in the mid-80s. Light winds, becoming south around 10 miles an hour. Chance of rain 80%. Wednesday night, showers with thunderstorms likely. Warm and muggy with lows in the upper 60s. South winds 10 miles an hour or less. Chance of rain 90%. Thursday, showers with highs in the upper 70s. Northwest winds 10 miles an hour or less. Chance of rain 90%. And now the extended forecast. Friday, partly cloudy. Highs in the mid-70s. Lows in the lower 60s. Saturday, partly cloudy. Highs in the lower 70s. Lows around 60. Sunday, partly cloudy. A 30% chance of showers. Highs in the mid-70s. Lows in the mid-50s. Labor Day, partly cloudy. A 30% chance of showers. Highs in the mid-70s. Lows in the upper 50s. The Nearshore Marine Forecast, for the Niagara River to Hamelin Beach along Lake Ontario. Rest of today, southwest winds 10 knots or less becoming north. Mostly cloudy late this morning, then becoming mostly sunny. Waves 1 foot or less. Tonight, light and variable winds. A chance of showers and thunderstorms overnight. Waves 1 foot or less. Wednesday,

South winds 10 knots or less becoming west. A chance of showers and thunderstorms in the morning, then showers likely with a chance of thunderstorms in the afternoon. Waves 1 foot or less. Wednesday night, southwest winds 5 to 10 knots becoming west. Showers with thunderstorms likely. Waves 1 foot or less. Thursday, west winds 5 to 10 knots becoming northwest. Showers with a chance of thunderstorms during the day. Waves 1 foot or less. Friday, northwest winds 5 to 10 knots becoming north. Partly cloudy. Waves 1 foot or less. Saturday, north winds 10 knots or less becoming east. Mainly clear. Waves 1 foot or less. Winds and waves higher in and near thunderstorms. The Nearshore Marine Forecast, 4, Helen Beach to Sodus Bay. Rest of today, southwest winds less than 10 knots becoming northeast. A chance of showers late this morning. Waves 1 foot or less. Tonight, light and variable winds. Patchy fog overnight. Waves 1 foot or less. Wednesday, south winds 10 knots or less becoming southwest. A chance of showers and thunderstorms in the morning, then showers likely with Wednesday, south winds 10 knots or less becoming southwest. A chance of showers and thunderstorms in the morning, then showers likely with a chance of thunderstorms in the afternoon. Waves 1 foot or less. Wednesday night, south winds 5 to 10 knots becoming southwest. Showers with thunderstorms likely. Waves 1 foot or less. Thursday, west winds 5 to 10 knots becoming northwest. Showers during the day. Waves 2 feet or less. Friday, northwest winds 5 to 10 knots becoming north. Mainly clear, then becoming partly cloudy. Waves 1 foot or less. Saturday, north winds 10 knots or less becoming northeast. Becoming mainly clear. Waves 1 foot or less. Winds and waves higher in and near thunderstorms. The water temperature off Rochester is 70 degrees. The Nearshore Marine Forecast, 4, Sodus Bay to Mexico Bay. Rest of today, southeast winds 5 to 10 knots becoming light and variable. A chance of showers late this morning. Waves 1 foot or less. Tonight, light and variable winds becoming southeast 5 to 10 knots. Patchy fog overnight. Waves 1 foot or less. Wednesday, southeast winds 5 to 10 knots becoming south. A chance of showers and thunderstorms in the morning, then showers with thunderstorms likely in the afternoon. Waves 1 foot or less. Wednesday night, south winds 5 to 10 knots becoming southwest. Showers with thunderstorms likely. Waves 1 foot or less. Thursday, west winds 5 to 10 knots becoming northwest. Showers during the day. Waves 2 feet or less. Friday, northwest winds 5 to 10 knots becoming north. Mainly clear, then becoming partly cloudy. Waves around 1 foot. Saturday, north winds 10 knots or less becoming northeast. Becoming mainly clear. Waves 1 foot or less. Winds and waves higher in and near thunderstorms. This is the NOAA Weather Radio KHA 53 in Rochester. Your source for official weather information across the Western Finger Lakes and the Genesee Valley. KHA 53 operates on a frequency of 162.40 MHz. The 1 p.m. weather at Rochester, it was cloudy. The temperature was 81 degrees Fahrenheit or 27 degrees Celsius, the dew point 71 and the relative humidity 71%. The wind was north at 9 miles an hour. The pressure was 29.94 inches and steady. Repeating at Rochester, it was cloudy, temperature 81 degrees. Around the region at 1 p.m. at Erie, it was sunny, with a temperature of 81. At Buffalo, it was mostly sunny, with a temperature of 81. At Toronto, it was partly sunny, with a temperature of 79. It was cloudy, with a temperature of 81 at Niagara Falls, 77 at Syracuse, 77 at Elmira, 71 at Binghamton, and 74 at Watertown. At Oswego, winds were northwest at 4 knots, with a temperature of 76 degrees. The Central Lake Ontario buoy winds were northeast at 8 knots, with a temperature of 70 degrees, and the waves were 1 foot. The forecast for the Genesee Valley and

Northern Finger Lakes, including Rochester, Geneseo, Canandaigua, Newark, and Fairhaven. Rest of today, cloudy with a chance of showers late this morning, then partly sunny with a chance of showers and thunderstorms this afternoon. Highs ranging from the upper 70s along the lake shore to the lower 80s inland. Northwest winds 10 miles an hour or less. Chance of rain 50%. Tonight, mostly cloudy. A chance of showers and thunderstorms in the evening. Some patchy fog developing overnight. Muggy with lows in the upper 60s. Light south winds. Chance of rain 30%. Wednesday, mostly cloudy with a chance of showers and thunderstorms in the morning, then partly sunny with showers with thunderstorms likely in the afternoon. Very warm and humid with highs in the mid-80s. Light winds, becoming southwest 5 to 10 miles an hour. Chance of rain 80%. Wednesday night, showers with thunderstorms likely. Warm and muggy with lows in the upper 60s. Light winds. Chance of rain 90%. Thursday, showers with highs ranging from the mid-70s on the hilltops to around 80 across the lower elevations. Light winds, becoming northwest 5 to 10 miles an hour. Chance of rain 90%. The forecast for the Southern Finger Lakes, including Tinian, Seneca Falls, and Auburn. Rest of today, becoming partly sunny late. Showers likely late this morning, then a chance of showers and thunderstorms this afternoon. Highs in the lower 80s. Light winds. Chance of rain 70%. Tonight, mostly cloudy. A chance of showers and thunderstorms in the evening. Some patchy fog developing overnight. Muggy with lows in the upper 60s. Light south winds. Chance of rain 40%. Wednesday, patchy fog in the morning, otherwise mostly cloudy with a chance of showers and thunderstorms in the morning, then showers with thunderstorms likely in the afternoon. Humid with highs in the mid-80s. Light winds, becoming south around 10 miles an hour. Chance of rain 80%. Wednesday night, showers with thunderstorms likely. Warm and muggy with lows in the upper 60s. South winds 10 miles an hour or less. Chance of rain 90%. Thursday, showers with highs in the upper 70s. Northwest winds 10 miles an hour or less. Chance of rain 90%. And now the extended forecast. Friday, partly cloudy. Highs in the mid-70s. Lows in the lower 60s. Saturday, partly cloudy. Highs in the lower 70s. Lows around 60. Sunday, partly cloudy. A 30% chance of showers. Highs in the mid-70s. Lows in the mid-50s. Labor Day, partly cloudy. A 30% chance of showers. Highs in the mid-70s. Lows in the upper 50s. 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Your source for official weather information across the Western Finger Lakes and the Genesee Valley. KHA 53 operates on a frequency of 162.40 MHz. The 1 p.m. weather at Rochester, it was cloudy. The temperature was 81 degrees Fahrenheit or 27 degrees Celsius, the dew point 71 and the relative humidity 71%. The wind was north at 9 miles an hour. The pressure was 29.94 inches and steady. Repeating at Rochester, it was cloudy, temperature 81 degrees. Around the region at 1 p.m. at Erie, it was sunny, with a temperature of 81. At Buffalo, it was mostly sunny, with a temperature of 81. At Toronto, it was partly sunny, with a temperature of 79. It was cloudy, with a temperature of 81 at Niagara Falls, 77 at Syracuse, 77 at Elmira, 71 at Binghamton, and 74 at Watertown. At Oswego, winds were northwest at 4 knots, with a temperature of 76 degrees. The Central Lake Ontario buoy winds were northeast at 8 knots, with a temperature of 70 degrees, and the waves were 1 foot. The forecast for the Genesee Valley and Northern Finger Lakes, including Rochester, Geneseo, Canandaigua, Newark, and Fairhaven. Rest of today, cloudy with a chance of showers late this morning, then partly sunny with a chance of showers and thunderstorms this afternoon. Highs ranging from the upper 70s along the lake shore to the lower 80s inland. Northwest winds 10 miles an hour or less. Chance of

showers with highs ranging from the mid-70s on the hilltops to around 80 across the lower elevations. Light winds, becoming northwest 5 to 10 miles an hour. Chance of rain 90%. The forecast for the southern Finger Lakes, including Pinyan, Seneca Falls, and Auburn. Rest of today, becoming partly sunny late. Showers likely late this morning, then a chance of showers and thunderstorms this afternoon. Highs in the lower 80s. Light winds. Chance of rain 70%. Tonight, mostly cloudy. A chance of showers and thunderstorms in the evening. Some patchy fog developing overnight. Muggy with lows in the upper 60s. Light south winds. Chance of rain 40%. Wednesday, patchy fog in the morning, otherwise mostly cloudy with a chance of showers and thunderstorms in the morning, then showers with thunderstorms likely in the afternoon. Humid with highs in the mid-80s. Light winds, becoming south around 10 miles an hour. Chance of rain 80%. Wednesday night, showers with thunderstorms likely. Warm and muggy with lows in the upper 60s. South winds 10 miles an hour or less. Chance of rain 90%. Thursday, showers with highs in the upper 70s. Northwest winds 10 miles an hour or less. Chance of rain 90%. And now the extended forecast. Friday, partly cloudy. Highs in the mid-70s. Lows in the lower 60s. Saturday, partly cloudy. Highs in the lower 70s. Lows around 60. Sunday, partly cloudy. A 30% chance of showers. Highs in the mid-70s. Lows in the mid-50s. Labor Day, partly cloudy. A 30% chance of showers. Highs in the mid-70s. Lows in the upper 50s. 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KHA-53 operates on a frequency of 162.40 MHz. The 1 p.m. weather at Rochester, it was cloudy. The temperature was 81 degrees Fahrenheit or 27 degrees Celsius, the dew point 71 and the relative humidity 71%. The wind was north at 9 miles an hour. The pressure was 29.94 inches and steady. Repeating at Rochester, it was cloudy, temperature 81 degrees. Around the region at 1 p.m. at Erie, it was sunny, with a temperature of 81. At Buffalo, it was mostly sunny, with a temperature of 81. At Toronto, it was partly sunny, with a temperature of 79. It was cloudy, with a temperature of 81 at Niagara Falls, 77 at Syracuse, 77 at Elmira, 71 at Binghamton, and 74 at Watertown. At Oswego, winds were northwest at 4 knots, with a temperature of 76 degrees. The Central Lake Ontario buoy winds were northeast at 8 knots, with a temperature of 70 degrees, and the waves were 1 foot. The forecast for the Genesee Valley and Northern Finger Lakes, including Rochester, Geneseo, Canandaigua, Newark, and Fairhaven. Rest of today, cloudy with a chance of showers late this morning, then partly sunny with a chance of showers and thunderstorms this afternoon. Highs ranging from the upper 70s along the lake shore to the lower 80s inland. Northwest winds 10 miles an hour or less. Chance of rain 50%. Tonight, mostly cloudy. A chance of showers and thunderstorms in the evening. Some patchy fog developing overnight. Muggy with lows in the upper 60s. Light south winds. Chance of rain 30%. Wednesday, mostly cloudy with a chance of showers and thunderstorms in the morning, then partly sunny with showers with thunderstorms likely in the afternoon. Very warm and humid with highs in the mid-80s. Light winds, becoming southwest 5 to 10 miles an hour. Chance of rain 80%. Wednesday night, showers with thunderstorms likely. Warm and muggy with lows in the upper 60s. Light winds. Chance of rain 90%. Thursday, showers with highs ranging from the mid-70s on the hilltops to around 80 across the lower elevations. Light winds, becoming northwest 5 to 10 miles an hour. Chance of rain 90%. The forecast for the Southern Finger Lakes, including Pinyan, Seneca Falls, and Auburn. Rest of today, becoming partly sunny late. Showers likely.

chance of rain 90%. Thursday, showers with highs in the upper 70s. Northwest winds 10 miles an hour or less. Chance of rain 90%. And now the extended forecast. Friday, partly cloudy. Highs in the mid-70s. Lows in the lower 60s. Saturday, partly cloudy. Highs in the lower 70s. Lows around 60. Sunday, partly cloudy. A 30% chance of showers. Highs in the mid-70s. Lows in the mid-50s. Labor Day, partly cloudy. A 30% chance of showers. Highs in the mid-70s. Lows in the upper 50s. This is the NOAA Weather Radio KHA 53 in Rochester. Your source for official weather information across the Western Finger Lakes and the Genesee Valley. KHA 53 operates on a frequency of 162.40 MHz. The 1 p.m. weather at Rochester, it was cloudy. The temperature was 81 degrees Fahrenheit or 27 degrees Celsius, the dew point 71 and the relative humidity 71%. The wind was north at 9 miles an hour. The pressure was 29.94 inches and steady. Repeating at Rochester, it was cloudy, temperature 81 degrees. Around the region at 1 p.m. at Erie, it was sunny, with a temperature of 81. At Buffalo, it was mostly sunny, with a temperature of 81. At Toronto, it was partly sunny, with a temperature of 79. It was cloudy, with a temperature of 81 at Niagara Falls, 77 at Syracuse, 77 at Elmira, 71 at Binghamton, and 74 at Watertown. At Oswego, winds were northwest at 4 knots, with a temperature of 76 degrees. The Central Lake Ontario buoy winds were northeast at 8 knots, with a temperature of 70 degrees, and the waves were 1 foot. The forecast for the Genesee Valley and Northern Finger Lakes, including Rochester, Geneseo, Canandaigua, Newark, and Fairhaven. Rest of today, cloudy with a chance of showers late this morning, then partly sunny with a chance of showers and thunderstorms this afternoon. Highs ranging from the upper 70s along the lakeshore to the lower 80s inland. Northwest winds 10 miles an hour or less. Chance of rain 50%. Tonight, mostly cloudy. A chance of showers and thunderstorms in the evening. Some Tai Chi fog developing overnight. Muggy with lows in the upper 60s. Light south winds. Chance of rain 30%. Wednesday, mostly cloudy with a chance of showers and thunderstorms in the morning, then partly sunny with showers with thunderstorms likely in the afternoon. Very warm and humid with highs in the mid-80s. Light winds, becoming southwest 5 to 10 miles an hour. Chance of rain 80%. Wednesday night, showers with thunderstorms likely. Warm and muggy with lows in the upper 60s. Light winds. Chance of rain 90%. Thursday, showers with highs ranging from the mid-70s on the hilltops to around 80 across the lower elevations. Light winds, becoming northwest 5 to 10 miles an hour. Chance of rain 90%. The forecast for the Southern Finger Lakes, including Tinian, Seneca Falls, and Auburn. Rest of today, becoming partly sunny late. Showers likely late this morning, then a chance of showers and thunderstorms this afternoon. Highs in the lower 80s. Light winds. Chance of rain 70%. Tonight, mostly cloudy. A chance of showers and thunderstorms in the evening. Some patchy fog developing overnight. Muggy with lows in the upper 60s. Light south winds. Chance of rain 40%. Wednesday, patchy fog in the morning, otherwise mostly cloudy with a chance of showers and thunderstorms in the morning, then showers with thunderstorms likely in the afternoon. Humid with highs in the mid-80s. Light winds, becoming south around 10 miles an hour. Chance of rain 80%. Wednesday night, showers with thunderstorms likely. Warm and muggy with lows in the upper 60s. South winds 10 miles an hour or less. Chance of rain 90%. Thursday, showers with highs in the upper 70s. Northwest winds 10 miles an hour or less. Chance of rain 90%. And now the extended forecast. Friday, partly cloudy. Highs in the mid-70s. Lows in the lower 60s. Saturday, partly cloudy.

Highs in the lower 70s. Lows around 60. Sunday, partly cloudy. A 30% chance of showers. Highs in the mid-70s. Lows in the mid-50s. Labor Day, partly cloudy. A 30% chance of showers. Highs in the mid-70s. Lows in the upper 50s. Open Lake Forecast, 4, the Niagara River to Hamlin Beach beyond 5 miles from shore. Rest of today, southwest winds 10 knots or less becoming north. Waves 1 foot or less. Tonight, light and variable winds becoming southeast 5 to 10 knots. Patchy fog late. A chance of showers and thunderstorms late. Waves 1 foot or less. Wednesday, southeast winds 5 to 10 knots becoming southwest. A chance of showers and thunderstorms in the morning, then showers with thunderstorms likely in the afternoon. Waves 1 foot or less. Wednesday night, southwest winds 5 to 10 knots becoming west. Showers with thunderstorms likely. Waves 1 foot or less. Thursday, west winds 5 to 10 knots becoming northwest. Showers with a chance of thunderstorms during the day. Waves 1 foot or less. Friday, northwest winds 10 knots or less becoming north. Waves 1 foot or less. Saturday, northeast winds 10 knots or less becoming east. Waves 1 foot or less. Winds and waves higher in and near thunderstorms. Open Lake Forecast, 4, Hamlin Beach to Mexico Bay beyond 5 miles from shore. Rest of today, southeast winds 10 knots or less becoming northeast. A chance of showers late this morning. Waves 1 foot or less. Tonight, light and variable winds becoming south 5 to 10 knots. Patchy fog after midnight. Waves 1 foot or less. Wednesday, southeast winds 5 to 15 knots becoming south. A chance of showers and thunderstorms in the morning, then showers with thunderstorms likely in the afternoon. Waves 2 feet or less. Wednesday night, south winds 10 to 15 knots becoming southwest. Showers with thunderstorms likely. Waves 2 feet or less. Thursday, west winds 5 to 10 knots becoming northwest. Showers likely during the day. Waves 1 to 2 feet. Friday, northwest winds 5 to 10 knots becoming north. Waves 1 foot or less. Saturday, north winds 5 to 10 knots becoming northeast. Waves 2 feet or less. Winds and waves higher in and near thunderstorms. This is the NOAA Weather Radio KHA 53 in Rochester. Your source for official weather information across the Western Finger Lakes and the Genesee Valley. KHA 53 operates on a frequency of 162.40 MHz. The 2 p.m. weather at Rochester, it was mostly sunny. The temperature was 79 degrees Fahrenheit or 26 degrees Celsius, the dew point 71 and the relative humidity 76%. The wind was northeast at 13 miles an hour. The pressure was 29.96 inches and rising. Repeating at Rochester, it was mostly sunny, temperature 79 degrees. Around the region at 2 p.m. at Buffalo, it was mostly sunny, with a temperature of 83. It was partly sunny, with a temperature of 81 at Niagara Falls, and 81 at Elmira. It was cloudy, with a temperature of 74 at Binghamton, and 76 at Watertown. At Oswego, winds were northeast at 8 knots, with a temperature of 73 degrees. The Central Lake Ontario buoy winds were from the northeast at 8 knots. The forecast for the Genesee Valley and Northern Finger Lakes, including Rochester, Geneseo, Canandaigua, Newark, and Fairhaven. Rest of today, cloudy with a chance of showers late this morning, then partly sunny with a chance of showers and thunderstorms this afternoon. Highs ranging from the upper 70s along the lake shore to the lower 80s inland. Northwest winds 10 miles an hour or less. Chance of rain 50%. Tonight, mostly cloudy. A chance of showers and thunderstorms in the evening. Some patchy fog developing overnight. Muggy with lows in the upper 60s. Light south winds. Chance of rain 30%. Wednesday, mostly cloudy with a chance of showers and thunderstorms in the morning, then partly sunny with showers with thunderstorms likely in the afternoon. Very warm and humid with highs in the mid-80s. Light winds, becoming southwest 5 to 10.

miles an hour. Chance of rain 80%. Wednesday night, showers with thunderstorms likely. Warm and muggy with lows in the upper 60s. Light winds. Chance of rain 90%. Thursday, showers with highs ranging from the mid-70s on the hilltops to around 80 across the lower elevations. Light winds, becoming northwest 5 to 10 miles an hour. Chance of rain 90%. The forecast for the Southern Finger Lakes, including Penyan, Seneca Falls, and Auburn. Rest of today, becoming partly sunny late. Showers likely late this morning, then a chance of showers and thunderstorms this afternoon. Highs in the lower 80s. Light winds. Chance of rain 70%. Tonight, mostly cloudy. A chance of showers and thunderstorms in the evening. Some patchy fog developing overnight. Muggy with lows in the upper 60s. Light south winds. Chance of rain 40%. Wednesday, patchy fog in the morning, otherwise mostly cloudy with a chance of showers and thunderstorms in the morning, then showers with thunderstorms likely in the afternoon. Humid with highs in the mid-80s. Light winds, becoming south around 10 miles an hour. Chance of rain 80%. Wednesday night, showers with thunderstorms likely. Warm and muggy with lows in the upper 60s. South winds 10 miles an hour or less. Chance of rain 90%. Thursday, showers with highs in the upper 70s. Northwest winds 10 miles an hour or less. Chance of rain 90%. And now the extended forecast. Friday, partly cloudy. Highs in the mid-70s. Lows in the lower 60s. Saturday, partly cloudy. Highs in the lower 70s. Lows around 60. Sunday, partly cloudy. A 30% chance of showers. Highs in the mid-70s. Lows in the mid-50s. Labor Day, partly cloudy. A 30% chance of showers. Highs in the mid-70s. Lows in the upper 50s. 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KHA-53 operates on a frequency of 162.40 MHz. The 2 p.m. weather at Rochester, it was mostly sunny. The temperature was 79 degrees Fahrenheit or 26 degrees Celsius, the dew point 71 and the relative humidity 76%. The wind was northeast at 13 miles an hour. The pressure was 29.96 inches and rising. Repeating at Rochester, it was mostly sunny, temperature 79 degrees. Around the region at 2 p.m. at Buffalo, it was mostly sunny, with a temperature of 83. It was partly sunny, with a temperature of 81 at Niagara Falls, and 81 at Elmira. It was cloudy, with a temperature of 74 at Binghamton, and 76 at Watertown. At Oswego, winds were northeast at 8 knots, with a temperature of 73 degrees. The Central Lake Ontario buoy winds were from the northeast at 8 knots. The forecast for the Genesee Valley and Northern Finger Lakes, including Rochester, Geneseo, Canandaigua, Newark, and Fairhaven. Rest of today, cloudy with a chance of showers late this morning, then partly sunny with a chance of showers and thunderstorms this afternoon. Highs ranging from the upper 70s along the lakeshore to the lower 80s inland. Northwest winds 10 miles an hour or less. Chance of rain 50%. Tonight, mostly cloudy. A chance of showers and thunderstorms in the evening. Some patchy fog developing overnight. Muggy with lows in the upper 60s. Light south winds. Chance of rain 30%. Wednesday, mostly cloudy with a chance of showers and thunderstorms in the morning, then partly sunny with showers with thunderstorms likely in the afternoon. Very warm and humid with highs in the mid-80s. Light winds, becoming southwest 5 to 10 miles an hour. Chance of rain 80%. Wednesday night, showers with thunderstorms likely. Warm and muggy with lows in the upper 60s. Light winds. Chance of rain 90%. Thursday, showers with highs ranging from the mid-70s on the hilltops to around 80 across the lower elevations. Light winds, becoming northwest 5 to 10 miles an hour. Chance of rain 90%. The forecast for the Southern Finger Lakes, including Penyan, Seneca Falls, and

Burn. Rest of today, becoming partly sunny late. Showers likely late this morning, then a chance of showers and thunderstorms this afternoon. Highs in the lower 80s. Light winds. Chance of rain 70%. Tonight, mostly cloudy. A chance of showers and thunderstorms in the evening. Some patchy fog developing overnight. Muggy with lows in the upper 60s. Light south winds. Chance of rain 40%. Wednesday, patchy fog in the morning, otherwise mostly cloudy with a chance of showers and thunderstorms in the morning, then showers with thunderstorms likely in the afternoon. Humid with highs in the mid-80s. Light winds, becoming south around 10 miles an hour. Chance of rain 80%. Wednesday night, showers with thunderstorms likely. Warm and muggy with lows in the upper 60s. South winds 10 miles an hour or less. Chance of rain 90%. Thursday, showers with highs in the upper 70s. Northwest winds 10 miles an hour or less. Chance of rain 90%. And now the extended forecast. Friday, partly cloudy. Highs in the mid-70s. Lows in the lower 60s. Saturday, partly cloudy. Highs in the lower 70s. Lows around 60. Sunday, partly cloudy. A 30% chance of showers. Highs in the mid-70s. Lows in the mid-50s. Labor Day, partly cloudy. A 30% chance of showers. Highs in the mid-70s. Lows in the upper 50s. 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KHA-53 operates on a frequency of 162.40 MHz. The 2 p.m. weather at Rochester, it was mostly sunny. The temperature was 79 degrees Fahrenheit or 26 degrees Celsius, the dew point 71 and the relative humidity 76%. The wind was northeast at 13 miles an hour. The pressure was 29.96 inches and rising. Repeating at Rochester, it was mostly sunny, temperature 79 degrees. Around the region at 2 p.m. at Buffalo, it was mostly sunny, with a temperature of 83. It was partly sunny, with a temperature of 81 at Niagara Falls, 79 at Toronto, 77 at Syracuse, and 82 at Elmira. It was cloudy, with a temperature of 73 at Binghamton, and 76 at Watertown. At Oswego, winds were northeast at 8 knots, with a temperature of 73 degrees. The Central Lake Ontario buoy winds were northeast at 10 knots, with a temperature of 71 degrees, and the waves were 1 foot. The forecast for the Genesee Valley and Northern Finger Lakes, including Rochester, Geneseo, Canandaigua, Newark, and Fairhaven. Rest of today, cloudy with a chance of showers late this morning, then partly sunny with a chance of showers and thunderstorms this afternoon. Highs ranging from the upper 70s along the lakeshore to the lower 80s inland. Northwest winds 10 miles an hour or less. Chance of rain 50%. Tonight, mostly cloudy. A chance of showers and thunderstorms in the evening. Some patchy fog developing overnight. Muggy with lows in the upper 60s. Light south winds. Chance of rain 30%. Wednesday, mostly cloudy with a chance of showers and thunderstorms in the morning, then partly sunny with showers with thunderstorms likely in the afternoon. Very warm and humid with highs in the mid-80s. Light winds, becoming southwest 5 to 10 miles an hour. Chance of rain 80%. Wednesday night, showers with thunderstorms likely. Warm and muggy with lows in the upper 60s. Light winds. Chance of rain 90%. Thursday, showers with highs ranging from the mid-70s on the hilltops to around 80 across the lower elevations. Light winds, becoming northwest 5 to 10 miles an hour. Chance of rain 90%. The forecast for the Southern Finger Lakes, including Pinyan, Seneca Falls, and Auburn. Rest of today, becoming partly sunny late. Showers likely late this morning, then a chance of showers and thunderstorms this afternoon. Highs in the lower 80s. Light winds. Chance of rain 70%. Tonight, mostly cloudy. A chance of showers and thunderstorms in the evening. Some patchy fog developing overnight. Muggy with lows in the upper

light south winds. Chance of rain 40%. Wednesday, patchy fog in the morning, otherwise mostly cloudy with a chance of showers and thunderstorms in the morning, then showers with thunderstorms likely in the afternoon. Humid with highs in the mid-80s. Light winds, becoming south around 10 miles an hour. Chance of rain 80%. Wednesday night, showers with thunderstorms likely. Warm and muggy with lows in the upper 60s. South winds 10 miles an hour or less. Chance of rain 90%. Thursday, showers with highs in the upper 70s. Northwest winds 10 miles an hour or less. Chance of rain 90%. And now the extended forecast. Friday, partly cloudy. Highs in the mid-70s. Lows in the lower 60s. Saturday, partly cloudy. Highs in the lower 70s. Lows around 60. Sunday, partly cloudy. A 30% chance of showers. Highs in the mid-70s. Lows in the mid-50s. Labor Day, partly cloudy. A 30% chance of showers. Highs in the mid-70s. Lows in the upper 50s. 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KHA-53 operates on a frequency of 162.40 MHz. The 2 p.m. weather at Rochester, it was mostly sunny. The temperature was 79 degrees Fahrenheit or 26 degrees Celsius, the dew point 71 and the relative humidity 76%. The wind was northeast at 13 miles an hour. The pressure was 29.96 inches and rising. Repeating at Rochester, it was mostly sunny, temperature 79 degrees. Around the region at 2 p.m. at Buffalo, it was mostly sunny, with a temperature of 83. It was partly sunny, with a temperature of 81 at Niagara Falls, 79 at Toronto, 77 at Syracuse, and 82 at Elmira. It was cloudy, with a temperature of 73 at Binghamton, and 76 at Watertown. At Oswego, winds were northeast at 8 knots, with a temperature of 73 degrees. The Central Lake Ontario buoy winds were northeast at 10 knots, with a temperature of 71 degrees, and the waves were 1 foot. The forecast for the Genesee Valley and Northern Finger Lakes, including Rochester, Geneseo, Canandaigua, Newark, and Fairhaven. Rest of today, cloudy with a chance of showers late this morning, then partly sunny with a chance of showers and thunderstorms this afternoon. Highs ranging from the upper 70s along the lake shore to the lower 80s inland. Northwest winds 10 miles an hour or less. Chance of rain 50%. Tonight, mostly cloudy. A chance of showers and thunderstorms in the evening. Some patchy fog developing overnight. Muggy with lows in the upper 60s. Light south winds. Chance of rain 30%. Wednesday, mostly cloudy with a chance of showers and thunderstorms in the morning, then partly sunny with showers with thunderstorms likely in the afternoon. Very warm and humid with highs in the mid-80s. Light winds, becoming southwest 5 to 10 miles an hour. Chance of rain 80%. Wednesday night, showers with thunderstorms likely. Warm and muggy with lows in the upper 60s. Light winds. Chance of rain 90%. Thursday, showers with highs ranging from the mid-70s on the hilltops to around 80 across the lower elevations. Light winds, becoming northwest 5 to 10 miles an hour. Chance of rain 90%. The forecast for the Southern Finger Lakes, including Pinyan, Seneca Falls, and Auburn. Rest of today, becoming partly sunny late. Showers likely late this morning, then a chance of showers and thunderstorms this afternoon. Highs in the lower 80s. Light winds. Chance of rain 70%. Tonight, mostly cloudy. A chance of showers and thunderstorms in the evening. Some patchy fog developing overnight. Muggy with lows in the upper 60s. Light south winds. Chance of rain 40%. Wednesday, patchy fog in the morning, otherwise mostly cloudy with a chance of showers and thunderstorms in the morning, then showers with thunderstorms likely in the afternoon. Humid with highs in the mid-80s. Light winds, becoming south around 10 miles an hour. Chance of rain 80%. Wednesday night, showers with thunderstorms.

Likely. Warm and muggy with lows in the upper 60s. South winds 10 miles an hour or less. Chance of rain 90%. Thursday, showers with highs in the upper 70s. Northwest winds 10 miles an hour or less. Chance of rain 90%. And now the extended forecast. Friday, partly cloudy. Highs in the mid-70s. Lows in the lower 60s. Saturday, partly cloudy. Highs in the lower 70s. Lows around 60. Sunday, partly cloudy. A 30% chance of showers. Highs in the mid-70s. Lows in the mid-50s. Labor Day, partly cloudy. A 30% chance of showers. Highs in the mid-70s. Lows in the upper 50s. 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KHA-53 operates on a frequency of 162.40 MHz. The 2 p.m. weather at Rochester, it was mostly sunny. The temperature was 79 degrees Fahrenheit or 26 degrees Celsius, the dew point 71 and the relative humidity 76%. The wind was northeast at 13 miles an hour. The pressure was 29.96 inches and rising. Repeating at Rochester, it was mostly sunny, temperature 79 degrees. Around the region at 2 p.m. at Buffalo, it was mostly sunny, with a temperature of 83. It was partly sunny, with a temperature of 81 at Niagara Falls, 79 at Toronto, 77 at Syracuse, and 82 at Elmira. It was cloudy, with a temperature of 73 at Binghamton, and 76 at Watertown. At Oswego, winds were northeast at 8 knots, with a temperature of 73 degrees. The Central Lake Ontario buoy winds were northeast at 10 knots, with a temperature of 71 degrees, and the waves were 1 foot. The forecast for the Genesee Valley and Northern Finger Lakes, including Rochester, Geneseo, Canandaigua, Newark, and Fairhaven. Rest of today, cloudy with a chance of showers late this morning, then partly sunny with a chance of showers and thunderstorms this afternoon. Highs ranging from the upper 70s along the lake shore to the lower 80s inland. Northwest winds 10 miles an hour or less. Chance of rain 50%. Tonight, mostly cloudy. A chance of showers and thunderstorms in the evening. Some patchy fog developing overnight. Muggy with lows in the upper 60s. Light south winds. Chance of rain 30%. Wednesday, mostly cloudy with a chance of showers and thunderstorms in the morning, then partly sunny with showers with thunderstorms likely in the afternoon. Very warm and humid with highs in the mid-80s. Light winds, becoming southwest 5 to 10 miles an hour. Chance of rain 80%. Wednesday night, showers with thunderstorms likely. Warm and muggy with lows in the upper 60s. Light winds. Chance of rain 90%. Thursday, showers with highs ranging from the mid-70s on the hilltops to around 80 across the lower elevations. Light winds, becoming northwest 5 to 10 miles an hour. Chance of rain 90%. The forecast for the Southern Finger Lakes, including Penyan, Seneca Falls, and Auburn. Rest of today, becoming partly sunny late. Showers likely late this morning, then a chance of showers and thunderstorms this afternoon. Highs in the lower 80s. Light winds. Chance of rain 70%. Tonight, mostly cloudy. A chance of showers and thunderstorms in the evening. Some patchy fog developing overnight. Muggy with lows in the upper 60s. Light south winds. Chance of rain 40%. Wednesday, patchy fog in the morning, otherwise mostly cloudy with a chance of showers and thunderstorms in the morning, then showers with thunderstorms likely in the afternoon. Humid with highs in the mid-80s. Light winds, becoming south around 10 miles an hour. Chance of rain 80%. Wednesday night, showers with thunderstorms likely. Warm and muggy with lows in the upper 60s. South winds 10 miles an hour or less. Chance of rain 90%. Thursday, showers with highs in the upper 70s. Northwest winds 10 miles an hour or less. Chance of rain 90%. And now the extended forecast. Friday, partly cloudy. Highs in the mid-70s. Lows in the lower

60s. Saturday, partly cloudy. Highs in the lower 70s. Lows around 60. Sunday, partly cloudy. A 30% chance of showers. Highs in the mid-70s. Lows in the mid-50s. Labor Day, partly cloudy. A 30% chance of showers. Highs in the mid-70s. Lows in the upper 50s. This is the NOAA Weather Radio KHA 53 in Rochester. Your source for official weather information across the Western Finger Lakes and the Genesee Valley. KHA 53 operates on a frequency of 162.40 MHz. The 2 p.m. weather at Rochester, it was mostly sunny. The temperature was 79 degrees Fahrenheit or 26 degrees Celsius, the dew point 71 and the relative humidity 76%. The wind was northeast at 13 miles an hour. The pressure was 29.96 inches and rising. Repeating at Rochester, it was mostly sunny, temperature 79 degrees. Around the region at 2 p.m. at Buffalo, it was mostly sunny, with a temperature of 83. It was partly sunny, with a temperature of 81 at Niagara Falls, 79 at Toronto, 77 at Syracuse, and 82 at Elmira. It was cloudy, with a temperature of 73 at Binghamton, and 76 at Watertown. At Oswego, winds were northeast at 8 knots, with a temperature of 73 degrees. The Central Lake Ontario buoy winds were northeast at 10 knots, with a temperature of 71 degrees, and the waves were 1 foot. The forecast for the Genesee Valley and Northern Finger Lakes, including Rochester, Geneseo, Canandaigua, Newark, and Fairhaven. Rest of today, cloudy with a chance of showers late this morning, then partly sunny with a chance of showers and thunderstorms this afternoon. Highs ranging from the upper 70s along the lakeshore to the lower 80s inland. Northwest winds 10 miles an hour or less. Chance of rain 50%. Tonight, mostly cloudy. A chance of showers and thunderstorms in the evening. Some patchy fog developing overnight. Muggy with lows in the upper 60s. Light south winds. Chance of rain 30%. Wednesday, mostly cloudy with a chance of showers and thunderstorms in the morning, then partly sunny with showers with thunderstorms likely in the afternoon. Very warm and humid with highs in the mid-80s. Light winds, becoming southwest 5 to 10 miles an hour. Chance of rain 80%. Wednesday night, showers with thunderstorms likely. Warm and muggy with lows in the upper 60s. Light winds. Chance of rain 90%. Thursday, showers with highs ranging from the mid-70s on the hilltops to around 80 across the lower elevations. Light winds, becoming northwest 5 to 10 miles an hour. Chance of rain 90%. The forecast for the Southern Finger Lakes, including Pinyan, Seneca Falls, and Auburn. Rest of today, becoming partly sunny late. Showers likely late this morning, then a chance of showers and thunderstorms this afternoon. Highs in the lower 80s. Light winds. Chance of rain 70%. Tonight, mostly cloudy. A chance of showers and thunderstorms in the evening. Some patchy fog developing overnight. Muggy with lows in the upper 60s. Light south winds. Chance of rain 40%. Wednesday, patchy fog in the morning, otherwise mostly cloudy with a chance of showers and thunderstorms in the morning, then showers with thunderstorms likely in the afternoon. Humid with highs in the mid-80s. Light winds, becoming south around 10 miles an hour. Chance of rain 80%. Wednesday night, showers with thunderstorms likely. Warm and muggy with lows in the upper 60s. South winds 10 miles an hour or less. Chance of rain 90%. Thursday, showers with highs in the upper 70s. Northwest winds 10 miles an hour or less. Chance of rain 90%. And now the extended forecast. Friday, partly cloudy. Highs in the mid-70s. Lows in the lower 60s. Saturday, partly cloudy. Highs in the lower 70s. Lows around 60. Sunday, partly cloudy. A 30% chance of showers. Highs in the mid-70s. Lows in the mid-50s. Labor Day, partly cloudy. A 30% chance of showers. Highs in the mid-70s. Lows in the upper 50s.

the nearshore marine forecast. 4. The Niagara River to Hamelin Beach along Lake Ontario. Rest of today, southwest winds 10 knots or less becoming north. Mostly cloudy late this morning, then becoming mostly sunny. Waves 1 foot or less. Tonight, light and variable winds. A chance of showers and thunderstorms overnight. Waves 1 foot or less. Wednesday, south winds 10 knots or less becoming west. A chance of showers and thunderstorms in the morning, then showers likely with a chance of thunderstorms in the afternoon. Waves 1 foot or less. Wednesday night, southwest winds 10 knots or less becoming west. A chance of showers and thunderstorms in the morning, then showers likely with a chance of thunderstorms in the afternoon. Waves 1 foot or less. Wednesday night, southwest winds 5 to 10 knots becoming west. Showers with thunderstorms likely. Waves 1 foot or less. Thursday, west winds 5 to 10 knots becoming northwest. Showers with a chance of thunderstorms during the day. Waves 1 foot or less. Friday, northwest winds 5 to 10 knots becoming north. Partly cloudy. Waves 1 foot or less. Saturday, north winds 10 knots or less becoming east. Mainly clear. Waves 1 foot or less. Winds and waves higher in and near thunderstorms. The Nearshore Marine Forecast, 4, Hamelin Beach to Sodus Bay. Rest of today, southwest winds less than 10 knots becoming northeast. A chance of showers late this morning. Waves 1 foot or less. Tonight, light and variable winds. Patchy fog overnight. Waves 1 foot or less. Wednesday, south winds 10 knots or less becoming southwest. A chance of showers and thunderstorms in the morning, then showers likely with a chance of thunderstorms in the afternoon. Waves 1 foot or less. Wednesday night, south winds 5 to 10 knots becoming southwest. Showers with thunderstorms likely. Waves 1 foot or less. Thursday, west winds 5 to 10 knots becoming northwest. Showers during the day. Waves 2 feet or less. Friday, northwest winds 5 to 10 knots becoming north. Mainly clear, then becoming partly cloudy. Waves 1 foot or less. Saturday, north winds 10 knots or less becoming northeast. Becoming mainly clear. Waves 1 foot or less. Winds and waves higher in and near thunderstorms. The water temperature off Rochester is 70 degrees. The Nearshore Marine Forecast, 4, Sodus Bay to Mexico Bay. Rest of today, southeast winds 5 to 10 knots becoming light and variable. A chance of showers late this morning. Waves 1 foot or less. Tonight, light and variable winds becoming southeast 5 to 10 knots. Patchy fog overnight. Waves 1 foot or less. Wednesday, southeast winds 5 to 10 knots becoming south. A chance of showers and thunderstorms in the morning, then showers with thunderstorms likely in the afternoon. Waves 1 foot or less. Wednesday night, south winds 5 to 10 knots becoming southwest. Showers with thunderstorms likely. Waves 1 foot or less. Thursday, west winds 5 to 10 knots becoming northwest. Showers during the day. Waves 2 feet or less. Friday, northwest winds 5 to 10 knots becoming north. Mainly clear, then becoming partly cloudy. Waves around 1 foot. Saturday, north winds 10 knots or less becoming northeast. Becoming mainly clear. Waves 1 foot or less. Winds and waves higher in and near thunderstorms. The forecast for the Genesee Valley and Northern Finger Lakes, including Rochester, Geneseo, Canandaigua, Newark, and Fairhaven. This afternoon, partly sunny with a 40% chance of showers and thunderstorms. Highs ranging from the upper 70s along the lakeshore to the lower 80s inland. Northwest winds 10 miles an hour or less. Tonight, partly cloudy with a chance of showers and thunderstorms in the evening, then mostly cloudy overnight. Some patchy fog developing overnight. Muggy with lows in the upper 60s. Light winds. Chance of rain 40%. Wednesday, patchy fog in the morning, otherwise mostly cloudy with a chance of showers in the morning, then partly sunny with a chance of showers and thunderstorms in the afternoon. Very warm.

and humid with highs ranging from the lower 80s on the hilltops to the mid-80s across the lower elevations. South winds 10 miles an hour or less. Chance of rain 50%. Wednesday night, showers with a chance of thunderstorms. Warm and muggy with lows in the upper 60s. Light winds, becoming southwest 5 to 10 miles an hour. Chance of rain near 100%. Thursday, showers with highs ranging from the upper 70s on the hilltops to the lower 80s across the lower elevations. West winds 10 miles an hour or less. Chance of rain 90%. The forecast for the Southern Finger Lakes, including Pinyan, Seneca Falls, and Auburn. This afternoon, mostly cloudy with a 40% chance of showers and thunderstorms. Highs in the lower 80s. Light northwest winds. Tonight, mostly cloudy. A chance of showers and thunderstorms in the evening. Some patchy fog developing overnight. Muggy with lows in the upper 60s. Light winds. Chance of rain 40%. Wednesday, patchy fog in the morning, otherwise mostly cloudy with a chance of showers in the morning, then partly sunny with a chance of showers and thunderstorms in the afternoon. Humid with highs in the lower 80s. South winds 10 miles an hour or less. Chance of rain 50%. Wednesday night, showers with a chance of thunderstorms. Warm and muggy with lows in the upper 60s. South winds 5 to 10 miles an hour, becoming southwest. Chance of rain near 100%. Thursday, showers with highs in the upper 70s. Southwest winds 10 miles an hour or less, becoming west. Chance of rain 90%. And now the extended forecast. Friday, partly cloudy. Highs in the upper 70s. Lows in the lower 60s. Saturday, mainly clear. Highs in the lower 70s. Lows in the upper 50s. Sunday, partly cloudy. Highs in the lower 70s. Lows in the upper 50s. Labor Day, partly cloudy. Highs in the mid-70s. Lows in the mid-50s. 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Your source for official weather information across the Western Finger Lakes and the Genesee Valley. KHA 53 operates on a frequency of 162.40 MHz. The 2 p.m. weather at Rochester, it was mostly sunny. The temperature was 79 degrees Fahrenheit or 26 degrees Celsius, the dew point 71 and the relative humidity 76%. The wind was northeast at 13 miles an hour. The pressure was 29.96 inches and rising. Repeating at Rochester, it was mostly sunny, temperature 79 degrees. Around the region at 2 p.m. at Buffalo, it was mostly sunny, with a temperature of 83. It was partly sunny, with a temperature of 81 at Niagara Falls, 79 at Toronto, 77 at Syracuse, and 82 at Elmira. It was cloudy, with a temperature of 73 at Binghamton, and 76 at Watertown. At Oswego, winds were northeast at 8 knots, with a temperature of 73 degrees. The Central Lake Ontario buoy winds were northeast at 10 knots, with a temperature of 71 degrees, and the waves were 1 foot. The forecast for the Genesee Valley and Northern Finger Lakes, including Rochester, Geneseo, Canandaigua, Newark, and Fairhaven. This afternoon, partly sunny with a 40% chance of showers and thunderstorms. Highs ranging from the upper 70s along the lakeshore to the lower 80s inland. Northwest winds 10 miles an hour or less. Tonight, partly cloudy with a chance of showers and thunderstorms in the evening, then mostly cloudy overnight. Some patchy fog developing overnight. Muggy with lows in the upper 60s. Light winds. Chance of rain 40%. Wednesday, patchy fog in the morning, otherwise mostly cloudy with a chance of showers in the morning, then partly sunny with a chance of showers and thunderstorms in the afternoon. Very warm and humid with highs ranging from the lower 80s on the hilltops to the mid-80s across the lower elevations. South winds 10 miles an hour or less. Chance of rain 50%. Wednesday night, showers with a chance of thunderstorms. Warm and muggy with lows in the upper 60s. Light winds, becoming southwest 5 to 10 miles an hour. Chance of rain near 100%. Thursday, showers with highs ranging from the upper 70s on the hilltops to the lower 80s across the lower elevations.

rain near 100%. Thursday, showers with highs in the upper 70s. Southwest winds 10 miles an hour or less, becoming west. Chance of rain 90%. And now the extended forecast. Friday, partly cloudy. Highs in the upper 70s. Lows in the lower 60s. Saturday, mainly clear. Highs in the lower 70s. Lows in the upper 50s. Sunday, partly cloudy. Highs in the lower 70s. Lows in the upper 50s. Labor Day, partly cloudy. Highs in the mid-70s. Lows in the mid-50s. 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Your source for official weather information across the Western Finger Lakes and the Genesee Valley. KHA 53 operates on a frequency of 162.40 MHz. The 2 p.m. weather at Rochester, it was mostly sunny. The temperature was 79 degrees Fahrenheit or 26 degrees Celsius, the dew point 71 and the relative humidity 76%. The wind was northeast at 13 miles an hour. The pressure was 29.96 inches and rising. Repeating at Rochester, it was mostly sunny, temperature 79 degrees. Around the region at 2 p.m. at Buffalo, it was mostly sunny, with a temperature of 83. It was partly sunny, with a temperature of 81 at Niagara Falls, 79 at Toronto, 77 at Syracuse, and 82 at Elmira. It was cloudy, with a temperature of 73 at Binghamton, and 76 at Watertown. At Oswego, winds were northeast at 8 knots, with a temperature of 73 degrees. The Central Lake Ontario buoy winds were northeast at 10 knots, with a temperature of 71 degrees, and the waves were 1 foot. The forecast for the Genesee Valley and Northern Finger Lakes, including Rochester, Geneseo, Canandaigua, Newark, and Fairhaven. This afternoon, partly sunny with a 40% chance of showers and thunderstorms. Highs ranging from the upper 70s along the lakeshore to the lower 80s inland. Northwest winds 10 miles an hour or less. Tonight, partly cloudy with a chance of showers and thunderstorms in the evening, then mostly cloudy overnight. Some patchy fog developing overnight. Muggy with lows in the upper 60s. Light winds. Chance of rain 40%. Wednesday, patchy fog in the morning, otherwise mostly cloudy with a chance of showers in the morning, then partly sunny with a chance of showers and thunderstorms in the afternoon. Very warm and humid with highs ranging from the lower 80s on the hilltops to the mid-80s across the lower elevations. South winds 10 miles an hour or less. Chance of rain 50%. Wednesday night, showers with a chance of thunderstorms. Warm and muggy with lows in the upper 60s. Light winds, becoming southwest 5 to 10 miles an hour. Chance of rain near 100%. Thursday, showers with highs ranging from the upper 70s on the hilltops to the lower 80s across the lower elevations. West winds 10 miles an hour or less. Chance of rain 90%. The forecast for the Southern Finger Lakes, including Pinyan, Seneca Falls, and Auburn. This afternoon, mostly cloudy with a 40% chance of showers and thunderstorms. Highs in the lower 80s. Light northwest winds. Tonight, mostly cloudy. A chance of showers and thunderstorms in the evening. Some patchy fog developing overnight. Muggy with lows in the upper 60s. Light winds. Chance of rain 40%. Wednesday, patchy fog in the morning, otherwise mostly cloudy with a chance of showers in the morning, then partly sunny with a chance of showers and thunderstorms in the afternoon. Humid with highs in the lower 80s. South winds 10 miles an hour or less. Chance of rain 50%. Wednesday night, showers with a chance of thunderstorms. Warm and muggy with lows in the upper 60s. South winds 5 to 10 miles an hour, becoming southwest. Chance of rain near 100%. Thursday, showers with highs in the upper 70s. Southwest winds 10 miles an hour or less, becoming west. Chance of rain 90%. And now the extended forecast. Friday, partly cloudy. Highs in the upper 70s. Lows in the lower 60s. Saturday, mainly clear. Highs in the lower 70s. Lows in the upper 50s. Sunday, partly cloudy. Highs in the lower 70s.

81 at Niagara Falls, 79 at Toronto, 77 at Syracuse, and 82 at Elmira. It was cloudy, with a temperature of 73 at Binghamton, and 76 at Watertown. At Oswego, winds were northeast at 8 knots, with a temperature of 73 degrees. The Central Lake Ontario buoy winds were northeast at 10 knots, with a temperature of 71 degrees, and the waves were 1 foot. The forecast for the Genesee Valley and Northern Finger Lakes, including Rochester, Geneseo, Canandaigua, Newark, and Fairhaven. This afternoon, partly sunny with a 40% chance of showers and thunderstorms. Highs ranging from the upper 70s along the lakeshore to the lower 80s inland. Northwest winds 10 miles an hour or less. Tonight, partly cloudy with a chance of showers and thunderstorms in the evening, then mostly cloudy overnight. Some patchy fog developing overnight. Muggy with lows in the upper 60s. Light winds. Chance of rain 40%. Wednesday, patchy fog in the morning, otherwise mostly cloudy with a chance of showers in the morning, then partly sunny with a chance of showers and thunderstorms in the afternoon. Very warm and humid with highs ranging from the lower 80s on the hilltops to the mid 80s across the lower elevations. South winds 10 miles an hour or less. Chance of rain 50%. Wednesday night, showers with a chance of thunderstorms. Warm and muggy with lows in the upper 60s. Light winds, becoming southwest 5 to 10 miles an hour. Chance of rain near 100%. Thursday, showers with highs ranging from the upper 70s on the hilltops to the lower 80s across the lower elevations. West winds 10 miles an hour or less. Chance of rain 90%. The forecast for the Southern Finger Lakes, including Tinian, Seneca Falls, and Auburn. This afternoon, mostly cloudy with a 40% chance of showers and thunderstorms. Highs in the lower 80s. Light northwest winds. Tonight, mostly cloudy. A chance of showers and thunderstorms in the evening. Some patchy fog developing overnight. Muggy with lows in the upper 60s. Light winds. Chance of rain 40%. Wednesday, patchy fog in the morning, otherwise mostly cloudy with a chance of showers in the morning, then partly sunny with a chance of showers and thunderstorms in the afternoon. Humid with highs in the lower 80s. South winds 10 miles an hour or less. Chance of rain 50%. Wednesday night, showers with a chance of thunderstorms. Warm and muggy with lows in the upper 60s. South winds 5 to 10 miles an hour, becoming southwest. Chance of rain near 100%. Thursday, showers with highs in the upper 70s. Southwest winds 10 miles an hour or less, becoming west. Chance of rain 90%. And now the extended forecast. Friday, partly cloudy. Highs in the upper 70s. Lows in the lower 60s. Saturday, mainly clear. Highs in the lower 70s. Lows in the upper 50s. Sunday, partly cloudy. Highs in the lower 70s. Lows in the upper 50s. Labor Day, partly cloudy. Highs in the mid 70s. Lows in the mid 50s. Open Lake Forecast, 4, the Niagara River to Hamlin Beach beyond 5 miles from shore. Rest of today, southwest winds 10 knots or less becoming north. Waves 1 foot or less. Tonight, light and variable winds becoming southeast 5 to 10 knots. Patchy fog late. A chance of showers and thunderstorms late. Waves 1 foot or less. Wednesday, southeast winds 5 to 10 knots becoming southwest. A chance of showers and thunderstorms in the morning, then showers with thunderstorms likely in the afternoon. Waves 1 foot or less. Wednesday night, southwest winds 5 to 10 knots becoming west. Showers with thunderstorms likely. Waves 1 foot or less. Thursday, west winds 5 to 10 knots becoming northwest. Showers with a chance of thunderstorms during the day. Waves 1 foot or less. Friday, northwest winds 10 knots or less becoming north. Waves 1 foot or less. Saturday, northeast winds 10 knots or less becoming east. Waves 1 foot or less. Winds and waves higher in and near thunderstorms. Open Lake Forecast, 4, Hamlin Beach to Mexico Bay beyond 5 miles from shore. Rest of today,

Southeast winds 10 knots or less becoming northeast. A chance of showers late this morning. Waves 1 foot or less. Tonight, light and variable winds becoming south 5 to 10 knots. Patchy fog after midnight. Waves 1 foot or less. Wednesday, southeast winds 5 to 15 knots becoming south. A chance of showers and thunderstorms in the morning, then showers with thunderstorms likely in the afternoon. Waves 2 feet or less. Wednesday night, south winds 10 to 15 knots becoming southwest. Showers with thunderstorms likely. Waves 2 feet or less. Thursday, west winds 5 to 10 knots becoming northwest. Showers likely during the day. Waves 1 to 2 feet. Friday, northwest winds 5 to 10 knots becoming north. Waves 1 foot or less. Saturday, north winds 5 to 10 knots becoming northeast. Waves 2 feet or less. Winds and waves higher in and near thunderstorms. This is the NOAA Weather Radio KHA-53 in Rochester. Your source for official weather information across the Western Finger Lakes and the Genesee Valley. KHA-53 operates on a frequency of 162.40 MHz. The 3 p.m. weather at Rochester, it was partly sunny. The temperature was 78 degrees Fahrenheit or 26 degrees Celsius, the dew point 70 and the relative humidity 76%. The wind was north at 8 miles an hour gusting to 16. The pressure was 29.97 inches and rising. Repeating at Rochester, it was partly sunny, temperature 78 degrees. This is the NOAA Weather Radio KHA-53 in Rochester. Your source for official weather information across the Western Finger Lakes and the Genesee Valley. KHA-53 operates on a frequency of 162.40 MHz. The 3 p.m. weather at Rochester, it was partly sunny. The temperature was 78 degrees Fahrenheit or 26 degrees Celsius, the dew point 70 and the relative humidity 76%. The wind was north at 8 miles an hour gusting to 16. The pressure was 29.97 inches and rising. Repeating at Rochester, it was partly sunny, temperature 78 degrees. Around the region at 3 p.m. at Elmira, it was mostly sunny, with a temperature of 83. It was partly sunny, with a temperature of 83 at Buffalo, and 82 at Niagara Falls. It was cloudy, with a temperature of 78 at Syracuse, 75 at Binghamton, and 76 at Watertown. At Oswego, winds were northeast at 9 knots, with a temperature of 73 degrees. The Central Lake Ontario buoy winds were from the east at 10 knots. The forecast for the Genesee Valley and Northern Finger Lakes, including Rochester, Geneseo, Canandaigua, Newark, and Fairhaven. This afternoon, partly sunny with a 40% chance of showers and thunderstorms. Highs ranging from the upper 70s along the lakeshore to the lower 80s inland. Northwest winds 10 miles an hour or less. Tonight, partly cloudy with a chance of showers and thunderstorms in the evening, then mostly cloudy overnight. Some patchy fog developing overnight. Muggy with lows in the upper 60s. Light winds. Chance of rain 40%. Wednesday, patchy fog in the morning, otherwise mostly cloudy with a chance of showers in the morning, then partly sunny with a chance of showers and thunderstorms in the afternoon. Very warm and humid with highs ranging from the lower 80s on the hilltops to the mid 80s across the lower elevations. South winds 10 miles an hour or less. Chance of rain 50%. Wednesday night, showers with a chance of thunderstorms. Warm and muggy with lows in the upper 60s. Light winds, becoming southwest 5 to 10 miles an hour. Chance of rain near 100%. Thursday, showers with highs ranging from the upper 70s on the hilltops to the lower 80s across the lower elevations. West winds 10 miles an hour or less. Chance of rain 90%. The forecast for the Southern Finger Lakes, including Pinyan, Seneca Falls, and Auburn. This afternoon, mostly cloudy with a 40% chance of showers and thunderstorms. Highs in the lower 80s. Light northwest winds. Tonight, mostly cloudy. A chance of showers and thunderstorms in the evening. Some patchy fog developing overnight. Muggy with lows in the upper 60s. Light winds. Chance of rain 40%. Wednesday,

patchy fog in the morning. Otherwise mostly cloudy with a chance of showers in the morning, then partly sunny with a chance of showers and thunderstorms in the afternoon. Humid with highs in the lower 80s. South winds 10 miles an hour or less. Chance of rain 50%. Wednesday night, showers with a chance of thunderstorms. Warm and muggy with lows in the upper 60s. South winds 5 to 10 miles an hour, becoming southwest. Chance of rain near 100%. Thursday, showers with highs in the upper 70s. Southwest winds 10 miles an hour or less, becoming west. Chance of rain 90%. And now the extended forecast. Friday, partly cloudy. Highs in the upper 70s. Lows in the lower 60s. Saturday, mainly clear. Highs in the lower 70s. Lows in the upper 50s. Sunday, partly cloudy. Highs in the lower 70s. Lows in the upper 50s. Labor Day, partly cloudy. Highs in the mid-70s. Lows in the mid-50s. 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Your source for official weather information across the Western Finger Lakes and the Genesee Valley. KHA 53 operates on a frequency of 162.40 MHz. The 3 p.m. weather at Rochester, it was partly sunny. The temperature was 78 degrees Fahrenheit or 26 degrees Celsius, the dew point 70 and the relative humidity 76%. The wind was north at 8 miles an hour gusting to 16. The pressure was 29.97 inches and rising. Repeating at Rochester, it was partly sunny, temperature 78 degrees. Around the region at 3 p.m. at Elmira, it was mostly sunny, with a temperature of 83. It was partly sunny, with a temperature of 83 at Buffalo, and 82 at Niagara Falls. It was cloudy, with a temperature of 78 at Syracuse, 75 at Binghamton, and 76 at Watertown. At Oswego, winds were northeast at 9 knots, with a temperature of 73 degrees. The Central Lake Ontario buoy winds were from the east at 10 knots. The forecast for the Genesee Valley and Northern Finger Lakes, including Rochester, Geneseo, Canandaigua, Newark, and Fairhaven. This afternoon, partly sunny with a 40% chance of showers and thunderstorms. Highs ranging from the upper 70s along the lakeshore to the lower 80s inland. Northwest winds 10 miles an hour or less. Tonight, partly cloudy with a chance of showers and thunderstorms in the evening, then mostly cloudy overnight. Some patchy fog developing overnight. Muggy with lows in the upper 60s. Light winds. Chance of rain 40%. Wednesday, patchy fog in the morning, otherwise mostly cloudy with a chance of showers in the morning, then partly sunny with a chance of showers and thunderstorms in the afternoon. Very warm and humid with highs ranging from the lower 80s on the hilltops to the mid-80s across the lower elevations. South winds 10 miles an hour or less. Chance of rain 50%. Wednesday night, showers with a chance of thunderstorms. Warm and muggy with lows in the upper 60s. Light winds, becoming southwest 5 to 10 miles an hour. Chance of rain near 100%. Thursday, showers with highs ranging from the upper 70s on the hilltops to the lower 80s across the lower elevations. West winds 10 miles an hour or less. Chance of rain 90%. The forecast for the Southern Finger Lakes, including Pinyan, Seneca Falls, and Auburn. This afternoon, mostly cloudy with a 40% chance of showers and thunderstorms. Highs in the lower 80s. Light northwest winds. Tonight, mostly cloudy. A chance of showers and thunderstorms in the evening. Some patchy fog developing overnight. Muggy with lows in the upper 60s. Light winds. Chance of rain 40%. Wednesday, patchy fog in the morning, otherwise mostly cloudy with a chance of showers in the morning, then partly sunny with a chance of showers and thunderstorms in the afternoon. Humid with highs in the lower 80s. South winds 10 miles an hour or less. Chance of rain 50%. Wednesday night, showers with a chance of thunderstorms. Warm and muggy with lows in the upper 60s. South winds 5 to 10 miles an hour, becoming southwest. Chance of rain near 100%. Thursday, showers with highs in the upper 70s. Southwest winds 10 miles an hour or less, becoming

coming west. Chance of rain 90%. And now the extended forecast. Friday, partly cloudy. Highs in the upper 70s. Lows in the lower 60s. Saturday, mainly clear. Highs in the lower 70s. Lows in the upper 50s. Sunday, partly cloudy. Highs in the lower 70s. Lows in the upper 50s. Labor Day, partly cloudy. Highs in the mid-70s. Lows in the mid-50s. 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Your source for official weather information across the Western Finger Lakes and the Genesee Valley. KHA 53 operates on a frequency of 162.40 MHz. The 3 p.m. weather at Rochester, it was partly sunny. The temperature was 77 degrees Fahrenheit or 25 degrees Celsius, the dew point 69 and the relative humidity 76%. The wind was northeast at 7 miles an hour. The pressure was 29.97 inches and rising. Repeating at Rochester, it was partly sunny, temperature 77 degrees. Around the region at 3 p.m. at Elmira, it was mostly sunny, with a temperature of 83. It was partly sunny, with a temperature of 83 at Buffalo, 82 at Niagara Falls, and 77 at Toronto. It was cloudy, with a temperature of 78 at Syracuse, 76 at Binghamton, and 76 at Watertown. At Oswego, winds were northeast at 9 knots, with a temperature of 73 degrees. The Central Lake Ontario buoy winds were east at 10 knots, with a temperature of 70 degrees, and the waves were 2 feet. The forecast for the Genesee Valley and Northern Finger Lakes, including Rochester, Geneseo, Canandaigua, Newark, and Fairhaven. This afternoon, partly sunny with a 40% chance of showers and thunderstorms. Highs ranging from the upper 70s along the lakeshore to the lower 80s inland. Northwest winds 10 miles an hour or less. Tonight, partly cloudy with a chance of showers and thunderstorms in the evening, then mostly cloudy overnight. Some patchy fog developing overnight. Muggy with lows in the upper 60s. Light winds. Chance of rain 40%. Wednesday, patchy fog in the morning, otherwise mostly cloudy with a chance of showers in the morning, then partly sunny with a chance of showers and thunderstorms in the afternoon. Very warm and humid with highs ranging from the lower 80s on the hilltops to the mid-80s across the lower elevations. South winds 10 miles an hour or less. Chance of rain 50%. Wednesday night, showers with a chance of thunderstorms. Warm and muggy with lows in the upper 60s. Light winds, becoming southwest 5 to 10 miles an hour. Chance of rain near 100%. Thursday, showers with highs ranging from the upper 70s on the hilltops to the lower 80s across the lower elevations. West winds 10 miles an hour or less. Chance of rain 90%. The forecast for the Southern Finger Lakes, including Tinian, Seneca Falls, and Auburn. This afternoon, mostly cloudy with a 40% chance of showers and thunderstorms. Highs in the lower 80s. Light northwest winds. Tonight, mostly cloudy. A chance of showers and thunderstorms in the evening. Some patchy fog developing overnight. Muggy with lows in the upper 60s. Light winds. Chance of rain 40%. Wednesday, patchy fog in the morning, otherwise mostly cloudy with a chance of showers in the morning, then partly sunny with a chance of showers and thunderstorms in the afternoon. Humid with highs in the lower 80s. South winds 10 miles an hour or less. Chance of rain 50%. Wednesday night, showers with a chance of thunderstorms. Warm and muggy with lows in the upper 60s. South winds 5 to 10 miles an hour, becoming southwest. Chance of rain near 100%. Thursday, showers with highs in the upper 70s. Southwest winds 10 miles an hour or less, becoming west. Chance of rain 90%. And now the extended forecast. Friday, partly cloudy. Highs in the upper 70s. Lows in the lower 60s. Saturday, mainly clear. Highs in the lower 70s. Lows in the upper 50s. Sunday, partly cloudy. Highs in the lower 70s. Lows in the upper 50s. Labor Day, partly cloudy. Highs in the mid-70s. Lows in the mid-50s.

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The 3 p.m. weather at Rochester, it was partly sunny. The temperature was 77 degrees Fahrenheit or 25 degrees Celsius, the dew point 69 and the relative humidity 76%. The wind was northeast at 7 miles an hour. The pressure was 29.97 inches and rising. Repeating at Rochester, it was partly sunny, temperature 77 degrees. Around the region at 3 p.m. at Elmira, it was mostly sunny, with a temperature of 83. It was partly sunny, with a temperature of 83 at Buffalo, 82 at Niagara Falls, and 77 at Toronto. It was cloudy, with a temperature of 78 at Syracuse, 76 at Binghamton, and 76 at Watertown. At Oswego, winds were northeast at 9 knots, with a temperature of 73 degrees. The Central Lake Ontario buoy winds were east at 10 knots, with a temperature of 70 degrees, and the waves were 2 feet. The forecast for the Genesee Valley and Northern Finger Lakes, including Rochester, Geneseo, Canandaigua, Newark, and Fairhaven. This afternoon, partly sunny with a 40% chance of showers and thunderstorms. Highs ranging from the upper 70s along the lakeshore to the lower 80s inland. Northwest winds 10 miles an hour or less. Tonight, partly cloudy with a chance of showers and thunderstorms in the evening, then mostly cloudy overnight. Some patchy fog developing overnight. Muggy with lows in the upper 60s. Light winds. Chance of rain 40%. Wednesday, patchy fog in the morning, otherwise mostly cloudy with a chance of showers in the morning, then partly sunny with a chance of showers and thunderstorms in the afternoon. Very warm and humid with highs ranging from the lower 80s on the hilltops to the mid-80s across the lower elevations. South winds 10 miles an hour or less. Chance of rain 50%. Wednesday night, showers with a chance of thunderstorms. Warm and muggy with lows in the upper 60s. Light winds, becoming southwest 5 to 10 miles an hour. Chance of rain near 100%. Thursday, showers with highs ranging from the upper 70s on the hilltops to the lower 80s across the lower elevations. West winds 10 miles an hour or less. Chance of rain 90%. The forecast for the Southern Finger Lakes, including Pinyan, Seneca Falls, and Auburn. This afternoon, mostly cloudy with a 40% chance of showers and thunderstorms. Highs in the lower 80s. Light northwest winds. Tonight, mostly cloudy. A chance of showers and thunderstorms in the evening. Some patchy fog developing overnight. Muggy with lows in the upper 60s. Light winds. Chance of rain 40%. Wednesday, patchy fog in the morning, otherwise mostly cloudy with a chance of showers in the morning, then partly sunny with a chance of showers and thunderstorms in the afternoon. Humid with highs in the lower 80s. South winds 10 miles an hour or less. Chance of rain 50%. Wednesday night, showers with a chance of thunderstorms. Warm and muggy with lows in the upper 60s. South winds 5 to 10 miles an hour, becoming southwest. Chance of rain near 100%. Thursday, showers with highs in the upper 70s. Southwest winds 10 miles an hour or less, becoming west. Chance of rain 90%. And now the extended forecast. Friday, partly cloudy. Highs in the upper 70s. Lows in the lower 60s. Saturday, mainly clear. Highs in the lower 70s. Lows in the upper 50s. Sunday, partly cloudy. Highs in the lower 70s. Lows in the upper 50s. Labor Day, partly cloudy. Highs in the mid-70s. Lows in the mid-50s. 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Your source for official weather information across the Western Finger Lakes and the Genesee Valley. KHA-53 operates on a frequency of 162.40 MHz. The 3 p.m. weather at Rochester, it was partly sunny. The temperature was 77 degrees Fahrenheit or 25 degrees Celsius, the dew point 69 and the relative humidity 76%. The wind was northeast at 7 miles an hour.

The pressure was 29.97 inches and rising. Repeating at Rochester, it was partly sunny, temperature 77 degrees. Around the region at 3 p.m. at Elmira, it was mostly sunny, with a temperature of 83. It was partly sunny, with a temperature of 83 at Buffalo, 82 at Niagara Falls, and 77 at Toronto. It was cloudy, with a temperature of 78 at Syracuse, 76 at Binghamton, and 76 at Watertown. At Oswego, winds were northeast at 9 knots, with a temperature of 73 degrees. The Central Lake Ontario buoy winds were east at 10 knots, with a temperature of 70 degrees, and the waves were 2 feet. The forecast for the Genesee Valley and Northern Finger Lakes, including Rochester, Geneseo, Canandaigua, Newark, and Fairhaven. This afternoon, partly sunny with a 40% chance of showers and thunderstorms. Highs ranging from the upper 70s along the lakeshore to the lower 80s inland. Northwest winds 10 miles an hour or less. Tonight, partly cloudy with a chance of showers and thunderstorms in the evening, then mostly cloudy overnight. Some patchy fog developing overnight. Muggy with lows in the upper 60s. Light winds. Chance of rain 40%. Wednesday, patchy fog in the morning, otherwise mostly cloudy with a chance of showers in the morning, then partly sunny with a chance of showers and thunderstorms in the afternoon. Very warm and humid with highs ranging from the lower 80s on the hilltops to the mid 80s across the lower elevations. South winds 10 miles an hour or less. Chance of rain 50%. Wednesday night, showers with a chance of thunderstorms. Warm and muggy with lows in the upper 60s. Light winds, becoming southwest 5 to 10 miles an hour. Chance of rain near 100%. Thursday, showers with highs ranging from the upper 70s on the hilltops to the lower 80s across the lower elevations. West winds 10 miles an hour or less. Chance of rain 90%. The forecast for the Southern Finger Lakes, including Penyan, Seneca Falls, and Auburn. This afternoon, mostly cloudy with a 40% chance of showers and thunderstorms. Highs in the lower 80s. Light northwest winds. Tonight, mostly cloudy. A chance of showers and thunderstorms in the evening. Some patchy fog developing overnight. Muggy with lows in the upper 60s. Light winds. Chance of rain 40%. Wednesday, patchy fog in the morning, otherwise mostly cloudy with a chance of showers in the morning, then partly sunny with a chance of showers and thunderstorms in the afternoon. Humid with highs in the lower 80s. South winds 10 miles an hour or less. Chance of rain 50%. Wednesday night, showers with a chance of thunderstorms. Warm and muggy with lows in the upper 60s. South winds 5 to 10 miles an hour, becoming southwest. Chance of rain near 100%. Thursday, showers with highs in the upper 70s. Southwest winds 10 miles an hour or less, becoming west. Chance of rain 90%. And now the extended forecast. Friday, partly cloudy. Highs in the upper 70s. Lows in the lower 60s. Saturday, mainly clear. Highs in the lower 70s. Lows in the upper 50s. Sunday, partly cloudy. Highs in the lower 70s. Lows in the upper 50s. Labor Day, partly cloudy. Highs in the mid-70s. Lows in the mid-50s. This is the NOAA Weather Radio KHA 53 in Rochester. Your source for official weather information across the Western Finger Lakes and the Genesee Valley. KHA 53 operates on a frequency of 162.40 MHz. The 3 p.m. weather at Rochester, it was partly sunny. The temperature was 77 degrees Fahrenheit or 25 degrees Celsius, the dew point 69 and the relative humidity 76%. The wind was northeast at 7 miles an hour. The pressure was 29.97 inches and rising. Repeating at Rochester, it was partly sunny, temperature 77 degrees. Around the region at 3 p.m. at Elmira, it was mostly sunny, with a temperature of 83. It was partly sunny, with a temperature of 83 at Buffalo, 82 at Niagara Falls, and 77 at Toronto. It was cloudy, with a temperature of 78 at Syracuse, 76 at Binghamton, and 76 at Watertown. At Oswego, winds were northeast at 9.

knots with a temperature of 73 degrees. The Central Lake Ontario buoy winds were east at 10 knots with a temperature of 70 degrees and the waves were 2 feet. The forecast for the Genesee Valley and Northern Finger Lakes, including Rochester, Geneseo, Canandaigua, Newark, and Fairhaven. This afternoon, partly sunny with a 40% chance of showers and thunderstorms. Highs ranging from the upper 70s along the lake shore to the lower 80s inland. Northwest winds 10 miles an hour or less. Tonight, partly cloudy with a chance of showers and thunderstorms in the evening, then mostly cloudy overnight. Some Tai Chi fog developing overnight. Muggy with lows in the upper 60s. Light winds. Chance of rain 40%. Wednesday, patchy fog in the morning, otherwise mostly cloudy with a chance of showers in the morning, then partly sunny with a chance of showers and thunderstorms in the afternoon. Very warm and humid with highs ranging from the lower 80s on the hilltops to the mid 80s across the lower elevations. South winds 10 miles an hour or less. Chance of rain 50%. Wednesday night, showers with a chance of thunderstorms. Warm and muggy with lows in the upper 60s. Light winds, becoming southwest 5 to 10 miles an hour. Chance of rain near 100%. Thursday, showers with highs ranging from the upper 70s on the hilltops to the lower 80s across the lower elevations. West winds 10 miles an hour or less. Chance of rain 90%. The forecast for the Southern Finger Lakes, including Pinyan, Seneca Falls, and Auburn. This afternoon, mostly cloudy with a 40% chance of showers and thunderstorms. Highs in the lower 80s. Light northwest winds. Tonight, mostly cloudy. A chance of showers and thunderstorms in the evening. Some Tai Chi fog developing overnight. Muggy with lows in the upper 60s. Light winds. Chance of rain 40%. Wednesday, patchy fog in the morning, otherwise mostly cloudy with a chance of showers in the morning, then partly sunny with a chance of showers and thunderstorms in the afternoon. Humid with highs in the lower 80s. South winds 10 miles an hour or less. Chance of rain 50%. Wednesday night, showers with a chance of thunderstorms. Warm and muggy with lows in the upper 60s. South winds 5 to 10 miles an hour, becoming southwest. Chance of rain near 100%. Thursday, showers with highs in the upper 70s. Southwest winds 10 miles an hour or less, becoming west. Chance of rain 90%. And now the extended forecast. Friday, partly cloudy. Highs in the upper 70s. Lows in the lower 60s. Saturday, mainly clear. Highs in the lower 70s. Lows in the upper 50s. Sunday, partly cloudy. Highs in the lower 70s. Lows in the upper 50s. Labor Day, partly cloudy. Highs in the mid-70s. Lows in the mid-50s. The Nearshore Marine Forecast, for the Niagara River to Hamelin Beach along Lake Ontario. Rest of today, southwest winds 10 knots or less becoming north. Mostly cloudy late this morning, then becoming mostly sunny. Waves 1 foot or less. Tonight, light and variable winds. A chance of showers and thunderstorms overnight. Waves 1 foot or less. Wednesday, south winds 10 knots or less becoming west. A chance of showers and thunderstorms in the morning, then showers likely with a chance of thunderstorms in the afternoon. Waves 1 foot or less. Wednesday night, southwest winds 5 to 10 knots becoming west. Showers with thunderstorms likely. Waves 1 foot or less. Thursday, west winds 5 to 10 knots becoming northwest. Showers with a chance of thunderstorms during the day. Waves 1 foot or less. Friday, northwest winds 5 to 10 knots becoming north. Partly cloudy. Waves 1 foot or less. Saturday, north winds 10 knots or less becoming east. Mainly clear. Waves 1 foot or less. Winds and waves higher and near thunderstorms. The Nearshore Marine Forecast, for Hamelin Beach to Sodus Bay. Rest of today, southwest winds less than 10 knots becoming northeast. A chance of showers late this morning. Forecast, for Hamelin Beach to Sodus Bay. Rest of today, southwest winds less than 10 knots becoming

coming northeast. A chance of showers late this morning. Waves 1 foot or less. Tonight, light and variable winds. Patchy fog overnight. Waves 1 foot or less. Wednesday, south winds 10 knots or less becoming southwest. A chance of showers and thunderstorms in the morning, then showers likely with a chance of thunderstorms in the afternoon. Waves 1 foot or less. Wednesday night, south winds 5 to 10 knots becoming southwest. Showers with thunderstorms likely. Waves 1 foot or less. Thursday, west winds 5 to 10 knots becoming northwest. Showers during the day. Waves 2 feet or less. Friday, northwest winds 5 to 10 knots becoming north. Mainly clear, then becoming partly cloudy. Waves 1 foot or less. Saturday, north winds 10 knots or less becoming northeast. Becoming mainly clear. Waves 1 foot or less. Winds and waves higher and near thunderstorms. The water temperature off Rochester is 70 degrees. The Nearshore Marine Forecast, 4, Sotus Bay to Mexico Bay. Rest of today, southeast winds 5 to 10 knots becoming light and variable. A chance of showers late this morning. Waves 1 foot or less. Tonight, light and variable winds becoming southeast 5 to 10 knots. Patchy fog overnight. Waves 1 foot or less. Wednesday, southeast winds 5 to 10 knots becoming south. A chance of showers and thunderstorms in the morning, then showers with thunderstorms likely in the afternoon. Waves 1 foot or less. Wednesday night, south winds 5 to 10 knots becoming southwest. Showers with thunderstorms likely. Waves 1 foot or less. Thursday, west winds 5 to 10 knots becoming northwest. Showers during the day. Waves 2 feet or less. Friday, northwest winds 5 to 10 knots becoming north. Mainly clear, then becoming partly cloudy. Waves around 1 foot. Saturday, north winds 10 knots or less becoming northeast. Becoming mainly clear. Waves 1 foot or less. Winds and waves higher and near thunderstorms. This is the NOAA Weather Radio KHA 53 in Rochester. Your source for official weather information across the Western Finger Lakes and the Genesee Valley. KHA 53 operates on a frequency of 162.40 MHz. The 3 p.m. weather at Rochester, it was partly sunny. The temperature was 77 degrees Fahrenheit or 25 degrees Celsius, the dew point 69 and the relative humidity 76%. The wind was northeast at 7 miles an hour. The pressure was 29.97 inches and rising. Repeating at Rochester, it was partly sunny, temperature 77 degrees. Around the region at 3 p.m. at Elmira, it was mostly sunny, with a temperature of 83. It was partly sunny, with a temperature of 83 at Buffalo, 82 at Niagara Falls, and 77 at Toronto. It was cloudy, with a temperature of 78 at Syracuse, 76 at Binghamton, and 76 at Watertown. At Oswego, winds were northeast at 9 knots, with a temperature of 73 degrees. The Central Lake Ontario buoy winds were east at 10 knots, with a temperature of 70 degrees, and the waves were 2 feet. The forecast for the Genesee Valley and Northern Finger Lakes, including Rochester, Geneseo, Canandaigua, Newark, and Fairhaven. This afternoon, partly sunny with a 40% chance of showers and thunderstorms. Highs ranging from the upper 70s along the lakeshore to the lower 80s inland. Northwest winds 10 miles an hour or less. Tonight, partly cloudy with a chance of showers and thunderstorms in the evening, then mostly cloudy overnight. Some patchy fog developing overnight. Muggy with lows in the upper 60s. Light winds. Chance of rain 40%. Wednesday, patchy fog in the morning, otherwise mostly cloudy with a chance of showers in the morning, then partly sunny with a chance of showers and thunderstorms in the afternoon. Very warm and humid with highs ranging from the lower 80s on the hilltops to the mid 80s across the lower elevations. South winds 10 miles an hour or less. Chance of rain 50%. Wednesday night, showers with a chance of thunderstorms. Warm and muggy with lows in the upper 60s. Light winds, becoming southwest 5 to 10 miles an hour. Chance of rain near 100%.

Thursday. Showers with highs ranging from the upper 70s on the hilltops to the lower 80s across the lower elevations. West winds 10 miles an hour or less. Chance of rain 90%. The forecast for the Southern Finger Lakes, including Pinyan, Seneca Falls, and Auburn. This afternoon, mostly cloudy with a 40% chance of showers and thunderstorms. Highs in the lower 80s. Light northwest winds. Tonight, mostly cloudy. A chance of showers and thunderstorms in the evening. Some patchy fog developing overnight. Muggy with lows in the upper 60s. Light winds. Chance of rain 40%. Wednesday, patchy fog in the morning, otherwise mostly cloudy with a chance of showers in the morning, then partly sunny with a chance of showers and thunderstorms in the afternoon. Humid with highs in the lower 80s. South winds 10 miles an hour or less. Chance of rain 50%. Wednesday night, showers with a chance of thunderstorms. Warm and muggy with lows in the upper 60s. South winds 5 to 10 miles an hour, becoming southwest. Chance of rain near 100%. Thursday, showers with highs in the upper 70s. Southwest winds 10 miles an hour or less, becoming west. Chance of rain 90%. And now the extended forecast. Friday, partly cloudy. Highs in the upper 70s. Lows in the lower 60s. Saturday, mainly clear. Highs in the lower 70s. Lows in the upper 50s. Sunday, partly cloudy. Highs in the lower 70s. Lows in the upper 50s. Labor Day, partly cloudy. Highs in the mid-70s. Lows in the mid-50s. 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Your source for official weather information across the Western Finger Lakes and the Genesee Valley. KHA 53 operates on a frequency of 162.40 MHz. The 3 p.m. weather at Rochester, it was partly sunny. The temperature was 77 degrees Fahrenheit or 25 degrees Celsius, the dew point 69 and the relative humidity 76%. The wind was northeast at 7 miles an hour. The pressure was 29.97 inches and rising. Repeating at Rochester, it was partly sunny, temperature 77 degrees. Around the region at 3 p.m. at Elmira, it was mostly sunny, with a temperature of 83. It was partly sunny, with a temperature of 83 at Buffalo, 82 at Niagara Falls, and 77 at Toronto. It was cloudy, with a temperature of 78 at Syracuse, 76 at Binghamton, and 76 at Watertown. At Oswego, winds were northeast at 9 knots, with a temperature of 73 degrees. The Central Lake Ontario buoy winds were east at 10 knots, with a temperature of 70 degrees, and the waves were 2 feet. The forecast for the Genesee Valley and Northern Finger Lakes, including Rochester, Geneseo, Canandaigua, Newark, and Fairhaven. This afternoon, partly sunny with a 40% chance of showers and thunderstorms. Highs ranging from the upper 70s along the lakeshore to the lower 80s inland. Northwest winds 10 miles an hour or less. Tonight, partly cloudy with a chance of showers and thunderstorms in the evening, then mostly cloudy overnight. Some patchy fog developing overnight. Muggy with lows in the upper 60s. Light winds. Chance of rain 40%. Wednesday, patchy fog in the morning, otherwise mostly cloudy with a chance of showers in the morning, then partly sunny with a chance of showers and thunderstorms in the afternoon. Very warm and humid with highs ranging from the lower 80s on the hilltops to the mid-80s across the lower elevations. South winds 10 miles an hour or less. Chance of rain 50%. Wednesday night, showers with a chance of thunderstorms. Warm and muggy with lows in the upper 60s. Light winds, becoming southwest 5 to 10 miles an hour. Chance of rain near 100%. Thursday, showers with highs ranging from the upper 70s on the hilltops to the lower 80s across the lower elevations. West winds 10 miles an hour or less. Chance of rain 90%. The forecast for the Southern Finger Lakes, including Pinyan, Seneca Falls, and Auburn. This afternoon, mostly cloudy with a 40% chance of showers and thunderstorms. Highs in the lower 80s. Light northwest winds. Tonight, mostly cloudy. A chance of showers and thunderstorms.

lows in the upper 50s. Sunday, partly cloudy. Highs in the lower 70s. Lows in the upper 50s. Labor Day, partly cloudy. Highs in the mid-70s. Lows in the mid-50s. This is the NOAA Weather Radio KHA 53 in Rochester. Your source for official weather information across the Western Finger Lakes and the Genesee Valley. KHA 53 operates on a frequency of 162.40 MHz. The 3 p.m. weather at Rochester, it was partly sunny. The temperature was 77 degrees Fahrenheit or 25 degrees Celsius, the dew point 69 and the relative humidity 76%. The wind was northeast at 7 miles an hour. The pressure was 29.97 inches and rising. Repeating at Rochester, it was partly sunny, temperature 77 degrees. Around the region at 3 p.m. at Elmira, it was mostly sunny, with a temperature of 83. It was partly sunny, with a temperature of 83 at Buffalo, 82 at Niagara Falls, and 77 at Toronto. It was cloudy, with a temperature of 78 at Syracuse, 76 at Binghamton, and 76 at Watertown. At Oswego, winds were northeast at 9 knots, with a temperature of 73 degrees. The Central Lake Ontario buoy winds were east at 10 knots, with a temperature of 70 degrees, and the waves were 2 feet. The forecast for the Genesee Valley and Northern Finger Lakes, including Rochester, Geneseo, Canandaigua, Newark, and Fairhaven. This afternoon, partly sunny with a 40% chance of showers and thunderstorms. Highs ranging from the upper 70s along the lakeshore to the lower 80s inland. Northwest winds 10 miles an hour or less. Tonight, partly cloudy with a chance of showers and thunderstorms in the evening, then mostly cloudy overnight. Some patchy fog developing overnight. Muggy with lows in the upper 60s. Light winds. Chance of rain 40%. Wednesday, patchy fog in the morning, otherwise mostly cloudy with a chance of showers in the morning, then partly sunny with a chance of showers and thunderstorms in the afternoon. Very warm and humid with highs ranging from the lower 80s on the hilltops to the mid-80s across the lower elevations. South winds 10 miles an hour or less. Chance of rain 50%. Wednesday night, showers with a chance of thunderstorms. Warm and muggy with lows in the upper 60s. Light winds, becoming southwest 5 to 10 miles an hour. Chance of rain near 100%. Thursday, showers with highs ranging from the upper 70s on the hilltops to the lower 80s across the lower elevations. West winds 10 miles an hour or less. Chance of rain 90%. The forecast for the Southern Finger Lakes, including Tinian, Seneca Falls, and Auburn. This afternoon, mostly cloudy with a 40% chance of showers and thunderstorms. Highs in the lower 80s. Light northwest winds. Tonight, mostly cloudy. A chance of showers and thunderstorms in the evening. Some patchy fog developing overnight. Muggy with lows in the upper 60s. Light winds. Chance of rain 40%. Wednesday, patchy fog in the morning, otherwise mostly cloudy with a chance of showers in the morning, then partly sunny with a chance of showers and thunderstorms in the afternoon. Humid with highs in the lower 80s. South winds 10 miles an hour or less. Chance of rain 50%. Wednesday night, showers with a chance of thunderstorms. Warm and muggy with lows in the upper 60s. South winds 5 to 10 miles an hour, becoming southwest. Chance of rain near 100%. Thursday, showers with highs in the upper 70s. Southwest winds 10 miles an hour or less, becoming west. Chance of rain 90%. And now the extended forecast. Friday, partly cloudy. Highs in the upper 70s. Lows in the lower 60s. Saturday, mainly clear. Highs in the lower 70s. Lows in the upper 50s. Sunday, partly cloudy. Highs in the lower 70s. Lows in the upper 50s. Labor Day, partly cloudy. Highs in the mid-70s. Lows in the mid-50s. This is the NOAA Weather Radio KHA 53 in Rochester. 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KHA 53 operates on a frequency of 162.40 MHz.

and the waves were 2 feet. The forecast for the Genesee Valley and Northern Finger Lakes, including Rochester, Geneseo, Canandaigua, Newark, and Fairhaven. This afternoon, partly sunny with a 40% chance of showers and thunderstorms. Highs ranging from the upper 70s along the lakeshore to the lower 80s inland. Northwest winds 10 miles an hour or less. Tonight, partly cloudy with a chance of showers and thunderstorms in the evening, then mostly cloudy overnight. Some Tai Chi fog developing overnight. Muggy with lows in the upper 60s. Light winds. Chance of rain 40%. Wednesday, patchy fog in the morning, otherwise mostly cloudy with a chance of showers in the morning, then partly sunny with a chance of showers and thunderstorms in the afternoon. Very warm and humid with highs ranging from the lower 80s on the hilltops to the mid 80s across the lower elevations. South winds 10 miles an hour or less. Chance of rain 50%. Wednesday night, showers with a chance of thunderstorms. Warm and muggy with lows in the upper 60s. Light winds, becoming southwest 5 to 10 miles an hour. Chance of rain near 100%. Thursday, showers with highs ranging from the upper 70s on the hilltops to the lower 80s across the lower elevations. West winds 10 miles an hour or less. Chance of rain 90%. The forecast for the Southern Finger Lakes, including Pinyan, Seneca Falls, and Auburn. This afternoon, mostly cloudy with a 40% chance of showers and thunderstorms. Highs in the lower 80s. Light northwest winds. Tonight, mostly cloudy. A chance of showers and thunderstorms in the evening. Some Tai Chi fog developing overnight. Muggy with lows in the upper 60s. Light winds. Chance of rain 40%. Wednesday, patchy fog in the morning, otherwise mostly cloudy with a chance of showers in the morning, then partly sunny with a chance of showers and thunderstorms in the afternoon. Humid with highs in the lower 80s. South winds 10 miles an hour or less. Chance of rain 50%. Wednesday night, showers with a chance of thunderstorms. Warm and muggy with lows in the upper 60s. South winds 5 to 10 miles an hour, becoming southwest. Chance of rain near 100%. Thursday, showers with highs in the upper 70s. Southwest winds 10 miles an hour or less, becoming west. Chance of rain 90%. And now the extended forecast. Friday, partly cloudy. Highs in the upper 70s. Lows in the lower 60s. Saturday, mainly clear. Highs in the lower 70s. Lows in the upper 50s. Sunday, partly cloudy. Highs in the lower 70s. Lows in the upper 50s. Labor Day, partly cloudy. Highs in the mid-70s. Lows in the mid-50s. Open Lake Forecast, 4, the Niagara River to Hamlin Beach beyond 5 miles from shore. Rest of today, southwest winds 10 knots or less becoming north. Waves 1 foot or less. Tonight, light and variable winds becoming southeast 5 to 10 knots. Patchy fog late. A chance of showers and thunderstorms late. Waves 1 foot or less. Wednesday, southeast winds 5 to 10 knots becoming southwest. A chance of showers and thunderstorms in the morning, then showers with thunderstorms likely in the afternoon. Waves 1 foot or less. Wednesday night, southwest winds 5 to 10 knots becoming west. Showers with thunderstorms likely. Waves 1 foot or less. Thursday, west winds 5 to 10 knots becoming northwest. Showers with a chance of thunderstorms during the day. Waves 1 foot or less. Friday, northwest winds 10 knots or less becoming north. Waves 1 foot or less. Saturday, northeast winds 10 knots or less becoming east. Waves 1 foot or less. Winds and waves higher in and near thunderstorms. This is the NOAA Weather Radio KHA 53 in Rochester. Your source for official weather information across the Western Finger Lakes and the Genesee Valley. KHA 53 operates on a frequency of 162.40 MHz. The 4 p.m. weather at Rochester, it was partly sunny. The temperature was 78 degrees Fahrenheit or 26 degrees Celsius, the dew point 70 and the relative humidity 76%. The wind was north at 7 miles an hour.

The pressure was 29.97 inches and steady. Repeating at Rochester, it was partly sunny, temperature 78 degrees. Around the region at 3 p.m. at Elmira, it was mostly sunny, with a temperature of 83. It was partly sunny, with a temperature of 83 at Buffalo, 82 at Niagara Falls, and 77 at Toronto. It was cloudy, with a temperature of 78 at Syracuse, 76 at Binghamton, and 76 at Watertown. At Oswego, winds were northeast at 9 knots, with a temperature of 73 degrees. The Central Lake Ontario buoy winds were east at 10 knots, with a temperature of 70 degrees, and the waves were 2 feet. The forecast for the Genesee Valley and Northern Finger Lakes, including Rochester, Geneseo, Canandaigua, Newark, and Fairhaven. Tonight, partly cloudy with a chance of showers and thunderstorms early, then mostly cloudy from late evening on. Some patchy fog developing after midnight. Lows in the upper 60s. Light winds. Chance of rain 40%. Wednesday, patchy fog in the morning, otherwise mostly cloudy with a chance of showers in the morning, then partly sunny with a chance of showers and thunderstorms in the afternoon. Humid with highs ranging from the lower 80s on the hilltops to the mid-80s across the lower elevations. South winds 10 miles an hour or less. Chance of rain 50%. Wednesday night, showers with a chance of thunderstorms. Warm and muggy with lows in the upper 60s. Light winds, becoming southwest 5 to 10 miles an hour. Chance of rain near 100%. Thursday, showers with highs ranging from the upper 70s on the hilltops to the lower 80s across the lower elevations. West winds 10 miles an hour or less. Chance of rain 90%. Thursday night, mostly cloudy. Showers likely in the evening, then a chance of showers overnight. Muggy with lows in the lower 60s. Light winds. Chance of rain 70%. The forecast for the Southern Finger Lakes, including Pinyan, Seneca Falls, and Auburn. Tonight, mostly cloudy. A chance of showers and thunderstorms early. Some patchy fog developing after midnight. Lows in the upper 60s. Light winds. Chance of rain 40%. Wednesday, patchy fog in the morning, otherwise mostly cloudy with a chance of showers in the morning, then partly sunny with a chance of showers and thunderstorms in the afternoon. Humid with highs in the lower 80s. South winds 10 miles an hour or less. Chance of rain 50%. Wednesday night, showers with a chance of thunderstorms. Warm and muggy with lows in the upper 60s. South winds 10 miles an hour or less, becoming southwest. Chance of rain near 100%. Thursday, showers with highs in the upper 70s. Southwest winds 10 miles an hour or less, becoming west. Chance of rain 90%. Thursday night, mostly cloudy. Showers in the evening, then a chance of showers overnight. Muggy with lows in the lower 60s. Light winds. Chance of rain 80%. And now the extended forecast. Friday, partly cloudy. Highs in the upper 70s. Saturday, mainly clear. Highs in the lower 70s. Lows in the upper 50s. Sunday, partly cloudy. Highs in the lower 70s. Lows in the upper 50s. Labor Day, partly cloudy. Highs in the mid 70s. Lows in the mid 50s. Tuesday, mostly cloudy. Highs in the lower 70s. Lows in the mid 50s. Open Lake Forecast, 4, the Niagara River to Hamlin Beach beyond 5 miles from shore. Tonight, east winds 10 knots or less becoming southeast. A chance of showers and thunderstorms late. Waves 1 foot or less. Wednesday, southeast winds 10 knots or less becoming southwest. A chance of showers and thunderstorms early, then a chance of showers late in the morning. A chance of showers and thunderstorms late. Waves 1 foot or less. Wednesday night, southwest winds 5 to 10 knots becoming west. Showers with a chance of thunderstorms. Waves 1 foot or less. Thursday, west winds 5 to 10 knots. A chance of showers. Waves 1 foot or less. Thursday night, west winds 5 to 10 knots becoming northwest. Waves 1 foot or less. Friday, northwest winds 10 knots or less

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Waves 1 foot or less. Saturday, north winds 10 knots or less becoming northeast. Waves 1 foot or less. Sunday, northeast winds 10 knots or less becoming southwest. Waves 1 foot or less. Winds and waves higher and near thunderstorms. Open lake forecast, 4, Heron Beach to Mexico Bay beyond 5 miles from shore. Tonight, northeast winds 10 knots or less becoming southeast. Waves 1 foot or less. Wednesday, southeast winds 5 to 15 knots becoming south. A chance of showers late in the morning. A chance of showers and thunderstorms in the afternoon. Waves 2 feet or less. Wednesday night, south winds 10 to 15 knots becoming southwest. Showers with a chance of thunderstorms. Waves 1 to 3 feet. Thursday, west winds 10 to 15 knots. Showers likely in the morning, then a chance of showers in the afternoon. Waves 1 to 2 feet. Thursday night, west winds 5 to 10 knots becoming northwest. Waves 1 to 2 feet. Friday, northwest winds 5 to 10 knots becoming north. Waves 1 foot or less. Saturday, north winds 5 to 10 knots becoming northeast. Waves 2 feet or less. Sunday, northeast winds 10 knots or less becoming southwest. Waves 1 foot or less. Winds and waves higher and near thunderstorms. This is the NOAA Weather Radio KHA 53 in Rochester. Your source for official weather information across the Western Finger Lakes and the Genesee Valley. KHA 53 operates on a frequency of 162.40 MHz. The 4 p.m. weather at Rochester, it was partly sunny. The temperature was 78 degrees Fahrenheit or 26 degrees Celsius, the dew point 70 and the relative humidity 76%. The wind was north at 7 miles an hour. The pressure was 29.97 inches and steady. Repeating at Rochester, it was partly sunny, temperature 78 degrees. Around the region at 4 p.m. it was partly sunny, with a temperature of 80 at Buffalo, 81 at Niagara Falls, 84 at Elmira, and 78 at Watertown. It was cloudy, with a temperature of 77 at Syracuse, and 76 at Binghamton. At Oswego, winds were north at 5 knots, with a temperature of 74 degrees. The Central Lake Ontario buoy winds were from the northeast at 8 knots. The forecast for the Genesee Valley and Northern Finger Lakes, including Rochester, Geneseo, Canandaigua, Newark, and Fairhaven. Tonight, partly cloudy with a chance of showers and thunderstorms early, then mostly cloudy from late evening on. Some patchy fog developing after midnight. Lows in the upper 60s. Light winds. Chance of rain 40%. Wednesday, patchy fog in the morning, otherwise mostly cloudy with a chance of showers in the morning, then partly sunny with a chance of showers and thunderstorms in the afternoon. Humid with highs ranging from the lower 80s on the hilltops to the mid 80s across the lower elevations. South winds 10 miles an hour or less. Chance of rain 50%. Wednesday night, showers with a chance of thunderstorms. Warm and muggy with lows in the upper 60s. Light winds, becoming southwest 5 to 10 miles an hour. Chance of rain near 100%. Thursday, showers with highs ranging from the upper 70s on the hilltops to the lower 80s across the lower elevations. West winds 10 miles an hour or less. Chance of rain 90%. Thursday night, mostly cloudy. Showers likely in the evening, then a chance of showers overnight. Muggy with lows in the lower 60s. Light winds. Chance of rain 70%. The forecast for the Southern Finger Lakes, including Pinyan, Seneca Falls, and Auburn. Tonight, mostly cloudy. A chance of showers and thunderstorms early. Some patchy fog developing after midnight. Lows in the upper 60s. Light winds. Chance of rain 40%. Wednesday, patchy fog in the morning, otherwise mostly cloudy with a chance of showers in the morning, then partly sunny with a chance of showers and thunderstorms in the afternoon. Humid with highs in the lower 80s. South winds 10 miles an hour or less. Chance of rain 50%. Wednesday night, showers with a chance of thunderstorms. Warm and muggy with lows in the upper 60s. South winds 10 miles an hour or less.

coming southwest. Chance of rain near 100%. Thursday, showers with highs in the upper 70s. Southwest winds 10 miles an hour or less, becoming west. Chance of rain 90%. Thursday night, mostly cloudy. Showers in the evening, then a chance of showers overnight. Monday with lows in the lower 60s. Light winds. Chance of rain 80%. And now the extended forecast. Friday, partly cloudy. Highs in the upper 70s. Saturday, mainly clear. Highs in the lower 70s. Lows in the upper 50s. Sunday, partly cloudy. Highs in the lower 70s. Lows in the upper 50s. Labor Day, partly cloudy. Highs in the mid-70s. Lows in the mid-50s. Tuesday, mostly cloudy. Highs in the lower 70s. Lows in the mid-50s. This is the NOAA Weather Radio KHA 53 in Rochester. Your source for official weather information across the Western Finger Lakes and the Genesee Valley. KHA 53 operates on a frequency of 162.40 MHz. The 4 p.m. weather at Rochester, it was partly sunny. The temperature was 78 degrees Fahrenheit or 26 degrees Celsius, the dew point 70 and the relative humidity 76%. The wind was north at 7 miles an hour. The pressure was 29.97 inches and steady. Repeating at Rochester, it was partly sunny, temperature 78 degrees. Around the region at 4 p.m. it was partly sunny, with a temperature of 80 at Buffalo, 81 at Niagara Falls, 79 at Toronto, 84 at Elmira, and 78 at Watertown. It was cloudy, with a temperature of 77 at Syracuse, and 76 at Binghamton. At Oswego, winds were north at 5 knots, with a temperature of 74 degrees. The Central Lake Ontario buoy winds were northeast at 8 knots, with a temperature of 70 degrees, and the waves were 1 foot. The forecast for the Genesee Valley and Northern Finger Lakes, including Rochester, Geneseo, Canandaigua, Newark, and Fairhaven. Tonight, partly cloudy with a chance of showers and thunderstorms early, then mostly cloudy from late evening on. Some patchy fog developing after midnight. Lows in the upper 60s. Light winds. Chance of rain 40%. Wednesday, patchy fog in the morning, otherwise mostly cloudy with a chance of showers in the morning, then partly sunny with a chance of showers and thunderstorms in the afternoon. Humid with highs ranging from the lower 80s on the hilltops to the mid-80s across the lower elevations. South winds 10 miles an hour or less. Chance of rain 50%. Wednesday night, showers with a chance of thunderstorms. Warm and muggy with lows in the upper 60s. Light winds, becoming southwest 5 to 10 miles an hour. Chance of rain near 100%. Thursday, showers with highs ranging from the upper 70s on the hilltops to the lower 80s across the lower elevations. West winds 10 miles an hour or less. Chance of rain 90%. Thursday night, mostly cloudy. Showers likely in the evening, then a chance of showers overnight. Muggy with lows in the lower 60s. Light winds. Chance of rain 70%. The forecast for the Southern Finger Lakes, including Pinyan, Seneca Falls, and Auburn. Tonight, mostly cloudy. A chance of showers and thunderstorms early. Some patchy fog developing after midnight. Lows in the upper 60s. Light winds. Chance of rain 40%. Wednesday, patchy fog in the morning, otherwise mostly cloudy with a chance of showers in the morning, then partly sunny with a chance of showers and thunderstorms in the afternoon. Humid with highs in the lower 80s. South winds 10 miles an hour or less. Chance of rain 50%. Wednesday night, showers with a chance of thunderstorms. Warm and muggy with lows in the upper 60s. South winds 10 miles an hour or less, becoming southwest. Chance of rain near 100%. Thursday, showers with highs in the upper 70s. Southwest winds 10 miles an hour or less, becoming west. Chance of rain 90%. Thursday night, mostly cloudy. Showers in the evening, then a chance of showers overnight. Muggy with lows in the lower 60s. Light winds. Chance of rain 80%. And now the extended forecast.

Friday, partly cloudy. Highs in the upper 70s. Saturday, mainly clear. Highs in the lower 70s. Lows in the upper 50s. Sunday, partly cloudy. Highs in the lower 70s. Lows in the upper 50s. Labor Day, partly cloudy. Highs in the mid 70s. Lows in the mid 50s. Tuesday, mostly cloudy. Highs in the lower 70s. Lows in the mid 50s. This is the NOAA Weather Radio KHA 53 in Rochester. Your source for official weather information across the Western Finger Lakes and the Genesee Valley. KHA 53 operates on a frequency of 162.40 MHz. The 4 p.m. weather at Rochester, it was partly sunny. The temperature was 78 degrees Fahrenheit or 26 degrees Celsius, the dew point 70 and the relative humidity 76%. The wind was north at 7 miles an hour. The pressure was 29.97 inches and steady. Repeating at Rochester, it was partly sunny, temperature 78 degrees. Around the region at 4 p.m. it was partly sunny, with a temperature of 80 at Buffalo, 81 at Niagara Falls, 79 at Toronto, 84 at Elmira, and 78 at Watertown. It was cloudy, with a temperature of 77 at Syracuse, and 76 at Binghamton. At Oswego, winds were north at 5 knots, with a temperature of 74 degrees. The Central Lake Ontario buoy winds were northeast at 8 knots, with a temperature of 70 degrees, and the waves were 1 foot. The forecast for the Genesee Valley and Northern Finger Lakes, including Rochester, Geneseo, Canandaigua, Newark, and Fairhaven. Tonight, partly cloudy with a chance of showers and thunderstorms early, then mostly cloudy from late evening on. Some patchy fog developing after midnight. Lows in the upper 60s. Light winds. Chance of rain 40%. Wednesday, patchy fog in the morning, otherwise mostly cloudy with a chance of showers in the morning, then partly sunny with a chance of showers and thunderstorms in the afternoon. Humid with highs ranging from the lower 80s on the hilltops to the mid 80s across the lower elevations. South winds 10 miles an hour or less. Chance of rain 50%. Wednesday night, showers with a chance of thunderstorms. Warm and muggy with lows in the upper 60s. Light winds, becoming southwest 5 to 10 miles an hour. Chance of rain near 100%. Thursday, showers with highs ranging from the upper 70s on the hilltops to the lower 80s across the lower elevations. West winds 10 miles an hour or less. Chance of rain 90%. Thursday night, mostly cloudy. Showers likely in the evening, then a chance of showers overnight. Muggy with lows in the lower 60s. Light winds. Chance of rain 70%. The forecast for the Southern Finger Lakes, including Tinian, Seneca Falls, and Auburn. Tonight, mostly cloudy. A chance of showers and thunderstorms early. Some patchy fog developing after midnight. Lows in the upper 60s. Light winds. Chance of rain 40%. Wednesday, patchy fog in the morning, otherwise mostly cloudy with a chance of showers in the morning, then partly sunny with a chance of showers and thunderstorms in the afternoon. Humid with highs in the lower 80s. South winds 10 miles an hour or less. Chance of rain 50%. Wednesday night, showers with a chance of thunderstorms. Warm and muggy with lows in the upper 60s. South winds 10 miles an hour or less, becoming southwest. Chance of rain near 100%. Thursday, showers with highs in the upper 70s. Southwest winds 10 miles an hour or less, becoming west. Chance of rain 90%. Thursday night, mostly cloudy. Showers in the evening, then a chance of showers overnight. Muggy with lows in the lower 60s. Light winds. Chance of rain 80%. And now the extended forecast. Friday, partly cloudy. Highs in the upper 70s. Saturday, mainly clear. Highs in the lower 70s. Lows in the upper 50s. Sunday, partly cloudy. Highs in the lower 70s. Lows in the upper 50s. Labor Day, partly cloudy. Highs in the mid 70s. Lows in the mid 50s. Tuesday, mostly cloudy. Highs in the lower

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The 4 p.m. weather at Rochester, it was partly sunny. The temperature was 78 degrees Fahrenheit or 26 degrees Celsius, the dew point 70 and the relative humidity 76%. The wind was north at 7 miles an hour. The pressure was 29.97 inches and steady. Repeating at Rochester, it was partly sunny, temperature 78 degrees. Around the region at 4 p.m. it was partly sunny, with a temperature of 80 at Buffalo, 81 at Niagara Falls, 79 at Toronto, 84 at Elmira, and 78 at Watertown. It was cloudy, with a temperature of 77 at Syracuse, and 76 at Binghamton. At Oswego, winds were north at 5 knots, with a temperature of 74 degrees. The Central Lake Ontario buoy winds were northeast at 8 knots, with a temperature of 70 degrees, and the waves were 1 foot. The forecast for the Genesee Valley and Northern Finger Lakes, including Rochester, Geneseo, Canandaigua, Newark, and Fairhaven. Tonight, partly cloudy with a chance of showers and thunderstorms early, then mostly cloudy from late evening on. Some patchy fog developing after midnight. Lows in the upper 60s. Light winds. Chance of rain 40%. Wednesday, patchy fog in the morning, otherwise mostly cloudy with a chance of showers in the morning, then partly sunny with a chance of showers and thunderstorms in the afternoon. Humid with highs ranging from the lower 80s on the hilltops to the mid-80s across the lower elevations. South winds 10 miles an hour or less. Chance of rain 50%. Wednesday night, showers with a chance of thunderstorms. Warm and muggy with lows in the upper 60s. Light winds, becoming southwest 5 to 10 miles an hour. Chance of rain near 100%. Thursday, showers with highs ranging from the upper 70s on the hilltops to the lower 80s across the lower elevations. West winds 10 miles an hour or less. Chance of rain 90%. Thursday night, mostly cloudy. Showers likely in the evening, then a chance of showers overnight. Muggy with lows in the lower 60s. Light winds. Chance of rain 70%. The forecast for the Southern Finger Lakes, including Pinyan, Seneca Falls, and Auburn. Tonight, mostly cloudy. A chance of showers and thunderstorms early. Some patchy fog developing after midnight. Lows in the upper 60s. Light winds. Chance of rain 40%. Wednesday, patchy fog in the morning, otherwise mostly cloudy with a chance of showers in the morning, then partly sunny with a chance of showers and thunderstorms in the afternoon. Humid with highs in the lower 80s. South winds 10 miles an hour or less. Chance of rain 50%. Wednesday night, showers with a chance of thunderstorms. Warm and muggy with lows in the upper 60s. South winds 10 miles an hour or less, becoming southwest. Chance of rain near 100%. Thursday, showers with highs in the upper 70s. Southwest winds 10 miles an hour or less, becoming west. Chance of rain 90%. Thursday night, mostly cloudy. Showers in the evening, then a chance of showers overnight. Muggy with lows in the lower 60s. Light winds. Chance of rain 80%. And now the extended forecast. Friday, partly cloudy. Highs in the upper 70s. Saturday, mainly clear. Highs in the lower 70s. Lows in the upper 50s. Sunday, partly cloudy. Highs in the lower 70s. Lows in the upper 50s. Labor Day, partly cloudy. Highs in the mid 70s. Lows in the mid-50s. Tuesday, mostly cloudy. Highs in the lower 70s. Lows in the mid-50s. 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KHA-53 operates on a frequency of 162.40 MHz. The 4 p.m. weather at Rochester, it was partly sunny. The temperature was 78 degrees Fahrenheit or 26 degrees Celsius, the dew point 70 and the

Relative humidity 76%. The wind was north at 7 miles an hour. The pressure was 29.97 inches and steady. Repeating at Rochester, it was partly sunny, temperature 78 degrees. Around the region at 4 p.m., it was partly sunny, with a temperature of 80 at Buffalo, 81 at Niagara Falls, 79 at Toronto, 84 at Elmira, and 78 at Watertown. It was cloudy, with a temperature of 77 at Syracuse, and 76 at Binghamton. At Oswego, winds were north at 5 knots, with a temperature of 74 degrees. The Central Lake Ontario buoy winds were northeast at 8 knots, with a temperature of 70 degrees, and the waves were 1 foot. The forecast for the Genesee Valley and Northern Finger Lakes, including Rochester, Geneseo, Canandaigua, Newark, and Fairhaven. Tonight, partly cloudy with a chance of showers and thunderstorms early, then mostly cloudy from late evening on. Some patchy fog developing after midnight. Lows in the upper 60s. Light winds. Chance of rain 40%. Wednesday, patchy fog in the morning, otherwise mostly cloudy with a chance of showers in the morning, then partly sunny with a chance of showers and thunderstorms in the afternoon. Humid with highs ranging from the lower 80s on the hilltops to the mid 80s across the lower elevations. South winds 10 miles an hour or less. Chance of rain 50%. Wednesday night, showers with a chance of thunderstorms. Warm and muggy with lows in the upper 60s. Light winds, becoming southwest 5 to 10 miles an hour. Chance of rain near 100%. Thursday, showers with highs ranging from the upper 70s on the hilltops to the lower 80s across the lower elevations. West winds 10 miles an hour or less. Chance of rain 90%. Thursday night, mostly cloudy. Showers likely in the evening, then a chance of showers overnight. Muggy with lows in the lower 60s. Light winds. Chance of rain 70%. The forecast for the Southern Finger Lakes, including Pinyan, Seneca Falls, and Auburn. Tonight, mostly cloudy. A chance of showers and thunderstorms early. Some patchy fog developing after midnight. Lows in the upper 60s. Light winds. Chance of rain 40%. Wednesday, patchy fog in the morning, otherwise mostly cloudy with a chance of showers in the morning, then partly sunny with a chance of showers and thunderstorms in the afternoon. Humid with highs in the lower 80s. South winds 10 miles an hour or less. Chance of rain 50%. Wednesday night, showers with a chance of thunderstorms. Warm and muggy with lows in the upper 60s. South winds 10 miles an hour or less, becoming southwest. Chance of rain near 100%. Thursday, showers with highs in the upper 70s. Southwest winds 10 miles an hour or less, becoming west. Chance of rain 90%. Thursday night, mostly cloudy. Showers in the evening, then a chance of showers overnight. Muggy with lows in the lower 60s. Light winds. Chance of rain 80%. And now the extended forecast. Friday, partly cloudy. Highs in the upper 70s. Saturday, mainly clear. Highs in the lower 70s. Lows in the upper 50s. Sunday, partly cloudy. Highs in the lower 70s. Lows in the upper 50s. Labor Day, partly cloudy. Highs in the mid 70s. Lows in the mid 50s. Tuesday, mostly cloudy. Highs in the lower 70s. Lows in the mid 50s. The Nearshore Marine Forecast for the Niagara River to The Nearshore Marine Forecast for the Niagara River to Hamlin Beach along Lake Ontario. Tonight, east winds 10 knots or less, becoming southeast. A chance of showers and thunderstorms late. Waves 1 foot or less. Wednesday, southeast winds 10 knots or less, becoming southwest. Showers likely with a chance of thunderstorms in the morning, then a chance of showers and thunderstorms in the afternoon. Waves 1 foot or less. Wednesday night, southwest winds 5 to 10 knots. Showers with a chance of thunderstorms. Waves 1 foot or less. Thursday, west winds 5 to 10 knots. Showers likely in the morning, then a chance of showers in the afternoon. Waves 1 foot or less. Thursday night, west winds 5 to 10.

Not becoming northwest. A chance of showers in the evening. Waves 1 foot or less. Friday, northwest winds 10 knots or less becoming north. Partly cloudy. Waves 1 foot or less. Saturday, north winds 10 knots or less becoming northeast. Mainly clear. Waves 1 foot or less. Sunday, northeast winds 10 knots or less becoming south. Mainly clear, then becoming partly cloudy. Waves 1 foot or less. Winds and waves higher in and near thunderstorms. The Nearshore Marine Forecast, 4, Heron Beach to Sodus Bay. Tonight, light and variable winds. Partly to mostly cloudy. Waves 1 foot or less. Wednesday, southeast winds 10 knots or less becoming south. A chance of showers in the morning, then a chance of showers and thunderstorms in the afternoon. Waves 1 foot or less. Wednesday night, south winds 10 knots or less becoming southwest. Showers with a chance of thunderstorms. Waves 1 foot or less. Thursday, west winds 5 to 10 knots. Showers likely in the morning, then a chance of showers in the afternoon. Waves 2 feet or less. Thursday night, west winds 5 to 10 knots becoming northwest. A chance of showers in the evening. Waves 1 foot or less. Friday, northwest winds 5 to 10 knots becoming north. Mainly clear, then becoming partly cloudy. Waves 1 foot or less. Saturday, north winds 10 knots or less becoming northeast. Mainly clear. Waves 2 feet or less. Sunday, northeast winds 10 knots or less becoming southwest. Mainly clear. Waves 1 foot or less. Winds and waves higher in and near thunderstorms. The water temperature off Rochester is 70 degrees. The Nearshore Marine Forecast, 4, Sodus Bay to Mexico Bay. Tonight, light and variable winds becoming southeast 5 to 10 knots. Mostly cloudy. Waves 1 foot or less. Wednesday, southeast winds 5 to 10 knots becoming south. A chance of showers and thunderstorms in the afternoon. Waves 1 foot or less. Wednesday night, south winds 5 to 15 knots becoming southwest. Showers with a chance of thunderstorms. Waves 2 feet or less. Thursday, southwest winds 5 to 10 knots becoming west. Showers likely in the morning, then a chance of showers in the afternoon. Waves 2 feet or less. Thursday night, west winds 5 to 10 knots becoming northwest. A chance of showers in the evening. Waves 1 to 2 feet. Friday, northwest winds 5 to 10 knots becoming north. Mainly clear, then becoming partly cloudy. Waves around 1 foot. Saturday, north winds 5 to 10 knots becoming northeast. Mainly clear. Waves 2 feet or less. Sunday, northeast winds 10 knots or less becoming south. Mainly clear. Waves 1 foot or less. Winds and waves higher in and near thunderstorms. This is the NOAA Weather Radio KHA 53 in Rochester. Your source for official weather information across the Western Finger Lakes and the Genesee Valley. KHA 53 operates on a frequency of 162.40 MHz. The 4 p.m. weather at Rochester, it was partly sunny. The temperature was 78 degrees Fahrenheit or 26 degrees Celsius, the dew point 70 and the relative humidity 76%. The wind was north at 7 miles an hour. The pressure was 29.97 inches and steady. Repeating at Rochester, it was partly sunny, temperature 78 degrees. Around the region at 4 p.m. it was partly sunny, with a temperature of 80 at Buffalo, 81 at Niagara Falls, 79 at Toronto, 84 at Elmira, and 78 at Watertown. It was cloudy, with a temperature of 77 at Syracuse, and 76 at Binghamton. At Oswego, winds were north at 5 knots, with a temperature of 74 degrees. The central Lake Ontario buoy winds were northeast at 8 knots, with a temperature of 70 degrees, and the waves were 1 foot. The forecast for the Genesee Valley and Northern Finger Lakes, including Rochester, Geneseo, Canandaigua, Newark, and Fairhaven. Tonight, partly cloudy with a chance of showers and thunderstorms early, then mostly cloudy from late evening on. Some patchy fog developing after midnight.

in the upper 60s. Light winds. Chance of rain 40%. Wednesday, patchy fog in the morning, otherwise mostly cloudy with a chance of showers in the morning, then partly sunny with a chance of showers and thunderstorms in the afternoon. Humid with highs ranging from the lower 80s on the hilltops to the mid-80s across the lower elevations. South winds 10 miles an hour or less. Chance of rain 50%. Wednesday night, showers with a chance of thunderstorms. Warm and muggy with lows in the upper 60s. Light winds, becoming southwest 5 to 10 miles an hour. Chance of rain near 100%. Thursday, showers with highs ranging from the upper 70s on the hilltops to the lower 80s across the lower elevations. West winds 10 miles an hour or less. Chance of rain 90%. Thursday night, mostly cloudy. Showers likely in the evening, then a chance of showers overnight. Muggy with lows in the lower 60s. Light winds. Chance of rain 70%. The forecast for the Southern Finger Lakes, including Tinian, Seneca Falls, and Auburn. Tonight, mostly cloudy. A chance of showers and thunderstorms early. Some patchy fog developing after midnight. Lows in the upper 60s. Light winds. Chance of rain 40%. Wednesday, patchy fog in the morning, otherwise mostly cloudy with a chance of showers in the morning, then partly sunny with a chance of showers and thunderstorms in the afternoon. Humid with highs in the lower 80s. South winds 10 miles an hour or less. Chance of rain 50%. Wednesday night, showers with a chance of thunderstorms. Warm and muggy with lows in the upper 60s. South winds 10 miles an hour or less, becoming southwest. Chance of rain near 100%. Thursday, showers with highs in the upper 70s. Southwest winds 10 miles an hour or less, becoming west. Chance of rain 90%. Thursday night, mostly cloudy. Showers in the evening, then a chance of showers overnight. Muggy with lows in the lower 60s. Light winds. Chance of rain 80%. And now the extended forecast. Friday, partly cloudy. Highs in the upper 70s. Saturday, mainly clear. Highs in the lower 70s. Lows in the upper 50s. Sunday, partly cloudy. Highs in the lower 70s. Lows in the upper 50s. Labor Day, partly cloudy. Highs in the mid-70s. Lows in the mid-50s. Tuesday, mostly cloudy. Highs in the lower 70s. Lows in the mid-50s. 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KHA-53 operates on a frequency of 162.40 MHz. The 4 p.m. weather at Rochester, it was partly sunny. The temperature was 78 degrees Fahrenheit or 26 degrees Celsius, the dew point 70 and the relative humidity 76%. The wind was north at 7 miles an hour. The pressure was 29.97 inches and steady. Repeating at Rochester, it was partly sunny, temperature 78 degrees. Around the region at 4 p.m. it was partly sunny, with a temperature of 80 at Buffalo, 81 at Niagara Falls, 79 at Toronto, 84 at Elmira, and 78 at Watertown. It was cloudy, with a temperature of 77 at Syracuse, and 76 at Binghamton. At Oswego, winds were north at 5 knots, with a temperature of 74 degrees. The Central Lake Ontario buoy winds were northeast at 8 knots, with a temperature of 70 degrees, and the waves were 1 foot. The forecast for the Genesee Valley and Northern Finger Lakes, including Rochester, Geneseo, Canandaigua, Newark, and Fairhaven. Tonight, partly cloudy with a chance of showers and thunderstorms early, then mostly cloudy from late evening on. Some patchy fog developing after midnight. Lows in the upper 60s. Light winds. Chance of rain 40%. Wednesday, patchy fog in the morning, otherwise mostly cloudy with a chance of showers in the morning, then partly sunny with a chance of showers and thunderstorms in the afternoon. Humid with highs ranging from the lower 80s on the hilltops to the mid-80s across the lower elevations. South winds 10 miles an hour or less. Chance of rain 50%. Wednesday night, showers with a chance of thunderstorms.

patchy fog in the morning. Otherwise, mostly cloudy with a chance of showers in the morning. Then partly sunny with a chance of showers and thunderstorms in the afternoon. Humid with highs in the lower 80s. South winds 10 miles an hour or less. Chance of rain 50%. Wednesday night, showers with a chance of thunderstorms. Warm and muggy with lows in the upper 60s. South winds 10 miles an hour or less, becoming southwest. Chance of rain near 100%. Thursday, showers with highs in the upper 70s. Southwest winds 10 miles an hour or less, becoming west. Chance of rain 90%. Thursday night, mostly cloudy. Showers in the evening, then a chance of showers overnight. Muggy with lows in the lower 60s. Light winds. Chance of rain 80%. And now the extended forecast. Friday, partly cloudy. Highs in the upper 70s. Saturday, mainly clear. Highs in the lower 70s. Lows in the upper 50s. Sunday, partly cloudy. Highs in the lower 70s. Lows in the upper 50s. Labor Day, partly cloudy. Highs in the mid 70s. Lows in the mid 50s. Tuesday, mostly cloudy. Highs in the lower 70s. Lows in the mid 50s. This is the NOAA Weather Radio KHA 53 in Rochester. Your source for official weather information across the Western Finger Lakes and the Genesee Valley. KHA 53 operates on a frequency of 162.40 MHz. The 4 p.m. weather at Rochester, it was partly sunny. The temperature was 78 degrees Fahrenheit or 26 degrees Celsius, the dew point 70 and the relative humidity 76%. The wind was north at 7 miles an hour. The pressure was 29.97 inches and steady. Repeating at Rochester, it was partly sunny, temperature 78 degrees. Around the region at 4 p.m. it was partly sunny, with a temperature of 80 at Buffalo, 81 at Niagara Falls, 79 at Toronto, 84 at Elmira, and 78 at Watertown. It was cloudy, with a temperature of 77 at Syracuse, and 76 at Binghamton. At Oswego, winds were north at 5 knots, with a temperature of 74 degrees. The Central Lake Ontario buoy winds were northeast at 8 knots, with a temperature of 70 degrees, and the waves were 1 foot. The forecast for the Genesee Valley and Northern Finger Lakes, including Rochester, Geneseo, Canandaigua, Newark, and Fairhaven. Tonight, partly cloudy with a chance of showers and thunderstorms early, then mostly cloudy from late evening on. Some patchy fog developing after midnight. Lows in the upper 60s. Light winds. Chance of rain 40%. Wednesday, patchy fog in the morning, otherwise mostly cloudy with a chance of showers in the morning, then partly sunny with a chance of showers and thunderstorms in the afternoon. Humid with highs ranging from the lower 80s on the hilltops to the mid 80s across the lower elevations. South winds 10 miles an hour or less. Chance of rain 50%. Wednesday night, showers with a chance of thunderstorms. Warm and muggy with lows in the upper 60s. Light winds, becoming southwest 5 to 10 miles an hour. Chance of rain near 100%. Thursday, showers with highs ranging from the upper 70s on the hilltops to the lower 80s across the lower elevations. West winds 10 miles an hour or less. Chance of rain 90%. Thursday night, mostly cloudy. Showers likely in the evening, then a chance of showers overnight. Muggy with lows in the lower 60s. Light winds. Chance of rain 70%. The forecast for the Southern Finger Lakes, including Tinian, Seneca Falls, and Auburn. Tonight, mostly cloudy. A chance of showers and thunderstorms early. Some patchy fog developing after midnight. Lows in the upper 60s. Light winds. Chance of rain 40%. Wednesday, patchy fog in the morning, otherwise mostly cloudy with a chance of showers in the morning, then partly sunny with a chance of showers and thunderstorms in the afternoon. Humid with highs in the lower 80s. South winds 10 miles an hour or less. Chance of rain 50%. Wednesday night, showers with a chance of thunderstorms. Warm and muggy with lows in the upper 60s. South winds 10 miles an hour or less, becoming southwest. Chance of rain near 1.

lows in the mid-50s. Tuesday, mostly cloudy. Highs in the lower 70s. Lows in the mid-50s. Open lake forecast, 4, the Niagara River to Hamlin Beach beyond 5 miles from shore. Tonight, east winds 10 knots or less becoming southeast. A chance of showers and thunderstorms late. Waves 1 foot or less. Wednesday, southeast winds 10 knots or less becoming southwest. A chance of showers and thunderstorms early, then a chance of showers late in the morning. A chance of showers and thunderstorms late. Waves 1 foot or less. Wednesday night, southwest winds 5 to 10 knots becoming west. Showers with a chance of thunderstorms. Waves 1 foot or less. Thursday, west winds 5 to 10 knots. A chance of showers. Waves 1 foot or less. Thursday night, west winds 5 to 10 knots becoming northwest. Waves 1 foot or less. Friday, northwest winds 10 knots or less becoming north. Waves 1 foot or less. Saturday, north winds 10 knots or less becoming northeast. Waves 1 foot or less. Sunday, northeast winds 10 knots or less becoming southwest. Waves 1 foot or less. Winds and waves higher and near thunderstorms. Open lake forecast, 4, Hamlin Beach to Mexico Bay beyond 5 miles from shore. Tonight, northeast winds 10 knots or less becoming southeast. Waves 1 foot or less. Wednesday, southeast winds 5 to 15 knots becoming south. A chance of showers late in the morning. A chance of showers and thunderstorms in the afternoon. Waves 2 feet or less. Wednesday night, south winds 10 to 15 knots becoming southwest. Showers with a chance of thunderstorms. Waves 1 to 3 feet. Thursday, west winds 10 to 15 knots. Showers likely in the morning, then a chance of showers in the afternoon. Waves 1 to 2 feet. Thursday night, west winds 5 to 10 knots becoming northwest. Waves 1 to 2 feet. Friday, northwest winds 5 to 10 knots becoming north. Waves 1 foot or less. Saturday, north winds 5 to 10 knots becoming northeast. Waves 2 feet or less. Sunday, northeast winds 10 knots or less becoming southwest. Waves 1 foot or less. Winds and waves higher and near thunderstorms. This is the NOAA Weather Radio KHA 53 in Rochester. Your source for official weather information across the Western Finger Lakes and the Genesee Valley. KHA 53 operates on a frequency of 162.40 MHz. The 4 p.m. weather at Rochester, it was partly sunny. The temperature was 78 degrees Fahrenheit or 26 degrees Celsius, the dew point 70 and the relative humidity 76%. The wind was north at 7 miles an hour. The pressure was 29.97 inches and steady. Repeating at Rochester, it was partly sunny, temperature 78 degrees. This is the NOAA Weather Radio KHA 53 in Rochester. Your source for official weather information across the Western Finger Lakes and the Genesee Valley. KHA 53 operates on a frequency of 162.40 MHz. The 5 p.m. weather at Rochester, it was partly sunny. The temperature was 79 degrees Fahrenheit or 26 degrees Celsius, the dew point 71 and the relative humidity 76%. The wind was variable at 6 miles an hour. The pressure was 29.96 inches and falling. Repeating at Rochester, it was partly sunny, temperature 79 degrees. Around the region at 4 p.m. it was partly sunny, with a temperature of 80 at Buffalo, 81 at Niagara Falls, 79 at Toronto, 84 at Elmira, and 78 at Watertown. It was cloudy, with a temperature of 77 at Syracuse, and 76 at Binghamton. At Oswego, winds were north at 5 knots, with a temperature of 74 degrees. The Central Lake Ontario buoy winds were northeast at 8 knots, with a temperature of 70 degrees, and the waves were 1 foot. The Rochester, New York climate summary for this evening, as of 4 p.m., September 1, 2026. Today's high temperature was 81 degrees. The normal high is 78. Today's low temperature was 68 degrees. The normal low is 58. 0.13 inches of precipitation fell today.

Moscow snow fell today. Sunset tonight is at 7:45 p.m. Sunrise tomorrow is at 6:36 a.m. The forecast for the Genesee Valley and Northern Finger Lakes, including Rochester, Geneseo, Canandaigua, Newark, and Fairhaven. Tonight, partly cloudy with a chance of showers and thunderstorms early, then mostly cloudy from late evening on. Some patchy fog developing after midnight. Lows in the upper 60s. Light winds. Chance of rain 40%. Wednesday, patchy fog in the morning, otherwise mostly cloudy with a chance of showers in the morning, then partly sunny with a chance of showers and thunderstorms in the afternoon. Humid with highs ranging from the lower 80s on the hilltops to the mid 80s across the lower elevations. South winds 10 miles an hour or less. Chance of rain 50%. Wednesday night, showers with a chance of thunderstorms. Warm and muggy with lows in the upper 60s. Light winds, becoming southwest 5 to 10 miles an hour. Chance of rain near 100%. Thursday, showers with highs ranging from the upper 70s on the hilltops to the lower 80s across the lower elevations. West winds 10 miles an hour or less. Chance of rain 90%. Thursday night, mostly cloudy. Showers likely in the evening, then a chance of showers overnight. Muggy with lows in the lower 60s. Light winds. Chance of rain 70%. The forecast for the Southern Finger Lakes, including Tinian, Seneca Falls, and Auburn. Tonight, mostly cloudy. A chance of showers and thunderstorms early. Some patchy fog developing after midnight. Lows in the upper 60s. Light winds. Chance of rain 40%. Wednesday, patchy fog in the morning, otherwise mostly cloudy with a chance of showers in the morning, then partly sunny with a chance of showers and thunderstorms in the afternoon. Humid with highs in the lower 80s. South winds 10 miles an hour or less. Chance of rain 50%. Wednesday night, showers with a chance of thunderstorms. Warm and muggy with lows in the upper 60s. South winds 10 miles an hour or less, becoming southwest. Chance of rain near 100%. Thursday, showers with highs in the upper 70s. Southwest winds 10 miles an hour or less, becoming west. Chance of rain 90%. Thursday night, mostly cloudy. Showers in the evening, then a chance of showers overnight. Muggy with lows in the lower 60s. Light winds. Chance of rain 80%. And now the extended forecast. Friday, partly cloudy. Highs in the upper 70s. Saturday, mainly clear. Highs in the lower 70s. Lows in the upper 50s. Sunday, partly cloudy. Highs in the lower 70s. Lows in the upper 50s. Labor Day, partly cloudy. Highs in the mid 70s. Lows in the mid 50s. Tuesday, mostly cloudy. Highs in the lower 70s. Lows in the mid 50s. This is the NOAA Weather Radio KHA 53 in Rochester. Your source for official weather information across the Western Finger Lakes and the Genesee Valley. KHA 53 operates on a frequency of 162.40 MHz. The 5 p.m. weather at Rochester, it was partly sunny. The temperature was 79 degrees Fahrenheit or 26 degrees Celsius, the dew point 71 and the relative humidity 76%. The wind was variable at 6 miles an hour. The pressure was 29.96 inches and falling. Repeating at Rochester, it was partly sunny, temperature 79 degrees. Around the region at 5 p.m. at Niagara Falls, it was mostly sunny, with a temperature of 81. It was partly sunny, with a temperature of 81 at Buffalo, 85 at Elmira, and 77 at Binghamton. It was cloudy, with a temperature of 76 at Syracuse, and 78 at Watertown. At Oswego, winds were north at 2 knots, with a temperature of 74 degrees. The Central Lake Ontario buoy winds were from the northeast at 8 knots. The forecast for the Genesee Valley and Northern Finger Lakes, including Rochester, Geneseo, Canandaigua, Newark, and Fairhaven. Tonight, partly cloudy with a chance of showers and thunderstorms early, then mostly cloudy from late evening on. Some patchy fog developing after midnight. Lows in the upper 60s.

chance of rain 40%. Wednesday, patchy fog in the morning, otherwise mostly cloudy with a chance of showers in the morning, then partly sunny with a chance of showers and thunderstorms in the afternoon. Humid with highs ranging from the lower 80s on the hilltops to the mid-80s across the lower elevations. South winds 10 miles an hour or less. Chance of rain 50%. Wednesday night, showers with a chance of thunderstorms. Warm and muggy with lows in the upper 60s. Light winds, becoming southwest 5 to 10 miles an hour. Chance of rain near 100%. Thursday, showers with highs ranging from the upper 70s on the hilltops to the lower 80s across the lower elevations. West winds 10 miles an hour or less. Chance of rain 90%. Thursday night, mostly cloudy. Showers likely in the evening, then a chance of showers overnight. Muggy with lows in the lower 60s. Light winds. Chance of rain 70%. The forecast for the Southern Finger Lakes, including Penyan, Seneca Falls, and Auburn. Tonight, mostly cloudy. A chance of showers and thunderstorms early. Some patchy fog developing after midnight. Lows in the upper 60s. Light winds. Chance of rain 40%. Wednesday, patchy fog in the morning, otherwise mostly cloudy with a chance of showers in the morning, then partly sunny with a chance of showers and thunderstorms in the afternoon. Humid with highs in the lower 80s. South winds 10 miles an hour or less. Chance of rain 50%. Wednesday night, showers with a chance of thunderstorms. Warm and muggy with lows in the upper 60s. South winds 10 miles an hour or less, becoming southwest. Chance of rain near 100%. Thursday, showers with highs in the upper 70s. Southwest winds 10 miles an hour or less, becoming west. Chance of rain 90%. Thursday night, mostly cloudy. Showers in the evening, then a chance of showers overnight. Muggy with lows in the lower 60s. Light winds. Chance of rain 80%. And now the extended forecast. Friday, partly cloudy. Highs in the upper 70s. Saturday, mainly clear. Highs in the lower 70s. Lows in the upper 50s. Sunday, partly cloudy. Highs in the lower 70s. Lows in the upper 50s. Labor Day, partly cloudy. Highs in the mid 70s. Lows in the mid 50s. Tuesday, mostly cloudy. Highs in the lower 70s. Lows in the mid 50s. This is the NOAA Weather Radio KHA 53 in Rochester. Your source for official weather information across the Western Finger Lakes and the Genesee Valley. KHA 53 operates on a frequency of 162.40 MHz. The 5 p.m. weather at Rochester, it was partly sunny. The temperature was 79 degrees Fahrenheit or 26 degrees Celsius, the dew point 71 and the relative humidity 76%. The wind was variable at 6 miles an hour. The pressure was 29.96 inches and falling. Repeating at Rochester, it was partly sunny, temperature 79 degrees. Around the region at 5 p.m. it was mostly sunny, with a temperature of 81 at Niagara Falls and 77 at Toronto. It was partly sunny, with a temperature of 81 at Buffalo, 85 at Elmira, and 77 at Binghamton. It was cloudy, with a temperature of 76 at Syracuse, and 78 at Watertown. At Oswego, winds were north at 2 knots, with a temperature of 74 degrees. The Central Lake Ontario buoy winds were northeast at 8 knots, with a temperature of 70 degrees, and the waves were 1 foot. The forecast for the Genesee Valley and Northern Finger Lakes, including Rochester, Geneseo, Canandaigua, Newark, and Fairhaven. Tonight, partly cloudy with a chance of showers and thunderstorms early, then mostly cloudy from late evening on. Some patchy fog developing after midnight. Lows in the upper 60s. Light winds. Chance of rain 40%. Wednesday, patchy fog in the morning, otherwise mostly cloudy with a chance of showers in the morning, then partly sunny with a chance of showers and thunderstorms in the afternoon. Humid with highs ranging from the lower 80s on the hilltops to the mid-80s across the lower elevations. South winds 10 miles an hour or less. Chance of rain 50%. Wednesday night, shower.

with a chance of thunderstorms. Warm and muggy with lows in the upper 60s. Light winds becoming southwest 5 to 10 miles an hour. Chance of rain near 100%. Thursday, showers with highs ranging from the upper 70s on the hilltops to the lower 80s across the lower elevations. West winds 10 miles an hour or less. Chance of rain 90%. Thursday night, mostly cloudy. Showers likely in the evening, then a chance of showers overnight. Muggy with lows in the lower 60s. Light winds. Chance of rain 70%. The forecast for the Southern Finger Lakes, including Pinyan, Seneca Falls, and Auburn. Tonight, mostly cloudy. A chance of showers and thunderstorms early. Some patchy fog developing after midnight. Lows in the upper 60s. Light winds. Chance of rain 40%. Wednesday, patchy fog in the morning, otherwise mostly cloudy with a chance of showers in the morning, then partly sunny with a chance of showers and thunderstorms in the afternoon. Humid with highs in the lower 80s. South winds 10 miles an hour or less. Chance of rain 50%. Wednesday night, showers with a chance of thunderstorms. Warm and muggy with lows in the upper 60s. South winds 10 miles an hour or less, becoming southwest. Chance of rain near 100%. Thursday, showers with highs in the upper 70s. Southwest winds 10 miles an hour or less, becoming west. Chance of rain 90%. Thursday night, mostly cloudy. Showers in the evening, then a chance of showers overnight. Muggy with lows in the lower 60s. Light winds. Chance of rain 80%. And now the extended forecast. Friday, partly cloudy. Highs in the upper 70s. Saturday, mainly clear. Highs in the lower 70s. Lows in the upper 50s. Sunday, partly cloudy. Highs in the lower 70s. Lows in the upper 50s. Labor Day, partly cloudy. Highs in the mid 70s. Lows in the mid 50s. Tuesday, mostly cloudy. Highs in the lower 70s. Lows in the mid 50s. This is the NOAA Weather Radio KHA 53 in Rochester. Your source for official weather information across the Western Finger Lakes and the Genesee Valley. KHA 53 operates on a frequency of 162.40 MHz. The 5 p.m. weather at Rochester, it was partly sunny. The temperature was 79 degrees Fahrenheit or 26 degrees Celsius, the dew point 71 and the relative humidity 76%. The wind was variable at 6 miles an hour. The pressure was 29.96 inches and falling. Repeating at Rochester, it was partly sunny, temperature 79 degrees. Around the region at 5 p.m. it was mostly sunny, with a temperature of 81 at Niagara Falls and 77 at Toronto. It was partly sunny, with a temperature of 81 at Buffalo, 85 at Elmira, and 77 at Binghamton. It was cloudy, with a temperature of 76 at Syracuse, and 78 at Watertown. At Oswego, winds were north at 2 knots, with a temperature of 74 degrees. The Central Lake Ontario buoy winds were northeast at 8 knots, with a temperature of 70 degrees, and the waves were 1 foot. The forecast for the Genesee Valley and Northern Finger Lakes, including Rochester, Geneseo, Canandaigua, Newark, and Fairhaven. Tonight, partly cloudy with a chance of showers and thunderstorms early, then mostly cloudy from late evening on. Some patchy fog developing after midnight. Lows in the upper 60s. Light winds. Chance of rain 40%. Wednesday, patchy fog in the morning, otherwise mostly cloudy with a chance of showers in the morning, then partly sunny with a chance of showers and thunderstorms in the afternoon. Humid with highs ranging from the lower 80s on the hilltops to the mid 80s across the lower elevations. South winds 10 miles an hour or less. Chance of rain 50%. Wednesday night, showers with a chance of thunderstorms. Warm and muggy with lows in the upper 60s. Light winds, becoming southwest 5 to 10 miles an hour. Chance of rain near 100%. Thursday, showers with highs ranging from the upper 70s on the hilltops to the lower 80s across the lower elevations. West winds 10 miles an hour or less. Chance of rain 90%. Thursday night, mostly

cloudy. Showers likely in the evening, then a chance of showers overnight. Muggy with lows in the lower 60s. Light winds. Chance of rain 70%. The forecast for the Southern Finger Lakes, including Pinyan, Seneca Falls, and Auburn. Tonight, mostly cloudy. A chance of showers and thunderstorms early. Some patchy fog developing after midnight. Lows in the upper 60s. Light winds. Chance of rain 40%. Wednesday, patchy fog in the morning, otherwise mostly cloudy with a chance of showers in the morning, then partly sunny with a chance of showers and thunderstorms in the afternoon. Humid with highs in the lower 80s. South winds 10 miles an hour or less. Chance of rain 50%. Wednesday night, showers with a chance of thunderstorms. Warm and muggy with lows in the upper 60s. South winds 10 miles an hour or less, becoming southwest. Chance of rain near 100%. Thursday, showers with highs in the upper 70s. Southwest winds 10 miles an hour or less, becoming west. Chance of rain 90%. Thursday night, mostly cloudy. Showers in the evening, then a chance of showers overnight. Muggy with lows in the lower 60s. Light winds. Chance of rain 80%. And now the extended forecast. Friday, partly cloudy. Highs in the upper 70s. Saturday, mainly clear. Highs in the lower 70s. Lows in the upper 50s. Sunday, partly cloudy. Highs in the lower 70s. Lows in the upper 50s. Labor Day, partly cloudy. Highs in the mid 70s. Lows in the mid 50s. Tuesday, mostly cloudy. Highs in the lower 70s. Lows in the mid 50s. This is the NOAA Weather Radio KHA-53 in Rochester. 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KHA-53 operates on a frequency of 162.40 MHz. The 5 p.m. weather at Rochester, it was partly sunny. The temperature was 79 degrees Fahrenheit or 26 degrees Celsius, the dew point 71 and the relative humidity 76%. The wind was variable at 6 miles an hour. The pressure was 29.96 inches and falling. Repeating at Rochester, it was partly sunny, temperature 79 degrees. Around the region at 5 p.m. it was mostly sunny, with a temperature of 81 at Niagara Falls and 77 at Toronto. It was partly sunny, with a temperature of 81 at Buffalo, 85 at Elmira, and 77 at Binghamton. It was cloudy, with a temperature of 76 at Syracuse, and 78 at Watertown. At Oswego, winds were north at 2 knots, with a temperature of 74 degrees. The Central Lake Ontario buoy winds were northeast at 8 knots, with a temperature of 70 degrees, and the waves were 1 foot. The forecast for the Genesee Valley and Northern Finger Lakes, including Rochester, Geneseo, Canandaigua, Newark, and Fairhaven. Tonight, partly cloudy with a chance of showers and thunderstorms early, then mostly cloudy from late evening on. Some patchy fog developing after midnight. Lows in the upper 60s. Light winds. Chance of rain 40%. Wednesday, patchy fog in the morning, otherwise mostly cloudy with a chance of showers in the morning, then partly sunny with a chance of showers and thunderstorms in the afternoon. Humid with highs ranging from the lower 80s on the hilltops to the mid 80s across the lower elevations. South winds 10 miles an hour or less. Chance of rain 50%. Wednesday night, showers with a chance of thunderstorms. Warm and muggy with lows in the upper 60s. Light winds, becoming southwest 5 to 10 miles an hour. Chance of rain near 100%. Thursday, showers with highs ranging from the upper 70s on the hilltops to the lower 80s across the lower elevations. West winds 10 miles an hour or less. Chance of rain 90%. Thursday night, mostly cloudy. Showers likely in the evening, then a chance of showers overnight. Muggy with lows in the lower 60s. Light winds. Chance of rain 70%. The forecast for the Southern Finger Lakes, including Pinyan, Seneca Falls, and Auburn. Tonight, mostly cloudy. A chance of showers and thunderstorms early. Some patchy fog developing after midnight.

lows in the upper 60s. Light winds. Chance of rain 40%. Wednesday, patchy fog in the morning, otherwise mostly cloudy with a chance of showers in the morning, then partly sunny with a chance of showers and thunderstorms in the afternoon. Humid with highs in the lower 80s. South winds 10 miles an hour or less. Chance of rain 50%. Wednesday night, showers with a chance of thunderstorms. Warm and muggy with lows in the upper 60s. South winds 10 miles an hour or less, becoming southwest. Chance of rain near 100%. Thursday, showers with highs in the upper 70s. Southwest winds 10 miles an hour or less, becoming west. Chance of rain 90%. Thursday night, mostly cloudy. Showers in the evening, then a chance of showers overnight. Muggy with lows in the lower 60s. Light winds. Chance of rain 80%. And now the extended forecast. Friday, partly cloudy. Highs in the upper 70s. Saturday, mainly clear. Highs in the lower 70s. Lows in the upper 50s. Sunday, partly cloudy. Highs in the lower 70s. Lows in the upper 50s. Labor Day, partly cloudy. Highs in the mid-70s. Lows in the mid-50s. Tuesday, mostly cloudy. Highs in the lower 70s. Lows in the mid-50s. This is the NOAA Weather Radio KHA 53 in Rochester. Your source for official weather information across the Western Finger Lakes and the Genesee Valley. KHA 53 operates on a frequency of 162.40 MHz. The 5 p.m. weather at Rochester, it was partly sunny. The temperature was 79 degrees Fahrenheit or 26 degrees Celsius, the dew point 71 and the relative humidity 76%. The wind was variable at 6 miles an hour. The pressure was 29.96 inches and falling. Repeating at Rochester, it was partly sunny, temperature 79 degrees. Around the region at 5 p.m. it was mostly sunny, with a temperature of 81 at Niagara Falls and 77 at Toronto. It was partly sunny, with a temperature of 81 at Buffalo, 85 at Elmira, and 77 at Binghamton. It was cloudy, with a temperature of 76 at Syracuse and 78 at Watertown. At Oswego, winds were north at 2 knots, with a temperature of 74 degrees. The Central Lake Ontario buoy winds were northeast at 8 knots, with a temperature of 70 degrees, and the waves were 1 foot. The forecast for the Genesee Valley and Northern Finger Lakes, including Rochester, Geneseo, Canandaigua, Newark, and Fairhaven. Tonight, partly cloudy with a chance of showers and thunderstorms early, then mostly cloudy from late evening on. Some patchy fog developing after midnight. Lows in the upper 60s. Light winds. Chance of rain 40%. Wednesday, patchy fog in the morning, otherwise mostly cloudy with a chance of showers in the morning, then partly sunny with a chance of showers and thunderstorms in the afternoon. Humid with highs ranging from the lower 80s on the hilltops to the mid-80s across the lower elevations. South winds 10 miles an hour or less. Chance of rain 50%. Wednesday night, showers with a chance of thunderstorms. Warm and muggy with lows in the upper 60s. Light winds, becoming southwest 5 to 10 miles an hour. Chance of rain near 100%. Thursday, showers with highs ranging from the upper 70s on the hilltops to the lower 80s across the lower elevations. West winds 10 miles an hour or less. Chance of rain 90%. Thursday night, mostly cloudy. Showers likely in the evening, then a chance of showers overnight. Muggy with lows in the lower 60s. Light winds. Chance of rain 70%. The forecast for the Southern Finger Lakes, including Tinian, Seneca Falls, and Auburn. Tonight, mostly cloudy. A chance of showers and thunderstorms early. Some patchy fog developing after midnight. Lows in the upper 60s. Light winds. Chance of rain 40%. Wednesday, patchy fog in the morning, otherwise mostly cloudy with a chance of showers in the morning, then partly sunny with a chance of showers and thunderstorms in the afternoon. Humid with highs in the lower 80s. South winds 10 miles an hour or less. Chance of rain 50%. Wednesday night,

showers with a chance of thunderstorms. Warm and muggy with lows in the upper 60s. South winds 10 miles an hour or less, becoming southwest. Chance of rain near 100%. Thursday, showers with highs in the upper 70s. Southwest winds 10 miles an hour or less, becoming west. Chance of rain 90%. Thursday night, mostly cloudy. Showers in the evening, then a chance of showers overnight. Muggy with lows in the lower 60s. Light winds. Chance of rain 80%. And now the extended forecast. Friday, partly cloudy. Highs in the upper 70s. Saturday, mainly clear. Highs in the lower 70s. Lows in the upper 50s. Sunday, partly cloudy. Highs in the lower 70s. Lows in the upper 50s. Labor Day, partly cloudy. Highs in the mid 70s. Lows in the mid 50s. Tuesday, mostly cloudy. Highs in the lower 70s. Lows in the mid 50s. The Rochester, New York climate summary for this evening, as of 4 p.m., September 1st, 2026. Today's high temperature was 81 degrees. The normal high is 78. Today's low temperature was 68 degrees. The normal low is 58. 0.13 inches of precipitation fell today. No snow fell today. Sunset tonight is at 7:45 p.m. Sunrise tomorrow is at 6:36 a.m. The Nearshore Marine Forecast, for the Niagara River to Hamlin Beach along Lake Ontario. Tonight, east winds 10 knots or less becoming southeast. A chance of showers and thunderstorms late. Waves 1 foot or less. Wednesday, southeast winds 10 knots or less becoming southwest. Showers likely with a chance of thunderstorms in the morning, then a chance of showers and thunderstorms in the afternoon. Waves 1 foot or less. Wednesday night, southwest winds 5 to 10 knots. Showers with a chance of thunderstorms. Waves 1 foot or less. Thursday, west winds 5 to 10 knots. Showers likely in the morning, then a chance of showers in the afternoon. Waves 1 foot or less. Thursday night, west winds 5 to 10 knots becoming northwest. A chance of showers in the evening. Waves 1 foot or less. Friday, northwest winds 10 knots or less becoming north. Partly cloudy. Waves 1 foot or less. Saturday, north winds 10 knots or less becoming northeast. Mainly clear. Waves 1 foot or less. Sunday, northeast winds 10 knots or less becoming south. Mainly clear, then becoming partly cloudy. Waves 1 foot or less. Winds and waves higher and near thunderstorms. The Nearshore Marine Forecast, for Hamlin Beach to Sodus Bay. Tonight, light and variable winds. Partly to mostly cloudy. The Nearshore Marine Forecast, for Hamlin Beach to Sodus Bay. Tonight, light and variable winds. Partly to mostly cloudy. Waves 1 foot or less. Wednesday, southeast winds 10 knots or less becoming south. A chance of showers in the morning, then a chance of showers and thunderstorms in the afternoon. Waves 1 foot or less. Wednesday night, south winds 10 knots or less becoming southwest. Showers with a chance of thunderstorms. Waves 1 foot or less. Thursday, west winds 5 to 10 knots. Showers likely in the morning, then a chance of showers in the afternoon. Waves 2 feet or less. Thursday night, west winds 5 to 10 knots becoming northwest. A chance of showers in the evening. Waves 1 foot or less. Friday, northwest winds 5 to 10 knots becoming north. Mainly clear, then becoming partly cloudy. Waves 1 foot or less. Saturday, north winds 10 knots or less becoming northeast. Mainly clear. Waves 2 feet or less. Sunday, northeast winds 10 knots or less becoming southwest. Mainly clear. Waves 1 foot or less. Winds and waves higher and near thunderstorms. The water temperature off Rochester is 70 degrees. The Nearshore Marine Forecast, for Sodus Bay to Mexico Bay. Tonight, light and variable winds becoming southeast 5 to 10 knots. Mostly cloudy.

2 foot or less. Wednesday, southeast winds 5 to 10 knots becoming south. A chance of showers and thunderstorms in the afternoon. Waves 1 foot or less. Wednesday night, south winds 5 to 15 knots becoming southwest. Showers with a chance of thunderstorms. Waves 2 feet or less. Thursday, southwest winds 5 to 10 knots becoming west. Showers likely in the morning, then a chance of showers in the afternoon. Waves 2 feet or less. Thursday night, west winds 5 to 10 knots becoming northwest. A chance of showers in the evening. Waves 1 to 2 feet. Friday, northwest winds 5 to 10 knots becoming north. Mainly clear, then becoming partly cloudy. Waves around 1 foot. Saturday, north winds 5 to 10 knots becoming northeast. Mainly clear. Waves 2 feet or less. Sunday, northeast winds 10 knots or less becoming south. Mainly clear. Waves 1 foot or less. Winds and waves higher in and near thunderstorms. This is the NOAA Weather Radio KHA-53 in Rochester. Your source for official weather information across the Western Finger Lakes and the Genesee Valley. KHA-53 operates on a frequency of 162.40 MHz. The 5 p.m. weather at Rochester, it was partly sunny. The temperature was 79 degrees Fahrenheit or 26 degrees Celsius, the dew point 71 and the relative humidity 76%. The wind was variable at 6 miles an hour. The pressure was 29.96 inches and falling. Repeating at Rochester, it was partly sunny, temperature 79 degrees. Around the region at 5 p.m. it was mostly sunny, with a temperature of 81 at Niagara Falls and 77 at Toronto. It was partly sunny, with a temperature of 81 at Buffalo, 85 at Elmira, and 77 at Binghamton. It was cloudy, with a temperature of 76 at Syracuse and 78 at Watertown. At Oswego, winds were north at 2 knots, with a temperature of 74 degrees. The Central Lake Ontario buoy winds were northeast at 8 knots, with a temperature of 70 degrees, and the waves were 1 foot. The forecast for the Genesee Valley and Northern Finger Lakes, including Rochester, Geneseo, Canandaigua, Newark, and Fairhaven. Tonight, partly cloudy with a chance of showers and thunderstorms early, then mostly cloudy from late evening on. Some patchy fog developing after midnight. Lows in the upper 60s. Light winds. Chance of rain 40%. Wednesday, patchy fog in the morning, otherwise mostly cloudy with a chance of showers in the morning, then partly sunny with a chance of showers and thunderstorms in the afternoon. Humid with highs ranging from the lower 80s on the hilltops to the mid-80s across the lower elevations. South winds 10 miles an hour or less. Chance of rain 50%. Wednesday night, showers with a chance of thunderstorms. Warm and muggy with lows in the upper 60s. Light winds, becoming southwest 5 to 10 miles an hour. Chance of rain near 100%. Thursday, showers with highs ranging from the upper 70s on the hilltops to the lower 80s across the lower elevations. West winds 10 miles an hour or less. Chance of rain 90%. Thursday night, mostly cloudy. Showers likely in the evening, then a chance of showers overnight. Muggy with lows in the lower 60s. Light winds. Chance of rain 70%. The forecast for the Southern Finger Lakes, including Pinyan, Seneca Falls, and Auburn. Tonight, mostly cloudy. A chance of showers and thunderstorms early. Some patchy fog developing after midnight. Lows in the upper 60s. Light winds. Chance of rain 40%. Wednesday, patchy fog in the morning, otherwise mostly cloudy with a chance of showers in the morning, then partly sunny with a chance of showers and thunderstorms in the afternoon. Humid with highs in the lower 80s. South winds 10 miles an hour or less. Chance of rain 50%. Wednesday night, showers with a chance of thunderstorms. Warm and muggy with lows in the upper 60s. South winds 10 miles an hour or less, becoming southwest. Chance of rain near 100%. Thursday, showers with highs in the upper 70s. Southwest winds 10 miles an hour or less, becoming west. Chance of rain 90%. Thursday night, mostly cloudy.

showers in the evening, then a chance of showers overnight. Muggy with lows in the lower 60s. Light winds. Chance of rain 80%. And now the extended forecast. Friday, partly cloudy. Highs in the upper 70s. Saturday, mainly clear. Highs in the lower 70s. Lows in the upper 50s. Sunday, partly cloudy. Highs in the lower 70s. Lows in the upper 50s. Labor Day, partly cloudy. Highs in the mid-70s. Lows in the mid-50s. Tuesday, mostly cloudy. Highs in the lower 70s. Lows in the mid-50s. This is the NOAA Weather Radio KHA 53 in Rochester. Your source for official weather information across the Western Finger Lakes and the Genesee Valley. KHA 53 operates on a frequency of 162.40 MHz. The 5 p.m. weather at Rochester, it was partly sunny. The temperature was 79 degrees Fahrenheit or 26 degrees Celsius, the dew point 71 and the relative humidity 76%. The wind was variable at 6 miles an hour. The pressure was 29.96 inches and falling. Repeating at Rochester, it was partly sunny, temperature 79 degrees. Around the region at 5 p.m. it was mostly sunny, with a temperature of 81 at Niagara Falls and 77 at Toronto. It was partly sunny, with a temperature of 81 at Buffalo, 85 at Elmira, and 77 at Binghamton. It was cloudy, with a temperature of 76 at Syracuse and 78 at Watertown. At Oswego, winds were north at 2 knots, with a temperature of 74 degrees. The Central Lake Ontario buoy winds were northeast at 8 knots, with a temperature of 70 degrees, and the waves were 1 foot. The forecast for the Genesee Valley and Northern Finger Lakes, including Rochester, Geneseo, Canandaigua, Newark, and Fairhaven. Tonight, partly cloudy with a chance of showers and thunderstorms early, then mostly cloudy from late evening on. Some patchy fog developing after midnight. Lows in the upper 60s. Light winds. Chance of rain 40%. Wednesday, patchy fog in the morning, otherwise mostly cloudy with a chance of showers in the morning, then partly sunny with a chance of showers and thunderstorms in the afternoon. Humid with highs ranging from the lower 80s on the hilltops to the mid-80s across the lower elevations. South winds 10 miles an hour or less. Chance of rain 50%. Wednesday night, showers with a chance of thunderstorms. Warm and muggy with lows in the upper 60s. Light winds, becoming southwest 5 to 10 miles an hour. Chance of rain near 100%. Thursday, showers with highs ranging from the upper 70s on the hilltops to the lower 80s across the lower elevations. West winds 10 miles an hour or less. Chance of rain 90%. Thursday night, mostly cloudy. Showers likely in the evening, then a chance of showers overnight. Muggy with lows in the lower 60s. Light winds. Chance of rain 70%. The forecast for the Southern Finger Lakes, including Pinyan, Seneca Falls, and Auburn. Tonight, mostly cloudy. A chance of showers and thunderstorms early. Some patchy fog developing after midnight. Lows in the upper 60s. Light winds. Chance of rain 40%. Wednesday, patchy fog in the morning, otherwise mostly cloudy with a chance of showers in the morning, then partly sunny with a chance of showers and thunderstorms in the afternoon. Humid with highs in the lower 80s. South winds 10 miles an hour or less. Chance of rain 50%. Wednesday night, showers with a chance of thunderstorms. Warm and muggy with lows in the upper 60s. South winds 10 miles an hour or less, becoming southwest. Chance of rain near 100%. Thursday, showers with highs in the upper 70s. Southwest winds 10 miles an hour or less, becoming west. Chance of rain 90%. Thursday night, mostly cloudy. Showers in the evening, then a chance of showers overnight. Muggy with lows in the lower 60s. Light winds. Chance of rain 80%. And now the extended forecast. Friday, partly cloudy. Highs in the upper 70s. Saturday, mainly clear. Highs in the lower 70s. Lows in the upper 50s. Sunday, partly cloudy.

6 inches and falling. Repeating at Rochester, it was partly sunny, temperature 79 degrees. Around the region at 5 p.m., it was mostly sunny, with a temperature of 81 at Niagara Falls and 77 at Toronto. It was partly sunny, with a temperature of 81 at Buffalo, 85 at Elmira, and 77 at Binghamton. It was cloudy, with a temperature of 76 at Syracuse and 78 at Watertown. At Oswego, winds were north at 2 knots, with a temperature of 74 degrees. The Central Lake Ontario buoy winds were northeast at 8 knots, with a temperature of 70 degrees, and the waves were 1 foot. The forecast for the Genesee Valley and Northern Finger Lakes, including Rochester, Geneseo, Canandaigua, Newark, and Fairhaven. Tonight, partly cloudy with a chance of showers and thunderstorms early, then mostly cloudy from late evening on. Some patchy fog developing after midnight. Lows in the upper 60s. Light winds. Chance of rain 40%. Wednesday, patchy fog in the morning, otherwise mostly cloudy with a chance of showers in the morning, then partly sunny with a chance of showers and thunderstorms in the afternoon. Humid with highs ranging from the lower 80s on the hilltops to the mid 80s across the lower elevations. South winds 10 miles an hour or less. Chance of rain 50%. Wednesday night, showers with a chance of thunderstorms. Warm and muggy with lows in the upper 60s. Light winds, becoming southwest 5 to 10 miles an hour. Chance of rain near 100%. Thursday, showers with highs ranging from the upper 70s on the hilltops to the lower 80s across the lower elevations. West winds 10 miles an hour or less. Chance of rain 90%. Thursday night, mostly cloudy. Showers likely in the evening, then a chance of showers overnight. Muggy with lows in the lower 60s. Light winds. Chance of rain 70%. The forecast for the Southern Finger Lakes, including Pinyan, Seneca Falls, and Auburn. Tonight, mostly cloudy. A chance of showers and thunderstorms early. Some patchy fog developing after midnight. Lows in the upper 60s. Light winds. Chance of rain 40%. Wednesday, patchy fog in the morning, otherwise mostly cloudy with a chance of showers in the morning, then partly sunny with a chance of showers and thunderstorms in the afternoon. Humid with highs in the lower 80s. South winds 10 miles an hour or less. Chance of rain 50%. Wednesday night, showers with a chance of thunderstorms. Warm and muggy with lows in the upper 60s. South winds 10 miles an hour or less, becoming southwest. Chance of rain near 100%. Thursday, showers with highs in the upper 70s. Southwest winds 10 miles an hour or less, becoming west. Chance of rain 90%. Thursday night, mostly cloudy. Showers in the evening, then a chance of showers overnight. Muggy with lows in the lower 60s. Light winds. Chance of rain 80%. And now the extended forecast. Friday, partly cloudy. Highs in the upper 70s. Saturday, mainly clear. Highs in the lower 70s. Lows in the upper 50s. Sunday, partly cloudy. Highs in the lower 70s. Lows in the upper 50s. Labor Day, partly cloudy. Highs in the mid 70s. Lows in the mid 50s. Tuesday, mostly cloudy. Highs in the lower 70s. Lows in the mid 50s. This is the NOAA Weather Radio KHA 53 in Rochester. Your source for official weather information across the Western Finger Lakes and the Genesee Valley. KHA 53 operates on a frequency of 162.40 MHz. The 5 p.m. weather at Rochester, it was partly sunny. The temperature was 79 degrees Fahrenheit or 26 degrees Celsius, the dew point 71 and the relative humidity 76%. The wind was variable at 6 miles an hour. The pressure was 29.96 inches and falling. Repeating at Rochester, it was partly sunny, temperature 79 degrees. Around the region at 5 p.m. it was mostly sunny, with a temperature of 81 at Niagara Falls and 77 at Toronto. It was partly sunny, with a temperature of 81 at Buffalo, 85 at Elmira, and 77 at Binghamton. It was cloudy, with a temperature of 76 at Syracuse and 77.

a chance of showers and thunderstorms late. Waves 1 foot or less. Wednesday, southeast winds 10 knots or less becoming southwest. A chance of showers and thunderstorms early, then a chance of showers late in the morning. A chance of showers and thunderstorms late. Waves 1 foot or less. Wednesday night, southwest winds 5 to 10 knots becoming west. Showers with a chance of thunderstorms. Waves 1 foot or less. Thursday, west winds 5 to 10 knots. A chance of showers. Waves 1 foot or less. Thursday night, west winds 5 to 10 knots becoming northwest. Waves 1 foot or less. Friday, northwest winds 10 knots or less becoming north. Waves 1 foot or less. Saturday, north winds 10 knots or less becoming northeast. Waves 1 foot or less. Sunday, northeast winds 10 knots or less becoming southwest. Waves 1 foot or less. Winds and waves higher in and near thunderstorms. Open lake forecast, 4, Cameron Beach to Mexico Bay beyond 5 miles from shore. Tonight, northeast winds 10 knots or less becoming southeast. Waves 1 foot or less. Wednesday, southeast winds 5 to 15 knots becoming south. A chance of showers late in the morning. A chance of showers and thunderstorms in the afternoon. Waves 2 feet or less. Wednesday night, south winds 10 to 15 knots becoming southwest. Showers with a chance of thunderstorms. Waves 1 to 3 feet. Thursday, west winds 10 to 15 knots. Showers likely in the morning, then a chance of showers in the afternoon. Waves 1 to 2 feet. Thursday night, west winds 5 to 10 knots becoming northwest. Waves 1 to 2 feet. Friday, northwest winds 5 to 10 knots becoming north. Waves 1 foot or less. Saturday, north winds 5 to 10 knots becoming northeast. Waves 2 feet or less. Sunday, northeast winds 10 knots or less becoming southwest. Waves 1 foot or less. Winds and waves higher in and near thunderstorms. This is the NOAA Weather Radio KHA 53 in Rochester. Your source for official weather information across the Western Finger Lakes and the Genesee Valley. KHA 53 operates on a frequency of 162.40 MHz. The 6 p.m. weather at Rochester, it was partly sunny. The temperature was 78 degrees Fahrenheit or 26 degrees Celsius, the dew point 70 and the relative humidity 76%. The wind was northeast at 7 miles an hour. The pressure was 29.97 inches and rising. Repeating at Rochester, it was partly sunny, temperature 78 degrees. Around the region at 5 p.m. it was mostly sunny, with a temperature of 81 at Niagara Falls and 77 at Toronto. It was partly sunny, with a temperature of 81 at Buffalo, 85 at Elmira, and 77 at Binghamton. It was cloudy, with a temperature of 76 at Syracuse and 78 at Watertown. At Oswego, winds were north at 2 knots, with a temperature of 74 degrees. The Central Lake Ontario buoy winds were northeast at 8 knots, with a temperature of 70 degrees, and the waves were 1 foot. The forecast for the Genesee Valley and Northern Finger Lakes, including Rochester, Geneseo, Canandaigua, Newark, and Fairhaven. Tonight, partly cloudy with a chance of showers and thunderstorms early, then mostly cloudy from late evening on. Some patchy fog developing after midnight. Lows in the upper 60s. Light winds. Chance of rain 40%. Wednesday, patchy fog in the morning, otherwise mostly cloudy with a chance of showers in the morning, then partly sunny with a chance of showers and thunderstorms in the afternoon. Humid with highs ranging from the lower 80s on the hilltops to the mid 80s across the lower elevations. South winds 10 miles an hour or less. Chance of rain 50%. Wednesday night, showers with a chance of thunderstorms. Warm and muggy with lows in the upper 60s. Light winds, becoming southwest 5 to 10 miles an hour. Chance of rain near 100%. Thursday, showers with highs ranging from the upper 70s on the hilltops to the lower 80s across the lower elevations. West winds 10 miles an hour or less. Chance of rain 90%. Thursday night, mostly cloudy. Showers likely in the evening, then a chance of showers overnight,

Muggy with lows in the lower 60s. Light winds. Chance of rain 70%. The forecast for the Southern Finger Lakes, including Pinyan, Seneca Falls, and Auburn. Tonight, mostly cloudy. A chance of showers and thunderstorms early. Some Tai Chi fog developing after midnight. Lows in the upper 60s. Light winds. Chance of rain 40%. Wednesday, patchy fog in the morning, otherwise mostly cloudy with a chance of showers in the morning, then partly sunny with a chance of showers and thunderstorms in the afternoon. Humid with highs in the lower 80s. South winds 10 miles an hour or less. Chance of rain 50%. Wednesday night, showers with a chance of thunderstorms. Warm and muggy with lows in the upper 60s. South winds 10 miles an hour or less, becoming southwest. Chance of rain near 100%. Thursday, showers with highs in the upper 70s. Southwest winds 10 miles an hour or less, becoming west. Chance of rain 90%. Thursday night, mostly cloudy. Showers in the evening, then a chance of showers overnight. Muggy with lows in the lower 60s. Light winds. Chance of rain 80%. And now the extended forecast. Friday, partly cloudy. Highs in the upper 70s. Saturday, mainly clear. Highs in the lower 70s. Lows in the upper 50s. Sunday, partly cloudy. Highs in the lower 70s. Lows in the upper 50s. Labor Day, partly cloudy. Highs in the mid 70s. Lows in the mid 50s. Tuesday, mostly cloudy. Highs in the lower 70s. Lows in the mid 50s. This is the NOAA Weather Radio KHA 53 in Rochester. Your source for official weather information across the Western Finger Lakes and the Genesee Valley. KHA 53 operates on a frequency of 162.40 MHz. The 6 p.m. weather at Rochester, it was partly sunny. The temperature was 78 degrees Fahrenheit or 26 degrees Celsius, the dew point 70 and the relative humidity 76%. The wind was northeast at 7 miles an hour. The pressure was 29.97 inches and rising. Repeating at Rochester, it was partly sunny, temperature 78 degrees. Around the region at 6 p.m. it was mostly sunny, with a temperature of 80 at Buffalo and 82 at Niagara Falls. It was partly sunny, with a temperature of 77 at Syracuse, 80 at Elmira, and 77 at Binghamton. At Watertown, it was cloudy, with a temperature of 78. At Oswego, winds were north at 4 knots, with a temperature of 73 degrees. The Central Lake Ontario buoy winds were northeast at 6 knots, with a temperature of 70 degrees, and the waves were 1 foot. The forecast for the Genesee Valley and Northern Finger Lakes, including Rochester, Geneseo, Canandaigua, Newark, and Fairhaven. Tonight, partly cloudy with a chance of showers and thunderstorms early, then mostly cloudy from late evening on. Some Tai Chi fog developing after midnight. Lows in the upper 60s. Light winds. Chance of rain 40%. Wednesday, patchy fog in the morning, otherwise mostly cloudy with a chance of showers in the morning, then partly sunny with a chance of showers and thunderstorms in the afternoon. Humid with highs ranging from the lower 80s on the hilltops to the mid 80s across the lower elevations. South winds 10 miles an hour or less. Chance of rain 50%. Wednesday night, showers with a chance of thunderstorms. Warm and muggy with lows in the upper 60s. Light winds, becoming southwest 5 to 10 miles an hour. Chance of rain near 100%. Thursday, showers with highs ranging from the upper 70s on the hilltops to the lower 80s across the lower elevations. West winds 10 miles an hour or less. Chance of rain 90%. Thursday night, mostly cloudy. Showers likely in the evening, then a chance of showers overnight. Muggy with lows in the lower 60s. Light winds. Chance of rain 70%. The forecast for the Southern Finger Lakes, including Pinyan, Seneca Falls, and Auburn. Tonight, mostly cloudy. A chance of showers and thunderstorms early. Some patchy fog developing after midnight. Lows in the upper 60s. Light winds. Chance of rain 40%.

Wednesday, patchy fog in the morning. Otherwise, mostly cloudy with a chance of showers in the morning. Then partly sunny with a chance of showers and thunderstorms in the afternoon. Humid with highs in the lower 80s. South winds 10 miles an hour or less. Chance of rain 50%. Wednesday night, showers with a chance of thunderstorms. Warm and muggy with lows in the upper 60s. South winds 10 miles an hour or less, becoming southwest. Chance of rain near 100%. Thursday, showers with highs in the upper 70s. Southwest winds 10 miles an hour or less, becoming west. Chance of rain 90%. Thursday night, mostly cloudy. Showers in the evening, then a chance of showers overnight. Muggy with lows in the lower 60s. Light winds. Chance of rain 80%. And now the extended forecast. Friday, partly cloudy. Highs in the upper 70s. Saturday, mainly clear. Highs in the lower 70s. Lows in the upper 50s. Sunday, partly cloudy. Highs in the lower 70s. Lows in the upper 50s. Labor Day, partly cloudy. Highs in the mid-70s. Lows in the mid-50s. Tuesday, mostly cloudy. Highs in the lower 70s. Lows in the mid-50s. This is the NOAA Weather Radio KHA 53 in Rochester. Your source for official weather information across the Western Finger Lakes and the Genesee Valley. KHA 53 operates on a frequency of 162.40 MHz. The 6 p.m. weather at Rochester, it was partly sunny. The temperature was 78 degrees Fahrenheit or 26 degrees Celsius, the dew point 70 and the relative humidity 76%. The wind was northeast at 7 miles an hour. The pressure was 29.97 inches and rising. Repeating at Rochester, it was partly sunny, temperature 78 degrees. Around the region at 6 p.m. it was mostly sunny, with a temperature of 80 at Buffalo and 75 at Toronto. It was partly sunny, with a temperature of 82 at Niagara Falls, 77 at Syracuse, 80 at Elmira, and 77 at Binghamton. At Watertown, it was cloudy, with a temperature of 78. At Oswego, winds were north at 4 knots, with a temperature of 73 degrees. The Central Lake Ontario buoy winds were northeast at 6 knots, with a temperature of 70 degrees, and the waves were 1 foot. The forecast for the Genesee Valley and Northern Finger Lakes, including Rochester, Geneseo, Canandaigua, Newark, and Fairhaven. Tonight, partly cloudy with a chance of showers and thunderstorms early, then mostly cloudy from late evening on. Some patchy fog developing after midnight. Lows in the upper 60s. Light winds. Chance of rain 40%. Wednesday, patchy fog in the morning, otherwise mostly cloudy with a chance of showers in the morning, then partly sunny with a chance of showers and thunderstorms in the afternoon. Humid with highs ranging from the lower 80s on the hilltops to the mid-80s across the lower elevations. South winds 10 miles an hour or less. Chance of rain 50%. Wednesday night, showers with a chance of thunderstorms. Warm and muggy with lows in the upper 60s. Light winds, becoming southwest 5 to 10 miles an hour. Chance of rain near 100%. Thursday, showers with highs ranging from the upper 70s on the hilltops to the lower 80s across the lower elevations. West winds 10 miles an hour or less. Chance of rain 90%. Thursday night, mostly cloudy. Showers likely in the evening, then a chance of showers overnight. Muggy with lows in the lower 60s. Light winds. Chance of rain 70%. The forecast for the Southern Finger Lakes, including Tinian, Seneca Falls, and Auburn. Tonight, mostly cloudy. A chance of showers and thunderstorms early. Some patchy fog developing after midnight. Lows in the upper 60s. Light winds. Chance of rain 40%. Wednesday, patchy fog in the morning, otherwise mostly cloudy with a chance of showers in the morning, then partly sunny with a chance of showers and thunderstorms in the afternoon. Humid with highs in the lower 80s. South winds 10 miles an hour or less. Chance of rain 50%. Wednesday night, showers with a chance of thunderstorms. Warm and muggy with lows in the upper 60s. South winds 10 miles an hour.

lows in the mid-50s. Tuesday, mostly cloudy. Highs in the lower 70s. Lows in the mid-50s. This is the NOAA Weather Radio KHA 53 in Rochester. Your source for official weather information across the Western Finger Lakes and the Genesee Valley. KHA 53 operates on a frequency of 162.40 MHz. The 6 p.m. weather at Rochester, it was partly sunny. The temperature was 78 degrees Fahrenheit or 26 degrees Celsius, the dew point 70 and the relative humidity 76%. The wind was northeast at 7 miles an hour. The pressure was 29.97 inches and rising. Repeating at Rochester, it was partly sunny, temperature 78 degrees. Around the region at 6 p.m. it was mostly sunny, with a temperature of 80 at Buffalo and 75 at Toronto. It was partly sunny, with a temperature of 82 at Niagara Falls, 77 at Syracuse, 80 at Elmira, and 77 at Binghamton. At Watertown, it was cloudy, with a temperature of 78. At Oswego, winds were north at 4 knots, with a temperature of 73 degrees. The Central Lake Ontario buoy winds were northeast at 6 knots, with a temperature of 70 degrees, and the waves were 1 foot. The forecast for the Genesee Valley and Northern Finger Lakes, including Rochester, Geneseo, Canandaigua, Newark, and Fairhaven. Tonight, partly cloudy with a chance of showers and thunderstorms early, then mostly cloudy from late evening on. Some patchy fog developing after midnight. Lows in the upper 60s. Light winds. Chance of rain 40%. Wednesday, patchy fog in the morning, otherwise mostly cloudy with a chance of showers in the morning, then partly sunny with a chance of showers and thunderstorms in the afternoon. Humid with highs ranging from the lower 80s on the hilltops to the mid-80s across the lower elevations. South winds 10 miles an hour or less. Chance of rain 50%. Wednesday night, showers with a chance of thunderstorms. Warm and muggy with lows in the upper 60s. Light winds, becoming southwest 5 to 10 miles an hour. Chance of rain near 100%. Thursday, showers with highs ranging from the upper 70s on the hilltops to the lower 80s across the lower elevations. West winds 10 miles an hour or less. Chance of rain 90%. Thursday night, mostly cloudy. Showers likely in the evening, then a chance of showers overnight. Muggy with lows in the lower 60s. Light winds. Chance of rain 70%. The forecast for the Southern Finger Lakes, including Penyan, Seneca Falls, and Auburn. Tonight, mostly cloudy. A chance of showers and thunderstorms early. Some patchy fog developing after midnight. Lows in the upper 60s. Light winds. Chance of rain 40%. Wednesday, patchy fog in the morning, otherwise mostly cloudy with a chance of showers in the morning, then partly sunny with a chance of showers and thunderstorms in the afternoon. Humid with highs in the lower 80s. South winds 10 miles an hour or less. Chance of rain 50%. Wednesday night, showers with a chance of thunderstorms. Warm and muggy with lows in the upper 60s. South winds 10 miles an hour or less, becoming southwest. Chance of rain near 100%. Thursday, showers with highs in the upper 70s. Southwest winds 10 miles an hour or less, becoming west. Chance of rain 90%. Thursday night, mostly cloudy. Showers in the evening, then a chance of showers overnight. Muggy with lows in the lower 60s. Light winds. Chance of rain 80%. And now the extended forecast. Friday, partly cloudy. Highs in the upper 70s. Saturday, mainly clear. Highs in the lower 70s. Lows in the upper 50s. Sunday, partly cloudy. Highs in the lower 70s. Lows in the upper 50s. Labor Day, partly cloudy. Highs in the mid 70s. Lows in the mid 50s. Tuesday, mostly cloudy. Highs in the lower 70s. Lows in the mid 50s. The Rochester, New York climate summary for this evening, as of 4 p.m., September 1st, 2026. Today's high temperature was 81 degrees. The normal high is 78. Today's low temperature was 68 degrees. The normal low

low is 58. 0.13 inches of precipitation fell today. No snow fell today. Sunset tonight is at 7:45 p.m. Sunrise tomorrow is at 6:36 a.m. The Nearshore Marine Forecast, for the Niagara River to Hamlin Beach along Lake Ontario. Tonight, east winds 10 knots or less becoming southeast. A chance of showers and thunderstorms late. Waves 1 foot or less. Wednesday, southeast winds 10 knots or less becoming southwest. Showers likely with a chance of thunderstorms in the morning, then a chance of showers and thunderstorms in the afternoon. Waves 1 foot or less. Wednesday night, southwest winds 5 to 10 knots. Showers with a chance of thunderstorms. Waves 1 foot or less. Thursday, west winds 5 to 10 knots. Showers likely in the morning, then a chance of showers in the afternoon. Waves 1 foot or less. Thursday night, west winds 5 to 10 knots becoming northwest. A chance of showers in the evening. Waves 1 foot or less. Friday, northwest winds 10 knots or less becoming north. Partly cloudy. Waves 1 foot or less. Saturday, north winds 10 knots or less becoming northeast. Mainly clear. Waves 1 foot or less. Sunday, northeast winds 10 knots or less becoming south. Mainly clear, then becoming partly cloudy. Waves 1 foot or less. Winds and waves higher in and near thunderstorms. The Nearshore Marine Forecast, for Hamlin Beach to Sodus Bay. Tonight, light and variable winds. Partly to mostly cloudy. Waves 1 foot or less. Wednesday, southeast winds 10 knots or less becoming south. A chance of showers in the morning, then a chance of showers and thunderstorms in the afternoon. Waves 1 foot or less. Wednesday night, south winds 10 knots or less becoming southwest. Showers with a chance of thunderstorms. Waves 1 foot or less. Thursday, west winds 5 to 10 knots. Showers likely in the morning, then a chance of showers in the afternoon. Waves 2 feet or less. Thursday night, west winds 5 to 10 knots becoming northwest. A chance of showers in the evening. Waves 1 foot or less. Friday, northwest winds 5 to 10 knots. Thursday night, west winds 5 to 10 knots becoming northwest. A chance of showers in the evening. Waves 1 foot or less. Friday, northwest winds 5 to 10 knots becoming north. Mainly clear, then becoming partly cloudy. Waves 1 foot or less. Saturday, north winds 10 knots or less becoming northeast. Mainly clear. Waves 2 feet or less. Sunday, northeast winds 10 knots or less becoming southwest. Mainly clear. Waves 1 foot or less. Winds and waves higher in and near thunderstorms. The water temperature off Rochester is 70 degrees. The Nearshore Marine Forecast, for Sodus Bay to Mexico Bay. Tonight, light and variable winds becoming southeast 5 to 10 knots. Mostly cloudy. Waves 1 foot or less. Wednesday, southeast winds 5 to 10 knots becoming south. A chance of showers and thunderstorms in the afternoon. Waves 1 foot or less. Wednesday night, south winds 5 to 15 knots becoming southwest. Showers with a chance of thunderstorms. Waves 2 feet or less. Thursday, southwest winds 5 to 10 knots becoming west. Showers likely in the morning, then a chance of showers in the afternoon. Waves 2 feet or less. Thursday night, west winds 5 to 10 knots becoming northwest. A chance of showers in the evening. Waves 1 to 2 feet. Friday, northwest winds 5 to 10 knots becoming north. Mainly clear, then becoming partly cloudy. Waves around 1 foot. Saturday, north winds 5 to 10 knots becoming northeast. Mainly clear. Waves 2 feet or less. Sunday, northeast winds 10 knots or less becoming south. Mainly clear. Waves 1 foot or less. Winds and waves higher in and near thunderstorms. This is the NOAA Weather Radio KHA 53 in Rochester. Your source for official weather information across the Western Finger Lakes and the Genesee Valley. KHA 53 operates on a frequency of 162.40.

megahertz. The 6 p.m. weather at Rochester, it was partly sunny. The temperature was 78 degrees Fahrenheit or 26 degrees Celsius, the dew point 70 and the relative humidity 76%. The wind was northeast at 7 miles an hour. The pressure was 29.97 inches and rising. Repeating at Rochester, it was partly sunny, temperature 78 degrees. Around the region at 6 p.m. it was mostly sunny, with a temperature of 80 at Buffalo and 75 at Toronto. It was partly sunny, with a temperature of 82 at Niagara Falls, 77 at Syracuse, 80 at Elmira, and 77 at Binghamton. At Watertown, it was cloudy, with a temperature of 78. At Oswego, winds were north at 4 knots, with a temperature of 73 degrees. The Central Lake Ontario buoy winds were northeast at 6 knots, with a temperature of 70 degrees, and the waves were 1 foot. The forecast for the Genesee Valley and Northern Finger Lakes, including Rochester, Geneseo, Canandaigua, Newark, and Fairhaven. Tonight, partly cloudy with a chance of showers and thunderstorms early, then mostly cloudy from late evening on. Some patchy fog developing after midnight. Lows in the upper 60s. Light winds. Chance of rain 40%. Wednesday, patchy fog in the morning, otherwise mostly cloudy with a chance of showers in the morning, then partly sunny with a chance of showers and thunderstorms in the afternoon. Humid with highs ranging from the lower 80s on the hilltops to the mid-80s across the lower elevations. South winds 10 miles an hour or less. Chance of rain 50%. Wednesday night, showers with a chance of thunderstorms. Warm and muggy with lows in the upper 60s. Light winds, becoming southwest 5 to 10 miles an hour. Chance of rain near 100%. Thursday, showers with highs ranging from the upper 70s on the hilltops to the lower 80s across the lower elevations. West winds 10 miles an hour or less. Chance of rain 90%. Thursday night, mostly cloudy. Showers likely in the evening, then a chance of showers overnight. Muggy with lows in the lower 60s. Light winds. Chance of rain 70%. The forecast for the Southern Finger Lakes, including Penyan, Seneca Falls, and Auburn. Tonight, mostly cloudy. A chance of showers and thunderstorms early. Some patchy fog developing after midnight. Lows in the upper 60s. Light winds. Chance of rain 40%. Wednesday, patchy fog in the morning, otherwise mostly cloudy with a chance of showers in the morning, then partly sunny with a chance of showers and thunderstorms in the afternoon. Humid with highs in the lower 80s. South winds 10 miles an hour or less. Chance of rain 50%. Wednesday night, showers with a chance of thunderstorms. Warm and muggy with lows in the upper 60s. South winds 10 miles an hour or less, becoming southwest. Chance of rain near 100%. Thursday, showers with highs in the upper 70s. Southwest winds 10 miles an hour or less, becoming west. Chance of rain 90%. Thursday night, mostly cloudy. Showers in the evening, then a chance of showers overnight. Muggy with lows in the lower 60s. Light winds. Chance of rain 80%. And now the extended forecast. Friday, partly cloudy. Highs in the upper 70s. Saturday, mainly clear. Highs in the lower 70s. Lows in the upper 50s. Sunday, partly cloudy. Highs in the lower 70s. Lows in the upper 50s. Labor Day, partly cloudy. Highs in the mid 70s. Lows in the mid 50s. Tuesday, mostly cloudy. Highs in the lower 70s. Lows in the mid 50s. This is the NOAA Weather Radio KHA 53 in Rochester. Your source for official weather information across the Western Finger Lakes and the Genesee Valley. KHA 53 operates on a frequency of 162.40 MHz. The 6 p.m. weather at Rochester, it was partly sunny. The temperature was 78 degrees Fahrenheit or 26 degrees Celsius, the dew point 70 and the relative humidity 76%. The wind was northeast at 7 miles an hour. The pressure was 29.97 inches and rising. Repeating at Rochester, it was partly sunny, temperature 78 degrees.

around the region at 6 p.m. it was mostly sunny, with a temperature of 80 at Buffalo and 75 at Toronto. It was partly sunny, with a temperature of 82 at Niagara Falls, 77 at Syracuse, 80 at Elmira, and 77 at Binghamton. At Watertown, it was cloudy, with a temperature of 78. At Oswego, winds were north at 4 knots, with a temperature of 73 degrees. The Central Lake Ontario buoy winds were northeast at 6 knots, with a temperature of 70 degrees, and the waves were 1 foot. The forecast for the Genesee Valley and Northern Finger Lakes, including Rochester, Geneseo, Canandaigua, Newark, and Fairhaven. Tonight, partly cloudy with a chance of showers and thunderstorms early, then mostly cloudy from late evening on. Some patchy fog developing after midnight. Lows in the upper 60s. Light winds. Chance of rain 40%. Wednesday, patchy fog in the morning, otherwise mostly cloudy with a chance of showers in the morning, then partly sunny with a chance of showers and thunderstorms in the afternoon. Humid with highs ranging from the lower 80s on the hilltops to the mid-80s across the lower elevations. South winds 10 miles an hour or less. Chance of rain 50%. Wednesday night, showers with a chance of thunderstorms. Warm and muggy with lows in the upper 60s. Light winds, becoming southwest 5 to 10 miles an hour. Chance of rain near 100%. Thursday, showers with highs ranging from the upper 70s on the hilltops to the lower 80s across the lower elevations. West winds 10 miles an hour or less. Chance of rain 90%. Thursday night, mostly cloudy. Showers likely in the evening, then a chance of showers overnight. Muggy with lows in the lower 60s. Light winds. Chance of rain 70%. The forecast for the Southern Finger Lakes, including Pinyan, Seneca Falls, and Auburn. Tonight, mostly cloudy. A chance of showers and thunderstorms early. Some patchy fog developing after midnight. Lows in the upper 60s. Light winds. Chance of rain 40%. Wednesday, patchy fog in the morning, otherwise mostly cloudy with a chance of showers in the morning, then partly sunny with a chance of showers and thunderstorms in the afternoon. Humid with highs in the lower 80s. South winds 10 miles an hour or less. Chance of rain 50%. Wednesday night, showers with a chance of thunderstorms. Warm and muggy with lows in the upper 60s. South winds 10 miles an hour or less, becoming southwest. Chance of rain near 100%. Thursday, showers with highs in the upper 70s. Southwest winds 10 miles an hour or less, becoming west. Chance of rain 90%. Thursday night, mostly cloudy. Showers in the evening, then a chance of showers overnight. Muggy with lows in the lower 60s. Light winds. Chance of rain 80%. And now the extended forecast. Friday, partly cloudy. Highs in the upper 70s. Saturday, mainly clear. Highs in the lower 70s. Lows in the upper 50s. Sunday, partly cloudy. Highs in the lower 70s. Lows in the upper 50s. Labor Day, partly cloudy. Highs in the mid 70s. Lows in the mid 50s. Tuesday, mostly cloudy. Highs in the lower 70s. Lows in the mid 50s. This is the NOAA Weather Radio KHA 53 in Rochester. Your source for official weather information across the Western Finger Lakes and the Genesee Valley. KHA 53 operates on a frequency of 162.40 MHz. The 6 p.m. weather at Rochester, it was partly sunny. The temperature was 78 degrees Fahrenheit or 26 degrees Celsius, the dew point 70 and the relative humidity 76%. The wind was northeast at 7 miles an hour. The pressure was 29.97 inches and rising. Repeating at Rochester, it was partly sunny, temperature 78 degrees. Around the region at 6 p.m. it was mostly sunny, with a temperature of 80 at Buffalo and 75 at Toronto. It was partly sunny, with a temperature of 82 at Niagara Falls, 77 at Syracuse, 80 at Elmira, and 77 at Binghamton. At Watertown, it was cloudy, with a temperature of 78. At Oswego, winds were north at 4 knots, with a temperature of 73 degrees.

chance of rain 50%. Wednesday night, showers with a chance of thunderstorms. Warm and muggy with lows in the upper 60s. Light winds, becoming southwest 5 to 10 miles an hour. Chance of rain near 100%. Thursday, showers with highs ranging from the upper 70s on the hilltops to the lower 80s across the lower elevations. West winds 10 miles an hour or less. Chance of rain 90%. Thursday night, mostly cloudy. Showers likely in the evening, then a chance of showers overnight. Muggy with lows in the lower 60s. Light winds. Chance of rain 70%. The forecast for the Southern Finger Lakes, including Pinyan, Seneca Falls, and Auburn. Tonight, mostly cloudy. A chance of showers and thunderstorms early. Some patchy fog developing after midnight. Lows in the upper 60s. Light winds. Chance of rain 40%. Wednesday, patchy fog in the morning, otherwise mostly cloudy with a chance of showers in the morning, then partly sunny with a chance of showers and thunderstorms in the afternoon. Humid with highs in the lower 80s. South winds 10 miles an hour or less. Chance of rain 50%. Wednesday night, showers with a chance of thunderstorms. Warm and muggy with lows in the upper 60s. South winds 10 miles an hour or less, becoming southwest. Chance of rain near 100%. Thursday, showers with highs in the upper 70s. Southwest winds 10 miles an hour or less, becoming west. Chance of rain 90%. Thursday night, mostly cloudy. Showers in the evening, then a chance of showers overnight. Muggy with lows in the lower 60s. Light winds. Chance of rain 80%. And now the extended forecast. Friday, partly cloudy. Highs in the upper 70s. Saturday, mainly clear. Highs in the lower 70s. Lows in the upper 50s. Sunday, partly cloudy. Highs in the lower 70s. Lows in the upper 50s. Labor Day, partly cloudy. Highs in the mid-70s. Lows in the mid-50s. Tuesday, mostly cloudy. Highs in the lower 70s. Lows in the mid-50s. This is the NOAA Weather Radio KHA 53 in Rochester. Your source for official weather information across the Western Finger Lakes and the Genesee Valley. KHA 53 operates on a frequency of 162.40 MHz. The 6 p.m. weather at Rochester, it was partly sunny. The temperature was 78 degrees Fahrenheit or 26 degrees Celsius, the dew point 70 and the relative humidity 76%. The wind was northeast at 7 miles an hour. The pressure was 29.97 inches and rising. Repeating at Rochester, it was partly sunny, temperature 78 degrees. Around the region at 6 p.m. it was mostly sunny, with a temperature of 80 at Buffalo, and 75 at Toronto. It was partly sunny, with a temperature of 82 at Niagara Falls, 77 at Syracuse, 80 at Elmira, and 77 at Binghamton. At Watertown, it was cloudy, with a temperature of 78. At Oswego, winds were north at 4 knots, with a temperature of 73 degrees. The Central Lake Ontario buoy winds were northeast at 6 knots, with a temperature of 70 degrees, and the waves were 1 foot. The forecast for the Genesee Valley and Northern Finger Lakes, including Rochester, Geneseo, Canandaigua, Newark, and Fairhaven. Tonight, partly cloudy with a chance of showers and thunderstorms early, then mostly cloudy from late evening on. Some patchy fog developing after midnight. Lows in the upper 60s. Light winds. Chance of rain 40%. Wednesday, patchy fog in the morning, otherwise mostly cloudy with a chance of showers in the morning, then partly sunny with a chance of showers and thunderstorms in the afternoon. Humid with highs ranging from the lower 80s on the hilltops to the mid-80s across the lower elevations. South winds 10 miles an hour or less. Chance of rain 50%. Wednesday night, showers with a chance of thunderstorms. Warm and muggy with lows in the upper 60s. Light winds, becoming southwest 5 to 10 miles an hour. Chance of rain near 100%. Thursday, showers with highs ranging from the upper 70s on the hilltops to the lower 80s across the lower elevations. West winds 10 miles an hour or less.

Warm and muggy with lows in the upper 60s. South winds 10 miles an hour or less, becoming southwest. Chance of rain near 100%. Thursday, showers with highs in the upper 70s. Southwest winds 10 miles an hour or less, becoming west. Chance of rain 90%. Thursday night, mostly cloudy. Showers in the evening, then a chance of showers overnight. Muggy with lows in the lower 60s. Light winds. Chance of rain 80%. And now the extended forecast. Friday, partly cloudy. Highs in the upper 70s. Saturday, mainly clear. Highs in the lower 70s. Lows in the upper 50s. Sunday, partly cloudy. Highs in the lower 70s. Lows in the upper 50s. Labor Day, partly cloudy. Highs in the mid 70s. Lows in the mid 50s. Tuesday, mostly cloudy. Highs in the lower 70s. Lows in the mid 50s. The Rochester, New York climate summary for this evening, as of 4 p.m., September 1st, 2026. Today's high temperature was 81 degrees. The normal high is 78. Today's low temperature was 68 degrees. The normal low is 58. 0.13 inches of precipitation fell today. No snow fell today. Sunset tonight is at 7:45 p.m. Sunrise tomorrow is at 6:36 a.m. Open lake forecast, 4, the Niagara River to Hamlin Beach beyond 5 miles from shore. Tonight, east winds 10 knots or less becoming southeast. A chance of showers and thunderstorms late. Waves 1 foot or less. Wednesday, southeast winds 10 knots or less becoming southwest. A chance of showers and thunderstorms early, then a chance of showers late in the morning. A chance of showers and thunderstorms late. Waves 1 foot or less. Wednesday night, southwest winds 5 to 10 knots becoming west. Showers with a chance of thunderstorms. Waves 1 foot or less. Thursday, west winds 5 to 10 knots. A chance of showers. Waves 1 foot or less. Thursday night, west winds 5 to 10 knots becoming northwest. Waves 1 foot or less. Friday, northwest winds 10 knots or less becoming north. Waves 1 foot or less. Saturday, north winds 10 knots or less becoming northeast. Waves 1 foot or less. Sunday, northeast winds 10 knots or less becoming southwest. Waves 1 foot or less. Winds and waves higher and near thunderstorms. Open lake forecast, 4, Hamlin Beach to Mexico Bay beyond 5 miles from shore. Tonight, northeast winds 10 knots or less becoming southeast. Waves 1 foot or less. Wednesday, southeast winds 5 to 15 knots becoming south. A chance of showers late in the morning. A chance of showers and thunderstorms in the afternoon. Waves 2 feet or less. Wednesday night, south winds 10 to 15 knots becoming southwest. Showers with a chance of thunderstorms. Waves 1 to 3 feet. Thursday, west winds 10 to 15 knots. Showers likely in the morning, then a chance of showers in the afternoon. Waves 1 to 2 feet. Thursday night, west winds 5 to 10 knots becoming northwest. Waves 1 to 2 feet. Friday, northwest winds 5 to 10 knots becoming north. Waves 1 foot or less. Saturday, north winds 5 to 10 knots becoming northeast. Waves 2 feet or less. Sunday, northeast winds 10 knots or less becoming southwest. Waves 1 foot or less. Winds and waves higher and near thunderstorms. This is the NOAA Weather Radio KHA 53 in Rochester. Your source for official weather information across the Western Finger Lakes and the Genesee Valley. KHA 53 operates on a frequency of 162.40 MHz. The 7 p.m. weather at Rochester, it was mostly cloudy. The temperature was 76 degrees Fahrenheit or 24 degrees Celsius, the dew point 69 and the relative humidity 79%. The wind was northeast at 6 miles an hour. The pressure was 29.98 inches and rising. Repeating at Rochester, it was mostly cloudy, temperature 76 degrees. Around the region at 7 p.m. it was partly cloudy, with a temperature of 88.

Buffalo, 80 at Niagara Falls, 77 at Elmira, and 75 at Binghamton. At Syracuse, it was mostly cloudy, with a temperature of 75. At Watertown, it was cloudy, with a temperature of 77. At Oswego, winds were north at 4 knots, with a temperature of 73 degrees. The Central Lake Ontario buoy winds were northeast at 2 knots, with a temperature of 71 degrees, and the waves were 1 foot. The forecast for the Genesee Valley and Northern Finger Lakes, including Rochester, Geneseo, Canandaigua, Newark, and Fairhaven. Tonight, partly cloudy with a chance of showers and thunderstorms early, then mostly cloudy from late evening on. Some patchy fog developing after midnight. Lows in the upper 60s. Light winds. Chance of rain 40%. Wednesday, patchy fog in the morning, otherwise mostly cloudy with a chance of showers in the morning, then partly sunny with a chance of showers and thunderstorms in the afternoon. Humid with highs ranging from the lower 80s on the hilltops to the mid 80s across the lower elevations. South winds 10 miles an hour or less. Chance of rain 50%. Wednesday night, showers with a chance of thunderstorms. Warm and muggy with lows in the upper 60s. Light winds, becoming southwest 5 to 10 miles an hour. Chance of rain near 100%. Thursday, showers with highs ranging from the upper 70s on the hilltops to the lower 80s across the lower elevations. West winds 10 miles an hour or less. Chance of rain 90%. Thursday night, mostly cloudy. Showers likely in the evening, then a chance of showers overnight. Muggy with lows in the lower 60s. Light winds. Chance of rain 70%. The forecast for the Southern Finger Lakes, including Pinyan, Seneca Falls, and Auburn. Tonight, mostly cloudy. A chance of showers and thunderstorms early. Some patchy fog developing after midnight. Lows in the upper 60s. Light winds. Chance of rain 40%. Wednesday, patchy fog in the morning, otherwise mostly cloudy with a chance of showers in the morning, then partly sunny with a chance of showers and thunderstorms in the afternoon. Humid with highs in the lower 80s. South winds 10 miles an hour or less. Chance of rain 50%. Wednesday night, showers with a chance of thunderstorms. Warm and muggy with lows in the upper 60s. South winds 10 miles an hour or less, becoming southwest. Chance of rain near 100%. Thursday, showers with highs in the upper 70s. Southwest winds 10 miles an hour or less, becoming west. Chance of rain 90%. Thursday night, mostly cloudy. Showers in the evening, then a chance of showers overnight. Muggy with lows in the lower 60s. Light winds. Chance of rain 80%. And now the extended forecast. Friday, partly cloudy. Highs in the upper 70s. Saturday, mainly clear. Highs in the lower 70s. Lows in the upper 50s. Sunday, partly cloudy. Highs in the lower 70s. Lows in the upper 50s. Labor Day, partly cloudy. Highs in the mid 70s. Lows in the mid 50s. Tuesday, mostly cloudy. Highs in the lower 70s. Lows in the mid 50s. This is the NOAA Weather Radio KHA 53 in Rochester. Your source for official weather information across the Western Finger Lakes and the Genesee Valley. KHA 53 operates on a frequency of 162.40 MHz. The 7 p.m. weather at Rochester, it was mostly cloudy. The temperature was 76 degrees Fahrenheit or 24 degrees Celsius, the dew point 69 and the relative humidity 79%. The wind was northeast at 6 miles an hour. The pressure was 29.98 inches and rising. Repeating at Rochester, it was mostly cloudy, temperature 76 degrees. The 7 p.m. weather at Rochester, it was mostly cloudy. The temperature was 76 degrees Fahrenheit or 24 degrees Celsius, the dew point 69 and the relative humidity 79%. The wind was northeast at 6 miles an hour. The pressure was 29.98 inches and rising. Repeating at Rochester, it was mostly cloudy, temperature 76 degrees. Around the region at 7 p.m. it was partly cloudy, with a temperature of 80 at Buffalo.

80 at Niagara Falls, 77 at Elmira, and 75 at Binghamton. At Syracuse, it was mostly cloudy, with a temperature of 75. At Watertown, it was cloudy, with a temperature of 77. At Oswego, winds were north at 4 knots, with a temperature of 73 degrees. The Central Lake Ontario buoy winds were northeast at 2 knots, with a temperature of 71 degrees, and the waves were 1 foot. The forecast for the Genesee Valley and Northern Finger Lakes, including Rochester, Geneseo, Canandaigua, Newark, and Fairhaven. Tonight, partly cloudy with a chance of showers and thunderstorms early, then mostly cloudy from late evening on. Some patchy fog developing after midnight. Lows in the upper 60s. Light winds. Chance of rain 40%. Wednesday, patchy fog in the morning, otherwise mostly cloudy with a chance of showers in the morning, then partly sunny with a chance of showers and thunderstorms in the afternoon. Humid with highs ranging from the lower 80s on the hilltops to the mid 80s across the lower elevations. South winds 10 miles an hour or less. Chance of rain 50%. Wednesday night, showers with a chance of thunderstorms. Warm and muggy with lows in the upper 60s. Light winds, becoming southwest 5 to 10 miles an hour. Chance of rain near 100%. Thursday, showers with highs ranging from the upper 70s on the hilltops to the lower 80s across the lower elevations. West winds 10 miles an hour or less. Chance of rain 90%. Thursday night, mostly cloudy. Showers likely in the evening, then a chance of showers overnight. Muggy with lows in the lower 60s. Light winds. Chance of rain 70%. The forecast for the Southern Finger Lakes, including Pinyan, Seneca Falls, and Auburn. Tonight, mostly cloudy. A chance of showers and thunderstorms early. Some patchy fog developing after midnight. Lows in the upper 60s. Light winds. Chance of rain 40%. Wednesday, patchy fog in the morning, otherwise mostly cloudy with a chance of showers in the morning, then partly sunny with a chance of showers and thunderstorms in the afternoon. Humid with highs in the lower 80s. South winds 10 miles an hour or less. Chance of rain 50%. Wednesday night, showers with a chance of thunderstorms. Warm and muggy with lows in the upper 60s. South winds 10 miles an hour or less, becoming southwest. Chance of rain near 100%. Thursday, showers with highs in the upper 70s. Southwest winds 10 miles an hour or less, becoming west. Chance of rain 90%. Thursday night, mostly cloudy. Showers in the evening, then a chance of showers overnight. Muggy with lows in the lower 60s. Light winds. Chance of rain 80%. And now the extended forecast. Friday, partly cloudy. Highs in the upper 70s. Saturday, mainly clear. Highs in the lower 70s. Lows in the upper 50s. Sunday, partly cloudy. Highs in the lower 70s. Lows in the upper 50s. Labor Day, partly cloudy. Highs in the mid 70s. Lows in the mid 50s. Tuesday, mostly cloudy. Highs in the lower 70s. Lows in the mid 50s. This is the NOAA Weather Radio KHA 53 in Rochester. Your source for official weather information across the Western Finger Lakes and the Genesee Valley. KHA 53 operates on a frequency of 162.40 MHz. The 7 p.m. weather at Rochester, it was mostly cloudy. The temperature was 76 degrees Fahrenheit or 24 degrees Celsius, the dew point 69 and the relative humidity 79%. The wind was northeast at 6 miles an hour. The pressure was 29.98 inches and rising. Repeating at Rochester, it was mostly cloudy, temperature 76 degrees. Around the region at 7 p.m. at Binghamton, it was clear, with a temperature of 75. It was partly cloudy, with a temperature of 80 at Buffalo, 80 at Niagara Falls, and 73 at Toronto. It was mostly cloudy, with a temperature of 75 at Syracuse, and 77 at Elmira. At Watertown, it was cloudy, with a temperature of 77. At Oswego, winds were north at 4 knots, with a temperature of 73 degrees. The Central Lake Ontario buoy wind

were northeast at 2 knots with a temperature of 71 degrees and the waves were 1 foot. The forecast for the Genesee Valley and Northern Finger Lakes, including Rochester, Geneseo, Canandaigua, Newark, and Fairhaven. Tonight, partly cloudy with a chance of showers and thunderstorms early, then mostly cloudy from late evening on. Some patchy fog developing after midnight. Lows in the upper 60s. Light winds. Chance of rain 40%. Wednesday, patchy fog in the morning, otherwise mostly cloudy with a chance of showers in the morning, then partly sunny with a chance of showers and thunderstorms in the afternoon. Humid with highs ranging from the lower 80s on the hilltops to the mid 80s across the lower elevations. South winds 10 miles an hour or less. Chance of rain 50%. Wednesday night, showers with a chance of thunderstorms. Warm and muggy with lows in the upper 60s. Light winds, becoming southwest 5 to 10 miles an hour. Chance of rain near 100%. Thursday, showers with highs ranging from the upper 70s on the hilltops to the lower 80s across the lower elevations. West winds 10 miles an hour or less. Chance of rain 90%. Thursday night, mostly cloudy. Showers likely in the evening, then a chance of showers overnight. Muggy with lows in the lower 60s. Light winds. Chance of rain 70%. The forecast for the Southern Finger Lakes, including Pinyan, Seneca Falls, and Auburn. Tonight, mostly cloudy. A chance of showers and thunderstorms early. Some patchy fog developing after midnight. Lows in the upper 60s. Light winds. Chance of rain 40%. Wednesday, patchy fog in the morning, otherwise mostly cloudy with a chance of showers in the morning, then partly sunny with a chance of showers and thunderstorms in the afternoon. Humid with highs in the lower 80s. South winds 10 miles an hour or less. Chance of rain 50%. Wednesday night, showers with a chance of thunderstorms. Warm and muggy with lows in the upper 60s. South winds 10 miles an hour or less, becoming southwest. Chance of rain near 100%. Thursday, showers with highs in the upper 70s. Southwest winds 10 miles an hour or less, becoming west. Chance of rain 90%. Thursday night, mostly cloudy. Showers in the evening, then a chance of showers overnight. Muggy with lows in the lower 60s. Light winds. Chance of rain 80%. And now the extended forecast. Friday, partly cloudy. Highs in the upper 70s. Saturday, mainly clear. Highs in the lower 70s. Lows in the upper 50s. Sunday, partly cloudy. Highs in the lower 70s. Lows in the upper 50s. Labor Day, partly cloudy. Highs in the mid 70s. Lows in the mid 50s. Tuesday, mostly cloudy. Highs in the lower 70s. Lows in the mid 50s. This is the NOAA Weather Radio KHA 53 in Rochester. 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KHA 53 operates on a frequency of 162.40 MHz. The 7 p.m. weather at Rochester, it was mostly cloudy. The temperature was 76 degrees Fahrenheit or 24 degrees Celsius, the dew point 69 and the relative humidity 79%. The wind was northeast at 6 miles an hour. The pressure was 29.98 inches and rising. Repeating at Rochester, it was mostly cloudy, temperature 76 degrees. Around the region at 7 p.m. at Binghamton, it was clear, with a temperature of 75. It was partly cloudy, with a temperature of 80 at Buffalo, 80 at Niagara Falls, and 73 at Toronto. It was mostly cloudy, with a temperature of 75 at Syracuse, and 77 at Elmira. At Watertown, it was cloudy, with a temperature of 77. At Oswego, winds were north at 4 knots, with a temperature of 73 degrees. The Central Lake Ontario buoy winds were northeast at 2 knots, with a temperature of 71 degrees, and the waves were 1 foot. The forecast for the Genesee Valley and Northern Finger Lakes, including Rochester, Geneseo, Canandaigua, Newark, and Fairhaven. Tonight, partly cloudy with a chance of showers and thunderstorms early, then mostly cloudy from late evening on.

patchy fog developing after midnight. Lows in the upper 60s. Light winds. Chance of rain 40%. Wednesday, patchy fog in the morning, otherwise mostly cloudy with a chance of showers in the morning, then partly sunny with a chance of showers and thunderstorms in the afternoon. Humid with highs ranging from the lower 80s on the hilltops to the mid 80s across the lower elevations. South winds 10 miles an hour or less. Chance of rain 50%. Wednesday night, showers with a chance of thunderstorms. Warm and muggy with lows in the upper 60s. Light winds, becoming southwest 5 to 10 miles an hour. Chance of rain near 100%. Thursday, showers with highs ranging from the upper 70s on the hilltops to the lower 80s across the lower elevations. West winds 10 miles an hour or less. Chance of rain 90%. Thursday night, mostly cloudy. Showers likely in the evening, then a chance of showers overnight. Muggy with lows in the lower 60s. Light winds. Chance of rain 70%. The forecast for the Southern Finger Lakes, including Tinian, Seneca Falls, and Auburn. Tonight, mostly cloudy. A chance of showers and thunderstorms early. Some patchy fog developing after midnight. Lows in the upper 60s. Light winds. Chance of rain 40%. Wednesday, patchy fog in the morning, otherwise mostly cloudy with a chance of showers in the morning, then partly sunny with a chance of showers and thunderstorms in the afternoon. Humid with highs in the lower 80s. South winds 10 miles an hour or less. Chance of rain 50%. Wednesday night, showers with a chance of thunderstorms. Warm and muggy with lows in the upper 60s. South winds 10 miles an hour or less, becoming southwest. Chance of rain near 100%. Thursday, showers with highs in the upper 70s. Southwest winds 10 miles an hour or less, becoming west. Chance of rain 90%. Thursday night, mostly cloudy. Showers in the evening, then a chance of showers overnight. Muggy with lows in the lower 60s. Light winds. Chance of rain 80%. And now the extended forecast. Friday, partly cloudy. Highs in the upper 70s. Saturday, mainly clear. Highs in the lower 70s. Lows in the upper 50s. Sunday, partly cloudy. Highs in the lower 70s. Lows in the upper 50s. Labor Day, partly cloudy. Highs in the mid 70s. Lows in the mid 50s. Tuesday, mostly cloudy. Highs in the lower 70s. Lows in the mid 50s. This is the NOAA Weather Radio KHA 53 in Rochester. Your source for official weather information across the Western Finger Lakes and the Genesee Valley. KHA 53 operates on a frequency of 162.40 MHz. The 7 p.m. weather at Rochester, it was mostly cloudy. The temperature was 76 degrees Fahrenheit or 24 degrees Celsius, the dew point 69 and the relative humidity 79%. The wind was northeast at 6 miles an hour. The pressure was 29.98 inches and rising. Repeating at Rochester, it was mostly cloudy, temperature 76 degrees. Around the region at 7 p.m. at Binghamton, it was clear, with a temperature of 75. It was partly cloudy, with a temperature of 80 at Buffalo, 80 at Niagara Falls, and 73 at Toronto. It was mostly cloudy, with a temperature of 75 at Syracuse, and 77 at Elmira. At Watertown, it was cloudy, with a temperature of 77. At Oswego, winds were north at 4 knots, with a temperature of 73 degrees. The Central Lake Ontario buoy winds were northeast at 2 knots, with a temperature of 71 degrees, and the waves were 1 foot. The forecast for the Genesee Valley and Northern Finger Lakes, including Rochester, Geneseo, Canandaigua, Newark, and Fairhaven. Tonight, partly cloudy with a chance of showers and thunderstorms early, then mostly cloudy from late evening on. Some patchy fog developing after midnight. Lows in the upper 60s. Light winds. Chance of rain 40%. Wednesday, patchy fog in the morning, otherwise mostly cloudy with a chance of showers in the morning, then partly sunny with a chance of showers and thunderstorms in the afternoon. Humid with highs ranging from the lower 80s on the hilltops.

to the mid-80s across the lower elevations. South winds 10 miles an hour or less. Chance of rain 50%. Wednesday night, showers with a chance of thunderstorms. Warm and muggy with lows in the upper 60s. Light winds, becoming southwest 5 to 10 miles an hour. Chance of rain near 100%. Thursday, showers with highs ranging from the upper 70s on the hilltops to the lower 80s across the lower elevations. West winds 10 miles an hour or less. Chance of rain 90%. Thursday night, mostly cloudy. Showers likely in the evening, then a chance of showers overnight. Muggy with lows in the lower 60s. Light winds. Chance of rain 70%. The forecast for the Southern Finger Lakes, including Pinyan, Seneca Falls, and Auburn. Tonight, mostly cloudy. A chance of showers and thunderstorms early. Some Tai Chi fog developing after midnight. Lows in the upper 60s. Light winds. Chance of rain 40%. Wednesday, patchy fog in the morning, otherwise mostly cloudy with a chance of showers in the morning, then partly sunny with a chance of showers and thunderstorms in the afternoon. Humid with highs in the lower 80s. South winds 10 miles an hour or less. Chance of rain 50%. Wednesday night, showers with a chance of thunderstorms. Warm and muggy with lows in the upper 60s. South winds 10 miles an hour or less, becoming southwest. Chance of rain near 100%. Thursday, showers with highs in the upper 70s. Southwest winds 10 miles an hour or less, becoming west. Chance of rain 90%. Thursday night, mostly cloudy. Showers in the evening, then a chance of showers overnight. Muggy with lows in the lower 60s. Light winds. Chance of rain 80%. And now the extended forecast. Friday, partly cloudy. Highs in the upper 70s. Saturday, mainly clear. Highs in the lower 70s. Lows in the upper 50s. Sunday, partly cloudy. Highs in the lower 70s. Lows in the upper 50s. Labor Day, partly cloudy. Highs in the mid 70s. Lows in the mid 50s. Tuesday, mostly cloudy. Highs in the lower 70s. Lows in the mid 50s. This is the NOAA Weather Radio KHA 53 in Rochester. Your source for official weather information across the Western Finger Lakes and the Genesee Valley. KHA 53 operates on a frequency of 162.40 MHz. The 7 p.m. weather at Rochester, it was mostly cloudy. The temperature was 76 degrees Fahrenheit or 24 degrees Celsius, the dew point 69 and the relative humidity 79%. The wind was northeast at 6 miles an hour. The pressure was 29.98 inches and rising. Repeating at Rochester, it was mostly cloudy, temperature 76 degrees. Around the region at 7 p.m. at Binghamton, it was clear, with a temperature of 75. It was partly cloudy, with a temperature of 80 at Buffalo, 80 at Niagara Falls, and 73 at Toronto. It was mostly cloudy, with a temperature of 75 at Syracuse, and 77 at Elmira. At Watertown, it was cloudy, with a temperature of 77. At Oswego, winds were north at 4 knots, with a temperature of 73 degrees. The Central Lake Ontario buoy winds were northeast at 2 knots, with a temperature of 71 degrees, and the waves were 1 foot. The Rochester, New York climate summary for this evening, as of 4 p.m., September 1, 2026. Today's high temperature was 81 degrees. The normal high is 78. Today's low temperature was 68 degrees. The normal low is 58. 0.13 inches of precipitation fell today. No snow fell today. Sunset tonight is at 7:45 p.m. Sunrise tomorrow is at 6:36 a.m. The Nearshore Marine Forecast, for the Niagara River to Hamelin Beach along Lake Ontario. Tonight, east winds 10 knots or less, becoming southeast. A chance of showers and thunderstorms late. Waves 1 foot or less. Wednesday, southeast winds 10 knots or less, becoming southwest. Showers likely with a chance of thunderstorms in the morning, then a chance of showers and thunderstorms in the afternoon. Waves 1 foot or less. Wednesday night.

southwest winds 5 to 10 knots. Showers with a chance of thunderstorms. Waves 1 foot or less. Thursday, west winds 5 to 10 knots. Showers likely in the morning, then a chance of showers in the afternoon. Waves 1 foot or less. Thursday night, west winds 5 to 10 knots becoming northwest. A chance of showers in the evening. Waves 1 foot or less. Friday, northwest winds 10 knots or less becoming north. Partly cloudy. Waves 1 foot or less. Saturday, north winds 10 knots or less becoming northeast. Mainly clear. Waves 1 foot or less. Sunday, northeast winds 10 knots or less becoming south. Mainly clear, then becoming partly cloudy. Waves 1 foot or less. Winds and waves higher in and near thunderstorms. The Nearshore Marine Forecast, 4, Heron Beach to Sodus Bay. Tonight, light and variable winds. Partly to mostly cloudy. Waves 1 foot or less. Wednesday, southeast winds 10 knots or less becoming south. A chance of showers in the morning, then a chance of showers and thunderstorms in the afternoon. Waves 1 foot or less. Wednesday night, south winds 10 knots or less becoming southwest. Showers with a chance of thunderstorms. Waves 1 foot or less. Thursday, west winds 5 to 10 knots. Showers likely in the morning, then a chance of showers in the afternoon. Waves 2 feet or less. Thursday night, west winds 5 to 10 knots becoming northwest. A chance of showers in the evening. Waves 5 to 10 knots becoming northwest. A chance of showers in the evening. Waves 1 foot or less. Friday, northwest winds 5 to 10 knots becoming north. Mainly clear, then becoming partly cloudy. Waves 1 foot or less. Saturday, north winds 10 knots or less becoming northeast. Mainly clear. Waves 2 feet or less. Sunday, northeast winds 10 knots or less becoming southwest. Mainly clear. Waves 1 foot or less. Winds and waves higher in and near thunderstorms. The water temperature off Rochester is 70 degrees. The Nearshore Marine Forecast, 4, Sodus Bay to Mexico Bay. Tonight, light and variable winds becoming southeast 5 to 10 knots. Mostly cloudy. Waves 1 foot or less. Wednesday, southeast winds 5 to 10 knots becoming south. A chance of showers and thunderstorms in the afternoon. Waves 1 foot or less. Wednesday night, south winds 5 to 15 knots becoming southwest. Showers with a chance of thunderstorms. Waves 2 feet or less. Thursday, southwest winds 5 to 10 knots becoming west. Showers likely in the morning, then a chance of showers in the afternoon. Waves 2 feet or less. Thursday night, west winds 5 to 10 knots becoming northwest. A chance of showers in the evening. Waves 1 to 2 feet. Friday, northwest winds 5 to 10 knots becoming north. Mainly clear, then becoming partly cloudy. Waves around 1 foot. Saturday, north winds 5 to 10 knots becoming northeast. Mainly clear. Waves 2 feet or less. Sunday, northeast winds 10 knots or less becoming south. Mainly clear. Waves 1 foot or less. Winds and waves higher in and near thunderstorms. The forecast for the Genesee Valley and Northern Finger Lakes, including Rochester, Geneseo, Canandaigua, Newark, and Fairhaven. Tonight, partly cloudy with a chance of showers and thunderstorms early, then mostly cloudy from late evening on. Some patchy fog developing after midnight. Lows in the upper 60s. Light winds. Chance of rain 40%. Wednesday, patchy fog in the morning, otherwise mostly cloudy with a chance of showers in the morning, then partly sunny with a chance of showers and thunderstorms in the afternoon. Humid with highs ranging from the lower 80s on the hilltops to the mid-80s across the lower elevations. South winds 10 miles an hour or less. Chance of rain 50%. Wednesday night, showers with a chance of thunderstorms. Warm and muggy with lows in the upper 60s. Light winds, becoming southwest 5 to 10 miles an hour. Chance of rain near 100%. Thursday, showers with highs ranging from the upper 70s on the hilltops to the lower 80s across.

to lower elevations. West winds 10 miles an hour or less. Chance of rain 90%. Thursday night, mostly cloudy. Showers likely in the evening, then a chance of showers overnight. Muggy with lows in the lower 60s. Light winds. Chance of rain 70%. The forecast for the Southern Finger Lakes, including Tinian, Seneca Falls, and Auburn. Tonight, mostly cloudy. A chance of showers and thunderstorms early. Some patchy fog developing after midnight. Lows in the upper 60s. Light winds. Chance of rain 40%. Wednesday, patchy fog in the morning, otherwise mostly cloudy with a chance of showers in the morning, then partly sunny with a chance of showers and thunderstorms in the afternoon. Humid with highs in the lower 80s. South winds 10 miles an hour or less. Chance of rain 50%. Wednesday night, showers with a chance of thunderstorms. Warm and muggy with lows in the upper 60s. South winds 10 miles an hour or less, becoming southwest. Chance of rain near 100%. Thursday, showers with highs in the upper 70s. Southwest winds 10 miles an hour or less, becoming west. Chance of rain 90%. Thursday night, mostly cloudy. Showers in the evening, then a chance of showers overnight. Muggy with lows in the lower 60s. Light winds. Chance of rain 80%. And now the extended forecast. Friday, partly cloudy. Highs in the upper 70s. Saturday, mainly clear. Highs in the lower 70s. Lows in the upper 50s. Sunday, partly cloudy. Highs in the lower 70s. Lows in the upper 50s. Labor Day, partly cloudy. Highs in the mid-70s. Lows in the mid-50s. Tuesday, mostly cloudy. Highs in the lower 70s. Lows in the mid-50s. This is the NOAA Weather Radio KHA-53 in Rochester. Your source for official weather information across the Western Finger Lakes and the Genesee Valley. KHA-53 operates on a frequency of 162.40 MHz. The 7 p.m. weather at Rochester, it was mostly cloudy. The temperature was 76 degrees Fahrenheit or 24 degrees Celsius, the dew point 69 and the relative humidity 79%. The wind was northeast at 6 miles an hour. The pressure was 29.98 inches and rising. Repeating at Rochester, it was mostly cloudy, temperature 76 degrees. Around the region at 7 p.m. at Binghamton, it was clear, with a temperature of 75. It was partly cloudy, with a temperature of 80 at Buffalo, 80 at Niagara Falls, and 73 at Toronto. It was mostly cloudy, with a temperature of 75 at Syracuse, and 77 at Elmira. At Watertown, it was cloudy, with a temperature of 77. At Oswego, winds were north at 4 knots, with a temperature of 73 degrees. The Central Lake Ontario buoy winds were northeast at 2 knots, with a temperature of 71 degrees, and the waves were 1 foot. The forecast for the Genesee Valley and Northern Finger Lakes, including Rochester, Geneseo, Canandaigua, Newark, and Fairhaven. Tonight, partly cloudy with a chance of showers and thunderstorms early, then mostly cloudy from late evening on. Some patchy fog developing after midnight. Lows in the upper 60s. Light winds. Chance of rain 40%. Wednesday, patchy fog in the morning, otherwise mostly cloudy with a chance of showers in the morning, then partly sunny with a chance of showers and thunderstorms in the afternoon. Humid with highs ranging from the lower 80s on the hilltops to the mid-80s across the lower elevations. South winds 10 miles an hour or less. Chance of rain 50%. Wednesday night, showers with a chance of thunderstorms. Warm and muggy with lows in the upper 60s. Light winds, becoming southwest 5 to 10 miles an hour. Chance of rain near 100%. Thursday, showers with highs ranging from the upper 70s on the hilltops to the lower 80s across the lower elevations. West winds 10 miles an hour or less. Chance of rain 90%. Thursday night, mostly cloudy. Showers likely in the evening, then a chance of showers overnight. Muggy with lows in the lower 60s. Light winds. Chance of rain 70%. The forecast for the southern

Finger Lakes, including Penang, Seneca Falls, and Auburn. Tonight, mostly cloudy. A chance of showers and thunderstorms early. Some patchy fog developing after midnight. Lows in the upper 60s. Light winds. Chance of rain 40%. Wednesday, patchy fog in the morning, otherwise mostly cloudy with a chance of showers in the morning, then partly sunny with a chance of showers and thunderstorms in the afternoon. Humid with highs in the lower 80s. South winds 10 miles an hour or less. Chance of rain 50%. Wednesday night, showers with a chance of thunderstorms. Warm and muggy with lows in the upper 60s. South winds 10 miles an hour or less, becoming southwest. Chance of rain near 100%. Thursday, showers with highs in the upper 70s. Southwest winds 10 miles an hour or less, becoming west. Chance of rain 90%. Thursday night, mostly cloudy. Showers in the evening, then a chance of showers overnight. Muggy with lows in the lower 60s. Light winds. Chance of rain 80%. And now the extended forecast. Friday, partly cloudy. Highs in the upper 70s. Saturday, mainly clear. Highs in the lower 70s. Lows in the upper 50s. Sunday, partly cloudy. Highs in the lower 70s. Lows in the upper 50s. Labor Day, partly cloudy. Highs in the mid-70s. Lows in the mid-50s. Tuesday, mostly cloudy. Highs in the lower 70s. Lows in the mid-50s. This is the NOAA Weather Radio KHA 53 in Rochester. Your source for official weather information across the Western Finger Lakes and the Genesee Valley. KHA 53 operates on a frequency of 162.40 MHz. The 7 p.m. weather at Rochester, it was mostly cloudy. The temperature was 76 degrees Fahrenheit or 24 degrees Celsius, the dew point 69 and the relative humidity 79%. The wind was northeast at 6 miles an hour. The pressure was 29.98 inches and rising. Repeating at Rochester, it was mostly cloudy, temperature 76 degrees. Around the region at 7 p.m. at Binghamton, it was clear, with a temperature of 75. It was partly cloudy, with a temperature of 80 at Buffalo, 80 at Niagara Falls, and 73 at Toronto. It was mostly cloudy, with a temperature of 75 at Syracuse, and 77 at Elmira. At Watertown, it was cloudy, with a temperature of 77. At Oswego, winds were north at 4 knots, with a temperature of 73 degrees. The Central Lake Ontario buoy winds were northeast at 2 knots, with a temperature of 71 degrees, and the waves were 1 foot. The forecast for the Genesee Valley and Northern Finger Lakes, including Rochester, Geneseo, Canandaigua, Newark, and Fairhaven. Tonight, partly cloudy with a chance of showers and thunderstorms early, then mostly cloudy from late evening on. Some patchy fog developing after midnight. Lows in the upper 60s. Light winds. Chance of rain 40%. Wednesday, patchy fog in the morning, otherwise mostly cloudy with a chance of showers in the morning, then partly sunny with a chance of showers and thunderstorms in the afternoon. Humid with highs ranging from the lower 80s on the hilltops to the mid-80s across the lower elevations. South winds 10 miles an hour or less. Chance of rain 50%. Wednesday night, showers with a chance of thunderstorms. Warm and muggy with lows in the upper 60s. Light winds, becoming southwest 5 to 10 miles an hour. Chance of rain near 100%. Thursday, showers with highs ranging from the upper 70s on the hilltops to the lower 80s across the lower elevations. West winds 10 miles an hour or less. Chance of rain 90%. Thursday night, mostly cloudy. Showers likely in the evening, then a chance of showers overnight. Muggy with lows in the lower 60s. Light winds. Chance of rain 70%. The forecast for the Southern Finger Lakes, including Penang, Seneca Falls, and Auburn. Tonight, mostly cloudy. A chance of showers and thunderstorms early. Some patchy fog developing after midnight. Lows in the upper 60s. Light winds. Chance of rain 40%. Wednesday, patchy fog in the morning.

is mostly cloudy with a chance of showers in the morning, then partly sunny with a chance of showers and thunderstorms in the afternoon. Humid with highs in the lower 80s. South winds 10 miles an hour or less. Chance of rain 50%. Wednesday night, showers with a chance of thunderstorms. Warm and muggy with lows in the upper 60s. South winds 10 miles an hour or less, becoming southwest. Chance of rain near 100%. Thursday, showers with highs in the upper 70s. Southwest winds 10 miles an hour or less, becoming west. Chance of rain 90%. Thursday night, mostly cloudy. Showers in the evening, then a chance of showers overnight. Muggy with lows in the lower 60s. Light winds. Chance of rain 80%. And now the extended forecast. Friday, partly cloudy. Highs in the upper 70s. Saturday, mainly clear. Highs in the lower 70s. Lows in the upper 50s. Sunday, partly cloudy. Highs in the lower 70s. Lows in the upper 50s. Labor Day, partly cloudy. Highs in the mid-70s. Lows in the mid-50s. Tuesday, mostly cloudy. Highs in the lower 70s. Lows in the mid-50s. This is the NOAA Weather Radio KHA 53 in Rochester. Your source for official weather information across the Western Finger Lakes and the Genesee Valley. KHA 53 operates on a frequency of 162.40 MHz. The 7 p.m. weather at Rochester, it was mostly cloudy. The temperature was 76 degrees Fahrenheit or 24 degrees Celsius, the dew point 69 and the relative humidity 79%. The wind was northeast at 6 miles an hour. The pressure was 29.98 inches and rising. Repeating at Rochester, it was mostly cloudy, temperature 76 degrees. Around the region at 7 p.m. at Binghamton, it was clear, with a temperature of 75. It was partly cloudy, with a temperature of 80 at Buffalo, 80 at Niagara Falls, and 73 at Toronto. It was mostly cloudy, with a temperature of 75 at Syracuse, and 77 at Elmira. At Watertown, it was cloudy, with a temperature of 77. At Oswego, winds were north at 4 knots, with a temperature of 73 degrees. The Central Lake Ontario buoy winds were northeast at 2 knots, with a temperature of 71 degrees, and the waves were 1 foot. The forecast for the Genesee Valley and Northern Finger Lakes, including Rochester, Geneseo, Canandaigua, Newark, and Fairhaven. Tonight, partly cloudy with a chance of showers and thunderstorms early, then mostly cloudy from late evening on. Some patchy fog developing after midnight. Lows in the upper 60s. Light winds. Chance of rain 40%. Wednesday, patchy fog in the morning, otherwise mostly cloudy with a chance of showers in the morning, then partly sunny with a chance of showers and thunderstorms in the afternoon. Humid with highs ranging from the lower 80s on the hilltops to the mid-80s across the lower elevations. South winds 10 miles an hour or less. Chance of rain 50%. Wednesday night, showers with a chance of thunderstorms. Warm and muggy with lows in the upper 60s. Light winds, becoming southwest 5 to 10 miles an hour. Chance of rain near 100%. Thursday, showers with highs ranging from the upper 70s on the hilltops to the lower 80s across the lower elevations. West winds 10 miles an hour or less. Chance of rain 90%. Thursday night, mostly cloudy. Showers likely in the evening, then a chance of showers overnight. Muggy with lows in the lower 60s. Light winds. Chance of rain 70%. The forecast for the Southern Finger Lakes, including Tinian, Seneca Falls, and Auburn. Tonight, mostly cloudy. A chance of showers and thunderstorms early. Some patchy fog developing after midnight. Lows in the upper 60s. Light winds. Chance of rain 40%. Wednesday, patchy fog in the morning, otherwise mostly cloudy with a chance of showers in the morning, then partly sunny with a chance of showers and thunderstorms in the afternoon. Humid with highs in the lower 80s. South winds 10 miles an hour or less. Chance of rain 50%. Wednesday night, showers with a chance of thunderstorms. Warm and muggy with lows in the upper 60s.

Winds 10 miles an hour or less, becoming southwest. Chance of rain near 100%. Thursday, showers with highs in the upper 70s. Southwest winds 10 miles an hour or less, becoming west. Chance of rain 90%. Thursday night, mostly cloudy. Showers in the evening, then a chance of showers overnight. Muggy with lows in the lower 60s. Light winds. Chance of rain 80%. And now the extended forecast. Friday, partly cloudy. Highs in the upper 70s. Saturday, mainly clear. Highs in the lower 70s. Lows in the upper 50s. Sunday, partly cloudy. Highs in the lower 70s. Lows in the upper 50s. Labor Day, partly cloudy. Highs in the mid-70s. Lows in the mid-50s. Tuesday, mostly cloudy. Highs in the lower 70s. Lows in the mid-50s. This is the NOAA Weather Radio KHA 53 in Rochester. Your source for official weather information across the Western Finger Lakes and the Genesee Valley. KHA 53 operates on a frequency of 162.40 MHz. The 7 p.m. weather at Rochester, it was mostly cloudy. The temperature was 76 degrees Fahrenheit or 24 degrees Celsius, the dew point 69 and the relative humidity 79%. The wind was northeast at 6 miles an hour. The pressure was 29.98 inches and rising. Repeating at Rochester, it was mostly cloudy, temperature 76 degrees. Around the region at 7 p.m. at Binghamton, it was clear, with a temperature of 75. It was partly cloudy, with a temperature of 80 at Buffalo, 80 at Niagara Falls, and 73 at Toronto. It was mostly cloudy, with a temperature of 75 at Syracuse, and 77 at Elmira. At Watertown, it was cloudy, with a temperature of 77. At Oswego, winds were north at 4 knots, with a temperature of 73 degrees. The Central Lake Ontario buoy winds were northeast at 2 knots, with a temperature of 71 degrees, and the waves were 1 foot. The forecast for the Genesee Valley and Northern Finger Lakes, including Rochester, Geneseo, Canandaigua, Newark, and Fairhaven. Tonight, partly cloudy with a chance of showers and thunderstorms early, then mostly cloudy from late evening on. Some patchy fog developing after midnight. Lows in the upper 60s. Light winds. Chance of rain 40%. Wednesday, patchy fog in the morning, otherwise mostly cloudy with a chance of showers in the morning, then partly sunny with a chance of showers and thunderstorms in the afternoon. Humid with highs ranging from the lower 80s on the hilltops to the mid-80s across the lower elevations. South winds 10 miles an hour or less. Chance of rain 50%. Wednesday night, showers with a chance of thunderstorms. Warm and muggy with lows in the upper 60s. Light winds, becoming southwest 5 to 10 miles an hour. Chance of rain near 100%. Thursday, showers with highs ranging from the upper 70s on the hilltops to the lower 80s across the lower elevations. West winds 10 miles an hour or less. Chance of rain 90%. Thursday night, mostly cloudy. Showers likely in the evening, then a chance of showers overnight. Muggy with lows in the lower 60s. Light winds. Chance of rain 70%. The forecast for the Southern Finger Lakes, including Tinian, Seneca Falls, and Auburn. Tonight, mostly cloudy. A chance of showers and thunderstorms early. Some patchy fog developing after midnight. Lows in the upper 60s. Light winds. Chance of rain 40%. Wednesday, patchy fog in the morning, otherwise mostly cloudy with a chance of showers in the morning, then partly sunny with a chance of showers and thunderstorms in the afternoon. Humid with highs in the lower 80s. South winds 10 miles an hour or less. Chance of rain 50%. Wednesday night, showers with a chance of thunderstorms. Warm and muggy with lows in the upper 60s. South winds 10 miles an hour or less, becoming southwest. Chance of rain near 100%. Thursday, showers with highs in the upper 70s. Southwest winds 10 miles an hour or less, becoming west. Chance of rain 90%. Thursday night, mostly cloudy. Showers in the evening, then a chance of showers overnight.

Muggy with lows in the lower 60s. Light winds. Chance of rain 80%. And now the extended forecast. Friday, partly cloudy. Highs in the upper 70s. Saturday, mainly clear. Highs in the lower 70s. Lows in the upper 50s. Sunday, partly cloudy. Highs in the lower 70s. Lows in the upper 50s. Labor Day, partly cloudy. Highs in the mid-70s. Lows in the mid-50s. Tuesday, mostly cloudy. Highs in the lower 70s. Lows in the mid-50s. This is the NOAA Weather Radio KHA 53 in Rochester. Your source for official weather information across the Western Finger Lakes and the Genesee Valley. KHA 53 operates on a frequency of 162.40 MHz. The 7 p.m. weather at Rochester, it was mostly cloudy. The temperature was 76 degrees Fahrenheit or 24 degrees Celsius, the dew point 69 and the relative humidity 79%. The wind was northeast at 6 miles an hour. The pressure was 29.98 inches and rising. Repeating at Rochester, it was mostly cloudy, temperature 76 degrees. Around the region at 7 p.m. at Binghamton, it was clear, with a temperature of 75. It was partly cloudy, with a temperature of 80 at Buffalo, 80 at Niagara Falls, and 73 at Toronto. It was mostly cloudy, with a temperature of 75 at Syracuse, and 77 at Elmira. At Watertown, it was cloudy, with a temperature of 77. At Oswego, winds were north at 4 knots, with a temperature of 73 degrees. The Central Lake Ontario buoy winds were northeast at 2 knots, with a temperature of 71 degrees, and the waves were 1 foot. The forecast for the Genesee Valley and Northern Finger Lakes, including Rochester, Geneseo, Canandaigua, Newark, and Fairhaven. Tonight, partly cloudy with a chance of showers and thunderstorms early, then mostly cloudy from late evening on. Some patchy fog developing after midnight. Lows in the upper 60s. Light winds. Chance of rain 40%. Wednesday, patchy fog in the morning, otherwise mostly cloudy with a chance of showers in the morning, then partly sunny with a chance of showers and thunderstorms in the afternoon. Humid with highs ranging from the lower 80s on the hilltops to the mid-80s across the lower elevations. South winds 10 miles an hour or less. Chance of rain 50%. Wednesday night, showers with a chance of thunderstorms. Warm and muggy with lows in the upper 60s. Light winds, becoming southwest 5 to 10 miles an hour. Chance of rain near 100%. Thursday, showers with highs ranging from the upper 70s on the hilltops to the lower 80s across the lower elevations. West winds 10 miles an hour or less. Chance of rain 90%. Thursday night, mostly cloudy. Showers likely in the evening, then a chance of showers overnight. Muggy with lows in the lower 60s. Light winds. Chance of rain 70%. The forecast for the Southern Finger Lakes, including Pinyan, Seneca Falls, and Auburn. Tonight, mostly cloudy. A chance of showers and thunderstorms early. Some patchy fog developing after midnight. Lows in the upper 60s. Light winds. Chance of rain 40%. Wednesday, patchy fog in the morning, otherwise mostly cloudy with a chance of showers in the morning, then partly sunny with a chance of showers and thunderstorms in the afternoon. Humid with highs in the lower 80s. South winds 10 miles an hour or less. Chance of rain 50%. Wednesday night, showers with a chance of thunderstorms. Warm and muggy with lows in the upper 60s. South winds 10 miles an hour or less, becoming southwest. Chance of rain near 100%. Thursday, showers with highs in the upper 70s. Southwest winds 10 miles an hour or less, becoming west. Chance of rain 90%. Thursday night, mostly cloudy. Showers in the evening, then a chance of showers overnight. Muggy with lows in the lower 60s. Light winds. Chance of rain 80%. And now the extended forecast. Friday, partly cloudy. Highs in the upper 70s. Saturday, mainly clear. Highs in the lower 70s. Lows in the upper 50s. Sunday, partly